Pacific Daylight Time. Tonight, northwest winds 10 to 20 knots. Seas 5 to 8 feet. Friday, west to northwest winds 10 to 15 knots. Seas 4 to 6 feet. Friday night, northwest winds 10 to 15 knots. Seas 4 to 6 feet. Saturday, northwest winds 10 to 15 knots, increasing to 15 to 20 knots. Seas 4 to 7 feet. Saturday night, north to northwest winds 20 to 25 knots. Seas 6 to 10 feet. Sun, north winds 20 to 25 knots. Seas 9 to 10 feet. Sunday night, north to northwest winds 25 to 30 knots. Seas 10 to 12 feet. Monday, north winds 25 to 30 knots. Seas 11 to 13 feet. Monday night, north winds 25 to 30 knots. Seas 11 to 13 feet. Tuesday, north winds 20 to 30 knots. Seas 13 to 14 feet. Tuesday night, north winds 20 to 30 knots. Seas 12 to 14 feet. The offshore waters forecast for the following marine location: Pigeon Point to Point Quiberas, Blunt is between 60 nautical miles and 150 nautical miles offshore. Issued at 2:37 p.m. Pacific Daylight Time. Tonight, northwest winds 15 to 20 knots. Seas 5 to 8 feet. Friday, west to northwest winds 10 to 15 knots. Seas 5 to 7 feet. Friday night, northwest winds 10 to 15 knots. Seas 4 to 5 feet. Saturday, north to northwest winds 10 to 15 knots. Seas 4 to 6 feet. Saturday night, northwest winds 15 to 25 knots. Seas 6 to 10 feet. Sun, north to northwest winds 20 to 25 knots. Seas 9 to 11 feet. Sunday night, northwest winds 20 to 25 knots. Seas 10 to 12 feet. Monday, northwest winds 20 to 30 knots. Seas 11 to 13 feet. Monday night, northwest winds 20 to 30 knots. Seas 10 to 12 feet. Tuesday, north to northwest winds 20 to 30 knots. Seas 11 to 14 feet. Tuesday night, north to northwest winds 15 to 25 knots. Seas 10 to 13 feet. The coastal waters forecast from Point Reyes to Pigeon Point out to 10 nautical miles. Small craft advisory in effect through Friday evening. For tonight, northwest winds 15 to 20 knots. Seas 5 to 8 feet. Wave detail, northwest 6 feet at 8 seconds and south 2 feet at 15 seconds. For Friday, west winds 15 to 20 knots, easy to 10 to 15 knots in the afternoon. Seas 4 to 6 feet. Wave detail, northwest 5 feet at 7 seconds and south 2 feet at 15 seconds. A slight chance of very light drizzle in the morning. Patchy dense fog in the afternoon. For Friday night, west wind 10 to 15 knots. Seas 3 to 4 feet. Wave detail, west 3 feet at 6 seconds. A slight chance of very light drizzle. Patchy dense fog after midnight. The coastal waters forecast from Pigeon Point to Point Pinos out to 10 nautical miles. Small craft advisory in effect from Friday morning through Friday evening. For tonight, northwest wind 10 to 15 knots. Seas 4 to 6 feet. Wave detail, northwest 5 feet at 9 seconds and south 2 feet at 15 seconds. For Friday, northwest wind 10 to 15 knots. Seas 4 to 6 feet. Wave detail, northwest 5 feet at 8 seconds and south 2 feet at 15 seconds. A slight chance of very light drizzle in the morning. For Friday night, northwest wind 10 to 15 knots. Seas 3 to 4 feet. Wave detail, northwest 4 feet at 6 seconds and south 2 feet at 15 seconds. A slight chance of very light drizzle. A slight chance of rain after midnight. Semi-sunset and tidal information for the San Francisco Bay Area for Thursday, June 25th. The sun
morning hours of tomorrow. Low tide, 2:43 p.m. at 2.86 feet. High tide, 09:04 p.m. at 6. 3 feet. Low tide, 4:18 a.m. at -0.19 feet. High tide, 11:35 a.m. at 4.22 feet. Here are the buoy observations for 5 p.m. Pacific Daylight Time. An offshore buoy 6 winds west at 70 knots, gusting to 21, pressure 1,019.6 millibars. An offshore buoy 59 winds northwest at 14 knots, pressure 1,020.2 millibars. At buoy 14 near Point Arena, winds northwest at 14 knots, water temperature 55, pressure 1,014.6 millibars. At buoy 13 near Bodega Bay, winds northwest at 23 knots, gusting to 31, pressure 1,012.2 millibars. At Point Reyes, wave rider, buoy water temperature 55, seas 8 feet every 8 seconds. At San Francisco Bar, buoy water temperature 61, seas 4 feet every 17 seconds. At San Francisco, buoy winds northwest 14 knots, water temperature 58, pressure 1,013.4 millibars, seas 5 feet every 8 seconds. At Half Moon Bay, buoy winds northwest 12 knots, water temperature 61, pressure 1,014.1 millibars, seas 4 feet every 9 seconds. At Monterey, buoy winds northwest at 12 knots, water temperature 61, pressure 1,013.7 millibars. At Pointer, wave rider, buoy water temperature 59, seas 5 feet every 17 seconds. At Cape San Martin, buoy winds north at 4 knots, water temperature 59, pressure 1,014.4 millibars. Synopsis for the Central California Coast and Bays, including the Monterey Bay, Greater Farallon, and Cordell Bank National Marine Sanctuaries. Fresh to strong breezes and rough seas will continue to develop tonight and persist through the weekend. These strong winds and rough seas will result in hazardous conditions for small craft across most of the coastal waters at times through at least the first half of next week. There is moderate confidence in at least occasional gales developing across mainly the exposed coastal waters over the weekend. Long period southwest swell will persist through the extended forecast. The marine forecast for San Pablo Bay, Susan Bay, the West Delta, and the San Francisco Bay north of the Bay Bridge. Small craft advisory in effect through late Friday night for tonight. Southwest wind 10 to 15 knots, rising to 15 to 20 knots late this evening and overnight. For Friday, southwest wind 15 to 20 knots. For Friday night, west wind 15 to 20 knots. The marine forecast for Monterey Bay. Small craft advisory in effect from Friday morning through late Friday night for tonight. Northwest wind 10 to 15 knots. Seas 3 to 4 feet. Wave detail, northwest 4 feet at 8 seconds. For Friday, west wind 10 to 15 knots, rising to 15 to 20 knots in the afternoon. Seas 3 to 4 feet. Wave detail, northwest 3 feet at 8 seconds. For Friday night, west wind 15 to 20 knots. Seas 3 to 4 feet. Wave detail, northwest 3 feet at 6 seconds. A slight chance of very light drizzle. The coastal waters forecast from Point Arena to Point Reyes out to 10 nautical miles. Small craft advisory in effect through late Friday night. Tonight, northwest wind 20 to 25 knots, gusts up to 35 knots early this evening. Sea 6 to 8 feet wave detail. Northwest 7 feet at 7 seconds and south 2 feet at 15 seconds. Friday, northwest wind 15 to 20 knots, easing to 10 to 15 knots in the afternoon. Seas 5 to 7 feet, subsiding to 4 feet in the afternoon. Wave detail, northwest 6 feet at 7 seconds and south 2 feet at 15 seconds. A slight chance of very light drizzle in the morning. Friday night.

Bay Shore 459, wind northwest 14 knots, water temperature 62, pressure 1,020.1 millibars, seas 5 feet every 7 seconds. At Bowie 14 Airport Arena, winds northwest at 14 knots, water temperature 55, pressure 1,014.6 millibars. At Bowie 13 near Bodega Bay, winds northwest at 23 knots, gusting to 29, pressure 1,012.2 millibars, swell 7 feet every 8 seconds. At Point Reyes, wave rider, buoy water temperature 55, sea 9 feet every 7 seconds. At San Francisco Bar, buoy water temperature 61, sea 4 feet every 17 seconds. At San Francisco Bay, winds northwest 14 knots, water temperature 58, pressure 1,013.4 millibars, seas 5 feet every 8 seconds. At Half Moon Bay, buoy winds northwest 12 knots, water temperature 61, pressure 1,014.1 millibars, seas 4 feet every 9 seconds. At Monterey Bay, buoy winds northwest 12 knots, water temperature 61, pressure 1,013.7 millibars, seas 5 feet every 16 seconds. At Point Sur, wave rider, buoy water temperature 59, seas 5 feet every 17 seconds. At Cape San Martin, buoy winds north 4 knots, water temperature 59, pressure 1,014.3 millibars. Seas 4 feet every 16 seconds. Synopsis for the Central California Coast and Bays, including the Monterey Bay, Greater Farallones, and Cordell Bank National Marine Sanctuaries. Fresh to strong breezes and rough seas will continue to develop tonight and persist through the weekend. These strong winds and rough seas will result in hazardous conditions for small craft across most of the coastal waters at times through at least the first half of next week. There is moderate confidence in at least occasional gales developing across mainly the exposed coastal waters over the weekend. Long period southwest swell will persist through the extended forecast. The marine forecast for San Pablo Bay, Susan Bay, the West Delta, and the San Francisco Bay north of the Bay Bridge. Small craft advisory in effect through late Friday night for tonight. Southwest wind 10 to 15 knots, rising to 15 to 20 knots late this evening and overnight. For Friday, southwest wind 15 to 20 knots. For Friday night, west wind 15 to 20 knots. 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This broadcast originates from the National Weather Service Office located in Monterey, California, and serves the coastal marine waters, including San Francisco and Monterey Bay. The marine forecast for Monterey Bay. Small craft advisory in effect from Friday morning through late Friday night. For tonight, northwest wind 10 to 15 knots. Seas 3 to 4 feet. Wave detail, northwest 4 feet at 8 seconds. For Friday, west wind 10 to 15 knots, rising to 15 to 20 knots in the afternoon. Seas 3 to 4 feet. Wave detail, northwest 3 feet at 8 seconds. For Friday night, west wind 15 to 20 knots. Seas 3 to 4 feet. Wave detail, northwest 3 feet at 6 seconds. A slight chance of very light drizzle. The coastal waters forecast from Point Arena to Point Reyes out to 10 nautical miles. Small craft advisory in effect through late Friday night. Tonight, northwest wind 20 to 25 knots, gusts up to 35 knots early this evening. Seas 6 to 8 feet, wave detail. Northwest 7 feet at 7 seconds, and south 2 feet at 15 seconds. Friday, northwest wind 15 to 20 knots, easing to 10 to 15 knots in the afternoon. Seas 5 to 7 feet, subsiding to 4 feet in the afternoon. Wave detail, northwest 6 feet at 7 seconds, and south 2 feet at 15 seconds. A slight chance of very light.

dense fog in the evening. A slight chance of very light drizzle. The coastal waters forecast from Point Marina to Point Reyes 10 to 60 nautical miles offshore. Small craft advisory in effect through Friday morning. Tonight, northwest wind 20 to 25 knots, easing to 16 to 20 knots late this evening and overnight. Sea 6 to 8 feet wave detail. Northwest 7 feet at 7 seconds and south 2 feet at 15 seconds. Friday, northwest wind 10 to 15 knots, sea is 5 to 6 feet, subsiding to 4 feet on the afternoon. Wave detail, northwest 5 feet at 7 seconds, at south 3 feet at 15 seconds. A slight chance of very light drizzle in the morning. Friday night, northwest wind 10 to 15 knots, sea is 4 to 5 feet. Wave detail, northwest 4 feet at 6 seconds, and south 2 feet at 15 seconds. A slight chance of very light drizzle. San Francisco Bar forecast. In the deep water channel, mixed seas of 2 to 4 feet at 18 seconds. Across the bar, swell can be more than twice as high across the bar than surrounding waters. Waves are also more prone to break, particularly during strong ebb currents. Maximum ebb current of 1.1 knots at 2:12 p.m. Thursday and 3.1 knots at 2:39 a.m. Friday. The coastal waters forecast from Point Pinos to Point Piedras Blanc is out to 10 nautical miles. Small craft advisory in effect from 9 p.m. Pacific Daylight Time this evening through late Friday night. Tonight, northwest wind 10 to 15 knots, rising to 15 to 20 knots late this evening and overnight. Sea 4 to 5 feet wave detail, northwest 5 feet at 8 seconds and south 2 feet at 15 seconds. Patchy dense fog late. Friday, northwest wind 15 to 20 knots, sea is 4 to 5 feet wave detail, northwest 5 feet at 8 seconds and south 2 feet at 15 seconds. Patchy dense fog in the morning. Friday night, northwest wind 15 to 20 knots, sea is 4 to 6 feet wave detail, northwest 5 feet at 7 seconds and south 2 feet at 14 seconds. A slight chance of very light drizzle. A slight chance of rain after midnight. The coastal waters forecast from Pigeon Point to Point Pinos 10 to 60 nautical miles offshore. Small craft advisory in effect through Friday morning. Tonight, northwest wind 15 to 20 knots, sea 6 to 7 feet wave detail. Northwest 7 feet at 8 seconds and south 2 feet at 15 seconds. Friday, northwest wind 10 to 15 knots, sea is 5 to 6 feet wave detail. Northwest 6 feet at 8 seconds and south 2 feet at 15 seconds. A slight chance of very light drizzle in the morning. Friday night. Northwest wind 10 to 15 knots, sea is around 4 feet wave detail. Northwest 4 feet at 6 seconds and south 2 feet at 15 seconds. A slight chance of very light drizzle. A slight chance of rain after midnight. The offshore waters forecast for the following marine location: Point Marina to Pigeon Point between 60 nautical miles and 150 nautical miles offshore. Issued at 2:37 p.m. Pacific Daylight Time. Tonight, northwest winds 10 to 20 knots. Seas 5 to 8 feet. Friday, west to northwest winds 10 to 15 knots. Seas 4 to 6 feet. Friday night, northwest winds 10 to 15 knots. Seas 4 to 6 feet. Saturday, northwest winds 10 to 15 knots, increasing to 15 to 20 knots. Seas 4 to 7 feet. Saturday night, north to northwest winds 20 to 25 knots. Seas 6 to 10 feet. Sun, north winds 20 to 25 knots. Seas 9 to 10 feet. Sunday night, north to northwest winds 25 to 30 knots. Seas 10 to 12 feet. Monday, north winds 25 to 30 knots. Seas 11 to 13 feet. Monday night, north winds 25 to 30 knots. Seas 11 to 13 feet. Tuesday, north winds 20 to 30 knots. Seas 13 to 14 feet. Tuesday night, north winds 20 to 30 knots. Seas 12 to 14 feet. The offshore waters forecast for the

Flying Marine, location. Pigeon Point to Point Pedras, Blunt is between 60 nautical miles and 150 nautical miles offshore. Eastern 2, 37 p.m. Pacific Daylight Time. Tonight, northwest winds 16 to 20 knots. Seas 5 to 8 feet. Friday, west to northwest winds 10 to 15 knots. Seas 5 to 7 feet. Friday night, northwest winds 10 to 15 knots. Seas 4 to 5 feet. Saturday, north to northwest winds 10 to 15 knots. Seas 4 to 6 feet. Saturday night, northwest winds 15 to 25 knots. Seas 6 to 10 feet. Sun, north to northwest winds 20 to 25 knots. Seas 9 to 11 feet. Sunday night, northwest winds 20 to 25 knots. Seas 10 to 12 feet. Monday, northwest winds 20 to 30 knots. Seas 11 to 13 feet. Monday night, northwest winds 20 to 30 knots. Seas 10 to 12 feet. Tuesday, north to northwest winds 20 to 30 knots. Seas 11 to 14 feet. Tuesday night, north to northwest winds 15 to 25 knots. Seas 10 to 13 feet. The coastal waters forecast from Point Reyes to Pigeon Point out to 10 nautical miles. Small craft advisory in effect through Friday evening. For tonight, northwest wind 15 to 20 knots. Seas 5 to 8 feet. Wave detail, northwest 6 feet at 8 seconds and south 2 feet at 15 seconds. For Friday, west wind 15 feet. Wave detail, northwest 6 feet at 8 seconds and south 2 feet at 15 seconds. For Friday, west wind 15 to 20 knots, easing to 10 to 15 knots in the afternoon. Seas 4 to 6 feet. Wave detail, northwest 5 feet at 7 seconds and south 2 feet at 15 seconds. A slight chance of very light drizzle in the morning. Patchy dense fog in the afternoon. For Friday night, west wind 10 to 15 knots. Seas 3 to 4 feet. Wave detail, west 3 feet at 6 seconds. A slight chance of very light drizzle. Patchy dense fog after midnight. The coastal waters forecast from Pigeon Point to Point Pinos out to 10 nautical miles. Small craft advisory in effect from Friday morning through Friday evening. For tonight, northwest wind 10 to 15 knots. Seas 4 to 6 feet. Wave detail, northwest 5 feet at 9 seconds and south 2 feet at 15 seconds. For Friday, northwest wind 10 to 15 knots. Seas 4 to 6 feet. Wave detail, northwest 5 feet at 8 seconds and south 2 feet at 15 seconds. A slight chance of very light drizzle in the morning. For Friday night, northwest wind 10 to 15 knots. Seas 3 to 4 feet. Wave detail, northwest 4 feet at 6 seconds and south 2 feet at 15 seconds. A slight chance of very light drizzle. A slight chance of rain after midnight. Sunrise, sunset, and tidal information for the San Francisco Bay Area for Thursday, June 25th. The sunset tonight, 8:35 p.m. The sunrise tomorrow, 5:50 a.m. The sunset tomorrow, 8:35 p.m. Tidal data at the Golden Gate for the afternoon and evening hours today and the morning hours of tomorrow. Low tide, 2:43 p.m. at 2.86 feet. High tide, 09:04 p.m. at 6, 3 feet. Low tide, 4:18 a.m. at -0.19 feet. High tide, 11:35 a.m. at 4.22 feet. Here are the buoy observations for 5 p.m. Pacific Daylight Time. An offshore buoy 6 winds west at 70 knots, gusting to 21, pressure 1,019.6 millibars. An offshore buoy 59, winds northwest 14 knots, water temperature 62, pressure 1,020.1 millibars, seas 5 feet every 7 seconds. At buoy 14 near Point Arena, winds northwest at 14 knots, water temperature 55, pressure 1,014.6 millibars.

Boulevard. And buoy 13 near Bodega Bay, winds northwest at 23 knots, gusting to 29, pressure 1,012.2 millibars, swell 7 feet every 2 seconds. And Point Reyes wave rider buoy water temperature 55, seas 9 feet every 7 seconds. At San Francisco Harbor buoy water temperature 61, seas 4 feet every 17 seconds. At San Francisco Bay, winds northwest 14 knots, water temperature 58, pressure 1,013.4 millibars, seas 5 feet every 8 seconds. At Moon Bay, winds northwest 12 knots, water temperature 61, pressure 1,014.1 millibars, seas 4 feet every 9 seconds. At Monterey Bay, winds northwest 12 knots, water temperature 61, pressure 1,013.7 millibars, seas 5 feet every 16 seconds. Endpoint, sir. Wave rider buoy water temperature 59, seas 5 feet every 17 seconds. At Cape San Martin buoy winds north 4 knots, water temperature 59, pressure 1,014.3 millibars, seas 4 feet every 16 seconds. Synopsis for the Central California coast and bays, including the Monterey Bay, Greater Farallones, and Cordell Bank National Marine Sanctuaries. Fresh to strong breezes and rough seas will continue to develop tonight and persist through the weekend. These strong winds and rough seas will result in hazardous conditions for small craft across most of the coastal waters at times through at least the first half of next week. There is moderate confidence in at least occasional gales developing across mainly the exposed coastal waters over the weekend. Long period southwest swell will persist through the extended forecast. The marine forecast for San Pablo Bay, Suisun Bay, the West Delta, and the San Francisco Bay north of the Bay Bridge. Small craft advisory in effect through late Friday night for tonight. Southwest wind 10 to 15 knots, rising to 15 to 20 knots late this evening and overnight. For Friday, southwest wind 15 to 20 knots. For Friday night, west wind 15 to 20 knots. The marine forecast for Monterey Bay. Small craft advisory in effect from Friday morning through late Friday night. For tonight, northwest wind 10 to 15 knots. Seas 3 to 4 feet. Wave detail, northwest 4 feet and 8 seconds. For Friday, west wind 10 to 15 knots, rising to 15 to 20 knots in the afternoon. Seas 3 to 4 feet. Wave detail, northwest 3 feet and 8 seconds. For Friday night, west wind 15 to 20 knots. Seas 3 to 4 feet. Wave detail, northwest 3 feet and 6 seconds. A slight chance of very light drizzle. The coastal waters forecast from Point Arena to Point Reyes out to 10 nautical miles. Small craft advisory in effect through late Friday night. Tonight, northwest wind 20 to 25 knots, gusts up to 35 knots early this evening. Seas 6 to 8 feet, wave detail. Northwest 7 feet at 7 seconds and south 2 feet at 15 seconds. Friday, northwest wind 15 to 20 knots, easing to 10 to 15 knots in the afternoon. Seas 5 to 7 feet, subsiding to 4 feet in the afternoon. Wave detail, northwest 6 feet at 7 seconds and south 2 feet at 15 seconds. A slight chance of very light drizzle in the morning. Friday night, northwest wind 10 to 15 knots, rising to 15 to 20 knots after midnight. Seas 3 to 4 feet, wave detail, northwest 4 feet at 6 seconds and south 2 feet at 15 seconds. Patchy dense fog in the evening. A slight chance of very light drizzle. The coastal waters forecast from Point Arena to Point Reyes 10 to 16 nautical miles offshore. Small craft advisory in effect through Friday morning. Tonight, northwest wind 20 to 25 knots, easing to 15 to 20 knots late this evening and overnight. Seas 6 to 8 feet, wave detail, northwest 7 feet at 7 seconds and south 2 feet at 15 seconds. Friday, northwest wind 10 to 15 knots, seas 5 to 6 feet, subsiding to 4 feet in the afternoon. Wave detail, northwest 5 feet at 7 seconds and south 3 feet at 15 seconds.
light drizzle in the morning. Friday night, northwest wind 10 to 15 knots, seas 4 to 5 feet, wave detail. Northwest 4 feet at 6 seconds and south 2 feet at 15 seconds. A slight chance of very light drizzle. San Francisco Bar forecast. In the deep water channel, mixed seas of 2 to 4 feet at 18 seconds. Across the bar, swell can be more than twice as high across the bar than surrounding waters. Waves are also more prone to break, particularly during strong ebb currents. Maximum ebb current of 1.1 knots at 2:12 p.m. Thursday and 3.1 knots at 2:39 a.m. Friday. The coastal waters forecast from Point Pinos to Point Pipas blunt is out to 10 nautical miles. Small craft advisory in effect from 9 p.m. Pacific Daylight Time this evening through late Friday night. Tonight, northwest wind 10 to 15 knots, rising to 16 to 20 knots late this evening and overnight. Seas 4 to 5 feet, wave detail, northwest 5 feet at 8 seconds and south 2 feet at 15 seconds. Patchy dense fog late. Friday, northwest wind 15 to 20 knots, seas 4 to 5 feet, wave detail, northwest 5 feet at 8 seconds and south 2 feet at 15 seconds. Patchy dense fog in the morning. Friday night, northwest wind 15 to 20 knots, seas 4 to 6 feet, wave detail, northwest 5 feet at 7 seconds and south 2 feet at 14 seconds. A slight chance of very light drizzle. A slight chance of rain after midnight. The coastal waters forecast from Pigeon Point to Point Pinos 10 to 60 nautical miles offshore. Small craft advisory in effect through Friday morning. Tonight, northwest wind 15 to 20 knots, seas 6 to 7 feet, wave detail. Northwest 7 feet at 8 seconds and south 2 feet at 15 seconds. Friday, northwest wind 10 to 15 knots, seas 5 to 6 feet, wave detail. Northwest 6 feet at 8 seconds and south 2 feet at 15 seconds. A slight chance of very light drizzle in the morning. Friday night. Northwest wind 10 to 15 knots, seas around 4 feet, wave detail. Northwest 4 feet at 6 seconds and south 2 feet at 15 seconds. A slight chance of very light drizzle. A slight chance of rain after midnight. The offshore waters forecast for the following marine location. Point Arena to Pigeon Point between 60 nautical miles and 150 nautical miles offshore. Issued at 2:37 p.m. Pacific Daylight Time. Tonight, northwest winds 10 to 20 knots. Seas 5 to 8 feet. Friday, west to northwest winds 10 to 15 knots. Seas 4 to 6 feet. Friday night, northwest winds 10 to 15 knots. Seas 4 to 6 feet. Saturday, northwest winds 10 to 15 knots, increasing to 15 to 20 knots. Seas 4 to 7 feet. Saturday night, north to northwest winds 20 to 25 knots. Seas 6 to 10 feet. Sun, north winds 20 to 25 knots. Seas 9 to 10 feet. Sunday night, north to northwest winds 25 to 30 knots. Seas 10 to 12 feet. Monday, north winds 25 to 30 knots. Seas 11 to 13 feet. Monday night, north winds 25 to 30 knots. Seas 11 to 13 feet. Tuesday, north winds 20 to 30 knots. Seas 13 to 14 feet. Tuesday night, north winds 20 to 30 knots. Seas 12 to 14 feet. The offshore waters forecast for the following marine location. Pigeon Point to Point Pipas blunt is between 60 nautical miles and 150 nautical miles offshore. Issued at 2:37 p.m. Pacific Daylight Time. Tonight, northwest winds 15 to 20 knots. Seas 5 to 8 feet. Friday, west to northwest winds 10 to 15 knots. Seas 5 to 7 feet. Friday night, northwest winds 10 to 15 knots. Seas 4 to 5 feet. Saturday, north to northwest winds 10 to 15 knots. Seas 4 to 6 feet. Saturday night, northwest winds 15 to 25 knots.

to 11 feet. Sunday night, northwest winds 20 to 25 knots. Sea 10 to 12 feet. Monday, northwest winds 20 to 30 knots. Seas 11 to 13 feet. Monday night, northwest winds 20 to 30 knots. Seas 10 to 12 feet. Tuesday, north to northwest winds 20 to 30 knots. Seas 11 to 14 feet. Tuesday night, north to northwest winds 15 to 25 knots. Seas 10 to 13 feet. The coastal waters forecast from Point Reyes to Pigeon Point out to 10 nautical miles. Small craft advisory in effect through Friday evening. For tonight, northwest wind 15 to 20 knots. Seas 5 to 8 feet. Wave detail, northwest 6 feet at 8 seconds and south 2 feet at 15 seconds. For Friday, west wind 15 to 20 knots, easing to 10 to 15 knots in the afternoon. Seas 4 to 6 feet. Wave detail, northwest 5 feet at 7 seconds and south 2 feet at 15 seconds. A slight chance of very light drizzle in the morning. Patchy dense fog in the afternoon. For Friday night, west wind 10 to 15 knots. Seas 3 to 4 feet. Wave detail, west 3 feet at 6 seconds. A slight chance of very light drizzle. Patchy dense fog after midnight. The coastal waters forecast from Pigeon Point to Point Pinos out to 10 nautical miles. Small craft advisory in effect from Friday morning through Friday evening. For tonight, northwest wind 10 to 15 knots. Seas 4 to 6 feet. Wave detail, northwest 5 feet at 9 seconds and south 2 feet at 15 seconds. For Friday, northwest wind 10 to 15 knots. Seas 4 to 6 feet. Wave detail, northwest 5 feet at 8 seconds and south 2 feet at 15 seconds. A slight chance of very light drizzle in the morning. For Friday night, northwest wind 10 to 15 knots. Seas 3 to 4 feet. Wave detail, northwest 4 feet at 6 seconds and south 2 feet at 15 seconds. A slight chance of very light drizzle. A slight chance of rain after midnight. Semi-sunset and tidal information for the San Francisco Bay Area for Thursday, June 25th. The sunset tonight, 8:35 p.m. The sunrise tomorrow, 5:50 a.m. The sunset tomorrow, 8:35 p.m. Tidal data at the Golden Gate for the afternoon and evening hours today and the morning hours of tomorrow. Low tide, 2:43 p.m. at 2.86 feet. High tide, 09:04 p.m. at 6. 3 feet. Low tide, 4:18 a.m. at -0.19 feet. High tide, 11:35 a.m. at 4.22 feet. Here are the buoy observations for 5 p.m. Pacific Daylight Time. An offshore buoy 6 winds west at 70 knots, gusting to 21, pressure 1,019.6 millibars. An offshore buoy 59, wind northwest 14 knots, water temperature 62, pressure 1,020.1 millibars, seas 5 feet every 7 seconds. And buoy 14 near Point Arena, winds northwest at 14 knots, water temperature 55, pressure 1,014.6 millibars. And buoy 13 near Bodega Bay, winds northwest at 23 knots, gusting to 29, pressure 1,012.2 millibars, swell 7 feet every 8 seconds. At Point Reyes, wave rider, buoy water temperature 55, sea is 9 feet every 7 seconds. At San Francisco Bar Buoy, water temperature 61, seas 4 feet every 17 seconds. At San Francisco Buoy, winds northwest 14 knots, water temperature 58, pressure 1,013.4 millibars, seas 5 feet every 8 seconds. At Half Moon Bay Buoy, winds northwest 12 knots, water temperature 61, pressure 1,014.1 millibars, seas 4 feet every 9 seconds. At Monterey Bay, buoy winds northwest 12 knots, water temperature 60.

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At Cape San Martin buoy winds north 4 knots. Water temperature 59. 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Synopsis for the Central California coast and bays, including the Monterey Bay, Greater Farallones, and Cordell Bank National and Marine Sanctuaries. Fresh to strong breezes and rough seas will continue to develop tonight and persist through the weekend. These strong winds and rough seas will result in hazardous conditions for small craft across most of the coastal waters at times through at least the first half of next week. There is moderate confidence in at least occasional gales developing across mainly the exposed coastal waters over the weekend. Long period southwest swell will persist through the extended forecast. The marine forecast for San Pablo Bay, Susan Bay, the West Delta, and the San Francisco Bay north of the Bay Bridge. Small craft advisory in effect through late Friday night for tonight. Southwest wind 10 to 15 knots, rising to 15 to 20 knots late this evening and overnight. For Friday, southwest wind 15 to 20 knots. For Friday night, west wind 15 to 20 knots. The marine forecast for Monterey Bay. Small craft advisory in effect from Friday morning through late Friday night for tonight. Northwest wind 10 to 15 knots. Seas 3 to 4 feet. Wave detail, northwest 4 feet at 8 seconds. For Friday, west wind 10 to 15 knots, rising to 15 to 20 knots in the afternoon. Seas 3 to 4 feet. Wave detail, northwest 3 feet at 8 seconds. For Friday night, west wind 15 to 20 knots. Seas 3 to 4 feet. Wave detail, northwest 3 feet at 6 seconds. A slight chance of very light drizzle. The coastal waters forecast from Point Arena to Point Grey bound to 10 nautical miles. Small craft advisory in effect through late Friday night. Tonight, northwest wind 20 to 25 knots, gusts up to 35 knots early this evening. Seas 6 to 8 feet, wave detail. Northwest 7 feet at 7 seconds and south 2 feet at 15 seconds. Friday, northwest wind 15 to 20 knots, easing to 10 to 15 knots in the afternoon. Seas 5 to 7 feet, subsiding to 4 feet in the afternoon. Wave detail, northwest 6 feet at 7 seconds and south 2 feet at 15 seconds. A slight chance of very light drizzle in the morning. Friday night, northwest wind 10 to 15 knots, rising to 15 to 20 knots after midnight. Seas 3 to 4 feet, wave detail, northwest 4 feet at 6 seconds and south 2 feet at 15 seconds. Patchy dense fog in the evening. A slight chance of very light drizzle. The coastal waters forecast from Point Arena to Point Reyes 10 to 16 nautical miles offshore. Small craft advisory in effect through Friday morning. Tonight, northwest wind 20 to 25 knots, easing to 15 to 20 knots late this evening and overnight. Seas 6 to 8 feet, wave detail. Northwest 7 feet at 7 seconds and south 2 feet at 15 seconds. Friday, northwest wind 10 to 15 knots, seas 5 to 6 feet, subsiding to 4 feet in the afternoon. Wave detail. Northwest 5 feet at 7 seconds and south 3 feet at 15 seconds. A slight chance of very light drizzle in the morning. Friday night. Northwest wind 10 to 15 knots, seas 4 to 5 feet, wave detail. Northwest 4 feet at 6 seconds and south 2 feet at 15 seconds. A slight chance of very light drizzle. 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This broadcast originates from the National Weather Service office located in Monterey, California, and serves the coastal marine waters, including San Francisco and Monterey Bay. San Francisco Bar forecast. In the deep water channel, mixed seas of 2 to 4 feet at 18 seconds. Across the bar, swell can be more than twice as high across the bar than surrounding waters. Waves are also more...
weather forecast from Point Pinos to Point Piedras blooms out to 10 nautical miles. Small craft advisory in effect from 9 p.m. Pacific Daylight Time this evening through late Friday night. Tonight, northwest wind at 10 to 15 knots, rising to 15 to 20 knots late this evening and overnight. Seas 4 to 5 feet wave detail, northwest 5 feet at 8 seconds and south 2 feet at 15 seconds. Patchy dense fog late. Friday, northwest wind 15 to 20 knots, seas 4 to 5 feet wave detail, northwest 5 feet at 8 seconds and south 2 feet at 15 seconds. Patchy dense fog in the morning. Friday night, northwest wind 15 to 20 knots, seas 4 to 6 feet wave detail, northwest 5 feet at 7 seconds and south 2 feet at 14 seconds. A slight chance of very light drizzle. A slight chance of rain after midnight. The coastal waters forecast from Pigeon Point to Point Pinos 10 to 60 nautical miles offshore. Small craft advisory in effect through Friday morning. Tonight, northwest wind 15 to 20 knots, seas 6 to 7 feet wave detail. Northwest 7 feet at 8 seconds and south 2 feet at 15 seconds. Friday, northwest wind at 10 to 15 knots, seas 5 to 6 feet wave detail. Northwest 6 feet at 8 seconds and south 2 feet at 15 seconds. A slight chance of very light drizzle in the morning. Friday night. Northwest wind 10 to 15 knots, seas around 4 feet wave detail. Northwest 4 feet at 6 seconds and south 2 feet at 15 seconds. A slight chance of very light drizzle. A slight chance of rain after midnight. The offshore waters forecast for the following marine location. Point Marina to Pigeon Point between 60 nautical miles and 150 nautical miles offshore. Issued at 2:37 p.m. Pacific Daylight Time. Tonight, northwest winds 10 to 20 knots. Seas 5 to 8 feet. Friday, west to northwest winds 10 to 15 knots. Seas 4 to 6 feet. Friday night, northwest winds 10 to 15 knots. Seas 4 to 6 feet. Saturday, northwest winds 10 to 15 knots, increasing to 15 to 20 knots. Seas 4 to 7 feet. Saturday night, north to northwest winds 20 to 25 knots. Seas 6 to 10 feet. Sun, north winds 20 to 25 knots. Seas 9 to 10 feet. Sunday night, north to northwest winds 25 to 30 knots. Seas 10 to 12 feet. Monday, north winds 25 to 30 knots. Seas 11 to 13 feet. Monday night, north winds 25 to 30 knots. Seas 11 to 13 feet. Tuesday, north winds 20 to 30 knots. Seas 13 to 14 feet. Tuesday night, north winds 20 to 30 knots. Seas 12 to 14 feet. The offshore waters forecast for the following marine location. Pigeon Point to Point Piedras blooms between 60 nautical miles and 150 nautical miles offshore. Issued at 2:37 p.m. Pacific Daylight Time. Tonight, northwest winds 15 to 20 knots. Seas 5 to 8 feet. Friday, west to northwest winds 10 to 15 knots. Seas 5 to 7 feet. Friday night, northwest winds 10 to 15 knots. Seas 4 to 5 feet. Saturday, north to northwest winds 10 to 15 knots. Seas 4 to 6 feet. Saturday night, northwest winds 15 to 25 knots. Seas 6 to 10 feet. Sun, north to northwest winds 20 to 25 knots. Seas 9 to 11 feet. Sunday night, northwest winds 20 to 25 knots. Seas 10 to 12 feet. Monday, northwest winds 20 to 30 knots. Seas 11 to 13 feet. Monday night, northwest winds 20 to 30 knots. Seas 10 to 12 feet. Tuesday, north to northwest winds 20 to 30 knots.

14 feet. Tuesday night, north to northwest winds 15 to 25 knots. Seas 10 to 13 feet. The coastal waters forecast from Point Reyes to Pigeon Point out to 10 nautical miles. Small craft advisory in effect through Friday evening. For tonight, northwest wind 15 to 20 knots. Seas 5 to 8 feet. Wave detail, northwest 6 feet at 8 seconds and south 2 feet at 15 seconds. For Friday, west wind 15 to 20 knots, easing to 10 to 15 knots in the afternoon. Seas 4 to 6 feet. Wave detail, northwest 5 feet at 7 seconds and south 2 feet at 15 seconds. A slight chance of very light drizzle in the morning. Patchy dense fog in the afternoon. For Friday night, west wind 10 to 15 knots. Seas 3 to 4 feet. Wave detail, west 3 feet at 6 seconds. A slight chance of very light drizzle. Patchy dense fog after midnight. The coastal waters forecast from Pigeon Point to Point Pinos out to 10 nautical miles. Small craft advisory in effect from Friday morning through Friday evening. For tonight, northwest wind 10 to 15 knots. Seas 4 to 6 feet. Wave detail, northwest 5 feet at 9 seconds and south 2 feet at 15 seconds. For Friday, northwest wind 10 to 15 knots. Seas 4 to 6 feet. Wave detail, northwest 5 feet at 8 seconds and south 2 feet at 15 seconds. A slight chance of very light drizzle in the morning. For Friday night, northwest wind 10 to 15 knots. Seas 3 to 4 feet. Wave detail, northwest 4 feet at 6 seconds and south 2 feet at 15 seconds. A slight chance of very light drizzle. A slight chance of rain after midnight. Sunset and tidal information for the San Francisco Bay Area for Thursday, June 25th. The sunset tonight, 8:35 p.m. The sunrise tomorrow, 5:50 a.m. The sunset tomorrow, 8:35 p.m. Tidal data at the Golden Gate for the afternoon and evening hours today and the morning hours of tomorrow. Low tide, 2:43 p.m. at 2.86 feet. High tide, 09:04 p.m. at 6, 3 feet. Low tide, 4:18 a.m. at -0.19 feet. High tide, 11:35 a.m. at 4.22 feet. Here are the buoy observations for 6 p.m. Pacific Daylight Time. An offshore buoy 6 winds west at 19 knots, gusting to 23, pressure 1,019.5 millibars. An offshore buoy 59 winds northwest at 14 knots, water temperature 62, pressure 1,019.8 millibars. And buoy 14 near Puerto Rico winds northwest at 12 knots, water temperature 55, pressure 1,014.2 millibars. And buoy 13 near Bodega Bay winds northwest at 25 knots, gusting to 31, pressure 1,012.0 millibars. At Point Reyes, wave rider, buoy, water temperature 55, seas 8 feet, every 8 seconds. At San Francisco Bar, buoy, water temperature 61, seas 4 feet, every 17 seconds. At San Francisco, buoy, winds northwest at 60 knots, water temperature 58, pressure 1,013.2 millibars. At Half Moon Bay, buoy, winds northwest 12 knots, water temperature 61, pressure 1,014.0 millibars, seas 4 feet, every 7 seconds. At Monterey, buoy, winds northwest at 12 knots, water temperature 61, pressure 1,013.6 millibars. At Pointer, wave rider, buoy, water temperature 58, seas 5 feet, every 17 seconds. At Cape San Martin, buoy winds north at 4 knots, water temperature 59, pressure 1,014.0 millibars. Synopsis for the Central California coast and bays, including the Monterey Bay, Greater Seahawks, and Cordell Bank National Marine Sanctuary. Fresh to strong breezes and rough seas will continue to develop tonight and persist through the weekend. These strong winds and rough seas will result in hazardous conditions for small craft across most of the coastal waters at times.
at least the first half of next week. There is moderate confidence in at least occasional gales developing across mainly the exposed coastal waters over the weekend. Long period southwest swell will persist through the extended forecast. The marine forecast for San Pablo Bay, Susan Bay, the West Delta, and the San Francisco Bay north of the Bay Bridge. Small craft advisory in effect through late Friday night for tonight. Southwest wind 10 to 15 knots, rising to 15 to 20 knots late this evening and overnight. For Friday, southwest wind 15 to 20 knots. For Friday night, west wind 15 to 20 knots. The marine forecast for Monterey Bay. Small craft advisory in effect from Friday morning through late Friday night for tonight. Northwest wind 10 to 15 knots. Seas 3 to 4 feet. Wave detail, northwest 4 feet and 8 seconds. For Friday, west wind 10 to 15 knots, rising to 15 to 20 knots in the afternoon. Seas 3 to 4 feet. Wave detail, northwest 3 feet and 8 seconds. For Friday night, west wind 15 to 20 knots. Seas 3 to 4 feet. Wave detail, northwest 3 feet and 6 seconds. A slight chance of very light drizzle. The coastal waters forecast from Point Arena to Point Reyes out to 10 nautical miles. Small craft advisory in effect through late Friday night. Tonight, northwest wind 20 to 25 knots, gusts up to 35 knots early this evening. Sea 6 to 8 feet, wave detail, northwest 7 feet at 7 seconds, at south 2 feet at 15 seconds. Friday, northwest wind 15 to 20 knots, easing to 10 to 15 knots in the afternoon. Seas 5 to 7 feet, subsiding to 4 feet in the afternoon. Wave detail, northwest 6 feet at 7 seconds, at south 2 feet at 15 seconds. A slight chance of very light drizzle in the morning. Friday night, northwest wind 10 to 15 knots, rising to 15 to 20 knots after midnight. Seas 3 to 4 feet, wave detail, northwest 4 feet at 6 seconds and south 2 feet at 15 seconds. Patchy dense fog in the evening. A slight chance of very light drizzle. The coastal waters forecast from Point Arena to Point Reyes 10 to 60 nautical miles offshore. Small craft advisory in effect through Friday morning. Tonight, northwest wind 20 to 25 knots, easing to 15 to 20 knots late this evening and overnight. Seas 6 to 8 feet, wave detail, northwest 7 feet at 7 seconds and south 2 feet at 15 seconds. Friday, northwest wind 10 to 15 knots, seas 5 to 6 feet, subsiding to 4 feet in the afternoon. Wave detail, northwest 5 feet at 7 seconds and south 3 feet at 15 seconds. A slight chance of very light drizzle in the morning. Friday night, northwest wind 10 to 15 knots, seas 4 to 5 feet, wave detail, northwest 4 feet at 6 seconds and south 2 feet at 15 seconds. A slight chance of very light drizzle. San Francisco Bar forecast. In the deep water channel, mixed speeds of 2 to 4 feet at 18 seconds. Across the bar, swell can be more than twice as high across the bar than surrounding waters. Waves are also more prone to break, particularly during strong ebb currents. Maximum ebb current of 1.1 knots at 2:12 p.m. Thursday and 3.1 knots at 2:39 a.m. Friday. The coastal waters forecast from Point Pinos to Point Piedras blunts out to 10 nautical miles. Small craft advisory in effect from 9 p.m. Pacific Daylight Time this evening through late Friday night. Tonight, northwest wind 10 to 15 knots, rising to 15 to 20 knots late this evening and overnight. Seas 4 to 5 feet, wave detail, northwest 5 feet at 8 seconds and south 2 feet at 15 seconds. Patchy dense fog late. Friday, northwest wind 15 to 20 knots, seas 4 to 5 feet, wave detail, northwest 5 feet at 8 seconds and south 2 feet at 15 seconds. Patchy dense fog in the morning. Friday night, northwest wind 15 to 20 knots, seas 4 to 6 feet, wave detail, northwest 5 feet at 7 seconds and south 2 feet at 14 seconds. A slight chance of very light.

slight chance of rain after midnight. The coastal waters forecast from Pigeon Point to Point Pinos 10 to 16 nautical miles offshore. Small craft advisory in effect through Friday morning. Tonight, northwest wind 15 to 20 knots, seas 6 to 7 feet, wave detail. Northwest 7 feet at 8 seconds and south 2 feet at 15 seconds. Friday, northwest wind 10 to 15 knots, seas 5 to 6 feet, wave detail. Northwest 6 feet at 8 seconds and south 2 feet at 15 seconds. A slight chance of very light drizzle in the morning. Friday night, northwest wind 10 to 15 knots, seas around 4 feet, wave detail. Northwest 4 feet at 6 seconds and south 2 feet at 15 seconds. A slight chance of very light drizzle. A slight chance of rain after midnight. The offshore waters forecast for the following marine location: Point Arena to Pigeon Point between 60 nautical miles and 150 nautical miles offshore. Issued at 2:37 p.m. Pacific Daylight Time. Tonight, northwest winds 10 to 20 knots. Seas 5 to 8 feet. Friday, west to northwest winds 10 to 15 knots. Seas 4 to 6 feet. Friday night, northwest winds 10 to 15 knots. Seas 4 to 6 feet. Saturday, northwest winds 10 to 15 knots, increasing to 15 to 20 knots. Seas 4 to 7 feet. Saturday night, north to northwest winds 20 to 25 knots. Seas 6 to 10 feet. Sun, north winds 20 to 25 knots. Seas 9 to 10 feet. Sunday night, north to northwest winds 25 to 30 knots. Seas 10 to 12 feet. Monday, north winds 25 to 30 knots. Seas 11 to 13 feet. Monday night, north winds 25 to 30 knots. Seas 11 to 13 feet. Tuesday, north winds 20 to 30 knots. Seas 13 to 14 feet. Tuesday night, north winds 20 to 30 knots. Seas 12 to 14 feet. The offshore water forecast for the following marine location: Pigeon Point to Point Pinos, Blancos between 60 nautical miles and 150 nautical miles offshore. 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Tonight, northwest winds 15 to 20 knots. Seas 5 to 8 feet. Friday, west to northwest winds 10 to 15 knots. Seas 5 to 7 feet. Friday night, northwest winds 10 to 15 knots. Seas 4 to 5 feet. Saturday, north to northwest winds 10 to 15 knots. Seas 4 to 6 feet. Saturday night, northwest winds 15 to 25 knots. Seas 6 to 10 feet. Sun, north to northwest winds 20 to 25 knots. Seas 9 to 11 feet. Sunday night, northwest winds 20 to 25 knots. Seas 10 to 12 feet. Monday, northwest winds 20 to 30 knots. Seas 11 to 13 feet. Monday night, northwest winds 20 to 30 knots. Seas 10 to 12 feet. Tuesday, north to northwest winds 20 to 30 knots. Seas 11 to 14 feet. Tuesday night, north to northwest winds 15 to 25 knots. Seas 10 to 13 feet. The coastal waters forecast from Point Reyes to Pigeon Point out to 10 nautical miles. Small craft advisory in effect through Friday evening. For tonight, northwest wind 15 to 20 knots. Seas 5 to 8 feet. Wave detail, northwest 6 feet at 8 seconds and south 2 feet at 15 seconds. For Friday, west wind 15 to 20 knots, easing to 10 to 15 knots in the afternoon. Seas 4 to 6 feet. Wave detail, northwest 5 feet at 7 seconds and south 2 feet at 15 seconds. A slight chance of very light drizzle in the morning. Patchy dense fog in the afternoon. For Friday night, west wind 10 to 15 knots. Seas 3 to 4 feet. Wave detail, west 3 feet at 6 seconds. A slight chance of very light drizzle. Patchy dense fog after midnight.
forecast from Pigeon Point to Point Pinos out to 10 nautical miles. Small craft advisory in effect from Friday morning through Friday evening. For tonight, northwest wind 10 to 15 knots. Seas 4 to 6 feet. Wave detail, northwest 5 feet at 9 seconds and south 2 feet at 15 seconds. For Friday, northwest wind 10 to 15 knots. Seas 4 to 6 feet. Wave detail, northwest 5 feet at 8 seconds and south 2 feet at 15 seconds. A slight chance of very light drizzle in the morning. For Friday night, northwest wind 10 to 15 knots. Seas 3 to 4 feet. Wave detail, northwest 4 feet at 6 seconds and south 2 feet at 15 seconds. A slight chance of very light drizzle. A slight chance of rain after midnight. Sunrise, sunset, and tidal information for the San Francisco Bay Area for Thursday, June 25th. The sunset tonight at 8:35 p.m. The sunrise tomorrow, 5:50 a.m. The sunset tomorrow, 8:35 p.m. Tidal data at the Golden Gate for the afternoon and evening hours today and the morning hours of tomorrow. Low tide, 2:43 p.m. at 2.86 feet. High tide, 09:04 p.m. at 6, 3 feet. Low tide, 4:18 a.m. at -0.19 feet. High tide, 11:35 a.m. at 4.22 feet. Here are the buoy observations for 6 p.m. Pacific Daylight Time. An offshore buoy 6 winds west at 19 knots, gusting to 23, pressure 1,019.4 millibars. An offshore buoy 59 winds northwest at 14 knots, water temperature 62, pressure 1,019.8 millibars. A buoy 14 near Point Arena winds northwest at 12 knots, water temperature 55, pressure 1,014.2 millibars. A buoy 13 near Bodega Bay winds northwest at 25 knots, gusting to 31, pressure 1,012.0 millibars. At Point Reyes Wave Rider buoy water temperature 55, sea is 9 feet, every 8 seconds. At San Francisco Bar buoy water temperature 61, sea 4 feet, every 17 seconds. At San Francisco buoy winds northwest at 60 knots, pressure 1,013.1 millibars, swell 5 feet, every 8 seconds. At Half Moon Bay buoy winds northwest 12 knots, water temperature 61, pressure 1,014.0 millibars, seas 4 feet, every 7 seconds. At Monterey buoy winds northwest at 12 knots, water temperature 61, pressure 1,013.6 millibars. At Pointer, Wave Rider buoy water temperature 58, seas 5 feet, every 17 seconds. At Cape San Martin buoy winds north at 4 knots, water temperature 59, pressure 1,014.0 millibars. Synopsis for the Central California coast and bays, including the Monterey Bay, Greater Farallones, and Cordell Bank National Marine Sanctuaries. Fresh to strong breezes and rough seas will continue to develop tonight and persist through the weekend. These strong winds and rough seas will result in hazardous conditions for small craft across most of the coastal waters at times through at least the first half of next week. There is moderate confidence in at least occasional gales developing across mainly the exposed coastal waters over the weekend. Long period southwest swell will persist through the extended forecast. The marine forecast for San Pablo Bay, Susan Bay, the West Delta, and the San Francisco Bay north of the Bay Bridge. Small craft advisory in effect through late Friday night. For tonight, southwest wind 10 to 15 knots, rising to 15 to 20 knots late this evening and overnight. For Friday, southwest wind 15 to 20 knots. For Friday night, west wind 15 to 20 knots. The marine forecast for Monterey Bay. Small craft advisory in effect from Friday morning through late Friday night.

7 feet, subsiding to 4 feet in the afternoon. Wind detail, northwest 6 feet at 7 seconds and south 2 feet at 15 seconds. A slight chance of very light drizzle in the morning. Friday night, northwest wind 10 to 50 knots, rising to 15 to 20 knots after midnight. Seas 3 to 4 feet, wind detail, northwest 4 feet at 6 seconds and south 2 feet at 15 seconds. Patchy dense fog in the evening. A slight chance of very light drizzle. The coastal waters forecast from Point Arena to Point Reyes 10 to 16 nautical miles offshore. Small craft advisory in effect through Friday morning. Tonight, northwest wind 20 to 25 knots, easing to 15 to 20 knots late this evening and overnight. Seas 6 to 8 feet, wave detail, northwest 7 feet at 7 seconds and south 2 feet at 15 seconds. Friday, northwest wind 10 to 15 knots, seas 5 to 6 feet, subsiding to 4 feet in the afternoon. Wave detail, northwest 5 feet at 7 seconds and south 3 feet at 15 seconds. A slight chance of very light drizzle in the morning. Friday night, northwest wind 10 to 15 knots, seas 4 to 5 feet, wave detail, northwest 4 feet at 6 seconds and south 2 feet at 15 seconds. A slight chance of very light drizzle. San Francisco Bar forecast. In the deep water channel, bigger seas of 2 to 4 feet at 18 seconds. Across the bar, swell can be more than twice as high across the bar than surrounding waters. Waves are also more prone to break, particularly during strong ebb currents. Maximum ebb current of 1.1 knots at 2:12 p.m. Thursday and 3.1 knots at 2:39 a.m. Friday. 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This broadcast originates from the National Weather Service Office located in Monterey, California, and serves the coastal marine waters, including San Francisco and Monterey Bay. The coastal waters forecast from Point Pinos to Point Piedras blunt about to 10 nautical miles. Small craft advisory in effect from 9 p.m. Pacific Daylight Time this evening through late Friday night. Tonight, northwest wind 10 to 15 knots, rising to 15 to 20 knots late this evening and overnight. Seas 4 to 5 feet, wave detail, northwest 5 feet at 8 seconds and south 2 feet at 15 seconds. Patchy dense fog late. Friday, northwest wind 15 to 20 knots, seas 4 to 5 feet, wave detail, northwest 5 feet at 8 seconds and south 2 feet at 15 seconds. Patchy dense fog in the morning. Friday night, northwest wind 15 to 20 knots, seas 4 to 6 feet, wave detail, northwest 5 feet at 7 seconds and south 2 feet at 14 seconds. A slight chance of very light drizzle. A slight chance of rain after midnight. The coastal waters forecast from Pigeon Point to Point Pinos 10 to 16 nautical miles offshore. Small craft advisory in effect through Friday morning. Tonight, northwest wind 15 to 20 knots, seas 6 to 7 feet, wave detail, northwest 7 feet at 8 seconds and south 2 feet at 15 seconds. Friday, northwest wind 10 to 15 knots, seas 5 to 6 feet, wave detail, northwest 6 feet at 8 seconds and south 2 feet at 15 seconds. A slight chance of very light drizzle in the morning. Friday night, northwest wind 10 to 15 knots, seas around 4 feet, wave detail, northwest 4 feet at 6 seconds and south 2 feet at 15 seconds. A slight chance of very light drizzle. A slight chance of rain after midnight. The offshore waters forecast for the following marine location, Point Arena to Pigeon Point between 60 nautical miles and 150 nautical miles offshore. Issued at 2:37 p.m. Pacific Daylight Time. Tonight, northwest wind 10 to 20 knots. Seas 5 to 8 feet. Friday, west to northwest wind 10 to 15 knots. Seas 4 to 6 feet. Friday night, northwest wind 10 to 15 knots. Seas 4 to 6 feet. Saturday, northwest wind 10 to 15 knots, increasing to 15 to 20 knots.

Speeds north of 7 feet. Saturday night, north to northwest, winds 20 to 25 knots. Seas 6 to 10 feet. Sun, north winds 20 to 25 knots. Seas 9 to 10 feet. Sunday night, north to northwest, winds 25 to 30 knots. Seas 10 to 12 feet. Monday, north winds 25 to 30 knots. Seas 11 to 13 feet. Monday night, north winds 25 to 30 knots. Seas 11 to 13 feet. Tuesday, north winds 20 to 30 knots. Seas 13 to 14 feet. Tuesday night, north winds 20 to 30 knots. Seas 12 to 14 feet. The offshore waters forecast for the following marine location: Pigeon Point to Point Piedras Blancas, between 60 nautical miles and 150 nautical miles offshore. Issued at 2:37 p.m. Pacific Daylight Time. Tonight, northwest winds 15 to 20 knots. Seas 5 to 8 feet. Friday, west to northwest winds 10 to 15 knots. Seas 5 to 7 feet. Friday night, northwest winds 10 to 15 knots. Seas 4 to 5 feet. Saturday, north to northwest winds 10 to 15 knots. Seas 4 to 6 feet. Saturday night, northwest winds 15 to 25 knots. Seas 6 to 10 feet. Sun, north to northwest winds 20 to 25 knots. Seas 9 to 11 feet. Sunday night, northwest winds 20 to 25 knots. Seas 10 to 12 feet. Monday, northwest winds 20 to 30 knots. Seas 11 to 13 feet. Monday night, northwest winds 20 to 30 knots. Seas 10 to 12 feet. Tuesday, north to northwest winds 20 to 30 knots. Seas 11 to 14 feet. Tuesday night, north to northwest winds 15 to 25 knots. Seas 10 to 13 feet. The coastal waters forecast from Point Reyes to Pigeon Point out to 10 nautical miles. Small craft advisory in effect through Friday evening. For tonight, northwest winds 15 to 20 knots. Seas 5 to 8 feet. Wave detail, northwest 6 feet at 8 seconds and south 2 feet at 15 seconds. For Friday, west winds 15 to 20 knots, easing to 10 to 15 knots in the afternoon. Seas 4 to 6 feet. Wave detail, northwest 5 feet at 7 seconds and south 2 feet at 15 seconds. A slight chance of very light drizzle in the morning. Patchy dense fog in the afternoon. For Friday night, west wind 10 to 15 knots. Seas 3 to 4 feet. Wave detail, west 3 feet at 6 seconds. A slight chance of very light drizzle. Patchy dense fog after midnight. The coastal waters forecast from Pigeon Point to Point Pinos out to 10 nautical miles. Small craft advisory in effect from Friday morning through Friday evening. For tonight, northwest wind 10 to 15 knots. Seas 4 to 6 feet. Wave detail, northwest 5 feet at 9 seconds and south 2 feet at 15 seconds. For Friday, northwest wind 10 to 15 knots. Seas 4 to 6 feet. Wave detail, northwest 5 feet at 8 seconds and south 2 feet at 15 seconds. A slight chance of very light drizzle in the morning. For Friday night, northwest wind 10 to 15 knots. Seas 3 to 4 feet. Wave detail, northwest 4 feet at 6 seconds and south 2 feet at 15 seconds. A slight chance of very light drizzle. A slight chance of rain after midnight. Semi-sunset and tidal information for the San Francisco Bay Area for Thursday, June 25th. The sunset tonight, 8:35 p.m. The sunrise tomorrow, 5:50 a.m. The sunset tomorrow, 8:35 p.m. Tidal data at the Golden Gate for the afternoon and evening hours today and the morning hours of tomorrow. Low tide, 2:43 p.m. at 2.86 feet. High tide, 09:04 p.m. at 6:03 feet. Low tide.

4, 18 a.m. at minus 0, 19 feet high tide, 11:35 a.m. at 4.22 feet. Here are the buoy observations for 6 p.m. Pacific Daylight Time. An offshore buoy 6 winds west at 19 knots, gusting to 23, pressure 1,019.4 millibars. An offshore buoy 59 winds northwest at 14 knots, water temperature 62, pressure 1,019.8 millibars. At buoy 14 near Point Arena, winds northwest at 12 knots, water temperature 55, pressure 1,014.2 millibars. At buoy 13 near Bodega Bay, winds northwest at 25 knots, gusting to 31, pressure 1,012.0 millibars. At Point Reyes, wave rider buoy, water temperature 55, phase 9 feet, every 8 seconds. At San Francisco Bar, buoy water temperature 61, phase 4 feet, every 17 seconds. At San Francisco buoy, winds northwest at 60 knots, pressure 1,013.1 millibars, swell 5 feet, every 8 seconds, every 17 seconds. At San Francisco buoy, winds northwest at 60 knots, pressure 1,013.1 millibars, swell 5 feet, every 8 seconds. At Half Moon Bay, buoy winds northwest 12 knots, water temperature 61, pressure 1,014.0 millibars, seas 4 feet, every 7 seconds. At Monterey, buoy winds northwest at 12 knots, water temperature 61, pressure 1,013.6 millibars. At Pointer, wave rider buoy water temperature 58, seas 5 feet, every 17 seconds. At Cape San Martin, buoy winds north at 4 knots, water temperature 59, pressure 1,014.0 millibars. Synopsis for the Central California coast and bays, including the Monterey Bay, Greater Farallones, and Cordell Bank National Marine Sanctuaries. Fresh to strong breezes and rough seas will continue to develop tonight and persist through the weekend. These strong winds and rough seas will result in hazardous conditions for small craft across most of the coastal waters at times through at least the first half of next week. There is moderate confidence in at least occasional gales developing across mainly the exposed coastal waters over the weekend. Long period southwest swell will persist through the extended forecast. The marine forecast for San Pablo Bay, Susan Bay, the West Delta, and the San Francisco Bay north of the Bay Bridge. Small craft advisory in effect through late Friday night. For tonight, southwest wind 10 to 15 knots, rising to 16 to 20 knots late this evening and overnight. For Friday, southwest wind 15 to 20 knots. For Friday night, west wind 15 to 20 knots. The marine forecast for Monterey Bay. Small craft advisory in effect from Friday morning through late Friday night. For tonight, northwest wind 10 to 15 knots. Seas 3 to 4 feet. Wave detail, northwest 4 feet at 8 seconds. For Friday, west wind 10 to 15 knots, rising to 15 to 20 knots in the afternoon. Seas 3 to 4 feet. Wave detail, northwest 3 feet at 8 seconds. For Friday night, west wind 15 to 20 knots. Seas 3 to 4 feet. Wave detail, northwest 3 feet at 6 seconds. A slight chance of very light drizzle. The coastal waters forecast from Point Arena to Point Reyes out to 10 nautical miles. Small craft advisory in effect through late Friday night. Tonight, northwest wind 20 to 25 knots, gusts up to 35 knots early this evening. Sea 6 to 8 feet, wave detail. Northwest 7 feet at 7 seconds, and south 2 feet at 15 seconds. Friday, northwest wind 15 to 20 knots, easing to 10 to 15 knots in the afternoon. Seas 5 to 7 feet, subsiding to 4 feet in the afternoon. Wave detail, northwest 6 feet at 7 seconds, and south 2 feet at 15 seconds. A slight chance of very light drizzle in the morning. Friday night, northwest wind 10 to 15 knots, rising to 15 to 20 knots after midnight. Seas 3 to 4 feet, wave detail, northwest 4 feet at 6 seconds, and south 2 feet at 15 seconds. Patchy dense fog in the evening.

Light chance of very light drizzle. The coastal waters forecast from Point Arena to Point Reyes 10 to 60 nautical miles offshore. Small craft advisory in effect through Friday morning. Tonight, northwest wind 20 to 25 knots, easing to 15 to 20 knots late this evening and overnight. Sea 6 to 8 feet wave detail. Northwest 7 feet at 7 seconds and south 2 feet at 15 seconds. Friday, northwest wind 10 to 15 knots, sea is 5 to 6 feet, subsiding to 4 feet on the afternoon. Wave detail, northwest 5 feet at 7 seconds and south 3 feet at 15 seconds. A slight chance of very light drizzle in the morning. Friday night, northwest wind 10 to 15 knots, sea is 4 to 5 feet. Wave detail, northwest 4 feet at 6 seconds and south 2 feet at 15 seconds. A slight chance of very light drizzle. San Francisco Bar forecast. In the deep water channel, mixed seas of 2 to 4 feet at 18 seconds. Across the bar, swell can be more than twice as high across the bar than surrounding waters. Waves are also more prone to break, particularly during strong ebb currents. Maximum ebb current of 1.1 knots at 2:12 p.m. Thursday and 3.1 knots at 2:39 a.m. Friday. The coastal waters forecast from Point Pinos to Point Cabras blunts out to 10 nautical miles. Small craft advisory in effect from 9 p.m. Pacific Daylight Time this evening through late Friday night. Tonight, northwest wind 10 to 15 knots, rising to 15 to 20 knots late this evening and overnight. Seas 4 to 5 feet wave detail, northwest 5 feet at 8 seconds and south 2 feet at 15 seconds. Patchy dense fog late. Friday, northwest wind 15 to 20 knots, sea is 4 to 5 feet wave detail, northwest 5 feet at 8 seconds and south 2 feet at 15 seconds. Patchy dense fog in the morning. Friday night, northwest wind 15 to 20 knots, sea is 4 to 6 feet wave detail, northwest 5 feet at 7 seconds and south 2 feet at 14 seconds. A slight chance of very light drizzle. A slight chance of rain after midnight. The coastal waters forecast from Pigeon Point to Point Pinos 10 to 60 nautical miles offshore. Small craft advisory in effect through Friday morning. Tonight, northwest wind 15 to 20 knots, sea 6 to 7 feet wave detail. Northwest 7 feet at 8 seconds and south 2 feet at 15 seconds. Friday, northwest wind 10 to 15 knots, sea is 5 to 6 feet wave detail. Northwest 6 feet at 8 seconds and south 2 feet at 15 seconds. A slight chance of very light drizzle in the morning. Friday night, northwest wind 10 to 15 knots, sea is around 4 feet wave detail. Northwest 4 feet at 6 seconds and south 2 feet at 15 seconds. A slight chance of very light drizzle. A slight chance of rain after midnight. The offshore waters forecast for the following marine location: Point Arena to Pigeon Point between 60 nautical miles and 150 nautical miles offshore. Issued at 2:37 p.m. Pacific Daylight Time. Tonight, northwest wind 10 to 20 knots. Seas 5 to 8 feet. Friday, west to northwest wind 10 to 15 knots. Seas 4 to 6 feet. Friday night, northwest wind 10 to 15 knots. Seas 4 to 6 feet. Saturday, northwest wind 10 to 15 knots, increasing to 15 to 20 knots. Seas 4 to 7 feet. Saturday night, north to northwest wind 20 to 25 knots. Seas 6 to 10 feet. Sun, north winds 20 to 25 knots. Seas 9 to 10 feet. Sunday night, north to northwest winds 25 to 30 knots. Seas 10 to 12 feet. Monday, north winds 25 to 30 knots. Seas 11 to 13 feet. Monday night, north winds 25 to 30 knots. Seas 11 to 13 feet. Tuesday, north winds 20 to 30 knots. Seas 13 to 14 feet. Tuesday night, north winds 20 to 30 knots. Sea is 12 to 14 feet. The offshore waters forecast for the following marine location: Pigeon Point to Point Cabras, Blancos between

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Eastern at 2:37 p.m. Pacific Daylight Time. Tonight, northwest winds 15 to 20 knots. Seas 5 to 8 feet. Friday, west to northwest winds 10 to 15 knots. Seas 5 to 7 feet. Friday night, northwest winds 10 to 15 knots. Seas 4 to 5 feet. Saturday, north to northwest winds 10 to 15 knots. Seas 4 to 6 feet. Saturday night, northwest winds 15 to 25 knots. Seas 6 to 10 feet. Sun, north to northwest winds 20 to 25 knots. Seas 9 to 11 feet. Sunday night, northwest winds 20 to 25 knots. Seas 10 to 12 feet. Monday, northwest winds 20 to 30 knots. Seas 11 to 13 feet. Monday night, northwest winds 20 to 30 knots. Seas 10 to 12 feet. Tuesday, north to northwest winds 20 to 30 knots. Seas 11 to 14 feet. Tuesday night, north to northwest winds 15 to 25 knots. Seas 10 to 13 feet. The coastal waters forecast from Point Reyes to Pigeon Point out to 10 nautical miles. Small craft advisory in effect through Friday evening. For tonight, northwest wind 15 to 20 knots. Seas 5 to 8 feet. Wave detail, northwest 6 feet at 8 seconds and south 2 feet at 15 seconds. For Friday, west wind 15 to 20 knots, easing to 10 to 15 knots in the afternoon. Seas 4 to 6 feet. Wave detail, northwest 5 feet at 7 seconds and south 2 feet at 15 seconds. A slight chance of very light drizzle in the morning. Patchy dense fog in the afternoon. For Friday night, west wind 10 to 15 knots. Seas 3 to 4 feet. Wave detail, west 3 feet at 6 seconds. A slight chance of very light drizzle. Patchy dense fog after midnight. The coastal waters forecast from Pigeon Point to Point Pinos out to 10 nautical miles. Small craft advisory in effect from Friday morning through Friday evening. For tonight, northwest wind 10 to 15 knots. Seas 4 to 6 feet. Wave detail, northwest 5 feet at 9 seconds and south 2 feet at 15 seconds. For Friday, northwest wind 10 to 15 knots. Seas 4 to 6 feet. Wave detail, northwest 5 feet at 8 seconds and south 2 feet at 15 seconds. A slight chance of very light drizzle in the morning. For Friday night, northwest wind 10 to 15 knots. Seas 3 to 4 feet. Wave detail, northwest 4 feet at 6 seconds and south 2 feet at 15 seconds. A slight chance of very light drizzle. A slight chance of rain after midnight. Semi-sunset and tidal information for the San Francisco Bay Area for Thursday, June 25th. The sunset tonight, 8:35 p.m. The sunrise tomorrow, 5:50 a.m. The sunset tomorrow, 8:35 p.m. Tidal data at the Golden Gate for the afternoon and evening hours today and the morning hours of tomorrow. Low tide, 2:43 p.m. at 2.86 feet. High tide, 09:04 p.m. at 6, 3 feet. Low tide, 4:18 a.m. at -0.19 feet. High tide, 11:35 a.m. at 4.22 feet. Here are the buoy observations for 6 p.m. Pacific Daylight Time. An offshore buoy 6 winds west at 19 knots, gusting to 23, pressure 1,019.4 millibars. An offshore buoy 59 winds northwest at 14 knots, water temperature 62, pressure 1,019.8 millibars. At buoy 14 near Point Arena, winds northwest at 12 knots, water temperature 55, pressure 1,014.2 millibars. At buoy 13 near Bodega Bay, winds northwest at 25 knots, gusting to 31, pressure 1,012.0 millibars. At Point Reyes, wave rider buoy, water temperature 55, sea is 9 feet, every 8 seconds.

Francisco Bar Movie Water Temperature 61, seas 4 feet every 17 seconds. At San Francisco Bay, winds northwest at 60 knots, pressure 1,013.1 millibars, swell 5 feet every 8 seconds. At Half Moon Bay Buoy, winds northwest 12 knots, water temperature 61, pressure 1,014.0 millibars, seas 4 feet every 7 seconds. At Monterey Buoy, winds northwest at 12 knots, water temperature 61, pressure 1,013.6 millibars. At Pointer, Wave Rider Buoy, water temperature 58, seas 5 feet every 17 seconds. At Cape San Martin Buoy, winds north at 4 knots, water temperature 59, pressure 1,014.0 millibars. Synopsis for the Central California coast and bays, including the Monterey Bay, Greater Farallones, and Cordell Bank National Marine Sanctuary. Fresh to strong breezes and rough seas will continue to develop tonight and persist through the weekend. These strong winds and rough seas will result in hazardous conditions for small craft across most of the coastal waters at times through at least the first half of next week. There is moderate confidence in at least occasional gales developing across mainly the exposed coastal waters over the weekend. Long period southwest swell will persist through the extended forecast. The marine forecast for San Pablo Bay, Susan Bay, the West Delta, and the San Francisco Bay north of the Bay Bridge. Small craft advisory in effect through late Friday night. For tonight, southwest wind 10 to 15 knots, rising to 16 to 20 knots late this evening and overnight. For Friday, southwest wind 15 to 20 knots. For Friday night, west wind 15 to 20 knots. The marine forecast for Monterey Bay. Small craft advisory in effect from Friday morning through late Friday night. For tonight, northwest wind 10 to 15 knots. Seas 3 to 4 feet. Wave detail, northwest 4 feet at 8 seconds. For Friday, west wind 10 to 15 knots, rising to 15 to 20 knots in the afternoon. Seas 3 to 4 feet. Wave detail, northwest 3 feet at 8 seconds. For Friday night, west wind 15 to 20 knots. Seas 3 to 4 feet. Wave detail, northwest 3 feet at 6 seconds. A slight chance of very light drizzle. The coastal waters forecast from Point Arena to Point Reyes out to 10 nautical miles. Small craft advisory in effect through late Friday night. Tonight, northwest wind 20 to 25 knots, gusts up to 35 knots early this evening. Seas 6 to 8 feet, wave detail, northwest 7 feet at 7 seconds and south 2 feet at 15 seconds. Friday, northwest wind 15 to 20 knots, easing to 10 to 15 knots in the afternoon. Seas 5 to 7 feet, subsiding to 4 feet in the afternoon. Wave detail, northwest 6 feet at 7 seconds and south 2 feet at 15 seconds. A slight chance of very light drizzle in the morning. Friday night, northwest wind 10 to 15 knots, rising to 15 to 20 knots after midnight. Seas 3 to 4 feet, wave detail, northwest 4 feet at 6 seconds and south 2 feet at 15 seconds. Patchy dense fog in the evening. A slight chance of very light drizzle. The coastal waters forecast from Point Arena to Point Reyes 10 to 16 nautical miles offshore. Small craft advisory in effect through Friday morning. Tonight, northwest wind 20 to 25 knots, easing to 15 to 20 knots late this evening and overnight. Seas 6 to 8 feet, wave detail, northwest 7 feet at 7 seconds and south 2 feet at 15 seconds. Friday, northwest wind 10 to 15 knots, seas 5 to 6 feet, subsiding to 4 feet in the afternoon. Wave detail, northwest 5 feet at 7 seconds and south 3 feet at 15 seconds. A slight chance of very light drizzle in the morning. Friday night, northwest wind 10 to 15 knots, seas 4 to 5 feet, wave detail, northwest 4 feet at 6 seconds and south 2 feet at 15 seconds. A slight chance of very light drizzle. San Francisco Bar forecast. In the deep water channel, mixed seas of 2 to 4 feet at 18 seconds. Across the bar, swell can be more than

as high across the bar than surrounding waters. Waves are also more prone to break, particularly during strong ebb currents. Maximum ebb current of 1.1 knots at 2:12 p.m. Thursday and 3.1 knots at 2:39 a.m. Friday. The coastal waters forecast from Point Pinos to Point Piedras blunt of out to 10 nautical miles. Small craft advisory in effect from 9 p.m. Pacific Daylight Time this evening through late Friday night. Tonight, northwest wind 10 to 15 knots, rising to 15 to 20 knots late this evening and overnight. Sea 4 to 5 feet wave detail, northwest 5 feet at 8 seconds and south 2 feet at 15 seconds. Patchy dense fog late. Friday, northwest wind 15 to 20 knots, seas 4 to 5 feet wave detail, northwest 5 feet at 8 seconds and south 2 feet at 15 seconds. Patchy dense fog in the morning. Friday night, northwest wind 15 to 20 knots, seas 4 to 6 feet wave detail, northwest 5 feet at 7 seconds and south 2 feet at 14 seconds. A slight chance of very light drizzle. A slight chance of rain after midnight. The coastal waters forecast from Pigeon Point to Point Pinos 10 to 60 nautical miles offshore. Small craft advisory in effect through Friday morning. Tonight, northwest wind 15 to 20 knots, seas 6 to 7 feet wave detail. Northwest 7 feet at 8 seconds and south 2 feet at 15 seconds. Friday, northwest wind 10 to 15 knots, seas 5 to 6 feet wave detail. Northwest 6 feet at 8 seconds and south 2 feet at 15 seconds. A slight chance of very light drizzle in the morning. Friday night. Northwest wind 10 to 15 knots, seas around 4 feet wave detail. Northwest 4 feet at 6 seconds and south 2 feet at 15 seconds. A slight chance of very light drizzle. A slight chance of rain after midnight. 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This broadcast originates from the National Weather Service office located in Monterey, California, and serves the coastal marine waters, including San Francisco and Monterey Bay. The offshore waters forecast for the following marine location, Point Arena to Pigeon Point between 60 nautical miles and 150 nautical miles offshore, issued at 2:37 p.m. Pacific Daylight Time. Tonight, northwest wind 10 to 20 knots, seas 5 to 8 feet. Friday, west to northwest wind 10 to 15 knots, seas 4 to 6 feet. Friday night, northwest wind 10 to 15 knots, seas 4 to 6 feet. Saturday, northwest wind 10 to 15 knots, increasing to 15 to 20 knots, seas 4 to 7 feet. Saturday night, north to northwest winds 20 to 25 knots, seas 6 to 10 feet. Sun, north winds 20 to 25 knots, seas 9 to 10 feet. Sunday night, north to northwest winds 25 to 30 knots, seas 10 to 12 feet. Monday, north winds 25 to 30 knots, seas 11 to 13 feet. Monday night, north winds 25 to 30 knots, seas 11 to 13 feet. Tuesday, north winds 20 to 30 knots, seas 13 to 14 feet. Tuesday night, north winds 20 to 30 knots, seas 12 to 14 feet. The offshore waters forecast for the following marine location, Pigeon Point to Point Piedras Blanc is between 60 nautical miles and 150 nautical miles offshore. Issued at 2:37 p.m. Pacific Daylight Time. Tonight, northwest winds 15 to 20 knots, seas 5 to 8 feet. Friday, west to northwest winds 10 to 15 knots, seas 5 to 7 feet. Friday night, northwest winds 10 to 15 knots, seas 4 to 5 feet. Saturday, north to northwest winds 10 to 15 knots, seas 4 to 6 feet. Saturday night, northwest winds 15 to 25 knots, seas 6 to 10 feet. Sun, north to northwest winds 20 to 25 knots.
9. Northwest winds 20 to 30 knots. Seas 10 to 12 feet. Tuesday, north to northwest winds 20 to 30 knots. Seas 11 to 14 feet. Tuesday night, north to northwest winds 15 to 25 knots. Seas 10 to 13 feet. The coastal waters forecast from Point Reyes to Pigeon Point out to 10 nautical miles. Small craft advisory in effect through Friday evening. For tonight, northwest wind 15 to 20 knots. Seas 5 to 8 feet. Wave detail, northwest 6 feet at 8 seconds and south 2 feet at 15 seconds. For Friday, west wind 15 to 20 knots, easing to 10 to 15 knots in the afternoon. Seas 4 to 6 feet. Wave detail, northwest 5 feet at 7 seconds and south 2 feet at 15 seconds. A slight chance of very light drizzle in the morning. Patchy dense fog in the afternoon. For Friday night, west wind 10 to 15 knots. Seas 3 to 4 feet. Wave detail, west 3 feet at 6 seconds. A slight chance of very light drizzle. Patchy dense fog after midnight. The coastal waters forecast from Pigeon Point to Point Pinos out to 10 nautical miles. Small craft advisory in effect from Friday morning through Friday evening. For tonight, northwest wind 10 to 15 knots. Seas 4 to 6 feet. Wave detail, northwest 5 feet at 9 seconds and south 2 feet at 15 seconds. For Friday, northwest wind 10 to 15 knots. Seas 4 to 6 feet. Wave detail, northwest 5 feet at 8 seconds and south 2 feet at 15 seconds. A slight chance of very light drizzle in the morning. For Friday night, northwest wind 10 to 15 knots. Seas 3 to 4 feet. Wave detail, northwest 4 feet at 6 seconds and south 2 feet at 15 seconds. A slight chance of very light drizzle. A slight chance of rain after midnight. Semi-sunset and tidal information for the San Francisco Bay Area for Thursday, June 25th. The sunset tonight, 8:35 p.m. The sunrise tomorrow, 5:50 a.m. The sunset tomorrow, 8:35 p.m. Tidal data at the Golden Gate for the afternoon and evening hours today and the morning hours of tomorrow. Low tide, 2:43 p.m. at 2.86 feet. High tide, 09:04 p.m. at 6:03 feet. Low tide, 4:18 a.m. at -0.19 feet. High tide, 11:35 a.m. at 4.22 feet. Here are the buoy observations for 6 p.m. Pacific Daylight Time. An offshore buoy 6 winds west at 19 knots, gusting to 23, pressure 1,019.4 millibars. An offshore buoy 59 winds northwest at 14 knots, water temperature 62, pressure 1,019.8 millibars. And buoy 14 near Point Arena winds northwest at 12 knots, water temperature 55, pressure 1,014.2 millibars. And buoy 13 near Bodega Bay winds northwest at 25 knots, gusting to 31, pressure 1,012.0 millibars. At Point Reyes Wave Rider buoy water temperature 55, seas 9 feet every 8 seconds. At San Francisco Bar buoy water temperature 61, seas 4 feet every 17 seconds. At San Francisco buoy winds northwest at 60 knots, pressure 1,013.1 millibars, swell 5 feet every 8 seconds. At Half Moon Bay buoy winds northwest 12 knots, water temperature 61, pressure 1,014.0 millibars, seas 4 feet every 7 seconds. At Monterey buoy winds northwest at 12 knots, water temperature 61, pressure 1,013.6 millibars. At Portsur, Wave Rider buoy water temperature 58, seas 5 feet every 17 seconds. At Cape San Martin buoy

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Pressure 1014.0 millibars. Here are the buoy observations for 7 p.m. Pacific Daylight Time. An offshore buoy 6 winds west at 70 knots. Gusting to 21. Pressure 1019.1 millibars. An offshore buoy 59 winds northwest at 14 knots. Water temperature 62. Pressure 1019.3 millibars. At buoy 14 near Point Arena, winds northwest at 12 knots. Water temperature 55. Pressure 1014.2 millibars. At buoy 13 near Bodega Bay, winds northwest at 25 knots. Gusting to 29. Pressure 1011.3 millibars. At Point Reyes, Reed Rider, buoy water temperature 55. Phase 9 feet every 8 seconds. At San Francisco Bar, buoy water temperature 60, seas 5 feet every 17 seconds. At San Francisco, buoy winds northwest 16 knots, water temperature 58, pressure 1012.9 millibars, seas 6 feet every 8 seconds. At Half Moon Bay, buoy winds northwest 12 knots, water temperature 61, pressure 1013.9 millibars, seas 4 feet every 7 seconds. At Monterey, buoy winds northwest at 60 knots, water temperature 61, pressure 1013.5 millibars. At Pointer, Wave Rider, buoy water temperature 58, seas 5 feet every 7 seconds. At Cape San Martin, buoy winds northwest at 6 knots, water temperature 59, pressure 1013.5 millibars. Synopsis for the Central California coast and bays, including the Monterey Bay, Greater Farallones, and Cordell Bank National Marine Sanctuaries. Fresh to strong breezes and rough seas will continue to develop tonight and persist through the weekend. These strong winds and rough seas will result in hazardous conditions for small craft across most of the coastal waters at times through at least the first half of next week. There is moderate confidence in at least occasional gales developing across mainly the exposed coastal waters over the weekend. Long period southwest swell will persist through the extended forecast. The marine forecast for San Pablo Bay, Susan Bay, the West Delta, and the San Francisco Bay north of the Bay Bridge. Small craft advisory in effect through late Friday night. For tonight, southwest wind 10 to 15 knots, rising to 15 to 20 knots late this evening and overnight. For Friday, southwest wind 15 to 20 knots. For Friday night, west wind 15 to 20 knots. The marine forecast for Monterey Bay. Small craft advisory in effect from Friday morning through late Friday night. For tonight, northwest wind 10 to 15 knots. Seas 3 to 4 feet. Wave detail, northwest 4 feet at 8 seconds. For Friday, west wind 10 to 15 knots, rising to 15 to 20 knots in the afternoon. Seas 3 to 4 feet. Wave detail, northwest 3 feet at 8 seconds. For Friday night, west wind 15 to 20 knots. Seas 3 to 4 feet. Wave detail, northwest 3 feet at 6 seconds. A slight chance of very light drizzle. The coastal waters forecast from Point Arena to Point Reyes out to 10 nautical miles. Small craft advisory in effect through late Friday night. Tonight, northwest wind 20 to 25 knots, gusts up to 35 knots early this evening. Seas 6 to 8 feet, wave detail. Northwest 7 feet at 7 seconds and south 2 feet at 15 seconds. Friday, northwest wind 15 to 20 knots, easing to 10 to 15 knots in the afternoon. Seas 5 to 7 feet, subsiding to 4 feet in the afternoon. Wave detail, northwest 6 feet at 7 seconds and south 2 feet at 15 seconds. A slight chance of very light drizzle in the morning. Friday night, northwest wind 10 to 15 knots, rising to 15 to 20 knots after midnight. Seas 3 to 4 feet, wave detail, northwest 4 feet at 6 seconds and south 2 feet at 15 seconds. Patchy dense fog in the evening. A slight chance of very light drizzle. The coastal waters forecast from Point Arena to Point Reyes 10 to 60 nautical miles offshore. Small craft advisory in effect through
peak at 15 seconds. Friday, northwest wind 10 to 15 knots, sea is 5 to 6 feet, subsiding to 4 feet in the afternoon. Wave detail, northwest 5 feet at 7 seconds, at south 3 feet at 15 seconds. A slight chance of very light drizzle in the morning. Friday night, northwest wind 10 to 15 knots, sea is 4 to 5 feet. Wave detail, northwest 4 feet at 6 seconds, and south 2 feet at 15 seconds. A slight chance of very light drizzle. San Francisco bar forecast. In the deep water channel, mixed seas of 2 to 4 feet at 18 seconds. Across the bar, swell can be more than twice as high across the bar than surrounding waters. Waves are also more prone to break, particularly during strong ebb currents. Maximum ebb current of 1.1 knots at 2:12 p.m. Thursday and 3.1 knots at 2:39 a.m. Friday. The coastal waters forecast from Point Pinos to Point Piedras blunts out to 10 nautical miles. Small craft advisory in effect from 9 p.m. Pacific Daylight Time this evening through late Friday night. Tonight, northwest wind 10 to 15 knots, rising to 15 to 20 knots late this evening and overnight. Seas 4 to 5 feet, wave detail, northwest 5 feet at 8 seconds and south 2 feet at 15 seconds. Patchy dense fog late. Friday, northwest wind 15 to 20 knots, seas 4 to 5 feet, wave detail, northwest 5 feet at 8 seconds and south 2 feet at 15 seconds. Patchy dense fog in the morning. Friday night, northwest wind 15 to 20 knots, seas 4 to 6 feet, wave detail, northwest 5 feet at 7 seconds, and south 2 feet at 14 seconds. A slight chance of very light drizzle. A slight chance of rain after midnight. The coastal waters forecast from Pigeon Point to Point Pinos 10 to 60 nautical miles offshore. Small craft advisory in effect through Friday morning. Tonight, northwest wind 15 to 20 knots, seas 6 to 7 feet, wave detail, northwest 7 feet at 8 seconds, and south 2 feet at 15 seconds. Friday, northwest wind 10 to 15 knots, seas 5 to 6 feet, wave detail, northwest 6 feet at 8 seconds, and south 2 feet at 15 seconds. A slight chance of very light drizzle in the morning. Friday night, northwest wind 10 to 15 knots, seas around 4 feet, wave detail, northwest 4 feet at 6 seconds, and south 2 feet at 15 seconds. A slight chance of very light drizzle. A slight chance of rain after midnight. The offshore waters forecast for the following marine location, Point Arena to Pigeon Point between 60 nautical miles and 150 nautical miles offshore. Issued at 2:37 p.m. Pacific Daylight Time. Tonight, northwest winds 10 to 20 knots. Seas 5 to 8 feet. Friday, west to northwest winds 10 to 15 knots. Seas 4 to 6 feet. Friday night, northwest winds 10 to 15 knots. Seas 4 to 6 feet. Saturday, northwest winds 10 to 15 knots, increasing to 15 to 20 knots. Seas 4 to 7 feet. Saturday night, north to northwest winds 20 to 25 knots. Seas 6 to 10 feet. Sun, north winds 20 to 25 knots. Seas 9 to 10 feet. Sunday night, north to northwest winds 25 to 30 knots. Seas 10 to 12 feet. Monday, north winds 25 to 30 knots. Seas 11 to 13 feet. Monday night, north winds 25 to 30 knots. Seas 11 to 13 feet. Tuesday, north winds 20 to 30 knots. Seas 13 to 14 feet. Tuesday night, north winds 20 to 30 knots. Seas 12 to 14 feet. The offshore waters forecast for the following marine location, Pigeon Point to Point Piedras Blancas between 60 nautical miles and 150 nautical miles offshore. Issued at 2:37 p.m. Pacific Daylight Time. Tonight, northwest winds 15 to

us. Seas 5 to 8 feet. Friday, west to northwest winds 10 to 15 knots. Seas 5 to 7 feet. Friday night, northwest winds 10 to 15 knots. Seas 4 to 5 feet. Saturday, north to northwest winds 10 to 15 knots. Seas 4 to 6 feet. Saturday night, northwest winds 15 to 25 knots. Seas 6 to 10 feet. Sun, north to northwest winds 20 to 25 knots. Seas 9 to 11 feet. Sunday night, northwest winds 20 to 25 knots. Seas 10 to 12 feet. Monday, northwest winds 20 to 30 knots. Seas 11 to 13 feet. Monday night, northwest winds 20 to 30 knots. Seas 10 to 12 feet. Tuesday, north to northwest winds 20 to 30 knots. Seas 11 to 14 feet. Tuesday night, north to northwest winds 15 to 25 knots. Seas 10 to 13 feet. The coastal waters forecast from Point Reyes to Pigeon Point out to 10 nautical miles. Small craft advisory in effect through Friday evening. For tonight, northwest wind 15 to 20 knots. Seas 5 to 8 feet. Wave detail, northwest 6 feet at 8 seconds and south 2 feet at 15 seconds. For Friday, west wind 15 to 20 knots, easing to 10 to 15 knots in the afternoon. Seas 4 to 6 feet. Wave detail, northwest 5 feet at 7 seconds and south 2 feet at 15 seconds. A slight chance of very light drizzle in the morning. Patchy dense fog in the afternoon. For Friday night, west wind 10 to 15 knots. Seas 3 to 4 feet. Wave detail, west 3 feet at 6 seconds. A slight chance of very light drizzle. Patchy dense fog after midnight. The coastal waters forecast from Pigeon Point to Point Pinos out to 10 nautical miles. Small craft advisory in effect from Friday morning through Friday evening. For tonight, northwest wind 10 to 15 knots. Seas 4 to 6 feet. Wave detail, northwest 5 feet at 9 seconds and south 2 feet at 15 seconds. For Friday, northwest wind 10 to 15 knots. Seas 4 to 6 feet. Wave detail, northwest 5 feet at 8 seconds and south 2 feet at 15 seconds. A slight chance of very light drizzle in the morning. For Friday night, northwest wind 10 to 15 knots. Seas 3 to 4 feet. Wave detail, northwest 4 feet at 6 seconds and south 2 feet at 15 seconds. A slight chance of very light drizzle. A slight chance of rain after midnight. Semi-sunset and tidal information for the San Francisco Bay Area for Thursday, June 25th. The sunset tonight, 8:35 p.m. The sunrise tomorrow, 5:50 a.m. The sunset tomorrow, 8:35 p.m. Tidal data at the Golden Gate for the afternoon and evening hours today and the morning hours of tomorrow. Low tide, 2:43 p.m. at 2.86 feet. High tide, 09:04 p.m. at 6, 3 feet. Low tide, 4:18 a.m. at -0.19 feet. High tide, 11:35 a.m. at 4.22 feet. Here are the buoy observations for 7 p.m. Pacific Daylight Time. An offshore buoy 6 winds west at 70 knots, gusting to 21, pressure 1,019.2 millibars. An offshore buoy 59, winds northwest 14 knots, water temperature 62, pressure 1,019.1 millibars, sea is 3 feet, every 16 seconds. A buoy 14 near Point Arena, winds northwest at 12 knots, water temperature 55, pressure 1,014.2 millibars. A buoy 13 near Bodega Bay, winds northwest at 25 knots, gusting to 29, pressure 1,011.3 millibars. At Point Reyes, wave rider buoy, water temperature 55, sea is 9 feet, every 8 seconds. At San Francisco Bar Buoy, water temperature 60, seas 5 feet, every 17 seconds. At San Francisco

Wind winds northwest 60 knots. Water temperature 58. Pressure 1,012.9 millibars. Seas 6 feet every 8 seconds. At Half Moon Bay, wind winds northwest 12 knots. Water temperature 61. Pressure 1,013.9 millibars. Seas 4 feet every 7 seconds. At Monterey Bay, wind winds northwest 60 knots. Water temperature 61. Pressure 1,013.5 millibars. Seas 5 feet every 8 seconds. Endpoint, sir. Wave rider buoy water temperature 58. Seas 5 feet every 7 seconds. At Cape San Martin buoy winds northwest at 6 knots. Water temperature 59. Pressure 1,013.5 millibars. Synopsis for the Central California coast and bays, including the Monterey Bay, Greater Farallones, and Cordell Bank National Marine Sanctuary. Fresh to strong breezes and rough seas will continue to develop tonight and persist through the weekend. These strong winds and rough seas will result in hazardous conditions for small craft across most of the coastal waters at times through at least the first half of next week. There is moderate confidence in at least occasional gales developing across mainly the exposed coastal waters over the weekend. Long period southwest swell will persist through the extended forecast. The marine forecast for San Pablo Bay, Suisun Bay, the West Delta, and the San Francisco Bay north of the Bay Bridge. Small craft advisory in effect through late Friday night for tonight. Southwest wind 10 to 15 knots, rising to 15 to 20 knots late this evening and overnight. For Friday, southwest wind 15 to 20 knots. For Friday night, west wind 15 to 20 knots. The marine forecast for Monterey Bay. Small craft advisory in effect from Friday morning through late Friday night for tonight. Northwest wind 10 to 15 knots. Seas 3 to 4 feet. Wave detail, northwest 4 feet at 8 seconds. For Friday, west wind 10 to 15 knots, rising to 15 to 20 knots in the afternoon. Seas 3 to 4 feet. Wave detail, northwest 3 feet at 8 seconds. For Friday night, west wind 15 to 20 knots. Seas 3 to 4 feet. Wave detail, northwest 3 feet at 6 seconds. A slight chance of very light drizzle. The coastal waters forecast from Point Arena to Point Reyes out to 10 nautical miles. Small craft advisory in effect through late Friday night. Tonight, northwest wind 20 to 25 knots, gusts up to 35 knots early this evening. Seas 6 to 8 feet, wave detail. Northwest 7 feet at 7 seconds and south 2 feet at 15 seconds. Friday, northwest wind 15 to 20 knots, easing to 10 to 15 knots in the afternoon. Seas 5 to 7 feet, subsiding to 4 feet in the afternoon. Wave detail, northwest 6 feet at 7 seconds and south 2 feet at 15 seconds. A slight chance of very light drizzle in the morning. Friday night, northwest wind 10 to 15 knots, rising to 15 to 20 knots after midnight. Seas 3 to 4 feet, wave detail, northwest 4 feet at 6 seconds and south 2 feet at 15 seconds. Patchy dense fog in the evening. A slight chance of very light drizzle. The coastal waters forecast from Point Arena to Point Reyes 10 to 60 nautical miles offshore. Small craft advisory in effect through Friday morning. Tonight, northwest wind 20 to 25 knots, easing to 15 to 20 knots late this evening and overnight. Seas 6 to 8 feet, wave detail, northwest 7 feet at 7 seconds and south 2 feet at 15 seconds. Friday, northwest wind 10 to 15 knots, seas 5 to 6 feet, subsiding to 4 feet in the afternoon. Wave detail, northwest 5 feet at 7 seconds and south 3 feet at 15 seconds. A slight chance of very light drizzle in the morning. Friday night, northwest wind 10 to 15 knots, seas 4 to 5 feet, wave detail, northwest 4 feet at 6 seconds and south 2 feet at 15 seconds. A slight chance of very light drizzle. San Francisco Bar forecast. In the deep water channel, mixed seas of 2 to 4 feet at 18 seconds. Across the bar, swell can be more than twice as high across the bar than surrounding waters.

minus 15 seconds and south 2 feet at 15 seconds. Patchy dense fog in the morning. Friday night. Northwest wind 15 to 20 knots, seas 4 to 6. Wave detail. Northwest 5 feet at 7 seconds and south 2 feet at 14 seconds. A slight chance of very light drizzle. A slight chance of rain after midnight. The coastal waters forecast from Pigeon Point to Point Pinos 10 to 60 nautical miles offshore. Small craft advisory in effect through Friday morning. Tonight, northwest wind 15 to 20 knots, seas 6 to 7 feet. Wave detail. Northwest 7 feet at 8 seconds and south 2 feet at 15 seconds. Friday, northwest wind 10 to 15 knots, seas 5 to 6 feet. Wave detail. Northwest 6 feet at 8 seconds and south 2 feet at 15 seconds. A slight chance of very light drizzle in the morning. Friday night. Northwest wind 10 to 15 knots, seas around 4 feet. Wave detail. Northwest 4 feet at 6 seconds and south 2 feet at 15 seconds. A slight chance of very light drizzle. A slight chance of rain after midnight. The offshore waters forecast for the following marine location. Point Arena to Pigeon Point between 60 nautical miles and 150 nautical miles offshore. Eastern at 2:37 p.m. Pacific Daylight Time. Tonight, northwest winds 10 to 20 knots. Seas 5 to 8 feet. Friday, west to northwest winds 10 to 15 knots. Seas 4 to 6 feet. Friday night, northwest winds 10 to 15 knots. Seas 4 to 6 feet. Saturday, northwest winds 10 to 15 knots, increasing to 15 to 20 knots. Seas 4 to 7 feet. Saturday night, north to northwest winds 20 to 25 knots. Seas 6 to 10 feet. Sun, north winds 20 to 25 knots. Seas 9 to 10 feet. Sunday night, north to northwest winds 25 to 30 knots. Seas 10 to 12 feet. Monday, north winds 25 to 30 knots. Seas 11 to 13 feet. Monday night, north winds 25 to 30 knots. Seas 11 to 13 feet. Tuesday, north winds 20 to 30 knots. Seas 13 to 14 feet. Tuesday night, north winds 20 to 30 knots. Seas 12 to 14 feet. 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This broadcast originates from the National Weather Service office located in Monterey, California, and serves the coastal marine waters, including San Francisco and Monterey Bay. The offshore waters forecast for the following marine location, Pigeon Point to Point Pedros Blanc is between 60 nautical miles and 150 nautical miles offshore. Issued at 2:37 p.m. Pacific Daylight Time. Tonight, northwest winds 15 to 20 knots. Seas 5 to 8 feet. Friday, west to northwest winds 10 to 15 knots. Seas 5 to 7 feet. Friday night, northwest winds 10 to 15 knots. Seas 4 to 5 feet. Saturday, north to northwest winds 10 to 15 knots. Seas 4 to 6 feet. Saturday night, northwest winds 15 to 25 knots. Seas 6 to 10 feet. Sun, north to northwest winds 20 to 25 knots. Seas 9 to 11 feet. Sunday night, northwest winds 20 to 25 knots. Seas 10 to 12 feet. Monday, northwest winds 20 to 30 knots. Seas 11 to 13 feet. Monday night, northwest winds 20 to 30 knots. Seas 10 to 12 feet. Tuesday, north to northwest winds 20 to 30 knots. Seas 11 to 14 feet. Tuesday night, north to northwest winds 15 to 25 knots. Seas 10 to 13 feet. The coastal waters forecast from Point Reyes to Pigeon Point out to 10 nautical miles. Small craft advisory in effect through Friday evening. For tonight, northwest wind 15 to 20 knots. Seas 5 to 8 feet.

north at 6 feet. Wayne detail, northwest 5 feet at 7 seconds and south 2 feet at 15 seconds. A slight chance of very light drizzle in the morning. Patchy dense fog in the afternoon. For Friday night, west wind 10 to 15 knots. Sea 3 to 4 feet. Wave detail, west 3 feet and 6 seconds. A slight chance of very light drizzle. Patchy dense fog after midnight. The coastal waters forecast from Pigeon Point to Point Pinos out to 10 nautical miles. Small craft advisory in effect from Friday morning through Friday evening. For tonight, northwest wind 10 to 15 knots. Seas 4 to 6 feet. Wave detail, northwest 5 feet at 9 seconds and south 2 feet at 15 seconds. For Friday, northwest wind 10 to 15 knots. Seas 4 to 6 feet. Wave detail, northwest 5 feet at 8 seconds and south 2 feet at 15 seconds. A slight chance of very light drizzle in the morning. For Friday night, northwest wind 10 to 15 knots. Seas 3 to 4 feet. Wave detail, northwest 4 feet at 6 seconds and south 2 feet at 15 seconds. A slight chance of very light drizzle. A slight chance of rain after midnight. Semi-sunset and tidal information for the San Francisco Bay Area for Thursday, June 25th. The sunset tonight, 8:35 p.m. The sunrise tomorrow, 5:50 a.m. The sunset tomorrow, 8:35 p.m. Tidal data at the Golden Gate for the afternoon and evening hours today and the morning hours of tomorrow. Low tide, 2:43 p.m. at 2.86 feet. High tide, 09:04 p.m. at 6, 3 feet. Low tide, 4:18 a.m. at -0.19 feet. High tide, 11:35 a.m. at 4.22 feet. Here are the buoy observations for 7 p.m. Pacific Daylight Time. An offshore buoy 6 winds west at 70 knots, gusting to 21, pressure 1,019.2 millibars. An offshore buoy 59, winds northwest 14 knots, water temperature 62, pressure 1,019.1 millibars, sea is 3 feet every 16 seconds. At buoy 14 near Point Arena, winds northwest at 12 knots, water temperature 55, pressure 1,014.2 millibars. At buoy 13 near Bodega Bay, winds northwest at 25 knots, gusting to 29, pressure 1,011.3 millibars. At Point Reyes, wave rider, buoy water temperature 55, sea is 9 feet every 8 seconds. At San Francisco Bar, buoy water temperature 60, seas 5 feet every 17 seconds. At San Francisco Bay, winds northwest 16 knots, water temperature 58, pressure 1,012.9 millibars, seas 6 feet every 8 seconds. At Half Moon Bay, buoy winds northwest 12 knots, water temperature 61, pressure 1,013.9 millibars, seas 4 feet every 7 seconds. At Monterey Bay, buoy winds northwest 16 knots, water temperature 61, pressure 1,013.5 millibars, seas 5 feet every 8 seconds. At Point Sur, wave rider, buoy water temperature 58, seas 5 feet every 7 seconds. At Cape San Martin, buoy winds northwest at 6 knots, water temperature 59, pressure 1,013.5 millibars. Synopsis for the Central California Coast and Bays, including the Monterey Bay, Greater Fairbanks, and Cordell Bank National Marine Sanctuaries. Fresh to strong breezes and rough seas will continue to develop tonight and persist through the weekend. These strong winds and rough seas will result in hazardous conditions for small craft across most of the coastal waters at times through at least the first half of next.

Pablo Bay, Suisun Bay, the West Delta, and the San Francisco Bay north of the Bay Bridge. Small craft advisory in effect through late Friday night for tonight. Southwest wind 10 to 15 knots, rising to 15 to 20 knots late this evening and overnight. For Friday, southwest wind 15 to 20 knots. For Friday night, west wind 15 to 20 knots. The marine forecast for Monterey Bay. Small craft advisory in effect from Friday morning through late Friday night for tonight. Northwest wind 10 to 15 knots. Seas 3 to 4 feet. Rain forecast for Monterey Bay. Small craft advisory in effect from Friday morning through late Friday night for tonight. Northwest wind 10 to 15 knots. Seas 3 to 4 feet. Wave detail, northwest 4 feet and 8 seconds. For Friday, west wind 10 to 15 knots, rising to 15 to 20 knots in the afternoon. Seas 3 to 4 feet. Wave detail, northwest 3 feet and 8 seconds. For Friday night, west wind 15 to 20 knots. Seas 3 to 4 feet. Wave detail, northwest 3 feet and 6 seconds. A slight chance of very light drizzle. The coastal waters forecast from Point Arena to Point Reyes out to 10 nautical miles. Small craft advisory in effect through late Friday night. Tonight, northwest wind 20 to 25 knots, gusts up to 35 knots early this evening. Seas 6 to 8 feet, wave detail. Northwest 7 feet at 7 seconds and south 2 feet at 15 seconds. Friday, northwest wind 15 to 20 knots, easing to 10 to 15 knots in the afternoon. Seas 5 to 7 feet, subsiding to 4 feet in the afternoon. Wave detail, northwest 6 feet at 7 seconds and south 2 feet at 15 seconds. A slight chance of very light drizzle in the morning. Friday night, northwest wind 10 to 15 knots, rising to 15 to 20 knots after midnight. Seas 3 to 4 feet, wave detail, northwest 4 feet at 6 seconds and south 2 feet at 15 seconds. Patchy dense fog in the evening. A slight chance of very light drizzle. The coastal waters forecast from Point Arena to Point Reyes 10 to 60 nautical miles offshore. Small craft advisory in effect through Friday morning. Tonight, northwest wind 20 to 25 knots, easing to 15 to 20 knots late this evening and overnight. Seas 6 to 8 feet, wave detail. Northwest 7 feet at 7 seconds and south 2 feet at 15 seconds. Friday, northwest wind 10 to 15 knots, seas 5 to 6 feet, subsiding to 4 feet in the afternoon. Wave detail, northwest 5 feet at 7 seconds and south 3 feet at 15 seconds. A slight chance of very light drizzle in the morning. Friday night, northwest wind 10 to 15 knots, seas 4 to 5 feet, wave detail, northwest 4 feet at 6 seconds and south 2 feet at 15 seconds. A slight chance of very light drizzle. San Francisco bar forecast. In the deep water channel, mixed seas of 2 to 4 feet at 18 seconds. Across the bar, swell can be more than twice as high across the bar than surrounding waters. Waves are also more prone to break, particularly during strong ebb currents. Maximum ebb current of 1.1 knots at 2:12 p.m. Thursday and 3.1 knots at 2:39 a.m. Friday. The coastal waters forecast from Point Pinos to Point Piedras Blancas out to 10 nautical miles. Small craft advisory in effect from 9 p.m. Pacific Daylight Time this evening through late Friday night. Tonight, northwest wind 10 to 15 knots, rising to 15 to 20 knots late this evening and overnight. Seas 4 to 5 feet, wave detail, northwest 5 feet at 8 seconds and south 2 feet at 15 seconds. Patchy dense fog late. Friday, northwest wind 15 to 20 knots, seas 4 to 5 feet, wave detail, northwest 5 feet at 8 seconds and south 2 feet at 15 seconds. Patchy dense fog in the morning. Friday night, northwest wind 15 to 20 knots, seas 4 to 6 feet, wave detail, northwest 5 feet at 7 seconds and south 2 feet at 14 seconds. A slight chance of very light drizzle. A slight chance of rain after midnight. The coastal waters...

broadcast from Pigeon Point to Point Pinos, 10 to 16 nautical miles offshore. Small craft advisory in effect through Friday morning. Tonight, northwest wind 15 to 20 knots, sea 6 to 7 feet, wave detail. Northwest 7 feet at 8 seconds and south 2 feet at 15 seconds. Friday, northwest wind 10 to 15 knots, sea is 5 to 6 feet, wave detail. Northwest 6 feet at 8 seconds and south 2 feet at 15 seconds. A slight chance of very light drizzle in the morning. Friday night, northwest wind 10 to 15 knots, sea is around 4 feet, wave detail. Northwest 4 feet at 6 seconds and south 2 feet at 15 seconds. A slight chance of very light drizzle. A slight chance of rain after midnight. The offshore waters forecast for the following marine location: Point Arena to Pigeon Point between 60 nautical miles and 150 nautical miles offshore. Issued at 2:37 p.m. Pacific Daylight Time. Tonight, northwest wind 10 to 20 knots. Seas 5 to 8 feet. Friday, west to northwest wind 10 to 15 knots. Seas 4 to 6 feet. Friday night, northwest wind 10 to 15 knots. Seas 4 to 6 feet. Saturday, northwest wind 10 to 15 knots, increasing to 15 to 20 knots. Seas 4 to 7 feet. Saturday night, north to northwest wind 20 to 25 knots. Seas 6 to 10 feet. Sun, north wind 20 to 25 knots. Seas 9 to 10 feet. Sunday night, north to northwest winds 25 to 30 knots. Seas 10 to 12 feet. Monday, north winds 25 to 30 knots. Seas 11 to 13 feet. Monday night, north winds 25 to 30 knots. Seas 11 to 13 feet. Tuesday, north winds 20 to 30 knots. Seas 13 to 14 feet. Tuesday night, north winds 20 to 30 knots. Seas 12 to 14 feet. The offshore waters forecast for the following marine location: Pigeon Point to Point Piedras Blancas between 60 nautical miles and 150 nautical miles offshore. Issued at 2:37 p.m. Pacific Daylight Time. Tonight, northwest winds 15 to 20 knots. Seas 5 to 8 feet. Friday, west to northwest winds 10 to 15 knots. Seas 5 to 7 feet. Friday night, northwest winds 10 to 15 knots. Seas 4 to 5 feet. Saturday, north to northwest winds 10 to 15 knots. Seas 4 to 6 feet. Saturday night, northwest winds 15 to 25 knots. Seas 6 to 10 feet. Sun, north to northwest winds 20 to 25 knots. Seas 9 to 11 feet. Sunday night, northwest winds 20 to 25 knots. Seas 10 to 12 feet. Monday, northwest winds 20 to 30 knots. Seas 11 to 13 feet. Monday night, northwest winds 20 to 30 knots. Seas 10 to 12 feet. Tuesday, north to northwest winds 20 to 30 knots. Seas 11 to 14 feet. Tuesday night, north to northwest winds 15 to 25 knots. Seas 10 to 13 feet. The coastal waters forecast from Point Reyes to Pigeon Point out to 10 nautical miles. Small craft advisory in effect through Friday evening. For tonight, northwest wind 15 to 20 knots. Seas 5 to 8 feet. Wave detail, northwest 6 feet at 8 seconds and south 2 feet at 15 seconds. For Friday, west wind 15 to 20 knots, easing to 10 to 15 knots in the afternoon. Seas 4 to 6 feet. Wave detail, northwest 5 feet at 7 seconds and south 2 feet at 15 seconds. A slight chance of very light drizzle in the morning. Patchy dense fog in the afternoon. For Friday night, west wind 10 to 15 knots. Seas 3 to 4 feet. Wave detail, west 3 feet at 6 seconds. A slight chance of very light drizzle. Patchy dense fog after midnight. The coastal waters forecast from Pigeon Point to

goes out to 10 nautical miles. Small craft advisory in effect from Friday morning through Friday evening. For tonight, northwest wind 10 to 15 knots. Seas 4 to 6 feet. Wave detail, northwest 5 feet at 9 seconds and south 2 feet at 15 seconds. For Friday, northwest wind 10 to 15 knots. Seas 4 to 6 feet. Wave detail, northwest 5 feet at 8 seconds and south 2 feet at 15 seconds. A slight chance of very light drizzle in the morning. For Friday night, northwest wind 10 to 15 knots. Seas 3 to 4 feet. Wave detail, northwest 4 feet at 6 seconds and south 2 feet at 15 seconds. A slight chance of very light drizzle. A slight chance of rain after midnight. Semi-sunset and tidal information for the San Francisco Bay Area for Thursday, June 25th. The sunset tonight, 8:35 p.m. The sunrise tomorrow, 5:50 a.m. The sunset tomorrow, 8:35 p.m. Tidal data at the Golden Gate for the afternoon and evening hours today and the morning hours of tomorrow. Low tide, 2:43 p.m. at 2.86 feet. High tide, 09:04 p.m. at 6, 3 feet. Low tide, 4:18 a.m. at -0.19 feet. High tide, 11:35 a.m. at 4.22 feet. Here are the buoy observations for 7 p.m. Pacific Daylight Time. An offshore buoy 6, winds west at 70 knots, gusting to 21, pressure 1,019.2 millibars. An offshore buoy 59, winds northwest 14 knots, water temperature 62, pressure 1,019.1 millibars, sea is 3 feet every 16 seconds. At buoy 14 near Point Arena, winds northwest at 12 knots, water temperature 55, pressure 1,014.2 millibars. At buoy 13 near Bodega Bay, winds northwest at 25 knots, gusting to 29, pressure 1,011.3 millibars. At Point Reyes, wave rider, buoy water temperature 55, sea is 9 feet, every 8 seconds. At San Francisco Bar, buoy water temperature 60, seas 5 feet, every 17 seconds. At San Francisco Bay, winds northwest 60 knots, water temperature 58, pressure 1,012.9 millibars, seas 6 feet, every 8 seconds. At Half Moon Bay, buoy winds northwest 12 knots, water temperature 61, pressure 1,013.9 millibars, seas 4 feet, every 7 seconds. At Monterey Bay, buoy winds northwest 60 knots, water temperature 61, pressure 1,013.5 millibars, seas 5 feet, every 8 seconds. At Point Sur, wave rider, buoy water temperature 58, seas 5 feet, every 7 seconds. At Cape San Martin, buoy winds northwest at 6 knots, water temperature 59, pressure 1,013.5 millibars. Synopsis for the Central California coast and bays, including the Monterey Bay, Greater Farallones, and Cordell Bank National Marine Sanctuaries. Fresh to strong breezes and rough seas will continue to develop tonight and persist through the weekend. These strong winds and rough seas will result in hazardous conditions for small craft across most of the coastal waters at times through at least the first half of next week. There is moderate confidence in at least occasional gales developing across mainly the exposed coastal waters over the weekend. Long period southwest swell will persist through the extended forecast. The marine forecast for San Pablo Bay, Suzon Bay, the West Delta, and the San Francisco Bay north of the Bay Bridge. Small craft advisory in effect through late Friday night. For tonight, southwest wind 10 to 15 knots, rising to 16 to 20 knots late this evening and overnight. For Friday, southwest wind 15 to 20 knots. For Friday night, west wind 15 to 20 knots. The marine forecast for Monterey Bay. Small craft advisory in effect from Friday morning through late Friday night. For tonight, northwest wind 10 to 15 knots. Seas 3 to 4 feet. Wave detail, northwest 4 feet at 8 seconds. For Friday, west wind 10.

knots, rising to 15 to 20 knots in the afternoon. Seas 3 to 4 feet. Wind detail, northwest 3 feet at 8 seconds. For Friday night, west wind 15 to 20 knots. Seas 3 to 4 feet. Wind detail, northwest 3 feet at 6 seconds. A slight chance of very light drizzle. The coastal waters forecast from Point Arena to Point Reyes out to 10 nautical miles. Small craft advisory in effect through late Friday night. Tonight, northwest wind 20 to 25 knots, gusts up to 35 knots early this evening. Seas 6 to 8 feet, wave detail. Northwest 7 feet at 7 seconds and south 2 feet at 15 seconds. Friday, northwest wind 15 to 20 knots, easing to 10 to 15 knots in the afternoon. Seas 5 to 7 feet, subsiding to 4 feet in the afternoon. Wave detail, northwest 6 feet at 7 seconds and south 2 feet at 15 seconds. A slight chance of very light drizzle in the morning. Friday night, northwest wind 10 to 15 knots, rising to 15 to 20 knots after midnight. Seas 3 to 4 feet, wave detail, northwest 4 feet at 6 seconds and south 2 feet at 15 seconds. Patchy dense fog in the evening. A slight chance of very light drizzle. The coastal waters forecast from Point Arena to Point Reyes 10 to 60 nautical miles offshore. Small craft advisory in effect through Friday morning. Tonight, northwest wind 20 to 25 knots, easing to 15 to 20 knots late this evening and overnight. Seas 6 to 8 feet, wave detail, northwest 7 feet at 7 seconds and south 2 feet at 15 seconds. Friday, northwest wind 10 to 15 knots, seas 5 to 6 feet, subsiding to 4 feet in the afternoon. Wave detail, northwest 5 feet at 7 seconds and south 3 feet at 15 seconds. A slight chance of very light drizzle in the morning. Friday night, northwest wind 10 to 15 knots, seas 4 to 5 feet, wave detail, northwest 4 feet at 6 seconds and south 2 feet at 15 seconds. A slight chance of very light drizzle. San Francisco Bar forecast. In the deep water channel, mixed seas of 2 to 4 feet at 18 seconds. Across the bar, swell can be more than twice as high across the bar than surrounding waters. Waves are also more prone to break, particularly during strong ebb currents. Maximum ebb current of 1.1 knots at 2:12 p.m. Thursday and 3.1 knots at 2:39 a.m. Friday. The coastal waters forecast from Point Pinos to Point Piedras Blancas out to 10 nautical miles. Small craft advisory in effect from 9 p.m. Pacific Daylight Time this evening through late Friday night. Tonight, northwest wind 10 to 15 knots, rising to 15 to 20 knots late this evening and overnight. Seas 4 to 5 feet, wave detail, northwest 5 feet at 8 seconds and south 2 feet at 15 seconds. Patchy dense fog late. Friday, northwest wind 15 to 20 knots, seas 4 to 5 feet, wave detail, northwest 5 feet at 8 seconds and south 2 feet at 15 seconds. Patchy dense fog in the morning. Friday night, northwest wind 15 to 20 knots, seas 4 to 6 feet, wave detail, northwest 5 feet at 7 seconds and south 2 feet at 14 seconds. A slight chance of very light drizzle. A slight chance of rain after midnight. The coastal waters forecast from Pigeon Point to Point Pinos 10 to 60 nautical miles offshore. Small craft advisory in effect through Friday morning. Tonight, northwest wind 15 to 20 knots, seas 6 to 7 feet, wave detail, northwest 7 feet at 8 seconds and south 2 feet at 15 seconds. Friday, northwest wind 10 to 15 knots, seas 5 to 6 feet, wave detail, northwest 6 feet at 8 seconds and south 2 feet at 15 seconds. A slight chance of very light drizzle in the morning. Friday night, northwest wind 10 to 15 knots, seas around 4 feet, wave detail, northwest 4 feet at 6 seconds and south 2 feet at 15 seconds. A slight chance of very light drizzle.

2:37 p.m. Pacific Daylight Time. Tonight, northwest winds 10 to 20 knots. Seas 5 to 8 feet. Friday, west to northwest winds 10 to 15 knots. Seas 4 to 6 feet. Friday night, northwest winds 10 to 15 knots. Seas 4 to 6 feet. Saturday, northwest winds 10 to 15 knots, increasing to 15 to 20 knots. Seas 4 to 7 feet. Saturday night, north to northwest winds 20 to 25 knots. Seas 6 to 10 feet. Sun, north winds 20 to 25 knots. Seas 9 to 10 feet. Sunday night, north to northwest winds 25 to 30 knots. Seas 10 to 12 feet. Monday, north winds 25 to 30 knots. Seas 11 to 13 feet. Monday night, north winds 25 to 30 knots. Seas 11 to 13 feet. Tuesday, north winds 20 to 30 knots. Seas 13 to 14 feet. Tuesday night, north winds 20 to 30 knots. Seas 12 to 14 feet. The offshore waters forecast for the following marine location: Pigeon Point to Point Pedras, Blancos, between 60 nautical miles and 150 nautical miles offshore. Issued at 2:37 p.m. Pacific Daylight Time. Tonight, northwest winds 15 to 20 knots. Seas 5 to 8 feet. Friday, west to northwest winds 10 to 15 knots. Seas 5 to 7 feet. Friday night, northwest winds 10 to 15 knots. Seas 4 to 5 feet. Saturday, north to northwest winds 10 to 15 knots. Seas 4 to 6 feet. Saturday night, northwest winds 15 to 25 knots. Seas 6 to 10 feet. Sun, north to northwest winds 20 to 25 knots. Seas 9 to 11 feet. Sunday night, northwest winds 20 to 25 knots. Seas 10 to 12 feet. Monday, northwest winds 20 to 30 knots. Seas 11 to 13 feet. Monday night, northwest winds 20 to 30 knots. Seas 10 to 12 feet. Tuesday, north to northwest winds 20 to 30 knots. Seas 11 to 14 feet. Tuesday night, north to northwest winds 15 to 25 knots. Seas 10 to 13 feet. 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This broadcast originates from the National Weather Service office located in Monterey, California, and serves the coastal marine waters, including San Francisco and Monterey Bay. The coastal waters forecast from Point Reyes to Pigeon Point out to 10 nautical miles. Small craft advisory in effect through Friday evening. For tonight, northwest wind 15 to 20 knots. Seas 5 to 8 feet. Wave detail, northwest 6 feet at 8 seconds and south 2 feet at 15 seconds. For Friday, west wind 15 to 20 knots, easing to 10 to 15 knots in the afternoon. Seas 4 to 6 feet. Wave detail, northwest 5 feet at 7 seconds and south 2 feet at 15 seconds. A slight chance of very light drizzle in the morning. Patchy dense fog in the afternoon. For Friday night, west wind 10 to 15 knots. Seas 3 to 4 feet. Wave detail, west 3 feet at 6 seconds. A slight chance of very light drizzle. Patchy dense fog after midnight. The coastal waters forecast from Pigeon Point to Point Pinos out to 10 nautical miles. Small craft advisory in effect from Friday morning through Friday evening. For tonight, northwest wind 10 to 15 knots. Seas 4 to 6 feet. Wave detail, northwest 5 feet at 9 seconds and south 2 feet at 15 seconds. For Friday, northwest wind 10 to 15 knots. Seas 4 to 6 feet. Wave detail, northwest 5 feet at 8 seconds and south 2 feet at 15 seconds. A slight chance of very light drizzle in the morning. For Friday night, northwest wind 10.
light drizzle. A slight chance of rain after midnight. Semi-sunset and tidal information for the San Francisco Bay Area for Thursday, June 25th. The sunset tonight, 8:35 p.m. The sunrise tomorrow, 5:50 a.m. The sunset tomorrow, 8:35 p.m. Tidal data at the Golden Gate for the afternoon and evening hours today and the morning hours of tomorrow. Low tide, 2:43 p.m. at 2.86 feet. High tide, 09:04 p.m. at 6. 3 feet. Low tide, 4:18 a.m. at -0.19 feet. High tide, 11:35 a.m. at 4.22 feet. Here are the buoy observations for 7 p.m. Pacific Daylight Time. An offshore buoy 6 winds west at 70 knots, gusting to 21, pressure 1,019.2 millibars. An offshore buoy 59, winds northwest 14 knots, water temperature 62, pressure 1,019.1 millibars, sea is 3 feet, every 16 seconds. At buoy 14 near Point Arena, winds northwest at 12 knots, water temperature 55, pressure 1,014.2 millibars. At buoy 13 near Bodega Bay, winds northwest at 25 knots, gusting to 29, pressure 1,011.3 millibars. At Point Reyes, wave rider, buoy water temperature 55, sea is 9 feet, every 8 seconds. At San Francisco Bar Buoy, water temperature 60, seas 5 feet, every 17 seconds. At San Francisco Bay, winds northwest 60 knots, water temperature 58, pressure 1,012.9 millibars, seas 6 feet, every 8 seconds. At Half Moon Bay, buoy winds northwest 12 knots, water temperature 61, pressure 1,013.9 millibars, seas 4 feet, every 7 seconds. At Monterey Bay, buoy winds northwest 60 knots, water temperature 61, pressure 1,013.5 millibars, seas 5 feet, every 8 seconds. At Pointer, wave rider, buoy water temperature 58, seas 5 feet, every 7 seconds. At Cape San Martin Buoy, winds northwest at 6 knots, water temperature 59, pressure 1,013.5 millibars. Synopsis for the Central California Coast and Bays, including the Monterey Bay, Greater Faroes, and Cordell Bank National Marine Sanctuaries. Fresh to strong breezes and rough seas will continue to develop tonight and persist through the weekend. These strong winds and rough seas will result in hazardous conditions for small craft across most of the coastal waters at times through at least the first half of next week. There is moderate confidence in at least occasional gales developing across mainly the exposed coastal waters over the weekend. Long period southwest swell will persist through the extended forecast. The marine forecast for San Pablo Bay, Susum Bay, the West Delta, and the San Francisco Bay north of the Bay Bridge. Small craft advisory in effect through late Friday night for tonight. Southwest wind 10 to 15 knots, rising to 15 to 20 knots late this evening and overnight. For Friday, southwest wind 15 to 20 knots. For Friday night, west wind 15 to 20 knots. The marine forecast for Monterey Bay. Small craft advisory in effect from Friday morning through late Friday night for tonight. Northwest wind 10 to 15 knots. Seas 3 to 4 feet. Wave detail, northwest 4 feet at 8 seconds. For Friday, west wind 10 to 15 knots, rising to 15 to 20 knots in the afternoon. Seas 3 to 4 feet. Wave detail, northwest 3 feet at 8 seconds. For Friday night, west wind 15 to 20 knots. Seas 3 to 4 feet. Wave detail, northwest 3 feet at 6 seconds. A slight chance of very light drizzle. The coastal waters forecast from Point Arena to Point Reyes out to 10 nautical miles. Small craft advisory in effect through late Friday night. Tonight, northwest wind 20 to 25 knots, gusts up to 30.

not early this evening. Scene 6 to 8 feet wave detail. Northwest 7 feet at 7 seconds and south 2 feet at 15 seconds. Friday, northwest wind 15 to 20 knots, easing to 10 to 15 knots in the afternoon. Seas 5 to 7 feet, subsiding to 4 feet in the afternoon. Wave detail, northwest 6 feet at 7 seconds and south 2 feet at 15 seconds. A slight chance of very light drizzle in the morning. Friday night, northwest wind 10 to 15 knots, rising to 15 to 20 knots after midnight. Seas 3 to 4 feet, wave detail, northwest 4 feet at 6 seconds and south 2 feet at 15 seconds. Patchy dense fog in the evening. A slight chance of very light drizzle. The coastal waters forecast from Point Arena to Point Reyes 10 to 16 nautical miles offshore. Small craft advisory in effect through Friday morning. Tonight, northwest wind 20 to 25 knots, easing to 15 to 20 knots late this evening and overnight. Seas 6 to 8 feet wave detail, northwest 7 feet at 7 seconds and south 2 feet at 15 seconds. Friday, northwest wind 10 to 15 knots, seas 5 to 6 feet, subsiding to 4 feet in the afternoon. Wave detail, northwest 5 feet at 7 seconds and south 3 feet at 15 seconds. A slight chance of very light drizzle in the morning. Friday night, northwest wind 10 to 15 knots, seas 4 to 5 feet. Wave detail, northwest 4 feet at 6 seconds and south 2 feet at 15 seconds. A slight chance of very light drizzle. San Francisco Bar forecast. In the deep water channel, mixed seas of 2 to 4 feet at 18 seconds. Across the bar, swell can be more than twice as high across the bar than surrounding waters. Waves are also more prone to break, particularly during strong ebb currents. Maximum ebb current of 1.1 knots at 2:12 p.m. Thursday and 3.1 knots at 2:39 a.m. Friday. The coastal waters forecast from Point Pinos to Point Quebras blunts out to 10 nautical miles. Small craft advisory in effect from 9 p.m. Pacific Daylight Time this evening through late Friday night. Tonight, northwest wind 10 to 15 knots, rising to 15 to 20 knots late this evening and overnight. Seas 4 to 5 feet, wave detail, northwest 5 feet at 8 seconds and south 2 feet at 15 seconds. Patchy dense fog late. Friday, northwest wind 15 to 20 knots, seas 4 to 5 feet, wave detail, northwest 5 feet at 8 seconds and south 2 feet at 15 seconds. Patchy dense fog in the morning. Friday night, northwest wind 15 to 20 knots, seas 4 to 6 feet, wave detail, northwest 5 feet at 7 seconds and south 2 feet at 14 seconds. A slight chance of very light drizzle. A slight chance of rain after midnight. The coastal waters forecast from Pigeon Point to Point Pinos 10 to 16 nautical miles offshore. Small craft advisory in effect through Friday morning. Tonight, northwest wind 15 to 20 knots, seas 6 to 7 feet, wave detail, northwest 7 feet at 8 seconds and south 2 feet at 15 seconds. Friday, northwest wind 10 to 15 knots, seas 5 to 6 feet, wave detail, northwest 6 feet at 8 seconds and south 2 feet at 15 seconds. A slight chance of very light drizzle in the morning. Friday night, northwest wind 10 to 15 knots, seas around 4 feet, wave detail, northwest 4 feet at 6 seconds and south 2 feet at 15 seconds. A slight chance of very light drizzle. A slight chance of rain after midnight. The offshore waters forecast for the following marine location, Point Arena to Pigeon Point between 60 nautical miles and 150 nautical miles offshore. Issued at 2:37 p.m. Pacific Daylight Time. Tonight, northwest winds 10 to 20 knots. Seas 5 to 8 feet. Friday, west to northwest winds 10 to 15 knots. Seas 4 to 6 feet. Friday night, northwest winds 10 to 15 knots. Seas 4 to 6 feet. Saturday, northwest winds 10 to 15 knots, increasing to 15 to 20 knots. Seas 4 to 7 feet. Saturday night, north to northwest winds 20 to 25 knots. Seas 6 to 10 feet.
Sunday time slot. Sea is 9 to 10 feet. Sunday night, north to northwest winds 25 to 30 knots. Sea is 10 to 12 feet. Monday, north winds 25 to 30 knots. Sea is 11 to 13 feet. Monday night, north winds 25 to 30 knots. Sea is 11 to 13 feet. Tuesday, north winds 20 to 30 knots. Sea 13 to 14 feet. Tuesday night, north winds 20 to 30 knots. Sea 12 to 14 feet. The offshore waters forecast for the following marine location: Pigeon Point to Point Pedras Blancos between 60 nautical miles and 150 nautical miles offshore. Issued at 2:37 p.m. Pacific Daylight Time. Tonight, northwest winds 15 to 20 knots. Seas 5 to 8 feet. Friday, west to northwest winds 10 to 15 knots. Seas 5 to 7 feet. Friday night, northwest winds 10 to 15 knots. Seas 4 to 5 feet. Saturday, north to northwest winds 10 to 15 knots. Seas 4 to 6 feet. Saturday night, northwest winds 15 to 25 knots. Seas 6 to 10 feet. Sun, north to northwest winds 20 to 25 knots. Seas 9 to 11 feet. Sunday night, northwest winds 20 to 25 knots. Seas 10 to 12 feet. Monday, northwest winds 20 to 30 knots. Seas 11 to 13 feet. Monday night, northwest winds 20 to 30 knots. Seas 10 to 12 feet. Tuesday, north to northwest winds 20 to 30 knots. Seas 11 to 14 feet. Tuesday night, north to northwest winds 15 to 25 knots. Seas 10 to 13 feet. The coastal waters forecast from Point Reyes to Pigeon Point out to 10 nautical miles. Small craft advisory in effect through Friday evening. For tonight, northwest winds 15 to 20 knots. Seas 5 to 8 feet. Wave detail, northwest 6 feet at 8 seconds and south 2 feet at 15 seconds. For Friday, west winds 15 to 20 knots, easing to 10 to 15 knots in the afternoon. Seas 4 to 6 feet. Wave detail, northwest 5 feet at 7 seconds and south 2 feet at 15 seconds. A slight chance of very light drizzle in the morning. Patchy dense fog in the afternoon. For Friday night, west wind 10 to 15 knots. Seas 3 to 4 feet. Wave detail, west 3 feet at 6 seconds. A slight chance of very light drizzle. Patchy dense fog after midnight. The coastal waters forecast from Pigeon Point to Point Pinos out to 10 nautical miles. Small craft advisory in effect from Friday morning through Friday evening. For tonight, northwest wind 10 to 15 knots. Seas 4 to 6 feet. Wave detail, northwest 5 feet at 9 seconds and south 2 feet at 15 seconds. For Friday, northwest wind 10 to 15 knots. Seas 4 to 6 feet. Wave detail, northwest 5 feet at 8 seconds and south 2 feet at 15 seconds. A slight chance of very light drizzle in the morning. For Friday night, northwest wind 10 to 15 knots. Seas 3 to 4 feet. Wave detail, northwest 4 feet at 6 seconds and south 2 feet at 15 seconds. A slight chance of very light drizzle. A slight chance of rain after midnight. Sunrise, sunset, and tidal information for the San Francisco Bay Area for Thursday, June 25th. The sunset tonight, 8:35 p.m. The sunrise tomorrow, 5:50 a.m. The sunset tomorrow, 8:35 p.m. Tidal data at the Golden Gate for the afternoon and evening hours today and the morning hours of tomorrow. Low tide, 2:43 p.m. at 2.86 feet. High tide, 09:04 p.m. at 6, 3 feet. Low tide, 4:18 a.m. at -0.19 feet. High tide, 11:35 a.m. at 4.22 feet. You are the

observation for 8 p.m. Pacific Daylight Time. An offshore buoy 6 winds west at 19 knots, gusting to 23, pressure 1,018.6 millibars. An offshore buoy 59 winds west at 14 knots, water temperature 62, pressure 1,018.6 millibars. At Point Arena buoy, winds northwest 16 knots, water temperature 55, pressure 1,014.1 millibars, sea is 3 feet every 16 seconds. At buoy 13 near Bodega Bay, winds northwest at 23 knots, gusting to 29, pressure 1,011.4 millibars. At Point Reyes Wave Rider buoy, water temperature 55, sea is 9 feet every 8 seconds. At San Francisco Bar buoy, water temperature 60, sea 5 feet every 15 seconds. At San Francisco buoy, winds northwest at 60 knots, pressure 1,012.7 millibars, swell 6 feet every 8 seconds. At Half Moon Bay buoy, winds northwest 12 knots, water temperature 61, pressure 1,013.7 millibars, sea 4 feet every 8 seconds. At Monterey Bay buoy, winds northwest 16 knots, water temperature 61, pressure 1,013.6 millibars, seas 5 feet every 16 seconds. At Pointer, Wave Rider buoy, water temperature 57, seas 5 feet every 7 seconds. At Cape San Martin buoy, winds northwest 14 knots, water temperature 59, pressure 1,013.6 millibars. Seas 4 feet every 16 seconds. Synopsis for the Central California coast and bays, including the Monterey Bay, Greater Farallones, and Cordell Beck National Marine Sanctuary. Fresh to strong breezes and rough seas will continue to develop tonight and persist through the weekend. These strong winds and rough seas will result in hazardous conditions for small craft across most of the coastal waters at times through at least the first half of next week. There is moderate confidence in at least occasional gales developing across mainly the exposed coastal waters over the weekend. Long-period southwest swell will persist through the extended forecast. The marine forecast for San Pablo Bay, Susan Bay, the West Delta, and the San Francisco Bay north of the Bay Bridge. Small craft advisory in effect through late Friday night for tonight. Southwest wind 10 to 15 knots, rising to 15 to 20 knots late this evening and overnight. For Friday, southwest wind 15 to 20 knots. For Friday night, west wind 15 to 20 knots. The marine forecast for Monterey Bay. Small craft advisory in effect from Friday morning through late Friday night. For tonight, northwest wind 10 to 15 knots. Seas 3 to 4 feet. Wave detail, northwest 4 feet at 8 seconds. For Friday, west wind 10 to 15 knots, rising to 15 to 20 knots in the afternoon. Seas 3 to 4 feet. Wave detail, northwest 3 feet at 8 seconds. For Friday night, west wind 15 to 20 knots. Seas 3 to 4 feet. Wave detail, northwest 3 feet at 6 seconds. A slight chance of very light drizzle. The coastal waters forecast from Point Arena to Point Reyes out to 10 nautical miles. Small craft advisory in effect through late Friday night. Tonight, northwest wind 20 to 25 knots, gusts up to 35 knots early this evening. Seas 6 to 8 feet, wave detail. Northwest 7 feet at 7 seconds and south 2 feet at 15 seconds. Friday, northwest wind 15 to 20 knots, easing to 10 to 15 knots in the afternoon. Seas 5 to 7 feet, subsiding to 4 feet in the afternoon. Wave detail, northwest 6 feet at 7 seconds and south 2 feet at 15 seconds. A slight chance of very light drizzle in the morning. Friday night, northwest wind 10 to 15 knots, rising to 15 to 20 knots after midnight. Seas 3 to 4 feet, wave detail, northwest 4 feet at 6 seconds and south 2 feet at 15 seconds. Patchy dense fog in the evening. A slight chance of very light drizzle. The coastal waters forecast from Point Arena to Point Reyes 10 to 16 nautical miles offshore. Small craft advisory in effect through Friday morning.

gust, wind 20 to 25 knots, easing to 15 to 20 knots late this evening and overnight. Sea 6 to 8 feet wave detail, northwest 7 feet at 7 seconds and south 2 feet at 15 seconds. Friday, northwest wind 10 to 15 knots, sea is 5 to 6 feet, subsiding to 4 feet in the afternoon. Wave detail, northwest 5 feet at 7 seconds and south 3 feet at 15 seconds. A slight chance of very light drizzle in the morning. Friday night, northwest wind 10 to 15 knots, sea 4 to 5 feet, wave detail, northwest 4 feet at 6 seconds and south 2 feet at 15 seconds. A slight chance of very light drizzle. San Francisco Bar forecast. In the deep water channel, mixed seas of 2 to 4 feet at 18 seconds. Across the bar, swell can be more than twice as high across the bar than surrounding waters. Waves are also more prone to break, particularly during strong ebb currents. Maximum ebb currents of 1.1 knots at 2:12 p.m. Thursday and 3.1 knots at 2:39 a.m. Friday. The coastal waters forecast from Point Pinos to Point Piedras blunts out to 10 nautical miles. Small craft advisory in effect from 9 p.m. Pacific Daylight Time this evening through late Friday night. Tonight, northwest wind 10 to 15 knots, rising to 15 to 20 knots late this evening and overnight. Seas 4 to 5 feet, wave detail, northwest 5 feet at 8 seconds and south 2 feet at 15 seconds. Patchy dense fog late. Friday, northwest wind 15 to 20 knots, seas 4 to 5 feet, wave detail, northwest 5 feet at 8 seconds and south 2 feet at 15 seconds. Patchy dense fog in the morning. Friday night, northwest wind 15 to 20 knots, seas 4 to 6 feet, wave detail, northwest 5 feet at 7 seconds and south 2 feet at 14 seconds. A slight chance of very light drizzle. A slight chance of rain after midnight. The coastal waters forecast from Pigeon Point to Point Pinos 10 to 60 nautical miles offshore. Small craft advisory in effect through Friday morning. Tonight, northwest wind 15 to 20 knots, sea 6 to 7 feet, wave detail, northwest 7 feet at 8 seconds and south 2 feet at 15 seconds. Friday, northwest wind 10 to 15 knots, sea is 5 to 6 feet, wave detail, northwest 6 feet at 8 seconds and south 2 feet at 15 seconds. A slight chance of very light drizzle in the morning. Friday night, northwest wind 10 to 15 knots, sea is around 4 feet, wave detail, northwest 4 feet at 6 seconds and south 2 feet at 15 seconds. A slight chance of very light drizzle. A slight chance of rain after midnight. The offshore waters forecast for the following marine location, Point Arena to Pigeon Point between 60 nautical miles and 150 nautical miles offshore. Beaching at 2:37 p.m. Pacific Daylight Time. Tonight, northwest winds 10 to 20 knots. Seas 5 to 8 feet. Friday, west to northwest winds 10 to 15 knots. Seas 4 to 6 feet. Friday night, northwest winds 10 to 15 knots. Seas 4 to 6 feet. Saturday, northwest winds 10 to 15 knots, increasing to 15 to 20 knots. Seas 4 to 7 feet. Saturday night, north to northwest winds 20 to 25 knots. Seas 6 to 10 feet. Sun, north winds 20 to 25 knots. Seas 9 to 10 feet. Sunday night, north to northwest winds 25 to 30 knots. Seas 10 to 12 feet. Monday, north winds 25 to 30 knots. Seas 11 to 13 feet. Monday night, north winds 25 to 30 knots. Seas 11 to 13 feet. Tuesday, north winds 20 to 30 knots. Seas 13 to 14 feet. Tuesday night, north winds 20 to 30 knots. Seas 12 to 14 feet. The offshore waters forecast for the following marine location, Pigeon Point to Point Piedras Blancas between 60 nautical miles and 150 nautical miles offshore. Issued at 2:37 p.m. Pacific Daylight Time. Tonight, northwest winds 15 to 20.

Northwest winds 20 to 30 knots. Seas 10 to 12 feet. Tuesday, north to northwest winds 20 to 30 knots. Seas 11 to 14 feet. Tuesday night, north to northwest winds 15 to 25 knots. Seas 10 to 13 feet. The coastal waters forecast from Point Reyes to Pigeon Point out to 10 nautical miles. Small craft advisory in effect through Friday evening. For tonight, northwest wind 15 to 20 knots. Seas 5 to 8 feet. Wave detail, northwest 6 feet at 8 seconds and south 2 feet at 15 seconds. For Friday, west wind 15 to 20 knots, easing to 10 to 15 knots in the afternoon. Seas 4 to 6 feet. Wave detail, northwest 5 feet at 7 seconds and south 2 feet at 15 seconds. A slight chance of very light drizzle in the morning. Patchy dense fog in the afternoon. For Friday night, west wind 10 to 15 knots. Seas 3 to 4 feet. Wave detail, west 3 feet at 6 seconds. A slight chance of very light drizzle. Patchy dense fog after midnight. 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This broadcast originates from the National Weather Service office located in Monterey, California, and serves the coastal marine waters, including San Francisco and Monterey Bay. The coastal waters forecast from Pigeon Point to Point Pinos out to 10 nautical miles. Small craft advisory in effect from Friday morning through Friday evening. For tonight, northwest wind 10 to 15 knots. Seas 4 to 6 feet. Wave detail, northwest 5 feet at 9 seconds and south 2 feet at 15 seconds. For Friday, northwest wind 10 to 15 knots. Seas 4 to 6 feet. Wave detail, northwest 5 feet at 8 seconds and south 2 feet at 15 seconds. A slight chance of very light drizzle in the morning. For Friday night, northwest wind 10 to 15 knots. Seas 3 to 4 feet. Wave detail, northwest 4 feet at 6 seconds and south 2 feet at 15 seconds. A slight chance of very light drizzle. A slight chance of rain after midnight. Sunset and tidal information for the San Francisco Bay Area for Thursday, June 25th. The sunset tonight, 8:35 p.m. The sunrise tomorrow, 5:50 a.m. The sunset tomorrow, 8:35 p.m. Tidal data at the Golden Gate for the afternoon and evening hours today and the morning hours of tomorrow. Low tide, 2:43 p.m. at 2.86 feet. High tide, 09:04 p.m. at 6, 3 feet. Low tide, 4:18 a.m. at -0.19 feet. High tide, 11:35 a.m. at 4.22 feet. Here are the buoy observations for 8 p.m. Pacific Daylight Time. An offshore buoy 6 winds west at 19 knots, gusting to 23, pressure 1,018.6 millibars. An offshore buoy 59 winds west at 14 knots, water temperature 62, pressure 1,018.6 millibars. At Point Arena buoy, winds northwest 16 knots, water temperature 55, pressure 1,014.1 millibars, sea at 3 feet, every 16 seconds. At buoy 13 near Bodega Bay, winds northwest at 23 knots, gusting to 29, pressure 1,011.4 millibars. At Point Reyes Wave Rider buoy, water temperature 55, sea is 9 feet, every 8 seconds. At San Francisco Bar buoy, water temperature 60, seas 5 feet, every 15 seconds. At San Francisco buoy, winds northwest at 60 knots, pressure 1,012.7 millibars, swell 6 feet, every 8 seconds. At Half Moon Bay buoy, winds northwest 12 knots, water temperature 61, pressure 1,013.7 millibars, seas 4 feet, every 8 seconds. At Monterey Bay buoy, winds northwest 16 knots, water temperature 61, pressure 1,013.6 millibars, seas 5.

degrees, 16 seconds. 10 points, sir. Wave rider buoy water temperature 57. Seas 5 feet every 7 seconds. At Cape San Martin buoy, winds northwest 14 knots. Water temperature 59. Pressure 1,013.6 millibars. Seas 4 feet every 16 seconds. Synopsis for the Central California coast and bays, including the Monterey Bay, Greater Farallones, and Cordell Bank National Marine Sanctuary. Fresh to strong breezes and rough seas will continue to develop tonight and persist through the weekend. These strong winds and rough seas will result in hazardous conditions for small craft across most of the coastal waters at times through at least the first half of next week. There is moderate confidence in at least occasional gales developing across mainly the exposed coastal waters over the weekend. Long period southwest swell will persist through the extended forecast. The marine forecast for San Pablo Bay, Suisun Bay, the West Delta, and the San Francisco Bay north of the Bay Bridge. Small craft advisory in effect through late Friday night. For tonight, southwest wind 10 to 15 knots, rising to 15 to 20 knots late this evening and overnight. For Friday, southwest wind 15 to 20 knots. For Friday night, west wind 15 to 20 knots. The marine forecast for Monterey Bay. Small craft advisory in effect from Friday morning through late Friday night. For tonight, northwest wind 10 to 15 knots. Seas 3 to 4 feet. Wave detail, northwest 4 feet at 8 seconds. For Friday, west wind 10 to 15 knots, rising to 15 to 20 knots in the afternoon. Seas 3 to 4 feet. Wave detail, northwest 3 feet at 8 seconds. For Friday night, west wind 15 to 20 knots. Seas 3 to 4 feet. Wave detail, northwest 3 feet at 6 seconds. A slight chance of very light drizzle. The coastal waters forecast from Point Arena to Point Reyes out to 10 nautical miles. Small craft advisory in effect through late Friday night. Tonight, northwest wind 20 to 25 knots, gusts up to 35 knots early this evening. Seas 6 to 8 feet, wave detail. Northwest 7 feet at 7 seconds and south 2 feet at 15 seconds. Friday, northwest wind 15 to 20 knots, easing to 10 to 15 knots in the afternoon. Seas 5 to 7 feet, subsiding to 4 feet in the afternoon. Wave detail, northwest 6 feet at 7 seconds and south 2 feet at 15 seconds. A slight chance of very light drizzle in the morning. Friday night, northwest wind 10 to 15 knots, rising to 15 to 20 knots after midnight. Seas 3 to 4 feet, wave detail. Northwest 4 feet at 6 seconds and south 2 feet at 15 seconds. Patchy dense fog in the evening. A slight chance of very light drizzle. The coastal waters forecast from Point Arena to Point Reyes 10 to 60 nautical miles offshore. Small craft advisory in effect through Friday morning. Tonight, northwest wind 20 to 25 knots, easing to 15 to 20 knots late this evening and overnight. Seas 6 to 8 feet, wave detail. Northwest 7 feet at 7 seconds and south 2 feet at 15 seconds. Friday, northwest wind 10 to 15 knots, seas 5 to 6 feet, subsiding to 4 feet in the afternoon. Wave detail, northwest 5 feet at 7 seconds and south 3 feet at 15 seconds. A slight chance of very light drizzle in the morning. Friday night, northwest wind 10 to 15 knots, seas 4 to 5 feet, wave detail. Northwest 4 feet at 6 seconds and south 2 feet at 15 seconds. A slight chance of very light drizzle. San Francisco Bar forecast. In the deep water channel, mixed seas of 2 to 4 feet at 18 seconds. Across the bar, swell can be more than twice as high across the bar than surrounding waters. Waves are also more prone to break, particularly during strong ebb currents. Maximum ebb current of 1.1 knots at 2:12 p.m. Thursday and 3.1 knots at 2:39 a.m. Friday. The coastal waters forecast from Point Pinos to Point Piedras lunges out to 10 nautical miles. Small craft advisory knots at 2:39 a.m. Friday.

coastal waters forecast from Point Pinos to Point Quebras blunts out to 10 nautical miles. Small craft advisory in effect from 9 p.m. Pacific Daylight Time this evening through late Friday night. Tonight, northwest wind at 10 to 15 knots, rising to 15 to 20 knots late this evening and overnight. Seas 4 to 5 feet wave detail, northwest 5 feet at 8 seconds and south 2 feet at 15 seconds. Patchy dense fog late. Friday, northwest wind 15 to 20 knots, seas 4 to 5 feet wave detail, northwest 5 feet at 8 seconds and south 2 feet at 15 seconds. Patchy dense fog in the morning. Friday night, northwest wind 15 to 20 knots, seas 4 to 6 feet wave detail, northwest 5 feet at 7 seconds and south 2 feet at 14 seconds. A slight chance of very light drizzle. A slight chance of rain after midnight. The coastal waters forecast from Pigeon Point to Point Pinos 10 to 60 nautical miles offshore. Small craft advisory in effect through Friday morning. Tonight, northwest wind 15 to 20 knots, seas 6 to 7 feet, wave detail. Northwest 7 feet at 8 seconds and south 2 feet at 15 seconds. Friday, northwest wind 10 to 15 knots, seas 5 to 6 feet, wave detail. Northwest 6 feet at 8 seconds and south 2 feet at 15 seconds. A slight chance of very light drizzle in the morning. Friday night. Northwest wind 10 to 15 knots, seas around 4 feet, wave detail. Northwest 4 feet at 6 seconds and south 2 feet at 15 seconds. A slight chance of very light drizzle. A slight chance of rain after midnight. The offshore waters forecast for the following marine location: Point Arena to Pigeon Point between 60 nautical miles and 150 nautical miles offshore. Issued at 8:30 p.m. Pacific Daylight Time. Tonight, northwest winds 10 to 20 knots. Seas 5 to 8 feet. Friday, west to northwest winds 10 to 15 knots. Seas 4 to 6 feet. Friday night, northwest winds 10 to 15 knots. Seas 4 to 6 feet. Saturday, northwest winds 10 to 15 knots, increasing to 15 to 20 knots. Seas 4 to 7 feet. Saturday night, north to northwest winds 20 to 25 knots. Seas 6 to 10 feet. Sun, north winds 20 to 25 knots. Seas 9 to 10 feet. Sunday night, north to northwest winds 25 to 30 knots. Seas 10 to 12 feet. Monday, north winds 25 to 30 knots. Seas 10 to 12 feet. Monday night, north winds 25 to 30 knots. Seas 10 to 12 feet. Tuesday, north winds 25 to 30 knots. Seas 11 to 12 feet. Tuesday night, north winds 25 to 30 knots. Seas 10 to 12 feet. The offshore waters forecast for the following marine location: Pigeon Point to Point Quebras blunts between 60 nautical miles and 150 nautical miles offshore. Issued at 8:30 p.m. Pacific Daylight Time. Tonight, northwest winds 15 to 20 knots. Seas 6 to 8 feet. Friday, west to northwest winds 10 to 15 knots. Seas 5 to 7 feet. Friday night, northwest winds 10 to 15 knots. Seas 4 to 5 feet. Saturday, north to northwest winds 10 to 15 knots. Seas 4 to 6 feet. Saturday night, northwest winds 15 to 25 knots. Seas 6 to 10 feet. Sun, north to northwest winds 20 to 25 knots. Seas 9 to 11 feet. Sunday night, northwest winds 20 to 25 knots. Seas 10 to 12 feet. Monday, north to northwest winds 20 to 30 knots. Seas 10 to 12 feet. Monday night, northwest winds 20 to 30 knots. Seas 10 to 11 feet. Tuesday, north to northwest winds 20 to 30 knots. Seas 9 to 11 feet. Tuesday night, north to northwest winds 20 to 30 knots. Seas 9 to 11 feet. The coastal waters forecast from Point Reyes to Pigeon Point out to 10 nautical miles.

to 6 feet. Wave detail, northwest 5 feet at 7 seconds and south 2 feet at 15 seconds. A slight chance of very light drizzle in the morning. Patchy dense fog in the afternoon. For Friday night, west wind 10 to 15 knots. Seas 3 to 4 feet. Wave detail, west 3 feet at 6 seconds. A slight chance of very light drizzle. Patchy dense fog after midnight. The coastal waters forecast from Pigeon Point to Point Pinos out to 10 nautical miles. Small craft advisory in effect from Friday morning through Friday evening. For tonight, northwest wind 10 to 15 knots. Seas 4 to 6 feet. Wave detail, northwest 5 feet at 9 seconds and south 2 feet at 15 seconds. For Friday, northwest wind 10 to 15 knots. Seas 4 to 6 feet. Wave detail, northwest 5 feet at 8 seconds and south 2 feet at 15 seconds. A slight chance of very light drizzle in the morning. For Friday night, northwest wind 10 to 15 knots. Seas 3 to 4 feet. Wave detail, northwest 4 feet at 6 seconds and south 2 feet at 15 seconds. A slight chance of very light drizzle. A slight chance of rain after midnight. Semi-sunset and tidal information for the San Francisco Bay Area for Thursday, June 25th. The sunset tonight, 8:35 p.m. The sunrise tomorrow, 5:50 a.m. The sunset tomorrow, 8:35 p.m. Tidal data at the Golden Gate for the afternoon and evening hours today and the morning hours of tomorrow. Low tide, 2:43 p.m. at 2.86 feet. High tide, 09:04 p.m. at 6, 3 feet. Low tide, 4:18 a.m. at -0.19 feet. High tide, 11:35 a.m. at 4.22 feet. Here are the buoy observations for 8 p.m. Pacific Daylight Time. An offshore buoy 6 winds west at 19 knots, gusting to 23, pressure 1,018.6 millibars. An offshore buoy 59 winds west at 14 knots, water temperature 62, pressure 1,018.6 millibars. At Point Reyes buoy, winds northwest 16 knots, water temperature 55, pressure 1,014.1 millibars, sea is 3 feet, every 16 seconds. At buoy 13 near Bodega Bay, winds northwest at 23 knots, gusting to 29, pressure 1,011.4 millibars. At Point Reyes Wave Rider buoy, water temperature 55, sea is 9 feet, every 8 seconds. At San Francisco Marbury, water temperature 60, seas 5 feet, every 15 seconds. At San Francisco Bay, winds northwest at 60 knots, pressure 1,012.7 millibars, swell 6 feet, every 8 seconds. At Half Moon Bay, winds northwest 12 knots, water temperature 61, pressure 1,013.7 millibars, seas 4 feet, every 8 seconds. At Monterey Bay, buoy winds northwest 60 knots, water temperature 61, pressure 1,013.6 millibars, seas 5 feet, every 16 seconds. At Pointer, Wave Rider buoy water temperature 57, seas 5 feet, every 7 seconds. At Cape San Martin, buoy winds northwest 14 knots, water temperature 59, pressure 1,013.6 millibars. Seas 4 feet, every 16 seconds. Synopsis for the Central California coast and bays, including the Monterey Bay, Great Acerolos, and Cordell Bank National Marine Sanctuaries. Fresh to strong breezes and rough seas will continue to develop tonight and persist through the weekend. These strong winds and rough seas will result in hazardous conditions for small craft across most of the coastal waters at times through at least the first half of next week.

confident in at least occasional gales developing across mainly the exposed coastal waters over the weekend. Long period southwest swell will persist through the extended forecast. The marine forecast for San Pablo Bay, Susan Bay, the West Delta, and the San Francisco Bay north of the Bay Bridge. Small craft advisory in effect through late Friday night. For tonight, southwest wind 10 to 15 knots, rising to 15 to 20 knots late this evening and overnight. For Friday, southwest wind 15 to 20 knots. For Friday night, west wind 15 to 20 knots. Synopsis for the Central California coast and bays, including the Monterey Bay, Greater Farallones, and Cordell Bank National Marine Sanctuaries. Fresh to strong breezes and rough seas will continue to develop tonight and persist through the weekend. These strong winds and rough seas will result in hazardous conditions for small craft across most of the coastal waters at times through at least the first half of next week. There is moderate confidence in at least occasional gales developing across mainly the exposed coastal waters over the weekend. Long period southwest swell will persist through the extended forecast. The marine forecast for San Pablo Bay, Susan Bay, the West Delta, and the San Francisco Bay north of the Bay Bridge. Small craft advisory in effect through late Friday night. For tonight, southwest wind 10 to 15 knots, rising to 16 to 20 knots late this evening and overnight. For Friday, southwest wind 15 to 25 knots. For Friday night, west wind 15 to 20 knots. The marine forecast for Monterey Bay. Small craft advisory in effect from Friday morning through late Friday night. For tonight, northwest wind 10 to 15 knots. Seas 3 to 4 feet. Wave detail, northwest 4 feet at 8 seconds. For Friday, west wind 10 to 15 knots, rising to 15 to 25 knots in the afternoon. Seas 3 to 4 feet. Wave detail, northwest 3 feet at 8 seconds. For Friday night, west wind 15 to 20 knots. Seas 3 to 4 feet. Wave detail, northwest 3 feet at 6 seconds. A slight chance of very light drizzle. The coastal waters forecast from Point Arena to Point Reyes out to 10 nautical miles. Small craft advisory in effect through late Friday night. Tonight, northwest wind 20 to 25 knots, gusts up to 35 knots early this evening. Seas 6 to 8 feet, wave detail. Northwest 7 feet at 7 seconds and south 2 feet at 15 seconds. Friday, northwest wind 15 to 20 knots, easing to 10 to 15 knots in the afternoon. Seas 5 to 7 feet, subsiding to 4 feet in the afternoon. Wave detail, northwest 6 feet at 7 seconds and south 2 feet at 15 seconds. A slight chance of very light drizzle in the morning. Friday night, northwest wind 10 to 15 knots, rising to 15 to 20 knots after midnight. Seas 3 to 4 feet, wave detail, northwest 4 feet at 6 seconds and south 2 feet at 15 seconds. Patchy dense fog in the evening. A slight chance of very light drizzle. The coastal waters forecast from Point Arena to Point Reyes 10 to 60 nautical miles offshore. Small craft advisory in effect through Friday morning. Tonight, northwest wind 20 to 25 knots, easing to 15 to 20 knots late this evening and overnight. Seas 6 to 8 feet, wave detail, northwest 7 feet at 7 seconds and south 2 feet at 15 seconds. Friday, northwest wind 10 to 15 knots, seas 5 to 6 feet, subsiding to 4 feet in the afternoon. Wave detail, northwest 5 feet at 7 seconds and south 3 feet at 15 seconds. A slight chance of very light drizzle in the morning. Friday night, northwest wind 10 to 15 knots, seas 4 to 5 feet, wave detail, northwest 4 feet at 6 seconds and south 2 feet at 15 seconds. A slight chance of very light drizzle. San Francisco Bar forecast. In the deep water channel, mixed seas of 2 to 4 feet at 18 seconds. Across the bar, swell can be more than twice as high across the bar than surrounding waters. Waves are also more prone to break, particularly during strong ebb currents. Maximum ebb current of 3.1 knots at 2:39.

p.m. Friday at 1.0, not at 3.00 p.m. Friday. The coastal waters forecast from Point Pinos to Point Piedras blunts out to 10 nautical miles. Small craft advisory in effect through late Friday night. Tonight, northwest wind 10 to 15 knots, rising to 15 to 25 knots late this evening and overnight. Seas 4 to 5 feet wave detail, northwest 5 feet at 8 seconds and south 2 feet at 15 seconds. Patchy dense fog late. Friday, northwest wind 15 to 25 knots, seas 4 to 5 feet wave detail, northwest 5 feet at 8 seconds and south 2 feet at 15 seconds. Patchy dense fog in the morning. Friday night, northwest wind 15 to 20 knots, seas 4 to 6 feet wave detail, northwest 5 feet at 7 seconds and south 2 feet at 14 seconds. A slight chance of very light drizzle. A slight chance of rain after midnight. The coastal waters forecast from Pigeon Point to Point Pinos 10 to 60 nautical miles offshore. Small craft advisory in effect through Friday morning. Tonight, northwest wind 15 to 25 knots, seas 6 to 7 feet wave detail. Northwest 7 feet at 8 seconds and south 2 feet at 15 seconds. Friday, northwest wind 10 to 15 knots, seas 5 to 6 feet wave detail. Northwest 6 feet at 8 seconds and south 2 feet at 15 seconds. A slight chance of very light drizzle in the morning. Friday night. Northwest wind 10 to 15 knots, seas around 4 feet wave detail. Northwest 4 feet at 6 seconds and south 2 feet at 15 seconds. A slight chance of very light drizzle. A slight chance of rain after midnight. The offshore waters forecast for the following marine location. Point Arena to Pigeon Point between 60 nautical miles and 150 nautical miles offshore. Eastern at 8:30 p.m. Pacific Daylight Time. Tonight, northwest wind 10 to 20 knots. Seas 5 to 8 feet. Friday, west to northwest wind 10 to 15 knots. Seas 4 to 6 feet. Friday night, northwest winds 10 to 15 knots. Seas 4 to 6 feet. Saturday, northwest winds 10 to 15 knots, increasing to 15 to 20 knots. Seas 4 to 7 feet. Saturday night, north to northwest winds 20 to 25 knots. Seas 6 to 10 feet. Sun, north winds 20 to 25 knots. Seas 9 to 10 feet. Sunday night, north to northwest winds 25 to 30 knots. Seas 10 to 12 feet. Monday, north winds 25 to 30 knots. Seas 10 to 12 feet. Monday night, north winds 25 to 30 knots. Seas 10 to 12 feet. Tuesday, north winds 25 to 30 knots. Seas 11 to 12 feet. Tuesday night, north winds 25 to 30 knots. Seas 10 to 12 feet. The offshore waters forecast for the following marine location. Pigeon Point to Point Piedras blunts between 60 nautical miles and 150 nautical miles offshore. Eastern at 8:30 p.m. Pacific Daylight Time. Tonight, northwest winds 15 to 20 knots. Seas 6 to 8 feet. Friday, west to northwest winds 10 to 15 knots. Seas 5 to 7 feet. Friday night, northwest winds 10 to 15 knots. Seas 4 to 5 feet. Saturday, north to northwest winds 10 to 15 knots. Seas 4 to 6 feet. Saturday night, northwest winds 15 to 25 knots. Seas 6 to 10 feet. Sun, north to northwest winds 20 to 25 knots. Seas 9 to 11 feet. Sunday night, northwest winds 20 to 25 knots. Seas 10 to 12 feet. Monday, north to northwest winds 20 to 30 knots. Seas 10 to 12 feet. Monday night, northwest winds 20 to 30 knots. Seas 10 to 11 feet. Tuesday, north to northwest winds 20 to 30 knots. Seas 9 to 11 feet. Tuesday night, north to northwest winds 20 to 30 knots. Seas 9 to 11 feet. The coastal

There's forecast from Point Reyes to Pigeon Point out to 10 nautical miles. Small craft advisory in effect through Friday evening. For tonight, northwest wind 15 to 25 knots. Seas 5 to 8 feet. Wave detail, northwest 6 feet at 8 seconds and south 2 feet at 15 seconds. For Friday, west wind 15 to 20 knots, easing to 10 to 15 knots in the afternoon. Seas 4 to 6 feet. Wave detail, northwest 5 feet at 7 seconds and south 2 feet at 15 seconds. A slight chance of very light drizzle in the morning. Patchy dense fog in the afternoon. For Friday night, west wind 10 to 15 knots. Seas 3 to 4 feet. Wave detail, west 3 feet at 6 seconds. A slight chance of very light drizzle. Patchy dense fog after midnight. The coastal waters forecast from Pigeon Point to Point Pinos out to 10 nautical miles. Small craft advisory in effect from Friday morning through Friday evening. For tonight, northwest wind 10 to 20 knots. Seas 4 to 6 feet. Wave detail, northwest 5 feet at 9 seconds and south 2 feet at 15 seconds. For Friday, northwest wind 15 to 25 knots. Seas 4 to 6 feet. Wave detail, northwest 5 feet at 8 seconds and south 2 feet at 15 seconds. A slight chance of very light drizzle in the morning. For Friday night, northwest wind 10 to 15 knots. Seas 3 to 4 feet. Wave detail, northwest 4 feet at 6 seconds and south 2 feet at 15 seconds. A slight chance of very light drizzle. A slight chance of rain after midnight. 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This broadcast originates from the National Weather Service Office located in Monterey, California, and serves the coastal marine waters, including San Francisco and Monterey Bay. Semi-sunset and tidal information for the San Francisco Bay area for Thursday, June 25th. The sunset tonight, 8:35 p.m. The sunrise tomorrow, 5:50 a.m. The sunset tomorrow, 8:35 p.m. Tidal data at the Golden Gate for the afternoon and evening hours today and the morning hours of tomorrow. Low tide, 2:43 p.m. at 2.86 feet. High tide, 09:04 p.m. at 6, 3 feet. Low tide, 4:18 a.m. at -0.19 feet. High tide, 11:35 a.m. at 4.22 feet. Here are the buoy observations for 8 p.m. Pacific Daylight Time. An offshore buoy 6 winds west at 19 knots, gusting to 23, pressure 1,018.6 millibars. An offshore buoy 59 winds west at 14 knots, water temperature 62, pressure 1,018.6 millibars. At Point Reyes, buoy, winds northwest 16 knots, water temperature 55, pressure 1,014.1 millibars, sea is 3 feet every 16 seconds. At buoy 13 near Bodega Bay, winds northwest at 23 knots, gusting to 29, pressure 1,011.4 millibars. At Point Reyes, wave rider, buoy, water temperature 55, sea is 9 feet every 8 seconds. At San Francisco Bar Buoy, water temperature 60, seas 5 feet every 15 seconds. At San Francisco Buoy, winds northwest at 60 knots, pressure 1,012.7 millibars, swell 6 feet every 8 seconds. At Half Moon Bay Buoy, winds northwest 12 knots, water temperature 61, pressure 1,013.7 millibars, seas 4 feet every 8 seconds. At Monterey Bay Buoy, winds northwest 16 knots, water temperature 61, pressure 1,013.6 millibars, seas 5 feet every 16 seconds. At Pointer, wave rider buoy, water temperature 57, seas 5 feet every 7 seconds. At Cape San Martin Buoy, winds northwest 14 knots, water temperature 59, pressure 1,013.6 millibars. Seas 4 feet every 16 seconds.
for the central California coast and bays, including the Monterey Bay, Greater Farallones, and Cordell Bank National Marine Sanctuaries. Fresh to strong breezes and rough seas will continue to develop tonight and persist through the weekend. These strong winds and rough seas will result in hazardous conditions for small craft across most of the coastal waters at times through at least the first half of next week. There is moderate confidence in at least occasional gales developing across mainly the exposed coastal waters over the weekend. Long period southwest swell will persist through the extended forecast. The marine forecast for San Pablo Bay, Susan Bay, the West Delta, and the San Francisco Bay north of the Bay Bridge. Small craft advisory in effect through late Friday night. For tonight, southwest wind 10 to 15 knots, rising to 16 to 20 knots late this evening and overnight. For Friday, southwest wind 15 to 25 knots. For Friday night, west wind 15 to 20 knots. The marine forecast for Monterey Bay. Small craft advisory in effect from Friday morning through late Friday night. For tonight, northwest wind 10 to 15 knots. Seas 3 to 4 feet. Wave detail, northwest 4 feet at 8 seconds. For Friday, west wind 10 to 15 knots, rising to 15 to 25 knots in the afternoon. Seas 3 to 4 feet. Wave detail, northwest 3 feet at 8 seconds. For Friday night, west wind 15 to 20 knots. Seas 3 to 4 feet. Wave detail, northwest 3 feet at 6 seconds. A slight chance of very light drizzle. The coastal waters forecast from Point Arena to Point Reyes out to 10 nautical miles. Small craft advisory in effect through late Friday night. Tonight, northwest wind 20 to 25 knots, gusts up to 35 knots early this evening. Seas 6 to 8 feet, wave detail. Northwest 7 feet at 7 seconds and south 2 feet at 15 seconds. Friday, northwest wind 15 to 20 knots, easing to 10 to 15 knots in the afternoon. Seas 5 to 7 feet, subsiding to 4 feet in the afternoon. Wave detail, northwest 6 feet at 7 seconds and south 2 feet at 15 seconds. A slight chance of very light drizzle in the morning. Friday night, northwest wind 10 to 15 knots, rising to 16 to 20 knots after midnight. Seas 3 to 4 feet, wave detail, northwest 4 feet at 6 seconds and south 2 feet at 15 seconds. Patchy dense fog in the evening. A slight chance of very light drizzle. The coastal waters forecast from Point Arena to Point Reyes 10 to 60 nautical miles offshore. Small craft advisory in effect through Friday morning. Tonight, northwest wind 20 to 25 knots, easing to 15 to 20 knots late this evening and overnight. Seas 6 to 8 feet, wave detail. Northwest 7 feet at 7 seconds and south 2 feet at 15 seconds. Friday, northwest wind 10 to 15 knots, seas 5 to 6 feet, subsiding to 4 feet in the afternoon. Wave detail, northwest 5 feet at 7 seconds and south 3 feet at 15 seconds. A slight chance of very light drizzle in the morning. Friday night, northwest wind 10 to 15 knots, seas 4 to 5 feet, wave detail, northwest 4 feet at 6 seconds and south 2 feet at 15 seconds. A slight chance of very light drizzle. San Francisco Bar forecast. In the deep water channel, mixed seas of 2 to 4 feet at 18 seconds. Across the bar, swell can be more than twice as high across the bar than surrounding waters. Waves are also more prone to break, particularly during strong ebb currents. Maximum ebb current of 3.1 knots at 2:39 a.m. Friday and 1.0 knots at 3:00 p.m. Friday. The coastal waters forecast from Point Pinos to Point Piedras blunts out to 10 nautical miles. Small craft advisory in effect through late Friday night. Tonight, northwest wind 10 to 15 knots, rising to 15 to 25 knots late this evening and overnight. Seas 4 to 5 feet, wave detail, northwest 5 feet at 8 seconds and south 2 feet at 15 seconds. Patchy dense fog late. Friday, northwest wind 15 to 25 knots, seas 4 to 5 feet, wave detail, northwest 5 feet.

altitude feet in 15 seconds. Patchy dense fog in the morning. Friday night. Northwest wind 15 to 20 knots, seas 4 to 6 feet. Wave detail. Northwest 5 feet at 7 seconds. South 2 feet at 14 seconds. A slight chance of very light drizzle. A slight chance of rain after midnight. The coastal waters forecast from Pigeon Point to Point Pinos 10 to 60 nautical miles offshore. Small craft advisory in effect through Friday morning. Tonight, northwest wind 15 to 25 knots, seas 6 to 7 feet, wave detail. Northwest 7 feet at 8 seconds and south 2 feet at 15 seconds. Friday, northwest wind 10 to 15 knots, seas 5 to 6 feet, wave detail. Northwest 6 feet at 8 seconds and south 2 feet at 15 seconds. A slight chance of very light drizzle in the morning. Friday night. Northwest wind 10 to 15 knots, seas around 4 feet, wave detail. Northwest 4 feet at 6 seconds and south 2 feet at 15 seconds. A slight chance of very light drizzle. A slight chance of rain after midnight. The offshore waters forecast for the following marine location: Point Arena to Pigeon Point between 60 nautical miles and 150 nautical miles offshore. Issued at 8:30 p.m. Pacific Daylight Time. Tonight, northwest wind 10 to 20 knots. Seas 5 to 8 feet. Friday, west to northwest wind 10 to 15 knots. Seas 4 to 6 feet. Friday night, northwest wind 10 to 15 knots. Seas 4 to 6 feet. Saturday, northwest wind 10 to 15 knots, increasing to 15 to 20 knots. Seas 4 to 7 feet. Saturday night, north to northwest winds 20 to 25 knots. Seas 6 to 10 feet. Sun, north winds 20 to 25 knots. Seas 9 to 10 feet. Sunday night, north to northwest winds 25 to 30 knots. Seas 10 to 12 feet. Monday, north winds 25 to 30 knots. Seas 10 to 12 feet. Monday night, north winds 25 to 30 knots. Seas 10 to 12 feet. Tuesday, north winds 25 to 30 knots. Seas 11 to 12 feet. Tuesday night, north winds 25 to 30 knots. Seas 10 to 12 feet. The offshore waters forecast for the following marine location: Pigeon Point to Point Piedras Blancas between 60 nautical miles and 150 nautical miles offshore. Issued at 8:30 p.m. Pacific Daylight Time. Tonight, northwest winds 15 to 20 knots. Seas 6 to 8 feet. Friday, west to northwest winds 10 to 15 knots. Seas 5 to 7 feet. Friday night, northwest winds 10 to 15 knots. Seas 4 to 5 feet. Saturday, north to northwest winds 10 to 15 knots. Seas 4 to 6 feet. Saturday night, northwest winds 15 to 25 knots. Seas 6 to 10 feet. Sun, north to northwest winds 20 to 25 knots. Seas 9 to 11 feet. Sunday night, northwest winds 20 to 25 knots. Seas 10 to 12 feet. Monday, north to northwest winds 20 to 30 knots. Seas 10 to 12 feet. Monday night, northwest winds 20 to 30 knots. Seas 10 to 11 feet. Tuesday, north to northwest winds 20 to 30 knots. Seas 9 to 11 feet. Tuesday night, north to northwest winds 20 to 30 knots. Seas 9 to 11 feet. The coastal waters forecast from Point Reyes to Pigeon Point out to 10 nautical miles. Small craft advisory in effect through Friday evening. For tonight, northwest wind 15 to 25 knots. Seas 5 to 8 feet. Wave detail, northwest 6 feet at 8 seconds and south 2 feet at 15 seconds. For Friday, west wind 15 to 20 knots, easing to 10 to 15 knots in the afternoon. Seas 4 to 6 feet. Wave detail, northwest 5 feet at 7 seconds and south 2 feet at 15 seconds. A slight chance of very light drizzle in the morning.

dense fog in the afternoon. For Friday night, west wind 10 to 15 knots. Seas 3 to 4 feet. Wave detail, west 3 feet and 6 seconds. A slight chance of very light drizzle. Patchy dense fog after midnight. The coastal waters forecast from Pigeon Point to Point Pinos out to 10 nautical miles. Small craft advisory in effect from Friday morning through Friday evening. For tonight, northwest wind 10 to 20 knots. Seas 4 to 6 feet. Wave detail, northwest 5 feet at 9 seconds and south 2 feet at 15 seconds. For Friday, northwest wind 15 to 25 knots. Seas 4 to 6 feet. Wave detail, northwest 5 feet at 8 seconds and south 2 feet at 15 seconds. A slight chance of very light drizzle in the morning. For Friday night, northwest wind 10 to 15 knots. Seas 3 to 4 feet. Wave detail, northwest 4 feet at 6 seconds and south 2 feet at 15 seconds. A slight chance of very light drizzle. A slight chance of rain after midnight. Semi-sunset and tidal information for the San Francisco Bay Area for Thursday, June 25th. The sunset tonight, 8:35 p.m. The sunrise tomorrow, 5:50 a.m. The sunset tomorrow, 8:35 p.m. Tidal data at the Golden Gate for the afternoon and evening hours today and the morning hours of tomorrow. Low tide, 2:43 p.m. at 2.86 feet. High tide, 09:04 p.m. at 6, 3 feet. Low tide, 4:18 a.m. at -0.19 feet. High tide, 11:35 a.m. at 4.22 feet. Here are the buoy observations for 9 p.m. Pacific Daylight Time. An offshore buoy 6 winds west at 16 knots, pressure 1,018.8 millibars. An offshore buoy 59 winds west at 12 knots, water temperature 62, pressure 1,018.5 millibars. A buoy 14 near Point Arena winds northwest at 12 knots, water temperature 55, pressure 1,013.8 millibars. At buoy 13 near Bodega Bay, winds northwest at 29 knots, gusting to 35, pressure 1,011.3 millibars. At Point Reyes, Weed Rider, buoy water temperature 54, seas 9 feet, every 7 seconds. At San Francisco Bar, buoy water temperature 59, seas 5 feet, every 15 seconds. At San Francisco Bay, winds northwest at 60 knots, water temperature 58, pressure 1,012.8 millibars. At Half Moon Bay, buoy winds west 12 knots, water temperature 61, pressure 1,013.5 millibars, seas 4 feet, every 9 seconds. At Monterey, buoy winds northwest at 14 knots, water temperature 61, pressure 1,013.5 millibars. At Point Sur, Wave Rider, buoy water temperature 58, seas 5 feet, every 15 seconds. At Cape San Martin, buoy winds northwest at 14 knots, water temperature 60, pressure 1,013.4 millibars. Here are the buoy observations for 9 p.m. Pacific Daylight Time. An offshore buoy 6 winds northwest at 60 knots, pressure 1,018.8 millibars. An offshore buoy 59 winds west at 12 knots, water temperature 62, pressure 1,018.5 millibars. At Point Arena buoy, winds northwest 14 knots, water temperature 55, pressure 1,013.9 millibars, seas 5 feet, every 7 seconds. At buoy 13 near Bodega Bay, winds northwest at 29 knots, gusting to 35, pressure 1,011.3 millibars. At Point Reyes, Wave Rider, buoy water temperature 54, seas 9 feet, every 8 seconds. At San Francisco Bar, buoy water temperature 59, seas 5 feet, every 15 seconds. At San Francisco, buoy winds west at 70 knots, gusting to 21, swell 7 feet, every 8 seconds. At Half Moon Bay, buoy winds west 12 knots, water temperature 61, pressure 1,013.5 millibars, seas 4 feet, every 9 seconds.

Monterey, buoy winds northwest at 14 knots. Water temperature 61, pressure 1,013.5 millibars. Head point, sir. Wave rider, buoy water temperature 58. Seas 5 feet every 15 seconds. At Cape San Martin buoy, winds northwest at 14 knots. Water temperature 60. Pressure 1,013.4 millibars. Synopsis for the central California coast and bays, including the Monterey Bay, Greater Farallones, and Cordell Bank National Marine Sanctuaries. Fresh to strong breezes and rough seas will continue to develop tonight and persist through the weekend. These strong winds and rough seas will result in hazardous conditions for small craft across most of the coastal waters at times through at least the first half of next week. There is moderate confidence in at least occasional gales developing across mainly the exposed coastal waters over the weekend. Long period southwest swell will persist through the extended forecast. The marine forecast for San Pablo Bay, Susan Bay, the West Delta, and the San Francisco Bay north of the Bay Bridge. Small craft advisory in effect through late Friday night. For tonight, southwest wind 10 to 15 knots, rising to 15 to 20 knots late this evening and overnight. For Friday, southwest wind 15 to 25 knots. For Friday night, west wind 15 to 20 knots. The marine forecast for Monterey Bay. Small craft advisory in effect from Friday morning through late Friday night. For tonight, northwest wind 10 to 15 knots. Seas 3 to 4 feet. Wave detail, northwest 4 feet and 8 seconds. For Friday, west wind 10 to 15 knots, rising to 15 to 25 knots in the afternoon. Seas 3 to 4 feet. Wave detail, northwest 3 feet and 8 seconds. For Friday night, west wind 15 to 20 knots. Seas 3 to 4 feet. Wave detail, northwest 3 feet and 6 seconds. A slight chance of very light drizzle. The coastal waters forecast from Point Arena to Point Reyes out to 10 nautical miles. Small craft advisory in effect through late Friday night. Tonight, northwest wind 20 to 25 knots, gusts up to 35 knots early this evening. Seas 6 to 8 feet, wave detail. Northwest 7 feet at 7 seconds and south 2 feet at 15 seconds. Friday, northwest wind 15 to 20 knots, easing to 10 to 15 knots in the afternoon. Seas 5 to 7 feet, subsiding to 4 feet in the afternoon. Wave detail, northwest 6 feet at 7 seconds and south 2 feet at 15 seconds. A slight chance of very light drizzle in the morning. Friday night, northwest wind 10 to 15 knots, rising to 15 to 20 knots after midnight. Seas 3 to 4 feet, wave detail, northwest 4 feet at 6 seconds and south 2 feet at 15 seconds. Patchy dense fog in the evening. A slight chance of very light drizzle. The coastal waters forecast from Point Arena to Point Reyes 10 to 60 nautical miles offshore. Small craft advisory in effect through Friday morning. Tonight, northwest wind 20 to 25 knots, easing to 15 to 20 knots late this evening and overnight. Seas 6 to 8 feet, wave detail, northwest 7 feet at 7 seconds and south 2 feet at 15 seconds. Friday, northwest wind 10 to 15 knots, seas 5 to 6 feet, subsiding to 4 feet in the afternoon. Wave detail, northwest 5 feet at 7 seconds and south 3 feet at 15 seconds. A slight chance of very light drizzle in the morning. Friday night, northwest wind 10 to 15 knots, seas 4 to 5 feet, wave detail, northwest 4 feet at 6 seconds and south 2 feet at 15 seconds. A slight chance of very light drizzle. San Francisco Bar forecast. In the deep water channel, mixed seas of 2 to 4 feet at 18 seconds. Across the bar, swell can be more than twice as high across the bar than surrounding waters. Waves are also more prone to break, particularly during strong ebb currents. Maximum ebb current of 3.1 knots at 2:39 a.m. Friday and 1.0 knots at 3:00 p.m. Friday. The coastal waters forecast from Point Pinos to Point Quiebras blunts out to 10 nautical miles. Small craft advisory in effect.

late Friday night. Tonight, northwest wind 10 to 15 knots, rising to 15 to 25 knots late this evening and overnight. Seas 4 to 5 feet wave detail, northwest 5 feet at 8 seconds and south 2 feet at 15 seconds. Patchy dense fog late. Friday, northwest wind 15 to 25 knots, seas 4 to 5 feet wave detail, northwest 5 feet at 8 seconds and south 2 feet at 15 seconds. Patchy dense fog in the morning. Friday night, northwest wind 15 to 20 knots, seas 4 to 6 feet wave detail, northwest 5 feet at 7 seconds and south 2 feet at 14 seconds. A slight chance of very light drizzle. A slight chance of rain after midnight. The coastal waters forecast from Pigeon Point to Point Pinos 10 to 60 nautical miles offshore. Small craft advisory in effect through Friday morning. Tonight, northwest wind 15 to 25 knots, seas 6 to 7 feet wave detail, northwest 7 feet at 8 seconds and south 2 feet at 15 seconds. Friday, northwest wind 10 to 15 knots, seas 5 to 6 feet wave detail, northwest 6 feet at 8 seconds and south 2 feet at 15 seconds. A slight chance of very light drizzle in the morning. Friday night, northwest wind 10 to 15 knots, seas around 4 feet wave detail, northwest 4 feet at 6 seconds and south 2 feet at 15 seconds. A slight chance of very light drizzle. A slight chance of rain after midnight. The offshore waters forecast for the following marine location: Point Arena to Pigeon Point between 60 nautical miles and 150 nautical miles offshore. Issued at 8:30 p.m. Pacific Daylight Time. Tonight, northwest winds 10 to 20 knots. Seas 5 to 8 feet. Friday, west to northwest winds 10 to 15 knots. Seas 4 to 6 feet. Friday night, northwest winds 10 to 15 knots. Seas 4 to 6 feet. Saturday, northwest winds 10 to 15 knots, increasing to 15 to 20 knots. Seas 4 to 7 feet. Saturday night, north to northwest winds 20 to 25 knots. Seas 6 to 10 feet. Sun, north winds 20 to 25 knots. Seas 9 to 10 feet. Sunday night, north to northwest winds 25 to 30 knots. Seas 10 to 12 feet. Monday, north winds 25 to 30 knots. Seas 10 to 12 feet. Monday night, north winds 25 to 30 knots. Seas 10 to 12 feet. Tuesday, north winds 25 to 30 knots. Seas 11 to 12 feet. Tuesday night, north winds 25 to 30 knots. Seas 10 to 12 feet. The offshore waters forecast for the following marine location: Pigeon Point to Point Pedro's Blanco between 60 nautical miles and 150 nautical miles offshore. Issued at 8:30 p.m. Pacific Daylight Time. Tonight, northwest winds 15 to 20 knots. Seas 6 to 8 feet. Friday, west to northwest winds 10 to 15 knots. Seas 5 to 7 feet. Friday night, northwest winds 10 to 15 knots. Seas 4 to 5 feet. Saturday, north to northwest winds 10 to 15 knots. Seas 4 to 6 feet. Saturday night, northwest winds 15 to 25 knots. Seas 6 to 10 feet. Sun, north to northwest winds 20 to 25 knots. Seas 9 to 11 feet. Sunday night, northwest winds 20 to 25 knots. Seas 10 to 12 feet. Monday, north to northwest winds 20 to 30 knots. Seas 10 to 12 feet. Monday night, northwest winds 20 to 30 knots. Seas 10 to 11 feet. Tuesday, north to northwest winds 20 to 30 knots. Seas 9 to 11 feet. Tuesday night, north to northwest winds 20 to 30 knots. Seas 9 to 11 feet. The coastal waters forecast from Point Reyes to Pigeon Point out to 10 nautical miles. Small craft advisory in effect through Friday evening. For tonight, northwest wind 15 to 25 knots. Seas 5 to 8.

nautical miles. Small craft advisory in effect from Friday morning through Friday evening. For tonight, northwest wind 10 to 20 knots. Seas 4 to 6 feet. Wave detail, northwest 5 feet at 9 seconds and south 2 feet at 15 seconds. For Friday, northwest wind 15 to 25 knots. Seas 4 to 6 feet. Wave detail, northwest 5 feet at 8 seconds and south 2 feet at 15 seconds. A slight chance of very light drizzle in the morning. For Friday night, northwest wind 10 to 15 knots. Seas 3 to 4 feet. Wave detail, northwest 4 feet at 6 seconds and south 2 feet at 15 seconds. A slight chance of very light drizzle. A slight chance of rain after midnight. 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This broadcast originates from the National Weather Service office located in Monterey, California, and serves the coastal marine waters, including San Francisco and Monterey Bay. Semi-sunset and tidal information for the San Francisco Bay area for Thursday, June 25th. The sunset tonight, 8:35 p.m. The sunrise tomorrow, 5:50 a.m. The sunset tomorrow, 8:35 p.m. Tidal data at the Golden Gate for the afternoon and evening hours today and the morning hours of tomorrow. Low tide, 2:43 p.m. at 2.86 feet. High tide, 09:04 p.m. at 6, 3 feet. Low tide, 4:18 a.m. at -0.19 feet. High tide, 11:35 a.m. at 4.22 feet. Here are the buoy observations for 9 p.m. Pacific Daylight Time. An offshore buoy 6, winds northwest at 60 knots, pressure 1,018.8 millibars. An offshore buoy 59, winds west at 12 knots, water temperature 62, pressure 1,018.5 millibars. At Point Arena buoy, winds northwest 14 knots, water temperature 55, pressure 1,013.9 millibars, seas 5 feet every 7 seconds. At buoy 13 near Bodega Bay, winds northwest at 29 knots, gusting to 35, pressure 1,011.3 millibars. At Point Reyes Wave Rider buoy, water temperature 54, seas 9 feet every 8 seconds. At San Francisco Bar buoy, water temperature 59, seas 5 feet every 15 seconds. At San Francisco buoy, winds west at 70 knots, gusting to 21, swell 7 feet every 8 seconds. At Half Moon Bay buoy, winds west 12 knots, water temperature 61, pressure 1,013.5 millibars, seas 4 feet every 9 seconds. At Monterey buoy, winds northwest at 14 knots, water temperature 61, pressure 1,013.5 millibars. At Point Sur, Wave Rider buoy, water temperature 58, seas 5 feet every 15 seconds. At Cape San Martin buoy, winds northwest at 14 knots, water temperature 60, pressure 1,013.4 millibars. Synopsis for the Central California coast and bays, including the Monterey Bay, Greater Farallones, and Cordell Bank National Marine Sanctuaries. Fresh to strong breezes and rough seas will continue to develop tonight and persist through the weekend. These strong winds and rough seas will result in hazardous conditions for small craft across most of the coastal waters at times through at least the first half of next week. There is moderate confidence in at least occasional gales developing across mainly the exposed coastal waters over the weekend. Long period southwest swell will persist through the extended forecast. The marine forecast for San Pablo Bay, Suisun Bay, the West Delta, and the San Francisco Bay north of the Bay Bridge. Small craft advisory in effect through late Friday night. For tonight, southwest wind 10 to 15 knots, rising to 15 to 20 knots late this evening and overnight. For Friday, southwest wind 15 to 25 knots. For Friday night, west wind 15 to 20 knots. The marine forecast for Monterey Bay. Small craft advisory in effect from Friday morning through late Friday night.

for tonight. Northwest wind 10 to 50 knots. Seas 3 to 4 feet. Wave detail, northwest 4 feet at 8 seconds. For Friday, west wind 10 to 50 knots, rising to 15 to 25 knots in the afternoon. Seas 3 to 4 feet. Wave detail, northwest 3 feet at 8 seconds. For Friday night, west wind 15 to 20 knots. Seas 3 to 4 feet. Wave detail, northwest 3 feet at 6 seconds. A slight chance of very light drizzle. The coastal waters forecast from Point Arena to Point Reyes out to 10 nautical miles. Small craft advisory in effect through late Friday night. Tonight, northwest wind 20 to 25 knots, gusts up to 35 knots early this evening. Seas 6 to 8 feet, wave detail. Northwest 7 feet at 7 seconds and south 2 feet at 15 seconds. Friday, northwest wind 15 to 20 knots, easing to 10 to 15 knots in the afternoon. Seas 5 to 7 feet, subsiding to 4 feet in the afternoon. Wave detail, northwest 6 feet at 7 seconds and south 2 feet at 15 seconds. A slight chance of very light drizzle in the morning. Friday night, northwest wind 10 to 15 knots, rising to 15 to 20 knots after midnight. Seas 3 to 4 feet, wave detail, northwest 4 feet at 6 seconds and south 2 feet at 15 seconds. Patchy dense fog in the evening. A slight chance of very light drizzle. The coastal waters forecast from Point Arena to Point Reyes 10 to 60 nautical miles offshore. Small craft advisory in effect through Friday morning. Tonight, northwest wind 20 to 25 knots, easing to 15 to 20 knots late this evening and overnight. Seas 6 to 8 feet, wave detail. Northwest 7 feet at 7 seconds and south 2 feet at 15 seconds. Friday, northwest wind 10 to 15 knots, seas 5 to 6 feet, subsiding to 4 feet in the afternoon. Wave detail, northwest 5 feet at 7 seconds and south 3 feet at 15 seconds. A slight chance of very light drizzle in the morning. Friday night, northwest wind 10 to 15 knots, seas 4 to 5 feet, wave detail, northwest 4 feet at 6 seconds and south 2 feet at 15 seconds. A slight chance of very light drizzle. San Francisco VAR forecast. In the deep water channel, mixed seas of 2 to 4 feet at 18 seconds. Across the bar, swell can be more than twice as high across the bar than surrounding waters. Waves are also more prone to break, particularly during strong ebb currents. Maximum ebb current of 3.1 knots at 2:39 a.m. Friday and 1.0 knots at 3:00 p.m. Friday. The coastal waters forecast from Point Pinos to Point Piedras Blancas out to 10 nautical miles. Small craft advisory in effect through late Friday night. Tonight, northwest wind 10 to 15 knots, rising to 15 to 25 knots late this evening and overnight. Seas 4 to 5 feet, wave detail, northwest 5 feet at 8 seconds and south 2 feet at 15 seconds. Patchy dense fog late. Friday, northwest wind 15 to 25 knots, seas 4 to 5 feet, wave detail, northwest 5 feet at 8 seconds and south 2 feet at 15 seconds. Patchy dense fog in the morning. Friday night, northwest wind 15 to 20 knots, seas 4 to 6 feet, wave detail, northwest 5 feet at 7 seconds and south 2 feet at 14 seconds. A slight chance of very light drizzle. A slight chance of rain after midnight. The coastal waters forecast from Pigeon Point to Point Pinos 10 to 60 nautical miles offshore. Small craft advisory in effect through Friday morning. Tonight, northwest wind to midnight. The coastal waters forecast from Pigeon Point to Point Pinos 10 to 60 nautical miles offshore. Small craft advisory in effect through Friday morning. Tonight, northwest wind 15 to 25 knots, seas 6 to 7 feet, wave detail, northwest 7 feet at 8 seconds and south 2 feet at 15 seconds. Friday, northwest wind 10 to 15 knots, seas 5 to 6 feet, wave detail, northwest 6 feet at 8 seconds and south 2 feet at 15 seconds. A slight chance of very light drizzle in the morning. Friday night, northwest wind 10 to 15 knots, seas around

Force wave detail. Northwest 4 feet at 6 seconds and south 2 feet at 15 seconds. A slight chance of very light drizzle. A slight chance of rain after midnight. The offshore waters forecast for the following marine location: Point Arena to Pigeon Point between 60 nautical miles and 150 nautical miles offshore. Issued at 8:30 p.m. Pacific Daylight Time. Tonight, northwest winds 10 to 20 knots. Seas 5 to 8 feet. Friday, west to northwest winds 10 to 15 knots. Seas 4 to 6 feet. Friday night, northwest winds 10 to 15 knots. Seas 4 to 6 feet. Saturday, northwest winds 10 to 15 knots, increasing to 15 to 20 knots. Seas 4 to 7 feet. Saturday night, north to northwest winds 20 to 25 knots. Seas 6 to 10 feet. Sun, north winds 20 to 25 knots. Seas 9 to 10 feet. Sunday night, north to northwest winds 25 to 30 knots. Seas 10 to 12 feet. Monday, north winds 25 to 30 knots. Seas 10 to 12 feet. Monday night, north winds 25 to 30 knots. Seas 10 to 12 feet. Tuesday, north winds 25 to 30 knots. Seas 11 to 12 feet. Tuesday night, north winds 25 to 30 knots. Seas 10 to 12 feet. The offshore waters forecast for the following marine location: Pigeon Point to Point Piedras Blancas between 60 nautical miles and 150 nautical miles offshore. Issued at 8:30 p.m. Pacific Daylight Time. Tonight, northwest winds 15 to 20 knots. Seas 6 to 8 feet. Friday, west to northwest winds 10 to 15 knots. Seas 5 to 7 feet. Friday night, northwest winds 10 to 15 knots. Seas 4 to 5 feet. Saturday, north to northwest winds 10 to 15 knots. Seas 4 to 6 feet. Saturday night, northwest winds 15 to 25 knots. Seas 6 to 10 feet. Sun, north to northwest winds 20 to 25 knots. Seas 9 to 11 feet. Sunday night, northwest winds 20 to 25 knots. Seas 10 to 12 feet. Monday, north to northwest winds 20 to 30 knots. Seas 10 to 12 feet. Monday night, northwest winds 20 to 30 knots. Seas 10 to 11 feet. Tuesday, north to northwest winds 20 to 30 knots. Seas 9 to 11 feet. Tuesday night, north to northwest winds 20 to 30 knots. Seas 9 to 11 feet. The coastal waters forecast from Point Reyes to Pigeon Point out to 10 nautical miles. Small craft advisory in effect through Friday evening. For tonight, northwest wind 15 to 25 knots. Seas 5 to 8 feet. Wave detail, northwest 6 feet at 8 seconds and south 2 feet at 15 seconds. For Friday, west wind 15 to 20 knots, easing to 10 to 15 knots in the afternoon. Seas 4 to 6 feet. Wave detail, northwest 5 feet at 7 seconds and south 2 feet at 15 seconds. A slight chance of very light drizzle in the morning. Patchy dense fog in the afternoon. For Friday night, west wind 10 to 15 knots. Seas 3 to 4 feet. Wave detail, west 3 feet at 6 seconds. A slight chance of very light drizzle. Patchy dense fog after midnight. The coastal waters forecast from Pigeon Point to Point Pinos out to 10 nautical miles. Small craft advisory in effect from Friday morning through Friday evening. For tonight, northwest wind 10 to 20 knots. Seas 4 to 6 feet. Wave detail, northwest 5 feet at 9 seconds and south 2 feet at 15 seconds. For Friday, northwest wind 15 to 25 knots. Seas 4 to 6 feet. Wave detail, northwest 5 feet at 8 seconds and south 2 feet at 15 seconds. A slight chance of very light drizzle in the morning. For Friday night, northwest

knots. Seas 3 to 4 feet. Wave detail, northwest 4 feet at 6 seconds and south 2 feet at 15 seconds. A slight chance of very light drizzle. A slight chance of rain after midnight. Sunrise, sunset, and tidal information for the San Francisco Bay Area for Thursday, June 25th. The sunset tonight, 8:35 p.m. The sunrise tomorrow, 5:50 a.m. The sunset tomorrow, 8:35 p.m. Tidal data at the Golden Gate for the afternoon and evening hours today and the morning hours of tomorrow. Low tide, 2:43 p.m. at 2.86 feet. High tide, 09:04 p.m. at 6, 3 feet. Low tide, 4:18 a.m. at -0.19 feet. High tide, 11:35 a.m. at 4.22 feet. Here are the buoy observations for 9 p.m. Pacific Daylight Time. An offshore buoy 6, winds northwest at 60 knots, pressure 1,018.8 millibars. An offshore buoy 59, winds west at 12 knots, water temperature 62, pressure 1,018.5 millibars. At Point Arena buoy, winds northwest 14 knots, water temperature 55, pressure 1,013.9 millibars, seas 5 feet every 7 seconds. At buoy 13 near Bodega Bay, winds northwest at 29 knots, gusting to 35, pressure 1,011.3 millibars. At Point Reyes Wave Rider buoy, water temperature 54, seas 9 feet every 8 seconds. At San Francisco Bar buoy, water temperature 59, seas 5 feet every 15 seconds. At San Francisco buoy, winds west at 70 knots, gusting to 21, swell 7 feet every 8 seconds. At Half Moon Bay buoy, winds west 12 knots, water temperature 61, pressure 1,013.5 millibars, seas 4 feet every 9 seconds. At Monterey buoy, winds northwest at 14 knots, water temperature 61, pressure 1,013.5 millibars. At Point Sur, Wave Rider buoy, water temperature 58, seas 5 feet every 15 seconds. At Cape San Martin buoy, winds northwest at 14 knots, water temperature 60, pressure 1,013.4 millibars. Synopsis for the Central California Coast and Bays, including the Monterey Bay, Greater Farallones, and Cordell Bank National Marine Sanctuaries. Fresh to strong breezes and rough seas will continue to develop tonight and persist through the weekend. These strong winds and rough seas will result in hazardous conditions for small craft across most of the coastal waters at times through at least the first half of next week. There is moderate confidence in at least occasional gales developing across mainly the exposed coastal waters over the weekend. Long period southwest swell will persist through the extended forecast. The marine forecast for San Pablo Bay, Suisun Bay, the West Delta, and the San Francisco Bay north of the Bay Bridge. Small craft advisory in effect through late Friday night for tonight. Southwest wind 10 to 15 knots, rising to 15 to 20 knots late this evening and overnight. For Friday, southwest wind 15 to 25 knots. For Friday night, west wind 15 to 20 knots. The marine forecast for Monterey Bay. Small craft advisory in effect from Friday morning through late Friday night for tonight. Northwest wind 10 to 15 knots. Seas 3 to 4 feet. Wave detail, northwest 4 feet at 8 seconds. For Friday, west wind 10 to 15 knots, rising to 15 to 25 knots in the afternoon. Seas 3 to 4 feet. Wave detail, northwest 3 feet at 8 seconds. For Friday night, west wind 15 to 20 knots. Seas 3 to 4 feet. Wave detail, northwest 3 feet at 6 seconds. A slight chance of very light drizzle. The coastal waters forecast from Point Arena to Point Reyes out to 10 nautical miles. Small craft advisory in effect through late Friday night. Tonight, northwest wind 20 to 25 knots, gusts up to 35 knots early this evening. Seas 6 to 8 feet, wave detail. Northwest 7 feet at 7 seconds.

east at 15 seconds. Friday, northwest wind 15 to 20 knots, easing to 10 to 15 knots in the afternoon. Seas 5 to 7 feet, subsiding to 4 feet in the afternoon. Wave detail, northwest 6 feet at 7 seconds and south 2 feet at 15 seconds. A slight chance of very light drizzle in the morning. Friday night, northwest wind 10 to 15 knots, rising to 15 to 20 knots after midnight. Seas 3 to 4 feet, wave detail, northwest 4 feet at 6 seconds and south 2 feet at 15 seconds. Patchy dense fog in the evening. A slight chance of very light drizzle. The coastal waters forecast from Point Arena to Point Reyes 10 to 60 nautical miles offshore. Small craft advisory in effect through Friday morning. Tonight, northwest wind 20 to 25 knots, easing to 15 to 20 knots late this evening and overnight. Seas 6 to 8 feet, wave detail, northwest 7 feet at 7 seconds and south 2 feet at 15 seconds. Friday, northwest wind 10 to 15 knots, seas 5 to 6 feet, subsiding to 4 feet in the afternoon. Wave detail, northwest 5 feet at 7 seconds and south 3 feet at 15 seconds. A slight chance of very light drizzle in the morning. Friday night, northwest wind 10 to 15 knots, seas 4 to 5 feet, wave detail, northwest 4 feet at 6 seconds and south 2 feet at 15 seconds. A slight chance of very light drizzle. San Francisco VAR forecast. In the deep water channel, mixed seas of 2 to 4 feet at 18 seconds. Across the bar, swell can be more than twice as high across the bar than surrounding waters. Waves are also more prone to break, particularly during strong ebb currents. Maximum ebb current of 3.1 knots at 2:39 a.m. Friday and 1.0 knots at 3:00 p.m. Friday. The coastal waters forecast from Point Pinos to Point Piedras launches out to 10 nautical miles. Small craft advisory in effect through late Friday night. Tonight, northwest wind 10 to 15 knots, rising to 15 to 25 knots late this evening and overnight. Seas 4 to 5 feet, wave detail, northwest 5 feet at 8 seconds and south 2 feet at 15 seconds. Patchy dense fog late. Friday, northwest wind 15 to 25 knots, seas 4 to 5 feet, wave detail, northwest 5 feet at 8 seconds and south 2 feet at 15 seconds. Patchy dense fog in the morning. Friday night, northwest wind 15 to 20 knots, seas 4 to 6 feet, wave detail, northwest 5 feet at 7 seconds and south 2 feet at 14 seconds. A slight chance of very light drizzle. A slight chance of rain after midnight. The coastal waters forecast from Pigeon Point to Point Pinos 10 to 60 nautical miles offshore. Small craft advisory in effect through Friday morning. Tonight, northwest wind 15 to 25 knots, seas 6 to 7 feet, wave detail, northwest 7 feet at 8 seconds and south 2 feet at 15 seconds. Friday, northwest wind 10 to 15 knots, seas 5 to 6 feet, wave detail, northwest 6 feet at 8 seconds and south 2 feet at 15 seconds. A slight chance of very light drizzle in the morning. Friday night, northwest wind 10 to 15 knots, seas around 4 feet, wave detail, northwest 4 feet at 6 seconds and south 2 feet at 15 seconds. A slight chance of very light drizzle. A slight chance of rain after midnight. The offshore waters forecast for the following marine location, Point Arena to Pigeon Point between 60 nautical miles and 150 nautical miles offshore. Issued at 8:30 p.m. Pacific Daylight Time. Tonight, northwest winds 10 to 20 knots. Seas 5 to 8 feet. Friday, west to northwest winds 10 to 15 knots. Seas 4 to 6 feet. Friday night, northwest winds 10 to 15 knots. Seas 4 to 6 feet. Saturday, northwest winds 10 to 15 knots, increasing to 15 to 20 knots. Seas 4 to 7 feet. Saturday night, north to northwest winds 20 to 25 knots. Seas 6 to 10 feet. Sun, north winds 20 to 25 knots. Seas 9 to 10 feet. Sunday night, north to northwest winds 25 to 30 knots.

25 to 30 knots. Seas 10 to 12 feet. Monday night, north winds 25 to 30 knots. Seas 10 to 12 feet. Tuesday, north winds 25 to 30 knots. Seas 11 to 12 feet. Tuesday night, north winds 25 to 30 knots. Seas 10 to 12 feet. The offshore waters forecast for the following marine location. Pigeon Point to Point Pedras Blanc is between 60 nautical miles and 150 nautical miles offshore. Eastern at 8:30 p.m. Pacific Daylight Time. Tonight, northwest winds 15 to 20 knots. Seas 6 to 8 feet. Friday, west to northwest winds 10 to 15 knots. Seas 5 to 7 feet. Friday night, northwest winds 10 to 15 knots. Seas 4 to 5 feet. Saturday, north to northwest winds 10 to 15 knots. Seas 4 to 6 feet. Saturday night, northwest winds 15 to 25 knots. Seas 6 to 10 feet. Sun, north to northwest winds 20 to 25 knots. Seas 9 to 11 feet. Sunday night, northwest winds 20 to 25 knots. Seas 10 to 12 feet. Monday, north to northwest winds 20 to 30 knots. Seas 10 to 12 feet. Monday night, northwest winds 20 to 30 knots. Seas 10 to 11 feet. Tuesday, north to northwest winds 20 to 30 knots. Seas 9 to 11 feet. Tuesday night, north to northwest winds 20 to 30 knots. Seas 9 to 11 feet. The coastal waters forecast from Point Reyes to Pigeon Point out to 10 nautical miles. Small craft advisory in effect through Friday evening. For tonight, northwest wind 15 to 25 knots. Seas 5 to 8 feet. Wave detail, northwest 6 feet at 8 seconds and south 2 feet at 15 seconds. For Friday, west wind 15 to 20 knots, easing to 10 to 15 knots in the afternoon. Seas 4 to 6 feet. Wave detail, northwest 5 feet at 7 seconds and south 2 feet at 15 seconds. A slight chance of very light drizzle in the morning. Patchy dense fog in the afternoon. For Friday night, west wind 10 to 15 knots. Seas 3 to 4 feet. Wave detail, west 3 feet at 6 seconds. A slight chance of very light drizzle. Patchy dense fog after midnight. The coastal waters forecast from Pigeon Point to Point Pinos out to 10 nautical miles. Small craft advisory in effect from Friday morning through Friday evening. For tonight, northwest wind 10 to 20 knots. Seas 4 to 6 feet. Wave detail, northwest 5 feet at 9 seconds and south 2 feet at 15 seconds. For Friday, northwest wind 15 to 25 knots. Seas 4 to 6 feet. Wave detail, northwest 5 feet at 8 seconds and south 2 feet at 15 seconds. A slight chance of very light drizzle in the morning. For Friday night, northwest wind 10 to 15 knots. Seas 3 to 4 feet. Wave detail, northwest 4 feet at 6 seconds and south 2 feet at 15 seconds. A slight chance of very light drizzle. A slight chance of rain after midnight. Sunrise, sunset, and tidal information for the San Francisco Bay Area for Thursday, June 25th. The sunset tonight, 8:35 p.m. The sunrise tomorrow, 5:50 a.m. The sunset tomorrow, 8:35 p.m. Tidal data at the Golden Gate for the afternoon and evening hours today and the morning hours of tomorrow. Low tide, 2:43 p.m. at 2.86 feet. High tide, 09:04 p.m. at 6, 3 feet. Low tide, 4:18 a.m. at -0.19 feet. High tide, 11:35 a.m. at 4.22 feet. Here are the buoy observations for 9 p.m. Pacific Daylight Time. An offshore buoy 6 winds northwest at 60 knots, pressure 1,018.8 millibars.

Offshore buoy 59, winds west at 12 knots. Water temperature 62, pressure 1,018.5 millibars. At Point Arena buoy, winds northwest 14 knots. Water temperature 55, pressure 1,013.9 millibars. Feed 5 feet every 7 seconds. At buoy 13 near Bodega Bay, winds northwest at 29 knots, gusting to 35, pressure 1,011.3 millibars. At Point Reyes Wave Rider buoy, water temperature 54, sea is 9 feet, every 8 seconds. At San Francisco Bar buoy, water temperature 59, sea is 5 feet, every 15 seconds. At San Francisco buoy, winds west at 70 knots, gusting to 21, swell 7 feet every 8 seconds. At Half Moon Bay buoy, winds west 12 knots, water temperature 61, pressure 1,013.5 millibars, seas 4 feet every 9 seconds. At Monterey buoy, winds northwest at 14 knots, water temperature 61, pressure 1,013.5 millibars. At Pointer, Wave Rider buoy, water temperature 58, seas 5 feet every 15 seconds. At Cape San Martin buoy, winds northwest at 14 knots, water temperature 60, pressure 1,013.4 millibars. 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This broadcast originates from the National Weather Service office located in Monterey, California, and serves the coastal marine waters, including San Francisco and Monterey Bay. Synopsis for the Central California coast and bays, including the Monterey Bay, Greater Farallones, and Cordell Bank National Marine Sanctuaries. Fresh to strong breezes and rough seas will continue to develop tonight and persist through the weekend. These strong winds and rough seas will result in hazardous conditions for small craft across most of the coastal waters at times through at least the first half of next week. There is moderate confidence in at least occasional gales developing across mainly the exposed coastal waters over the weekend. Long-period southwest swell will persist through the extended forecast. The marine forecast for San Pablo Bay, Susan Bay, the West Delta, and the San Francisco Bay north of the Bay Bridge. Small craft advisory in effect through late Friday night. For tonight, southwest wind 10 to 15 knots, rising to 15 to 20 knots late this evening and overnight. For Friday, southwest wind 15 to 25 knots. For Friday night, west wind 15 to 20 knots. The marine forecast for Monterey Bay. Small craft advisory in effect from Friday morning through late Friday night. For tonight, northwest wind 10 to 15 knots. Seas 3 to 4 feet. Wave detail, northwest 4 feet at 8 seconds. For Friday, west wind 10 to 15 knots, rising to 15 to 25 knots in the afternoon. Seas 3 to 4 feet. Wave detail, northwest 3 feet at 8 seconds. For Friday night, west wind 15 to 20 knots. Seas 3 to 4 feet. Wave detail, northwest 3 feet at 6 seconds. A slight chance of very light drizzle. The coastal waters forecast from Point Arena to Point Reyes out to 10 nautical miles. Small craft advisory in effect through late Friday night. Tonight, northwest wind 20 to 25 knots, gusts up to 35 knots early this evening. Seas 6 to 8 feet, wave detail, northwest 7 feet at 7 seconds and south 2 feet at 15 seconds. Friday, northwest wind 15 to 20 knots, easing to 10 to 15 knots in the afternoon. Seas 5 to 7 feet, subsiding to 4 feet in the afternoon. Wave detail, northwest 6 feet at 7 seconds and south 2 feet at 15 seconds. A slight chance of very light drizzle in the morning. Friday night, northwest wind 10 to 15 knots, rising to 15 to 20 knots after midnight. Seas 3 to 4 feet, wave detail, northwest 4 feet at 6 seconds and south 2 feet at 15 seconds. Patchy dense fog in the evening. A slight chance of very light drizzle. The coastal waters forecast from Point Arena to Point Reyes 10 to 60 nautical miles offshore. Small craft advisory in effect.
feet in 15 seconds. Friday, northwest wind 10 to 15 knots, seas 5 to 6 feet, subsiding to 4 feet on the afternoon. Wave detail, northwest 5 feet at 7 seconds and south 3 feet at 15 seconds. A slight chance of very light drizzle in the morning. Friday night, northwest wind 10 to 15 knots, seas 4 to 5 feet. Wave detail, northwest 4 feet at 6 seconds and south 2 feet at 15 seconds. A slight chance of very light drizzle. San Francisco VAR forecast. In the deep water channel, mixed seas of 2 to 4 feet at 18 seconds. Across the bar, swell can be more than twice as high across the bar than surrounding waters. Waves are also more prone to break, particularly during strong ebb currents. Maximum ebb current of 3.1 knots at 2:39 a.m. Friday and 1.0 knots at 3:00 p.m. Friday. The coastal waters forecast from Point Pinos to Point Piedras Blanc is out to 10 nautical miles. Small craft advisory in effect through late Friday night. Tonight, northwest wind 10 to 15 knots, rising to 15 to 25 knots late this evening and overnight. Seas 4 to 5 feet, wave detail, northwest 5 feet at 8 seconds and south 2 feet at 15 seconds. Patchy dense fog late. Friday, northwest wind 15 to 25 knots, seas 4 to 5 feet, wave detail, northwest 5 feet at 8 seconds and south 2 feet at 15 seconds. Patchy dense fog in the morning. Friday night, northwest wind 15 to 20 knots, seas 4 to 6 feet, wave detail, northwest 5 feet at 7 seconds and south 2 feet at 14 seconds. A slight chance of very light drizzle. A slight chance of rain after midnight. The coastal waters forecast from Pigeon Point to Point Pinos 10 to 60 nautical miles offshore. Small craft advisory in effect through Friday morning. Tonight, northwest wind 15 to 25 knots, seas 6 to 7 feet, wave detail, northwest 7 feet at 8 seconds and south 2 feet at 15 seconds. Friday, northwest wind 10 to 15 knots, seas 5 to 6 feet, wave detail, northwest 6 feet at 8 seconds and south 2 feet at 15 seconds. A slight chance of very light drizzle in the morning. Friday night, northwest wind 10 to 15 knots, seas around 4 feet, wave detail, northwest 4 feet at 6 seconds and south 2 feet at 15 seconds. A slight chance of very light drizzle. A slight chance of rain after midnight. The offshore waters forecast for the following marine location, Point Arena to Pigeon Point between 60 nautical miles and 150 nautical miles offshore. Issued at 8:30 p.m. Pacific Daylight Time. Tonight, northwest winds 10 to 20 knots. Seas 5 to 8 feet. Friday, west to northwest winds 10 to 15 knots. Seas 4 to 6 feet. Friday night, northwest winds 10 to 15 knots. Seas 4 to 6 feet. Saturday, northwest winds 10 to 15 knots, increasing to 15 to 20 knots. Seas 4 to 7 feet. Saturday night, north to northwest winds 20 to 25 knots. Seas 6 to 10 feet. Sun, north winds 20 to 25 knots. Seas 9 to 10 feet. Sunday night, north to northwest winds 25 to 30 knots. Seas 10 to 12 feet. Monday, north winds 25 to 30 knots. Seas 10 to 12 feet. Monday night, north winds 25 to 30 knots. Seas 10 to 12 feet. Tuesday, north winds 25 to 30 knots. Seas 11 to 12 feet. Tuesday night, north winds 25 to 30 knots. Seas 10 to 12 feet. The offshore waters forecast for the following marine location, Pigeon Point to Point Piedras Blanc is between 60 nautical miles and 150 nautical miles offshore. Issued at 8:30 p.m. Pacific Daylight Time. Tonight, northwest winds 15 to 20 knots. Seas 6 to 8 feet.

7 feet. Friday night, northwest winds 10 to 15 knots. Seas 4 to 5 feet. Saturday, north to northwest winds 10 to 15 knots. Seas 4 to 6 feet. Saturday night, northwest winds 15 to 25 knots. Seas 6 to 10 feet. Sun, north to northwest winds 20 to 25 knots. Seas 9 to 11 feet. Sunday night, northwest winds 20 to 25 knots. Seas 10 to 12 feet. Monday, north to northwest winds 20 to 30 knots. Seas 10 to 12 feet. Monday night, northwest winds 20 to 30 knots. Seas 10 to 11 feet. Tuesday, north to northwest winds 20 to 30 knots. Seas 9 to 11 feet. Tuesday night, north to northwest winds 20 to 30 knots. Seas 9 to 11 feet. The coastal waters forecast from Point Reyes to Pigeon Point out to 10 nautical miles. Small craft advisory in effect through Friday evening. For tonight, northwest wind 15 to 25 knots. Seas 5 to 8 feet. Wave detail, northwest 6 feet at 8 seconds and south 2 feet at 15 seconds. For Friday, west wind 15 to 20 knots, easing to 10 to 15 knots in the afternoon. Seas 4 to 6 feet. Wave detail, northwest 5 feet at 7 seconds and south 2 feet at 15 seconds. A slight chance of very light drizzle in the morning. Patchy dense fog in the afternoon. For Friday night, west wind 10 to 15 knots. Seas 3 to 4 feet. Wave detail, west 3 feet at 6 seconds. A slight chance of very light drizzle. Patchy dense fog after midnight. The coastal waters forecast from Pigeon Point to Point Pinos out to 10 nautical miles. Small craft advisory in effect from Friday morning through Friday evening. For tonight, northwest wind 10 to 20 knots. Seas 4 to 6 feet. Wave detail, northwest 5 feet at 9 seconds and south 2 feet at 15 seconds. For Friday, northwest wind 15 to 25 knots. Seas 4 to 6 feet. Wave detail, northwest 5 feet at 8 seconds and south 2 feet at 15 seconds. A slight chance of very light drizzle in the morning. For Friday night, northwest wind 10 to 15 knots. Seas 3 to 4 feet. Wave detail, northwest 4 feet at 6 seconds and south 2 feet at 15 seconds. A slight chance of very light drizzle. A slight chance of rain after midnight. Sunrise, sunset, and tidal information for the San Francisco Bay Area for Thursday, June 25th. The sunset tonight, 8:35 p.m. The sunrise tomorrow, 5:50 a.m. The sunset tomorrow, 8:35 p.m. Tidal data at the Golden Gate for the afternoon and evening hours today and the morning hours of tomorrow. Low tide, 2:43 p.m. at 2.86 feet. High tide, 09:04 p.m. at 6, 3 feet. Low tide, 4:18 a.m. at -0.19 feet. High tide, 11:35 a.m. at 4.22 feet. Here are the buoy observations for 10 p.m. Pacific Daylight Time. An offshore buoy 6, winds northwest at 60 knots, gusting to 21, pressure 1,019.0 millibars. An offshore buoy 59, winds northwest at 40 knots, water temperature 62, pressure 1,018.5 millibars. A buoy 14 near Point Arena, winds northwest at 12 knots, water temperature 55, pressure 1,013.7 millibars. A buoy 13 near Bodega Bay, winds northwest at 23 knots, gusting to 29, pressure 1,011.7 millibars. At Point Reyes, wave rider buoy, water temperature 54, seas 9 feet, every 7 seconds. At San Francisco Bar buoy, water temperature 59, seas 6 feet, every 17 seconds. At San Francisco buoy, winds northwest at 70 knots, gusting to 21, water temperature 58.

1,012.9 millibars. At Half Moon Bay, buoy winds was 12 knots, water temperature 61, pressure 1,013.5 millibars, seas 5 feet every 8 seconds. At Monterey, buoy winds northwest at 60 knots, water temperature 61, pressure 1,013.7 millibars. Endpoint, sir. Wave rider buoy water temperature 58, seas 5 feet every 17 seconds. At Cape San Martin, buoy winds north at 14 knots, water temperature 59, pressure 1,013.6 millibars. Synopsis for the Central California coast and bays, including the Monterey Bay, Greater Fairbanks, and Cordell Bank National Marine Sanctuaries. Fresh to strong breezes and rough seas will continue to develop tonight and persist through the weekend. These strong winds and rough seas will result in hazardous conditions for small craft across most of the coastal waters at times through at least the first half of next week. There is moderate confidence in at least occasional gales developing across mainly the exposed coastal waters over the weekend. Long-period southwest swell will persist through the extended forecast. The marine forecast for San Pablo Bay, Suisun Bay, the West Delta, and the San Francisco Bay north of the Bay Bridge. Small craft advisory in effect through late Friday night. For tonight, southwest wind 10 to 15 knots, rising to 15 to 20 knots late this evening and overnight. For Friday, southwest wind 15 to 25 knots. For Friday night, west wind 15 to 20 knots. The marine forecast for Monterey Bay. Small craft advisory in effect from Friday morning through late Friday night. For tonight, northwest wind 10 to 15 knots. Seas 3 to 4 feet. Wave detail, northwest 4 feet at 8 seconds. For Friday, west wind 10 to 15 knots, rising to 15 to 25 knots in the afternoon. Seas 3 to 4 feet. Wave detail, northwest 3 feet at 8 seconds. For Friday night, west wind 15 to 20 knots. Seas 3 to 4 feet. Wave detail, northwest 3 feet at 6 seconds. A slight chance of very light drizzle. The coastal waters forecast from Point Arena to Point Reyes out to 10 nautical miles. Small craft advisory in effect through late Friday night. Tonight, northwest wind 20 to 25 knots, gusts up to 35 knots early this evening. Seas 6 to 8 feet, wave detail, northwest 7 feet at 7 seconds and south 2 feet at 15 seconds. Friday, northwest wind 15 to 20 knots, easing to 10 to 15 knots in the afternoon. Seas 5 to 7 feet, subsiding to 4 feet in the afternoon. Wave detail, northwest 6 feet at 7 seconds and south 2 feet at 15 seconds. A slight chance of very light drizzle in the morning. Friday night, northwest wind 10 to 15 knots, rising to 15 to 20 knots after midnight. Seas 3 to 4 feet, wave detail, northwest 4 feet at 6 seconds and south 2 feet at 15 seconds. Patchy dense fog in the evening. A slight chance of very light drizzle. The coastal waters forecast from Point Arena to Point Reyes 10 to 60 nautical miles offshore. Small craft advisory in effect through Friday morning. Tonight, northwest wind 20 to 25 knots, easing to 15 to 20 knots late this evening and overnight. Seas 6 to 8 feet, wave detail, northwest 7 feet at 7 seconds and south 2 feet at 15 seconds. Friday, northwest wind 10 to 15 knots, seas 5 to 6 feet, subsiding to 4 feet in the afternoon. Wave detail, northwest 5 feet at 7 seconds and south 3 feet at 15 seconds. A slight chance of very light drizzle in the morning. Friday night, northwest wind 10 to 15 knots, seas 4 to 5 feet, wave detail, northwest 4 feet at 6 seconds and south 2 feet at 15 seconds. A slight chance of very light drizzle. San Francisco Bar forecast. In the deep water channel, mixed seas of 2 to 4 feet at 18 seconds. Across the bar, swell can be more than twice as high across the bar than surrounding waters. Waves are also more prone to break, particularly during strong ebb currents. Maximum ebb current of 3.1 knots at 2:39 a.m.

Friday at 1.0, not at 3.00 p.m. Friday. The coastal waters forecast from Point Pinos to Point Piedras blunts out to 10 nautical miles. Small craft advisory in effect through late Friday night. Tonight, northwest wind at 10 to 15 knots, rising to 15 to 25 knots late this evening and overnight. Seas 4 to 5 feet wave detail, northwest 5 feet at 8 seconds and south 2 feet at 15 seconds. Patchy dense fog late. Friday, northwest wind 15 to 25 knots, seas 4 to 5 feet wave detail, northwest 5 feet at 8 seconds and south 2 feet at 15 seconds. Patchy dense fog in the morning. Friday night, northwest wind 15 to 20 knots, seas 4 to 6 feet wave detail, northwest 5 feet at 7 seconds and south 2 feet at 14 seconds. A slight chance of very light drizzle. A slight chance of rain after midnight. The coastal waters forecast from Pigeon Point to Point Pinos 10 to 60 nautical miles offshore. Small craft advisory in effect through Friday morning. Tonight, northwest wind 15 to 25 knots, seas 6 to 7 feet wave detail, northwest 7 feet at 8 seconds and south 2 feet at 15 seconds. Friday, northwest wind 10 to 15 knots, seas 5 to 6 feet wave detail, northwest 6 feet at 8 seconds and south 2 feet at 15 seconds. A slight chance of very light drizzle in the morning. Friday night, northwest wind 10 to 15 knots, seas around 4 feet wave detail, northwest 4 feet at 6 seconds and south 2 feet at 15 seconds. A slight chance of very light drizzle. A slight chance of rain after midnight. The offshore waters forecast for the following marine location: Point Arena to Pigeon Point between 60 nautical miles and 150 nautical miles offshore. Issued at 8:30 p.m. Pacific Daylight Time. Tonight, northwest wind 10 to 20 knots. Seas 5 to 8 feet. Friday, west to northwest wind 10 to 15 knots. Seas 4 to 6 feet. Friday night, northwest wind 10 to 15 knots. Seas 4 to 6 feet. Saturday, northwest wind 10 to 15 knots, increasing to 15 to 20 knots. Seas 4 to 7 feet. Saturday night, north to northwest winds 20 to 25 knots. Seas 6 to 10 feet. Sun, north winds 20 to 25 knots. Seas 9 to 10 feet. Sunday night, north to northwest winds 25 to 30 knots. Seas 10 to 12 feet. Monday, north winds 25 to 30 knots. Seas 10 to 12 feet. Monday night, north winds 25 to 30 knots. Seas 10 to 12 feet. Tuesday, north winds 25 to 30 knots. Seas 11 to 12 feet. Tuesday night, north winds 25 to 30 knots. Seas 10 to 12 feet. The offshore waters forecast for the following marine location: Pigeon Point to Point Piedras blunts between 60 nautical miles and 150 nautical miles offshore. Issued at 8:30 p.m. Pacific Daylight Time. Tonight, northwest winds 15 to 20 knots. Seas 6 to 8 feet. Friday, west to northwest winds 10 to 15 knots. Seas 5 to 7 feet. Friday night, northwest winds 10 to 15 knots. Seas 4 to 5 feet. Saturday, north to northwest winds 10 to 15 knots. Seas 4 to 6 feet. Saturday night, northwest winds 15 to 25 knots. Seas 6 to 10 feet. Sun, north to northwest winds 20 to 25 knots. Seas 9 to 11 feet. Sunday night, northwest winds 20 to 25 knots. Seas 10 to 12 feet. Monday, north to northwest winds 20 to 30 knots. Seas 10 to 12 feet. Monday night, northwest winds 20 to 30 knots. Seas 10 to 11 feet. Tuesday, north to northwest winds 20 to 30 knots. Seas 9 to 11 feet. Tuesday night, north to northwest winds 20 to 30 knots. Seas 9 to 11 feet. The coastal waters.

raised to pigeon point out to 10 nautical miles. Small craft advisory in effect through Friday evening. For tonight, northwest wind 15 to 25 knots. Seas 5 to 8 feet. Wave detail, northwest 6 feet at 8 seconds and south 2 feet at 15 seconds. For Friday, west wind 15 to 20 knots, easing to 10 to 15 knots in the afternoon. Seas 4 to 6 feet. Wave detail, northwest 5 feet at 7 seconds and south 2 feet at 15 seconds. A slight chance of very light drizzle in the morning. Patchy dense fog in the afternoon. For Friday night, west wind 10 to 15 knots. Seas 3 to 4 feet. Wave detail, west 3 feet at 6 seconds. A slight chance of very light drizzle. Patchy dense fog after midnight. The coastal waters forecast from Pigeon Point to Point Pinos out to 10 nautical miles. Small craft advisory in effect from Friday morning through Friday evening. For tonight, northwest wind 10 to 20 knots. Seas 4 to 6 feet. Wave detail, northwest 5 feet at 9 seconds and south 2 feet at 15 seconds. For Friday, northwest wind 15 to 25 knots. Seas 4 to 6 feet. Wave detail, northwest 5 feet at 8 seconds and south 2 feet at 15 seconds. A slight chance of very light drizzle in the morning. For Friday night, northwest wind 10 to 15 knots. Seas 3 to 4 feet. Wave detail, northwest 4 feet at 6 seconds and south 2 feet at 15 seconds. A slight chance of very light drizzle. A slight chance of rain after midnight. Semi-sunset and tidal information for the San Francisco Bay Area for Thursday, June 25th. The sunset tonight, 8:35 p.m. The sunrise tomorrow, 5:50 a.m. The sunset tomorrow, 8:35 p.m. Tidal data at the Golden Gate for the afternoon and evening hours today and the morning hours of tomorrow. Low tide, 2:43 p.m. at 2.86 feet. High tide, 09:04 p.m. at 6, 3 feet. Low tide, 4:18 a.m. at -0.19 feet. High tide, 11:35 a.m. at 4.22 feet. Here are the buoy observations for 10 p.m. Pacific Daylight Time. An offshore buoy 6 winds northwest at 60 knots, pressure 1,019.0 millibars. An offshore buoy 59 winds northwest at 40 knots, water temperature 62, pressure 1,018.5 millibars. At Point Arena buoy, winds northwest 14 knots, water temperature 55, pressure 1,013.9 millibars, seas 5 feet, every 7 seconds. At buoy 13 near Bodega Bay, winds northwest at 23 knots, gusting to 29, pressure 1,011.7 millibars. At Point Reyes Wave Rider buoy, water temperature 54, seas 9 feet, every 8 seconds. At San Francisco Bar buoy, water temperature 59, seas 6 feet, every 17 seconds. At San Francisco buoy, winds northwest at 70 knots, gusting to 21, water temperature 58, pressure 1,012.9 millibars. At Half Moon Bay buoy, winds west 12 knots, water temperature 61, pressure 1,013.5 millibars, seas 5 feet, every 8 seconds. At Monterey Bay buoy, winds northwest 16 knots, water temperature 61, pressure 1,013.8 millibars, seas 6 feet, every 16 seconds. At Pointer, Wave Rider buoy, water temperature 58, seas 5 feet, every 17 seconds. At Cape San Martin buoy, winds northwest 14 knots, water temperature 59, pressure 1,013.5 millibars. Seas 4 feet, every 15 seconds. Synopsis for the Central California coast and bays, including the Monterey Bay, Greater Fairlawn, and Cordell Bank National Marine Sanctuaries. Fresh to strong breezes and rough seas will continue to develop tonight and persist through the weekend. These strong winds and rough seas will result in hazardous conditions for small craft across most of the coastal waters at times through at least

broadcast originates from the National Weather Service office located in Monterey, California, and serves the coastal marine waters, including San Francisco and Monterey Bay. The marine forecast for Monterey Bay. Small craft advisory in effect from Friday morning through late Friday night. For tonight, northwest wind 10 to 15 knots. Seas 3 to 4 feet. Wave detail, northwest 4 feet at 8 seconds. For Friday, west wind 10 to 15 knots, rising to 15 to 25 knots in the afternoon. Seas 3 to 4 feet. Wave detail, northwest 3 feet at 8 seconds. For Friday night, west wind 15 to 20 knots. Seas 3 to 4 feet. Wave detail, northwest 3 feet at 6 seconds. A slight chance of very light drizzle. The coastal waters forecast from Point Arena to Point Reyes out to 10 nautical miles. Small craft advisory in effect through late Friday night. Tonight, northwest wind 20 to 25 knots, gusts up to 35 knots early this evening. Seas 6 to 8 feet, wave detail. Northwest 7 feet at 7 seconds and south 2 feet at 15 seconds. Friday, northwest wind 15 to 20 knots, easing to 10 to 15 knots in the afternoon. Seas 5 to 7 feet, subsiding to 4 feet in the afternoon. Wave detail, northwest 6 feet at 7 seconds and south 2 feet at 15 seconds. A slight chance of very light drizzle in the morning. Friday night, northwest wind 10 to 15 knots, rising to 15 to 20 knots after midnight. Seas 3 to 4 feet, wave detail, northwest 4 feet at 6 seconds and south 2 feet at 15 seconds. Patchy dense fog in the evening. A slight chance of very light drizzle. The coastal waters forecast from Point Arena to Point Reyes 10 to 60 nautical miles offshore. Small craft advisory in effect through Friday morning. Tonight, northwest wind 20 to 25 knots, easing to 15 to 20 knots late this evening and overnight. Seas 6 to 8 feet, wave detail. Northwest 7 feet at 7 seconds and south 2 feet at 15 seconds. Friday, northwest wind 10 to 15 knots, seas 5 to 6 feet, subsiding to 4 feet in the afternoon. Wave detail, northwest 5 feet at 7 seconds and south 3 feet at 15 seconds. A slight chance of very light drizzle in the morning. Friday night, northwest wind 10 to 15 knots, seas 4 to 5 feet, wave detail, northwest 4 feet at 6 seconds and south 2 feet at 15 seconds. A slight chance of very light drizzle. San Francisco Bar forecast. In the deep water channel, mixed seas of 2 to 4 feet at 18 seconds. Across the bar, swell can be more than twice as high across the bar than surrounding waters. Waves are also more prone to break, particularly during strong ebb currents. Maximum ebb current of 3.1 knots at 2:39 a.m. Friday and 1.0 knots at 3:00 p.m. Friday. The coastal waters forecast from Point Pinos to Point Piedras blunts out to 10 nautical miles. Small craft advisory in effect through late Friday night. Tonight, northwest wind 10 to 15 knots, rising to 15 to 25 knots late this evening and overnight. Seas 4 to 5 feet, wave detail, northwest 5 feet at 8 seconds and south 2 feet at 15 seconds. Patchy dense fog late. Friday, northwest wind 15 to 25 knots, seas 4 to 5 feet, wave detail, northwest 5 feet at 8 seconds and south 2 feet at 15 seconds. Patchy dense fog in the morning. Friday night, northwest wind 15 to 20 knots, seas 4 to 6 feet, wave detail, northwest 5 feet at 7 seconds and south 2 feet at 14 seconds. A slight chance of very light drizzle. A slight chance of rain after midnight. The coastal waters forecast from Pigeon Point to Point Pinos 10 to 60 nautical miles offshore. Small craft advisory in effect through Friday morning. Tonight, northwest wind 15 to 25 knots, seas 6 to 7 feet, wave detail, northwest 7 feet at 8 seconds and south 2 feet at 15 seconds. Friday, northwest wind 10 to 15 knots, seas 5 to 6 feet, wave detail, northwest 6 feet at 8 seconds and south 2 feet at 15 seconds.

slight chance of very light drizzle in the morning. Friday night, northwest wind 10 to 15 knots, seas around 4 feet, wave detail. Northwest 4 feet at 6 seconds and south 2 feet at 15 seconds. A slight chance of very light drizzle. A slight chance of rain after midnight. The offshore waters forecast for the following marine location. Point Marina to Pigeon Point between 60 nautical miles and 150 nautical miles offshore. Issued at 8:30 p.m. Pacific Daylight Time. Tonight, northwest wind 10 to 20 knots. Seas 5 to 8 feet. Friday, west to northwest wind 10 to 15 knots. Seas 4 to 6 feet. Friday night, northwest wind 10 to 15 knots. Seas 4 to 6 feet. Saturday, northwest wind 10 to 15 knots, increasing to 15 to 20 knots. Seas 4 to 7 feet. Saturday night, north to northwest winds 20 to 25 knots. Seas 6 to 10 feet. Sun, north winds 20 to 25 knots. Seas 9 to 10 feet. Sunday night, north to northwest winds 25 to 30 knots. Seas 10 to 12 feet. Monday, north winds 25 to 30 knots. Seas 10 to 12 feet. Monday night, north winds 25 to 30 knots. Seas 10 to 12 feet. Tuesday, north winds 25 to 30 knots. Seas 11 to 12 feet. Tuesday night, north winds 25 to 30 knots. Seas 10 to 12 feet. The offshore waters forecast for the following marine location. Pigeon Point to Point Piedras Blancas between 60 nautical miles and 150 nautical miles offshore. 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Tonight, northwest winds 15 to 20 knots. Seas 6 to 8 feet. Friday, west to northwest winds 10 to 15 knots. Seas 5 to 7 feet. Friday night, northwest winds 10 to 15 knots. Seas 4 to 5 feet. Saturday, north to northwest winds 10 to 15 knots. Seas 4 to 6 feet. Saturday night, northwest winds 15 to 25 knots. Seas 6 to 10 feet. Sun, north to northwest winds 20 to 25 knots. Seas 9 to 11 feet. Sunday night, northwest winds 20 to 25 knots. Seas 10 to 12 feet. Monday, north to northwest winds 20 to 30 knots. Seas 10 to 12 feet. Monday night, northwest winds 20 to 30 knots. Seas 10 to 11 feet. Tuesday, north to northwest winds 20 to 30 knots. Seas 9 to 11 feet. Tuesday night, north to northwest winds 20 to 30 knots. Seas 9 to 11 feet. The coastal waters forecast from Point Reyes to Pigeon Point out to 10 nautical miles. Small craft advisory in effect through Friday evening. For tonight, northwest wind 15 to 25 knots. Seas 5, northwest wind 15 to 25 knots. Seas 5 to 8 feet. Wave detail, northwest 6 feet at 8 seconds and south 2 feet at 15 seconds. For Friday, west wind 15 to 20 knots, easing to 10 to 15 knots in the afternoon. Seas 4 to 6 feet. Wave detail, northwest 5 feet at 7 seconds and south 2 feet at 15 seconds. A slight chance of very light drizzle in the morning. Patchy dense fog in the afternoon. For Friday night, west wind 10 to 15 knots. Seas 3 to 4 feet. Wave detail, west 3 feet at 6 seconds. A slight chance of very light drizzle. Patchy dense fog after midnight. The coastal waters forecast from Pigeon Point to Point Pinos out to 10 nautical miles. Small craft advisory in effect from Friday morning through Friday evening. For tonight, northwest wind 10 to 20 knots. Seas 4 to 6 feet. Wave detail, northwest 5 feet at 9 seconds and south 2 feet at 15 seconds. For Friday, northwest wind 15 to 25 knots. Seas 4 to 6 feet.

in detail. Northwest 5 feet at 8 seconds and south 2 feet at 15 seconds. A slight chance of very light drizzle in the morning. For Friday night, northwest wind 10 to 15 knots. Seas 3 to 4 feet. Wave detail. Northwest 4 feet at 6 seconds and south 2 feet at 15 seconds. A slight chance of very light drizzle. A slight chance of rain after midnight. Sunrise, sunset, and tidal information for the San Francisco Bay Area for Thursday, June 25th. The sunset tonight, 8:35 p.m. The sunrise tomorrow, 5:50 a.m. The sunset tomorrow, 8:35 p.m. Tidal data at the Golden Gate for the afternoon and evening hours today and the morning hours of tomorrow. Low tide, 2:43 p.m. at 2.86 feet. High tide, 09:04 p.m. at 6, 3 feet. Low tide, 4:18 a.m. at -0.19 feet. High tide, 11:35 a.m. at 4.22 feet. Here are the buoy observations for 10 p.m. Pacific Daylight Time. An offshore buoy 6 winds northwest at 60 knots, pressure 1,019.0 millibars. An offshore buoy 59 winds northwest at 14 knots, water temperature 62, pressure 1,018.5 millibars. At Point Arena buoy, winds northwest 14 knots, water temperature 55, pressure 1,013.9 millibars, seas 5 feet every 7 seconds. At buoy 13 near Bodega Bay, winds northwest at 23 knots, gusting to 29, pressure 1,011.7 millibars. At Point Reyes Wave Rider buoy, water temperature 54, seas 9 feet every 8 seconds. At San Francisco Bar buoy, water temperature 59, seas 6 feet every 17 seconds. At San Francisco buoy, winds northwest at 70 knots, gusting to 21, water temperature 58, pressure 1,012.9 millibars. At Half Moon Bay buoy, winds west 12 knots, water temperature 61, pressure 1,013.5 millibars, seas 5 feet every 8 seconds. At Monterey Bay buoy, winds northwest 16 knots, water temperature 61, pressure 1,013.8 millibars, seas 6 feet every 16 seconds. At Point Sur, Wave Rider buoy, water temperature 58, seas 5 feet every 17 seconds. At Cape San Martin buoy, winds northwest 14 knots, water temperature 59, pressure 1,013.5 millibars. Seas 4 feet every 15 seconds. Synopsis for the Central California coast and bays, including the Monterey Bay, Greater Farallones, and Cordell Bank National Marine Sanctuaries. Fresh to strong breezes and rough seas will continue to develop tonight and persist through the weekend. These strong winds and rough seas will result in hazardous conditions for small craft across most of the coastal waters at times through at least the first half of next week. There is moderate confidence in at least occasional gales developing across mainly the exposed coastal waters over the weekend. Long period southwest swell will persist through the extended forecast. The marine forecast for San Pablo Bay, Suisun Bay, the West Delta, and the San Francisco Bay north of the Bay Bridge. Small craft advisory in effect through late Friday night. For tonight, southwest wind 10 to 15 knots, rising to 15 to 20 knots late this evening and overnight. For Friday, southwest wind 15 to 25 knots. For Friday night, west wind 15 to 20 knots. The marine forecast for Monterey Bay. Small craft advisory in effect from Friday morning through late Friday night. For tonight, northwest wind 10 to 15 knots. Seas 3 to 4 feet. Wave detail, northwest 4 feet at 8 seconds. For Friday, west wind 10 to 15 knots, rising to 15 to 25 knots in the afternoon. Seas 3 to 4 feet. Wave detail, northwest 3 feet at 8 seconds. For Friday night, west wind 15 to 20 knots. Seas 3 to 4 feet. Wave detail, northwest 3 feet at 6 seconds. A slight chance of very light drizzle.

the coastal waters forecast from Point Arena to Point Reyes out to 10 nautical miles. Small craft advisory in effect through late Friday night. Tonight, northwest wind 20 to 25 knots, gusts up to 35 knots early this evening. Sea 6 to 8 feet wave detail. Northwest 7 feet at 7 seconds and south 2 feet at 15 seconds. Friday, northwest wind 15 to 20 knots, easing to 10 to 15 knots in the afternoon. Seas 5 to 7 feet, subsiding to 4 feet in the afternoon. Wave detail, northwest 6 feet at 7 seconds and south 2 feet at 15 seconds. A slight chance of very light drizzle in the morning. Friday night, northwest wind 10 to 15 knots, rising to 15 to 20 knots after midnight. Seas 3 to 4 feet, wave detail, northwest 4 feet at 6 seconds and south 2 feet at 15 seconds. Patchy dense fog in the evening. A slight chance of very light drizzle. The coastal waters forecast from Point Arena to Point Reyes 10 to 60 nautical miles offshore. Small craft advisory in effect through Friday morning. Tonight, northwest wind 20 to 25 knots, easing to 15 to 20 knots late this evening and overnight. Sea 6 to 8 feet wave detail, northwest 7 feet at 7 seconds and south 2 feet at 15 seconds. Friday, northwest wind 10 to 15 knots, sea is 5 to 6 feet, subsiding to 4 feet in the afternoon. Wave detail, northwest 5 feet at 7 seconds and south 3 feet at 15 seconds. A slight chance of very light drizzle in the morning. Friday night, northwest wind 10 to 15 knots, sea is 4 to 5 feet, wave detail, northwest 4 feet at 6 seconds and south 2 feet at 15 seconds. A slight chance of very light drizzle. San Francisco Bar forecast. In the deep water channel, mixed seas of 2 to 4 feet at 18 seconds. Across the bar, swell can be more than twice as high across the bar than surrounding waters. Waves are also more prone to break, particularly during strong ebb currents. Maximum ebb current of 3.1 knots at 2:39 a.m. Friday and 1.0 knots at 3:00 p.m. Friday. The coastal waters forecast from Point Pinos to Point Piedras blunts out to 10 nautical miles. Small craft advisory in effect through late Friday night. Tonight, northwest wind 10 to 15 knots, rising to 15 to 25 knots late this evening and overnight. Seas 4 to 5 feet, wave detail, northwest 5 feet at 8 seconds and south 2 feet at 15 seconds. Patchy dense fog late. Friday, northwest wind 15 to 25 knots, seas 4 to 5 feet, wave detail, northwest 5 feet at 8 seconds and south 2 feet at 15 seconds. Patchy dense fog in the morning. Friday night, northwest wind 15 to 20 knots, seas 4 to 6 feet, wave detail, northwest 5 feet at 7 seconds and south 2 feet at 14 seconds. A slight chance of very light drizzle. A slight chance of rain after midnight. The coastal waters forecast from Pigeon Point to Point Pinos 10 to 60 nautical miles offshore. Small craft advisory in effect through Friday morning. Tonight, northwest wind 15 to 25 knots, sea 6 to 7 feet, wave detail, northwest 7 feet at 8 seconds and south 2 feet at 15 seconds. Friday, northwest wind 10 to 15 knots, sea is 5 to 6 feet, wave detail, northwest 6 feet at 8 seconds and south 2 feet at 15 seconds. A slight chance of very light drizzle in the morning. Friday night, northwest wind 10 to 15 knots, sea is around 4 feet, wave detail, northwest 4 feet at 6 seconds and south 2 feet at 15 seconds. A slight chance of very light drizzle. A slight chance of rain after midnight. The offshore waters forecast for the following marine location, Point Arena to Pigeon Point between 60 nautical miles and 150 nautical miles offshore. Issued at 8:30 p.m. Pacific Daylight Time. Tonight, northwest winds 10 to 20 knots. Seas 5 to 8 feet. Friday, west to northwest winds 10 to 15 knots. Seas 4 to 6 feet. Friday night, northwest winds 10 to 15 knots. Seas 4 to 6 feet. Saturday, northwest winds 10 to 15 knots.

increasing to 15 to 20 knots. Seas 4 to 7 feet. Saturday night, north to northwest winds 20 to 25 knots. Seas 6 to 10 feet. Sun, north winds 20 to 25 knots. Seas 9 to 10 feet. Sunday night, north to northwest winds 25 to 30 knots. Seas 10 to 12 feet. Monday, north winds 25 to 30 knots. Seas 10 to 12 feet. Monday night, north winds 25 to 30 knots. Seas 10 to 12 feet. Tuesday, north winds 25 to 30 knots. Seas 11 to 12 feet. Tuesday night, north winds 25 to 30 knots. Seas 10 to 12 feet. The offshore waters forecast for the following marine location: Pigeon Point to Point Pedras Blancas, between 60 nautical miles and 150 nautical miles offshore. Eastern at 8:30 p.m. Pacific Daylight Time. Tonight, northwest winds 15 to 20 knots. Seas 6 to 8 feet. Friday, west to northwest winds 10 to 15 knots. Seas 5 to 7 feet. Friday night, northwest winds 10 to 15 knots. Seas 4 to 5 feet. Saturday, north to northwest winds 10 to 15 knots. Seas 4 to 6 feet. Saturday night, northwest winds 15 to 25 knots. Seas 6 to 10 feet. Sun, north to northwest winds 20 to 25 knots. Seas 9 to 11 feet. Sunday night, northwest winds 20 to 25 knots. Seas 10 to 12 feet. Monday, north to northwest winds 20 to 30 knots. Seas 10 to 12 feet. Monday night, northwest winds 20 to 30 knots. Seas 10 to 11 feet. Tuesday, north to northwest winds 20 to 30 knots. Seas 9 to 11 feet. Tuesday night, north to northwest winds 20 to 30 knots. Seas 9 to 11 feet. The coastal waters forecast from Point Reyes to Pigeon Point out to 10 nautical miles. Small craft advisory in effect through Friday evening. For tonight, northwest wind 15 to 25 knots. Seas 5 to 8 feet. Wave detail, northwest 6 feet at 8 seconds and south 2 feet at 15 seconds. For Friday, west wind 15 to 20 knots, easing to 10 to 15 knots in the afternoon. Seas 4 to 6 feet. Wave detail, northwest 5 feet at 7 seconds and south 2 feet at 15 seconds. A slight chance of very light drizzle in the morning. Patchy dense fog in the afternoon. For Friday night, west wind 10 to 15 knots. Seas 3 to 4 feet. Wave detail, west 3 feet at 6 seconds. A slight chance of very light drizzle. Patchy dense fog after midnight. The coastal waters forecast from Pigeon Point to Point Pinos out to 10 nautical miles. Small craft advisory in effect from Friday morning through Friday evening. For tonight, northwest wind 10 to 20 knots. Seas 4 to 6 feet. Wave detail, northwest 5 feet at 9 seconds and south 2 feet at 15 seconds. For Friday, northwest wind 15 to 25 knots. Seas 4 to 6 feet. Wave detail, northwest 5 feet at 8 seconds and south 2 feet at 15 seconds. A slight chance of very light drizzle in the morning. For Friday night, northwest wind 10 to 15 knots. Seas 3 to 4 feet. Wave detail, northwest 4 feet at 6 seconds and south 2 feet at 15 seconds. A slight chance of very light drizzle. A slight chance of rain after midnight. Sunrise, sunset, and tidal information for the San Francisco Bay Area for Thursday, June 25th. The sunset tonight, 8:35 p.m. The sunrise tomorrow, 5:50 a.m. The sunset tomorrow, 8:35 p.m. Tidal data at the Golden Gate for the afternoon and evening hours today and the morning hours of tomorrow. Low tide, 2:43 p.m. at 2.86 feet. High tide, 09:04 p.m. at 6:03 feet.

low tide, 4:18 a.m. at minus 0.19 feet high tide, 11:35 a.m. at 4.22 feet. Here are the buoy observations for 10 p.m. Pacific Daylight Time. An offshore buoy 6 winds northwest at 60 knots, pressure 1,019.0 millibars. An offshore buoy 59 winds northwest at 40 knots, water temperature 62, pressure 1,018.5 millibars. At Point Arena buoy, winds northwest 14 knots, water temperature 55, pressure 1,013.9 millibars, seas 5 feet every 7 seconds. At buoy 13 near Bodega Bay, winds northwest at 23 knots, gusting to 29, pressure 1,011.7 millibars. At Point Reyes Wave Rider buoy, water temperature 54, seas 9 feet every 8 seconds. At San Francisco Bar buoy, water temperature 59, seas 6 feet every 17 seconds. At San Francisco buoy, winds northwest at 70 knots, gusting to 21, water temperature 58, pressure 1,012.9 millibars. At Half Moon Bay buoy, winds west 12 knots, water temperature 61, pressure 1,013.5 millibars, seas 5 feet every 8 seconds. At Monterey Bay buoy, winds northwest 16 knots, water temperature 61, pressure 1,013.8 millibars, seas 6 feet every 16 seconds. At Pointer, Wave Rider buoy, water temperature 58, seas 5 feet every 17 seconds. At Cape San Martin buoy, winds northwest 14 knots, water temperature 59, pressure 1,013.5 millibars. Seas 4 feet every 15 seconds. Synopsis for the Central California coast and bays, including the Monterey Bay, Greater Farallones, and Cordell Bank National Marine Sanctuaries. Fresh to strong breezes and rough seas will continue to develop tonight and persist through the weekend. These strong winds and rough seas will result in hazardous conditions for small craft across most of the coastal waters at times through at least the first half of next week. There is moderate confidence in at least occasional gales developing across mainly the exposed coastal waters over the weekend. Long period southwest swell will persist through the extended forecast. The marine forecast for San Pablo Bay, Susan Bay, the West Delta, and the San Francisco Bay north of the Bay Bridge. Small craft advisory in effect through late Friday night. For tonight, southwest wind 10 to 15 knots, rising to 15 to 20 knots late this evening and overnight. For Friday, southwest wind 15 to 25 knots. For Friday night, west wind 15 to 20 knots. The marine forecast for Monterey Bay. Small craft advisory in effect from Friday morning through late Friday night. For tonight, northwest wind 10 to 15 knots. Seas 3 to 4 feet. Wave detail, northwest 4 feet at 8 seconds. For Friday, west wind 10 to 15 knots, rising to 15 to 25 knots in the afternoon. Seas 3 to 4 feet. Wave detail, northwest 3 feet at 8 seconds. For Friday night, west wind 15 to 20 knots. Seas 3 to 4 feet. Wave detail, northwest 3 feet at 6 seconds. A slight chance of very light drizzle. The coastal waters forecast from Point Arena to Point Reyes out to 10 nautical miles. Small craft advisory in effect through late Friday night. Tonight, northwest wind 20 to 25 knots, gusts up to 35 knots early this evening. Seas 6 to 8 feet, wave detail. Northwest 7 feet at 7 seconds and south 2 feet at 15 seconds. Friday, northwest wind 15 to 20 knots, easing to 10 to 15 knots in the afternoon. Seas 5 to 7 feet, subsiding to 4 feet in the afternoon. Wave detail, northwest 6 feet at 7 seconds and south 2 feet at 15 seconds. A slight chance of very light drizzle in the morning. Friday night, northwest wind 10 to 15 knots, rising to 15 to 20 knots after midnight. Seas 3 to 4 feet, wave detail. Northwest 4 feet at 6 seconds and south 2 feet at 15 seconds. Patchy dense fog in the evening. A slight chance of very light.

0: coastal.
1: The coastal waters forecast from Point Arena to Point Reyes 10 to 60 nautical miles offshore. Small craft advisory in effect through Friday morning. Tonight, northwest wind 20 to 25 knots, easing to 15 to 20 knots late this evening and overnight. Sea 6 to 8 feet wave detail, northwest 7 feet at 7 seconds and south 2 feet at 15 seconds. Friday, northwest wind 10 to 15 knots, sea is 5 to 6 feet, subsiding to 4 feet in the afternoon. Wave detail, northwest 5 feet at 7 seconds and south 3 feet at 15 seconds. A slight chance of very light drizzle in the morning. Friday night, northwest wind 10 to 15 knots, sea is 4 to 5 feet. Wave detail, northwest 4 feet at 6 seconds and south 2 feet at 15 seconds. A slight chance of very light drizzle. 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This broadcast originates from the National Weather Service office located in Monterey, California, and serves the coastal marine waters, including San Francisco and Monterey Bay. San Francisco bar forecast. In the deep water channel, mixed seas of 2 to 4 feet at 18 seconds. Across the bar, swell can be more than twice as high across the bar than surrounding waters. Waves are also more prone to break, particularly during strong ebb currents. Maximum ebb current of 3.1 knots at 2:39 a.m. Friday and 1.0 knots at 3:00 p.m. Friday. The coastal waters forecast from Point Pinos to Point Piedras blunts out to 10 nautical miles. Small craft advisory in effect through late Friday night. Tonight, northwest wind 10 to 15 knots, rising to 15 to 25 knots late this evening and overnight. Seas 4 to 5 feet wave detail, northwest 5 feet at 8 seconds and south 2 feet at 15 seconds. Patchy dense fog late. Friday, northwest wind 15 to 25 knots, seas 4 to 5 feet wave detail, northwest 5 feet at 8 seconds and south 2 feet at 15 seconds. Patchy dense fog in the morning. Friday night, northwest wind 15 to 20 knots, seas 4 to 6 feet wave detail, northwest 5 feet at 7 seconds and south 2 feet at 14 seconds. A slight chance of very light drizzle. A slight chance of rain after midnight. The coastal waters forecast from Pigeon Point to Point Pinos 10 to 60 nautical miles offshore. Small craft advisory in effect through Friday morning. Tonight, northwest wind 15 to 25 knots, sea 6 to 7 feet wave detail, northwest 7 feet at 8 seconds and south 2 feet at 15 seconds. Friday, northwest wind 10 to 15 knots, sea 5 to 6 feet wave detail, northwest 6 feet at 8 seconds and south 2 feet at 15 seconds. A slight chance of very light drizzle in the morning. Friday night, northwest wind 10 to 15 knots, sea is around 4 feet wave detail, northwest 4 feet at 6 seconds and south 2 feet at 15 seconds. A slight chance of very light drizzle. A slight chance of rain after midnight. The offshore waters forecast for the following marine location, Point Arena to Pigeon Point between 60 nautical miles and 150 nautical miles offshore. Eastern at 8:30 p.m. Pacific Daylight Time. Tonight, northwest winds 10 to 20 knots. Seas 5 to 8 feet. Friday, west to northwest winds 10 to 15 knots. Seas 4 to 6 feet. Friday night, northwest winds 10 to 15 knots. Seas 4 to 6 feet. Saturday, northwest winds 10 to 15 knots, increasing to 15 to 20 knots. Seas 4 to 7 feet. Saturday night, north to northwest winds 20 to 25 knots. Seas 6 to 10 feet. Sun, north winds 20 to 25 knots. Seas 9 to 10 feet. Sunday night, north to northwest winds 25 to 30 knots. Seas 10 to 12 feet. Monday, north winds 25 to 30 knots. Seas 10 to 12 feet. Monday night, north winds 25 to 30 knots. Seas 10 to 12 feet. Tuesday, north winds 25 to 30 knots.

12 feet. Tuesday night, north winds 25 to 30 knots. Seas 10 to 12 feet. The offshore waters forecast for the following marine location: Pigeon Point to Point Pedras, Blunt is between 60 nautical miles and 150 nautical miles offshore. Issued at 8:30 p.m. Pacific Daylight Time. Tonight, northwest winds 15 to 20 knots. Seas 6 to 8 feet. Friday, west to northwest winds 10 to 15 knots. Seas 5 to 7 feet. Friday night, northwest winds 10 to 15 knots. Seas 4 to 5 feet. Saturday, north to northwest winds 10 to 15 knots. Seas 4 to 6 feet. Saturday night, northwest winds 15 to 25 knots. Seas 6 to 10 feet. Sun, north to northwest winds 20 to 25 knots. Seas 9 to 11 feet. Sunday night, northwest winds 20 to 25 knots. Seas 10 to 12 feet. Monday, north to northwest winds 20 to 30 knots. Seas 10 to 12 feet. Monday night, northwest winds 20 to 30 knots. Seas 10 to 11 feet. Tuesday, north to northwest winds 20 to 30 knots. Seas 9 to 11 feet. Tuesday night, north to northwest winds 20 to 30 knots. Seas 9 to 11 feet. The coastal waters forecast from Point Reyes to Pigeon Point out to 10 nautical miles. Small craft advisory in effect through Friday evening. For tonight, northwest wind 15 to 25 knots. Seas 5 to 8 feet. Wave detail, northwest 6 feet at 8 seconds and south 2 feet at 15 seconds. For Friday, west wind 15 to 20 knots, easing to 10 to 15 knots in the afternoon. Seas 4 to 6 feet. Wave detail, northwest 5 feet at 7 seconds and south 2 feet at 15 seconds. A slight chance of very light drizzle in the morning. Patchy dense fog in the afternoon. For Friday night, west wind 10 to 15 knots. Seas 3 to 4 feet. Wave detail, west 3 feet at 6 seconds. A slight chance of very light drizzle. Patchy dense fog after midnight. The coastal waters forecast from Pigeon Point to Point Pinos out to 10 nautical miles. Small craft advisory in effect from Friday morning through Friday evening. For tonight, northwest wind 10 to 20 knots. Seas 4 to 6 feet. Wave detail, northwest 5 feet at 9 seconds and south 2 feet at 15 seconds. For Friday, northwest wind 15 to 25 knots. Seas 4 to 6 feet. Wave detail, northwest 5 feet at 8 seconds and south 2 feet at 15 seconds. A slight chance of very light drizzle in the morning. For Friday night, northwest wind 10 to 15 knots. Seas 3 to 4 feet. Wave detail, northwest 4 feet at 6 seconds and south 2 feet at 15 seconds. A slight chance of very light drizzle. A slight chance of rain after midnight. Semi-sunset and tidal information for the San Francisco Bay Area for Thursday, June 25th. The sunset tonight, 8:35 p.m. The sunrise tomorrow, 5:50 a.m. The sunset tomorrow, 8:35 p.m. Tidal data at the Golden Gate for the afternoon and evening hours today and the morning hours of tomorrow. Low tide, 2:43 p.m. at 2.86 feet. High tide, 09:04 p.m. at 6, 3 feet. Low tide, 4:18 a.m. at -0.19 feet. High tide, 11:35 a.m. at 4.22 feet. Here are the buoy observations for 11 p.m. Pacific Daylight Time. An offshore buoy 6 winds northwest at 19 knots, gusting to 25, pressure 1,019.2 millibars. An offshore buoy 59 winds northwest at 14 knots, water temperature 62, pressure 1,018.7 millibars. And buoy 14 near Point Arena winds northwest at 14 knots, water temperature 55, pressure 1,014.3 millibars. And buoy 13
13 near Bodega Bay. Winds northwest at 23 knots. Gusting to 29. Pressure 1,012.0 millibars. At Point Reyes, wave rider, buoy water temperature 54. Sea is 9 feet every 7 seconds. At San Francisco Bar, buoy water temperature 59. Sea is 6 feet every 8 seconds. At San Francisco, buoy winds northwest at 70 knots, gusting to 21, water temperature 58, pressure 1,012.9 millibars. At Half Moon Bay, buoy winds west 60 knots, water temperature 61, pressure 1,013.7 millibars, sea 5 feet every 8 seconds. At Monterey, buoy winds northwest at 60 knots, water temperature 61, pressure 1,013.9 millibars. At Pointzer, wave rider, buoy water temperature 57, sea 6 feet every 15 seconds. At Cape San Martin, buoy winds northwest at 14 knots, water temperature 59, pressure 1,014.0 millibars. Synopsis for the Central California coast and bays, including the Monterey Bay, Greater Farallones, and Cordell Bank National and Marine Sanctuaries. Fresh to strong breezes and rough seas will continue to develop tonight and persist through the weekend. These strong winds and rough seas will result in hazardous conditions for small craft across most of the coastal waters at times through at least the first half of next week. There is moderate confidence in at least occasional gales developing across mainly the exposed coastal waters over the weekend. Long-period southwest swell will persist through the extended forecast. The marine forecast for San Pablo Bay, Susan Bay, the West Delta, and the San Francisco Bay north of the Bay Bridge. Small craft advisory in effect through late Friday night. For tonight, southwest wind 10 to 15 knots, rising to 15 to 20 knots late this evening and overnight. For Friday, southwest wind 15 to 25 knots. For Friday night, west wind 15 to 20 knots. The marine forecast for Monterey Bay. Small craft advisory in effect from Friday morning through late Friday night. For tonight, northwest wind 10 to 15 knots. Seas 3 to 4 feet. Wave detail, northwest 4 feet at 8 seconds. For Friday, west wind 10 to 15 knots, rising to 15 to 25 knots in the afternoon. Seas 3 to 4 feet. Wave detail, northwest 3 feet at 8 seconds. For Friday night, west wind 15 to 20 knots. Seas 3 to 4 feet. Wave detail, northwest 3 feet at 6 seconds. A slight chance of very light drizzle. The coastal waters forecast from Point Arena to Point Reyes out to 10 nautical miles. Small craft advisory in effect through late Friday night. Tonight, northwest wind 20 to 25 knots, gusts up to 35 knots early this evening. Sea 6 to 8 feet wave detail. Northwest 7 feet at 7 seconds and south 2 feet at 15 seconds. Friday, northwest wind 15 to 20 knots, easing to 10 to 15 knots in the afternoon. Seas 5 to 7 feet, subsiding to 4 feet in the afternoon. Wave detail, northwest 6 feet at 7 seconds and south 2 feet at 15 seconds. A slight chance of very light drizzle in the morning. Friday night, northwest wind 10 to 15 knots, rising to 15 to 20 knots after midnight. Seas 3 to 4 feet wave detail, northwest 4 feet at 6 seconds and south 2 feet at 15 seconds. Patchy dense fog in the evening. A slight chance of very light drizzle. The coastal waters forecast from Point Arena to Point Reyes 10 to 16 nautical miles offshore. Small craft advisory in effect through Friday morning. Tonight, northwest wind 20 to 25 knots, easing to 15 to 20 knots late this evening and overnight. Seas 6 to 8 feet wave detail, northwest 7 feet at 7 seconds and south 2 feet at 15 seconds. Friday, northwest wind 10 to 15 knots, seas 5 to 6 feet, subsiding to 4 feet in the afternoon. Wave detail, northwest 5 feet at 7 seconds and south 3 feet at 15 seconds. A slight chance of very light drizzle in the morning. Friday night, northwest wind 10 to 15 knots, seas 4 to 5 feet, wave detail.

northwest, all speed at 6 seconds, and south 2 feet at 15 seconds. A slight chance of very light drizzle. San Francisco Bar forecast. In the deep water channel, mixed seas of 2 to 4 feet at 18 seconds. Across the bar, swell can be more than twice as high across the bar than surrounding waters. Waves are also more prone to break, particularly during strong ebb currents. Maximum ebb current of 3.1 knots at 2:39 a.m. Friday and 1.0 knots at 3:00 p.m. Friday. The coastal waters forecast from Point Pinos to Point Piedras belongs out to 10 nautical miles. Small craft advisory in effect through late Friday night. Tonight, northwest wind 10 to 15 knots, rising to 15 to 25 knots late this evening and overnight. Seas 4 to 5 feet wave detail, northwest 5 feet at 8 seconds and south 2 feet at 15 seconds. Patchy dense fog late. Friday, northwest wind 15 to 25 knots, seas 4 to 5 feet wave detail, northwest 5 feet at 8 seconds and south 2 feet at 15 seconds. Patchy dense fog in the morning. Friday night, northwest wind 15 to 20 knots, seas 4 to 6 feet wave detail, northwest 5 feet at 7 seconds and south 2 feet at 14 seconds. A slight chance of very light drizzle. A slight chance of rain after midnight. The coastal waters forecast from Pigeon Point to Point Pinos 10 to 16 nautical miles offshore. Small craft advisory in effect through Friday morning. Tonight, northwest wind 15 to 25 knots, seas 6 to 7 feet wave detail, northwest 7 feet at 8 seconds, and south 2 feet at 15 seconds. Friday, northwest wind 10 to 15 knots, seas 5 to 6 feet wave detail, northwest 6 feet at 8 seconds, and south 2 feet at 15 seconds. A slight chance of very light drizzle in the morning. Friday night, northwest wind 10 to 15 knots, seas around 4 feet wave detail, northwest 4 feet at 6 seconds and south 2 feet at 15 seconds. A slight chance of very light drizzle. A slight chance of rain after midnight. The offshore waters forecast for the following marine location, Point Arena to Pigeon Point between 60 nautical miles and 150 nautical miles offshore. Issued at 8:30 p.m. Pacific Daylight Time. Tonight, northwest winds 10 to 20 knots. Seas 5 to 8 feet. Friday, west to northwest winds 10 to 15 knots. Seas 4 to 6 feet. Friday night, northwest winds 10 to 15 knots. Seas 4 to 6 feet. Saturday, northwest winds 10 to 15 knots, increasing to 15 to 20 knots. Seas 4 to 7 feet. Saturday night, north to northwest winds 20 to 25 knots. Seas 6 to 10 feet. Sun, north winds 20 to 25 knots. Seas 9 to 10 feet. Sunday night, north to northwest winds 25 to 30 knots. Seas 10 to 12 feet. Monday, north winds 25 to 30 knots. Seas 10 to 12 feet. Monday night, north winds 25 to 30 knots. Seas 10 to 12 feet. Tuesday, north winds 25 to 30 knots. Seas 11 to 12 feet. Tuesday night, north winds 25 to 30 knots. Seas 10 to 12 feet. The offshore waters forecast for the following marine location, Pigeon Point to Point Piedras Blancas between 60 nautical miles and 150 nautical miles offshore. Issued at 8:30 p.m. Pacific Daylight Time. Tonight, northwest winds 15 to 20 knots. Seas 6 to 8 feet. Friday, west to northwest winds 10 to 15 knots. Seas 5 to 7 feet. Friday night, northwest winds 10 to 15 knots. Seas 4 to 5 feet. Saturday, north to northwest winds 10 to 15 knots. Seas 4 to 6 feet. Saturday night, northwest winds 15 to 25 knots. Seas 6 to 10 feet. Sun, north to northwest winds 20 to 25 knots. Seas 9 to 11 feet. Sunday night, northwest winds 20 to 25 knots.

20 to 30 knots. Seas 10 to 12 feet. Monday night, northwest winds 20 to 30 knots. Seas 10 to 11 feet. Tuesday, north to northwest winds 20 to 30 knots. Seas 9 to 11 feet. Tuesday night, north to northwest winds 20 to 30 knots. Seas 9 to 11 feet. The coastal waters forecast from Point Reyes to Pigeon Point out to 10 nautical miles. Small craft advisory in effect through Friday evening. For tonight, northwest wind 15 to 25 knots. Seas 5 to 8 feet. Wave detail, northwest 6 feet at 8 seconds and south 2 feet at 15 seconds. For Friday, west wind 15 to 20 knots, easing to 10 to 15 knots in the afternoon. Seas 4 to 6 feet. Wave detail, northwest 5 feet at 7 seconds and south 2 feet at 15 seconds. A slight chance of very light drizzle in the morning. Patchy dense fog in the afternoon. For Friday night, west wind 10 to 15 knots. Seas 3 to 4 feet. Wave detail, west 3 feet at 6 seconds. A slight chance of very light drizzle. Patchy dense fog after midnight. The coastal waters forecast from Pigeon Point to Point Pinos out to 10 nautical miles. Small craft advisory in effect from Friday morning through Friday evening. For tonight, northwest wind 10 to 20 knots. Seas 4 to 6 feet. Wave detail, northwest 5 feet at 9 seconds and south 2 feet at 15 seconds. For Friday, northwest wind 15 to 25 knots. Seas 4 to 6 feet. Wave detail, northwest 5 feet at 8 seconds and south 2 feet at 15 seconds. A slight chance of very light drizzle in the morning. For Friday night, northwest wind 10 to 15 knots. Seas 3 to 4 feet. Wave detail, northwest 4 feet at 6 seconds and south 2 feet at 15 seconds. A slight chance of very light drizzle. A slight chance of rain after midnight. Semi-sunset and tidal information for the San Francisco Bay Area for Thursday, June 25th. The sunset tonight, 8:35 p.m. The sunrise tomorrow, 5:50 a.m. The sunset tomorrow, 8:35 p.m. Tidal data at the Golden Gate for the afternoon and evening hours today and the morning hours of tomorrow. Low tide, 2:43 p.m. at 2.86 feet. High tide, 09:04 p.m. at 6, 3 feet. Low tide, 4:18 a.m. at -0.19 feet. High tide, 11:35 a.m. at 4.22 feet. Here are the buoy observations for 11 p.m. Pacific Daylight Time. An offshore buoy 6 winds northwest at 19 knots, gusting to 23, pressure 1,019.2 millibars. An offshore buoy 59 winds northwest at 14 knots, water temperature 62, pressure 1,018.7 millibars. A buoy 14 near Point Arena winds northwest at 14 knots, water temperature 55, pressure 1,014.3 millibars. A buoy 13 near Bodega Bay winds northwest at 23 knots, gusting to 29, pressure 1,012.2 millibars, swell 7 feet every 7 seconds. At Point Reyes, wave rider buoy water temperature 54, seas 8 feet every 7 seconds. At San Francisco Bar buoy water temperature 59, seas 6 feet every 8 seconds. At San Francisco buoy winds northwest at 70 knots, gusting to 21, pressure 1,012.9 millibars, swell 6 feet every 8 seconds. At Half Moon Bay buoy winds west 16 knots, water temperature 61, pressure 1,013.7 millibars, seas 5 feet every 8 seconds. At Monterey Bay buoy winds northwest 70 knots, gusting to 21, water temperature 61, pressure 1,013.8 millibars, seas 5 feet every 8 seconds. At Pointer, wave rider buoy water temperature 57, seas 6 feet every 15 seconds.

Martin buoy, winds northwest at 14 knots. Water temperature 59. Pressure 1,014.0 millibars. Synopsis for the central California coast and bays, including the Monterey Bay, Greater Farallones, and Cordell Beck National Marine Sanctuaries. Fresh to strong breezes and rough seas will continue to develop tonight and persist through the weekend. These strong winds and rough seas will result in hazardous conditions for small craft across most of the coastal waters at times through at least the first half of next week. There is moderate confidence in at least occasional gales developing across mainly the exposed coastal waters over the weekend. Long period southwest swell will persist through the extended forecast. The marine forecast for San Pablo Bay, Susan Bay, the West Delta, and the San Francisco Bay north of the Bay Bridge. Small craft advisory in effect through late Friday night. For tonight, southwest wind 10 to 15 knots, rising to 15 to 20 knots late this evening and overnight. For Friday, southwest wind 15 to 25 knots. For Friday night, west wind 15 to 20 knots. The marine forecast for Monterey Bay. Small craft advisory in effect from Friday morning through late Friday night. For tonight, northwest wind 10 to 15 knots. Seas 3 to 4 feet. Wave detail, northwest 4 feet and 8 seconds. For Friday, west wind 10 to 15 knots, rising to 15 to 25 knots in the afternoon. Seas 3 to 4 feet. Wave detail, northwest 3 feet and 8 seconds. For Friday night, west wind 15 to 20 knots. Seas 3 to 4 feet. Wave detail, northwest 3 feet at 6 seconds. A slight chance of very light drizzle. The coastal waters forecast from Point Arena to Point Reyes out to 10 nautical miles. Small craft advisory in effect through late Friday night. Tonight, northwest wind 20 to 25 knots, gusts up to 35 knots early this evening. Seas 6 to 8 feet, wave detail. Northwest 7 feet at 7 seconds and south 2 feet at 15 seconds. Friday, northwest wind 15 to 20 knots, easing to 10 to 15 knots in the afternoon. Seas 5 to 7 feet, subsiding to 4 feet in the afternoon. Wave detail, northwest 6 feet at 7 seconds and south 2 feet at 15 seconds. A slight chance of very light drizzle in the morning. Friday night, northwest wind 10 to 15 knots, rising to 15 to 20 knots after midnight. Seas 3 to 4 feet, wave detail, northwest 4 feet at 6 seconds and south 2 feet at 15 seconds. Patchy dense fog in the evening. A slight chance of very light drizzle. The coastal waters forecast from Point Arena to Point Reyes 10 to 60 nautical miles offshore. Small craft advisory in effect through Friday morning. Tonight, northwest wind 20 to 25 knots, easing to 15 to 20 knots late this evening and overnight. Seas 6 to 8 feet, wave detail. Northwest 7 feet at 7 seconds and south 2 feet at 15 seconds. Friday, northwest wind 10 to 15 knots, seas 5 to 6 feet, subsiding to 4 feet in the afternoon. Wave detail, northwest 5 feet at 7 seconds and south 3 feet at 15 seconds. A slight chance of very light drizzle in the morning. Friday night, northwest wind 10 to 15 knots, seas 4 to 5 feet, wave detail, northwest 4 feet at 6 seconds and south 2 feet at 15 seconds. A slight chance of very light drizzle. San Francisco Bar forecast. In the deep water channel, mixed seas of 2 to 4 feet at 18 seconds. Across the bar, swell can be more than twice as high across the bar than surrounding waters. Waves are also more prone to break, particularly during strong ebb currents. Maximum ebb current of 3.1 knots at 2:39 a.m. Friday and 1.0 knots at 3:00 p.m. Friday. 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This broadcast originates from the National Weather Service office located in Monterey, California, and serves the coastal marine waters, including San Francisco and Monterey Bay. The coastal waters forecast from Point Pinos to Point Pinos.

5 feet at 7 seconds and south 2 feet at 14 seconds. A slight chance of very light drizzle. A slight chance of rain after midnight. The coastal waters forecast from Pigeon Point to Point Pinos 10 to 60 nautical miles offshore. Small craft advisory in effect through Friday morning. Tonight, northwest wind 15 to 25 knots, sea 6 to 7 feet, wave detail. Northwest 7 feet at 8 seconds and south 2 feet at 15 seconds. Friday, northwest wind 10 to 15 knots, sea 5 to 6 feet, wave detail. Northwest 6 feet at 8 seconds and south 2 feet at 15 seconds. A slight chance of very light drizzle in the morning. Friday night. Northwest wind 10 to 15 knots, seas around 4 feet, wave detail. Northwest 4 feet at 6 seconds and south 2 feet at 15 seconds. A slight chance of very light drizzle. A slight chance of rain after midnight. The offshore waters forecast for the following marine location: Point Arena to Pigeon Point between 60 nautical miles and 150 nautical miles offshore. Issued at 8:30 p.m. Pacific Daylight Time. Tonight, northwest winds 10 to 20 knots. Seas 5 to 8 feet. Friday, west to northwest winds 10 to 15 knots. Seas 4 to 6 feet. Friday night, northwest winds 10 to 15 knots. Seas 4 to 6 feet. Saturday, northwest winds 10 to 15 knots, increasing to 15 to 20 knots. Seas 4 to 7 feet. Saturday night, north to northwest winds 20 to 25 knots. Seas 6 to 10 feet. Sun, north winds 20 to 25 knots. Seas 9 to 10 feet. Sunday night, north to northwest winds 25 to 30 knots. Seas 10 to 12 feet. Monday, north winds 25 to 30 knots. Seas 10 to 12 feet. Monday night, north winds 25 to 30 knots. Seas 10 to 12 feet. Tuesday, north winds 25 to 30 knots. Seas 11 to 12 feet. Tuesday night, north winds 25 to 30 knots. Seas 10 to 12 feet. The offshore waters forecast for the following marine location: Pigeon Point to Point Pedros Blancos between 60 nautical miles and 150 nautical miles offshore. Issued at 8:30 p.m. Pacific Daylight Time. Tonight, northwest winds 15 to 20 knots. Seas 6 to 8 feet. Friday, west to northwest winds 10 to 15 knots. Seas 5 to 7 feet. Friday night, northwest winds 10 to 15 knots. Seas 4 to 5 feet. Saturday, north to northwest winds 10 to 15 knots. Seas 4 to 6 feet. Saturday night, northwest winds 15 to 25 knots. Seas 6 to 10 feet. Sun, north to northwest winds 20 to 25 knots. Seas 9 to 11 feet. Sunday night, northwest winds 20 to 25 knots. Seas 10 to 12 feet. Monday, north to northwest winds 20 to 30 knots. Seas 10 to 12 feet. Monday night, northwest winds 20 to 30 knots. Seas 10 to 11 feet. Tuesday, north to northwest winds 20 to 30 knots. Seas 9 to 11 feet. Tuesday night, north to northwest winds 20 to 30 knots. Seas 9 to 11 feet. The coastal waters forecast from Point Reyes to Pigeon Point out to 10 nautical miles. Small craft advisory in effect through Friday evening. For tonight, northwest wind 15 to 25 knots. Seas 5 to 8 feet. Wave detail, northwest 6 feet at 8 seconds and south 2 feet at 15 seconds. For Friday, west wind 15 to 20 knots, easing to 10 to 15 knots in the afternoon. Seas 4 to 6 feet. Wave detail, northwest 5 feet at 7 seconds and south 2 feet at 15 seconds. A slight chance of very light drizzle in the morning. Patchy dense fog in the afternoon. For Friday night, west wind 10 to 15 knots. Seas 3 to 4 feet. Wave detail, west 3 feet at 6 feet.

slight chance of very light drizzle. Patchy, dense fog after midnight. The coastal waters forecast from Pigeon Point to Point Pinos out to 10 nautical miles. Small craft advisory in effect from Friday morning through Friday evening. For tonight, northwest wind 10 to 20 knots. Seas 4 to 6 feet. Wave detail, northwest 5 feet at 9 seconds and south 2 feet at 15 seconds. For Friday, northwest wind 15 to 25 knots. Seas 4 to 6 feet. Wave detail, northwest 5 feet at 8 seconds and south 2 feet at 15 seconds. A slight chance of very light drizzle in the morning. For Friday night, northwest wind 10 to 15 knots. Seas 3 to 4 feet. Wave detail, northwest 4 feet at 6 seconds and south 2 feet at 15 seconds. A slight chance of very light drizzle. A slight chance of rain after midnight. Sunrise, sunset, and tidal information for the San Francisco Bay Area for Thursday, June 25th. The sunset tonight, 8:35 p.m. The sunrise tomorrow, 5:50 a.m. The sunset tomorrow, 8:35 p.m. Tidal data at the Golden Gate for the afternoon and evening hours today and the morning hours of tomorrow. Low tide, 2:43 p.m. at 2.86 feet. High tide, 09:04 p.m. at 6, 3 feet. Low tide, 4:18 a.m. at -0.19 feet. High tide, 11:35 a.m. at 4.22 feet. Here are the buoy observations for 11 p.m. Pacific Daylight Time. An offshore buoy, 6 winds northwest at 19 knots, gusting to 23, pressure 1,019.2 millibars. An offshore buoy, 59 winds northwest at 14 knots, water temperature 62, pressure 1,018.7 millibars. At buoy 14 near Point Arena, winds northwest at 14 knots, water temperature 55, pressure 1,014.3 millibars. At buoy 13 near Bodega Bay, winds northwest at 23 knots, gusting to 29, pressure 1,012.2 millibars, swell 7 feet every 7 seconds. At Point Reyes, wave rider buoy, water temperature 54, sea is 8 feet every 7 seconds. At San Francisco Bar Buoy, water temperature 59, sea is 6 feet every 8 seconds. At San Francisco Buoy, winds northwest at 17 knots, gusting to 21, pressure 1,012.9, sea is 6 feet every 8 seconds. At San Francisco Buoy, winds northwest at 17 knots, gusting to 21, pressure 1,012.9 millibars, swell 6 feet every 8 seconds. At Half Moon Bay Buoy, winds west 16 knots, water temperature 61, pressure 1,013.7 millibars, seas 5 feet every 8 seconds. At Monterey Bay Buoy, winds northwest 17 knots, gusting to 21, water temperature 61, pressure 1,013.8 millibars, seas 5 feet every 8 seconds. At Point Sur, wave rider buoy, water temperature 57, seas 6 feet every 15 seconds. At Cape San Martin Buoy, winds northwest at 14 knots, water temperature 59, pressure 1,014.0 millibars. Synopsis for the Central California coast and bays, including the Monterey Bay, Greater Farallones, and Cordell Beck National Marine Sanctuaries. Fresh to strong breezes and rough seas will continue to develop tonight and persist through the weekend. These strong winds and rough seas will result in hazardous conditions for small craft across most of the coastal waters at times through at least the first half of next week. There is moderate confidence in at least occasional gales developing across mainly the exposed coastal waters over the weekend. Long period southwest swell will persist through the extended forecast. The marine forecast for San Pablo Bay, Susum Bay, the West Delta, and the San Francisco Bay north of the Bay Bridge. Small craft advisory in effect through late Friday night. For tonight, southwest wind 10 to 15 knots, rising to 15 to 20 knots late this evening and overnight. For Friday, southwest wind 15 to 25 knots. For Friday night, west wind

15 to 20 knots. The marine forecast for Monterey Bay. Small craft advisory in effect from Friday morning through late Friday night. For tonight, northwest wind 10 to 15 knots. Seas 3 to 4 feet. Wave detail, northwest 4 feet at 8 seconds. For Friday, west wind 10 to 15 knots, rising to 15 to 25 knots in the afternoon. Seas 3 to 4 feet. Wave detail, northwest 3 feet at 8 seconds. For Friday night, west wind 15 to 20 knots. Seas 3 to 4 feet. Wave detail, northwest 3 feet at 6 seconds. A slight chance of very light drizzle. The coastal waters forecast from Point Arena to Point Reyes out to 10 nautical miles. Small craft advisory in effect through late Friday night. Tonight, northwest wind 20 to 25 knots, gusts up to 35 knots early this evening. Sea 6 to 8 feet, wave detail. Northwest 7 feet at 7 seconds and south 2 feet at 15 seconds. Friday, northwest wind 15 to 20 knots, easing to 10 to 15 knots in the afternoon. Seas 5 to 7 feet, subsiding to 4 feet in the afternoon. Wave detail, northwest 6 feet at 7 seconds and south 2 feet at 15 seconds. A slight chance of very light drizzle in the morning. Friday night, northwest wind 10 to 15 knots, rising to 15 to 20 knots after midnight. Seas 3 to 4 feet, wave detail, northwest 4 feet at 6 seconds and south 2 feet at 15 seconds. Patchy dense fog in the evening. A slight chance of very light drizzle. The coastal waters forecast from Point Arena to Point Reyes 10 to 60 nautical miles offshore. Small craft advisory in effect through Friday morning. Tonight, northwest wind 20 to 25 knots, easing to 15 to 20 knots late this evening and overnight. Seas 6 to 8 feet, wave detail. Northwest 7 feet at 7 seconds and south 2 feet at 15 seconds. Friday, northwest wind 10 to 15 knots, seas 5 to 6 feet, subsiding to 4 feet in the afternoon. Wave detail, northwest 5 feet at 7 seconds and south 3 feet at 15 seconds. A slight chance of very light drizzle in the morning. Friday night, northwest wind 10 to 15 knots, seas 4 to 5 feet, wave detail. Northwest 4 feet at 6 seconds and south 2 feet at 15 seconds. A slight chance of very light drizzle. San Francisco Bar forecast. In the deep water channel, mixed seas of 2 to 4 feet at 18 seconds. Across the bar, swell can be more than twice as high across the bar than surrounding waters. Waves are also more prone to break, particularly during strong ebb currents. Maximum ebb current of 3.1 knots at 2:39 a.m. Friday and 1.0 knots at 3:00 p.m. Friday. The coastal waters forecast from Point Pinos to Point Piedras blunt is out to 10 nautical miles. Small craft advisory in effect through late Friday night. Tonight, northwest wind 10 to 15 knots, rising to 15 to 25 knots late this evening and overnight. Seas 4 to 5 feet, wave detail, northwest 5 feet at 8 seconds and south 2 feet at 15 seconds. Patchy dense fog late. Friday, northwest wind 15 to 25 knots, seas 4 to 5 feet, wave detail, northwest 5 feet at 8 seconds and south 2 feet at 15 seconds. Patchy dense fog in the morning. Friday night, northwest wind 15 to 20 knots, seas 4 to 6 feet, wave detail, northwest 5 feet at 7 seconds and south 2 feet at 14 seconds. A slight chance of very light drizzle. A slight chance of rain after midnight. The coastal waters forecast from Pigeon Point to Point Pinos 10 to 60 nautical miles offshore. Small craft advisory in effect through Friday morning. Tonight, northwest wind 15 to 25 knots, seas 6 to 7 feet, wave detail. Northwest 7 feet at 8 seconds and south 2 feet at 15 seconds. Friday, northwest wind 10 to 15 knots, seas 5 to 6 feet, wave detail. Northwest 6 feet at 8 seconds and south 2 feet at 15 seconds. A slight chance of very light drizzle in the morning. Friday night, northwest wind 10 to 15 knots, seas around 4 feet, wave detail. Northwest 4

at 6 seconds and south 2 feet at 15 seconds. A slight chance of very light drizzle. A slight chance of rain after midnight. The offshore waters forecast for the following marine location: Point Arena to Pigeon Point between 60 nautical miles and 150 nautical miles offshore. Issued at 8:30 p.m. Pacific Daylight Time. Tonight, northwest winds 10 to 20 knots. Seas 5 to 8 feet. Friday, west to northwest winds 10 to 15 knots. Seas 4 to 6 feet. Friday night, northwest winds 10 to 15 knots. Seas 4 to 6 feet. Saturday, northwest winds 10 to 15 knots, increasing to 15 to 20 knots. Seas 4 to 7 feet. Saturday night, north to northwest winds 20 to 25 knots. Seas 6 to 10 feet. Sun, north winds 20 to 25 knots. Seas 9 to 10 feet. Sunday night, north to northwest winds 25 to 30 knots. Seas 10 to 12 feet. Monday, north winds 25 to 30 knots. Seas 10 to 12 feet. Monday night, north winds 25 to 30 knots. Seas 10 to 12 feet. Tuesday, north winds 25 to 30 knots. Seas 11 to 12 feet. Tuesday night, north winds 25 to 30 knots. Seas 10 to 12 feet. The offshore waters forecast for the following marine location: Pigeon Point to Point Piedras Blancas between 60 nautical miles and 150 nautical miles offshore. Issued at 8:30 p.m. Pacific Daylight Time. Tonight, northwest winds 15 to 20 knots. Seas 6 to 8 feet. Friday, west to northwest winds 10 to 15 knots. Seas 5 to 7 feet. Friday night, northwest winds 10 to 15 knots. Seas 4 to 5 feet. Saturday, north to northwest winds 10 to 15 knots. Seas 4 to 6 feet. Saturday night, northwest winds 15 to 25 knots. Seas 6 to 10 feet. Sun, north to northwest winds 20 to 25 knots. Seas 9 to 11 feet. Sunday night, northwest winds 20 to 25 knots. Seas 10 to 12 feet. Monday, north to northwest winds 20 to 30 knots. Seas 10 to 12 feet. Monday night, northwest winds 20 to 30 knots. Seas 10 to 11 feet. Tuesday, north to northwest winds 20 to 30 knots. Seas 9 to 11 feet. Tuesday night, north to northwest winds 20 to 30 knots. Seas 9 to 11 feet. The coastal waters forecast from Point Reyes to Pigeon Point out to 10 nautical miles. Small craft advisory in effect through Friday evening. For tonight, northwest wind 15 to 25 knots. Seas 5 to 8 feet. Wave detail, northwest 6 feet at 8 seconds and south 2 feet at 15 seconds. For Friday, west wind 15 to 20 knots, easing to 10 to 15 knots in the afternoon. Seas 4 to 6 feet. Wave detail, northwest 5 feet at 7 seconds and south 2 feet at 15 seconds. A slight chance of very light drizzle in the morning. Patchy dense fog in the afternoon. For Friday night, west wind 10 to 15 knots. Seas 3 to 4 feet. Wave detail, west 3 feet at 6 seconds. A slight chance of very light drizzle. Patchy dense fog after midnight. The coastal waters forecast from Pigeon Point to Point Pinos out to 10 nautical miles. Small craft advisory in effect from Friday morning through Friday evening. For tonight, northwest wind 10 to 20 knots. Seas 4 to 6 feet. Wave detail, northwest 5 feet at 9 seconds and south 2 feet at 15 seconds. For Friday, northwest wind 15 to 25 knots. Seas 4 to 6 feet. Wave detail, northwest 5 feet at 8 seconds and south 2 feet at 15 seconds. A slight chance of very light drizzle in the morning. For Friday night, northwest wind 10 to 15 knots. Seas 3
Northeast at 6 seconds and South 2 feet at 15 seconds. A slight chance of very light drizzle. A slight chance of rain after midnight. Semi-sunset and tidal information for the San Francisco Bay Area for Thursday, June 25th. The sunset tonight, 8:35 p.m. The sunrise tomorrow, 5:50 a.m. The sunset tomorrow, 8:35 p.m. Tidal data at the Golden Gate for the afternoon and evening hours today and the morning hours of tomorrow. Low tide, 2:43 p.m. at 2.86 feet. High tide, 09:04 p.m. at 6, 3 feet. Low tide, 4:18 a.m. at -0.19 feet. High tide, 11:35 a.m. at 4.22 feet. Here are the buoy observations for 11 p.m. Pacific Daylight Time. An offshore buoy 6, winds northwest at 19 knots, gusting to 23, pressure 1,019.2 millibars. An offshore buoy 59, winds northwest at 14 knots, water temperature 62, pressure 1,018.7 millibars. At buoy 14 near Point Arena, winds northwest at 14 knots, water temperature 55, pressure 1,014.3 millibars. At buoy 13 near Bodega Bay, winds northwest at 23 knots, gusting to 29, pressure 1,012.2 millibars, swell 7 feet every 7 seconds. At Point Reyes, wave rider buoy, water temperature 54, seas 8 feet every 7 seconds. At San Francisco Bar Buoy, water temperature 59, seas 6 feet every 8 seconds. At San Francisco Buoy, winds northwest at 17 knots, gusting to 21, pressure 1,012.9 millibars, swell 6 feet every 8 seconds. At Half Moon Bay Buoy, winds west 16 knots, water temperature 61, pressure 1,013.7 millibars, seas 5 feet every 8 seconds. At Monterey Bay Buoy, winds northwest 17 knots, gusting to 21, water temperature 61, pressure 1,013.8 millibars, seas 5 feet every 8 seconds. At Point Sur, wave rider buoy, water temperature 57, seas 6 feet every 15 seconds. At Cape San Martin Buoy, winds northwest at 14 knots, water temperature 59, pressure 1,014.0 millibars. Synopsis for the Central California coast and bays, including the Monterey Bay, Greater Farallones, and Cordell Bank National Marine Sanctuaries. Fresh to strong breezes and rough seas will continue to develop tonight and persist through the weekend. These strong winds and rough seas will result in hazardous conditions for small craft across most of the coastal waters at times through at least the first half of next week. There is moderate confidence in at least occasional gales developing across mainly the exposed coastal waters over the weekend. Long period southwest swell will persist through the extended forecast. The marine forecast for San Pablo Bay, Suisun Bay, the West Delta, and the San Francisco Bay north of the Bay Bridge. Small craft advisory in effect through late Friday night for tonight. Southwest wind 10 to 15 knots, rising to 15 to 20 knots late this evening and overnight. For Friday, southwest wind 15 to 25 knots. For Friday night, west wind 15 to 20 knots. The marine forecast for Monterey Bay. Small craft advisory in effect from Friday morning through late Friday night. For tonight, northwest wind 10 to 15 knots. Seas 3 to 4 feet. Wave detail, northwest 4 feet at 8 seconds. For Friday, west wind 10 to 15 knots, rising to 15 to 25 knots in the afternoon. Seas 3 to 4 feet. Wave detail, northwest 3 feet at 8 seconds. For Friday night, west wind 15 to 20 knots. Seas 3 to 4 feet. Wave detail, northwest 3 feet at 6 seconds. A slight chance of very light drizzle. The coastal waters forecast from Point Arena to Point Reyes out to 10 nautical miles. Small craft advisory in effect through late Friday night. Tonight, northwest wind 20 to 25 knots, gusts up to 35.

this evening. See 6 to 8 feet wave detail. Northwest 7 feet at 7 seconds and south 2 feet at 15 seconds. Friday, northwest wind 15 to 20 knots, easing to 10 to 15 knots in the afternoon. Seas 5 to 7 feet, subsiding to 4 feet in the afternoon. Wave detail, northwest 6 feet at 7 seconds and south 2 feet at 15 seconds. A slight chance of very light drizzle in the morning. Friday night, northwest wind 10 to 15 knots, rising to 15 to 20 knots after midnight. Seas 3 to 4 feet wave detail, northwest 4 feet at 6 seconds and south 2 feet at 15 seconds. Patchy dense fog in the evening. A slight chance of very light drizzle. The coastal waters forecast from Point Arena to Point Reyes 10 to 60 nautical miles offshore. Small craft advisory in effect through Friday morning. Tonight, northwest wind 20 to 25 knots, easing to 15 to 20 knots late this evening and overnight. Sea 6 to 8 feet wave detail, northwest 7 feet at 7 seconds and south 2 feet at 15 seconds. Friday, northwest wind 10 to 15 knots, sea is 5 to 6 feet, subsiding to 4 feet in the afternoon. Wave detail, northwest 5 feet at 7 seconds and south 3 feet at 15 seconds. A slight chance of very light drizzle in the morning. Friday night, northwest wind 10 to 15 knots, seas 4 to 5 feet, wave detail, northwest 4 feet at 6 seconds and south 2 feet at 15 seconds. A slight chance of very light drizzle. San Francisco Bar forecast. In the deep water channel, mixed seas of 2 to 4 feet at 18 seconds. Across the bar, swell can be more than twice as high across the bar than surrounding waters. Waves are also more prone to break, particularly during strong ebb currents. Maximum ebb current of 3.1 knots at 2:39 a.m. Friday and 1.0 knots at 3:00 p.m. Friday. The coastal waters forecast from Point Pinos to Point Piedras Blanc is out to 10 nautical miles. Small craft advisory in effect through late Friday night. Tonight, northwest wind 10 to 15 knots, rising to 15 to 25 knots late this evening and overnight. Seas 4 to 5 feet wave detail, northwest 5 feet at 8 seconds and south 2 feet at 15 seconds. Patchy dense fog late. Friday, northwest wind 15 to 25 knots, seas 4 to 5 feet wave detail, northwest 5 feet at 8 seconds and south 2 feet at 15 seconds. Patchy dense fog in the morning. Friday night, northwest wind 15 to 20 knots, seas 4 to 6 feet wave detail, northwest 5 feet at 7 seconds and south 2 feet at 14 seconds. A slight chance of very light drizzle. A slight chance of rain after midnight. The coastal waters forecast from Pigeon Point to Point Pinos 10 to 60 nautical miles offshore. Small craft advisory in effect through Friday morning. Tonight, northwest wind 15 to 25 knots, seas 6 to 7 feet wave detail, northwest 7 feet at 8 seconds and south 2 feet at 15 seconds. Friday, northwest wind 10 to 15 knots, seas 5 to 6 feet wave detail, northwest 6 feet at 8 seconds and south 2 feet at 15 seconds. A slight chance of very light drizzle in the morning. Friday night, northwest wind 10 to 15 knots, seas around 4 feet wave detail, northwest 4 feet at 6 seconds and south 2 feet at 15 seconds. A slight chance of very light drizzle. A slight chance of rain after midnight. 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This broadcast originates from the National Weather Service office located in Monterey, California, and serves the coastal marine waters, including San Francisco and Monterey Bay. The offshore waters forecast for the following marine location, Point Arena to Pigeon Point between 60 nautical miles and 150 nautical miles offshore, issued at 8:30 p.m. Pacific Daylight Time. Tonight, northwest winds 10 to 20 knots, seas 5 to 8 feet. Friday, west to northwest winds 10 to 15 knots, seas 4 to 6 feet. Friday night, northwest winds 10 to

breaking ops. Seas 4 to 6 feet. Saturday, northwest winds 10 to 15 knots, increasing to 15 to 20 knots. Seas 4 to 7 feet. Saturday night, north to northwest winds 20 to 25 knots. Seas 6 to 10 feet. Sun, north winds 20 to 25 knots. Seas 9 to 10 feet. Sunday night, north to northwest winds 25 to 30 knots. Seas 10 to 12 feet. Monday, north winds 25 to 30 knots. Seas 10 to 12 feet. Monday night, north winds 25 to 30 knots. Seas 10 to 12 feet. Tuesday, north winds 25 to 30 knots. Seas 11 to 12 feet. Tuesday night, north winds 25 to 30 knots. Seas 10 to 12 feet. The offshore waters forecast for the following marine location. Pigeon Point to Point Piedras Blanc is between 60 nautical miles and 150 nautical miles offshore. Eastern at 8:30 p.m. Pacific Daylight Time. Tonight, northwest winds 15 to 20 knots. Seas 6 to 8 feet. Friday, west to northwest winds 10 to 15 knots. Seas 5 to 7 feet. Friday night, northwest winds 10 to 15 knots. Seas 4 to 5 feet. Saturday, north to northwest winds 10 to 15 knots. Seas 4 to 6 feet. Saturday night, northwest winds 15 to 25 knots. Seas 6 to 10 feet. Sun, north to northwest winds 20 to 25 knots. Seas 9 to 11 feet. Sunday night, northwest winds 20 to 25 knots. Seas 10 to 12 feet. Monday, north to northwest winds 20 to 30 knots. Seas 10 to 12 feet. Monday night, northwest winds 20 to 30 knots. Seas 10 to 11 feet. Tuesday, north to northwest winds 20 to 30 knots. Seas 9 to 11 feet. Tuesday night, north to northwest winds 20 to 30 knots. Seas 9 to 11 feet. The coastal waters forecast from Point Reyes to Pigeon Point out to 10 nautical miles. Small craft advisory in effect through Friday evening. For tonight, northwest wind 15 to 25 knots. Seas 5 to 8 feet. Wave detail, northwest 6 feet at 8 seconds and south 2 feet at 15 seconds. For Friday, west wind 15 to 20 knots, easing to 10 to 15 knots in the afternoon. Seas 4 to 6 feet. Wave detail, northwest 5 feet at 7 seconds and south 2 feet at 15 seconds. A slight chance of very light drizzle in the morning. Patchy dense fog in the afternoon. For Friday night, west wind 10 to 15 knots. Seas 3 to 4 feet. Wave detail, west 3 feet at 6 seconds. A slight chance of very light drizzle. Patchy dense fog after midnight. The coastal waters forecast from Pigeon Point to Point Pinos out to 10 nautical miles. Small craft advisory in effect from Friday morning through Friday evening. For tonight, northwest wind 10 to 20 knots. Seas 4 to 6 feet. Wave detail, northwest 5 feet at 9 seconds and south 2 feet at 15 seconds. For Friday, northwest wind 15 to 25 knots. Seas 4 to 6 feet. Wave detail, northwest 5 feet at 8 seconds and south 2 feet at 15 seconds. A slight chance of very light drizzle in the morning. For Friday night, northwest wind 10 to 15 knots. Seas 3 to 4 feet. Wave detail, northwest 4 feet at 6 seconds and south 2 feet at 15 seconds. A slight chance of very light drizzle. A slight chance of rain after midnight. Sunrise, sunset, and tidal information for the San Francisco Bay Area for Thursday, June 25th. The sunset tonight, 8:35 p.m. The sunrise tomorrow, 5:50 a.m. The sunset tomorrow, 8:35 p.m. Tidal data at the Golden Gate for the afternoon and evening hours today and the morning hours of tomorrow. Low tide, 2:43 p.m.

2.86 feet. High tide, 09.04 p.m. at 6. 3 feet. Low tide, 4.18 a.m. at minus 0.19 feet. High tide, 11.35 a.m. at 4.22 feet. Here are the buoy observations for 11 p.m. Pacific Daylight Time. An offshore buoy 6 winds northwest at 19 knots, gusting to 23, pressure 1,019.2 millibars. An offshore buoy 59 winds northwest at 14 knots, water temperature 62, pressure 1,018.7 millibars. At buoy 14 near Point Arena, winds northwest at 14 knots, water temperature 55, pressure 1,014.3 millibars. At buoy 13 near Bodega Bay, winds northwest at 23 knots, gusting to 29, pressure 1,012.2 millibars, swell 7 feet every 7 seconds. At Point Reyes, wave rider buoy, water temperature 54, sea is 8 feet every 7 seconds. At San Francisco Bar Buoy, water temperature 59, sea is 6 feet every 8 seconds. At San Francisco Buoy, winds northwest at 17 knots, gusting to 21, pressure 1,012.9 millibars, swell 6 feet every 8 seconds. At Half Moon Bay Buoy, winds west 16 knots, water temperature 61, pressure 1,013.7 millibars, sea is 5 feet every 8 seconds. At Monterey Bay Buoy, winds northwest 17 knots, gusting to 21, water temperature 61, pressure 1,013.8 millibars, sea 5 feet every 8 seconds. At Port Sur, wave rider buoy, water temperature 57, sea 6 feet every 15 seconds. At Cape San Martin Buoy, winds northwest at 14 knots, water temperature 59, pressure 1,014.0 millibars. Here are the buoy observations for midnight Pacific Daylight Time. An offshore buoy 6 winds northwest at 17 knots, gusting to 21, pressure 1,019.7 millibars. An offshore buoy 59 winds west at 14 knots, water temperature 62, pressure 1,018.4 millibars. At buoy 14 near Point Arena, winds northwest at 14 knots, water temperature 54, pressure 1,013.9 millibars. At buoy 13 near Bodega Bay, winds northwest at 23 knots, gusting to 29, pressure 1,012.1 millibars. At Point Reyes, wave rider buoy, water temperature 54, sea is 8 feet every 8 seconds. At San Francisco Bar Buoy, water temperature 60, sea 6 feet every 8 seconds. At San Francisco Buoy, winds northwest at 70 knots, gusting to 21, water temperature 57, pressure 1,013.1 millibars. At Half Moon Bay Buoy, winds west 14 knots, water temperature 61, pressure 1,013.8 millibars, sea 5 feet every 8 seconds. At Monterey Buoy, winds northwest at 14 knots, water temperature 60, pressure 1,013.6 millibars. At Point Sur, wave rider buoy, water temperature 57, sea 6 feet every 7 seconds. At Cape San Martin Buoy, winds northwest at 14 knots, water temperature 59, pressure 1,014.2 millibars. Synopsis for the Central California coast and bays, including the Monterey Bay, Greater Farallones, and Cordell Bank National Marine Sanctuaries. Fresh to strong breezes and rough seas will continue to develop tonight and persist through the weekend. These strong winds and rough seas will result in hazardous conditions for small craft across most of the coastal waters at times through at least the first half of next week. There is moderate confidence in at least occasional gales developing across mainly the exposed coastal waters over the weekend. Long period southwest swell will persist through the extended forecast. The marine forecast for San Pablo Bay, Suisun Bay, the West Delta, and the San Francisco Bay north of the Bay Bridge. Small craft advisory in effect through late Friday night. For tonight, southwest wind 10 to 15 knots, rising to 15 to 20 knots late this evening and overnight. For Friday, southwest wind 15 to 25 knots. For Friday night, west wind 15 to 20 knots.

forecast for Monterey Bay. Small craft advisory in effect from Friday morning through late Friday night. For tonight, northwest wind 10 to 15 knots. Seas 3 to 4 feet. Wave detail, northwest 4 feet at 8 seconds. For Friday, west wind 10 to 15 knots, rising to 16 to 25 knots in the afternoon. Seas 3 to 4 feet. Wave detail, northwest 3 feet at 8 seconds. For Friday night, west wind 15 to 20 knots. Seas 3 to 4 feet. Wave detail, northwest 3 feet at 6 seconds. A slight chance of very light drizzle. The coastal waters forecast from Point Arena to Point Reyes out to 10 nautical miles. Small craft advisory in effect through late Friday night. Tonight, northwest wind 20 to 25 knots, gusts up to 35 knots early this evening. Seas 6 to 8 feet, wave detail. Northwest 7 feet at 7 seconds and south 2 feet at 15 seconds. Friday, northwest wind 15 to 20 knots, easing to 10 to 15 knots in the afternoon. Seas 5 to 7 feet, subsiding to 4 feet in the afternoon. Wave detail, northwest 6 feet at 7 seconds and south 2 feet at 15 seconds. A slight chance of very light drizzle in the morning. Friday night, northwest wind 10 to 15 knots, rising to 15 to 20 knots after midnight. Seas 3 to 4 feet, wave detail, northwest 4 feet at 6 seconds and south 2 feet at 15 seconds. Patchy dense fog in the evening. A slight chance of very light drizzle. The coastal waters forecast from Point Arena to Point Reyes 10 to 16 nautical miles offshore. Small craft advisory in effect through Friday morning. Tonight, northwest wind 20 to 25 knots, easing to 15 to 20 knots late this evening and overnight. Seas 6 to 8 feet, wave detail, northwest 7 feet at 7 seconds and south 2 feet at 15 seconds. Friday, northwest wind 10 to 15 knots, seas 5 to 6 feet, subsiding to 4 feet in the afternoon. Wave detail, northwest 5 feet at 7 seconds and south 3 feet at 15 seconds. A slight chance of very light drizzle in the morning. Friday night, northwest wind 10 to 15 knots, seas 4 to 5 feet, wave detail, northwest 4 feet at 6 seconds and south 2 feet at 15 seconds. A slight chance of very light drizzle. San Francisco Bar forecast. In the deep water channel, mixed seas of 2 to 4 feet at 18 seconds. Across the bar, swell can be more than twice as high across the bar than surrounding waters. Waves are also more prone to break, particularly during strong ebb currents. Maximum ebb current of 3.1 knots at 2:39 a.m. Friday and 1.0 knots at 3:00 p.m. Friday. The coastal waters forecast from Point Pinos to Point Piedras blunts out to 10 nautical miles. Small craft advisory in effect through late Friday night. Tonight, northwest wind 10 to 15 knots, rising to 15 to 25 knots late this evening and overnight. Seas 4 to 5 feet, wave detail, northwest 5 feet at 8 seconds and south 2 feet at 15 seconds. Patchy dense fog late. Friday, northwest wind 15 to 25 knots, seas 4 to 5 feet, wave detail, northwest 5 feet at 8 seconds and south 2 feet at 15 seconds. Patchy dense fog in the morning. Friday night, northwest wind 15 to 20 knots, seas 4 to 6 feet, wave detail, northwest 5 feet at 7 seconds and south 2 feet at 14 seconds. A slight chance of very light drizzle. A slight chance of rain after midnight. The coastal waters forecast from Pigeon Point to Point Pinos 10 to 16 nautical miles offshore. Small craft advisory in effect through Friday morning. Tonight, northwest wind 15 to 25 knots, seas 6 to 7 feet, wave detail, northwest 7 feet at 8 seconds and south 2 feet at 15 seconds. Friday, northwest wind 10 to 15 knots, seas 5 to 6 feet, wave detail, northwest 6 feet at 8 seconds and south 2 feet at 15 seconds. A slight chance of very light drizzle in the morning. Friday night, northwest wind 10 to 15 knots, seas around 4 feet, wave detail, northwest 4 feet at 6 feet.

change altitude feet at 15 seconds. A slight chance of very light drizzle. A slight chance of rain after midnight. The offshore waters forecast for the following marine location: Point Arena to Pigeon Point between 60 nautical miles and 150 nautical miles offshore. Issued at 8:30 p.m. Pacific Daylight Time. Tonight, northwest winds 10 to 20 knots. Seas 5 to 8 feet. Friday, west to northwest winds 10 to 15 knots. Seas 4 to 6 feet. Friday night, northwest winds 10 to 15 knots. Seas 4 to 6 feet. Saturday, northwest winds 10 to 15 knots, increasing to 15 to 20 knots. Seas 4 to 7 feet. Saturday night, north to northwest winds 20 to 25 knots. Seas 6 to 10 feet. Sun, north winds 20 to 25 knots. Seas 9 to 10 feet. Sunday night, north to northwest winds 25 to 30 knots. Seas 10 to 12 feet. Monday, north winds 25 to 30 knots. Seas 10 to 12 feet. Monday night, north winds 25 to 30 knots. Seas 10 to 12 feet. Tuesday, north winds 25 to 30 knots. Seas 11 to 12 feet. Tuesday night, north winds 25 to 30 knots. Seas 10 to 12 feet. The offshore waters forecast for the following marine location: Pigeon Point to Point Pedras, Lampas between 60 nautical miles and 150 nautical miles offshore. Issued at 8:30 p.m. Pacific Daylight Time. Tonight, northwest winds 15 to 20 knots. Seas 6 to 8 feet. Friday, west to northwest winds 10 to 15 knots. Seas 5 to 7 feet. Friday night, northwest winds 10 to 15 knots. Seas 4 to 5 feet. Saturday, north to northwest winds 10 to 15 knots. Seas 4 to 6 feet. Saturday night, northwest winds 15 to 25 knots. Seas 6 to 10 feet. Sun, north to northwest winds 20 to 25 knots. Seas 9 to 11 feet. Sunday night, northwest winds 20 to 25 knots. Seas 10 to 12 feet. Monday, north to northwest winds 20 to 30 knots. Seas 10 to 12 feet. Monday night, northwest winds 20 to 30 knots. Seas 10 to 11 feet. Tuesday, north to northwest winds 20 to 30 knots. Seas 9 to 11 feet. Tuesday night, north to northwest winds 20 to 30 knots. Seas 9 to 11 feet. The coastal waters forecast from Point Reyes to Pigeon Point out to 10 nautical miles. Small craft advisory in effect through Friday evening. For tonight, northwest wind 15 to 25 knots. Seas 5 to 8 feet. Wave detail, northwest 6 feet at 8 seconds and south 2 feet at 15 seconds. For Friday, west wind 15 to 20 knots, easing to 10 to 15 knots in the afternoon. Seas 4 to 6 feet. Wave detail, northwest 5 feet at 7 seconds and south 2 feet at 15 seconds. A slight chance of very light drizzle in the morning. Patchy dense fog in the afternoon. For Friday night, west wind 10 to 15 knots. Seas 3 to 4 feet. Wave detail, west 3 feet at 6 seconds. A slight chance of very light drizzle. Patchy dense fog after midnight. The coastal waters forecast from Pigeon Point to Point Pinos out to 10 nautical miles. Small craft advisory in effect from Friday morning through Friday evening. For tonight, northwest wind 10 to 20 knots. Seas 4 to 6 feet. Wave detail, northwest 5 feet at 9 seconds and south 2 feet at 15 seconds. For Friday, northwest wind 15 to 25 knots. Seas 4 to 6 feet. Wave detail, northwest 5 feet at 8 seconds and south 2 feet at 15 seconds. A slight chance of very light drizzle in the morning. For Friday night, northwest wind 10 to 15 knots. Seas 3 to 4 feet.

W detail. Northwest 4 feet at 6 seconds and south 2 feet at 15 seconds. A slight chance of very light drizzle. A slight chance of rain after midnight. Sunrise, sunset, and tidal information for the San Francisco Bay Area for Thursday, June 25th. The sunset tonight, 8:35 p.m. The sunrise tomorrow, 5:50 a.m. The sunset tomorrow, 8:35 p.m. Tidal data at the Golden Gate for the afternoon and evening hours today and the morning hours of tomorrow. Low tide, 2:43 p.m. at 2.86 feet. High tide, 09:04 p.m. at 6, 3 feet. Low tide, 4:18 a.m. at -0.19 feet. High tide, 11:35 a.m. at 4.22 feet. Here are the buoy observations for midnight Pacific Daylight Time. An offshore buoy 6 winds northwest at 60 knots, gusting to 21, pressure 1,019.6 millibars. An offshore buoy 59 winds west at 14 knots, water temperature 62, pressure 1,018.4 millibars. And buoy 14 near Point Arena winds northwest at 14 knots, water temperature 54, pressure 1,013.9 millibars. And buoy 13 near Bodega Bay winds northwest at 23 knots, gusting to 29, pressure 1,012.1 millibars. At Point Reyes, Reed Rider, buoy water temperature 54, sea is 8 feet, every 8 seconds. At San Francisco Bar, buoy water temperature 60, sea is 6 feet, every 8 seconds. At San Francisco, buoy winds northwest at 70 knots, gusting to 21, water temperature 57, pressure 1,013.1 millibars. At Half Moon Bay, buoy winds west 14 knots, water temperature 61, pressure 1,013.8 millibars, seas 5 feet, every 8 seconds. At Monterey, buoy winds northwest at 14 knots, water temperature 60, pressure 1,013.6 millibars. At Pointzer, Wave Rider, buoy water temperature 57, seas 6 feet, every 7 seconds. At Cape San Martin, buoy winds northwest at 14 knots, water temperature 59, pressure 1,014.2 millibars. Synopsis for the Central California coast and bays, including the Monterey Bay, Greater Farallon, and Cordell Bank National Marine Sanctuaries. Fresh to strong breezes and rough seas will continue to develop tonight and persist through the weekend. These strong winds and rough seas will result in hazardous conditions for small craft across most of the coastal waters at times through at least the first half of next week. There is moderate confidence in at least occasional gales developing across mainly the exposed coastal waters over the weekend. Long period southwest swell will persist through the extended forecast. The marine forecast for San Pablo Bay, Suisun Bay, the West Delta, and the San Francisco Bay north of the Bay Bridge. Small craft advisory in effect through late Friday night. For tonight, southwest wind 10 to 15 knots, rising to 15 to 20 knots late this evening and overnight. For Friday, southwest wind 15 to 25 knots. For Friday night, west wind 15 to 20 knots. The marine forecast for Monterey Bay. Small craft advisory in effect from Friday morning through late Friday night. For tonight, northwest wind 10 to 15 knots. Seas 3 to 4 feet. Wave detail, northwest 4 feet at 8 seconds. For Friday, west wind 10 to 15 knots, rising to 15 to 25 knots in the afternoon. Seas 3 to 4 feet. Wave detail, northwest 3 feet at 8 seconds. For Friday night, west wind 15 to 20 knots. Seas 3 to 4 feet. Wave detail, northwest 3 feet at 6 seconds. A slight chance of very light drizzle. The coastal waters forecast from Point Arena to Point Reyes out to 10 nautical miles. Small craft advisory in effect through late Friday night. Tonight, northwest wind 20 to 25 knots, gusts up to 35 knots early this evening. Seas 6 to 8 feet, wave detail. Northwest 7 feet at 7 seconds and south 2 feet at 15 seconds.

steady northwest wind, 15 to 20 knots, easing to 10 to 15 knots in the afternoon. Seas 5 to 7 feet, subsiding to 4 feet in the afternoon. Wave detail, northwest 6 feet at 7 seconds and south 2 feet at 15 seconds. A slight chance of very light drizzle in the morning. Friday night, northwest wind 10 to 15 knots, rising to 15 to 20 knots after midnight. Seas 3 to 4 feet, wave detail, northwest 4 feet at 6 seconds and south 2 feet at 15 seconds. Patchy dense fog in the evening. A slight chance of very light drizzle. The coastal waters forecast from Point Arena to Point Reyes 10 to 16 nautical miles offshore. Small craft advisory in effect through Friday morning. Tonight, northwest wind 20 to 25 knots, easing to 15 to 20 knots late this evening and overnight. Seas 6 to 8 feet, wave detail. Northwest 7 feet at 7 seconds and south 2 feet at 15 seconds. Friday, northwest wind 10 to 15 knots, seas 5 to 6 feet, subsiding to 4 feet in the afternoon. Wave detail, northwest 5 feet at 7 seconds and south 3 feet at 15 seconds. A slight chance of very light drizzle in the morning. Friday night, northwest wind 10 to 15 knots, seas 4 to 5 feet, wave detail, northwest 4 feet at 6 seconds and south 2 feet at 15 seconds. A slight chance of very light drizzle. San Francisco Bar forecast. In the deep water channel, mix seas of 2 to 4 feet at 18 seconds. Across the bar, swell can be more than twice as high across the bar than surrounding waters. Waves are also more prone to break, particularly during strong ebb currents. Maximum ebb current of 3.1 knots at 2:39 a.m. Friday and 1.0 knots at 3:00 p.m. Friday. The coastal waters forecast from Point Pinos to Point Piedras blunts out to 10 nautical miles. Small craft advisory in effect through late Friday night. Tonight, northwest wind 10 to 15 knots, rising to 15 to 25 knots late this evening and overnight. Seas 4 to 5 feet, wave detail, northwest 5 feet at 8 seconds and south 2 feet at 15 seconds. Patchy dense fog late. Friday, northwest wind 15 to 25 knots, seas 4 to 5 feet, wave detail, northwest 5 feet at 8 seconds and south 2 feet at 15 seconds. Patchy dense fog in the morning. Friday night, northwest wind 15 to 20 knots, seas 4 to 6 feet, wave detail, northwest 5 feet at 7 seconds and south 2 feet at 14 seconds. A slight chance of very light drizzle. A slight chance of rain after midnight. The coastal waters forecast from Pigeon Point to Point Pinos 10 to 60 nautical miles offshore. Small craft advisory in effect through Friday morning. Tonight, northwest wind 15 to 25 knots, seas 6 to 7 feet, wave detail, northwest 7 feet at 8 seconds and south 2 feet at 15 seconds. Friday, northwest wind 10 to 15 knots, seas 5 to 6 feet, wave detail, northwest 6 feet at 8 seconds and south 2 feet at 15 seconds. A slight chance of very light drizzle in the morning. Friday night, northwest wind 10 to 15 knots, seas around 4 feet, wave detail, northwest 4 feet at 6 seconds and south 2 feet at 15 seconds. A slight chance of very light drizzle. A slight chance of rain after midnight. 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This broadcast originates from the National Weather Service office located in Monterey, California, and serves the coastal marine waters, including San Francisco and Monterey Bay. The offshore waters forecast for the following marine location, Point Arena to Pigeon Point between 60 nautical miles and 150 nautical miles offshore. Eastern at 8:30 p.m. Pacific Daylight Time. Tonight, northwest winds 10 to 20 knots. Seas 5 to 8 feet. Friday, west to northwest winds 10 to 15 knots. Seas 4 to 6 feet. Friday night, northwest winds 10 to 15 knots. Seas 4 to 6 feet. Saturday, northwest winds 10 to 15 knots, increasing to 15 to 20 knots.

25 to 30 knots. 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The offshore waters forecast for the following marine location: Pigeon Point to Point Piedras, Blunt is between 60 nautical miles and 150 nautical miles offshore. 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Tonight, northwest winds 15 to 20 knots. Seas 6 to 8 feet. Friday, west to northwest winds 10 to 15 knots. Seas 5 to 7 feet. Friday night, northwest winds 10 to 15 knots. Seas 4 to 5 feet. Saturday, north to northwest winds 10 to 15 knots. Seas 4 to 6 feet. Saturday night, northwest winds 15 to 25 knots. Seas 6 to 10 feet. Sun, north to northwest winds 20 to 25 knots. Seas 9 to 11 feet. Sunday night, northwest winds 20 to 25 knots. Seas 10 to 12 feet. Monday, north to northwest winds 20 to 30 knots. Seas 10 to 12 feet. Monday night, northwest winds 20 to 30 knots. Seas 10 to 11 feet. Tuesday, north to northwest winds 20 to 30 knots. Seas 9 to 11 feet. Tuesday night, north to northwest winds 20 to 30 knots. Seas 9 to 11 feet. The coastal waters forecast from Point Reyes to Pigeon Point out to 10 nautical miles. Small craft advisory in effect through Friday evening. For tonight, northwest wind 15 to 25 knots. Seas 5 to 8 feet. Wave detail, northwest 6 feet at 8 seconds and south 2 feet at 15 seconds. For Friday, west wind 15 to 20 knots, easing to 10 to 15 knots in the afternoon. Seas 4 to 6 feet. Wave detail, northwest 5 feet at 7 seconds and south 2 feet at 15 seconds. A slight chance of very light drizzle in the morning. Patchy dense fog in the afternoon. For Friday night, west wind 10 to 15 knots. Seas 3 to 4 feet. Wave detail, west 3 feet at 6 seconds. A slight chance of very light drizzle. Patchy dense fog after midnight. The coastal waters forecast from Pigeon Point to Point Pinos out to 10 nautical miles. Small craft advisory in effect from Friday morning through Friday evening. For tonight, northwest wind 10 to 20 knots. Seas 4 to 6 feet. Wave detail, northwest 5 feet at 9 seconds and south 2 feet at 15 seconds. For Friday, northwest wind 15 to 25 knots. Seas 4 to 6 feet. Wave detail, northwest 5 feet at 8 seconds and south 2 feet at 15 seconds. A slight chance of very light drizzle in the morning. For Friday night, northwest wind 10 to 15 knots. Seas 3 to 4 feet. Wave detail, northwest 4 feet at 6 seconds and south 2 feet at 15 seconds. A slight chance of very light drizzle. A slight chance of rain after midnight. Semi-sunset and tidal information for the San Francisco Bay Area for Thursday, June 25th. The sunset tonight, 8:35 p.m. The sunrise tomorrow, 5:50 a.m. The sunset tomorrow, 8:35 p.m. Tidal data at the Golden Gate for the afternoon and evening hours today and the morning hours of tomorrow. Low tide, 2:43 p.m. at 2.86 feet. High tide, 09:04 p.m. at 6, 3 feet. Low tide, 4:18 a.m. at -0.19 feet. High tide, 11:35 a.m. at 4.22 feet. Here are the buoy observations for midnight Pacific Daylight Time. An offshore buoy 6, winds northwest at 60 knots, gusting to 21, pressure 1,019.6 millibars. An offshore buoy 59, winds west at 14 knots, water temperature 62, pressure 1,018.4 millibars. At buoy 14 near Point Arena, winds northwest at 14 knots, water temperature 54, pressure 1,013.9 millibars. At buoy 13 near Bodega Bay, winds northwest at 23 knots.

22-29. Pressure 1,012.1 millibars. At Point Reyes, wave rider buoy water temperature 54. Seas 8 feet every 8 seconds. At San Francisco, bar buoy water temperature 60. Seas 6 feet every 8 seconds. At San Francisco, buoy winds northwest at 70 knots, gusting to 21, water temperature 57, pressure 1,013.1 millibars. At Half Moon Bay, buoy winds west 14 knots, water temperature 61, pressure 1,013.8 millibars, seas 5 feet every 8 seconds. At Monterey, buoy winds northwest at 14 knots, water temperature 60, pressure 1,013.6 millibars. At Pointer, wave rider buoy water temperature 57, seas 6 feet every 7 seconds. At Cape San Martin, buoy winds northwest at 14 knots, water temperature 59, pressure 1,014.2 millibars. Synopsis for the Central California coast and bays, including the Monterey Bay, Greater Farallones, and Cordell Beck National Marine Sanctuaries. Fresh to strong breezes and rough seas will continue to develop tonight and persist through the weekend. These strong winds and rough seas will result in hazardous conditions for small craft across most of the coastal waters at times through at least the first half of next week. There is moderate confidence in at least occasional gales developing across mainly the exposed coastal waters over the weekend. Long period southwest swell will persist through the extended forecast. The marine forecast for San Pablo Bay, Susan Bay, the West Delta, and the San Francisco Bay north of the Bay Bridge. Small craft advisory in effect through late Friday night. For tonight, southwest wind 10 to 15 knots, rising to 15 to 20 knots late this evening and overnight. For Friday, southwest wind 15 to 25 knots. For Friday night, west wind 15 to 20 knots. The marine forecast for Monterey Bay. Small craft advisory in effect from Friday morning through late Friday night. For tonight, northwest wind 10 to 15. The marine forecast for Monterey Bay. Small craft advisory in effect from Friday morning through late Friday night. For tonight, northwest wind 10 to 15 knots. Seas 3 to 4 feet. Wave detail, northwest 4 feet at 8 seconds. For Friday, west wind 10 to 15 knots, rising to 15 to 25 knots in the afternoon. Seas 3 to 4 feet. Wave detail, northwest 3 feet at 8 seconds. For Friday night, west wind 15 to 20 knots. Seas 3 to 4 feet. Wave detail, northwest 3 feet at 6 seconds. A slight chance of very light drizzle. The coastal waters forecast from Point Arena to Point Reyes out to 10 nautical miles. Small craft advisory in effect through late Friday night. Tonight, northwest wind 20 to 25 knots, gusts up to 35 knots early this evening. Seas 6 to 8 feet, wave detail. Northwest 7 feet at 7 seconds and south 2 feet at 15 seconds. Friday, northwest wind 15 to 20 knots, easing to 10 to 15 knots in the afternoon. Seas 5 to 7 feet, subsiding to 4 feet in the afternoon. Wave detail, northwest 6 feet at 7 seconds and south 2 feet at 15 seconds. A slight chance of very light drizzle in the morning. Friday night, northwest wind 10 to 15 knots, rising to 15 to 20 knots after midnight. Seas 3 to 4 feet, wave detail, northwest 4 feet at 6 seconds and south 2 feet at 15 seconds. Patchy dense fog in the evening. A slight chance of very light drizzle. The coastal waters forecast from Point Arena to Point Reyes 10 to 60 nautical miles offshore. Small craft advisory in effect through Friday morning. Tonight, northwest wind 20 to 25 knots, easing to 15 to 20 knots late this evening and overnight. Seas 6 to 8 feet, wave detail. Northwest 7 feet at 7 seconds and south 2 feet at 15 seconds. Friday, northwest wind 10 to 15 knots, seas 5 to 6 feet, subsiding to 4 feet in the afternoon. Wave detail, northwest 5 feet at 7 seconds and south 3 feet at 15 seconds. A slight chance of very light drizzle in the morning. Friday night,

Northwest wind 10 to 15 knots, seas 4 to 5 feet, wave detail. Northwest 4 feet at 6 seconds and south 2 feet at 15 seconds. A slight chance of very light drizzle. San Francisco bar forecast. In the deep water channel, mixed seas of 2 to 4 feet at 18 seconds. Across the bar, swell can be more than twice as high across the bar than surrounding waters. Waves are also more prone to break, particularly during strong ebb currents. Maximum ebb current of 3.1 knots at 2, 39 a.m. Friday and 1.0 knots at 3, 00 p.m. Friday. The coastal waters forecast from Point Pinos to Point Piedras blunts out to 10 nautical miles. Small craft advisory in effect through late Friday night. Tonight, northwest wind 10 to 15 knots, rising to 15 to 25 knots late this evening and overnight. Seas 4 to 5 feet, wave detail. Northwest 5 feet at 8 seconds and south 2 feet at 15 seconds. Patchy dense fog late. Friday, northwest wind 15 to 25 knots, seas 4 to 5 feet, wave detail. Northwest 5 feet at 8 seconds and south 2 feet at 15 seconds. Patchy dense fog in the morning. Friday night, northwest wind 15 to 20 knots, seas 4 to 6 feet, wave detail. Northwest 5 feet at 7 seconds and south 2 feet at 14 seconds. A slight chance of very light drizzle. A slight chance of rain after midnight. The coastal waters forecast from Pigeon Point to Point Pinos 10 to 60 nautical miles offshore. Small craft advisory in effect through Friday morning. Tonight, northwest wind 15 to 25 knots, seas 6 to 7 feet, wave detail. Northwest 7 feet at 8 seconds and south 2 feet at 15 seconds. Friday, northwest wind 10 to 15 knots, seas 5 to 6 feet, wave detail. Northwest 6 feet at 8 seconds and south 2 feet at 15 seconds. A slight chance of very light drizzle in the morning. Friday night, northwest wind 10 to 15 knots, seas around 4 feet, wave detail. Northwest 4 feet at 6 seconds and south 2 feet at 15 seconds. A slight chance of very light drizzle. A slight chance of rain after midnight. The offshore waters forecast for the following marine location: Point Arena to Pigeon Point between 60 nautical miles and 150 nautical miles offshore. Issued at 8:30 p.m. Pacific Daylight Time. Tonight, northwest winds 10 to 20 knots. Seas 5 to 8 feet. Friday, west to northwest winds 10 to 15 knots. Seas 4 to 6 feet. Friday night, northwest winds 10 to 15 knots. Seas 4 to 6 feet. Saturday, northwest winds 10 to 15 knots, increasing to 15 to 20 knots. Seas 4 to 7 feet. Saturday night, north to northwest winds 20 to 25 knots. Seas 6 to 10 feet. Sun, north winds 20 to 25 knots. Seas 9 to 10 feet. Sunday night, north to northwest winds 25 to 30 knots. Seas 10 to 12 feet. Monday, north winds 25 to 30 knots. Seas 10 to 12 feet. Monday night, north winds 25 to 30 knots. Seas 10 to 12 feet. Tuesday, north winds 25 to 30 knots. Seas 11 to 12 feet. Tuesday night, north winds 25 to 30 knots. Seas 10 to 12 feet. The offshore waters forecast for the following marine location: Pigeon Point to Point Piedras blunts between 60 nautical miles and 150 nautical miles offshore. Issued at 8:30 p.m. Pacific Daylight Time. Tonight, northwest winds 15 to 20 knots. Seas 6 to 8 feet. Friday, west to northwest winds 10 to 15 knots. Seas 5 to 7 feet. Friday night, northwest winds 10 to 15 knots. Seas 4 to 5 feet. Saturday, north to northwest winds 10 to 15 knots. Seas 4 to 6 feet. Saturday night, northwest winds 15 to 25 knots. Seas 6 to 10 feet. Sun, north to northwest winds 20 to 25 knots. Seas 9 to 11 feet.

Sunday night, northwest winds 20 to 25 knots, seas 10 to 12 feet. Monday, north to northwest winds 20 to 30 knots, seas 10 to 12 feet. Monday night, northwest winds 20 to 30 knots, seas 10 to 11 feet. Tuesday, north to northwest winds 20 to 30 knots, seas 9 to 11 feet. Tuesday night, north to northwest winds 20 to 30 knots, seas 9 to 11 feet. The coastal waters forecast from Point Reyes to Pigeon Point out to 10 nautical miles. Small craft advisory in effect through Friday evening. For tonight, northwest wind 15 to 25 knots, seas 5 to 8 feet. Wave detail, northwest 6 feet at 8 seconds and south 2 feet at 15 seconds. For Friday, west wind 15 to 20 knots, easing to 10 to 15 knots in the afternoon. Seas 4 to 6 feet. Wave detail, northwest 5 feet at 7 seconds and south 2 feet at 15 seconds. A slight chance of very light drizzle in the morning. Patchy dense fog in the afternoon. For Friday night, west wind 10 to 15 knots. Seas 3 to 4 feet. Wave detail, west 3 feet at 6 seconds. A slight chance of very light drizzle. Patchy dense fog after midnight. The coastal waters forecast from Pigeon Point to Point Pinos out to 10 nautical miles. Small craft advisory in effect from Friday morning through Friday evening. For tonight, northwest wind 10 to 20 knots, seas 4 to 6 feet. Wave detail, northwest 5 feet at 9 seconds and south 2 feet at 15 seconds. For Friday, northwest wind 15 to 25 knots, seas 4 to 6 feet. Wave detail, northwest 5 feet at 8 seconds and south 2 feet at 15 seconds. A slight chance of very light drizzle in the morning. For Friday night, northwest wind 10 to 15 knots, seas 3 to 4 feet. Wave detail, northwest 4 feet at 6 seconds and south 2 feet at 15 seconds. A slight chance of very light drizzle. A slight chance of rain after midnight. Semi-sunset and tidal information for the San Francisco Bay Area for Thursday, June 25th. The sunset tonight, 8:35 p.m. The sunrise tomorrow, 5:50 a.m. The sunset tomorrow, 8:35 p.m. Tidal data at the Golden Gate for the afternoon and evening hours today and the morning hours of tomorrow. Low tide, 2:43 p.m. at 2.86 feet. High tide, 09:04 p.m. at 6.3 feet. Low tide, 4:18 a.m. at -0.19 feet. High tide, 11:35 a.m. at 4.22 feet. Here are the buoy observations for midnight Pacific Daylight Time. An offshore buoy 6 winds northwest at 60 knots, gusting to 21, pressure 1,019.6 millibars. An offshore buoy 59 winds west at 40 knots, water temperature 62, pressure 1,018.4 millibars. A buoy 14 near Point Arena winds northwest at 40 knots, water temperature 54, pressure 1,013.9 millibars. A buoy 13 near Bodega Bay winds northwest at 23 knots, gusting to 29, pressure 1,012.1 millibars. At Point Reyes Wave Rider buoy water temperature 54, seas 8 feet every 8 seconds. At San Francisco Bar buoy water temperature 60, seas 6 feet every 8 seconds. At San Francisco buoy winds northwest at 70 knots, gusting to 21, water temperature 57, pressure 1,013.1 millibars. At Half Moon Bay buoy winds west 14 knots, water temperature 61, pressure 1,013.8 millibars, seas 5 feet every 8 seconds. At Monterey buoy winds northwest at 14 knots, water temperature 60, pressure 1,013.6 millibars. At Point Sur, Wave Rider buoy water temperature 57, seas 6 feet every 7 seconds. At Cape San Martin buoy winds northwest at 14 knots,

59, pressure 1,014.2 millibars. Synopsis for the Central California Coast and Bays, including the Monterey Bay, Greater Farallones, and Cordell Bank National Marine Sanctuaries. Fresh to strong breezes and rough seas will continue to develop tonight and persist through the weekend. These strong winds and rough seas will result in hazardous conditions for small craft across most of the coastal waters at times through at least the first half of next week. There is moderate confidence in at least occasional gales developing across mainly the exposed coastal waters over the weekend. Long period southwest swell will persist through the extended forecast. The marine forecast for San Pablo Bay, Suisun Bay, the West Delta, and the San Francisco Bay north of the Bay Bridge. Small craft advisory in effect through late Friday night. For tonight, southwest wind 10 to 15 knots, rising to 15 to 20 knots late this evening and overnight. For Friday, southwest wind 15 to 25 knots. For Friday night, west wind 15 to 20 knots. The marine forecast for Monterey Bay. Small craft advisory in effect from Friday morning through late Friday night. For tonight, northwest wind 10 to 15 knots. Seas 3 to 4 feet. Wave detail, northwest 4 feet at 8 seconds. For Friday, west wind 10 to 15 knots, rising to 15 to 25 knots in the afternoon. Seas 3 to 4 feet. Wave detail, northwest 3 feet at 8 seconds. For Friday night, west wind 15 to 20 knots. Seas 3 to 4 feet. Wave detail, northwest 3 feet at 6 seconds. A slight chance of very light drizzle. The coastal waters forecast from Point Arena to Point Reyes out to 10 nautical miles. Small craft advisory in effect through late Friday night. Tonight, northwest wind 20 to 25 knots, gusts up to 35 knots early this evening. Seas 6 to 8 feet, wave detail, northwest 7 feet at 7 seconds and south 2 feet at 15 seconds. Friday, northwest wind 15 to 20 knots, easing to 10 to 16 knots in the afternoon. Seas 5 to 7 feet, subsiding to 4 feet in the afternoon. Wave detail, northwest 6 feet at 7 seconds and south 2 feet at 15 seconds. A slight chance of very light drizzle in the morning. Friday night, northwest wind 10 to 15 knots, rising to 15 to 20 knots after midnight. Seas 3 to 4 feet, wave detail, northwest 4 feet at 6 seconds and south 2 feet at 15 seconds. Patchy dense fog in the evening. A slight chance of very light drizzle. The coastal waters forecast from Point Arena to Point Reyes 10 to 60 nautical miles offshore. Small craft advisory in effect through Friday morning. Tonight, northwest wind 20 to 25 knots, easing to 15 to 20 knots late this evening and overnight. Seas 6 to 8 feet, wave detail. Northwest 7 feet at 7 seconds and south 2 feet at 15 seconds. Friday, northwest wind 10 to 15 knots, seas 5 to 6 feet, subsiding to 4 feet in the afternoon. Wave detail, northwest 5 feet at 7 seconds and south 3 feet at 15 seconds. A slight chance of very light drizzle in the morning. Friday night, northwest wind 10 to 15 knots, seas 4 to 5 feet, wave detail, northwest 4 feet at 6 seconds and south 2 feet at 15 seconds. A slight chance of very light drizzle. San Francisco Bar forecast. In the deep water channel, mixed seas of 2 to 4 feet at 18 seconds. Across the bar, swell can be more than twice as high across the bar than surrounding waters. Waves are also more prone to break, particularly during strong ebb currents. Maximum ebb current of 3.1 knots at 2:39 a.m. Friday and 1.0 knots at 3:00 p.m. Friday. The coastal waters forecast from Point Pinos to Point Piedras blunts out to 10 nautical miles. Small craft advisory in effect through late Friday night. Tonight, northwest wind 10 to 15 knots, rising to 15 to 25 knots late this evening and overnight. Seas 4 to 5 feet, wave detail, northwest 5 feet at 8 seconds and south 2 feet at 15 seconds. Patchy dense fog late. Friday, northwest wind.

at 25 knots, sea is 4 to 5 feet, wave detail, northwest 5 feet at 8 seconds, and south 2 feet at 15 seconds. Patchy dense fog in the morning. Friday night, northwest wind 15 to 20 knots, sea is 4 to 6 feet, wave detail, northwest 5 feet at 7 seconds, and south 2 feet at 14 seconds. A slight chance of very light drizzle. A slight chance of rain after midnight. The coastal waters forecast from Pigeon Point to Point Pinos 10 to 60 nautical miles offshore. Small craft advisory in effect through Friday morning. Tonight, northwest wind 15 to 25 knots, sea 6 to 7 feet, wave detail. Northwest 7 feet at 8 seconds and south 2 feet at 15 seconds. Friday, northwest wind 10 to 15 knots, sea is 5 to 6 feet, wave detail. Northwest 6 feet at 8 seconds and south 2 feet at 15 seconds. A slight chance of very light drizzle in the morning. Friday night, northwest wind 10 to 15 knots, sea is around 4 feet, wave detail. Northwest 4 feet at 6 seconds and south 2 feet at 15 seconds. A slight chance of very light drizzle. A slight chance of rain after midnight. The offshore waters forecast for the following marine location: Point Arena to Pigeon Point between 60 nautical miles and 150 nautical miles offshore. Issued at 8:30 p.m. Pacific Daylight Time. Tonight, northwest winds 10 to 20 knots. Seas 5 to 8 feet. Friday, west to northwest winds 10 to 15 knots. Seas 4 to 6 feet. Friday night, northwest winds 10 to 15 knots. Seas 4 to 6 feet. Saturday, northwest winds 10 to 15 knots, increasing to 15 to 20 knots. Seas 4 to 7 feet. Saturday night, north to northwest winds 20 to 25 knots. Seas 6 to 10 feet. Sun, north winds 20 to 25 knots. Seas 9 to 10 feet. Sunday night, north to northwest winds 25 to 30 knots. Seas 10 to 12 feet. Monday, north winds 25 to 30 knots. Seas 10 to 12 feet. Monday night, north winds 25 to 30 knots. Seas 10 to 12 feet. Tuesday, north winds 25 to 30 knots. Seas 11 to 12 feet. Tuesday night, north winds 25 to 30 knots. Seas 10 to 12 feet. The offshore waters forecast for the following marine location: Pigeon Point to Point Piedras Blancas between 60 nautical miles and 150 nautical miles offshore. Issued at 8:30 p.m. Pacific Daylight Time. Tonight, northwest winds 15 to 20 knots. Seas 6 to 8 feet. Friday, west to northwest winds 10 to 15 knots. Seas 5 to 7 feet. Friday night, northwest winds 10 to 15 knots. Seas 4 to 5 feet. Saturday, north to northwest winds 10 to 15 knots. Seas 4 to 6 feet. Saturday night, northwest winds 15 to 25 knots. Seas 6 to 10 feet. Sun, north to northwest winds 20 to 25 knots. Seas 9 to 11 feet. Sunday night, northwest winds 20 to 25 knots. Seas 10 to 12 feet. Monday, north to northwest winds 20 to 30 knots. Seas 10 to 12 feet. Monday night, northwest winds 20 to 30 knots. Seas 10 to 11 feet. Tuesday, north to northwest winds 20 to 30 knots. Seas 9 to 11 feet. Tuesday night, north to northwest winds 20 to 30 knots. Seas 9 to 11 feet. 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This broadcast originates from the National Weather Service office located in Monterey, California, and serves the coastal marine waters, including San Francisco and Monterey Bay. The coastal waters forecast from Point Reyes to Pigeon Point out to 10 nautical miles. Small craft advisory in effect through Friday evening. For tonight, northwest wind 15 to 25 knots. Seas 5.
5 to 8 feet. Wave detail, northwest 6 feet at 8 seconds and south 2 feet at 15 seconds. For Friday, west wind 15 to 20 knots, easing to 10 to 15 knots in the afternoon. Seas 4 to 6 feet. Wave detail, northwest 5 feet at 7 seconds and south 2 feet at 15 seconds. A slight chance of very light drizzle in the morning. Patchy dense fog in the afternoon. For Friday night, west wind 10 to 15 knots. Seas 3 to 4 feet. Wave detail, west 3 feet at 6 seconds. A slight chance of very light drizzle. Patchy dense fog after midnight. The coastal waters forecast from Pigeon Point to Point Pinos out to 10 nautical miles. Small craft advisory in effect from Friday morning through Friday evening. For tonight, northwest wind 10 to 20 knots. Seas 4 to 6 feet. Wave detail, northwest 5 feet at 9 seconds and south 2 feet at 15 seconds. For Friday, northwest wind 15 to 25 knots. Seas 4 to 6 feet. Wave detail, northwest 5 feet at 8 seconds and south 2 feet at 15 seconds. A slight chance of very light drizzle in the morning. For Friday night, northwest wind 10 to 15 knots. Seas 3 to 4 feet. Wave detail, northwest 4 feet at 6 seconds and south 2 feet at 15 seconds. A slight chance of very light drizzle. A slight chance of rain after midnight. Semi-sunset and tidal information for the San Francisco Bay Area for Thursday, June 25th. The sunset tonight, 8:35 p.m. The sunrise tomorrow, 5:50 a.m. The sunset tomorrow, 8:35 p.m. Tidal data at the Golden Gate for the afternoon and evening hours today and the morning hours of tomorrow. Low tide, 2:43 p.m. at 2.86 feet. High tide, 09:04 p.m. at 6, 3 feet. Low tide, 4:18 a.m. at -0.19 feet. High tide, 11:35 a.m. at 4.22 feet. Here are the buoy observations for midnight Pacific Daylight Time. An offshore buoy 6, winds northwest at 60 knots, gusting to 21, pressure 1,019.6 millibars. An offshore buoy 59, winds west at 14 knots, water temperature 62, pressure 1,018.4 millibars. At buoy 14 near Point Arena, winds northwest at 14 knots, water temperature 54, pressure 1,013.9 millibars. At buoy 13 near Bodega Bay, winds northwest at 23 knots, gusting to 29, pressure 1,012.1 millibars. At Point Reyes, wave rider buoy, water temperature 54, seas 8 feet, every 8 seconds. At San Francisco Bar Buoy, water temperature 60, seas 6 feet, every 8 seconds. At San Francisco Buoy, winds northwest at 70 knots, gusting to 21, water temperature 57, pressure 1,013.1 millibars. At Half Moon Bay Buoy, winds west 14 knots, water temperature 61, pressure 1,013.8 millibars, seas 5 feet, every 8 seconds. At Monterey Buoy, winds northwest at 14 knots, water temperature 60, pressure 1,013.6 millibars. At Pointer, wave rider buoy, water temperature 57, seas 6 feet, every 7 seconds. At Cape San Martin Buoy, winds northwest at 14 knots, water temperature 59, pressure 1,014.2 millibars. Synopsis for the Central California coast and bays, including the Monterey Bay, Greater Farallones, and Cordell Bank National Marine Sanctuaries. Fresh to strong breezes and rough seas will continue to develop tonight and persist through the weekend. These strong winds and rough seas will result in hazardous conditions for small craft across most of the coastal waters at times through at least the first half of next week. There is moderate confidence in at least occasional gales developing across mainly the exposed coastal waters over the weekend. Long-period southwest swell will persist through the extended forecast. The marine forecast for San Pablo Bay, Suisun Bay, the West Delta, and the San Francisco Bay.

of the Bay Bridge. Small craft advisory in effect through late Friday night. For tonight, southwest wind 10 to 15 knots, rising to 15 to 20 knots late this evening and overnight. For Friday, southwest wind 15 to 25 knots. For Friday night, west wind 15 to 20 knots. The marine forecast for Monterey Bay. Small craft advisory in effect from Friday morning through late Friday night. For tonight, northwest wind 10 to 15 knots. Seas 3 to 4 feet. Wave detail, northwest 4 feet at 8 seconds. For Friday, west wind 10 to 15 knots, rising to 15 to 25 knots in the afternoon. Seas 3 to 4 feet. Wave detail, northwest 3 feet at 8 seconds. For Friday night, west wind 15 to 20 knots. Seas 3 to 4 feet. Wave detail, northwest 3 feet at 6 seconds. A slight chance of very light drizzle. The coastal waters forecast from Point Arena to Point Reyes out to 10 nautical miles. Small craft advisory in effect through late Friday night. Tonight, northwest wind 20 to 25 knots, gusts up to 35 knots early this evening. Sea 6 to 8 feet wave detail. Northwest 7 feet at 7 seconds and south 2 feet at 15 seconds. Friday, northwest wind 15 to 20 knots, easing to 10 to 15 knots in the afternoon. Seas 5 to 7 feet, subsiding to 4 feet in the afternoon. Wave detail, northwest 6 feet at 7 seconds and south 2 feet at 15 seconds. A slight chance of very light drizzle in the morning. Friday night, northwest wind 10 to 15 knots, rising to 15 to 20 knots after midnight. Seas 3 to 4 feet, wave detail, northwest 4 feet at 6 seconds and south 2 feet at 15 seconds. Patchy dense fog in the evening. A slight chance of very light drizzle. The coastal waters forecast from Point Arena to Point Reyes 10 to 60 nautical miles offshore. Small craft advisory in effect through Friday morning. Tonight, northwest wind 20 to 25 knots, easing to 15 to 20 knots late this evening and overnight. Sea 6 to 8 feet wave detail, northwest 7 feet at 7 seconds and south 2 feet at 15 seconds. Friday, northwest wind 10 to 15 knots, sea is 5 to 6 feet, subsiding to 4 feet in the afternoon. Wave detail, northwest 5 feet at 7 seconds and south 3 feet at 15 seconds. A slight chance of very light drizzle in the morning. Friday night, northwest wind 10 to 15 knots, sea 4 to 5 feet, wave detail, northwest 4 feet at 6 seconds and south 2 feet at 15 seconds. A slight chance of very light drizzle. San Francisco Bar forecast. In the deep water channel, mixed seas of 2 to 4 feet at 18 seconds. Across the bar, swell can be more than twice as high across the bar than surrounding waters. Waves are also more prone to break, particularly during strong ebb currents. Maximum ebb current of 3.1 knots at 2:39 a.m. Friday and 1.0 knots at 3:00 p.m. Friday. The coastal waters forecast from Point Pinos to Point Piedras blunders out to 10 nautical miles. Small craft advisory in effect through late Friday night. Tonight, northwest wind 10 to 15 knots, rising to 15 to 25 knots late this evening and overnight. Seas 4 to 5 feet wave detail, northwest 5 feet at 8 seconds and south 2 feet at 15 seconds. Patchy dense fog late. Friday, northwest wind 15 to 25 knots, sea is 4 to 5 feet wave detail, northwest 5 feet at 8 seconds and south 2 feet at 15 seconds. Patchy dense fog in the morning. Friday night, northwest wind 15 to 20 knots, sea is 4 to 6 feet wave detail, northwest 5 feet at 7 seconds and south 2 feet at 14 seconds. A slight chance of very light drizzle. A slight chance of rain after midnight. The coastal waters forecast from Pigeon Point to Point Pinos 10 to 60 nautical miles offshore. Small craft advisory in effect through Friday morning. Tonight, northwest wind 15 to 25 knots, sea 6 to 7 feet wave detail, northwest 7 feet at 8 seconds and south 2 feet at 15 seconds.

Friday, northwest wind 10 to 15 knots, sea is 5 to 6 feet, wave detail. Northwest 6 feet at 8 seconds, and south 2 feet at 15 seconds. A slight chance of very light drizzle in the morning. Friday night, northwest wind 10 to 15 knots, sea is around 4 feet, wave detail. Northwest 4 feet at 6 seconds, and south 2 feet at 15 seconds. A slight chance of very light drizzle. A slight chance of rain after midnight. The offshore waters forecast for the following marine location: Point Arena to Pigeon Point, between 60 nautical miles and 150 nautical miles offshore. Featured at 8:30 p.m. Pacific Daylight Time. Tonight, northwest winds 10 to 20 knots. Seas 5 to 8 feet. Friday, west to northwest winds 10 to 15 knots. Seas 4 to 6 feet. Friday night, northwest winds 10 to 15 knots. Seas 4 to 6 feet. Saturday, northwest winds 10 to 15 knots, increasing to 15 to 20 knots. Seas 4 to 7 feet. Saturday night, north to northwest winds 20 to 20. The following is an important beach hazard message from the National Weather Service. Issued at 01:06 p.m. Pacific Daylight Time. Beach hazard statement in effect from late tonight through late Tuesday night. What? An increased risk of major waves and strong rip currents expected. Where? Pacific Coast beaches. When? From Saturday morning through late Tuesday night. Impacts, dangerous swimming and surfing conditions, and localized beach erosion can be expected. Sneaker waves can sweep across the shoreline without warning, pulling people into the sea from rocks, jetties, and beaches. Stay off of jetties, piers, rocks, and other waterside infrastructure. Remain out of the water to avoid hazardous surf and never turn your back on the ocean. Monitor local weather, surf, and tide forecast at www.weather.gov/mtr. The offshore waters forecast for the following marine location: Point Arena to Pigeon Point, between 60 nautical miles and 150 nautical miles offshore. Issued at 8:30 p.m. Pacific Daylight Time. Tonight, northwest winds 10 to 20 knots. Seas 5 to 8 feet. Friday, west to northwest winds 10 to 15 knots. Seas 4 to 6 feet. Friday night, northwest winds 10 to 15 knots. Seas 4 to 6 feet. Saturday, northwest winds 10 to 15 knots, increasing to 15 to 20 knots. Seas 4 to 7 feet. Saturday night, north to northwest winds 20 to 25 knots. Seas 6 to 10 feet. Sun, north winds 20 to 25 knots. Seas 9 to 10 feet. Sunday night, north to northwest winds 25 to 30 knots. Seas 10 to 12 feet. Monday, north winds 25 to 30 knots. Seas 10 to 12 feet. Monday night, north winds 25 to 30 knots. Seas 10 to 12 feet. Tuesday, north winds 25 to 30 knots. Seas 11 to 12 feet. Tuesday night, north winds 25 to 30 knots. Seas 10 to 12 feet. The offshore waters forecast for the following marine location: Pigeon Point to Point Piedras Blancas, between 60 nautical miles and 150 nautical miles offshore. Issued at 8:30 p.m. Pacific Daylight Time. Tonight, northwest winds 15 to 20 knots. Seas 6 to 8 feet. Friday, west to northwest winds 10 to 15 knots. Seas 5 to 7 feet. Friday night, northwest winds 10 to 15 knots. Seas 4 to 5 feet. Saturday, north to northwest winds 10 to 15 knots. Seas 4 to 6 feet. Saturday night, northwest winds 15 to 25 knots. Seas 6 to 10 feet. Sun, north to northwest winds 20 to 25 knots. Seas 9 to 11 feet. Sunday night, northwest winds 20 to 25 knots. Seas 10 to 12 feet. Monday, north to northwest winds 20 to 30 knots. Seas 10 to

12 feet. Monday night, northwest winds 20 to 30 knots. Seas 10 to 11 feet. Tuesday, north to northwest winds 20 to 30 knots. Seas 9 to 11 feet. Tuesday night, north to northwest winds 20 to 30 knots. Seas 9 to 11 feet. The coastal waters forecast from Point Reyes to Pigeon Point out to 10 nautical miles. Small craft advisory in effect through Friday evening. For tonight, northwest wind 15 to 25 knots. Seas 5 to 8 feet. Wave detail, northwest 6 feet at 8 seconds and south 2 feet at 15 seconds. For Friday, west wind 15 to 20 knots, easing to 10 to 15 knots in the afternoon. Seas 4 to 6 feet. Wave detail, northwest 5 feet at 7 seconds and south 2 feet at 15 seconds. A slight chance of very light drizzle in the morning. Patchy dense fog in the afternoon. For Friday night, west wind 10 to 15 knots. Seas 3 to 4 feet. Wave detail, west 3 feet at 6 seconds. A slight chance of very light drizzle. Patchy dense fog after midnight. The coastal waters forecast from Pigeon Point to Point Pinos out to 10 nautical miles. Small craft advisory in effect from Friday morning through Friday evening. For tonight, northwest wind 10 to 20 knots. Seas 4 to 6 feet. Wave detail, northwest 5 feet at 9 seconds and south 2 feet at 15 seconds. For Friday, northwest wind 15 to 25 knots. Seas 4 to 6 feet. Wave detail, northwest 5 feet at 8 seconds and south 2 feet at 15 seconds. A slight chance of very light drizzle in the morning. For Friday night, northwest wind 10 to 15 knots. Seas 3 to 4 feet. Wave detail, northwest 4 feet at 6 seconds and south 2 feet at 15 seconds. A slight chance of very light drizzle. A slight chance of rain after midnight. The following is an important beach hazard message from the National Weather Service. Issued at 01:06 p.m. Pacific Daylight Time. Beach hazard statement in effect from late tonight through late Tuesday night. What? An increased risk of sneaker waves and strong rip currents expected. Where? Pacific Coast beaches. When? From Saturday morning through late Tuesday night. Impacts, dangerous swimming and surfing conditions, and localized beach erosion can be expected. Sneaker waves can sweep across the shoreline without warning, pulling people into the sea from rocks, jetties, and beaches. Stay off of jetties, piers, rocks, and other waterside infrastructure. Remain out of the water to avoid hazardous surf and never turn your back on the ocean. Monitor local weather, surf, and tide forecast at www.weather.gov/mtr. Sunrise, sunset, and tidal information for the San Francisco Bay Area for Friday, June 26th. The sunrise today, 5:50 a.m. The sunset tonight, 8:35 p.m. Tidal data at the Golden Gate for today. Low tide, 4:18 a.m. at -0.19 feet. High tide, 11:35 a.m. at 4.22 feet. Low tide, 3:32 p.m. at 3.15 feet. High tide, 9:41 p.m. at 6.6 feet. Here are the buoy observations for 1 a.m. Pacific Daylight Time. An offshore buoy 6 winds northwest at 70 knots, gusting to 21, pressure 1,019.6 millibars. An offshore buoy 59 winds west at 40 knots, water temperature 62, pressure 1,018.0 millibars. At buoy 14 near Point Arena, winds northwest at 40 knots, water temperature 54, pressure 1,013.6 millibars. At buoy 13 near Bodega Bay, winds northwest at 23 knots, gusting to 27, pressure 1,012.0 millibars. At Point Reyes, wave rider buoy, water temperature 54, seas 9 feet every 7 seconds. At San Francisco Bar Buoy, water temperature 60, seas 6 feet every 8 seconds. At San Francisco Buoy, winds northwest at

70 knots, gusting to 21, swell 7 feet every 8 seconds. At Half Moon Bay Buoy, winds northwest 16 knots, water temperature 61, pressure 1,013.8 millibars, seas 6 feet every 7 seconds. At Monterey Buoy, winds northwest at 60 knots, water temperature 60, pressure 1,013.9 millibars. At Port Sir, wave rider buoy water temperature 56, sea 7 feet every 8 seconds. At Cape San Martin Buoy, winds northwest at 60 knots, water temperature 59, pressure 1,013.8 millibars. Synopsis for the Central California coast and bays, including the Monterey Bay, Greater Farallones, and Cordell Bank National Marine Sanctuaries. Fresh to strong breezes and rough seas will continue to develop tonight and persist through the weekend. These strong winds and rough seas will result in hazardous conditions for small craft across most of the coastal waters at times through at least the first half of next week. There is moderate confidence in at least occasional gales developing across mainly the exposed coastal waters over the weekend. Long period southwest swell will persist through the extended forecast. The marine forecast for San Pablo Bay, Suisun Bay, the West Delta, and the San Francisco Bay north of the Bay Bridge. Small craft advisory in effect through late Friday night. For tonight, southwest wind 10 to 15 knots, rising to 15 to 20 knots late this evening and overnight. For Friday, southwest wind 15 to 25 knots. For Friday night, west wind 15 to 20 knots. The marine forecast for Monterey Bay. Small craft advisory in effect from Friday morning through late Friday night. For tonight, northwest wind 10 to 15 knots. Seas 3 to 4 feet. Wave detail, northwest 4 feet and 8 seconds. For Friday, west wind 10 to 15 knots, rising to 15 to 25 knots in the afternoon. Seas 3 to 4 feet. Wave detail, northwest 3 feet and 8 seconds. For Friday night, west wind 15 to 20 knots. Seas 3 to 4 feet. Wave detail, northwest 3 feet at 6 seconds. A slight chance of very light drizzle. The coastal waters forecast from Point Arena to Point Reyes out to 10 nautical miles. Small craft advisory in effect through late Friday night. Tonight, northwest wind 20 to 25 knots, gusts up to 35 knots early this evening. Seas 6 to 8 feet, wave detail. Northwest 7 feet at 7 seconds and south 2 feet at 15 seconds. Friday, northwest wind 15 to 20 knots, easing to 10 to 15 knots in the afternoon. Seas 5 to 7 feet, subsiding to 4 feet in the afternoon. Wave detail, northwest 6 feet at 7 seconds and south 2 feet at 15 seconds. A slight chance of very light drizzle in the morning. Friday night, northwest wind 10 to 15 knots, rising to 15 to 20 knots after midnight. Seas 3 to 4 feet, wave detail, northwest 4 feet at 6 seconds and south 2 feet at 15 seconds. Patchy dense fog in the evening. A slight chance of very light drizzle. The coastal waters forecast from Point Arena to Point Reyes 10 to 60 nautical miles offshore. Small craft advisory in effect through Friday morning. Tonight, northwest wind 20 to 25 knots, easing to 15 to 20 knots late this evening and overnight. Seas 6 to 8 feet, wave detail. Northwest 7 feet at 7 seconds and south 2 feet at 15 seconds. Friday, northwest wind 10 to 15 knots, seas 5 to 6 feet, subsiding to 4 feet in the afternoon. Wave detail, northwest 5 feet at 7 seconds and south 3 feet at 15 seconds. A slight chance of very light drizzle in the morning. Friday night, northwest wind 10 to 15 knots, seas 4 to 5 feet, wave detail, northwest 4 feet at 6 seconds and south 2 feet at 15 seconds. A slight chance of very light drizzle. San Francisco Bar forecast. In the deep water channel, mixed seas of 2 to 4 feet at 18 seconds. Across the bar, swell can be more than twice as high across the bar than surrounding waters. Waves are also more prone to break, particularly during strong ebb currents. Maximum ebb current of 3.

0.1 knots at 2, 39 a.m. Friday, and 1.0 knots at 3, 00 p.m. Friday. The coastal waters forecast from Point Pinos to Point Piedras belongs out to 10 nautical miles. Small craft advisory in effect through late Friday night. Tonight, northwest wind 10 to 15 knots, rising to 15 to 25 knots late this evening and overnight. Seas 4 to 5 feet wave detail, northwest 5 feet at 8 seconds and south 2 feet at 15 seconds. Patchy dense fog late. Friday, northwest wind 15 to 25 knots, seas 4 to 5 feet wave detail, northwest 5 feet at 8 seconds and south 2 feet at 15 seconds. Patchy dense fog in the morning. Friday night, northwest wind 15 to 20 knots, seas 4 to 6 feet wave detail, northwest 5 feet at 7 seconds and south 2 feet at 14 seconds. A slight chance of very light drizzle. A slight chance of rain after midnight. The coastal waters forecast from Pigeon Point to Point Pinos 10 to 60 nautical miles offshore. Small craft advisory in effect through Friday morning. Tonight, northwest wind 15 to 25 knots, seas 6 to 7 feet wave detail, northwest 7 feet at 8 seconds, and south 2 feet at 15 seconds. Friday, northwest wind 10 to 15 knots, seas 5 to 6 feet wave detail, northwest 6 feet at 8 seconds, and south 2 feet at 15 seconds. A slight chance of very light drizzle in the morning. Friday night, northwest wind 10 to 15 knots, seas around 4 feet wave detail, northwest 4 feet at 6 seconds and south 2 feet at 15 seconds. A slight chance of very light drizzle. A slight chance of rain after midnight. The offshore waters forecast for the following marine location: Point Arena to Pigeon Point between 60 nautical miles and 150 nautical miles offshore. Issued at 8:30 p.m. Pacific Daylight Time. Tonight, northwest wind 10 to 20 knots. Seas 5 to 8 feet. Friday, west to northwest wind 10 to 15 knots. Seas 4 to 6 feet. Friday night, northwest wind 10 to 15 knots. Seas 4 to 6 feet. Saturday, northwest wind 10 to 15 knots, increasing to 15 to 20 knots. Seas 4 to 7 feet. Saturday night, north to northwest winds 20 to 25 knots. Seas 6 to 10 feet. Sun, north winds 20 to 25 knots. Seas 9 to 10 feet. Sunday night, north to northwest winds 25 to 30 knots. Seas 10 to 12 feet. Monday, north winds 25 to 30 knots. Seas 10 to 12 feet. Monday night, north winds 25 to 30 knots. Seas 10 to 12 feet. Tuesday, north winds 25 to 30 knots. Seas 11 to 12 feet. Tuesday night, north winds 25 to 30 knots. Seas 10 to 12 feet. 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This broadcast originates from the National Weather Service Office located in Monterey, California, and serves the coastal marine waters, including San Francisco and Monterey Bay. The offshore waters forecast for the following marine location: Pigeon Point to Point Piedras belongs between 60 nautical miles and 150 nautical miles offshore. Issued at 8:30 p.m. Pacific Daylight Time. Tonight, northwest winds 15 to 20 knots. Seas 6 to 8 feet. Friday, west to northwest winds 10 to 15 knots. Seas 5 to 7 feet. Friday night, northwest winds 10 to 15 knots. Seas 4 to 5 feet. Saturday, north to northwest winds 10 to 15 knots. Seas 4 to 6 feet. Saturday night, northwest winds 15 to 25 knots. Seas 6 to 10 feet. Sun, north to northwest winds 20 to 25 knots. Seas 9 to 11 feet. Sunday night, northwest winds 20 to 25 knots. Seas 10 to 12 feet. Monday, north to northwest winds 20 to 30 knots.

West wind 15 to 20 knots, easing to 10 to 15 knots in the afternoon. Seas 4 to 6 feet. Wave detail, northwest 5 feet at 7 seconds and south 2 feet at 15 seconds. A slight chance of very light drizzle in the morning. Patchy dense fog in the afternoon. For Friday night, west wind 10 to 15 knots. Seas 3 to 4 feet. Wave detail, west 3 feet at 6 seconds. A slight chance of very light drizzle. Patchy dense fog after midnight. The coastal waters forecast from Pigeon Point to Point Pinos out to 10 nautical miles. Small craft advisory in effect from Friday morning through Friday evening. For tonight, northwest wind 10 to 20 knots. Seas 4 to 6 feet. Wave detail, northwest 5 feet at 9 seconds and south 2 feet at 15 seconds. For Friday, northwest wind 15 to 25 knots. Seas 4 to 6 feet. Wave detail, northwest 5 feet at 8 seconds and south 2 feet at 15 seconds. A slight chance of very light drizzle in the morning. For Friday night, northwest wind 10 to 15 knots. Seas 3 to 4 feet. Wave detail, northwest 4 feet at 6 seconds and south 2 feet at 15 seconds. A slight chance of very light drizzle. A slight chance of rain after midnight. The following is an important beach hazard message from the National Weather Service. Issued at 01:06 p.m. Pacific Daylight Time. Beach hazard statement in effect from late tonight through late Tuesday night. What? An increased risk of sneaker waves and strong rip currents expected. Where? Pacific Coast beaches. When? From Saturday morning through late Tuesday night. Impacts, dangerous swimming and surfing conditions, and localized beach erosion can be expected. Sneaker waves can sweep across the shoreline without warning, pulling people into the sea from rocks, jetties, and beaches. Stay off of jetties, piers, rocks, and other waterside infrastructure. Remain out of the water to avoid hazardous surf and never turn your back on the ocean. Monitor local weather, surf and tide forecast at www.weather.gov/NTR. Sunrise, sunset, and tidal information for the San Francisco Bay Area for Friday, June 26th. The sunrise today, 5:50 a.m. The sunset tonight, 8:35 p.m. Tidal data at the Golden Gate for today. Low tide, 4:18 a.m. at -0.19 feet high tide, 11:35 a.m. at 4.22 feet low tide, 3:32 p.m. at 3.15 feet high tide, 9:41 p.m. at 6.6 feet. Here are the buoy observations for 1 a.m. Pacific Daylight Time. An offshore buoy 6 winds northwest at 70 knots, gusting to 21, pressure 1,019.6 millibars. An offshore buoy 59 winds west at 14 knots, water temperature 62, pressure 1,018.0 millibars. At buoy 14 near Point Arena, winds northwest at 14 knots, water temperature 54, pressure 1,013.6 millibars. At buoy 13 near Bodega Bay, winds northwest at 23 knots, gusting to 27, pressure 1,012.0 millibars. At Point Reyes, wave rider buoy, water temperature 54, seas 9 feet every 7 seconds. At San Francisco Bar buoy, water temperature 60, seas 6 feet every 8 seconds. At San Francisco buoy, winds northwest at 70 knots, gusting to 21, swell 7 feet every 8 seconds. At Half Moon Bay buoy, winds northwest 16 knots, water temperature 61, pressure 1,013.8 millibars, seas 6 feet every 7 seconds. At Monterey buoy, winds northwest at 60 knots, water temperature 60, pressure 1,013.9 millibars. At Point Sur, wave rider buoy, water temperature 56, seas 7 feet every 8 seconds. At Cape San Martin buoy, winds northwest at 60 knots, water temperature 59, pressure 1,013.8 millibars. Synopsis for the Central California Coast and Bays.

including the Monterey Bay, Greater Farallones, and Cordell Bank National Marine Sanctuaries. Fresh to strong breezes and rough seas will continue to develop tonight and persist through the weekend. These strong winds and rough seas will result in hazardous conditions for small craft across most of the coastal waters at times through at least the first half of next week. There is moderate confidence in at least occasional gales developing across mainly the exposed coastal waters over the weekend. Long period southwest swell will persist through the extended forecast. The marine forecast for San Pablo Bay, Suisun Bay, the West Delta, and the San Francisco Bay north of the Bay Bridge. Small craft advisory in effect through late Friday night. For tonight, southwest wind 10 to 15 knots, rising to 15 to 20 knots late this evening and overnight. For Friday, southwest wind 15 to 25 knots. For Friday night, west wind 15 to 20 knots. The marine forecast for Monterey Bay. Small craft advisory in effect from Friday morning through late Friday night. For tonight, northwest wind 10 to 15 knots. Seas 3 to 4 feet. Wave detail, northwest 4 feet at 8 seconds. For Friday, west wind 10 to 15 knots, rising to 15 to 25 knots in the afternoon. Seas 3 to 4 feet. Wave detail, northwest 3 feet at 8 seconds. For Friday night, west wind 15 to 20 knots. Seas 3 to 4 feet. Wave detail, northwest 3 feet at 6 seconds. A slight chance of west wind 15 to 20 knots. Seas 3 to 4 feet. Wave detail, northwest 3 feet at 6 seconds. A slight chance of very light drizzle. The coastal waters forecast from Point Arena to Point Reyes out to 10 nautical miles. Small craft advisory in effect through late Friday night. Tonight, northwest wind 20 to 25 knots, gusts up to 35 knots early this evening. Seas 6 to 8 feet, wave detail, northwest 7 feet at 7 seconds and south 2 feet at 15 seconds. Friday, northwest wind 15 to 20 knots, easing to 10 to 15 knots in the afternoon. Seas 5 to 7 feet, subsiding to 4 feet in the afternoon. Wave detail, northwest 6 feet at 7 seconds and south 2 feet at 15 seconds. A slight chance of very light drizzle in the morning. Friday night, northwest wind 10 to 15 knots, rising to 15 to 20 knots after midnight. Seas 3 to 4 feet, wave detail, northwest 4 feet at 6 seconds and south 2 feet at 15 seconds. Patchy dense fog in the evening. A slight chance of very light drizzle. The coastal waters forecast from Point Arena to Point Reyes 10 to 60 nautical miles offshore. Small craft advisory in effect through Friday morning. Tonight, northwest wind 20 to 25 knots, easing to 15 to 20 knots late this evening and overnight. Seas 6 to 8 feet, wave detail, northwest 7 feet at 7 seconds and south 2 feet at 15 seconds. Friday, northwest wind 10 to 15 knots, seas 5 to 6 feet, subsiding to 4 feet in the afternoon. Wave detail, northwest 5 feet at 7 seconds and south 3 feet at 15 seconds. A slight chance of very light drizzle in the morning. Friday night, northwest wind 10 to 15 knots, seas 4 to 5 feet, wave detail, northwest 4 feet at 6 seconds and south 2 feet at 15 seconds. A slight chance of very light drizzle. San Francisco Bar forecast. In the deep water channel, mixed seas of 2 to 4 feet at 18 seconds. Across the bar, swell can be more than twice as high across the bar than surrounding waters. Waves are also more prone to break, particularly during strong ebb currents. Maximum ebb current of 3.1 knots at 2:39 a.m. Friday and 1.0 knots at 3:00 p.m. Friday. The coastal waters forecast from Point Pinos to Point Piedras Blancas out to 10 nautical miles. Small craft advisory in effect through late Friday night. Tonight, northwest wind 10 to 15 knots, rising to 15 to 25 knots late this evening and overnight. Seas 4 to 5 feet, wave detail, northwest 5 feet at 8 seconds and south 2 feet at 15 seconds. Patchy dense fog late.

inches deep to 25 knots, seas 4 to 5 feet, wave detail, northwest 5 feet at 8 seconds and south 2 feet at 15 seconds. Patchy, dense fog in the morning. Friday night, northwest wind 15 to 20 knots, seas 4 to 6 feet, wave detail, northwest 5 feet at 7 seconds and south 2 feet at 14 seconds. A slight chance of very light drizzle. A slight chance of rain after midnight. The coastal waters forecast from Pigeon Point to Point Pinos 10 to 60 nautical miles offshore. Small craft advisory in effect through Friday morning. Tonight, northwest wind 15 to 25 knots, seas 6 to 7 feet, wave detail. Northwest 7 feet at 8 seconds and south 2 feet at 15 seconds. Friday, northwest wind 10 to 15 knots, seas 5 to 6 feet, wave detail. Northwest 6 feet at 8 seconds and south 2 feet at 15 seconds. A slight chance of very light drizzle in the morning. Friday night, northwest wind 10 to 15 knots, seas around 4 feet, wave detail. Northwest 4 feet at 6 seconds and south 2 feet at 15 seconds. A slight chance of very light drizzle. A slight chance of rain after midnight. The offshore waters forecast for the following marine location: Point Arena to Pigeon Point between 60 nautical miles and 150 nautical miles offshore. Issued at 8:30 p.m. Pacific Daylight Time. Tonight, northwest winds 10 to 20 knots. Seas 5 to 8 feet. Friday, west to northwest winds 10 to 15 knots. Seas 4 to 6 feet. Friday night, northwest winds 10 to 15 knots. Seas 4 to 6 feet. Saturday, northwest winds 10 to 15 knots, increasing to 15 to 20 knots. Seas 4 to 7 feet. Saturday night, north to northwest winds 20 to 25 knots. Seas 6 to 10 feet. Sun, north winds 20 to 25 knots. Seas 9 to 10 feet. Sunday night, north to northwest winds 25 to 30 knots. Seas 10 to 12 feet. Monday, north winds 25 to 30 knots. Seas 10 to 12 feet. Monday night, north winds 25 to 30 knots. Seas 10 to 12 feet. Tuesday, north winds 25 to 30 knots. Seas 11 to 12 feet. Tuesday night, north winds 25 to 30 knots. Seas 10 to 12 feet. The offshore waters forecast for the following marine location: Pigeon Point to Point Piedras Blancas between 60 nautical miles and 150 nautical miles offshore. Issued at 8:30 p.m. Pacific Daylight Time. Tonight, northwest winds 15 to 20 knots. Seas 6 to 8 feet. Friday, west to northwest winds 10 to 15 knots. Seas 5 to 7 feet. Friday night, northwest winds 10 to 15 knots. Seas 4 to 5 feet. Saturday, north to northwest winds 10 to 15 knots. Seas 4 to 6 feet. Saturday night, northwest winds 15 to 25 knots. Seas 6 to 10 feet. Sun, north to northwest winds 20 to 25 knots. Seas 9 to 11 feet. Sunday night, northwest winds 20 to 25 knots. Seas 10 to 12 feet. Monday, north to northwest winds 20 to 30 knots. Seas 10 to 12 feet. Monday night, northwest winds 20 to 30 knots. Seas 10 to 11 feet. Tuesday, north to northwest winds 20 to 30 knots. Seas 9 to 11 feet. Tuesday night, north to northwest winds 20 to 30 knots. Seas 9 to 11 feet. The coastal waters forecast from Point Reyes to Pigeon Point out to 10 nautical miles. Small craft advisory in effect through Friday evening. For tonight, northwest wind 15 to 25 knots. Seas 5 to 8 feet. Wave detail, northwest 6 feet at 8 seconds and south 2 feet at 15 seconds. For Friday, west wind 15 to 20 knots, easing to 10 to 15 knots in the afternoon. Seas 4 to 6 feet. Wave detail, northwest 5.

7 seconds and south 2 feet at 15 seconds. A slight chance of very light drizzle in the morning. Patchy dense fog in the afternoon. For Friday night, west wind 10 to 15 knots. Seas 3 to 4 feet. Wave detail, west 3 feet at 6 seconds. A slight chance of very light drizzle. Patchy dense fog after midnight. The coastal waters forecast from Pigeon Point to Point Pinos out to 10 nautical miles. Small craft advisory in effect from Friday morning through Friday evening. For tonight, northwest wind 10 to 20 knots. Seas 4 to 6 feet. Wave detail, northwest 5 feet at 9 seconds and south 2 feet at 15 seconds. For Friday, northwest wind 15 to 25 knots. Seas 4 to 6 feet. Wave detail, northwest 5 feet at 8 seconds and south 2 feet at 15 seconds. A slight chance of very light drizzle in the morning. For Friday night, northwest wind 10 to 15 knots. Seas 3 to 4 feet. Wave detail, northwest 4 feet at 6 seconds and south 2 feet at 15 seconds. A slight chance of very light drizzle. A slight chance of rain after midnight. The following is an important beach hazard message from the National Weather Service. Issued at 01:06 p.m. Pacific Daylight Time. Beach hazard statement in effect from late tonight through late Tuesday night. What? An increased risk of sneaker waves and strong rip currents expected. Where? Pacific Coast beaches. When? From Saturday morning through late Tuesday night. Impacts, dangerous swimming and surfing conditions, and localized beach erosion can be expected. Sneaker waves can sweep across the shoreline without warning, pulling people into the sea from rocks, jetties, and beaches. Stay off of jetties, piers, rocks, and other waterside infrastructure. Remain out of the water to avoid hazardous surf and never turn your back on the ocean. Monitor local weather, surf, and tide forecast at www.weather.gov/mtr. Sunrise, sunset, and tidal information for the San Francisco Bay Area for Friday, June 26th. The sunrise today, 5:50 a.m. The sunset tonight, 8:35 p.m. Tidal data at the Golden Gate for today. Low tide, 4:18 a.m. at -0.19 feet. High tide, 11:35 a.m. at 4.22 feet. Low tide, 3:32 p.m. at 3.15 feet. High tide, 9:41 p.m. at 6.6 feet. Here are the buoy observations for 1 a.m. Pacific Daylight Time. An offshore buoy 6 winds northwest at 70 knots, gusting to 21, pressure 1,019.6 millibars. An offshore buoy 59 winds west at 14 knots, water temperature 62, pressure 1,018.0 millibars. At buoy 14 near Point Arena, winds northwest at 14 knots, water temperature 54, pressure 1,013.6 millibars. At buoy 13 near Bodega Bay, winds northwest at 23 knots, gusting to 27, pressure 1,012.0 millibars. At Point Reyes, wave rider buoy, water temperature 54, seas 9 feet every 7 seconds. At San Francisco Bar Buoy, water temperature 60, seas 6 feet every 8 seconds. At San Francisco Buoy, winds northwest at 70 knots, gusting to 21, swell 7 feet every 8 seconds. At Half Moon Bay Buoy, winds northwest 60 knots, water temperature 61, pressure 1,013.8 millibars, seas 6 feet every 7 seconds. At Monterey Buoy, winds northwest at 60 knots, water temperature 60, pressure 1,013.9 millibars. At Pointer, wave rider buoy, water temperature 56, seas 7 feet, every 8 seconds. At Cape San Martin Buoy, winds northwest at 60 knots, water temperature 59, pressure 1,013.8 millibars. Synopsis for the Central California coast and bays, including the Monterey Bay, Greater Farallones, and Cordell Bank National Marine Sanctuaries. Fresh to strong breezes and rough seas will continue to develop tonight and

through the weekend. These strong winds and rough seas will result in hazardous conditions for small craft across most of the coastal waters at times through at least the first half of next week. There is moderate confidence in at least occasional gales developing across mainly the exposed coastal waters over the weekend. Long period southwest swell will persist through the extended forecast. The marine forecast for San Pablo Bay, Susan Bay, the West Delta, and the San Francisco Bay north of the Bay Bridge. Small craft advisory in effect through late Friday night for tonight. Southwest wind 10 to 15 knots, rising to 15 to 20 knots late this evening and overnight. For Friday, southwest wind 15 to 25 knots. For Friday night, west wind 15 to 20 knots. The marine forecast for Monterey Bay. Small craft advisory in effect from Friday morning through late Friday night. For tonight, northwest wind 10 to 15 knots. Seas 3 to 4 feet. Wave detail, northwest 4 feet at 8 seconds. For Friday, west wind 10 to 15 knots, rising to 15 to 25 knots in the afternoon. Seas 3 to 4 feet. Wave detail, northwest 3 feet at 8 seconds. For Friday night, west wind 15 to 20 knots. Seas 3 to 4 feet. Wave detail, northwest 3 feet at 6 seconds. A slight chance of very light drizzle. The coastal waters forecast from Point Arena to Point Reyes out to 10 nautical miles. Small craft advisory in effect through late Friday night. Tonight, northwest wind 20 to 25 knots, gusts up to 35 knots early this evening. Seas 6 to 8 feet, wave detail. Northwest 7 feet at 7 seconds and south 2 feet at 15 seconds. Friday, northwest wind 15 to 20 knots, easing to 10 to 15 knots in the afternoon. Seas 5 to 7 feet, subsiding to 4 feet in the afternoon. Wave detail, northwest 6 feet at 7 seconds and south 2 feet at 15 seconds. A slight chance of very light drizzle in the morning. Friday night, northwest wind 10 to 15 knots, rising to 15 to 20 knots after midnight. Seas 3 to 4 feet, wave detail, northwest 4 feet at 6 seconds and south 2 feet at 15 seconds. Patchy dense fog in the evening. A slight chance of very light drizzle. The coastal waters forecast from Point Arena to Point Reyes 10 to 16 nautical miles offshore. Small craft advisory in effect through Friday morning. Tonight, northwest wind 20 to 25 knots, easing to 15 to 20 knots late this evening and overnight. Seas 6 to 8 feet, wave detail. Northwest 7 feet at 7 seconds and south 2 feet at 15 seconds. Friday, northwest wind 10 to 15 knots, seas 5 to 6 feet, subsiding to 4 feet in the afternoon. Wave detail, northwest 5 feet at 7 seconds and south 3 feet at 15 seconds. A slight chance of very light drizzle in the morning. Friday night, northwest wind 10 to 15 knots, seas 4 to 5 feet, wave detail, northwest 4 feet at 6 seconds and south 2 feet at 15 seconds. A slight chance of very light drizzle. San Francisco Bar forecast. In the deep water channel, mixed seas of 2 to 4 feet at 18 seconds. Across the bar, swell can be more than twice as high across the bar than surrounding waters. Waves are also more prone to break, particularly during strong ebb currents. Maximum ebb current of 3.1 knots at 2:39 a.m. Friday and 1.0 knots at 3:00 p.m. Friday. The coastal waters forecast from Point Pinos to Point Piedras Blancas out to 10 nautical miles. Small craft advisory in effect through late Friday night. Tonight, northwest wind 10 to 15 knots, rising to 15 to 25 knots late this evening and overnight. Seas 4 to 5 feet, wave detail, northwest 5 feet at 8 seconds and south 2 feet at 15 seconds. Patchy dense fog late. Friday, northwest wind 15 to 25 knots, seas 4 to 5 feet, wave detail, northwest 5 feet at 8 seconds and south 2 feet at 15 seconds. Patchy dense fog in the morning. Friday night, northwest wind 15 to 20 knots, seas 4 to 6 feet, wave detail, northwest

speed at 7 seconds, its altitude feet at 14 seconds. A slight chance of very light drizzle. A slight chance of rain after midnight. The coastal waters forecast from Pigeon Point to Point Pinos 10 to 60 nautical miles offshore. Small craft advisory in effect through Friday morning. Tonight, northwest wind 15 to 25 knots, east 6 to 7 feet, wave detail. Northwest 7 feet at 8 seconds and south 2 feet at 15 seconds. Friday, northwest wind 10 to 15 knots, east 5 to 6 feet, wave detail. Northwest 6 feet at 8 seconds and south 2 feet at 15 seconds. A slight chance of very light drizzle in the morning. Friday night. Northwest wind 10 to 15 knots, is around 4 feet, wave detail. Northwest 4 feet at 6 seconds and south 2 feet at 15 seconds. A slight chance of very light drizzle. A slight chance of rain after midnight. The offshore waters forecast for the following marine location. Point Arena to Pigeon Point between 60 nautical miles and 150 nautical miles offshore. Issued at 8:30 p.m. Pacific Daylight Time. Tonight, northwest winds 10 to 20 knots. Seas 5 to 8 feet. Friday, west to northwest winds 10 to 15 knots. Seas 4 to 6 feet. Friday night, northwest winds 10 to 15 knots. Seas 4 to 6 feet. Saturday, northwest winds 10 to 15 knots, increasing to 15 to 20 knots. Seas 4 to 7 feet. Saturday night, north to northwest winds 20 to 25 knots. Seas 6 to 10 feet. Sun, north winds 20 to 25 knots. Seas 9 to 10 feet. Sunday night, north to northwest winds 25 to 30 knots. Seas 10 to 12 feet. Monday, north winds 25 to 30 knots. Seas 10 to 12 feet. Monday night, north winds 25 to 30 knots. Seas 10 to 12 feet. Tuesday, north winds 25 to 30 knots. Seas 11 to 12 feet. Tuesday night, north winds 25 to 30 knots. Seas 10 to 12 feet. The offshore waters forecast for the following marine location. Pigeon Point to Point Pedras Blancas between 60 nautical miles and 150 nautical miles offshore. Issued at 8:30 p.m. Pacific Daylight Time. Tonight, northwest winds 15 to 20 knots. Seas 6 to 8 feet. Friday, west to northwest winds 10 to 15 knots. Seas 5 to 7 feet. Friday night, northwest winds 10 to 15 knots. Seas 4 to 5 feet. Saturday, north to northwest winds 10 to 15 knots. Seas 4 to 6 feet. Saturday night, northwest winds 15 to 25 knots. Seas 6 to 10 feet. Sun, north to northwest winds 20 to 25 knots. Seas 9 to 11 feet. Sunday night, northwest winds 20 to 25 knots. Seas 10 to 12 feet. Monday, north to northwest winds 20 to 30 knots. Seas 10 to 12 feet. Monday night, northwest winds 20 to 30 knots. Seas 10 to 11 feet. Tuesday, north to northwest winds 20 to 30 knots. Seas 9 to 11 feet. Tuesday night, north to northwest winds 20 to 30 knots. Seas 9 to 11 feet. 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This broadcast originates from the National Weather Service office located in Monterey, California, and serves the coastal marine waters, including San Francisco and Monterey Bay. The coastal waters forecast from Point Reyes to Pigeon Point out to 10 nautical miles. Small craft advisory in effect through Friday evening. For tonight, northwest wind 15 to 25 knots. Seas 5 to 8 feet. Wave detail, northwest 6 feet at 8 seconds and south 2 feet at 15 seconds. For Friday, west wind 15 to 20 knots, easing to 10 to 15 knots in the afternoon. Seas 4 to 6 feet. Wave detail, north
feet at 7 seconds. It's altitude feet at 15 seconds. A slight chance of very light drizzle in the morning. Patchy dense fog in the afternoon. For Friday night, west wind 10 to 15 knots. Seas 3 to 4 feet. Wave detail, west 3 feet at 6 seconds. A slight chance of very light drizzle. Patchy dense fog after midnight. The coastal waters forecast from Pigeon Point to Point Pinos out to 10 nautical miles. Small craft advisory in effect from Friday morning through Friday evening. For tonight, northwest wind 10 to 20 knots. Seas 4 to 6 feet. Wave detail, northwest 5 feet at 9 seconds and south 2 feet at 15 seconds. For Friday, northwest wind 15 to 25 knots. Seas 4 to 6 feet. Wave detail, northwest 5 feet at 8 seconds and south 2 feet at 15 seconds. A slight chance of very light drizzle in the morning. For Friday night, northwest wind 10 to 15 knots. Seas 3 to 4 feet. Wave detail, northwest 4 feet at 6 seconds and south 2 feet at 15 seconds. A slight chance of very light drizzle. A slight chance of rain after midnight. The following is an important beach hazard message from the National Weather Service. Issued at 01:06 p.m. Pacific Daylight Time. Beach hazard statement in effect from late tonight through late Tuesday night. What? An increased risk of sneaker waves and strong rip currents expected. Where? Pacific Coast beaches. When? From Saturday morning through late Tuesday night. Impacts, dangerous swimming and surfing conditions, and localized beach erosion can be expected. Sneaker waves can sweep across the shoreline without warning, pulling people into the sea from rocks, jetties, and beaches. Stay off of jetties, piers, rocks, and other waterside infrastructure. Remain out of the water to avoid hazardous surf and never turn your back on the ocean. Monitor local weather, surf and tide forecast at www.weather.gov/NPR. Sunrise, sunset, and tidal information for the San Francisco Bay Area for Friday, June 26th. The sunrise today, 5:50 a.m. The sunset tonight, 8:35 p.m. Tidal data at the Golden Gate for today. Low tide, 4:18 a.m. at -0.19 feet high tide, 11:35 a.m. at 4.22 feet low tide, 3:32 p.m. at 3.15 feet high tide, 9:41 p.m. at 6.6 feet. Here are the buoy observations for 1 a.m. Pacific Daylight Time. An offshore buoy 6 winds northwest at 70 knots, gusting to 21, pressure 1,019.6 millibars. An offshore buoy 59 winds west at 40 knots, water temperature 62, pressure 1,018.0 millibars. A buoy 14 near Point Arena winds northwest at 40 knots, water temperature 54, pressure 1,013.6 millibars. A buoy 13 near Bodega Bay winds northwest at 23 knots, gusting to 27, pressure 1,012.0 millibars. At Point Reyes Wave Rider buoy water temperature 54, seas 9 feet every 7 seconds. At San Francisco Bar Buoy water temperature 60, seas 6 feet every 8 seconds. At San Francisco Buoy winds northwest at 70 knots, gusting to 21, swell 7 feet every 8 seconds. At Half Moon Bay Buoy winds northwest 60 knots, water temperature 61, pressure 1,013.8 millibars, seas 6 feet every 7 seconds. At Monterey Buoy winds northwest at 60 knots, water temperature 60, pressure 1,013.9 millibars. At Point Sur, Wave Rider Buoy water temperature 56, seas 7 feet every 8 seconds. At Cape San Martin Buoy winds northwest at 60 knots, water temperature 59, pressure 1,013.8 millibars. Synopsis for the Central California coast and bays, including the Monterey Bay, Greater Fairhawks, and Cordell Beck National Marine Sanctuaries. Fresh to strong breezes and rough seas will continue to

persist through the weekend. These strong winds and rough seas will result in hazardous conditions for small craft across most of the coastal waters at times through at least the first half of next week. There is moderate confidence in at least occasional gales developing across mainly the exposed coastal waters over the weekend. Long-period southwest swell will persist through the extended forecast. The marine forecast for San Pablo Bay, Susan Bay, the West Delta, and the San Francisco Bay north of the Bay Bridge. Small craft advisory in effect through late Friday night. For tonight, southwest wind 10 to 15 knots, rising to 16 to 20 knots late this evening and overnight. For Friday, southwest wind 15 to 25 knots. For Friday night, west wind 15 to 20 knots. The marine forecast for Monterey Bay. Small craft advisory in effect from Friday morning through late Friday night. For tonight, northwest wind 10 to 15 knots. Seas 3 to 4 feet. Wave detail, northwest 4 feet and 8 seconds. For Friday, west wind 10 to 15 knots, rising to 15 to 25 knots in the afternoon. Seas 3 to 4 feet. Wave detail, northwest 3 feet and 8 seconds. For Friday night, west wind 15 to 20 knots. Seas 3 to 4 feet. Wave detail, northwest 3 feet and 6 seconds. A slight chance of very light drizzle. The coastal waters forecast from Point Arena to Point Reyes out to 10 nautical miles. Small craft advisory in effect through late Friday night. Tonight, northwest wind 20 to 25 knots, gusts up to 35 knots early this evening. Seas 6 to 8 feet, wave detail. Northwest 7 feet at 7 seconds and south 2 feet at 15 seconds. Friday, northwest wind 15 to 20 knots, easing to 10 to 15 knots in the afternoon. Seas 5 to 7 feet, subsiding to 4 feet in the afternoon. Wave detail, northwest 6 feet at 7 seconds and south 2 feet at 15 seconds. A slight chance of very light drizzle in the morning. Friday night, northwest wind 10 to 15 knots, rising to 15 to 20 knots after midnight. Seas 3 to 4 feet, wave detail, northwest 4 feet at 6 seconds and south 2 feet at 15 seconds. Patchy dense fog in the evening. A slight chance of very light drizzle. The coastal waters forecast from Point Arena to Point Reyes 10 to 16 nautical miles offshore. Small craft advisory in effect through Friday morning. Tonight, northwest wind 20 to 25 knots, easing to 15 to 20 knots late this evening and overnight. Seas 6 to 8 feet, wave detail. Northwest 7 feet at 7 seconds and south 2 feet at 15 seconds. Friday, northwest wind 10 to 15 knots, seas 5 to 6 feet, subsiding to 4 feet in the afternoon. Wave detail, northwest 5 feet at 7 seconds and south 3 feet at 15 seconds. A slight chance of very light drizzle in the morning. Friday night, northwest wind 10 to 15 knots, seas 4 to 5 feet, wave detail, northwest 4 feet at 6 seconds and south 2 feet at 15 seconds. A slight chance of very light drizzle. San Francisco Bar forecast. In the deep water channel, mixed seas of 2 to 4 feet at 18 seconds. Across the bar, swell can be more than twice as high across the bar than surrounding waters. Waves are also more prone to break, particularly during strong ebb currents. Maximum ebb current of 3.1 knots at 2:39 a.m. Friday and 1.0 knots at 3:00 p.m. Friday. The coastal waters forecast from Point Pinos to Point Quiebras blunts out to 10 nautical miles. Small craft advisory in effect through late Friday night. Tonight, northwest wind 10 to 15 knots, rising to 15 to 25 knots late this evening and overnight. Seas 4 to 5 feet, wave detail, northwest 5 feet at 8 seconds and south 2 feet at 15 seconds. Patchy dense fog late. Friday, northwest wind 15 to 25 knots, seas 4 to 5 feet, wave detail, northwest 5 feet at 8 seconds and south 2 feet at 15 seconds. Patchy dense fog in the morning. Friday night, northwest wind 15 to 20 knots, seas 4 to 6 feet, wave detail.

at 5 feet at 7 seconds, and south 2 feet at 14 seconds. A slight chance of very light drizzle. A slight chance of rain after midnight. The coastal waters forecast from Pigeon Point to Point Pinos 10 to 60 nautical miles offshore. Small craft advisory in effect through Friday morning. Tonight, northwest wind 15 to 25 knots, east 6 to 7 feet, wave detail. Northwest 7 feet at 8 seconds and south 2 feet at 15 seconds. Friday, northwest wind 10 to 15 knots, sea is 5 to 6 feet, wave detail. Northwest 6 feet at 8 seconds and south 2 feet at 15 seconds. A slight chance of very light drizzle in the morning. Friday night, northwest wind 10 to 15 knots, sea is around 4 feet, wave detail. Northwest 4 feet at 6 seconds and south 2 feet at 15 seconds. A slight chance of very light drizzle. A slight chance of rain after midnight. The offshore waters forecast for the following marine location: Point Arena to Pigeon Point between 60 nautical miles and 150 nautical miles offshore. Issued at 0201 a.m. Pacific Daylight Time. Today, northwest winds 10 to 20 knots, becoming west to northwest 10 to 15 knots. Seas 4 to 7 feet. Tonight, northwest winds 10 to 15 knots. Seas 4 to 6 feet. Saturday, northwest winds 10 to 15 knots, increasing to 15 to 20 knots. Seas 4 to 7 feet. Saturday night, north to northwest winds 20 to 25 knots. Seas 6 to 10 feet. Sun, north winds 20 to 25 knots. Seas 9 to 10 feet. Sun night, north to northwest winds 20 to 25 knots. Seas 8 to 11 feet. Monday, north to northwest winds 20 to 25 knots. Seas 9 to 11 feet. Monday night, north winds 20 to 30 knots. Seas 9 to 12 feet. Tuesday, north winds 25 to 30 knots. Seas 10 to 12 feet. Tuesday night, north winds 25 to 30 knots. Seas 11 to 12 feet. The offshore waters forecast for the following marine location: Pigeon Point to Point Piedras Blancas between 60 nautical miles and 150 nautical miles offshore. Issued at 0201 a.m. Pacific Daylight Time. Today, northwest winds 15 to 20 knots, becoming west to northwest 10 to 15 knots. Seas 4 to 7 feet. Tonight, northwest winds 10 to 15 knots. Seas 4 to 5 feet. Saturday, north to northwest winds 10 to 15 knots. Seas 4 to 6 feet. Saturday night, northwest winds 15 to 25 knots. Seas 6 to 10 feet. Sun, north to northwest winds 20 to 25 knots. Seas 9 to 11 feet. Sunday night, northwest winds 20 to 25 knots. Seas 8 to 11 feet. Monday, north to northwest winds 15 to 25 knots. Seas 9 to 11 feet. Monday night, northwest winds 15 to 25 knots. Seas 8 to 11 feet. Tuesday, north to northwest winds 20 to 30 knots. Seas 9 to 11 feet. Tuesday night, north to northwest winds 20 to 30 knots. Seas 9 to 11 feet. The coastal waters forecast from Point Reyes to Pigeon Point out to 10 nautical miles. Small craft advisory in effect through Friday evening. For tonight, northwest wind 15 to 25 knots. Seas 5 to 8 feet. Wave detail, northwest 6 feet at 8 seconds and south 2 feet at 15 seconds. For Friday, west wind 15 to 20 knots, easing to 10 to 15 knots in the afternoon. Seas 4 to 6 feet. Wave detail, northwest 5 feet at 7 seconds and south 2 feet at 15 seconds. A slight chance of very light drizzle in the morning. Patchy dense fog in the afternoon. For Friday night, west wind 10 to 15 knots. Seas 3 to 4 feet. Wave detail, west 3 feet at 6 seconds. A slight chance of very light drizzle. Patchy dense fog after midnight.

coastal waters forecast from Pigeon Point to Point Pinos out to 10 nautical miles. Small craft advisory in effect from Friday morning through Friday evening. For tonight, northwest wind 10 to 20 knots. Seas 4 to 6 feet. Wave detail, northwest 5 feet at 9 seconds and south 2 feet at 15 seconds. For Friday, northwest wind 15 to 25 knots. Seas 4 to 6 feet. Wave detail, northwest 5 feet at 8 seconds and south 2 feet at 15 seconds. A slight chance of very light drizzle in the morning. For Friday night, northwest wind 10 to 15 knots. Seas 3 to 4 feet. Wave detail, northwest 4 feet at 6 seconds and south 2 feet at 15 seconds. A slight chance of very light drizzle. A slight chance of rain after midnight. The following is an important beach hazard message from the National Weather Service. Issued at 01:06 p.m. Pacific Daylight Time. Beach hazard statement in effect from late tonight through late Tuesday night. What? An increased risk of sneaker waves and strong rip currents expected. Where? Pacific Coast beaches. When? From Saturday morning through late Tuesday night. Impacts, dangerous swimming and surfing conditions, and localized beach erosion can be expected. Sneaker waves can sweep across the shoreline without warning, pulling people into the sea from rocks, jetties, and beaches. Stay off of jetties, piers, rocks, and other waterside infrastructure. Remain out of the water to avoid hazardous surf and never turn your back on the ocean. Monitor local weather, surf, and time forecast at www.weather.gov/mtr. Semi-sunset and tidal information for the San Francisco Bay Area for Friday, June 26th. The sunrise today, 5:50 a.m. The sunset tonight, 8:35 p.m. Tidal data at the Golden Gate for today. Low tide, 4:18 a.m. at -0.19 feet high tide, 11:35 a.m. at 4.22 feet low tide, 3:32 p.m. at 3.15 feet high tide, 9:41 p.m. at 6.6 feet. Here are the buoy observations for 2 a.m. Pacific Daylight Time. An offshore buoy 6 winds northwest at 60 knots, pressure 1,019.7 millibars. An offshore buoy 59, winds west 12 knots, water temperature 62, pressure 1,017.4 millibars, sea is 3 feet, every 16 seconds. At Point Arena buoy, winds northwest 14 knots, water temperature 54, pressure 1,013.5 millibars, sea is 5 feet, every 16 seconds. At buoy 13 near Bodega Bay, winds northwest at 23 knots, gusting to 29, pressure 1,012.0 millibars. At Point Reyes Wave Rider buoy, water temperature 54, sea is 8 feet, every 7 seconds. At San Francisco Bar buoy, water temperature 60, sea is 7 feet, every 8 seconds. At San Francisco buoy, winds northwest at 70 knots, gusting to 23, water temperature 57, pressure 1,012.8 millibars, swell 7 feet, every 8 seconds. At Half Moon Bay buoy, winds northwest 60 knots, water temperature 61, pressure 1,014.0 millibars, sea 6 feet, every 7 seconds. At Monterey Bay buoy, winds northwest 70 knots, water temperature 60, pressure 1,013.6 millibars, sea 7 feet, every 8 seconds. At Pointer, Wave Rider buoy, water temperature 56, sea 7 feet, every 8 seconds. At Cape San Martin buoy, winds northwest 70 knots, gusting to 21, water temperature 59, pressure 1,013.7 millibars. Sea 6 feet, every 8 seconds. Synopsis for the Central California coast and bays, including the Monterey Bay, Greater Farallones, and Cordell Bank National Marine Sanctuaries. Fresh to strong breezes and rough seas will continue to develop tonight and persist through the weekend. These strong winds and rough seas will result in hazardous conditions for small craft across most of the coastal waters at times through at least the first

next week. There is moderate confidence in at least occasional gales developing across mainly the exposed coastal waters over the weekend. Long-period southwest swell will persist through the extended forecast. The marine forecast for San Pablo Bay, Suisun Bay, the West Delta, and the San Francisco Bay north of the Bay Bridge. Small craft advisory in effect through late Friday night for tonight. Southwest wind 10 to 15 knots, rising to 15 to 20 knots late this evening and overnight. For Friday, southwest wind 15 to 25 knots. For Friday night, west wind 15 to 20 knots. The marine forecast for Monterey Bay. Small craft advisory in effect from Friday morning through late Friday night. For tonight, northwest wind 10 to 15 knots. Seas 3 to 4 feet. Wave detail, northwest 4 feet at 8 seconds. For Friday, west wind 10 to 15 knots, rising to 15 to 25 knots in the afternoon. Seas 3 to 4 feet. Wave detail, northwest 3 feet at 8 seconds. For Friday night, west wind 15 to 20 knots. Seas 3 to 4 feet. Wave detail, northwest 3 feet at 6 seconds. A slight chance of very light drizzle. The coastal waters forecast from Point Arena to Point Reyes out to 10 nautical miles. Small craft advisory in effect through late Friday night. Tonight, northwest wind 20 to 25 knots, gusts up to 35 knots early this evening. Seas 6 to 8 feet, wave detail. Northwest 7 feet at 7 seconds and south 2 feet at 15 seconds. Friday, northwest wind 15 to 20 knots, easing to 10 to 15 knots in the afternoon. Seas 5 to 7 feet, subsiding to 4 feet in the afternoon. Wave detail, northwest 6 feet at 7 seconds and south 2 feet at 15 seconds. A slight chance of very light drizzle in the morning. Friday night, northwest wind 10 to 15 knots, rising to 15 to 20 knots after midnight. Seas 3 to 4 feet, wave detail, northwest 4 feet at 6 seconds and south 2 feet at 15 seconds. Patchy dense fog in the evening. A slight chance of very light drizzle. The coastal waters forecast from Point Arena to Point Reyes 10 to 60 nautical miles offshore. Small craft advisory in effect through Friday morning. Tonight, northwest wind 20 to 25 knots, easing to 15 to 20 knots late this evening and overnight. Seas 6 to 8 feet, wave detail, northwest 7 feet at 7 seconds and south 2 feet at 15 seconds. Friday, northwest wind 10 to 15 knots, seas 5 to 6 feet, subsiding to 4 feet in the afternoon. Wave detail, northwest 5 feet at 7 seconds and south 3 feet at 15 seconds. A slight chance of very light drizzle in the morning. Friday night, northwest wind 10 to 15 knots, seas 4 to 5 feet, wave detail, northwest 4 feet at 6 seconds and south 2 feet at 15 seconds. A slight chance of very light drizzle. San Francisco Bar forecast. In the deep water channel, mixed seas of 2 to 4 feet at 18 seconds. Across the bar, swell can be more than twice as high across the bar than surrounding waters. Waves are also more prone to break, particularly during strong ebb currents. Maximum ebb current of 3.1 knots at 2:39 a.m. Friday and 1.0 knots at 3:00 p.m. Friday. The coastal waters forecast from Point Pinos to Point Piedras Blancas out to 10 nautical miles. Small craft advisory in effect through late Friday night. Tonight, northwest wind 10 to 15 knots, rising to 15 to 25 knots late this evening and overnight. Seas 4 to 5 feet, wave detail, northwest 5 feet at 8 seconds and south 2 feet at 15 seconds. Patchy dense fog late. Friday, northwest wind 15 to 25 knots, seas 4 to 5 feet, wave detail, northwest 5 feet at 8 seconds and south 2 feet at 15 seconds. Patchy dense fog in the morning. Friday night, northwest wind 15 to 20 knots, seas 4 to 6 feet, wave detail, northwest 5 feet at 7 seconds and south 2 feet at 14 seconds. A slight chance of very light drizzle. A slight chance of rain after midnight. The coast.

Waters forecast from Pigeon Point to Point Pinos 10 to 16 nautical miles offshore. Small craft advisory in effect through Friday morning. Tonight, northwest winds 15 to 25 knots, sea 6 to 7 feet, wave detail. Northwest 7 feet at 8 seconds and south 2 feet at 15 seconds. Friday, northwest wind 10 to 15 knots, sea 5 to 6 feet, wave detail. Northwest 6 feet at 8 seconds and south 2 feet at 15 seconds. A slight chance of very light drizzle in the morning. Friday night. Northwest wind 10 to 15 knots, sea around 4 feet, wave detail. Northwest 4 feet at 6 seconds and south 2 feet at 15 seconds. A slight chance of very light drizzle. A slight chance of rain after midnight. The offshore waters forecast for the following marine location, Point Arena to Pigeon Point between 60 nautical miles and 150 nautical miles offshore. Issued at 0201 a.m. Pacific Daylight Time. Today, northwest winds 10 to 20 knots, becoming west to northwest 10 to 15 knots. Seas 4 to 7 feet. Tonight, northwest winds 10 to 15 knots. Seas 4 to 6 feet. Saturday, northwest winds 10 to 15 knots, increasing to 15 to 20 knots. Seas 4 to 7 feet. Saturday night, north to northwest winds 20 to 25 knots. Seas 6 to 10 feet. Sun, north winds 20 to 25 knots. Seas 9 to 10 feet. Sun night, north to northwest winds 20 to 25 knots. Seas 8 to 11 feet. Monday, north to northwest winds 20 to 25 knots. Seas 9 to 11 feet. Monday night, north winds 20 to 30 knots. Seas 9 to 12 feet. Tuesday, north winds 25 to 30 knots. Seas 10 to 12 feet. Tuesday night, north winds 25 to 30 knots. Seas 11 to 12 feet. The offshore waters forecast for the following marine location, Pigeon Point to Point Piedras Blancas between 60 nautical miles and 150 nautical miles offshore. Issued at 0201 a.m. Pacific Daylight Time. Today, northwest winds 15 to 20 knots, becoming west to northwest 10 to 15 knots. Seas 4 to 7 feet. Tonight, northwest winds 10 to 15 knots. Seas 4 to 5 feet. Saturday, north to northwest winds 10 to 15 knots. Seas 4 to 6 feet. Saturday night, northwest winds 15 to 25 knots. Seas 6 to 10 feet. Sun, north to northwest winds 20 to 25 knots. Seas 9 to 11 feet. Sunday night, northwest winds 20 to 25 knots. Seas 8 to 11 feet. Monday, north to northwest winds 15 to 25 knots. Seas 9 to 11 feet. Monday night, northwest winds 15 to 25 knots. Seas 8 to 11 feet. Tuesday, north to northwest winds 20 to 30 knots. Seas 9 to 11 feet. Tuesday night, north to northwest winds 20 to 30 knots. Seas 9 to 11 feet. 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This broadcast originates from the National Weather Service office located in Monterey, California, and serves the coastal marine waters, including San Francisco and Monterey Bay. The coastal waters forecast from Point Reyes to Pigeon Point out to 10 nautical miles. Small craft advisory in effect through Friday evening for tonight. Northwest wind 15 to 25 knots. Seas 5 to 8 feet. Wave detail. Northwest 6 feet at 8 seconds and south 2 feet at 15 seconds. For Friday, west wind 15 to 20 knots, easing to 10 to 15 knots in the afternoon. Seas 4 to 6 feet. Wave detail, northwest 5 feet at 7 seconds and south 2 feet at 15 seconds. A slight chance of very light drizzle in the morning. Patchy dense fog in the afternoon. For Friday night, west wind 10 to 15 knots. Seas 3 to 4 feet.

for Friday night, northwest wind 10 to 15 knots. Seas 3 to 4 feet. Wave detail, northwest 4 feet at 6 seconds and south 2 feet at 15 seconds. A slight chance of very light drizzle. A slight chance of rain after midnight. The following is an important beach hazard message from the National Weather Service. Issued at 01:06 p.m. Pacific Daylight Time. Beach hazards stay but in effect from late tonight through late Tuesday night. What? An increased risk of sneaker waves and strong rip currents expected. Where? Pacific Coast beaches. When? From Saturday morning through late Tuesday night. Impacts, dangerous swimming and surfing conditions, and localized beach erosion can be expected. Sneaker waves can sweep across the shoreline without warning, pulling people into the sea from rocks, jetties, and beaches. Stay off of jetties, piers, rocks, and other waterside infrastructure. Remain out of the water to avoid hazardous surf and never turn your back on the ocean. Monitor local weather, surf, and tide forecast at www.weather.gov/mtr. Semi-sunset and tidal information for the San Francisco Bay Area for Friday, June 26th. The sunrise today, 5:50 a.m. The sunset tonight, 8:35 p.m. Tidal data at the Golden Gate for today. Low tide, 4:18 a.m. at -0.19 feet high tide, 11:35 a.m. at 4.22 feet low tide, 3:32 p.m. at 3.15 feet high tide, 9:41 p.m. at 6.6 feet. Here are the buoy observations for 2 a.m. Pacific Daylight Time. An offshore buoy 6 winds northwest at 60 knots, pressure 1,019.7 millibars. An offshore buoy 59, winds west 12 knots, water temperature 62, pressure 1,017.4 millibars, seas 3 feet, every 16 seconds. Head point Rita buoy, winds northwest 14 knots, water temperature 54, pressure 1,013.5 millibars, seas 5 feet, every 16 seconds. At buoy 13 near Bodega Bay, winds northwest at 23 knots, gusting to 29, pressure 1,012.0 millibars. At Point Reyes Wave Rider buoy, water temperature 54, seas 8 feet, every 7 seconds. At San Francisco Bar buoy, water temperature 60, seas 7 feet, every 8 seconds. At San Francisco Bay, winds northwest at 70 knots, gusting to 23, water temperature 57, pressure 1,012.8 millibars, swell 7 feet, every 8 seconds. At Half Moon Bay buoy, winds northwest 16 knots, water temperature 61, pressure 1,014.0 millibars, seas 6 feet, every 7 seconds. At Monterey Bay buoy, winds northwest 70 knots, water temperature 60, pressure 1,013.6 millibars, seas 7 feet, every 8 seconds. At Point Sur, Wave Rider buoy, water temperature 56, seas 7 feet, every 8 seconds. At Cape San Martin buoy, winds northwest 70 knots, gusting to 21, water temperature 59, pressure 1,013.7 millibars, seas 6 feet, every 8 seconds. Synopsis for the Central California coast and bays, including the Monterey Bay, Greater Farallones, and Cordell Bank National Marine Sanctuaries. Fresh to strong breezes and rough seas will continue to develop tonight and persist through the weekend. These strong winds and rough seas will result in hazardous conditions for small craft across most of the coastal waters at times through at least the first half of next week. There is moderate confidence in at least occasional gales developing across mainly the exposed coastal waters over the weekend. Long-period southwest swell will persist through the extended forecast. The marine forecast for San Pablo Bay, Susan Bay, the West Delta, and the San Francisco Bay north of the Bay Bridge. Small craft advisory in effect through late Friday night. For tonight, southwest wind 10 to 15 knots, rising to 15 to 20 knots late this evening and overnight. For Friday, southwest wind 15 to 25 knots. For Friday night, west wind

15 to 20 knots. The marine forecast for Monterey Bay. Small craft advisory in effect from Friday morning through late Friday night. For tonight, northwest wind 10 to 15 knots. Seas 3 to 4 feet. Wave detail, northwest 4 feet at 8 seconds. For Friday, west wind 10 to 15 knots, rising to 15 to 25 knots in the afternoon. Seas 3 to 4 feet. Wave detail, northwest 3 feet at 8 seconds. For Friday night, west wind 15 to 20 knots. Seas 3 to 4 feet. Wave detail, northwest 3 feet at 6 seconds. A slight chance of very light drizzle. The coastal waters forecast from Point Arena to Point Reyes out to 10 nautical miles. Small craft advisory in effect through late Friday night. Tonight, northwest wind 20 to 25 knots, gusts up to 35 knots early this evening. Seas 6 to 8 feet. Small craft advisory in effect through late Friday night. Tonight, northwest wind 20 to 25 knots, gusts up to 35 knots early this evening. Seas 6 to 8 feet. Wave detail, northwest 7 feet at 7 seconds and south 2 feet at 15 seconds. Friday, northwest wind 15 to 20 knots, easing to 10 to 15 knots in the afternoon. Seas 5 to 7 feet, subsiding to 4 feet in the afternoon. Wave detail, northwest 6 feet at 7 seconds and south 2 feet at 15 seconds. A slight chance of very light drizzle in the morning. Friday night, northwest wind 10 to 15 knots, rising to 15 to 20 knots after midnight. Seas 3 to 4 feet, wave detail, northwest 4 feet at 6 seconds and south 2 feet at 15 seconds. Patchy dense fog in the evening. A slight chance of very light drizzle. The coastal waters forecast from Point Arena to Point Reyes 10 to 16 nautical miles offshore. Small craft advisory in effect through Friday morning. Tonight, northwest wind 20 to 25 knots, easing to 15 to 20 knots late this evening and overnight. Seas 6 to 8 feet, wave detail, northwest 7 feet at 7 seconds and south 2 feet at 15 seconds. Friday, northwest wind 10 to 15 knots, seas 5 to 6 feet, subsiding to 4 feet in the afternoon. Wave detail, northwest 5 feet at 7 seconds and south 3 feet at 15 seconds. A slight chance of very light drizzle in the morning. Friday night, northwest wind 10 to 15 knots, seas 4 to 5 feet. Wave detail, northwest 4 feet at 6 seconds and south 2 feet at 15 seconds. A slight chance of very light drizzle. San Francisco Bar forecast. In the deep water channel, mixed seas of 2 to 4 feet at 18 seconds. Across the bar, swell can be more than twice as high across the bar than surrounding waters. Waves are also more prone to break, particularly during strong ebb currents. Maximum ebb current of 3.1 knots at 2:39 a.m. Friday and 1.0 knots at 3:00 p.m. Friday. The coastal waters forecast from Point Pinos to Point Piedras Blancas out to 10 nautical miles. Small craft advisory in effect through late Friday night. Tonight, northwest wind 10 to 15 knots, rising to 15 to 25 knots late this evening and overnight. Seas 4 to 5 feet, wave detail, northwest 5 feet at 8 seconds and south 2 feet at 15 seconds. Patchy dense fog late. Friday, northwest wind 15 to 25 knots, seas 4 to 5 feet, wave detail, northwest 5 feet at 8 seconds and south 2 feet at 15 seconds. Patchy dense fog in the morning. Friday night, northwest wind 15 to 20 knots, seas 4 to 6 feet, wave detail, northwest 5 feet at 7 seconds and south 2 feet at 14 seconds. A slight chance of very light drizzle. A slight chance of rain after midnight. The coastal waters forecast from Pigeon Point to Point Pinos 10 to 16 nautical miles offshore. Small craft advisory in effect through Friday morning. Tonight, northwest wind 15 to 25 knots, seas 6 to 7 feet, wave detail, northwest 7 feet at 8 seconds and south 2 feet at 15 seconds. Friday, northwest wind 10 to 15 knots, seas 5 to 6 feet, wave detail, northwest 6 feet at 8 seconds and

at 15 seconds. A slight chance of very light drizzle in the morning. Friday night, northwest wind 10 to 15 knots, seas around 4 feet, wave detail. Northwest 4 feet at 6 seconds and south 2 feet at 15 seconds. A slight chance of very light drizzle. A slight chance of rain after midnight. The offshore waters forecast for the following marine location: Point Arena to Pigeon Point between 60 nautical miles and 150 nautical miles offshore. Issued at 0201 a.m. Pacific Daylight Time. Today, northwest winds 10 to 20 knots, becoming west to northwest 10 to 15 knots. Seas 4 to 7 feet. Tonight, northwest winds 10 to 15 knots. Seas 4 to 6 feet. Saturday, northwest winds 10 to 15 knots, increasing to 15 to 20 knots. Seas 4 to 7 feet. Saturday night, north to northwest winds 20 to 25 knots. Seas 6 to 10 feet. Sun, north winds 20 to 25 knots. Seas 9 to 10 feet. Sun night, north to northwest winds 20 to 25 knots. Seas 8 to 11 feet. Monday, north to northwest winds 20 to 25 knots. Seas 9 to 11 feet. Monday night, north winds 20 to 30 knots. Seas 9 to 12 feet. Tuesday, north winds 25 to 30 knots. Seas 10 to 12 feet. Tuesday night, north winds 25 to 30 knots. Seas 11 to 12 feet. The offshore waters forecast for the following marine location: Pigeon Point to Point Piedras Blancas between 60 nautical miles and 150 nautical miles offshore. Issued at 0201 a.m. Pacific Daylight Time. Today, northwest winds 15 to 20 knots, becoming west to northwest 10 to 15 knots. Seas 4 to 7 feet. Tonight, northwest winds 10 to 15 knots. Seas 4 to 5 feet. Saturday, north to northwest winds 10 to 15 knots. Seas 4 to 6 feet. Saturday night, northwest winds 15 to 25 knots. Seas 6 to 10 feet. Sun, north to northwest winds 20 to 25 knots. Seas 9 to 11 feet. Sunday night, northwest winds 20 to 25 knots. Seas 8 to 11 feet. Monday, north to northwest winds 15 to 25 knots. Seas 9 to 11 feet. Monday night, northwest winds 15 to 25 knots. Seas 8 to 11 feet. Tuesday, north to northwest winds 20 to 30 knots. Seas 9 to 11 feet. Tuesday night, north to northwest winds 20 to 30 knots. Seas 9 to 11 feet. The coastal waters forecast from Point Reyes to Pigeon Point out to 10 nautical miles. Small craft advisory in effect through Friday evening. For tonight, northwest wind 15 to 25 knots. Seas 5 to 8 feet. Wave detail, northwest 6 feet at 8 seconds and south 2 feet at 15 seconds. For Friday, west wind 15 to 20 knots, easing to 10 to 15 knots in the afternoon. Seas 4 to 6 feet. Wave detail, northwest 5 feet at 7 seconds and south 2 feet at 15 seconds. A slight chance of very light drizzle in the morning. Patchy dense fog in the afternoon. For Friday night, west wind 10 to 15 knots. Seas 3 to 4 feet. Wave detail, west 3 feet at 6 seconds. A slight chance of very light drizzle. Patchy dense fog after midnight. The coastal waters forecast from Pigeon Point to Point Pinos out to 10 nautical miles. Small craft advisory in effect from Friday morning through Friday evening. For tonight, northwest wind 10 to 20 knots. Seas 4 to 6 feet. Wave detail, northwest 5 feet at 9 seconds and south 2 feet at 15 seconds. For Friday, northwest wind 15 to 25 knots. Seas 4 to 6 feet. Wave detail, northwest 5 feet at 8 seconds and south 2 feet at 15 seconds. A slight chance of very light drizzle.

the morning. For Friday night, northwest wind 10 to 15 knots. Seas 3 to 4 feet. Wave detail, northwest 4 feet at 6 seconds and south 2 feet at 15 seconds. A slight chance of very light drizzle. A slight chance of rain after midnight. The following is an important beach hazard message from the National Weather Service. Issued at 01:06 p.m. Pacific Daylight Time. Beach hazard statement in effect from late tonight through late Tuesday night. What? An increased risk of sneaker waves and strong rip currents expected. Where? Pacific Coast beaches. When? From Saturday morning through late Tuesday night. Impacts, dangerous swimming and surfing conditions, and localized beach erosion can be expected. Sneaker waves can sweep across the shoreline without warning, pulling people into the sea from rocks, jetties, and beaches. Stay off of jetties, piers, rocks, and other waterside infrastructure. Remain out of the water to avoid hazardous surf and never turn your back on the ocean. Monitor local weather, surf, and tide forecast at www.weather.gov/mtr. Sunrise, sunset, and tidal information for the San Francisco Bay Area for Friday, June 26th. The sunrise today, 5:50 a.m. The sunset tonight, 8:35 p.m. Tidal data at the Golden Gate for today. Low tide, 4:18 a.m. at -0.19 feet. High tide, 11:35 a.m. at 4.22 feet. Low tide, 3:32 p.m. at 3.15 feet. High tide, 9:41 p.m. at 6.6 feet. Here are the buoy observations for 2 a.m. Pacific Daylight Time. An offshore buoy 6 winds northwest at 60 knots, pressure 1,019.7 millibars. An offshore buoy 59, winds west 12 knots, water temperature 62, pressure 1,017.4 millibars, sea is 3 feet, every 16 seconds. At Point Arena buoy, winds northwest 14 knots, water temperature 54, pressure 1,013.5 millibars, sea is 5 feet, every 16 seconds. At buoy 13 near Bodega Bay, winds northwest at 23 knots, gusting to 29, pressure 1,012.0 millibars. At Point Reyes Wave Rider buoy, water temperature 54, sea is 8 feet, every 7 seconds. At San Francisco Bar buoy, water temperature 60, sea is 7 feet, every 8 seconds. At San Francisco buoy, winds northwest at 70 knots, gusting to 23, water temperature 57, pressure 1,012.8 millibars, swell 7 feet, every 8 seconds. At Half Moon Bay buoy, winds northwest 60 knots, water temperature 61, pressure 1,014.0 millibars, sea 6 feet, every 7 seconds. At Monterey Bay buoy, winds northwest 70 knots, water temperature 60, pressure 1,013.6 millibars, sea 7 feet, every 8 seconds. At Point Sur, Wave Rider buoy, water temperature 56, sea 7 feet, every 8 seconds. At Cape San Martin buoy, winds northwest 70 knots, gusting to 21, water temperature 59, pressure 1,013.7 millibars. Seas 6 feet, every 8 seconds. Synopsis for the Central California coast and bays, including the Monterey Bay, Greater Farallones, and Cordell Bank National Marine Sanctuaries. Fresh to strong breezes and rough seas will continue to develop tonight and persist through the weekend. These strong winds and rough seas will result in hazardous conditions for small craft across most of the coastal waters at times through at least the first half of next week. There is moderate confidence in at least occasional gales developing across mainly the exposed coastal waters over the weekend. Long period southwest swell will persist through the extended forecast. The marine forecast for San Pablo Bay, Suisun Bay, the West Delta, and the San Francisco Bay north of the Bay Bridge. Small craft advisory in effect through late Friday night. For tonight, southwest wind 10 to 15 knots, rising to 15 to 20 knots late this evening and overnight. For Friday, southwest wind 15 to 25 knots. For Friday night,
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Synopsis for the Central California coast and bays, including the Monterey Bay, Greater Farallones, and Cordell Bank National Marine Sanctuaries. Fresh to strong breezes and rough seas will persist through the weekend. These strong winds and rough seas will result in hazardous conditions for small craft across most of the coastal waters at times through at least the first half of next week. There is moderate confidence in at least occasional gales developing across coastal jet regions and the exposed coastal waters over the weekend. Long-period southwest swell will persist through the extended forecast. The marine forecast for San Pablo Bay, Suisun Bay, the West Delta, and the San Francisco Bay north of the Bay Bridge. Small craft advisory in effect through late Saturday night. For today, southwest wind 15 to 20 knots. For tonight, west wind 15 to 20 knots. For Saturday, west wind 15 to 20 knots. The marine forecast for Monterey Bay. Small craft advisory in effect from 9 a.m. Pacific Daylight Time this morning through late tonight. Small craft advisory in effect from Saturday morning through late Saturday night. For today, northwest wind 5 to 10 knots, becoming west 15 to 20 knots. Seas 3 to 4 feet. Wave detail, northwest 3 feet at 8 seconds. A slight chance of drizzle early this morning. For tonight, west wind 15 to 20 knots. Seas 3 to 4 feet. Wave detail, northwest 4 feet at 6 seconds. A slight chance of drizzle after midnight. For Saturday, west wind 10 to 15 knots, rising to 20 to 25 knots in the afternoon. Seas 3 to 4 feet. Wave detail, northwest 4 feet at 6 seconds. A slight chance of drizzle in the morning. The coastal waters forecast from Point Arena to Point Reyes out to 10 nautical miles. Small craft advisory in effect through Saturday afternoon. Gale warning in effect from Saturday afternoon through late Saturday night. Today, northwest wind 15 to 20 knots, easing to 10 to 15 knots late this morning and afternoon. Seas 4 to 6 feet, subsiding to 3 to 4 feet this afternoon. Wave detail, northwest 5 feet at 7 seconds and south 2 feet at 15 seconds. Tonight, northwest wind 10 to 15 knots, seas 3 to 4 feet. Wave detail, northwest 4 feet at 5 seconds and south 2 feet at 15 seconds. Saturday, northwest wind 15 to 20 knots, rising to 20 to 25 knots with gusts up to 40 knots in the afternoon. Seas 4 to 5 feet, building to 6 feet in the afternoon. Wave detail, northwest 6 feet at 7 seconds and southwest 2 feet at 16 seconds. The coastal waters forecast from Point Arena to Point Reyes 10 to 60 nautical miles offshore. Small craft advisory in effect until 9 a.m. Pacific Daylight Time this morning. Small craft advisory in effect from Saturday morning through late Saturday night. Today, northwest wind 10 to 15 knots, seas 5 to 6 feet, subsiding to 4 feet this afternoon. Wave detail, northwest 5 feet at 7 seconds and south 3 feet at 15 seconds. Tonight, northwest wind 10 to 15 knots, seas 4 to 5 feet. Wave detail, northwest 4 feet at 6 seconds and south 2 feet at 15 seconds. Saturday, northwest wind 15 to 20 knots, seas 5 to 6 feet. Wave detail, northwest 6 feet at 8 seconds and south 2 feet at 16 seconds. San Francisco Bar forecast. In the deep water channel, mixed seas of 4 to 6 feet at 8 seconds. Across the bar, swell can be more than twice as high across the bar than surrounding waters. Waves are also more prone to break, particularly during strong ebb currents. Maximum ebb current of 1.0 knots at 3:00 p.m. Friday and 3.0 knots at 3:10 a.m. Saturday. The coastal waters forecast from Point Pinos to Point Quiebras blunts out to 10 nautical miles. Small craft advisory in effect through Saturday evening. Gale watch in effect from Saturday evening through late Saturday night. Today, northwest wind 15 to 20 knots, seas 4 to 5 feet. Wave detail, northwest 5 feet at 8 seconds and south 2 feet at 15 seconds. Tonight, northwest

at 20 knots, easing to 10 to 50 knots after midnight. Seas 4 to 6, speed way detail. Northwest 5 feet at 7 seconds and south 2 feet at 14 seconds. Saturday, northwest wind 15 to 20 knots, rising to 20 to 25 knots with gusts up to 35 knots in the afternoon. Seas 3 to 5 feet, wave detail, northwest 4 feet at 7 seconds. The coastal waters forecast from Pigeon Point to Point Pinos 10 to 60 nautical miles offshore. Small craft advisory in effect until 9 a.m. Pacific Daylight Time this morning. Small craft advisory in effect from Saturday afternoon through late Saturday night. Today, northwest wind 10 to 15 knots, seas 5 to 6 feet, wave detail. Northwest 6 feet at 8 seconds and south 2 feet at 15 seconds. Tonight, northwest wind 10 to 15 knots, seas 4 to 5 feet, wave detail. Northwest 4 feet at 6 seconds and south 2 feet at 15 seconds. Saturday, northwest wind 10 to 15 knots, rising to 15 to 20 knots in the afternoon. Seas 4 to 5 feet, wave detail. Northwest 5 feet at 7 seconds and south 2 feet at 15 seconds. The offshore waters forecast for the following marine location: Point Arena to Pigeon Point between 60 nautical miles and 150 nautical miles offshore. Issued at 0201 a.m. Pacific Daylight Time. Today, northwest winds 10 to 20 knots, becoming west to northwest 10 to 15 knots. Seas 4 to 7 feet. Tonight, northwest winds 10 to 15 knots. Seas 4 to 6 feet. Saturday, northwest winds 10 to 15 knots, increasing to 15 to 20 knots. Seas 4 to 7 feet. Saturday night, north to northwest winds 20 to 25 knots. Seas 6 to 10 feet. Sun, north winds 20 to 25 knots. Seas 9 to 10 feet. Sun night, north to northwest winds 20 to 25 knots. Seas 8 to 11 feet. Monday, north to northwest winds 20 to 25 knots. Seas 9 to 11 feet. Monday night, north winds 20 to 30 knots. Seas 9 to 12 feet. Tuesday, north winds 25 to 30 knots. Seas 10 to 12 feet. Tuesday night, north winds 25 to 30 knots. Seas 11 to 12 feet. 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This broadcast originates from the National Weather Service office located in Monterey, California, and serves the coastal marine waters, including San Francisco and Monterey Bay. The offshore waters forecast for the following marine location: Pigeon Point to Point Piedras Blancas between 60 nautical miles and 150 nautical miles offshore. Issued at 0201 a.m. Pacific Daylight Time. Today, northwest winds 15 to 20 knots, becoming west to northwest 10 to 15 knots. Seas 4 to 7 feet. Tonight, northwest winds 10 to 15 knots. Seas 4 to 5 feet. Saturday, north to northwest winds 10 to 15 knots. Seas 4 to 6 feet. Saturday night, northwest winds 15 to 25 knots. Seas 6 to 10 feet. Sun, north to northwest winds 20 to 25 knots. Seas 9 to 11 feet. Sunday night, northwest winds 20 to 25 knots. Seas 8 to 11 feet. Monday, north to northwest winds 15 to 25 knots. Seas 9 to 11 feet. Monday night, northwest winds 15 to 25 knots. Seas 8 to 11 feet. Tuesday, north to northwest winds 20 to 30 knots. Seas 9 to 11 feet. Tuesday night, north to northwest winds 20 to 30 knots. Seas 9 to 11 feet. The coastal waters forecast from Point Reyes to Pigeon Point out to 10 nautical miles. Small craft advisory in effect through this evening. Small craft advisory in effect from Saturday morning through late Saturday night. For today, northwest wind 15 to 20 knots, becoming west 10 to 15 knots late this morning and afternoon.
sighting to 3 to 4 feet this afternoon. Wave detail, northwest 5 feet at 8 seconds and south 2 feet at 15 seconds. For tonight, west wind 10 to 15 knots. Seas around 3 feet. Wave detail, west 3 feet at 6 seconds. For Saturday, northwest wind 10 to 15 knots, rising to 20 to 25 knots in the afternoon. Seas 3 to 5 feet. Wave detail, northwest 4 feet at 7 seconds and southwest 2 feet at 17 seconds. The coastal waters forecast from Pigeon Point to Point Pinos out to 10 nautical miles. Small craft advisory in effect from 9 a.m. Pacific Daylight Time this morning through this evening. Small craft advisory in effect from Saturday morning through late Saturday night. For today, northwest wind 10 to 15 knots. Seas 4 to 5 feet. Wave detail, northwest 4 feet at 8 seconds and south 2 feet at 15 seconds. For tonight, northwest wind 10 to 15 knots. Seas 3 to 4 feet. Wave detail, northwest 4 feet at 6 seconds and south 2 feet at 15 seconds. A slight chance of drizzle after midnight. For Saturday, northwest wind 10 to 15 knots, rising to 15 to 20 knots in the afternoon. Seas 3 to 5 feet. Wave detail, northwest 4 feet at 7 seconds. The following is an important beach hazard message from the National Weather Service. Issued at 01:06 a.m. Pacific Daylight Time. Beach hazard statement in effect from late tonight through late Tuesday night. What? An increased risk of sneaker waves and stronger currents expected. Where? Pacific Coast beaches. When? From Saturday morning through late Tuesday night. Impacts, dangerous swimming and surfing conditions, and localized beach erosion can be expected. Sneaker waves can sweep across the shoreline without warning, pulling people into the sea from rocks, jetties, and beaches. Stay off of jetties, piers, rocks, and other waterside infrastructure. Remain out of the water to avoid hazardous surf and never turn your back on the ocean. Monitor local weather, surf, and tide forecast at www.weather.gov/mtr. Semi-sunset and tidal information for the San Francisco Bay Area for Friday, June 26th. The sunrise today, 5:50 a.m. The sunset tonight, 8:35 p.m. Tidal data at the Golden Gate for today. Low tide, 4:18 a.m. at -0.19 feet high tide, 11:35 a.m. at 4.22 feet low tide, 3:32 p.m. at 3.15 feet high tide, 9:41 p.m. at 6.6 feet. Here are the buoy observations for 2 a.m. Pacific Daylight Time. An offshore buoy 6 winds northwest at 60 knots, pressure 1,019.7 millibars. An offshore buoy 59, winds west 12 knots, water temperature 62, pressure 1,017.4 millibars, seas 3 feet every 16 seconds. At Point Arena buoy, winds northwest 14 knots, water temperature 54, pressure 1,013.5 millibars, seas 5 feet every 16 seconds. At buoy 13 near Bodega Bay, winds northwest at 23 knots, gusting to 29, pressure 1,012.0 millibars. At Point Reyes Wave Rider buoy, water temperature 54, seas 8 feet every 7 seconds. At San Francisco Bar buoy, water temperature 60, seas 7 feet every 8 seconds. At San Francisco buoy, winds northwest at 70 knots, gusting to 23, water temperature 57, pressure 1,012.8 millibars, swell 7 feet every 8 seconds. At Half Moon Bay buoy, winds northwest 60 knots, water temperature 61, pressure 1,014.0 millibars, seas 6 feet every 7 seconds. At Monterey Bay buoy, winds northwest 70 knots, water temperature 60, pressure 1,013.6 millibars, seas 7 feet every 8 seconds. At Pointer, Wave Rider buoy, water temperature 56, seas 7 feet.

every 8 seconds. At Cape San Martin buoy, winds northwest 70 knots, gusting to 21, water temperature 59, pressure 1,013.7 millibars. Seas 6 feet every 8 seconds. Here are the buoy observations for 3 a.m. Pacific Daylight Time. An offshore buoy 6, winds northwest at 60 knots, pressure 1,019.6 millibars. An offshore buoy 59, winds west at 40 knots, water temperature 62, pressure 1,016.9 millibars. At buoy 14 near Point Arena, winds northwest at 60 knots, gusting to 21, water temperature 54, pressure 1,013.5 millibars. At buoy 13 near Bodega Bay, winds northwest at 21 knots, gusting to 27, pressure 1,011.9 millibars. At Point Reyes Wave Rider, buoy water temperature 54, seas 8 feet every 7 seconds. At San Francisco Bar, buoy water temperature 60, seas 7 feet every 8 seconds. At San Francisco Bay, winds west at 16 knots, water temperature 57, pressure 1,012.7 millibars. At Half Moon Bay, buoy winds northwest 40 knots, water temperature 61, pressure 1,013.8 millibars, seas 6 feet every 7 seconds. At Monterey, buoy winds northwest at 60 knots, water temperature 60, pressure 1,013.4 millibars. At Pointer, Wave Rider, buoy water temperature 57, seas 7 feet every 8 seconds. At Cape San Martin, buoy winds north at 70 knots, water temperature 59, pressure 1,013.6 millibars. Synopsis for the Central California coast and bays, including the Monterey Bay, Greater Farallones, and Cordell Bank National Marine Sanctuaries, fresh to strong breezes and rough seas will persist through the weekend. These strong winds and rough seas will result in hazardous conditions for small craft across most of the coastal waters at times through at least the first half of next week. There is moderate confidence in at least occasional gales developing across coastal jet regions and the exposed coastal waters over the weekend. Long period southwest swell will persist through the extended forecast. The marine forecast for San Pablo Bay, Susan Bay, the West Delta, and the San Francisco Bay north of the Bay Bridge. Small craft advisory in effect through late Saturday night. For today, southwest wind 15 to 20 knots. For tonight, west wind 15 to 20 knots. For Saturday, west wind 15 to 20 knots. The marine forecast for Monterey Bay. Small craft advisory in effect from 9 a.m. Pacific Daylight Time this morning through late tonight. Small craft advisory in effect from Saturday morning through late Saturday night. For today, northwest wind 5 to 10 knots, becoming west 15 to 20 knots. Seas 3 to 4 feet. Wave detail, northwest 3 to 8 seconds. A slight chance of drizzle early this morning. For tonight, west wind 15 to 20 knots. Seas 3 to 4 feet. Wave detail, northwest 4 feet at 6 seconds. A slight chance of drizzle after midnight. For Saturday, west wind 10 to 15 knots, rising to 20 to 25 knots in the afternoon. Seas 3 to 4 feet. Wave detail, northwest 4 feet at 6 seconds. A slight chance of drizzle in the morning. The coastal waters forecast from Point Arena to Point Reyes out to 10 nautical miles. Small craft advisory in effect through Saturday afternoon. Gale warning in effect from Saturday afternoon through late Saturday night. Today, northwest wind 15 to 20 knots, easing to 10 to 15 knots late this morning and afternoon. Seas 4 to 6 feet, subsiding to 3 to 4 feet this afternoon. Wave detail, northwest 5 feet at 7 seconds and south 2 feet at 15 seconds. Tonight, northwest wind 10 to 15 knots, seas 3 to 4 feet. Wave detail, northwest 4 feet at 5 seconds and south 2 feet at 15 seconds. Saturday, northwest wind 15 to 20 knots, rising to 20 to 25 knots with gusts up to 40 knots in the afternoon. Seas 4 to 5 feet, building to 6 feet in the afternoon.
forecast from Point Arena to Point Reyes, 10 to 60 nautical miles offshore. Small craft advisory in effect until 9 a.m. Pacific Daylight Time this morning. Small craft advisory in effect from Saturday morning through late Saturday night. Today, northwest wind 10 to 15 knots, seas 5 to 6 feet, subsiding to 4 feet this afternoon. Wave detail, northwest 5 feet at 7 seconds and south 3 feet at 15 seconds. Tonight, northwest wind 10 to 15 knots, seas 4 to 5 feet. Wave detail, northwest 4 feet at 6 seconds and south 2 feet at 15 seconds. Saturday, northwest wind 15 to 20 knots, seas 5 to 6 feet. Wave detail, northwest 6 feet at 8 seconds and south 2 feet at 16 seconds. San Francisco Bar forecast. In the deep water channel, mixed seas of 4 to 6 feet at 8 seconds. Across the bar, swell can be more than twice as high across the bar than surrounding waters. Waves are also more prone to break, particularly during strong currents. Maximum ebb current of 1.0 knots at 3:00 p.m. Friday and 3.0 knots at 3:10 a.m. Saturday. The coastal waters forecast from Point Pinos to Point Piedras Blancas out to 10 nautical miles. Small craft advisory in effect through Saturday evening. Gale watch in effect from Saturday evening through late Saturday night. Today, northwest wind 15 to 20 knots, seas 4 to 5 feet. Wave detail, northwest 5 feet at 8 seconds and south 2 feet at 15 seconds. Tonight, northwest wind 15 to 20 knots, easing to 10 to 15 knots after midnight. Seas 4 to 6 feet. Wave detail, northwest 5 feet at 7 seconds and south 2 feet at 14 seconds. Saturday, northwest wind 15 to 20 knots, rising to 20 to 25 knots with gusts up to 35 knots in the afternoon. Seas 3 to 5 feet. Wave detail, northwest 4 feet at 7 seconds. The coastal waters forecast from Pigeon Point to Point Pinos, 10 to 60 nautical miles offshore. Small craft advisory in effect until 9 a.m. Pacific Daylight Time this morning. Small craft advisory in effect from Saturday afternoon through late Saturday night. Today, northwest wind 10 to 15 knots, seas 5 to 6 feet. Wave detail, northwest 6 feet at 8 seconds and south 2 feet at 15 seconds. Tonight, northwest wind 10 to 15 knots, seas 4 to 5 feet. Wave detail, northwest 4 feet at 6 seconds and south 2 feet at 15 seconds. Saturday, northwest wind 10 to 15 knots, rising to 15 to 20 knots in the afternoon. Seas 4 to 5 feet. Wave detail, northwest 5 feet at 7 seconds and south 2 feet at 15 seconds. The offshore waters forecast for the following marine location: Point Arena to Pigeon Point between 60 nautical miles and 150 nautical miles offshore. Issued at 0:01 a.m. Pacific Daylight Time. Today, northwest winds 10 to 20 knots, becoming west to northwest 10 to 15 knots. Seas 4 to 7 feet. Tonight, northwest winds 10 to 15 knots. Seas 4 to 6 feet. Saturday, northwest winds 10 to 15 knots, increasing to 15 to 20 knots. Seas 4 to 7 feet. Saturday night, north to northwest winds 20 to 25 knots. Seas 6 to 10 feet. Sun, north winds 20 to 25 knots. Seas 9 to 10 feet. Sun night, north to northwest winds 20 to 25 knots. Seas 8 to 11 feet. Monday, north to northwest winds 20 to 25 knots. Seas 9 to 11 feet. Monday night, north winds 20 to 30 knots. Seas 9 to 12 feet. Tuesday, north winds 25 to 30 knots. Seas 10 to 12 feet. Tuesday night, north winds 25 to 30 knots. Seas 11 to 12 feet. The offshore waters forecast for the following marine location: Pigeon Point to Point Piedras Blancas between 60 nautical miles and 150 nautical miles offshore. Issued at 0:01 a.m. Pacific Daylight Time. Today,

northwest winds 15 to 20 knots, becoming west to northwest 10 to 15 knots. Seas 4 to 7 feet. Tonight, northwest winds 10 to 15 knots. Seas 4 to 5 feet. Saturday, north to northwest winds 10 to 15 knots. Seas 4 to 6 feet. Saturday night, northwest winds 15 to 25 knots. Seas 6 to 10 feet. Sun, north to northwest winds 20 to 25 knots. Seas 9 to 11 feet. Sunday night, northwest winds 20 to 25 knots. Seas 8 to 11 feet. Monday, north to northwest winds 15 to 25 knots. Seas 9 to 11 feet. Monday night, northwest winds 15 to 25 knots. Seas 8 to 11 feet. Tuesday, north to northwest winds 20 to 30 knots. Seas 9 to 11 feet. Tuesday night, north to northwest winds 20 to 30 knots. Seas 9 to 11 feet. The coastal waters forecast from Point Reyes to Pigeon Point out to 10 nautical miles. Small craft advisory in effect through this evening. Small craft advisory in effect from Saturday morning through late Saturday night. For today, northwest wind 15 to 20 knots, becoming west 10 to 15 knots late this morning and afternoon. Seas 5 to 6 feet, subsiding to 3 to 4 feet this afternoon. Wave detail, northwest 5 feet at 8 seconds and south 2 feet at 15 seconds. For tonight, west wind 10 to 15 knots. Seas around 3 feet. Wave detail, west 3 feet at 6 seconds. For Saturday, northwest wind 10 to 15 knots, rising to 20 to 25 knots in the afternoon. Seas 3 to 5 feet. Wave detail, northwest 4 feet at 7 seconds and southwest 2 feet at 17 seconds. The coastal waters forecast from Pigeon Point to Point Pinos out to 10 nautical miles. Small craft advisory in effect from 9 a.m. Pacific Daylight Time this morning through this evening. Small craft advisory in effect from Saturday morning through late Saturday night. For today, northwest wind 10 to 15 knots. Seas 4 to 5 feet. Wave detail, northwest 4 feet at 8 seconds and south 2 feet at 15 seconds. For tonight, northwest wind 10 to 15 knots. Seas 3 to 4 feet. Wave detail, northwest 4 feet at 6 seconds and south 2 feet at 15 seconds. A slight chance of drizzle after midnight. For Saturday, northwest wind 10 to 15 knots, rising to 15 to 20 knots in the afternoon. Seas 3 to 5 feet. Wave detail, northwest 4 feet at 7 seconds. The following is an important beach hazard message from the National Weather Service. Issued at 01:06 p.m. Pacific Daylight Time. Beach hazard statement in effect from late tonight through late Tuesday night. What? An increased risk of sneaker waves and strong rip currents expected. Where? Pacific Coast beaches. When? From Saturday morning through late Tuesday night. Impacts, dangerous swimming and surfing conditions, and localized beach erosion can be expected. Sneaker waves can sweep across the shoreline without warning, pulling people into the sea from rocks, jetties, and beaches. Stay off of jetties, piers, rocks, and other waterside infrastructure. Remain out of the water to avoid hazardous surf and never turn your back on the ocean. Monitor local weather, surf, and tide forecast at www.weather.gov/mtr. Sunrise, sunset, and tidal information for the San Francisco Bay Area for Friday, June 26th. The sunrise today, 5:50 a.m. The sunset tonight, 8:35 p.m. Tidal data at the Golden Gate for today. Low tide, 4:18 a.m. at -0.19 feet high tide. 11:35 a.m. at 4.22 feet low tide. 3:32 p.m. at 3.15 feet high tide. 9:41 p.m. at 6.6 feet. Here are the buoy observations for 3 a.m. Pacific Daylight Time. An offshore buoy 6 winds northwest at 60 knots.

Heading 221. Pressure 1,019.5 millibars. An offshore buoy 59. Winds west 14 knots. Water temperature 62. Pressure 1,017.0 millibars. Sea is 3 feet every 16 seconds. Headpoint Arena buoy. Winds northwest 16 knots. Water temperature 54. Pressure 1,013.3 millibars. Sea is 2 feet every 15 seconds. At buoy 13 near Bodega Bay, winds northwest at 19 knots, gusting to 25, pressure 1,012.3 millibars, swell 7 feet every 6 seconds. At Point Reyes, wave rider buoy water temperature 54, sea is 8 feet every 7 seconds. At San Francisco Bar buoy water temperature 60, sea 7 feet every 8 seconds. At San Francisco buoy winds west 14 knots, water temperature 57, pressure 1,012.6 millibars, sea 7 feet every 7 seconds. At Half Moon Bay buoy winds northwest 14 knots, water temperature 61, pressure 1,013.8 millibars, sea 6 feet every 7 seconds. At Monterey Bay buoy winds northwest 16 knots, water temperature 60, pressure 1,013.4 millibars, sea 6 feet every 8 seconds. Headpoint Sir, wave rider buoy water temperature 57, sea 7 feet every 8 seconds. At Cape San Martin buoy winds northwest 17 knots, gusting to 21, water temperature 59, pressure 1,013.5 millibars. Sea 6 feet every 8 seconds. Synopsis for the Central California coast and bays, including the Monterey Bay, Greater Farallones, and Cordell Beck National Marine Sanctuaries. Fresh to strong breezes and rough seas will persist through the weekend. These strong winds and rough seas will result in hazardous conditions for small craft across most of the coastal waters at times through at least the first half of next week. There is moderate confidence in at least occasional gales developing across coastal jet regions and the exposed coastal waters over the weekend. Long period southwest swell will persist through the extended forecast. The marine forecast for San Pablo Bay, Susan Bay, the West Delta, and the San Francisco Bay north of the Bay Bridge. Small craft advisory in effect through late Saturday night. For today, southwest wind 15 to 20 knots. For tonight, west wind 15 to 20 knots. For Saturday, west wind 15 to 20 knots. The marine forecast for Monterey Bay. Small craft advisory in effect from 9 a.m. Pacific Daylight Time this morning through late tonight. Small craft advisory in effect from Saturday morning through late Saturday night. For today, northwest wind 5 to 10 knots, becoming west 15 to 20 knots. Sea 3 to 4 feet. Wave detail, northwest 3 feet and 8 seconds. A slight chance of drizzle early this morning. For tonight, west wind 15 to 20 knots. Sea 3 to 4 feet. Wave detail, northwest 4 feet and 6 seconds. A slight chance of drizzle after midnight. For Saturday, west wind 10 to 15 knots, rising to 20 to 25 knots in the afternoon. Sea 3 to 4 feet. Wave detail, northwest 4 feet at 6 seconds. A slight chance of drizzle in the morning. The coastal waters forecast from Point Arena to Point Reyes out to 10 nautical miles. Small craft advisory in effect through Saturday afternoon. Gale warning in effect from Saturday afternoon through late Saturday night. Today, northwest wind 15 to 20 knots, easing to 10 to 15 knots late this morning and afternoon. Seas 4 to 6 feet, subsiding to 3 to 4 feet this afternoon. Wave detail, northwest 5 feet at 7 seconds and south 2 feet at 15 seconds. Tonight, northwest wind 10 to 15 knots, seas 3 to 4 feet. Wave detail, northwest 4 feet at 5 seconds and south 2 feet at 15 seconds. Saturday, northwest wind 15 to 20 knots, rising to 20 to 25 knots with gusts up to 40 knots in the afternoon. Seas 4 to 5 feet, building to 6 feet in the afternoon. Wave detail, northwest 6 feet at 7 seconds and southwest 2 feet at 16 seconds. The coast.
is forecast from Point Arena to Point Reyes, 10 to 60 nautical miles offshore. Small craft advisory in effect until 9 a.m. Pacific Daylight Time this morning. Small craft advisory in effect from Saturday morning through late Saturday night. Today, northwest wind 10 to 15 knots, seas 5 to 6 feet, subsiding to 4 feet this afternoon. Wave detail, northwest 5 feet at 7 seconds and south 3 feet at 15 seconds. Tonight, northwest wind 10 to 15 knots, seas 4 to 5 feet. Wave detail, northwest 4 feet at 6 seconds and south 2 feet at 15 seconds. Saturday, northwest wind 15 to 20 knots, seas 5 to 6 feet. Wave detail, northwest 6 feet at 8 seconds and south 2 feet at 16 seconds. San Francisco bar forecast. In the deep water channel, mixed seas of 4 to 6 feet at 8 seconds. Across the bar, swell can be more than twice as high across the bar than surrounding waters. Waves are also more prone to break, particularly during strong ebb currents. Maximum ebb current of 1.0 knots at 3:00 p.m. Friday and 3.0 knots at 3:10 a.m. Saturday. The coastal waters forecast from Point Pinos to Point Piedras blunts out to 10 nautical miles. Small craft advisory in effect through Saturday evening. Gale watch in effect from Saturday evening through late Saturday night. Today, northwest wind 15 to 20 knots, seas 4 to 5 feet. Wave detail, northwest 5 feet at 8 seconds and south 2 feet at 15 seconds. Tonight, northwest wind 15 to 20 knots, easing to 10 to 15 knots after midnight. Seas 4 to 6 feet. Wave detail, northwest 5 feet at 7 seconds and south 2 feet at 14 seconds. Saturday, northwest wind 15 to 20 knots, rising to 20 to 25 knots with gusts up to 35 knots in the afternoon. Seas 3 to 5 feet. Wave detail, northwest 4 feet at 7 seconds. The coastal waters forecast from Pigeon Point to Point Pinos, 10 to 60 nautical miles offshore. Small craft advisory in effect until 9 a.m. Pacific Daylight Time this morning. Small craft advisory in effect from Saturday afternoon through late Saturday night. Today, northwest wind 10 to 15 knots, seas 5 to 6 feet. Wave detail, northwest 6 feet at 8 seconds and south 2 feet at 15 seconds. Tonight, northwest wind 10 to 15 knots, seas 4 to 5 feet. Wave detail, northwest 4 feet at 6 seconds and south 2 feet at 15 seconds. Saturday, northwest wind 10 to 15 knots, rising to 15 to 20 knots in the afternoon. Seas 4 to 5 feet. Wave detail, northwest 5 feet at 7 seconds and south 2 feet at 15 seconds. 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This broadcast originates from the National Weather Service Office located in Monterey, California, and serves the coastal marine waters, including San Francisco and Monterey Bay. The offshore waters forecast for the following marine location, Point Arena to Pigeon Point between 60 nautical miles and 150 nautical miles offshore. Issued at 02:01 a.m. Pacific Daylight Time. Today, northwest winds 10 to 20 knots, becoming west to northwest 10 to 15 knots. Seas 4 to 7 feet. Tonight, northwest winds 10 to 15 knots. Seas 4 to 6 feet. Saturday, northwest winds 10 to 15 knots, increasing to 15 to 20 knots. Seas 4 to 7 feet. Saturday night, north to northwest winds 20 to 25 knots. Seas 6 to 10 feet. Sun, north winds 20 to 25 knots. Seas 9 to 10 feet. Sun night, north to northwest winds 20 to 25 knots. Seas 8 to 11 feet. Monday, north to northwest winds 20 to 25 knots. Seas 9 to 11 feet. Monday night, north winds 20 to 30 knots. Seas 9 to 12 feet. Tuesday, north winds 25 to 30 knots. Seas 10 to 12 feet. Tuesday night, north winds 25 to 30 knots. Seas 11 to 12 feet. The offshore waters

7 feet. Sunday night, northwest winds 20 to 25 knots. Seas 8 to 11 feet. Monday, north to northwest winds 15 to 25 knots. Seas 9 to 11 feet. Monday night, northwest winds 15 to 25 knots. Seas 8 to 11 feet. Tuesday, north to northwest winds 20 to 30 knots. Seas 9 to 11 feet. Tuesday night, north to northwest winds 20 to 30 knots. Seas 9 to 11 feet. The coastal waters forecast from Point Reyes to Pigeon Point out to 10 nautical miles. Small craft advisory in effect through this evening. Small craft advisory in effect from Saturday morning through late Saturday night. For today, northwest wind 15 to 20 knots, becoming west 10 to 15 knots late this morning and afternoon. Seas 5 to 6 feet, subsiding to 3 to 4 feet this afternoon. Wave detail, northwest 5 feet at 8 seconds and south 2 feet at 15 seconds. For tonight, west wind 10 to 15 knots. Seas around 3 feet. Wave detail, west 3 feet at 6 seconds. For Saturday, northwest wind 10 to 15 knots, rising to 20 to 25 knots in the afternoon. Seas 3 to 5 feet. Wave detail, northwest 4 feet at 7 seconds and southwest 2 feet at 17 seconds. The coastal waters forecast from Pigeon Point to Point Pinos out to 10 nautical miles. Small craft advisory in effect from 9 a.m. Pacific Daylight Time this morning through this evening. Small craft advisory in effect from Saturday morning through late Saturday night. For today, northwest wind 10 to 15 knots. Seas 4 to 5 feet. Wave detail, northwest 4 feet at 8 seconds and south 2 feet at 15 seconds. For tonight, northwest wind 10 to 15 knots. Seas 3 to 4 feet. Wave detail, northwest 4 feet at 6 seconds and south 2 feet at 15 seconds. A slight chance of drizzle after midnight. For Saturday, northwest wind 10 to 15 knots, rising to 15 to 20 knots in the afternoon. Seas 3 to 5 feet. Wave detail, northwest 4 feet at 7 seconds. The following is an important beach hazard message from the National Weather Service. Issued at 01:06 p.m. Pacific Daylight Time. Beach hazard statement in effect from late tonight through late Tuesday night. What? An increased risk of sneaker waves and strong rip currents expected. Where? Pacific Coast beaches. When? From Saturday morning through late Tuesday night. Impacts, dangerous swimming and surfing conditions, and localized beach erosion can be expected. Sneaker waves can sweep across the shoreline without warning, pulling people into the sea from rocks, jetties, and beaches. Stay off of jetties, piers, rocks, and other waterside infrastructure. Remain out of the water to avoid hazardous surf and never turn your back on the ocean. Monitor local weather, surf, and time forecast at www.weather.gov/mtr. Sunrise, sunset, and tidal information for the San Francisco Bay Area for Friday, June 26th. The sunrise today, 5:50 a.m. The sunset tonight, 8:35 p.m. Tidal data at the Golden Gate for today. Low tide, 4:18 a.m. at -0.19 feet high tide, 11:35 a.m. at 4.22 feet low tide, 3:32 p.m. at 3.15 feet high tide, 9:41 p.m. at 6.6 feet. Here are the buoy observations for 3 a.m. Pacific Daylight Time. An offshore buoy 6 winds northwest at 60 knots, gusting to 21, pressure 1,019.5 millibars. An offshore buoy 59, winds west 14 knots, water temperature 62, pressure 1,017.0 millibars, seas 3 feet, every 16 seconds. At Point Arena buoy, winds northwest 16 knots, water temperature 54, pressure 1,013.3 millibars, seas 2 feet, every 15 seconds. At buoy 13 near Bodega Bay, winds northwest at 19 knots, gusting to

45, pressure 1,000, 12.3 millibars, swell 7 feet every 6 seconds. At Point Reyes, wave rider buoy water temperature 54, seas 8 feet every 7 seconds. At San Francisco, bar buoy water temperature 60, seas 7 feet every 8 seconds. At San Francisco, buoy winds west 14 knots, water temperature 57, pressure 1,012.6 millibars, seas 7 feet every 7 seconds. At San Francisco, buoy winds west 14 knots, water temperature 57, pressure 1,012.6 millibars, seas 7 feet every 7 seconds. At Half Moon Bay, buoy winds northwest 14 knots, water temperature 61, pressure 1,013.8 millibars, seas 6 feet every 7 seconds. At Monterey Bay, buoy winds northwest 16 knots, water temperature 60, pressure 1,013.4 millibars, seas 6 feet every 8 seconds. At Pointer, wave rider buoy water temperature 57, seas 7 feet every 8 seconds. At Cape San Martin, buoy winds northwest 70 knots, gusting to 21, water temperature 59, pressure 1,013.5 millibars. Seas 6 feet every 8 seconds. Synopsis for the Central California coast and bays, including the Monterey Bay, Greater Farallones, and Cordell Bank National Marine Sanctuaries. Fresh to strong breezes and rough seas will persist through the weekend. These strong winds and rough seas will result in hazardous conditions for small craft across most of the coastal waters at times through at least the first half of next week. There is moderate confidence in at least occasional gales developing across coastal jet regions and the exposed coastal waters over the weekend. Long-period southwest swell will persist through the extended forecast. The marine forecast for San Pablo Bay, Suisun Bay, the West Delta, and the San Francisco Bay north of the Bay Bridge. Small craft advisory in effect through late Saturday night. For today, southwest wind 15 to 20 knots. For tonight, west wind 15 to 20 knots. For Saturday, west wind 15 to 20 knots. The marine forecast for Monterey Bay. Small craft advisory in effect from 9 a.m. Pacific Daylight Time this morning through late tonight. Small craft advisory in effect from Saturday morning through late Saturday night. For today, northwest wind 5 to 10 knots, becoming west 15 to 20 knots. Seas 3 to 4 feet. Wave detail, northwest 3 feet to 8 seconds. A slight chance of drizzle early this morning. For tonight, west wind 15 to 20 knots. Seas 3 to 4 feet. Wave detail, northwest 4 feet at 6 seconds. A slight chance of drizzle after midnight. For Saturday, west wind 10 to 15 knots, rising to 20 to 25 knots in the afternoon. Seas 3 to 4 feet. Wave detail, northwest 4 feet at 6 seconds. A slight chance of drizzle in the morning. The coastal waters forecast from Point Arena to Point Reyes out to 10 nautical miles. Small craft advisory in effect through Saturday afternoon. Gale warning in effect from Saturday afternoon through late Saturday night. Today, northwest wind 15 to 20 knots, easing to 10 to 15 knots late this morning and afternoon. Seas 4 to 6 feet, subsiding to 3 to 4 feet this afternoon. Wave detail, northwest 5 feet at 7 seconds and south 2 feet at 15 seconds. Tonight, northwest wind 10 to 15 knots, seas 3 to 4 feet. Wave detail, northwest 4 feet at 5 seconds and south 2 feet at 15 seconds. Saturday, northwest wind 15 to 20 knots, rising to 20 to 25 knots with gusts up to 40 knots in the afternoon. Seas 4 to 5 feet, building to 6 feet in the afternoon. Wave detail, northwest 6 feet at 7 seconds and southwest 2 feet at 16 seconds. The coastal waters forecast from Point Arena to Point Reyes 10 to 16 nautical miles offshore. Small craft advisory in effect until 9 a.m. Pacific Daylight Time this morning. Small craft advisory in effect from Saturday morning through late Saturday night. Today, northwest wind 10 to 15 knots, seas 5 to 6 feet, subsiding to 4 feet this afternoon.

in detail, northwest 5 feet at 7 seconds and south 3 feet at 15 seconds. Tonight, northwest wind 10 to 15 knots, seas 4 to 5 feet. Wave detail, northwest 4 feet at 6 seconds and south 2 feet at 15 seconds. Saturday, northwest wind 15 to 20 knots, seas 5 to 6 feet. Wave detail, northwest 6 feet at 8 seconds and south 2 feet at 16 seconds. San Francisco VAR forecast. In the deep water channel, mixed seas of 4 to 6 feet at 8 seconds. Across the bar, swell can be more than twice as high across the bar than surrounding waters. Waves are also more prone to break, particularly during strong ebb currents. Maximum ebb current of 1.0 knots at 3:00 p.m. Friday and 3.0 knots at 3:10 a.m. Saturday. The coastal waters forecast from Point Pinos to Point Piedras Blancas out to 10 nautical miles. Small craft advisory in effect through Saturday evening. Gale watch in effect from Saturday evening through late Saturday night. Today, northwest wind 15 to 20 knots, seas 4 to 5 feet. Wave detail, northwest 5 feet at 8 seconds and south 2 feet at 15 seconds. Tonight, northwest wind 15 to 20 knots, easing to 10 to 15 knots after midnight. Seas 4 to 6 feet. Wave detail, northwest 5 feet at 7 seconds and south 2 feet at 14 seconds. Saturday, northwest wind 15 to 20 knots, rising to 20 to 25 knots with gusts up to 35 knots in the afternoon. Seas 3 to 5 feet. Wave detail, northwest 4 feet at 7 seconds. The coastal waters forecast from Pigeon Point to Point Pinos 10 to 60 nautical miles offshore. Small craft advisory in effect until 9 a.m. Pacific Daylight Time this morning. Small craft advisory in effect from Saturday afternoon through late Saturday night. Today, northwest wind 10 to 15 knots, seas 5 to 6 feet. Wave detail, northwest 6 feet at 8 seconds and south 2 feet at 15 seconds. Tonight, northwest wind 10 to 15 knots, seas 4 to 5 feet. Wave detail, northwest 4 feet at 6 seconds and south 2 feet at 15 seconds. Saturday, northwest wind 10 to 15 knots, rising to 15 to 20 knots in the afternoon. Seas 4 to 5 feet. Wave detail, northwest 5 feet at 7 seconds and south 2 feet at 15 seconds. The offshore waters forecast for the following marine location, Point Arena to Pigeon Point between 60 nautical miles and 150 nautical miles offshore. Issued at 0:01 a.m. Pacific Daylight Time. Today, northwest winds 10 to 20 knots, becoming west to northwest 10 to 15 knots. Seas 4 to 7 feet. Tonight, northwest winds 10 to 15 knots. Seas 4 to 6 feet. Saturday, northwest winds 10 to 15 knots, increasing to 15 to 20 knots. Seas 4 to 7 feet. Saturday night, north to northwest winds 20 to 25 knots. Seas 6 to 10 feet. Sun, north winds 20 to 25 knots. Seas 9 to 10 feet. Sun night, north to northwest winds 20 to 25 knots. Seas 8 to 11 feet. Monday, north to northwest winds 20 to 25 knots. Seas 9 to 11 feet. Monday night, north winds 20 to 30 knots. Seas 9 to 12 feet. Tuesday, north winds 25 to 30 knots. Seas 10 to 12 feet. Tuesday night, north winds 25 to 30 knots. Seas 11 to 12 feet. The offshore waters forecast for the following marine location, Pigeon Point to Point Piedras Blancas between 60 nautical miles and 150 nautical miles offshore. Issued at 0:01 a.m. Pacific Daylight Time. Today, northwest winds 15 to 20 knots, becoming west to northwest 10 to 15 knots. Seas 4 to 7 feet. Tonight, northwest winds 10 to 15 knots. Seas 4 to 5 feet. Saturday, north to northwest winds 10 to 15 knots. Seas 4 to 6 feet. Saturday night, northwest winds 15 to 25 knots. Seas 6 to 10 feet. Sun.

southwest, winds 20 to 25 knots. Seas 9 to 11 feet. Sunday night, northwest, winds 20 to 25 knots. Seas 8 to 11 feet. Monday, north to northwest, winds 15 to 25 knots. Seas 9 to 11 feet. Monday night, northwest, winds 15 to 25 knots. Seas 8 to 11 feet. Tuesday, north to northwest, winds 20 to 30 knots. Seas 9 to 11 feet. Tuesday night, north to northwest, winds 20 to 30 knots. Seas 9 to 11 feet. The coastal waters forecast from Point Reyes to Pigeon Point out to 10 nautical miles. Small craft advisory in effect through this evening. Small craft advisory in effect from Saturday morning through late Saturday night. For today, northwest wind 15 to 20 knots, becoming west 10 to 15 knots late this morning and afternoon. Seas 5 to 6 feet, subsiding to 3 to 4 feet this afternoon. Wave detail, northwest 5 feet at 8 seconds and south 2 feet at 15 seconds. For tonight, west wind 10 to 15 knots. Seas around 3 feet. Wave detail, west 3 feet at 6 seconds. For Saturday, northwest wind 10 to 15 knots, rising to 20 to 25 knots in the afternoon. Seas 3 to 5 feet. Wave detail, northwest 4 feet at 7 seconds and southwest 2 feet at 17 seconds. The coastal waters forecast from Pigeon Point to Point Pinos out to 10 nautical miles. Small craft advisory in effect from 9 a.m. Pacific Daylight Time this morning through this evening. Small craft advisory in effect from Saturday morning through late Saturday night. For today, northwest wind 10 to 15 knots. Seas 4 to 5 feet. Wave detail, northwest 4 feet at 8 seconds and south 2 feet at 15 seconds. For tonight, northwest wind 10 to 15 knots. Seas 3 to 4 feet. Wave detail, northwest 4 feet at 6 seconds and south 2 feet at 15 seconds. A slight chance of drizzle after midnight. For Saturday, northwest wind 10 to 15 knots, rising to 15 to 20 knots in the afternoon. Seas 3 to 5 feet. Wave detail, northwest 4 feet at 7 seconds. The following is an important beach hazard message from the National Weather Service. Issued at 01:06 p.m. Pacific Daylight Time. Beach hazard statement in effect from late tonight through late Tuesday night. What? An increased risk of sneaker waves and stronger currents expected. Where? Pacific Coast beaches. When? From Saturday morning through late Tuesday night. Impacts, dangerous swimming and surfing conditions, and localized beach erosion can be expected. Sneaker waves can sweep across the shoreline without warning, pulling people into the sea from rocks, jetties, and beaches. Stay off of jetties, piers, rocks, and other waterside infrastructure. Remain out of the water to avoid hazardous surf and never turn your back on the ocean. Monitor local weather, surf, and tide forecast at www.weather.gov/mtr. Sunrise, sunset, and tidal information for the San Francisco Bay Area for Friday, June 26th. The sunrise today, 5:50 a.m. The sunset tonight, 8:35 p.m. Tidal data at the Golden Gate for today. Low tide, 4:18 a.m. at -0.19 feet. High tide, 11:35 a.m. at 4.22 feet. Low tide, 3:32 p.m. at 3.15 feet. High tide, 9:41 p.m. at 6.6 feet. Here are the buoy observations for 3 a.m. Pacific Daylight Time. An offshore buoy 6 winds northwest at 60 knots, gusting to 21, pressure 1,019.5 millibars. An offshore buoy 59, winds west 14 knots, water temperature 62, pressure 1,017.0 millibars, seas 3 feet, every 16 seconds. At Point Arena buoy, winds northwest 16 knots, water temperature 54, pressure 1,013.3 millibars, seas 2 feet, every 15 seconds. At buoy 13.
13 near Bodega Bay. Winds northwest at 19 knots. Gusting to 25. Pressure 1,012.3 millibars. Swell 7 feet every 6 seconds. At Point Reyes, wave rider buoy water temperature 54. Seas 8 feet every 7 seconds. At San Francisco, our buoy water temperature 60. Seas 7 feet every 8 seconds. At San Francisco, buoy winds west 14 knots, water temperature 57, pressure 1,012.6 millibars, sea 7 feet, every 7 seconds. At Half Moon Bay, buoy winds northwest 14 knots, water temperature 61, pressure 1,013.8 millibars, sea 6 feet, every 7 seconds. At Monterey Bay, buoy winds northwest 16 knots, water temperature 60, pressure 1,013.4 millibars, seas 6 feet every 8 seconds. At Pointer, wave rider buoy water temperature 57, seas 7 feet every 8 seconds. At Cape San Martin, buoy winds northwest 70 knots, gusting to 21, water temperature 59, pressure 1,013.5 millibars. Seas 6 feet every 8 seconds. Synopsis for the Central California coast and bays, including the Monterey Bay, Greater Farallones, and Cordell Bank National Marine Sanctuaries. Fresh to strong breezes and rough seas will persist through the weekend. These strong winds and rough seas will result in hazardous conditions for small craft across most of the coastal waters at times through at least the first half of next week. There is moderate confidence in at least occasional gales developing across coastal jet regions and the exposed coastal waters over the weekend. Long-period southwest swell will persist through the extended forecast. The marine forecast for San Pablo Bay, Suisun Bay, the West Delta, and the San Francisco Bay north of the Bay Bridge. Small craft advisory in effect through late Saturday night. For today, southwest wind 15 to 20 knots. For tonight, west wind 15 to 20 knots. For Saturday, west wind 15 to 20 knots. The marine forecast for Monterey Bay. Small craft advisory in effect from 9 a.m. Pacific Daylight Time this morning through late tonight. Small craft advisory in effect from Saturday morning through late Saturday night. For today, northwest wind 5 to 10 knots, becoming west 15 to 20 knots. Seas 3 to 4 feet. Wave detail, northwest 3 feet at 8 seconds. A slight chance of drizzle early this morning. For tonight, west wind 15 to 20 knots. Seas 3 to 4 feet. Wave detail, northwest 4 feet at 6 seconds. A slight chance of drizzle after midnight. For Saturday, west wind 10 to 15 knots, rising to 20 to 25 knots in the afternoon. Seas 3 to 4 feet. Wave detail, northwest 4 feet at 6 seconds. A slight chance of drizzle in the morning. The coastal waters forecast from Point Arena to Point Reyes out to 10 nautical miles. Small craft advisory in effect through Saturday afternoon. Gale warning in effect from Saturday afternoon through late Saturday night. Today, northwest wind 15 to 20 knots, easing to 10 to 15 knots late this morning and afternoon. Seas 4 to 6 feet, subsiding to 3 to 4 feet this afternoon. Wave detail, northwest 5 feet at 7 seconds and south 2 feet at 15 seconds. Tonight, northwest wind 10 to 15 knots, seas 3 to 4 feet. Wave detail, northwest 4 feet at 5 seconds and south 2 feet at 15 seconds. Saturday, northwest wind 15 to 20 knots, rising to 20 to 25 knots with gusts up to 40 knots in the afternoon. Seas 4 to 5 feet, building to 6 feet in the afternoon. Wave detail, northwest 6 feet at 7 seconds and southwest 2 feet at 16 seconds. The coastal waters forecast from Point Arena to Point Reyes 10 to 60 nautical miles offshore. Small craft advisory in effect until 9 a.m. Pacific Daylight Time this morning. Small craft advisory in effect from Saturday morning through late Saturday night. Today, northwest wind 10 to 15 knots, seas 5 to 6 feet, subsiding to 4 feet this afternoon. Wave detail, northwest 5 feet at 7 seconds and south 3 feet at 15 seconds. Tonight,

northwest wind 10 to 15 knots, seas 4 to 5 feet, wave detail. Northwest 4 feet at 6 seconds and south 2 feet at 15 seconds. Saturday, northwest wind 15 to 20 knots, seas 5 to 6 feet, wave detail. Northwest 6 feet at 8 seconds and south 2 feet at 16 seconds. San Francisco bar forecast. In the deep water channel, mixed seas of 4 to 6 feet at 8 seconds. Across the bar, swell can be more than twice as high across the bar than surrounding waters. Waves are also more prone to break, particularly during strong ebb currents. Maximum ebb current of 1.0 knots at 3:00 p.m. Friday and 3.0 knots at 3:10 a.m. Saturday. The coastal waters forecast from Point Pinos to Point Piedras Blancas out to 10 nautical miles. Small craft advisory in effect through Saturday evening. Gale watch in effect from Saturday evening through late Saturday night. Today, northwest wind 15 to 20 knots, seas 4 to 5 feet, wave detail. Northwest 5 feet at 8 seconds and south 2 feet at 15 seconds. Tonight, northwest wind 15 to 20 knots, easing to 10 to 15 knots after midnight. Seas 4 to 6 feet, wave detail. Northwest 5 feet at 7 seconds and south 2 feet at 14 seconds. Saturday, northwest wind 15 to 20 knots, rising to 20 to 25 knots with gusts up to 35 knots in the afternoon. Seas 3 to 5 feet, wave detail. Northwest 4 feet at 7 seconds. The coastal waters forecast from Pigeon Point to Point Pinos 10 to 60 nautical miles offshore. Small craft advisory in effect until 9 a.m. Pacific Daylight Time this morning. Small craft advisory in effect from Saturday afternoon through late Saturday night. Today, northwest wind 10 to 15 knots, seas 5 to 6 feet, wave detail. Northwest 6 feet at 8 seconds and south 2 feet at 15 seconds. Tonight, northwest wind 10 to 15 knots, seas 4 to 5 feet, wave detail. Northwest 4 feet at 6 seconds and south 2 feet at 15 seconds. Saturday, northwest wind 10 to 15 knots, rising to 15 to 20 knots in the afternoon. Seas 4 to 5 feet, wave detail. Northwest 5 feet at 7 seconds and south 2 feet at 15 seconds. 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This broadcast originates from the National Weather Service office located in Monterey, California, and serves the coastal marine waters, including San Francisco and Monterey Bay. The offshore waters forecast for the following marine location, Point Arena to Pigeon Point between 60 nautical miles and 150 nautical miles offshore. Issued at 0201 a.m. Pacific Daylight Time. Today, northwest winds 10 to 20 knots, becoming west to northwest 10 to 15 knots. Seas 4 to 7 feet. Tonight, northwest winds 10 to 15 knots. Seas 4 to 6 feet. Saturday, northwest winds 10 to 15 knots, increasing to 15 to 20 knots. Seas 4 to 7 feet. Saturday night, north to northwest winds 20 to 25 knots. Seas 6 to 10 feet. Sun, north winds 20 to 25 knots. Seas 9 to 10 feet. Sun night, north to northwest winds 20 to 25 knots. Seas 8 to 11 feet. Monday, north to northwest winds 20 to 25 knots. Seas 9 to 11 feet. Monday night, north winds 20 to 30 knots. Seas 9 to 12 feet. Tuesday, north winds 25 to 30 knots. Seas 10 to 12 feet. Tuesday night, north winds 25 to 30 knots. Seas 11 to 12 feet. The offshore waters forecast for the following marine location, Pigeon Point to Point Piedras Blancas between 60 nautical miles and 150 nautical miles offshore. Issued at 0201 a.m. Pacific Daylight Time. Today, northwest winds 15 to 20 knots, becoming west to northwest 10 to 15 knots. Seas 4 to 7 feet. Tonight, northwest winds 10 to 15 knots. Seas 4 to 5 feet. Saturday,
10 to 15 knots. Seas 4 to 6 feet. Saturday night, northwest winds 15 to 25 knots. Seas 6 to 10 feet. Sun, north to northwest winds 20 to 25 knots. Seas 9 to 11 feet. Sunday night, northwest winds 20 to 25 knots. Seas 8 to 11 feet. Monday, north to northwest winds 15 to 25 knots. Seas 9 to 11 feet. Monday night, northwest winds 15 to 25 knots. Seas 8 to 11 feet. Tuesday, north to northwest winds 20 to 30 knots. Seas 9 to 11 feet. Tuesday night, north to northwest winds 20 to 30 knots. Seas 9 to 11 feet. The coastal waters forecast from Point Reyes to Pigeon Point out to 10 nautical miles. Small craft advisory in effect through this evening. Small craft advisory in effect from Saturday morning through late Saturday night. For today, northwest wind 15 to 20 knots, becoming west 10 to 15 knots late this morning and afternoon. Seas 5 to 6 feet, subsiding to 3 to 4 feet this afternoon. Wave detail, northwest 5 feet at 8 seconds and south 2 feet at 15 seconds. For tonight, west wind 10 to 15 knots. Seas around 3 feet. Wave detail, west 3 feet at 6 seconds. For Saturday, northwest wind 10 to 15 knots, rising to 20 to 25 knots in the afternoon. Seas 3 to 5 feet. Wave detail, northwest 4 feet at 7 seconds and southwest 2 feet at 17 seconds. The coastal waters forecast from Pigeon Point to Point Pinos out to 10 nautical miles. Small craft advisory in effect from 9 a.m. Pacific Daylight Time this morning through this evening. Small craft advisory in effect from Saturday morning through late Saturday night. For today, northwest wind 10 to 15 knots. Seas 4 to 5 feet. Wave detail, northwest 4 feet at 8 seconds and south 2 feet at 15 seconds. For tonight, northwest wind 10 to 15 knots. Seas 3 to 4 feet. Wave detail, northwest 4 feet at 6 seconds and south 2 feet at 15 seconds. A slight chance of drizzle after midnight. For Saturday, northwest wind 10 to 15 knots, rising to 15 to 20 knots in the afternoon. Seas 3 to 5 feet. Wave detail, northwest 4 feet at 7 seconds. The following is an important beach hazard message from the National Weather Service. Issued at 01:06 p.m. Pacific Daylight Time. Beach hazard statement in effect from late tonight through late Tuesday night. What? An increased risk of sneaker waves and stronger currents expected. Where? Pacific Coast beaches. When? From Saturday morning through late Tuesday night. Impacts, dangerous swimming and surfing conditions, and localized beach erosion can be expected. Sneaker waves can sweep across the shoreline without warning, pulling people into the sea from rocks, jetties, and beaches. Stay off of jetties, piers, rocks, and other waterside infrastructure. Remain out of the water to avoid hazard to surf and never turn your back on the ocean. Monitor local weather, surf, and tide forecast at www.weather.gov/mtr. Sunrise, sunset, and tidal information for the San Francisco Bay Area for Friday, June 26th. The sunrise today, 5:50 a.m. The sunset tonight, 8:35 p.m. Tidal data at the Golden Gate for today. Low tide, 4:18 a.m. at -0.19 feet. High tide, 11:35 a.m. at 4.22 feet. Low tide, 3:32 p.m. at 3.15 feet. High tide, 9:41 p.m. at 6.6 feet. Here are the buoy observations for 4 a.m. Pacific Daylight Time. An offshore buoy 6 winds northwest at 70 knots, gusting to 21, pressure 1,019.6 millibars. An offshore buoy 59 winds west at 12 knots, water temperature 62, pressure 1,016.8 millibars. And buoy 14.

Point Arena, winds north at 12 knots. Water temperature 54. Pressure 1,013.1 millibars. At Buoy 13 near Bodega Bay, winds northwest at 21 knots. Gusting to 25. Pressure 1,011.8 millibars. At Point Reyes, wave rider, buoy, water temperature 54. Sea 7 feet every 7 seconds. At San Francisco Bar, buoy water temperature 60, seas 6 feet every 7 seconds. At San Francisco, buoy winds west at 70 knots, gusting to 21, pressure 1,012.4 millibars, swell 7 feet every 8 seconds. At Half Moon Bay, buoy winds northwest 14 knots, water temperature 60, pressure 1,013.5 millibars, seas 6 feet every 7 seconds. At Monterey, buoy winds northwest at 60 knots, water temperature 60, pressure 1,013.4 millibars. At Pointer, wave rider, buoy water temperature 57, sea 7 feet, every 8 seconds. At Cape San Martin, buoy winds northwest at 70 knots, water temperature 59, pressure 1,013.5 millibars. Synopsis for the Central California coast and bays, including the Monterey Bay, Greater Farallones, and Cordell Bank National Marine Sanctuaries. Fresh to strong breezes and rough seas will persist through the weekend. These strong winds and rough seas will result in hazardous conditions for small craft across most of the coastal waters at times through at least the first half of next week. There is moderate confidence in at least occasional gales developing across coastal jet regions and the exposed coastal waters over the weekend. Long period southwest swell will persist through the extended forecast. The marine forecast for San Pablo Bay, Suisun Bay, the West Delta, and the San Francisco Bay north of the Bay Bridge. Small craft advisory in effect through late Saturday night. For today, southwest wind 15 to 20 knots. For tonight, west wind 15 to 20 knots. For Saturday, west wind 15 to 20 knots. The marine forecast for Monterey Bay. Small craft advisory in effect from 9 a.m. Pacific Daylight Time this morning through late tonight. Small craft advisory in effect from Saturday morning through late Saturday night. For today, northwest wind 5 to 10 knots, becoming west 15 to 20 knots. Seas 3 to 4 feet. Wave detail, northwest 3 feet at 8 seconds. A slight chance of drizzle early this morning. For tonight, west wind 15 to 20 knots. Seas 3 to 4 feet. Wave detail, northwest 4 feet at 6 seconds. A slight chance of drizzle after midnight. For Saturday, west wind 10 to 15 knots, rising to 20 to 25 knots in the afternoon. Seas 3 to 4 feet. Wave detail, northwest 4 feet at 6 seconds. A slight chance of drizzle in the morning. The coastal waters forecast from Point Arena to Point Reyes out to 10 nautical miles. Small craft advisory in effect through Saturday afternoon. Gale warning in effect from Saturday afternoon through late Saturday night. Today, northwest wind 15 to 20 knots, easing to 10 to 15 knots late this morning and afternoon. Seas 4 to 6 feet, subsiding to 3 to 4 feet this afternoon. Wave detail, northwest 5 feet at 7 seconds and south 2 feet at 15 seconds. Tonight, northwest wind 10 to 15 knots, seas 3 to 4 feet. Wave detail, northwest 4 feet at 5 seconds and south 2 feet at 15 seconds. Saturday, northwest wind 15 to 20 knots, rising to 20 to 25 knots with gusts up to 40 knots in the afternoon. Seas 4 to 5 feet, building to 6 feet in the afternoon. Wave detail, northwest 6 feet at 7 seconds and southwest 2 feet at 16 seconds. The coastal waters forecast from Point Arena to Point Reyes 10 to 60 nautical miles offshore. Small craft advisory in effect until 9 a.m. Pacific Daylight Time this morning. Small craft advisory in effect from Saturday morning through late Saturday night. Today, northwest wind 10 to 15 knots, seas 5 to 6 feet, subsiding to 4 feet this afternoon. Wave detail, northwest 5 feet at 7 seconds and south 3 feet at 15 seconds. Tonight, northwest wind 10 to 15
4 to 5 feet wave detail, northwest 4 feet at 6 seconds, and south 2 feet at 15 seconds. Saturday, northwest wind 15 to 20 knots, seas 5 to 6 feet wave detail, northwest 6 feet at 8 seconds, and south 2 feet at 16 seconds. San Francisco Bar forecast. In the deep water channel, mixed seas of 4 to 6 feet at 8 seconds. Across the bar, swell can be more than twice as high across the bar than surrounding waters. Waves are also more prone to break, particularly during strong ebb currents. Maximum ebb current of 1.0 knots at 3:00 p.m. Friday and 3.0 knots at 3:10 a.m. Saturday. The coastal waters forecast from Point Pinos to Point Pedros blunts out to 10 nautical miles. Small craft advisory in effect through Saturday evening. Gale watch in effect from Saturday evening through late Saturday night. Today, northwest wind 15 to 20 knots, seas 4 to 5 feet wave detail, northwest 5 feet at 8 seconds, and south 2 feet at 15 seconds. Tonight, northwest wind 15 to 20 knots, easing to 10 to 15 knots after midnight. Seas 4 to 6 feet wave detail, northwest 5 feet at 7 seconds and south 2 feet at 14 seconds. Saturday, northwest wind 15 to 20 knots, rising to 20 to 25 knots with gusts up to 35 knots in the afternoon. Seas 3 to 5 feet wave detail, northwest 4 feet at 7 seconds. The coastal waters forecast from Pigeon Point to Point Pinos 10 to 60 nautical miles offshore. Small craft advisory in effect until 9 a.m. Pacific Daylight Time this morning. Small craft advisory in effect from Saturday afternoon through late Saturday night. Today, northwest wind 10 to 15 knots, seas 5 to 6 feet wave detail, northwest 6 feet at 8 seconds, and south 2 feet at 15 seconds. Tonight, northwest wind 10 to 15 knots, seas 4 to 5 feet wave detail, northwest 4 feet at 6 seconds, and south 2 feet at 15 seconds. Saturday, northwest wind 10 to 15 knots, rising to 15 to 20 knots in the afternoon. Seas 4 to 5 feet wave detail, northwest 5 feet at 7 seconds, and south 2 feet at 15 seconds. The offshore waters forecast for the following marine location: Point Arena to Pigeon Point between 60 nautical miles and 150 nautical miles offshore. Issued at 02:01 a.m. Pacific Daylight Time. Today, northwest winds 10 to 20 knots, becoming west to northwest 10 to 15 knots. Seas 4 to 7 feet. Tonight, northwest winds 10 to 15 knots. Seas 4 to 6 feet. Saturday, northwest winds 10 to 15 knots, increasing to 15 to 20 knots. Seas 4 to 7 feet. Saturday night, north to northwest winds 20 to 25 knots. Seas 6 to 10 feet. Sun, north winds 20 to 25 knots. Seas 9 to 10 feet. Sun night, north to northwest winds 20 to 25 knots. Seas 8 to 11 feet. Monday, north to northwest winds 20 to 25 knots. Seas 9 to 11 feet. Monday night, north winds 20 to 30 knots. Seas 9 to 12 feet. Tuesday, north winds 25 to 30 knots. Seas 10 to 12 feet. Tuesday night, north winds 25 to 30 knots. Seas 11 to 12 feet. The offshore waters forecast for the following marine location: Pigeon Point to Point Pedros Blancos between 60 nautical miles and 150 nautical miles offshore. Issued at 02:01 a.m. Pacific Daylight Time. Today, northwest winds 15 to 20 knots, becoming west to northwest 10 to 15 knots. Seas 4 to 7 feet. Tonight, northwest winds 10 to 15 knots. Seas 4 to 5 feet. Saturday, north to northwest winds 10 to 15 knots. Seas 4 to 6 feet. Saturday night, northwest winds 15 to 25 knots. Seas 6 to 10 feet. Sun, north to northwest winds 20 to 25 knots. Seas 9 to 11 feet. Sunday night, northwest winds 20 to 25 knots.

25 knots. Seas 9 to 11 feet. Monday night, northwest winds 15 to 25 knots. Seas 8 to 11 feet. Tuesday, north to northwest winds 20 to 30 knots. Seas 9 to 11 feet. Tuesday night, north to northwest winds 20 to 30 knots. Seas 9 to 11 feet. The coastal waters forecast from Point Reyes to Pigeon Point out to 10 nautical miles. Small craft advisory in effect through this evening. Small craft advisory in effect from Saturday morning through late Saturday night. For today, northwest wind 15 to 20 knots, becoming west 10 to 15 knots late this morning and afternoon. Seas 5 to 6 feet, subsiding to 3 to 4 feet this afternoon. Wave detail, northwest 5 feet at 8 seconds and south 2 feet at 15 seconds. For tonight, west wind 10 to 15 knots. Seas around 3 feet. Wave detail, west 3 feet at 6 seconds. For Saturday, northwest wind 10 to 15 knots, rising to 20 to 25 knots in the afternoon. Seas 3 to 5 feet. Wave detail, northwest 4 feet at 7 seconds and southwest 2 feet at 17 seconds. The coastal waters forecast from Pigeon Point to Point Pinos out to 10 nautical miles. Small craft advisory in effect from 9 a.m. Pacific Daylight Time this morning through this evening. Small craft advisory in effect from Saturday morning through late Saturday night. For today, northwest wind 10 to 15 knots. Seas 4 to 5 feet. Wave detail, northwest 4 feet at 8 seconds and south 2 feet at 15 seconds. For tonight, northwest wind 10 to 15 knots. Seas 3 to 4 feet. Wave detail, northwest 4 feet at 6 seconds and south 2 feet at 15 seconds. A slight chance of drizzle after midnight. For Saturday, northwest wind 10 to 15 knots, rising to 15 to 20 knots in the afternoon. Seas 3 to 5 feet. Wave detail, northwest 4 feet at 7 seconds. The following is an important beach hazard message from the National Weather Service. Issued at 01:06 p.m. Pacific Daylight Time. Beach hazard statement in effect from late tonight through late Tuesday night. What? An increased risk of sneaker waves and strong rip currents expected. Where? Pacific Coast beaches. When? From Saturday morning through late Tuesday night. Impacts, dangerous swimming and surfing conditions, and localized beach erosion can be expected. Sneaker waves can sweep across the shoreline without warning, pulling people into the sea from rocks, jetties, and beaches. Stay off of jetties, piers, rocks, and other waterside infrastructure. Remain out of the water to avoid hazardous surf and never turn your back on the ocean. Monitor local weather, surf, and time forecast at www.weather.gov/mtr. Sunrise, sunset, and tidal information for the San Francisco Bay Area for Friday, June 26th. The sunrise today, 5:50 a.m. The sunset tonight, 8:35 p.m. Tidal data at the Golden Gate for today. Low tide, 4:18 a.m. at -0.19 feet. High tide, 11:35 a.m. at 4.22 feet. Low tide, 3:32 p.m. at 3.15 feet. High tide, 9:41 p.m. at 6.6 feet. Here are the buoy observations for 4 a.m. Pacific Daylight Time. An offshore buoy 6 winds northwest at 60 knots, pressure 1,019.4 millibars. An offshore buoy 59, winds west 12 knots, water temperature 62, pressure 1,016.8 millibars, seas 3 feet, every 16 seconds. Endpoint Rita buoy, winds north 10 knots, water temperature 54, pressure 1,013.1 millibars, seas 3 feet, every 16 seconds. At buoy 13 near Bodega Bay, winds northwest at 19 knots, gusting to 25, pressure 1,011.9 millibars, swell 6 feet, every 6 seconds.

Point Reyes wave rider buoy water temperature 54, sea 7 feet every 7 seconds. At San Francisco, our buoy water temperature 60, sea 6 feet every 7 seconds. At San Francisco, buoy winds west at 70 knots, gusting to 21, pressure 1,012.4 millibars, swell 7 feet every 8 seconds. At Half Moon Bay, buoy winds northwest 14 knots, water temperature 60, pressure 1,013.5 millibars, sea 6 feet every 7 seconds. At Monterey Bay, buoy winds northwest 16 knots, water temperature 60, pressure 1,013.3 millibars, sea 7 feet every 8 seconds. At Pointer, wave rider buoy water temperature 57, sea 7 feet every 8 seconds. At Cape San Martin, buoy winds northwest 16 knots, water temperature 59, pressure 1,013.6 millibars, sea 6 feet every 8 seconds. Synopsis for the Central California coast and bays, including the Monterey Bay, Greater Farallones, and Cordell Bank National Marine Sanctuaries. Fresh to strong breezes and rough seas will persist through the weekend. These strong winds and rough seas will result in hazardous conditions for small craft across most of the coastal waters at times through at least the first half of next week. There is moderate confidence in at least occasional gales developing across coastal jet regions and the exposed coastal waters over the weekend. Long period southwest swell will persist through the extended forecast. The marine forecast for San Pablo Bay, Suisun Bay, the West Delta, and the San Francisco Bay north of the Bay Bridge. Small craft advisory in effect through late Saturday night. For today, southwest wind 15 to 20 knots. For tonight, west wind 15 to 20 knots. For Saturday, west wind 15 to 20 knots. The marine forecast for Monterey Bay. Small craft advisory in effect from 9 a.m. Pacific Daylight Time this morning through late tonight. Small craft advisory in effect from Saturday morning through late Saturday night. For today, northwest wind 5 to 10 knots, becoming west 15 to 20 knots. Seas 3 to 4 feet. Wave detail, northwest 3 feet at 8 seconds. A slight chance of drizzle early this morning. For tonight, west wind 15 to 20 knots. Seas 3 to 4 feet. Wave detail, northwest 4 feet at 6 seconds. A slight chance of drizzle after midnight. For Saturday, west wind 10 to 15 knots, rising to 20 to 25 knots in the afternoon. Seas 3 to 4 feet. Wave detail, northwest 4 feet at 6 seconds. A slight chance of drizzle in the morning. The coastal waters forecast from Point Arena to Point Reyes out to 10 nautical miles. Small craft advisory in effect through Saturday afternoon. Gale warning in effect from Saturday afternoon through late Saturday night. Today, northwest wind 15 to 20 knots, easing to 10 to 15 knots late this morning and afternoon. Seas 4 to 6 feet, subsiding to 3 to 4 feet this afternoon. Wave detail, northwest 5 feet at 7 seconds and south 2 feet at 15 seconds. Tonight, northwest wind 10 to 15 knots, seas 3 to 4 feet. Wave detail, northwest 4 feet at 5 seconds and south 2 feet at 15 seconds. Saturday, northwest wind 15 to 20 knots, rising to 20 to 25 knots with gusts up to 40 knots in the afternoon. Seas 4 to 5 feet, building to 6 feet in the afternoon. Wave detail, northwest 6 feet at 7 seconds and southwest 2 feet at 16 seconds. The coastal waters forecast from Point Arena to Point Reyes 10 to 16 nautical miles offshore. Small craft advisory in effect until 9 a.m. Pacific Daylight Time this morning. Small craft advisory in effect from Saturday morning through late Saturday night. Today, northwest wind 10 to 15 knots, seas 5 to 6 feet, subsiding to 4 feet this afternoon. Wave detail, northwest 5 feet at 7 seconds and south 3 feet at 15 seconds. Tonight, northwest wind 10 to 15 knots, seas 4 to 5 feet. Wave detail, northwest 4 feet at 6 seconds and south 2 feet at 15 seconds. Saturday, northwest wind 15 to 20 knots, seas 5
altitude seat at 16 seconds. San Francisco bar forecast. In the deep water channel, mixed seas of 4 to 6 feet at 8 seconds. Across the bar, swell can be more than twice as high across the bar than surrounding waters. Waves are also more prone to break, particularly during strong ebb currents. Maximum ebb current of 1.0 knots at 3:00 p.m. Friday and 3.0 knots at 3:10 a.m. Saturday. The coastal waters forecast from Point Pinos to Point Piedras blunt is out to 10 nautical miles. Small craft advisory in effect through Saturday evening. Gale watch in effect from Saturday evening through late Saturday night. Today, northwest wind 15 to 20 knots, seas 4 to 5 feet, wave detail. Northwest 5 feet at 8 seconds and south 2 feet at 15 seconds. Tonight, northwest wind 15 to 20 knots, easing to 10 to 50 knots after midnight. Seas 4 to 6 feet, wave detail. Northwest 5 feet at 7 seconds and south 2 feet at 14 seconds. Saturday, northwest wind 15 to 20 knots, rising to 20 to 25 knots with gusts up to 35 knots in the afternoon. Seas 3 to 5 feet, wave detail, northwest 4 feet at 7 seconds. The coastal waters forecast from Pigeon Point to Point Pinos 10 to 60 nautical miles offshore. Small craft advisory in effect until 9 a.m. Pacific Daylight Time this morning. Small craft advisory in effect from Saturday afternoon through late Saturday night. Today, northwest wind 10 to 15 knots, seas 5 to 6 feet, wave detail. Northwest 6 feet at 8 seconds and south 2 feet at 15 seconds. Tonight, northwest wind 10 to 15 knots, seas 4 to 5 feet, wave detail. Northwest 4 feet at 6 seconds and south 2 feet at 15 seconds. Saturday, northwest wind 10 to 15 knots, rising to 15 to 20 knots in the afternoon. Seas 4 to 5 feet, wave detail. Northwest 5 feet at 7 seconds and south 2 feet at 15 seconds. 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This broadcast originates from the National Weather Service office located in Monterey, California, and serves the coastal marine waters, including San Francisco and Monterey Bay. The offshore waters forecast for the following marine location: Point Arena to Pigeon Point between 60 nautical miles and 150 nautical miles offshore. Issued at 0201 a.m. Pacific Daylight Time. Today, northwest winds 10 to 20 knots, becoming west to northwest 10 to 15 knots. Seas 4 to 7 feet. Tonight, northwest winds 10 to 15 knots. Seas 4 to 6 feet. Saturday, northwest winds 10 to 15 knots, increasing to 15 to 20 knots. Seas 4 to 7 feet. Saturday night, north to northwest winds 20 to 25 knots. Seas 6 to 10 feet. Sun, north winds 20 to 25 knots. Seas 9 to 10 feet. Sun night, north to northwest winds 20 to 25 knots. Seas 8 to 11 feet. Monday, north to northwest winds 20 to 25 knots. Seas 9 to 11 feet. Monday night, north winds 20 to 30 knots. Seas 9 to 12 feet. Tuesday, north winds 25 to 30 knots. Seas 10 to 12 feet. Tuesday night, north winds 25 to 30 knots. Seas 11 to 12 feet. The offshore waters forecast for the following marine location: Pigeon Point to Point Piedras Blanc is between 60 nautical miles and 150 nautical miles offshore. Issued at 0201 a.m. Pacific Daylight Time. Today, northwest winds 15 to 20 knots, becoming west to northwest 10 to 15 knots. Seas 4 to 7 feet. Tonight, northwest winds 10 to 15 knots. Seas 4 to 5 feet. Saturday, north to northwest winds 10 to 15 knots. Seas 4 to 6 feet. Saturday night, northwest winds 15 to 25 knots. Seas 6 to 10 feet.

advisory in effect through this evening. Small craft advisory in effect from Saturday morning through late Saturday night. For today, northwest wind 15 to 20 knots, becoming west 10 to 15 knots late this morning and afternoon. Seas 5 to 6 feet, subsiding to 3 to 4 feet this afternoon. Wave detail, northwest 5 feet at 8 seconds and south 2 feet at 15 seconds. For tonight, west wind 10 to 15 knots. Seas around 3 feet. Wave detail, west 3 feet at 6 seconds. For Saturday, northwest wind 10 to 15 knots, rising to 20 to 25 knots in the afternoon. Seas 3 to 5 feet. Wave detail, northwest 4 feet at 7 seconds and southwest 2 feet at 17 seconds. The coastal waters forecast from Pigeon Point to Point Pinos out to 10 nautical miles. Small craft advisory in effect from 9 a.m. Pacific Daylight Time this morning through this evening. Small craft advisory in effect from Saturday morning through late Saturday night. For today, northwest wind 10 to 15 knots. Seas 4 to 5 feet. Wave detail, northwest 4 feet at 8 seconds and south 2 feet at 15 seconds. For tonight, northwest wind 10 to 15 knots. Seas 3 to 4 feet. Wave detail, northwest 4 feet at 6 seconds and south 2 feet at 15 seconds. A slight chance of drizzle after midnight. For Saturday, northwest wind 10 to 15 knots, rising to 15 to 20 knots in the afternoon. Seas 3 to 5 feet. Wave detail, northwest 4 feet at 7 seconds. The following is an important beach hazard message from the National Weather Service. Issued at 01:06 a.m. Pacific Daylight Time. Beach hazard statement in effect from late tonight through late Tuesday night. What? An increased risk of sneaker waves and strong rip currents expected. Where? Pacific Coast beaches. When? From Saturday morning through late Tuesday night. Impacts, dangerous swimming and surfing conditions, and localized beach erosion can be expected. Sneaker waves can sweep across the shoreline without warning, pulling people into the sea from rocks, jetties, and beaches. Stay off of jetties, piers, rocks, and other waterside infrastructure. Remain out of the water to avoid hazardous surf and never turn your back on the ocean. Monitor local weather, surf, and tide forecast at www.weather.gov/mtr. Sunrise, sunset, and tidal information for the San Francisco Bay Area for Friday, June 26th. The sunrise today, 5:50 a.m. The sunset tonight, 8:35 p.m. Tidal data at the Golden Gate for today. Low tide, 4:18 a.m. at -0.19 feet high tide, 11:35 a.m. at 4.22 feet low tide, 3:32 p.m. at 3.15 feet high tide, 9:41 p.m. at 6.6 feet. Here are the buoy observations for 4 a.m. Pacific Daylight Time. An offshore buoy 6 winds northwest at 60 knots, pressure 1,019.4 millibars. An offshore buoy 59, winds west 12 knots, water temperature 62, pressure 1,016.8 millibars, seas 3 feet, every 16 seconds. At Point Arena buoy, winds north 10 knots, water temperature 54, pressure 1,013.1 millibars, seas 3 feet, every 16 seconds. At buoy 13 near Bodega Bay, winds northwest at 19 knots, gusting to 25, pressure 1,011.9 millibars, swell 6 feet, every 6 seconds. At Point Reyes Wave Rider buoy, water temperature 54, sea 7 feet, every 7 seconds. At San Francisco Bar buoy, water temperature 60, sea 6 feet, every 7 seconds. At San Francisco buoy, winds west at 70 knots, gusting to 21, pressure 1,012.4 millibars, swell 7 feet, every 8 seconds. At Half Moon Bay buoy, winds northwest 14 knots, water temperature 60, pressure 1,000, swell 7 feet, every 8 seconds. At Half Moon Bay buoy, winds northwest 14 knots.

front. Water temperature 60. Pressure 1,013.5 millibars. Seas 6 feet every 7 seconds. At Monterey Bay Buoy, winds northwest 16 knots. Water temperature 60. Pressure 1,013.3 millibars. Seas 7 feet every 8 seconds. Head Point, sir. Wave rider buoy water temperature 57. Seas 7 feet every 8 seconds. At Cape San Martin Buoy, winds northwest 16 knots. Water temperature 59. Pressure 1,013.6 millibars. Seas 6 feet every 8 seconds. Synopsis for the Central California coast and bays, including the Monterey Bay, Greater Farallones, and Cordell Bank National Marine Sanctuaries. Fresh to strong breezes and rough seas will persist through the weekend. These strong winds and rough seas will result in hazardous conditions for small craft across most of the coastal waters at times through at least the first half of next week. There is moderate confidence in at least occasional gales developing across coastal jet regions and the exposed coastal waters over the weekend. Long-period southwest swell will persist through the extended forecast. The marine forecast for San Pablo Bay, Susum Bay, the West Delta, and the San Francisco Bay north of the Bay Bridge. Small craft advisory in effect through late Saturday night. For today, southwest wind 15 to 20 knots. For tonight, west wind 15 to 20 knots. For Saturday, west wind 15 to 20 knots. The marine forecast for Monterey Bay. Small craft advisory in effect from 9 a.m. Pacific Daylight Time this morning through late tonight. Small craft advisory in effect from Saturday morning through late Saturday night. For today, northwest wind 5 to 10 knots, becoming west 15 to 20 knots. Seas 3 to 4 feet. Wave detail, northwest 3 feet at 8 seconds. A slight chance of drizzle early this morning. For tonight, west wind 15 to 20 knots. Seas 3 to 4 feet. Wave detail, northwest 4 feet at 6 seconds. A slight chance of drizzle after midnight. For Saturday, west wind 10 to 15 knots, rising to 20 to 25 knots in the afternoon. Seas 3 to 4 feet. Wave detail, northwest 4 feet at 6 seconds. A slight chance of drizzle in the morning. The coastal waters forecast from Point Arena to Point Reyes out to 10 nautical miles. Small craft advisory in effect through Saturday afternoon. Gale warning in effect from Saturday afternoon through late Saturday night. Today, northwest wind 15 to 20 knots, easing to 10 to 15 knots late this morning and afternoon. Seas 4 to 6 feet, subsiding to 3 to 4 feet this afternoon. Wave detail, northwest 5 feet at 7 seconds and south 2 feet at 15 seconds. Tonight, northwest wind 10 to 15 knots, seas 3 to 4 feet. Wave detail, northwest 4 feet at 5 seconds and south 2 feet at 15 seconds. Saturday, northwest wind 15 to 20 knots, rising to 20 to 25 knots with gusts up to 40 knots in the afternoon. Seas 4 to 5 feet, building to 6 feet in the afternoon. Wave detail, northwest 6 feet at 7 seconds and southwest 2 feet at 16 seconds. The coastal waters forecast from Point Arena to Point Reyes 10 to 16 nautical miles offshore. Small craft advisory in effect until 9 a.m. Pacific Daylight Time this morning. Small craft advisory in effect from Saturday morning through late Saturday night. Today, northwest wind 10 to 15 knots, seas 5 to 6 feet, subsiding to 4 feet this afternoon. Wave detail, northwest 5 feet at 7 seconds and south 3 feet at 15 seconds. Tonight, northwest wind 10 to 15 knots, seas 4 to 5 feet. Wave detail, northwest 4 feet at 6 seconds and south 2 feet at 15 seconds. Saturday, northwest wind 15 to 20 knots, seas 5 to 6 feet. Wave detail, northwest 6 feet at 8 seconds and south 2 feet at 16 seconds. San Francisco Bar forecast. In the deep water channel, mixed seas of 4 to 6 feet at 8 seconds. Across the bar, swell can be more than twice as high across the bar than surrounding waters. Waves are also more prone to break, particularly during strong ebb currents.

current of 1.0 knots at 3:00 p.m. Friday and 3.0 knots at 3:10 a.m. Saturday. The coastal waters forecast from Point Pinos to Point Piedras Blanc is out to 10 nautical miles. Small craft advisory in effect through Saturday evening. Gale watch in effect from Saturday evening through late Saturday night. Today, northwest wind 15 to 20 knots, seas 4 to 5 feet, wave detail. Northwest 5 feet at 8 seconds and south 2 feet at 15 seconds. Tonight, northwest wind 15 to 20 knots, easing to 10 to 15 knots after midnight. Seas 4 to 6 feet, wave detail. Northwest 5 feet at 7 seconds and south 2 feet at 14 seconds. Saturday, northwest wind 15 to 20 knots, rising to 20 to 25 knots with gusts up to 35 knots in the afternoon. Seas 3 to 5 feet, wave detail. Northwest 4 feet at 7 seconds. The coastal waters forecast from Pigeon Point to Point Pinos 10 to 16 nautical miles offshore. Small craft advisory in effect until 9 a.m. Pacific Daylight Time this morning. Small craft advisory in effect from Saturday afternoon through late Saturday night. Today, northwest wind 10 to 15 knots, seas 5 to 6 feet, wave detail. Northwest 6 feet at 8 seconds and south 2 feet at 15 seconds. Tonight, northwest wind 10 to 15 knots, seas 4 to 5 feet, wave detail. Northwest 4 feet at 6 seconds and south 2 feet at 15 seconds. Saturday, northwest wind 10 to 15 knots, rising to 15 to 20 knots in the afternoon. Seas 4 to 5 feet, wave detail. Northwest 5 feet at 7 seconds and south 2 feet at 15 seconds. The offshore waters forecast for the following marine location: Point Arena to Pigeon Point between 60 nautical miles and 150 nautical miles offshore. Issued at 0201 a.m. Pacific Daylight Time. Today, northwest winds 10 to 20 knots, becoming west to northwest 10 to 15 knots. Seas 4 to 7 feet. Tonight, northwest winds 10 to 15 knots. Seas 4 to 6 feet. Saturday, northwest winds 10 to 15 knots, increasing to 15 to 20 knots. Seas 4 to 7 feet. Saturday night, north to northwest winds 20 to 25 knots. Seas 6 to 10 feet. Sun, north winds 20 to 25 knots. Seas 9 to 10 feet. Sun night, north to northwest winds 20 to 25 knots. Seas 8 to 11 feet. Monday, north to northwest winds 20 to 25 knots. Seas 9 to 11 feet. Monday night, north winds 20 to 30 knots. Seas 9 to 12 feet. Tuesday, north winds 25 to 30 knots. Seas 10 to 12 feet. Tuesday night, north winds 25 to 30 knots. Seas 11 to 12 feet. The offshore waters forecast for the following marine location: Pigeon Point to Point Piedras Blanc is between 60 nautical miles and 150 nautical miles offshore. Issued at 0201 a.m. Pacific Daylight Time. Today, northwest winds 15 to 20 knots, becoming west to northwest 10 to 15 knots. Seas 4 to 7 feet. Tonight, northwest winds 10 to 15 knots. Seas 4 to 5 feet. Saturday, north to northwest winds 10 to 15 knots. Seas 4 to 6 feet. Saturday night, northwest winds 15 to 25 knots. Seas 6 to 10 feet. Sun, north to northwest winds 20 to 25 knots. Seas 9 to 11 feet. Sunday night, northwest winds 20 to 25 knots. Seas 8 to 11 feet. Monday, north to northwest winds 15 to 25 knots. Seas 9 to 11 feet. Monday night, northwest winds 15 to 25 knots. Seas 8 to 11 feet. Tuesday, north to northwest winds 20 to 30 knots. Seas 9 to 11 feet. Tuesday night, north to northwest winds 20 to 30 knots. Seas 9 to 11 feet. The coastal waters forecast from Point Reyes to Pigeon Point out to 10 nautical miles.

advisory in effect through this evening. Small craft advisory in effect from Saturday morning through late Saturday night. For today, northwest wind 15 to 20 knots, becoming west 10 to 15 knots late this morning and afternoon. Seas 5 to 6 feet, subsiding to 3 to 4 feet this afternoon. Wave detail, northwest 5 feet at 8 seconds and south 2 feet at 15 seconds. For tonight, west wind 10 to 15 knots. Seas around 3 feet. Wave detail, west 3 feet at 6 seconds. For Saturday, northwest wind 10 to 15 knots, rising to 20 to 25 knots in the afternoon. Seas 3 to 5 feet. Wave detail, northwest 4 feet at 7 seconds and southwest 2 feet at 17 seconds. The coastal waters forecast from Pigeon Point to Point Pinos out to 10 nautical miles. Small craft advisory in effect from 9 a.m. Pacific Daylight Time this morning through this evening. Small craft advisory in effect from Saturday morning through late Saturday night. For today, northwest wind 10 to 15 knots. Seas 4 to 5 feet. Wave detail, northwest 4 feet at 8 seconds and south 2 feet at 15 seconds. For tonight, northwest wind 10 to 15 knots. Seas 3 to 4 feet. Wave detail, northwest 4 feet at 6 seconds and south 2 feet at 15 seconds. A slight chance of drizzle after midnight. For Saturday, northwest wind 10 to 15 knots, rising to 15 to 20 knots in the afternoon. Seas 3 to 5 feet. Wave detail, northwest 4 feet at 7 seconds. The following is an important beach hazard message from the National Weather Service. Issued at 01:06 p.m. Pacific Daylight Time. Beach hazard statement in effect from late tonight through late Tuesday night. What? An increased risk of sneaker waves and strong rip currents expected. Where? Pacific Coast beaches. When? From Saturday morning through late Tuesday night. Impacts, dangerous swimming and surfing conditions, and localized beach erosion can be expected. Sneaker waves can sweep across the shoreline without warning, pulling people into the sea from rocks, jetties, and beaches. Stay off of jetties, piers, rocks, and other waterside infrastructure. Remain out of the water to avoid hazardous surf and never turn your back on the ocean. Monitor local weather, surf, and tide forecast at www.weather.gov/NTR. Sunrise, sunset, and tidal information for the San Francisco Bay Area for Friday, June 26th. The sunrise today, 5:50 a.m. The sunset tonight, 8:35 p.m. Tidal data at the Golden Gate for today. Low tide, 4:18 a.m. at -0.19 feet high tide, 11:35 a.m. at 4.22 feet low tide, 3:32 p.m. at 3.15 feet high tide, 9:41 p.m. at 6.6 feet. Here are the buoy observations for 4 a.m. Pacific Daylight Time. An offshore buoy 6 winds northwest at 60 knots, pressure 1,019.4 millibars. An offshore buoy 59, winds west 12 knots, water temperature 62, pressure 1,016.8 millibars, seas 3 feet, every 16 seconds. Headpoint Arena buoy, winds north 10 knots, water temperature 54, pressure 1,013.1 millibars, seas 3 feet, every 16 seconds. At buoy 13 near Bodega Bay, winds northwest at 19 knots, gusting to 25, pressure 1,011.9 millibars, swell 6 feet, every 6 seconds. At Point Reyes Wave Rider, buoy water temperature 54, sea 7 feet, every 7 seconds. At San Francisco Bar, buoy water temperature 60, sea 6 feet, every 7 seconds. At San Francisco, buoy winds west at 70 knots, gusting to 21, pressure 1,012.4 millibars, swell 7 feet, every 8 seconds. At Half Moon Bay, buoy winds northwest 14 knots, water temperature 60, pressure 1,013.5 millibars, seas 6 feet, every 7 seconds. At Monterey Bay, buoy winds northwest 16 knots,
temperature 60, pressure 1,013.3 millibars, C17, every 8 seconds. Endpoint, sir. Wave rider buoy water temperature 57, C17, every 8 seconds. At Cape San Martin buoy winds northwest 60 knots, water temperature 59, pressure 1,013.6 millibars. Seas 6 feet every 8 seconds. Synopsis for the Central California coast and bays, including the Monterey Bay, Greater Farallones, and Cordell Bank National Marine Sanctuaries. Fresh to strong breezes and rough seas will persist through the weekend. These strong winds and rough seas will result in hazardous conditions for small craft across most of the coastal waters at times through at least the first half of next week. There is moderate confidence in at least occasional gales developing across coastal jet regions and the exposed coastal waters over the weekend. Long period southwest swell will persist through the extended forecast. The marine forecast for San Pablo Bay, Suisun Bay, the West Delta, and the San Francisco Bay north of the Bay Bridge. Small craft advisory in effect through late Saturday night. For today, southwest wind 15 to 20 knots. For tonight, west wind 15 to 20 knots. For Saturday, west wind 15 to 20 knots. The marine forecast for Monterey Bay. Small craft advisory in effect from 9 a.m. Pacific Daylight Time this morning through late tonight. Small craft advisory in effect from Saturday morning through late Saturday night. For today, northwest wind 5 to 10 knots, becoming west 15 to 20 knots. Seas 3 to 4 feet. Wave detail, northwest 3 feet at 8 seconds. A slight chance of drizzle early this morning. For tonight, west wind 15 to 20 knots. Seas 3 to 4 feet. Wave detail, northwest 4 feet at 6 seconds. A slight chance of drizzle after midnight. For Saturday, west wind 10 to 15 knots, rising to 20 to 25 knots in the afternoon. Seas 3 to 4 feet. Wave detail, northwest 4 feet at 6 seconds. A slight chance of drizzle in the morning. The coastal waters forecast from Point Arena to Point Reyes out to 10 nautical miles. Small craft advisory in effect through Saturday afternoon. Gale warning in effect from Saturday afternoon through late Saturday night. Today, northwest wind 15 to 20 knots, easing to 10 to 15 knots late this morning and afternoon. Seas 4 to 6 feet, subsiding to 3 to 4 feet this afternoon. Wave detail, northwest 5 feet at 7 seconds and south 2 feet at 15 seconds. Tonight, northwest wind 10 to 15 knots, seas 3 to 4 feet. Wave detail, northwest 4 feet at 5 seconds and south 2 feet at 15 seconds. Saturday, northwest wind 15 to 20 knots, rising to 20 to 25 knots with gusts up to 40 knots in the afternoon. Seas 4 to 5 feet, building to 6 feet in the afternoon. Wave detail, northwest 6 feet at 7 seconds and southwest 2 feet at 16 seconds. The coastal waters forecast from Point Arena to Point Reyes 10 to 60 nautical miles offshore. Small craft advisory in effect until 9 a.m. Pacific Daylight Time this morning. Small craft advisory in effect from Saturday morning through late Saturday night. Today, northwest wind 10 to 15 knots, seas 5 to 6 feet, subsiding to 4 feet this afternoon. Wave detail, northwest 5 feet at 7 seconds and south 3 feet at 15 seconds. Tonight, northwest wind 10 to 15 knots, seas 4 to 5 feet. Wave detail, northwest 4 feet at 6 seconds and south 2 feet at 15 seconds. Saturday, northwest wind 15 to 20 knots, seas 5 to 6 feet. Wave detail, northwest 6 feet at 8 seconds and south 2 feet at 16 seconds. San Francisco Bar forecast. In the deep water channel, mixed seas of 4 to 6 feet at 8 seconds. Across the bar, swell can be more than twice as high across the bar than surrounding waters. Waves are also more prone to break, particularly during strong ebb currents. Maximum ebb current of 1.0 knots at 3:00 p.m. Friday and 3.0 knots at 3:10 a.m. Saturday. The coastal water.

forecast from Point Pinos to Point Pedras blunts out to 10 nautical miles. Small craft advisory in effect through Saturday evening. Gale watch in effect from Saturday evening through late Saturday night. Today, northwest wind 15 to 20 knots, seas 4 to 5 feet, wave detail, northwest 5 feet at 8 seconds and south 2 feet at 15 seconds. Tonight, northwest wind 15 to 20 knots, easy to 10 to 15 knots after midnight. Seas 4 to 6 feet, wave detail, northwest 5 feet at 7 seconds and south 2 feet at 14 seconds. Saturday, northwest wind 15 to 20 knots, rising to 20 to 25 knots with gusts up to 35 knots in the afternoon. Seas 3 to 5 feet, wave detail, northwest 4 feet at 7 seconds. The coastal waters forecast from Pigeon Point to Point Pinos 10 to 60 nautical miles offshore. Small craft advisory in effect until 9 a.m. Pacific Daylight Time this morning. Small craft advisory in effect from Saturday afternoon through late Saturday night. Today, northwest wind 10 to 15 knots, seas 5 to 6 feet, wave detail, northwest 6 feet at 8 seconds and south 2 feet at 15 seconds. Tonight, northwest wind 10 to 15 knots, seas 4 to 5 feet, wave detail, northwest 4 feet at 6 seconds and south 2 feet at 15 seconds. Saturday, northwest wind 10 to 15 knots, rising to 15 to 20 knots in the afternoon. Seas 4 to 5 feet, wave detail, northwest 5 feet at 7 seconds and south 2 feet at 15 seconds. 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This broadcast originates from the National Weather Service office located in Monterey, California, and serves the coastal marine waters, including San Francisco and Monterey Bay. The offshore waters forecast for the following marine location, Point Arena to Pigeon Point between 60 nautical miles and 150 nautical miles offshore, issued at 02:01 a.m. Pacific Daylight Time. Today, northwest winds 10 to 20 knots, becoming west to northwest 10 to 15 knots. Seas 4 to 7 feet. Tonight, northwest winds 10 to 15 knots. Seas 4 to 6 feet. Saturday, northwest winds 10 to 15 knots, increasing to 15 to 20 knots. Seas 4 to 7 feet. Saturday night, north to northwest winds 20 to 25 knots. Seas 6 to 10 feet. Sun, north winds 20 to 25 knots. Seas 9 to 10 feet. Sun night, north to northwest winds 20 to 25 knots. Seas 8 to 11 feet. Monday, north to northwest winds 20 to 25 knots. Seas 9 to 11 feet. Monday night, north winds 20 to 30 knots. Seas 9 to 12 feet. Tuesday, north winds 25 to 30 knots. Seas 10 to 12 feet. Tuesday night, north winds 25 to 30 knots. Seas 11 to 12 feet. The offshore waters forecast for the following marine location, Pigeon Point to Point Pedras blunts between 60 nautical miles and 150 nautical miles offshore. Issued at 02:01 a.m. Pacific Daylight Time. Today, northwest winds 15 to 20 knots, becoming west to northwest 10 to 15 knots. Seas 4 to 7 feet. Tonight, northwest winds 10 to 15 knots. Seas 4 to 5 feet. Saturday, north to northwest winds 10 to 15 knots. Seas 4 to 6 feet. Saturday night, northwest winds 15 to 25 knots. Seas 6 to 10 feet. Sun, north to northwest winds 20 to 25 knots. Seas 9 to 11 feet. Sunday night, northwest winds 20 to 25 knots. Seas 8 to 11 feet. Monday, north to northwest winds 15 to 25 knots. Seas 9 to 11 feet. Monday night, northwest winds 15 to 25 knots. Seas 8 to 11 feet. Tuesday, north to northwest winds 20 to 30 knots. Seas 9 to 11 feet. Tuesday night, north to northwest winds 20 to 30 knots.
to 11 feet. The coastal waters forecast from Point Reyes to Pigeon Point out to 10 nautical miles. Small craft advisory in effect through this evening. Small craft advisory in effect from Saturday morning through late Saturday night. For today, northwest wind 15 to 20 knots, becoming west 10 to 15 knots late this morning and afternoon. Seas 5 to 6 feet, subsiding to 3 to 4 feet this afternoon. Wave detail, northwest 5 feet at 8 seconds and south 2 feet at 15 seconds. For tonight, west wind 10 to 15 knots. Seas around 3 feet. Wave detail, west 3 feet at 6 seconds. For Saturday, northwest wind 10 to 15 knots, rising to 20 to 25 knots in the afternoon. Seas 3 to 5 feet. Wave detail, northwest 4 feet at 7 seconds and southwest 2 feet at 17 seconds. The coastal waters forecast from Pigeon Point to Point Pinos out to 10 nautical miles. Small craft advisory in effect from 9 a.m. Pacific Daylight Time this morning through this evening. Small craft advisory in effect from Saturday morning through late Saturday night. For today, northwest wind 10 to 15 knots. Seas 4 to 5 feet. Wave detail, northwest 4 feet at 8 seconds and south 2 feet at 15 seconds. For tonight, northwest wind 10 to 15 knots. Seas 3 to 4 feet. Wave detail, northwest 4 feet at 6 seconds and south 2 feet at 15 seconds. A slight chance of drizzle after midnight. For Saturday, northwest wind 10 to 15 knots, rising to 15 to 20 knots in the afternoon. Seas 3 to 5 feet. Wave detail, northwest 4 feet at 7 seconds. The following is an important wave hazard message from the National Weather Service. Issued at 01:06 p.m. Pacific Daylight Time. Beach hazard statement in effect from late tonight through late Tuesday night. What? An increased risk of sneaker waves and strong rip currents expected. Where? Pacific Coast beaches. When? From Saturday morning through late Tuesday night. Impacts, dangerous swimming and surfing conditions, and localized beach erosion can be expected. Sneaker waves can sweep across the shoreline without warning, pulling people into the sea from rocks, jetties, and beaches. Stay off of jetties, piers, rocks, and other waterside infrastructure. Remain out of the water to avoid hazardous surf and never turn your back on the ocean. Monitor local weather, surf, and tide forecast at www.weather.gov/mtr. Sunrise, sunset, and tidal information for the San Francisco Bay Area for Friday, June 26th. The sunrise today, 5:50 a.m. The sunset tonight, 8:35 p.m. Tidal data at the Golden Gate for today. Low tide, 4:18 a.m. at -0.19 feet. High tide, 11:35 a.m. at 4.22 feet. Low tide, 3:32 p.m. at 3.15 feet. High tide, 9:41 p.m. at 6.6 feet. Here are the buoy observations for 5 a.m. Pacific Daylight Time. An offshore buoy 6 winds northwest at 60 knots, gusting to 21, pressure 1,019.4 millibars. An offshore buoy 59 winds west at 14 knots, water temperature 62, pressure 1,016.4 millibars. At buoy 14 near Point Arena, winds northwest at 10 knots, water temperature 53, pressure 1,013.1 millibars. At buoy 13 near Bodega Bay, winds northwest at 17 knots, gusting to 21, pressure 1,011.9 millibars. At Point Reyes, wave rider buoy, water temperature 54, seas 8 feet every 7 seconds. At San Francisco Bar Buoy, water temperature 60, seas 6 feet every 15 seconds. At San Francisco Buoy, winds west at 16 knots, swell 6 feet every 8 seconds. At Half Moon Bay Buoy, winds northwest 14 knots, water temperature 60, pressure 1,013.5 millibars, seas 6 feet every 8 seconds. At Monterey Buoy, winds northwest at 14 knots, water
Air temperature 60. Pressure 1,013.3 millibars. Endpoint, sir. Wave rider buoy water temperature 57. Sea 7 feet every 8 seconds. At Cape San Martin buoy winds northwest at 60 knots. Water temperature 59. Pressure 1,013.6 millibars. Synopsis for the Central California coast and bays, including the Monterey Bay, Greater Farallon, and Cordell Bank National Marine Sanctuaries. Fresh to strong breezes and rough seas will persist through the weekend. These strong winds and rough seas will result in hazardous conditions for small craft across most of the coastal waters at times through at least the first half of next week. There is moderate confidence in at least occasional gales developing across coastal jet regions and the exposed coastal waters over the weekend. Long-period southwest swell will persist through the extended forecast. The marine forecast for San Pablo Bay, Suisun Bay, the West Delta, and the San Francisco Bay north of the Bay Bridge. Small craft advisory in effect through late Saturday night. For today, southwest wind 15 to 20 knots. For tonight, west wind 15 to 20 knots. For Saturday, west wind 15 to 20 knots. The marine forecast for Monterey Bay. Small craft advisory in effect from 9 a.m. Pacific Daylight Time this morning through late tonight. Small craft advisory in effect from Saturday morning through late Saturday night. For today, northwest wind 5 to 10 knots, becoming west 15 to 20 knots. Sea 3 to 4 feet. Wave detail, northwest 3 feet at 8 seconds. A slight chance of drizzle early this morning. For tonight, west wind 15 to 20 knots. Sea 3 to 4 feet. Wave detail, northwest 4 feet at 6 seconds. A slight chance of drizzle after midnight. For Saturday, west wind 10 to 15 knots, rising to 20 to 25 knots in the afternoon. Sea 3 to 4 feet. Wave detail, northwest 4 feet at 6 seconds. A slight chance of drizzle in the morning. The coastal waters forecast from Point Arena to Point Reyes out to 10 nautical miles. Small craft advisory in effect through Saturday afternoon. Gale warning in effect from Saturday afternoon through late Saturday night. Today, northwest wind 15 to 20 knots, easing to 10 to 15 knots late this morning and afternoon. Seas 4 to 6 feet, subsiding to 3 to 4 feet this afternoon. Wave detail, northwest 5 feet at 7 seconds and south 2 feet at 15 seconds. Tonight, northwest wind 10 to 15 knots, seas 3 to 4 feet. Wave detail, northwest 4 feet at 5 seconds and south 2 feet at 15 seconds. Saturday, northwest wind 15 to 20 knots, rising to 20 to 25 knots with gusts up to 40 knots in the afternoon. Seas 4 to 5 feet, building to 6 feet in the afternoon. Wave detail, northwest 6 feet at 7 seconds and southwest 2 feet at 16 seconds. The coastal waters forecast from Point Arena to Point Reyes 10 to 60 nautical miles offshore. Small craft advisory in effect until 9 a.m. Pacific Daylight Time this morning. Small craft advisory in effect from Saturday morning through late Saturday night. Today, northwest wind 10 to 15 knots, seas 5 to 6 feet, subsiding to 4 feet this afternoon. Wave detail, northwest 5 feet at 7 seconds and south 3 feet at 15 seconds. Tonight, northwest wind 10 to 15 knots, seas 4 to 5 feet. Wave detail, northwest 4 feet at 6 seconds and south 2 feet at 15 seconds. Saturday, northwest wind 15 to 20 knots, seas 5 to 6 feet. Wave detail, northwest 6 feet at 8 seconds and south 2 feet at 16 seconds. San Francisco Bar forecast. In the deep water channel, mixed seas of 4 to 6 feet at 8 seconds. Across the bar, swell can be more than twice as high across the bar than surrounding waters. Waves are also more prone to break, particularly during strong ebb currents. Maximum ebb current of 1.0 knots at 3:00 p.m. Friday and 3.0 knots at 3:10 a.m. Saturday. The coastal waters forecast from Point Pinos to Point Piedras blunts out to 10 nautical miles. Small craft.
advisory in effect through Saturday evening. Gale watch in effect from Saturday evening through late Saturday night. Today, northwest wind 15 to 20 knots, seas 4 to 5 feet. Wave detail, northwest 5 feet at 8 seconds and south 2 feet at 15 seconds. Tonight, northwest wind 15 to 20 knots, easing to 10 to 15 knots after midnight. Seas 4 to 6 feet. Wave detail, northwest 5 feet at 7 seconds and south 2 feet at 14 seconds. Saturday, northwest wind 15 to 20 knots, rising to 20 to 25 knots with gusts up to 35 knots in the afternoon. Seas 3 to 5 feet. Wave detail, northwest 4 feet at 7 seconds. The coastal waters forecast from Pigeon Point to Point Pinos 10 to 60 nautical miles offshore. Small craft advisory in effect until 9 a.m. Pacific Daylight Time this morning. Small craft advisory in effect from Saturday afternoon through late Saturday night. Today, northwest wind 10 to 15 knots, seas 5 to 6 feet. Wave detail, northwest 6 feet at 8 seconds and south 2 feet at 15 seconds. Tonight, northwest wind 10 to 15 knots, seas 4 to 5 feet. Wave detail, northwest 4 feet at 6 seconds and south 2 feet at 15 seconds. Saturday, northwest wind 10 to 15 knots, rising to 15 to 20 knots in the afternoon. Seas 4 to 5 feet. Wave detail, northwest 5 feet at 7 seconds and south 2 feet at 15 seconds. The offshore waters forecast for the following marine location: Point Arena to Pigeon Point between 60 nautical miles and 150 nautical miles offshore. Issued at 0201 a.m. Pacific Daylight Time. Today, northwest wind 10 to 20 knots, becoming west to northwest 10 to 15 knots. Seas 4 to 7 feet. Tonight, northwest wind 10 to 15 knots. Seas 4 to 6 feet. Saturday, northwest wind 10 to 15 knots, increasing to 15 to 20 knots. Seas 4 to 7 feet. Saturday night, north to northwest winds 20 to 25 knots. Seas 6 to 10 feet. Sun, north winds 20 to 25 knots. Seas 9 to 10 feet. Sun night, north to northwest winds 20 to 25 knots. Seas 8 to 11 feet. Monday, north to northwest winds 20 to 25 knots. Seas 9 to 11 feet. Monday night, north winds 20 to 30 knots. Seas 9 to 12 feet. Tuesday, north winds 25 to 30 knots. Seas 10 to 12 feet. Tuesday night, north winds 25 to 30 knots. Seas 11 to 12 feet. The offshore waters forecast for the following marine location: Pigeon Point to Point Piedras Blancas between 60 nautical miles and 150 nautical miles offshore. Issued at 0201 a.m. Pacific Daylight Time. Today, northwest winds 15 to 20 knots, becoming west to northwest 10 to 15 knots. Seas 4 to 7 feet. Tonight, northwest winds 10 to 15 knots. Seas 4 to 5 feet. Saturday, north to northwest winds 10 to 15 knots. Seas 4 to 6 feet. Saturday night, northwest winds 15 to 25 knots. Seas 6 to 10 feet. Sun, north to northwest winds 20 to 25 knots. Seas 9 to 11 feet. Sunday night, northwest winds 20 to 25 knots. Seas 8 to 11 feet. Monday, north to northwest winds 15 to 25 knots. Seas 9 to 11 feet. Monday night, northwest winds 15 to 25 knots. Seas 8 to 11 feet. Tuesday, north to northwest winds 20 to 30 knots. Seas 9 to 11 feet. Tuesday night, north to northwest winds 20 to 30 knots. Seas 9 to 11 feet. The coastal waters forecast from Point Reyes to Pigeon Point out to 10 nautical miles. Small craft advisory in effect through this evening. Small craft advisory in effect from Saturday morning through late Saturday night. For today, northwest wind 15 to 20 knots, becoming west 10 to 15 knots late this morning and afternoon. Seas 5 to 6 feet, subside.
sighting to 3 to 4 feet this afternoon. Wave detail, northwest 5 feet at 8 seconds and south 2 feet at 15 seconds. For tonight, west wind 10 to 15 knots. Seas around 3 feet. Wave detail, west 3 feet at 6 seconds. For Saturday, northwest wind 10 to 15 knots, rising to 20 to 25 knots in the afternoon. Seas 3 to 5 feet. Wave detail, northwest 4 feet at 7 seconds and southwest 2 feet at 17 seconds. The coastal waters forecast from Pigeon Point to Point Pinos out to 10 nautical miles. Small craft advisory in effect from 9 a.m. Pacific Daylight Time this morning through this evening. Small craft advisory in effect from Saturday morning through late Saturday night. For today, northwest wind 10 to 15 knots. Seas 4 to 5 feet. Wave detail, northwest 4 feet at 8 seconds and south 2 feet at 15 seconds. For tonight, northwest wind 10 to 15 knots. Seas 3 to 4 feet. Wave detail, northwest 4 feet at 6 seconds and south 2 feet at 15 seconds. A slight chance of drizzle after midnight. For Saturday, northwest wind 10 to 15 knots, rising to 15 to 20 knots in the afternoon. Seas 3 to 5 feet. Wave detail, northwest 4 feet at 7 seconds. The following is an important beach hazard message from the National Weather Service. Issued at 01:06 p.m. Pacific Daylight Time. Beach hazard statement in effect from late tonight through late Tuesday night. What? An increased risk of sneaker waves and stronger currents expected. Where? Pacific Coast beaches. When? From Saturday morning through late Tuesday night. Impacts, dangerous swimming and surfing conditions, and localized beach erosion can be expected. Sneaker waves can sweep across the shoreline without warning, pulling people into the sea from rocks, jetties, and beaches. Stay off of jetties, piers, rocks, and other waterside infrastructure. Remain out of the water to avoid hazardous surf and never turn your back on the ocean. Monitor local weather, surf, and tide forecast at www.weather.gov/mdr. Sunrise, sunset, and tidal information for the San Francisco Bay Area for Friday, June 26th. The sunrise today, 5:50 a.m. The sunset tonight, 8:35 p.m. Tidal data at the Golden Gate for today. Low tide, 4:18 a.m. at -0.19 feet. High tide, 11:35 a.m. at 4.22 feet. Low tide, 3:32 p.m. at 3.15 feet. High tide, 9:41 p.m. at 6.6 feet. Here are the buoy observations for 5 a.m. Pacific Daylight Time. An offshore buoy 6 winds northwest at 60 knots, pressure 1,019.5 millibars. An offshore buoy 59 winds west at 14 knots, water temperature 62, pressure 1,016.4 millibars. At Point Arena buoy, winds northwest 10 knots, water temperature 53, pressure 1,013.1 millibars, seas 3 feet every 15 seconds. At buoy 13 near Bodega Bay, winds northwest at 70 knots, gusting to 21, pressure 1,011.8 millibars, swell 7 feet every 7 seconds. At Point Reyes Wave Rider buoy, water temperature 54, seas 6 feet every 7 seconds. At San Francisco Bar buoy, water temperature 60, seas 6 feet every 15 seconds. At San Francisco buoy, winds west at 16 knots, swell 6 feet every 8 seconds. At Half Moon Bay buoy, winds northwest 14 knots, water temperature 60, pressure 1,013.5 millibars, seas 6 feet every 8 seconds. At Monterey Bay buoy, winds northwest 14 knots, water temperature 60, pressure 1,013.3 millibars, seas 6 feet every 8 seconds. At Pointer, Wave Rider buoy, water temperature 57, seas 7 feet every 8 seconds. At Cape San Martin buoy, winds northwest 16 knots, water temperature 59, pressure 1,013.3.

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Synopsis for the Central California coast and bays, including the Monterey Bay, Greater Farallones, and Cordell Bank National Marine Sanctuaries. Fresh to strong breezes and rough seas will persist through the weekend. These strong winds and rough seas will result in hazardous conditions for small craft across most of the coastal waters at times through at least the first half of next week. There is moderate confidence in at least occasional gales developing across coastal jet regions and the exposed coastal waters over the weekend. Long-period southwest swell will persist through the extended forecast. The marine forecast for San Pablo Bay, Susan Bay, the West Delta, and the San Francisco Bay north of the Bay Bridge. Small craft advisory in effect through late Saturday night. For today, southwest wind 15 to 20 knots. For tonight, west wind 15 to 20 knots. For Saturday, west wind 15 to 20 knots. The marine forecast for Monterey Bay. Small craft advisory in effect from 9 a.m. Pacific Daylight Time this morning through late tonight. Small craft advisory in effect from Saturday morning through late Saturday night. For today, northwest wind 5 to 10 knots, becoming west 15 to 20 knots. Seas 3 to 4 feet. Wave detail, northwest 3 feet at 8 seconds. A slight chance of drizzle early this morning. For tonight, west wind 15 to 20 knots. Seas 3 to 4 feet. Wave detail, northwest 4 feet at 6 seconds. A slight chance of drizzle after midnight. For Saturday, west wind 10 to 15 knots, rising to 20 to 25 knots in the afternoon. Seas 3 to 4 feet. Wave detail, northwest 4 feet at 6 seconds. A slight chance of drizzle in the morning. The coastal waters forecast from Point Arena to Point Reyes out to 10 nautical miles. Small craft advisory in effect through Saturday afternoon. Gale warning in effect from Saturday afternoon through late Saturday night. Today, northwest wind 15 to 20 knots, easing to 10 to 15 knots late this morning and afternoon. Seas 4 to 6 feet, subsiding to 3 to 4 feet this afternoon. Wave detail, northwest 5 feet at 7 seconds and south 2 feet at 15 seconds. Tonight, northwest wind 10 to 15 knots, seas 3 to 4 feet, wave detail. Northwest 4 feet at 5 seconds and south 2 feet at 15 seconds. Saturday, northwest wind 15 to 20 knots, rising to 20 to 25 knots with gusts up to 40 knots in the afternoon. Seas 4 to 5 feet, building to 6 feet in the afternoon. Wave detail, northwest 6 feet at 7 seconds and southwest 2 feet at 16 seconds. The coastal waters forecast from Point Arena to Point Reyes 10 to 16 nautical miles offshore. Small craft advisory in effect until 9 a.m. Pacific Daylight Time this morning. Small craft advisory in effect from Saturday morning through late Saturday night. Today, northwest wind 10 to 15 knots, seas 5 to 6 feet, subsiding to 4 feet this afternoon. Wave detail, northwest 5 feet at 7 seconds and south 3 feet at 15 seconds. Tonight, northwest wind 10 to 15 knots, seas 4 to 5 feet. Wave detail, northwest 4 feet at 6 seconds and south 2 feet at 15 seconds. Saturday, northwest wind 15 to 20 knots, seas 5 to 6 feet. Wave detail, northwest 6 feet at 8 seconds and south 2 feet at 16 seconds. San Francisco Bar forecast. In the deep water channel, mixed seas of 4 to 6 feet at 8 seconds. Across the bar, swell can be more than twice as high across the bar than surrounding waters. Waves are also more prone to break, particularly during strong ebb currents. Maximum ebb current of 1.0 knots at 3:00 p.m. Friday and 3.0 knots at 3:10 a.m. Saturday. The coastal waters forecast from Point Pinos to Point Piedras blunts out to 10 nautical miles. Small craft advisory in effect through Saturday evening. Gale watch in effect from Saturday evening through late Saturday night. Today, northwest wind 15 to 20 knots, seas 4 to 5 feet. Wave detail, northwest 5 feet at 8 seconds and south 2 feet at 15 seconds.

tonight, northwest wind 15 to 20 knots, easing to 10 to 50 knots after midnight. Seas 4 to 6 feet wave detail, northwest 5 feet at 7 seconds and south 2 feet at 14 seconds. Saturday, northwest wind 15 to 20 knots, rising to 20 to 25 knots with gusts up to 35 knots in the afternoon. Seas 3 to 5 feet wave detail, northwest 4 feet at 7 seconds. The coastal waters forecast from Pigeon Point to Point Pinos 10 to 60 nautical miles offshore. Small craft advisory in effect until 9 a.m. Pacific Daylight Time this morning. Small craft advisory in effect from Saturday afternoon through late Saturday night. Today, northwest wind 10 to 15 knots, seas 5 to 6 feet wave detail. Northwest 6 feet at 8 seconds and south 2 feet at 15 seconds. Tonight, northwest wind 10 to 15 knots, seas 4 to 5 feet wave detail. Northwest 4 feet at 6 seconds and south 2 feet at 15 seconds. Saturday, northwest wind 10 to 15 knots, rising to 15 to 20 knots in the afternoon. Seas 4 to 5 feet wave detail, northwest 5 feet at 7 seconds and south 2 feet at 15 seconds. 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This broadcast originates from the National Weather Service office located in Monterey, California, and serves the coastal marine waters, including San Francisco and Monterey Bay. The offshore waters forecast for the following marine location, Point Arena to Pigeon Point between 60 nautical miles and 150 nautical miles offshore. Issued at 0201 a.m. Pacific Daylight Time. Today, northwest winds 10 to 20 knots, becoming west to northwest 10 to 15 knots. Seas 4 to 7 feet. Tonight, northwest winds 10 to 15 knots. Seas 4 to 6 feet. Saturday, northwest winds 10 to 15 knots, increasing to 15 to 20 knots. Seas 4 to 7 feet. Saturday night, north to northwest winds 20 to 25 knots. Seas 6 to 10 feet. Sun, north winds 20 to 25 knots. Seas 9 to 10 feet. Sun night, north to northwest winds 20 to 25 knots. Seas 8 to 11 feet. Monday, north to northwest winds 20 to 25 knots. Seas 9 to 11 feet. Monday night, north winds 20 to 30 knots. Seas 9 to 12 feet. Tuesday, north winds 25 to 30 knots. Seas 10 to 12 feet. Tuesday night, north winds 25 to 30 knots. Seas 11 to 12 feet. The offshore waters forecast for the following marine location, Pigeon Point to Point Piedras Blancas between 60 nautical miles and 150 nautical miles offshore. Issued at 0201 a.m. Pacific Daylight Time. Today, northwest winds 15 to 20 knots, becoming west to northwest 10 to 15 knots. Seas 4 to 7 feet. Tonight, northwest winds 10 to 15 knots. Seas 4 to 5 feet. Saturday, north to northwest winds 10 to 15 knots. Seas 4 to 6 feet. Saturday night, northwest winds 15 to 25 knots. Seas 6 to 10 feet. Sun, north to northwest winds 20 to 25 knots. Seas 9 to 11 feet. Sunday night, northwest winds 20 to 25 knots. Seas 8 to 11 feet. Monday, north to northwest winds 15 to 25 knots. Seas 9 to 11 feet. Monday night, northwest winds 15 to 25 knots. Seas 8 to 11 feet. Tuesday, north to northwest winds 20 to 30 knots. Seas 9 to 11 feet. Tuesday night, north to northwest winds 20 to 30 knots. Seas 9 to 11 feet. The coastal waters forecast from Point Reyes to Pigeon Point out to 10 nautical miles. Small craft advisory in effect through this evening. Small craft advisory in effect from Saturday morning through late Saturday night. For today, northwest wind 15 to 20 knots, becoming west 10 to 15 knots.

nose out to 10 nautical miles. Small craft advisory in effect from 9 a.m. Pacific Daylight Time this morning through this evening. Small craft advisory in effect from Saturday morning through late Saturday night. For today, northwest wind 10 to 15 knots. Seas 4 to 5 feet. Wave detail, northwest 4 feet at 8 seconds and south 2 feet at 15 seconds. For tonight, northwest wind 10 to 15 knots. Seas 3 to 4 feet. Wave detail, northwest 4 feet at 6 seconds and south 2 feet at 15 seconds. A slight chance of drizzle after midnight. For Saturday, northwest wind 10 to 15 knots, rising to 15 to 20 knots in the afternoon. Seas 3 to 5 feet. Wave detail, northwest 4 feet at 7 seconds. The following is an important beach hazard message from the National Weather Service. Issued at 01:06 p.m. Pacific Daylight Time. Beach hazards stay in effect from late tonight through late Tuesday night. What? An increased risk of sneaker waves and stronger currents expected. Where? Pacific Coast beaches. When? From Saturday morning through late Tuesday night. Impacts, dangerous swimming and surfing conditions, and localized beach erosion can be expected. Sneaker waves can sweep across the shoreline without warning, pulling people into the sea from rocks, jetties, and beaches. Stay off of jetties, piers, rocks, and other waterside infrastructure. Remain out of the water to avoid hazardous surf and never turn your back on the ocean. Monitor local weather, surf, and tide forecast at www.weather.gov/mpr. Semi-sunset and tidal information for the San Francisco Bay Area for Friday, June 26th. The sunrise today, 5:50 a.m. The sunset tonight, 8:35 p.m. Tidal data at the Golden Gate for today. Low tide, 4:18 a.m. at -0.19 feet high tide, 11:35 a.m. at 4.22 feet low tide, 3:32 p.m. at 3.15 feet high tide, 9:41 p.m. at 6.6 feet. Here are the buoy observations for 5 a.m. Pacific Daylight Time. An offshore buoy 6 winds northwest at 60 knots, pressure 1,019.5 millibars. An offshore buoy 59 winds west at 14 knots, water temperature 62, pressure 1,016.4 millibars. At Point Arena buoy, winds northwest 10 knots, water temperature 53, pressure 1,013.1 millibars, sea is 3 feet every 15 seconds. At buoy 13 near Bodega Bay, winds northwest at 70 knots, gusting to 21, pressure 1,011.8 millibars, swell 7 feet every 7 seconds. At Point Reyes Wave Rider buoy, water temperature 54, seas 6 feet every 7 seconds. At San Francisco Bar buoy, water temperature 60, seas 6 feet every 15 seconds. At San Francisco buoy, winds west at 16 knots, swell 6 feet every 8 seconds. At Half Moon Bay buoy, winds northwest 14 knots, water temperature 60, pressure 1,013.5 millibars, seas 6 feet every 8 seconds. At Monterey Bay buoy, winds northwest 14 knots, water temperature 60, pressure 1,013.3 millibars, seas 6 feet every 8 seconds. At Pointer, Wave Rider buoy, water temperature 57, seas 7 feet every 8 seconds. At Cape San Martin buoy, winds northwest 16 knots, water temperature 59, pressure 1,013.7 millibars. Seas 5 feet. At Cape San Martin buoy, winds northwest 16 knots, water temperature 59, pressure 1,013.7 millibars. Seas 5 feet every 8 seconds. Synopsis for the Central California coast and bays, including the Monterey Bay, Greater Farallones, and Cordell Bank National Marine Sanctuaries, fresh to strong breezes and rough seas will persist through the weekend. These strong winds and rough seas will result in hazardous conditions for small craft across most of the coastal waters at times through at least the first half of next week. There is moderate

confidence in at least occasional gales developing across coastal jet regions and the exposed coastal waters over the weekend. Long period southwest swell will persist through the extended forecast. The marine forecast for San Pablo Bay, Suisun Bay, the West Delta, and the San Francisco Bay north of the Bay Bridge. Small craft advisory in effect through late Saturday night. For today, southwest wind 15 to 20 knots. For tonight, west wind 15 to 20 knots. For Saturday, west wind 15 to 20 knots. The marine forecast for Monterey Bay. Small craft advisory in effect from 9 a.m. Pacific Daylight Time this morning through late tonight. Small craft advisory in effect from Saturday morning through late Saturday night. For today, northwest wind 5 to 10 knots, becoming west 15 to 20 knots. Seas 3 to 4 feet. Wave detail, northwest 3 feet at 8 seconds. A slight chance of drizzle early this morning. For tonight, west wind 15 to 20 knots. Seas 3 to 4 feet. Wave detail, northwest 4 feet at 6 seconds. A slight chance of drizzle after midnight. For Saturday, west wind 10 to 15 knots, rising to 20 to 25 knots in the afternoon. Seas 3 to 4 feet. Wave detail, northwest 4 feet at 6 seconds. A slight chance of drizzle in the morning. The coastal waters forecast from Point Arena to Point Reyes out to 10 nautical miles. Small craft advisory in effect through Saturday afternoon. Gale warning in effect from Saturday afternoon through late Saturday night. Today, northwest wind 15 to 20 knots, easing to 10 to 15 knots late this morning and afternoon. Seas 4 to 6 feet, subsiding to 3 to 4 feet this afternoon. Wave detail, northwest 5 feet at 7 seconds, at south 2 feet at 15 seconds. Tonight, northwest wind 10 to 15 knots, seas 3 to 4 feet. Wave detail, northwest 4 feet at 5 seconds, and south 2 feet at 15 seconds. Saturday, northwest wind 15 to 20 knots, rising to 20 to 25 knots with gusts up to 40 knots in the afternoon. Seas 4 to 5 feet, building to 6 feet in the afternoon. Wave detail, northwest 6 feet at 7 seconds and southwest 2 feet at 16 seconds. The coastal waters forecast from Point Arena to Point Reyes 10 to 16 nautical miles offshore. Small craft advisory in effect until 9 a.m. Pacific Daylight Time this morning. Small craft advisory in effect from Saturday morning through late Saturday night. Today, northwest wind 10 to 15 knots, seas 5 to 6 feet, subsiding to 4 feet this afternoon. Wave detail, northwest 5 feet at 7 seconds and south 3 feet at 15 seconds. Tonight, northwest wind 10 to 15 knots, seas 4 to 5 feet. Wave detail, northwest 4 feet at 6 seconds and south 2 feet at 15 seconds. Saturday, northwest wind 15 to 20 knots, seas 5 to 6 feet. Wave detail, northwest 6 feet at 8 seconds and south 2 feet at 16 seconds. San Francisco Bar forecast. In the deep water channel, mixed seas of 4 to 6 feet at 8 seconds. Across the bar, swell can be more than twice as high across the bar than surrounding waters. Waves are also more prone to break, particularly during strong ebb currents. Maximum ebb current of 1.0 knots at 3:00 p.m. Friday and 3.0 knots at 3:10 a.m. Saturday. The coastal waters forecast from Point Pinos to Point Piedras blunts out to 10 nautical miles. Small craft advisory in effect through Saturday evening. Gale watch in effect from Saturday evening through late Saturday night. Today, northwest wind 15 to 20 knots, seas 4 to 5 feet. Wave detail, northwest 5 feet at 8 seconds and south 2 feet at 15 seconds. Tonight, northwest wind 15 to 20 knots, easing to 10 to 15 knots after midnight. Seas 4 to 6 feet. Wave detail, northwest 5 feet at 7 seconds and south 2 feet at 14 seconds. Saturday, northwest wind 15 to 20 knots, rising to 20 to 25 knots with gusts up to 35 knots in the afternoon. Seas 3 to 5 feet. Wave detail, northwest 4 feet at 7 seconds. The coastal waters forecast.
Kitchen Point to Point Pinos, 10 to 16 nautical miles offshore. Small craft advisory in effect until 9 a.m. Pacific Daylight Time this morning. Small craft advisory in effect from Saturday afternoon through late Saturday night. Today, northwest wind 10 to 15 knots, seas 5 to 6 feet, wave detail. Northwest 6 feet at 8 seconds and south 2 feet at 15 seconds. Tonight, northwest wind 10 to 15 knots, seas 4 to 5 feet, wave detail. Northwest 4 feet at 6 seconds and south 2 feet at 15 seconds. Saturday, northwest wind 10 to 15 knots, rising to 15 to 20 knots in the afternoon. Seas 4 to 5 feet, wave detail. Northwest 5 feet at 7 seconds and south 2 feet at 15 seconds. The offshore waters forecast for the following marine location: Point Arena to Pigeon Point between 60 nautical miles and 150 nautical miles offshore. Issued at 0201 a.m. Pacific Daylight Time. Today, northwest winds 10 to 20 knots, becoming west to northwest 10 to 15 knots. Seas 4 to 7 feet. Tonight, northwest winds 10 to 15 knots. Seas 4 to 6 feet. Saturday, northwest winds 10 to 15 knots, increasing to 15 to 20 knots. Seas 4 to 7 feet. Saturday night, north to northwest winds 20 to 25 knots. Seas 6 to 10 feet. Sun, north winds 20 to 25 knots. Seas 9 to 10 feet. Sun night, north to northwest winds 20 to 25 knots. Seas 8 to 11 feet. Monday, north to northwest winds 20 to 25 knots. Seas 9 to 11 feet. Monday night, north winds 20 to 30 knots. Seas 9 to 12 feet. Tuesday, north winds 25 to 30 knots. Seas 10 to 12 feet. Tuesday night, north winds 25 to 30 knots. Seas 11 to 12 feet. The offshore waters forecast for the following marine location: Pigeon Point to Point Piedras Blancas between 60 nautical miles and 150 nautical miles offshore. Issued at 0201 a.m. Pacific Daylight Time. Today, northwest winds 15 to 20 knots, becoming west to northwest 10 to 15 knots. Seas 4 to 7 feet. Tonight, northwest winds 10 to 15 knots. Seas 4 to 5 feet. Saturday, north to northwest winds 10 to 15 knots. Seas 4 to 6 feet. Saturday night, northwest winds 15 to 25 knots. Seas 6 to 10 feet. Sun, north to northwest winds 20 to 25 knots. Seas 9 to 11 feet. Sunday night, northwest winds 20 to 25 knots. Seas 8 to 11 feet. Monday, north to northwest winds 15 to 25 knots. Seas 9 to 11 feet. Monday night, northwest winds 15 to 25 knots. Seas 8 to 11 feet. Tuesday, north to northwest winds 20 to 30 knots. Seas 9 to 11 feet. Tuesday night, north to northwest winds 20 to 30 knots. Seas 9 to 11 feet. The coastal waters forecast from Point Reyes to Pigeon Point out to 10 nautical miles. Small craft advisory in effect through this evening. Small craft advisory in effect from Saturday morning through late Saturday night. For today, northwest wind 15 to 20 knots, becoming west 10 to 15 knots late this morning and afternoon. Seas 5 to 6 feet, subsiding to 3 to 4 feet this afternoon. Wave detail, northwest 5 feet at 8 seconds and south 2 feet at 15 seconds. For tonight, west wind 10 to 15 knots. Seas around 3 feet. Wave detail, west 3 feet at 6 seconds. For Saturday, northwest wind 10 to 15 knots, rising to 20 to 25 knots in the afternoon. Seas 3 to 5 feet. Wave detail, northwest 4 feet at 7 seconds and southwest 2 feet at 17 seconds. The coastal waters forecast from Pigeon Point to Point Pinos out to 10 nautical miles. Small craft advisory in effect from 9 a.m. Pacific Daylight Time.

Morning through this evening. Small craft advisory in effect from Saturday morning through late Saturday night. For today, northwest wind 10 to 15 knots. Seas 4 to 5 feet. Wave detail, northwest 4 feet at 8 seconds and south 2 feet at 15 seconds. For tonight, northwest wind 10 to 15 knots. Seas 3 to 4 feet. Wave detail, northwest 4 feet at 6 seconds and south 2 feet at 15 seconds. A slight chance of drizzle after midnight. For Saturday, northwest wind 10 to 15 knots, rising to 15 to 20 knots in the afternoon. Seas 3 to 5 feet. Wave detail, northwest 4 feet at 7 seconds. The following is an important beach hazard message from the National Weather Service. Issued at 01:06 p.m. Pacific Daylight Time. Beach hazards stay in effect from late tonight through late Tuesday night. What? An increased risk of sneaker waves and stronger currents expected. Where? Pacific Coast beaches. When? From Saturday morning through late Tuesday night. Impacts, dangerous swimming and surfing conditions, and localized beach erosion can be expected. Sneaker waves can sweep across the shoreline without warning, pulling people into the sea from rocks, jetties, and beaches. Stay off of jetties, piers, rocks, and other waterside infrastructure. Remain out of the water to avoid hazardous surf and never turn your back on the ocean. Monitor local weather, surf, and time forecast at www.weather.gov/NPR. Sunrise, sunset, and tidal information for the San Francisco Bay Area for Friday, June 26th. The sunrise today, 5:50 a.m. The sunset tonight, 8:35 p.m. Tidal data at the Golden Gate for today. Low tide, 4:18 a.m. at -0.19 feet high tide, 11:35 a.m. at 4.22 feet low tide, 3:32 p.m. at 3.15 feet high tide, 9:41 p.m. at 6.6 feet. Here are the buoy observations for 5 a.m. Pacific Daylight Time. An offshore buoy 6 winds northwest at 60 knots, pressure 1,019.5 millibars. An offshore buoy 59 winds west at 14 knots, water temperature 62, pressure 1,016.4 millibars. At Point Arena buoy, winds northwest 10 knots, water temperature 53, pressure 1,013.1 millibars, seas 3 feet, every 15 seconds. At buoy 13 near Bodega Bay, winds northwest at 70 knots, gusting to 21, pressure 1,011.8 millibars, swell 7 feet, every 7 seconds. At Point Reyes Wave Rider buoy, water temperature 54, seas 6 feet, every 7 seconds. At San Francisco Bar buoy, water temperature 60, seas 6 feet, every 15 seconds. At San Francisco buoy, winds west at 16 knots, swell 6 feet, every 8 seconds. At Half Moon Bay buoy, winds northwest 14 knots, water temperature 60, pressure 1,013.5 millibars, seas 6 feet, every 8 seconds. At Monterey Bay buoy, winds northwest 14 knots, water temperature 60, pressure 1,013.3 millibars, seas 6 feet, every 8 seconds. At Point Sur, Wave Rider buoy, water temperature 57, seas 7 feet, every 8 seconds. At Cape San Martin buoy, winds northwest 16 knots, water temperature 59, pressure 1,013.7 millibars. Seas 5 feet, every 8 seconds. Synopsis for the Central California coast and bays, including the Monterey Bay, Greater Farallones, and Cordell Bank National Marine Sanctuaries. Fresh to strong breezes and rough seas will persist through the weekend. These strong winds and rough seas will result in hazardous conditions for small craft across most of the coastal waters at times through at least the first half of next week. There is moderate confidence in at least occasional gales developing across coastal jet regions and the exposed coastal waters over the weekend. Long-period southwest swell will persist through the extended forecast. The marine forecast for San Pablo Bay, Suisun Bay, the West Delta, and the San Francisco
For today, southwest wind 15 to 20 knots. For tonight, west wind 15 to 20 knots. For Saturday, west wind 15 to 20 knots. The marine forecast for Monterey Bay. Small craft advisory in effect from 9 a.m. Pacific Daylight Time this morning through late tonight. Small craft advisory in effect from Saturday morning through late Saturday night. For today, northwest wind 5 to 10 knots, becoming west 15 to 20 knots. Seas 3 to 4 feet. Wave detail, northwest 3 feet at 8 seconds. A slight chance of drizzle early this morning. For tonight, west wind 15 to 20 knots. Seas 3 to 4 feet. Wave detail, northwest 4 feet at 6 seconds. A slight chance of drizzle after midnight. For Saturday, west wind 10 to 15 knots, rising to 20 to 25 knots in the afternoon. Seas 3 to 4 feet. Wave detail, northwest 4 feet at 6 seconds. A slight chance of drizzle in the morning. The coastal waters forecast from Point Arena to Point Reyes out to 10 nautical miles. Small craft advisory in effect through Saturday afternoon. Gale warning in effect from Saturday afternoon through late Saturday night. Today, northwest wind 15 to 20 knots, easing to 10 to 16 knots late this morning and afternoon. Seas 4 to 6 feet, subsiding to 3 to 4 feet this afternoon. Wave detail, northwest 5 feet at 7 seconds and south 2 feet at 15 seconds. Tonight, northwest wind 10 to 15 knots, seas 3 to 4 feet. Wave detail, northwest 4 feet at 5 seconds and south 2 feet at 15 seconds. Saturday, northwest wind 15 to 20 knots, rising to 20 to 25 knots with gusts up to 40 knots in the afternoon. Seas 4 to 5 feet, building to 6 feet in the afternoon. Wave detail, northwest 6 feet at 7 seconds and southwest 2 feet at 16 seconds. The coastal waters forecast from Point Arena to Point Reyes 10 to 16 nautical miles offshore. Small craft advisory in effect until 9 a.m. Pacific Daylight Time this morning. Small craft advisory in effect from Saturday morning through late Saturday night. Today, northwest wind 10 to 15 knots, seas 5 to 6 feet, subsiding to 4 feet this afternoon. Wave detail, northwest 5 feet at 7 seconds and south 3 feet at 15 seconds. Tonight, northwest wind 10 to 15 knots, seas 4 to 5 feet. Wave detail, northwest 4 feet at 6 seconds and south 2 feet at 15 seconds. Saturday, northwest wind 15 to 20 knots, seas 5 to 6 feet. Wave detail, northwest 6 feet at 8 seconds and south 2 feet at 16 seconds. San Francisco Bar forecast. In the deep water channel, mixed seas of 4 to 6 feet at 8 seconds. Across the bar, swell can be more than twice as high across the bar than surrounding waters. Waves are also more prone to break, particularly during strong ebb currents. Maximum ebb current of 1.0 knots at 3:00 p.m. Friday and 3.0 knots at 3:10 a.m. Saturday. The coastal waters forecast from Point Pinos to Point Piedras Blancas out to 10 nautical miles. Small craft advisory in effect through Saturday evening. Gale watch in effect from Saturday evening through late Saturday night. Today, northwest wind 15 to 20 knots, seas 4 to 5 feet. Wave detail, northwest 5 feet at 8 seconds and south 2 feet at 15 seconds. Tonight, northwest wind 15 to 20 knots, easing to 10 to 15 knots after midnight. Seas 4 to 6 feet. Wave detail, northwest 5 feet at 7 seconds and south 2 feet at 14 seconds. Saturday, northwest wind 15 to 20 knots, rising to 20 to 25 knots with gusts up to 35 knots in the afternoon. Seas 3 to 5 feet. Wave detail, northwest 4 feet at 7 seconds. The coastal waters forecast from Pigeon Point to Point Pinos 10 to 16 nautical miles offshore. Small craft advisory in effect until 9 a.m. Pacific Daylight Time this morning. Small craft advisory in effect from Saturday afternoon through late Saturday night. Today, northwest wind 10 to 15 knots.

is 5 to 6 feet wave detail, northwest 6 feet at 8 seconds, and south 2 feet at 15 seconds. Tonight, northwest wind 10 to 15 knots, seas 4 to 5 feet wave detail, northwest 4 feet at 6 seconds, and south 2 feet at 15 seconds. Saturday, northwest wind 10 to 15 knots, rising to 15 to 20 knots in the afternoon. Seas 4 to 5 feet wave detail, northwest 5 feet at 7 seconds and south 2 feet at 15 seconds. 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This broadcast originates from the National Weather Service office located in Monterey, California, and serves the coastal marine waters, including San Francisco and Monterey Bay. The offshore waters forecast for the following marine location: Point Arena to Pigeon Point between 60 nautical miles and 150 nautical miles offshore. Eastern at 0201 a.m. Pacific Daylight Time. Today, northwest winds 10 to 20 knots, becoming west to northwest 10 to 15 knots. Seas 4 to 7 feet. Tonight, northwest winds 10 to 15 knots. Seas 4 to 6 feet. Saturday, northwest winds 10 to 15 knots, increasing to 15 to 20 knots. Seas 4 to 7 feet. Saturday night, north to northwest winds 20 to 25 knots. Seas 6 to 10 feet. Sun, north winds 20 to 25 knots. Seas 9 to 10 feet. Sun night, north to northwest winds 20 to 25 knots. Seas 8 to 11 feet. Monday, north to northwest winds 20 to 25 knots. Seas 9 to 11 feet. Monday night, north winds 20 to 30 knots. Seas 9 to 12 feet. Tuesday, north winds 25 to 30 knots. Seas 10 to 12 feet. Tuesday night, north winds 25 to 30 knots. Seas 11 to 12 feet. The offshore waters forecast for the following marine location: Pigeon Point to Point Piedras Blancas between 60 nautical miles and 150 nautical miles offshore. Issued at 0201 a.m. Pacific Daylight Time. Today, northwest winds 15 to 20 knots, becoming west to northwest 10 to 15 knots. Seas 4 to 7 feet. Tonight, northwest winds 10 to 15 knots. Seas 4 to 5 feet. Saturday, north to northwest winds 10 to 15 knots. Seas 4 to 6 feet. Saturday night, northwest winds 15 to 25 knots. Seas 6 to 10 feet. Sun, north to northwest winds 20 to 25 knots. Seas 9 to 11 feet. Sunday night, northwest winds 20 to 25 knots. Seas 8 to 11 feet. Monday, north to northwest winds 15 to 25 knots. Seas 9 to 11 feet. Monday night, northwest winds 15 to 25 knots. Seas 8 to 11 feet. Tuesday, north to northwest winds 20 to 30 knots. Seas 9 to 11 feet. Tuesday night, north to northwest winds 20 to 30 knots. Seas 9 to 11 feet. The coastal waters forecast from Point Reyes to Pigeon Point out to 10 nautical miles. Small craft advisory in effect through this evening. Small craft advisory in effect from Saturday morning through late Saturday night. For today, northwest wind 15 to 20 knots, becoming west 10 to 15 knots late this morning and afternoon. Seas 5 to 6 feet, subsiding to 3 to 4 feet this afternoon. Wave detail, northwest 5 feet at 8 seconds and south 2 feet at 15 seconds. For tonight, west wind 10 to 15 knots. Seas around 3 feet. Wave detail, west 3 feet at 6 seconds. For Saturday, northwest wind 10 to 15 knots, rising to 20 to 25 knots in the afternoon. Seas 3 to 5 feet. Wave detail, northwest 4 feet at 7 seconds and southwest 2 feet at 17 seconds. The coastal waters forecast from Pigeon Point to Point Pinos out to 10 nautical miles. Small
9 a.m. Pacific Daylight Time this morning through this evening. Small craft advisory in effect from Saturday morning through late Saturday night. For today, northwest wind 10 to 15 knots. Seas 4 to 5 feet. Wave detail, northwest 4 feet at 8 seconds and south 2 feet at 15 seconds. For tonight, northwest wind 10 to 15 knots. Seas 3 to 4 feet. Wave detail, northwest 4 feet at 6 seconds and south 2 feet at 15 seconds. A slight chance of drizzle after midnight. For Saturday, northwest wind 10 to 15 knots, rising to 15 to 20 knots in the afternoon. Seas 3 to 5 feet. Wave detail, northwest 4 feet at 7 seconds. The following is an important beach hazard message from the National Weather Service. Issued at 01:06 p.m. Pacific Daylight Time. Beach hazard statement in effect from late tonight through late Tuesday night. What? An increased risk of sneaker waves and stronger currents expected. Where? Pacific Coast beaches. When? From Saturday morning through late Tuesday night. Impacts, dangerous swimming and surfing conditions, and localized beach erosion can be expected. Sneaker waves can sweep across the shoreline without warning, pulling people into the sea from rocks, jetties, and beaches. Stay off of jetties, piers, rocks, and other waterside infrastructure. Remain out of the water to avoid hazardous surf and never turn your back on the ocean. Monitor local weather, surf, and tide forecast at www.weather.gov/mtr. Sunrise, sunset, and tidal information for the San Francisco Bay Area for Friday, June 26th. The sunrise today, 5:50 a.m. The sunset tonight, 8:35 p.m. Tidal data at the Golden Gate for today. Low tide, 4:18 a.m. at -0.19 feet high tide. 11:35 a.m. at 4.22 feet low tide. 3:32 p.m. at 3.15 feet high tide. 9:41 p.m. at 6 feet. Here are the buoy observations for 5 a.m. Pacific Daylight Time. An offshore buoy 6 winds northwest at 60 knots. Pressure 1,019.5 millibars. An offshore buoy 59 winds west at 14 knots. Water temperature 62, pressure 1,016.4 millibars. At Point Arena buoy, winds northwest 10 knots. Water temperature 53, pressure 1,013.1 millibars. Sea is 3 feet every 15 seconds. At buoy 13 near Bodega Bay, winds northwest at 70 knots, gusting to 21, pressure 1,011.8 millibars, swell 7 feet every 7 seconds. At Point Reyes Wave Rider, buoy water temperature 54, seas 6 feet every 7 seconds. At San Francisco Bar, buoy water temperature 60, seas 6 feet every 15 seconds. At San Francisco Bay, winds west at 16 knots, swell 6 feet every 8 seconds. At Half Moon Bay, buoy winds northwest 14 knots, water temperature 60, pressure 1,013.5 millibars, seas 6 feet every 8 seconds. At Monterey Bay, buoy winds northwest 14 knots, water temperature 60, pressure 1,013.3 millibars, seas 6 feet every 8 seconds. At Port Sur, wave rider buoy water temperature 57, seas 7 feet every 8 seconds. At Cape San Martin, buoy winds northwest 16 knots, water temperature 59, pressure 1,013.7 millibars. Seas 5 feet every 8 seconds. Here are the buoy observations for 6 a.m. Pacific Daylight Time. An offshore buoy 6 winds northwest at 60 knots, pressure 1,019.6 millibars. An offshore buoy 59 winds northwest at 60 knots, water temperature 62, pressure 1,016.3 millibars. At buoy 14 near Point Arena, winds northwest at 8 knots, water temperature 53, pressure 1,013.3 millibars. At buoy 13 near Bodega Bay, winds northwest at 70 knots, gusting to 21, pressure 1,012.4 millibars.

Point Reyes Wave Rider buoy water temperature 54, sea 7 feet, every 7 seconds. At San Francisco, our buoy water temperature 61, sea 6 feet, every 7 seconds. At San Francisco, buoy winds west at 12 knots, water temperature 57, pressure 1,012.8 millibars. At Half Moon Bay, buoy winds west 14 knots, water temperature 60, pressure 1,013.5 millibars, seas 5 feet, every 8 seconds. At Monterey, buoy winds northwest at 14 knots, water temperature 60, pressure 1,013.5 millibars. At Pointer, Wave Rider buoy water temperature 57, sea 7 feet, every 8 seconds. At Cape San Martin, buoy winds northwest at 60 knots, water temperature 58, pressure 1,013.7 millibars. Synopsis for the Central California coast and bays, including the Monterey Bay, Greater Farallones, and Cordell Bank National Marine Sanctuaries. Fresh to strong breezes and rough seas will persist through the weekend. These strong winds and rough seas will result in hazardous conditions for small craft across most of the coastal waters at times through at least the first half of next week. There is moderate confidence in at least occasional gales developing across coastal jet regions and the exposed coastal waters over the weekend. Long period southwest swell will persist through the extended forecast. The marine forecast for San Pablo Bay, Suisun Bay, the West Delta, and the San Francisco Bay north of the Bay Bridge. Small craft advisory in effect through late Saturday night. For today, southwest wind 15 to 20 knots. For tonight, west wind 15 to 20 knots. For Saturday, west wind 15 to 20 knots. The marine forecast for Monterey Bay. Small craft advisory in effect from 9 a.m. Pacific Daylight Time this morning through late tonight. Small craft advisory in effect from Saturday morning through late Saturday night. For today, northwest wind 5 to 10 knots, becoming west 15 to 20 knots. Seas 3 to 4 feet. Wave detail, northwest 3 feet at 8 seconds. A slight chance of drizzle early this morning. For tonight, west wind 15 to 20 knots. Seas 3 to 4 feet. Wave detail, northwest 4 feet at 6 seconds. A slight chance of drizzle after midnight. For Saturday, west wind 10 to 15 knots, rising to 20 to 25 knots in the afternoon. Seas 3 to 4 feet. Wave detail, northwest 4 feet at 6 seconds. A slight chance of drizzle in the morning. The coastal waters forecast from Point Arena to Point Reyes out to 10 nautical miles. Small craft advisory in effect through Saturday afternoon. Gale warning in effect from Saturday afternoon through late Saturday night. Today, northwest wind 15 to 20 knots, easing to 10 to 15 knots late this morning and afternoon. Seas 4 to 6 feet, subsiding to 3 to 4 feet this afternoon. Wave detail, northwest 5 feet at 7 seconds and south 2 feet at 15 seconds. Tonight, northwest wind 10 to 15 knots, seas 3 to 4 feet. Wave detail, northwest 4 feet at 5 seconds and south 2 feet at 15 seconds. Saturday, northwest wind 15 to 20 knots, rising to 20 to 25 knots with gusts up to 40 knots in the afternoon. Seas 4 to 5 feet, building to 6 feet in the afternoon. Wave detail, northwest 6 feet at 7 seconds and southwest 2 feet at 16 seconds. The coastal waters forecast from Point Arena to Point Reyes 10 to 60 nautical miles offshore. Small craft advisory in effect until 9 a.m. Pacific Daylight Time this morning. Small craft advisory in effect from Saturday morning through late Saturday night. Today, northwest wind 10 to 15 knots, seas 5 to 6 feet, subsiding to 4 feet this afternoon. Wave detail, northwest 5 feet at 7 seconds and south 3 feet at 15 seconds. Tonight, northwest wind 10 to 15 knots, seas 4 to 5 feet. Wave detail, northwest 4 feet at 6 seconds and south 2 feet at 15 seconds. Saturday, northwest wind 15 to 20 knots, seas 5 to 6 feet. Wave detail, northwest 6 feet at 8 seconds and south 2 feet at 16 seconds.

of our forecast. In the deep water channel, mixed seas of 4 to 6 feet at 8 seconds. Across the bar, swell can be more than twice as high across the bar than surrounding waters. Waves are also more prone to break, particularly during strong head currents. Maximum head current of 1.0 knots at 3:00 p.m. Friday and 3.0 knots at 3:10 a.m. Saturday. The coastal waters forecast from Point Pinos to Point Piedras blunts out to 10 nautical miles. Small craft advisory in effect through Saturday evening. Gale watch in effect from Saturday evening through late Saturday night. Today, northwest wind 15 to 20 knots, seas 4 to 5 feet, wave detail. Northwest 5 feet at 8 seconds and south 2 feet at 15 seconds. Tonight, northwest wind 15 to 20 knots, easing to 10 to 50 knots after midnight. Seas 4 to 6 feet, wave detail. Northwest 5 feet at 7 seconds and south 2 feet at 14 seconds. Saturday, northwest wind 15 to 20 knots, rising to 20 to 25 knots with gusts up to 35 knots in the afternoon. Seas 3 to 5 feet, wave detail, northwest 4 feet at 7 seconds. The coastal waters forecast from Pigeon Point to Point Pinos 10 to 60 nautical miles offshore. Small craft advisory in effect until 9 a.m. Pacific Daylight Time this morning. Small craft advisory in effect from Saturday afternoon through late Saturday night. Today, northwest wind 10 to 15 knots, seas 5 to 6 feet, wave detail. Northwest 6 feet at 8 seconds and south 2 feet at 15 seconds. Tonight, northwest wind 10 to 15 knots, seas 4 to 5 feet, wave detail. Northwest 4 feet at 6 seconds and south 2 feet at 15 seconds. Saturday, northwest wind 10 to 15 knots, rising to 15 to 20 knots in the afternoon. Seas 4 to 5 feet, wave detail. Northwest 5 feet at 7 seconds and south 2 feet at 15 seconds. The offshore waters forecast for the following marine location: Point Arena to Pigeon Point between 60 nautical miles and 150 nautical miles offshore. Issued at 0201 a.m. Pacific Daylight Time. Today, northwest wind 10 to 20 knots, becoming west to northwest 10 to 15 knots. Seas 4 to 7 feet. Tonight, northwest wind 10 to 15 knots. Seas 4 to 6 feet. Saturday, northwest wind 10 to 15 knots, increasing to 15 to 20 knots. Seas 4 to 7 feet. Saturday night, north to northwest winds 20 to 25 knots. Seas 6 to 10 feet. Sun, north winds 20 to 25 knots. Seas 9 to 10 feet. Sun night, north to northwest winds 20 to 25 knots. Seas 8 to 11 feet. Monday, north to northwest winds 20 to 25 knots. Seas 9 to 11 feet. Monday night, north winds 20 to 30 knots. Seas 9 to 12 feet. Tuesday, north winds 25 to 30 knots. Seas 10 to 12 feet. Tuesday night, north winds 25 to 30 knots. Seas 11 to 12 feet. The offshore waters forecast for the following marine location: Pigeon Point to Point Piedras blunts between 60 nautical miles and 150 nautical miles offshore. Issued at 0201 a.m. Pacific Daylight Time. Today, northwest winds 15 to 20 knots, becoming west to northwest 10 to 15 knots. Seas 4 to 7 feet. Tonight, northwest winds 10 to 15 knots. Seas 4 to 5 feet. Saturday, north to northwest winds 10 to 15 knots. Seas 4 to 6 feet. Saturday night, northwest winds 15 to 25 knots. Seas 6 to 10 feet. Sun, north to northwest winds 20 to 25 knots. Seas 9 to 11 feet. Sunday night, northwest winds 20 to 25 knots. Seas 8 to 11 feet. Monday, north to northwest winds 15 to 25 knots. Seas 9 to 11 feet. Monday night, northwest winds 15 to 25 knots. Seas 8 to 11 feet.
Tuesday, north to northwest winds 20 to 30 knots. Seas 9 to 11 feet. Tuesday night, north to northwest winds 20 to 30 knots. Seas 9 to 11 feet. The coastal waters forecast from Point Reyes to Pigeon Point out to 10 nautical miles. Small craft advisory in effect through this evening. Small craft advisory in effect from Saturday morning through late Saturday night. For today, northwest wind 15 to 20 knots, becoming west 10 to 15 knots late this morning and afternoon. Seas 5 to 6 feet, subsiding to 3 to 4 feet this afternoon. Wave detail, northwest 5 feet at 8 seconds and south 2 feet at 15 seconds. For tonight, west wind 10 to 15 knots. Seas around 3 feet. Wave detail, west 3 feet at 6 seconds. For Saturday, northwest wind 10 to 15 knots, rising to 20 to 25 knots in the afternoon. Seas 3 to 5 feet. Wave detail, northwest 4 feet at 7 seconds and southwest 2 feet at 17 seconds. The coastal waters forecast from Pigeon Point to Point Pinos out to 10 nautical miles. Small craft advisory in effect from 9 a.m. Pacific Daylight Time this morning through this evening. Small craft advisory in effect from Saturday morning through late Saturday night. For today, northwest wind 10 to 15 knots. Seas 4 to 5 feet. Wave detail, northwest 4 feet at 8 seconds and south 2 feet at 15 seconds. For tonight, northwest wind 10 to 15 knots. Seas 3 to 4 feet. Wave detail, northwest 4 feet at 6 seconds and south 2 feet at 15 seconds. A slight chance of drizzle after midnight. For Saturday, northwest wind 10 to 15 knots, rising to 15 to 20 knots in the afternoon. Seas 3 to 5 feet. Wave detail, northwest 4 feet at 7 seconds. The following is an important beach hazard message from the National Weather Service. Issued at 01:06 p.m. Pacific Daylight Time. Beach hazard statement in effect from late tonight through late Tuesday night. What? An increased risk of sneaker waves and stronger currents expected. Where? Pacific Coast beaches. When? From Saturday morning through late Tuesday night. Impacts, dangerous swimming and surfing conditions, and localized beach erosion can be expected. Sneaker waves can sweep across the shoreline without warning, pulling people into the sea from rocks, jetties, and beaches. Stay off of jetties, piers, rocks, and other waterside infrastructure. Remain out of the water to avoid hazardous surf and never turn your back on the ocean. Monitor local weather, surf, and tide forecast at www.weather.gov/mtr. Semi-sunset and tidal information for the San Francisco Bay Area for Friday, June 26th. The sunrise today, 5:50 a.m. The sunset tonight, 8:35 p.m. Tidal data at the Golden Gate for today. Low tide, 4:18 a.m. at -0.19 feet. High tide, 11:35 a.m. at 4.22 feet. Low tide, 3:32 p.m. at 3.15 feet. High tide, 9:41 p.m. at 6.6 feet. Here are the buoy observations for 6 a.m. Pacific Daylight Time. An offshore buoy 6 winds northwest at 60 knots, gusting to 21, pressure 1,019.6 millibars. An offshore buoy 59, winds northwest 60 knots, gusting to 21, water temperature 62, pressure 1,016.3 millibars, seas 2 feet every 16 seconds. At buoy 14 near Point Arena, winds northwest at 8 knots, water temperature 53, pressure 1,013.3 millibars. At buoy 13 near Bodega Bay, winds northwest at 70 knots, gusting to 21, pressure 1,012.4 millibars. At Point Reyes, wave rider, buoy water temperature 54, seas 6 feet every 7 seconds. At San Francisco Bar Buoy, water temperature 61, seas 6 feet every 7 seconds.
at San Francisco Bay, winds west at 12 knots, pressure 1,012.8 millibars, swell

57 seconds. At half moon bay, buoy winds west 14 knots. Water temperature 60. Pressure 1,013.5 millibars. Seas 5 feet every 8 seconds. At Monterey, buoy winds northwest at 14 knots. Water temperature 60. Pressure 1,013.5 millibars. At Point Sur, wave rider buoy water temperature 57, sea 7 feet, every 8 seconds. At Cape San Martin, buoy winds northwest 16 knots. Water temperature 58, pressure 1,013.7 millibars. Sea 6 feet, every 8 seconds. Synopsis for the Central California coast and bays, including the Monterey Bay, Greater Farallones, and Cordell Bank National Marine Sanctuaries. Fresh to strong breezes and rough seas will persist through the weekend. These strong winds and rough seas will result in hazardous conditions for small craft across most of the coastal waters at times through at least the first half of next week. There is moderate confidence in at least occasional gales developing across coastal jet regions and the exposed coastal waters over the weekend. Long period southwest swell will persist through the extended forecast. The marine forecast for San Pablo Bay, Susan Bay, the West Delta, and the San Francisco Bay north of the Bay Bridge. Small craft advisory in effect through late Saturday night. For today, southwest wind 15 to 20 knots. For tonight, west wind 15 to 20 knots. For Saturday, west wind 15 to 20 knots. The marine forecast for Monterey Bay. Small craft advisory in effect from 9 a.m. Pacific Daylight Time this morning through late tonight. Small craft advisory in effect from Saturday morning through late Saturday night. For today, northwest wind 5 to 10 knots, becoming west 15 to 20 knots. Seas 3 to 4 feet. Wave detail, northwest 3 feet at 8 seconds. A slight chance of drizzle early this morning. For tonight, west wind 15 to 20 knots. Seas 3 to 4 feet. Wave detail, northwest 4 feet at 6 seconds. A slight chance of drizzle after midnight. For Saturday, west wind 10 to 15 knots, rising to 20 to 25 knots in the afternoon. Seas 3 to 4 feet. Wave detail, northwest 4 feet at 6 seconds. A slight chance of drizzle in the morning. The coastal waters forecast from Point Arena to Point Reyes out to 10 nautical miles. Small craft advisory in effect through Saturday afternoon. Gale warning in effect from Saturday afternoon through late Saturday night. Today, northwest wind 15 to 20 knots, easing to 10 to 15 knots late this morning and afternoon. Seas 4 to 6 feet, subsiding to 3 to 4 feet this afternoon. Wave detail, northwest 5 feet at 7 seconds and south 2 feet at 15 seconds. Tonight, northwest wind 10 to 15 knots, seas 3 to 4 feet. Wave detail, northwest 4 feet at 5 seconds and south 2 feet at 15 seconds. Saturday, northwest wind 15 to 20 knots, rising to 20 to 25 knots with gusts up to 40 knots in the afternoon. Seas 4 to 5 feet, building to 6 feet in the afternoon. Wave detail, northwest 6 feet at 7 seconds and southwest 2 feet at 16 seconds. The coastal waters forecast from Point Arena to Point Reyes 10 to 16 nautical miles offshore. Small craft advisory in effect until 9 a.m. Pacific Daylight Time this morning. Small craft advisory in effect from Saturday morning through late Saturday night. Today, northwest wind 10 to 15 knots, seas 5 to 6 feet, subsiding to 4 feet this afternoon. Wave detail, northwest 5 feet at 7 seconds and south 3 feet at 15 seconds. Tonight, northwest wind 10 to 15 knots, seas 4 to 5 feet. Wave detail, northwest 4 feet at 6 seconds and south 2 feet at 15 seconds. Saturday, northwest wind 15 to 20 knots, seas 5 to 6 feet. Wave detail, northwest 6 feet at 8 seconds and south 2 feet at 16 seconds. San Francisco Bar forecast. In the deep water channel, mixed seas of 4 to 6 feet at 8 seconds. Across the bar, swell can be more than twice as high across the bar than surrounding waters. Waves are also more prone to break, particularly during strong
entrance. Maximum ebb current of 1.0 knots at 3:00 p.m. Friday and 3.0 knots at 3:10 a.m. Saturday. The coastal waters forecast from Point Pinos to Point Piedras belong to about 10 nautical miles. Small craft advisory in effect through Saturday evening. Gale watch in effect from Saturday evening through late Saturday night. Today, northwest wind 15 to 20 knots, seas 4 to 5 feet, wave detail. Northwest 5 feet at 8 seconds and south 2 feet at 15 seconds. Tonight, northwest wind 15 to 20 knots, easing to 10 to 15 knots after midnight. Seas 4 to 6 feet, wave detail. Northwest 5 feet at 7 seconds and south 2 feet at 14 seconds. Saturday, northwest wind 15 to 20 knots, rising to 20 to 25 knots with gusts up to 35 knots in the afternoon. Seas 3 to 5 feet, wave detail, northwest 4 feet at 7 seconds. The coastal waters forecast from Pigeon Point to Point Pinos 10 to 60 nautical miles offshore. Small craft advisory in effect until 9 a.m. Pacific Daylight Time this morning. Small craft advisory in effect from Saturday afternoon through late Saturday night. Today, northwest wind 10 to 15 knots, seas 5 to 6 feet, wave detail. Northwest 6 feet at 8 seconds and south 2 feet at 15 seconds. Tonight, northwest wind 10 to 15 knots, seas 4 to 5 feet, wave detail. Northwest 4 feet at 6 seconds and south 2 feet at 15 seconds. Saturday, northwest wind 10 to 15 knots, rising to 15 to 20 knots in the afternoon. Seas 4 to 5 feet, wave detail. Northwest 5 feet at 7 seconds and south 2 feet at 15 seconds. 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This broadcast originates from the National Weather Service office located in Monterey, California, and serves the coastal marine waters, including San Francisco and Monterey Bay. The offshore waters forecast for the following marine location, Point Arena to Pigeon Point between 60 nautical miles and 150 nautical miles offshore, issued at 02:01 a.m. Pacific Daylight Time. Today, northwest wind 10 to 20 knots, becoming west to northwest 10 to 15 knots. Seas 4 to 7 feet. Tonight, northwest wind 10 to 15 knots. Seas 4 to 6 feet. Saturday, northwest wind 10 to 15 knots, increasing to 15 to 20 knots. Seas 4 to 7 feet. Saturday night, north to northwest winds 20 to 25 knots. Seas 6 to 10 feet. Sun, north winds 20 to 25 knots. Seas 9 to 10 feet. Sun night, north to northwest winds 20 to 25 knots. Seas 8 to 11 feet. Monday, north to northwest winds 20 to 25 knots. Seas 9 to 11 feet. Monday night, north winds 20 to 30 knots. Seas 9 to 12 feet. Tuesday, north winds 25 to 30 knots. Seas 10 to 12 feet. Tuesday night, north winds 25 to 30 knots. Seas 11 to 12 feet. The offshore waters forecast for the following marine location, Pigeon Point to Point Piedras Blancas between 60 nautical miles and 150 nautical miles offshore. Issued at 02:01 a.m. Pacific Daylight Time. Today, northwest winds 15 to 20 knots, becoming west to northwest 10 to 15 knots. Seas 4 to 7 feet. Tonight, northwest winds 10 to 15 knots. Seas 4 to 5 feet. Saturday, north to northwest winds 10 to 15 knots. Seas 4 to 6 feet. Saturday night, northwest winds 15 to 25 knots. Seas 6 to 10 feet. Sun, north to northwest winds 20 to 25 knots. Seas 9 to 11 feet. Sunday night, northwest winds 20 to 25 knots. Seas 8 to 11 feet. Monday, north to northwest winds 15 to 25 knots. Seas 9 to 11 feet. Monday night, northwest winds 15 to 25 knots.

15 seconds. For tonight, west wind 10 to 15 knots. Seas around 3 feet. Wave detail, west 3 feet at 6 seconds. For Saturday, northwest wind 10 to 15 knots, rising to 20 to 25 knots in the afternoon. Seas 3 to 5 feet. Wave detail, northwest 4 feet at 7 seconds and southwest 2 feet at 17 seconds. The coastal waters forecast from Pigeon Point to Point Pinos out to 10 nautical miles. Small craft advisory in effect from 9 a.m. Pacific Daylight Time this morning through this evening. Small craft advisory in effect from Saturday morning through late Saturday night. For today, northwest wind 10 to 15 knots. Seas 4 to 5 feet. Wave detail, northwest 4 feet at 8 seconds and south 2 feet at 15 seconds. For tonight, northwest wind 10 to 15 knots. Seas 3 to 4 feet. Wave detail, northwest 4 feet at 6 seconds and south 2 feet at 15 seconds. A slight chance of drizzle after midnight. For Saturday, northwest wind 10 to 15 knots, rising to 15 to 20 knots in the afternoon. Seas 3 to 5 feet. Wave detail, northwest 4 feet at 7 seconds. The following is an important beach hazard message from the National Weather Service. Issued at 01:06 p.m. Pacific Daylight Time. Beach hazard statement in effect from late tonight through late Tuesday night. What? An increased risk of sneaker waves and strong rip currents expected. Where? Pacific Coast beaches. When? From Saturday morning through late Tuesday night. Impacts, dangerous swimming and surfing conditions, and localized beach erosion can be expected. Sneaker waves can sweep across the shoreline without warning, pulling people into the sea from rocks, jetties, and beaches. Stay off of jetties, piers, rocks, and other waterside infrastructure. Remain out of the water to avoid hazardous surf and never turn your back on the ocean. Monitor local weather, surf, and tide forecast at www.weather.gov/NTR. Sunrise, sunset, and tidal information for the San Francisco Bay Area for Friday, June 26th. The sunrise today, 5:50 a.m. The sunset tonight, 8:35 p.m. Tidal data at the Golden Gate for today. Low tide, 4:18 a.m. at -0.19 feet. High tide, 11:35 a.m. at 4.22 feet. Low tide, 3:32 p.m. at 3.15 feet. High tide, 9:41 p.m. at 6.6 feet. Here are the buoy observations for 6 a.m. Pacific Daylight Time. An offshore buoy 6 winds northwest at 60 knots, gusting to 21, pressure 1,019.6 millibars. An offshore buoy 59, winds northwest 60 knots, gusting to 21, water temperature 62, pressure 1,016.3 millibars, seas 2 feet every 16 seconds. At buoy 14 near Point Arena, winds northwest at 8 knots, water temperature 16.3 millibars, seas 2 feet every 16 seconds. At buoy 14 near Point Arena, winds northwest at 8 knots, water temperature 53, pressure 1,013.3 millibars. At buoy 13 near Bodega Bay, winds northwest at 70 knots, gusting to 21, pressure 1,012.4 millibars. At Point Reyes Wave Rider buoy, water temperature 54, seas 6 feet every 7 seconds. At San Francisco Bar buoy, water temperature 61, seas 6 feet every 7 seconds. At San Francisco buoy, winds west at 12 knots, pressure 1,012.8 millibars, swell 6 feet every 7 seconds. At Half Moon Bay buoy, winds west 14 knots, water temperature 60, pressure 1,013.5 millibars, seas 5 feet every 8 seconds. At Monterey buoy, winds northwest at 14 knots, water temperature 60, pressure 1,013.5 millibars. At Pointer, Wave Rider buoy, water temperature 57, seas 7 feet every 8 seconds. At Cape San Martin buoy, winds northwest 60 knots, water temperature

1013.7 millibars. 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Synopsis for the Central California coast and bays, including the Monterey Bay, Greater Farallones, and Cordell Bank National Marine Sanctuaries. Fresh to strong breezes and rough seas will persist through the weekend. These strong winds and rough seas will result in hazardous conditions for small craft across most of the coastal waters at times through at least the first half of next week. There is moderate confidence in at least occasional gales developing across coastal jet regions and the exposed coastal waters over the weekend. Long-period southwest swell will persist through the extended forecast. The marine forecast for San Pablo Bay, Suisun Bay, the West Delta, and the San Francisco Bay north of the Bay Bridge. Small craft advisory in effect through late Saturday night. For today, southwest wind 15 to 20 knots. For tonight, west wind 15 to 20 knots. For Saturday, west wind 15 to 20 knots. The marine forecast for Monterey Bay. Small craft advisory in effect from 9 a.m. Pacific Daylight Time this morning through late tonight. Small craft advisory in effect from Saturday morning through late Saturday night. For today, northwest wind 5 to 10 knots, becoming west 15 to 20 knots. Seas 3 to 4 feet. Wave detail, northwest 3 feet at 8 seconds. A slight chance of drizzle early this morning. For tonight, west wind 15 to 20 knots. Seas 3 to 4 feet. Wave detail, northwest 4 feet at 6 seconds. A slight chance of drizzle after midnight. For Saturday, west wind 10 to 15 knots, rising to 20 to 25 knots in the afternoon. Seas 3 to 4 feet. Wave detail, northwest 4 feet at 6 seconds. A slight chance of drizzle in the morning. The coastal waters forecast from Point Arena to Point Reyes out to 10 nautical miles. Small craft advisory in effect through Saturday afternoon. Gale warning in effect from Saturday afternoon through late Saturday night. Today, northwest wind 15 to 20 knots, easing to 10 to 15 knots late this morning and afternoon. Seas 4 to 6 feet, subsiding to 3 to 4 feet this afternoon. Wave detail, northwest 5 feet at 7 seconds and south 2 feet at 15 seconds. Tonight, northwest wind 10 to 15 knots, seas 3 to 4 feet. Wave detail, northwest 4 feet at 5 seconds and south 2 feet at 15 seconds. Saturday, northwest wind 15 to 20 knots, rising to 20 to 25 knots with gusts up to 40 knots in the afternoon. Seas 4 to 5 feet, building to 16 in the afternoon. Wave detail, northwest 6 feet at 7 seconds and southwest 2 feet at 16 seconds. The coastal waters forecast from Point Arena to Point Reyes 10 to 60 nautical miles offshore. Small craft advisory in effect until 9 a.m. Pacific Daylight Time this morning. Small craft advisory in effect from Saturday morning through late Saturday night. Today, northwest wind 10 to 15 knots, seas 5 to 6 feet, subsiding to 4 feet this afternoon. Wave detail, northwest 5 feet at 7 seconds and south 3 feet at 15 seconds. Tonight, northwest wind 10 to 15 knots, seas 4 to 5 feet. Wave detail, northwest 4 feet at 6 seconds and south 2 feet at 15 seconds. Saturday, northwest wind 15 to 20 knots, seas 5 to 6 feet. Wave detail, northwest 6 feet at 8 seconds and south 2 feet at 16 seconds. San Francisco Bar forecast. In the deep water channel, mixed seas of 4 to 6 feet at 8 seconds. Across the bar, swell can be more than twice as high across the bar than surrounding waters. Waves are also more prone to break, particularly during strong ebb currents. Maximum ebb current of 1.0 knots at 3:00 p.m. Friday and 3.0 knots at 3:10 a.m. Saturday. The coastal waters forecast from Point Pinos to Point Piedras Blancas out to 10 nautical miles. Small craft advisory in effect through Saturday evening. Gale watch in effect from Saturday evening through late Saturday night. Today, northwest wind 15 to 20 knots, seas 4 to 5 feet. Wave detail, northwest 5 feet at 8 seconds and south.
off 2 feet at 15 seconds. Tonight, northwest wind 15 to 20 knots, easing to 10 to 15 knots after midnight. Seas 4 to 6 feet wave detail, northwest 5 feet at 7 seconds and south 2 feet at 14 seconds. Saturday, northwest wind 15 to 20 knots, rising to 20 to 25 knots with gusts up to 35 knots in the afternoon. Seas 3 to 5 feet wave detail, northwest 4 feet at 7 seconds. The coastal waters forecast from Pigeon Point to Point Pinos 10 to 60 nautical miles offshore. Small craft advisory in effect until 9 a.m. Pacific Daylight Time this morning. Small craft advisory in effect from Saturday afternoon through late Saturday night. Today, northwest wind 10 to 15 knots, seas 5 to 6 feet wave detail. Northwest 6 feet at 8 seconds and south 2 feet at 15 seconds. Tonight, northwest wind 10 to 15 knots, seas 4 to 5 feet wave detail. Northwest 4 feet at 6 seconds and south 2 feet at 15 seconds. Saturday, northwest wind 10 to 15 knots, rising to 15 to 20 knots in the afternoon. Seas 4 to 5 feet wave detail, northwest 5 feet at 7 seconds and south 2 feet at 15 seconds. The offshore waters forecast for the following marine location, Point Arena to Pigeon Point between 60 nautical miles and 150 nautical miles offshore. Issued at 0201 a.m. Pacific Daylight Time. Today, northwest wind 10 to 20 knots, becoming west to northwest 10 to 15 knots. Seas 4 to 7 feet. Tonight, northwest wind 10 to 15 knots. Seas 4 to 6 feet. Saturday, northwest wind 10 to 15 knots, increasing to 15 to 20 knots. Seas 4 to 7 feet. Saturday night, north to northwest wind 20 to 25 knots. Seas 6 to 10 feet. Sun, north wind 20 to 25 knots. Seas 9 to 10 feet. Sun night, north to northwest wind 20 to 25 knots. Seas 8 to 11 feet. Monday, north to northwest wind 20 to 25 knots. Seas 9 to 11 feet. Monday night, north winds 20 to 30 knots. Seas 9 to 12 feet. Tuesday, north winds 25 to 30 knots. Seas 10 to 12 feet. Tuesday night, north winds 25 to 30 knots. Seas 11 to 12 feet. The offshore waters forecast for the following marine location, Pigeon Point to Point Quiebras Blancos between 60 nautical miles and 150 nautical miles offshore. Issued at 0201 a.m. Pacific Daylight Time. Today, northwest winds 15 to 20 knots, becoming west to northwest 10 to 15 knots. Seas 4 to 7 feet. Tonight, northwest winds 10 to 15 knots. Seas 4 to 5 feet. Saturday, north to northwest winds 10 to 15 knots. Seas 4 to 6 feet. Saturday night, northwest winds 15 to 25 knots. Seas 6 to 10 feet. Sun, north to northwest winds 20 to 25 knots. Seas 9 to 11 feet. Sunday night, northwest winds 20 to 25 knots. Seas 8 to 11 feet. Monday, north to northwest winds 15 to 25 knots. Seas 9 to 11 feet. Monday night, northwest winds 15 to 25 knots. Seas 8 to 11 feet. Tuesday, north to northwest winds 20 to 30 knots. Seas 9 to 11 feet. Tuesday night, north to northwest winds 20 to 30 knots. Seas 9 to 11 feet. The coastal waters forecast from Point Reyes to Pigeon Point out to 10 nautical miles. Small craft advisory in effect through this evening. Small craft advisory in effect from Saturday morning through late Saturday night. For today, northwest wind 15 to 20 knots, becoming west 10 to 15 knots late this morning and afternoon. Seas 5 to 6 feet, subsiding to 3 to 4 feet this afternoon. Wave detail, northwest 5 feet at 8 seconds and south 2 feet at 15 seconds. For tonight, west wind 10 to 15 knots.

is around 3 feet. Wave detail, west 3 feet at 6 seconds. For Saturday, northwest wind 10 to 50 knots, rising to 20 to 25 knots in the afternoon. Seas 3 to 5 feet. Wave detail, northwest 4 feet at 7 seconds and southwest 2 feet at 17 seconds. The coastal waters forecast from Pigeon Point to Point Pinos out to 10 nautical miles. Small craft advisory in effect from 9 a.m. Pacific Daylight Time this morning through this evening. Small craft advisory in effect from Saturday morning through late Saturday night. For today, northwest wind 10 to 15 knots. Seas 4 to 5 feet. Wave detail, northwest 4 feet at 8 seconds and south 2 feet at 15 seconds. For tonight, northwest wind 10 to 15 knots. Seas 3 to 4 feet. Wave detail, northwest 4 feet at 6 seconds and south 2 feet at 15 seconds. A slight chance of drizzle after midnight. For Saturday, northwest wind 10 to 15 knots, rising to 15 to 20 knots in the afternoon. Seas 3 to 5 feet. Wave detail, northwest 4 feet at 7 seconds. The following is an important beach hazard message from the National Weather Service. Issued at 01:06 p.m. Pacific Daylight Time. Beach hazard statement in effect from late tonight through late Tuesday night. What? An increased risk of sneaker waves and stronger currents expected. Where? Pacific Coast beaches. When? From Saturday morning through late Tuesday night. Impacts, dangerous swimming and surfing conditions, and localized beach erosion can be expected. Sneaker waves can sweep across the shoreline without warning, pulling people into the sea from rocks, jetties, and beaches. Stay off of jetties, piers, rocks, and other waterside infrastructure. Remain out of the water to avoid hazardous surf and never turn your back on the ocean. Monitor local weather, surf, and time forecast at www.weather.gov/mtr. Sunrise, sunset, and tidal information for the San Francisco Bay Area for Friday, June 26th. The sunrise today, 5:50 a.m. The sunset tonight, 8:35 p.m. Tidal data at the Golden Gate for today. Low tide, 4:18 a.m. at -0.19 feet high tide. 11:35 a.m. at 4.22 feet low tide. 3:32 p.m. at 3.15 feet high tide. 9:41 p.m. at 6.6 feet. Here are the buoy observations for 6 a.m. Pacific Daylight Time. An offshore buoy 6 winds northwest at 60 knots, gusting to 21, pressure 1,019.6 millibars. An offshore buoy 59, winds northwest 60 knots, gusting to 21, water temperature 62, pressure 1,016.3 millibars, seas 2 feet every 16 seconds. At buoy 14 near Point Arena, winds northwest at 8 knots, water temperature 53, pressure 1,013.3 millibars. At buoy 13 near Bodega Bay, winds northwest at 70 knots, gusting to 21, pressure 1,012.4 millibars. At Point Reyes, wave rider buoy, water temperature 54, seas 6 feet every 7 seconds. At San Francisco Bar Buoy, water temperature 61, seas 6 feet every 7 seconds. At San Francisco Buoy, winds west at 12 knots, pressure 1,012.8 millibars, swell 6 feet every 7 seconds. At Half Moon Bay Buoy, winds west 14 knots, water temperature 60, pressure 1,013.5 millibars, seas 5 feet every 8 seconds. At Monterey Buoy, winds northwest at 14 knots, water temperature 60, pressure 1,013.5 millibars. At Pointzer, wave rider buoy, water temperature 57, seas 7 feet, every 8 seconds. At Cape San Martin Buoy, winds northwest 60 knots, water temperature 58, pressure 1,013.7 millibars. Seas 6 feet, every 8 seconds. Synopsis for the Central California coast and bays, including the Monterey Bay, Greater Farallones, and Cordell Bank National Marine.
estuaries, fresh to strong breezes and rough seas will persist through the weekend. These strong winds and rough seas will result in hazardous conditions for small craft across most of the coastal waters at times through at least the first half of next week. There is moderate confidence in at least occasional gales developing across coastal jet regions and the exposed coastal waters over the weekend. Long-period southwest swell will persist through the extended forecast. The marine forecast for San Pablo Bay, Susan Bay, the West Delta, and the San Francisco Bay north of the Bay Bridge. Small craft advisory in effect through late Saturday night. For today, southwest wind 15 to 20 knots. For tonight, west wind 15 to 20 knots. For Saturday, west wind 15 to 20 knots. The marine forecast for Monterey Bay. Small craft advisory in effect from 9 a.m. Pacific Daylight Time this morning through late tonight. Small craft advisory in effect from Saturday morning through late Saturday night. For today, northwest wind 5 to 10 knots, becoming west 15 to 20 knots. Seas 3 to 4 feet. Wave detail, northwest 3 feet at 8 seconds. A slight chance of drizzle early this morning. For tonight, west wind 15 to 20 knots. Seas 3 to 4 feet. Wave detail, northwest 4 feet at 6 seconds. A slight chance of drizzle after midnight. For Saturday, west wind 10 to 15 knots, rising to 20 to 25 knots in the afternoon. Seas 3 to 4 feet. Wave detail, northwest 4 feet at 6 seconds. A slight chance of drizzle in the morning. The coastal waters forecast from Point Arena to Point Reyes out to 10 nautical miles. Small craft advisory in effect through Saturday afternoon. Gale warning in effect from Saturday afternoon through late Saturday night. Today, northwest wind 15 to 20 knots, easing to 10 to 15 knots late this morning and afternoon. Seas 4 to 6 feet, subsiding to 3 to 4 feet this afternoon. Wave detail, northwest 5 feet at 7 seconds and south 2 feet at 15 seconds. Tonight, northwest wind 10 to 15 knots, seas 3 to 4 feet. Wave detail, northwest 4 feet at 5 seconds and south 2 feet at 15 seconds. Saturday, northwest wind 15 to 20 knots, rising to 20 to 25 knots with gusts up to 40 knots in the afternoon. Seas 4 to 5 feet, building to 6 feet in the afternoon. Wave detail, northwest 6 feet at 7 seconds and southwest 2 feet at 16 seconds. The coastal waters forecast from Point Arena to Point Reyes 10 to 60 nautical miles offshore. Small craft advisory in effect until 9 a.m. Pacific Daylight Time this morning. Small craft advisory in effect from Saturday morning through late Saturday night. Today, northwest wind 10 to 15 knots, seas 5 to 6 feet, subsiding to 4 feet this afternoon. Wave detail, northwest 5 feet at 7 seconds and south 3 feet at 15 seconds. Tonight, northwest wind 10 to 15 knots, seas 4 to 5 feet. Wave detail, northwest 4 feet at 6 seconds and south 2 feet at 15 seconds. Saturday, northwest wind 15 to 20 knots, seas 5 to 6 feet. Wave detail, northwest 6 feet at 8 seconds and south 2 feet at 16 seconds. San Francisco VAR forecast. In the deep water channel, mixed seas of 4 to 6 feet at 8 seconds. Across the bar, swell can be more than twice as high across the bar than surrounding waters. Waves are also more prone to break, particularly during strong ebb currents. Maximum ebb current of 1.0 knots at 3:00 p.m. Friday and 3.0 knots at 3:10 a.m. Saturday. The coastal waters forecast from Point Pinos to Point Piedras Blancas out to 10 nautical miles. Small craft advisory in effect through Saturday evening. Gale watch in effect from Saturday evening through late Saturday night. Today, northwest wind 15 to 20 knots, seas 4 to 5 feet. Wave detail, northwest 5 feet at 8 seconds and south 2 feet at 15 seconds. Tonight, northwest wind 15 to 20 knots, easing to 10 to 15 knots after midnight. Seas 4 to 6 feet. Wave detail, northwest 5 feet at 7 seconds and south 2 feet at 14 seconds.

Sunday, northwest wind 15 to 20 knots, rising to 20 to 25 knots with gusts up to 35 knots in the afternoon. Seas 3 to 5 feet wave detail, northwest 4 feet at 7 seconds. The coastal waters forecast from Pigeon Point to Point Pinos 10 to 60 nautical miles offshore. Small craft advisory in effect until 9 a.m. Pacific Daylight Time this morning. Small craft advisory in effect from Saturday afternoon through late Saturday night. Today, northwest wind 10 to 15 knots, seas 5 to 6 feet, wave detail. Northwest 6 feet at 8 seconds and south 2 feet at 15 seconds. Tonight, northwest wind 10 to 15 knots, seas 4 to 5 feet, wave detail. Northwest 4 feet at 6 seconds and south 2 feet at 15 seconds. Saturday, northwest wind 10 to 15 knots, rising to 15 to 20 knots in the afternoon. Seas 4 to 5 feet, wave detail, northwest 5 feet at 7 seconds and south 2 feet at 15 seconds. 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This broadcast originates from the National Weather Service office located in Monterey, California, and serves the coastal marine waters, including San Francisco and Monterey Bay. The offshore waters forecast for the following marine location, Point Arena to Pigeon Point between 60 nautical miles and 150 nautical miles offshore, issued at 0:01 a.m. Pacific Daylight Time. Today, northwest winds 10 to 20 knots, becoming west to northwest 10 to 15 knots. Seas 4 to 7 feet. Tonight, northwest winds 10 to 15 knots. Seas 4 to 6 feet. Saturday, northwest winds 10 to 15 knots, increasing to 15 to 20 knots. Seas 4 to 7 feet. Saturday night, north to northwest winds 20 to 25 knots. Seas 6 to 10 feet. Sun, north winds 20 to 25 knots. Seas 9 to 10 feet. Sun night, north to northwest winds 20 to 25 knots. Seas 8 to 11 feet. Monday, north to northwest winds 20 to 25 knots. Seas 9 to 11 feet. Monday night, north winds 20 to 30 knots. Seas 9 to 12 feet. Tuesday, north winds 25 to 30 knots. Seas 10 to 12 feet. Tuesday night, north winds 25 to 30 knots. Seas 11 to 12 feet. The offshore waters forecast for the following marine location, Pigeon Point to Point Piedras Blancas between 60 nautical miles and 150 nautical miles offshore. Issued at 0:01 a.m. Pacific Daylight Time. Today, northwest winds 15 to 20 knots, becoming west to northwest 10 to 15 knots. Seas 4 to 7 feet. Tonight, northwest winds 10 to 15 knots. Seas 4 to 5 feet. Saturday, north to northwest winds 10 to 15 knots. Seas 4 to 6 feet. Saturday night, northwest winds 15 to 25 knots. Seas 6 to 10 feet. Sun, north to northwest winds 20 to 25 knots. Seas 9 to 11 feet. Sunday night, northwest winds 20 to 25 knots. Seas 8 to 11 feet. Monday, north to northwest winds 15 to 25 knots. Seas 9 to 11 feet. Monday night, northwest winds 15 to 25 knots. Seas 8 to 11 feet. Tuesday, north to northwest winds 20 to 30 knots. Seas 9 to 11 feet. Tuesday night, north to northwest winds 20 to 30 knots. Seas 9 to 11 feet. The coastal waters forecast from Point Reyes to Pigeon Point out to 10 nautical miles. Small craft advisory in effect through this evening. Small craft advisory in effect from Saturday morning through late Saturday night. For today, northwest wind 15 to 20 knots, becoming west 10 to 15 knots late this morning and afternoon. Seas 5 to 6 feet, subsiding to 3 to 4 feet this afternoon. Wave detail, northwest 5 feet at 8 seconds and south 2 feet at 15 seconds.

for tonight. West wind 10 to 15 knots. Seas around 3 feet. Wave detail, west 3 feet at 6 seconds. For Saturday, northwest wind 10 to 15 knots, rising to 20 to 25 knots in the afternoon. Seas 3 to 5 feet. Wave detail, northwest 4 feet at 7 seconds and southwest 2 feet at 17 seconds. The coastal waters forecast from Pigeon Point to Point Pinos out to 10 nautical miles. Small craft advisory in effect from 9 a.m. Pacific Daylight Time this morning through this evening. Small craft advisory in effect from Saturday morning through late Saturday night. For today, northwest wind 10 to 15 knots. Seas 4 to 5 feet. Wave detail, northwest 4 feet at 8 seconds and south 2 feet at 15 seconds. For tonight, northwest wind 10 to 15 knots. Seas 3 to 4 feet. Wave detail, northwest 4 feet at 6 seconds and south 2 feet at 15 seconds. A slight chance of drizzle after midnight. For Saturday, northwest wind 10 to 15 knots, rising to 15 to 20 knots in the afternoon. Seas 3 to 5 feet. Wave detail, northwest 4 feet at 7 seconds. The following is an important beach hazard message from the National Weather Service. Issued at 01:06 p.m. Pacific Daylight Time. Beach hazards stable in effect from late tonight through late Tuesday night. What? An increased risk of sneaker waves and stronger currents expected. Where? Pacific Coast beaches. When? From Saturday morning through late Tuesday night. Impacts, dangerous swimming and surfing conditions, and localized beach erosion can be expected. Sneaker waves can sweep across the shoreline without warning, pulling people into the sea from rocks, jetties, and beaches. Stay off of jetties, piers, rocks, and other waterside infrastructure. Remain out of the water to avoid hazardous surf and never turn your back on the ocean. Monitor local weather, surf, and tide forecast at www.weather.gov/NPR. Sunrise, sunset, and tidal information for the San Francisco Bay Area for Friday, June 26th. The sunrise today, 5:50 a.m. The sunset tonight, 8:35 p.m. Tidal data at the Golden Gate for today. Low tide, 4:18 a.m. at -0.19 feet high tide, 11:35 a.m. at 4.22 feet low tide, 3:32 p.m. at 3.15 feet high tide, 9:41 p.m. at 6.6 feet. Here are the buoy observations for 7 a.m. Pacific Daylight Time. An offshore buoy 6 winds northwest at 60 knots, gusting to 21, pressure 1,019.9 millibars. An offshore buoy 59 winds northwest at 14 knots, water temperature 62, pressure 1,016.3 millibars. A buoy 14 near Point Arena winds northwest at 8 knots, water temperature 54, pressure 1,013.7 millibars. At buoy 13 near Bodega Bay, winds northwest at 70 knots, gusting to 23, pressure 1,012.7 millibars. At Point Reyes, wave rider buoy, water temperature 54, sea 7 feet, every 7 seconds. At San Francisco Bar buoy, water temperature 61, seas 5 feet, every 15 seconds. At San Francisco Bay, winds west at 14 knots, pressure 1,013.2 millibars, swell 6 feet, every 7 seconds. At Half Moon Bay, buoy winds northwest 14 knots, water temperature 60, pressure 1,013.4 millibars, seas 5 feet, every 7 seconds. At Monterey, buoy winds north at 12 knots, water temperature 60, pressure 1,013.7 millibars. At Point Sur, wave rider buoy water temperature 57, sea 7 feet, every 8 seconds. At Cape San Martin buoy winds northwest at 60 knots, water temperature 58, pressure 1,013.9 millibars. Synopsis for the Central California coast and bays, including the Monterey Bay, Great Farallones, and Cordell Bank National Marine Sanctuaries, fresh to strong breezes and rough.
rough seas will persist through the weekend. These strong winds and rough seas will result in hazardous conditions for small craft across most of the coastal waters at times through at least the first half of next week. There is moderate confidence in at least occasional gales developing across coastal jet regions and the exposed coastal waters over the weekend. Long-period southwest swell will persist through the extended forecast. The marine forecast for San Pablo Bay, Suisun Bay, the West Delta, and the San Francisco Bay north of the Bay Bridge. Small craft advisory in effect through late Saturday night. For today, southwest wind 15 to 20 knots. For tonight, west wind 15 to 20 knots. For Saturday, west wind 15 to 20 knots. The marine forecast for Monterey Bay. Small craft advisory in effect from 9 a.m. Pacific Daylight Time this morning through late tonight. Small craft advisory in effect from Saturday morning through late Saturday night. For today, northwest wind 5 to 10 knots, becoming west 15 to 20 knots. Seas 3 to 4 feet. Wave detail, northwest 3 feet at 8 seconds. A slight chance of drizzle early this morning. For tonight, west wind 15 to 20 knots. Seas 3 to 4 feet. Wave detail, northwest 4 feet at 6 seconds. A slight chance of drizzle after midnight. For Saturday, west wind 10 to 15 knots, rising to 20 to 25 knots in the afternoon. Seas 3 to 4 feet. Wave detail, northwest 4 feet at 6 seconds. A slight chance of drizzle in the morning. The coastal waters forecast from Point Arena to Point Reyes out to 10 nautical miles. Small craft advisory in effect through Saturday afternoon. Gale warning in effect from Saturday afternoon through late Saturday night. Today, northwest wind 15 to 20 knots, easing to 10 to 15 knots late this morning and afternoon. Seas 4 to 6 feet, subsiding to 3 to 4 feet this afternoon. Wave detail, northwest 5 feet at 7 seconds and south 2 feet at 15 seconds. Tonight, northwest wind 10 to 15 knots, seas 3 to 4 feet. Wave detail, northwest 4 feet at 5 seconds and south 2 feet at 15 seconds. Saturday, northwest wind 15 to 20 knots, rising to 20 to 25 knots with gusts up to 40 knots in the afternoon. Seas 4 to 5 feet, building to 6 feet in the afternoon. Wave detail, northwest 6 feet at 7 seconds and southwest 2 feet at 16 seconds. The coastal waters forecast from Point Arena to Point Reyes 10 to 60 nautical miles offshore. Small craft advisory in effect until 9 a.m. Pacific Daylight Time this morning. Small craft advisory in effect from Saturday morning through late Saturday night. Today, northwest wind 10 to 15 knots, seas 5 to 6 feet, subsiding to 4 feet this afternoon. Wave detail, northwest 5 feet at 7 seconds and south 3 feet at 15 seconds. Tonight, northwest wind 10 to 15 knots, seas 4 to 5 feet. Wave detail, northwest 4 feet at 6 seconds and south 2 feet at 15 seconds. Saturday, northwest wind 15 to 20 knots, seas 5 to 6 feet. Wave detail, northwest 6 feet at 8 seconds and south 2 feet at 16 seconds. San Francisco Bar forecast. In the deep water channel, mixed seas of 4 to 6 feet at 8 seconds. Across the bar, swell can be more than twice as high across the bar than surrounding waters. Waves are also more prone to break, particularly during strong ebb currents. Maximum ebb current of 1.0 knots at 3:00 p.m. Friday and 3.0 knots at 3:10 a.m. Saturday. The coastal waters forecast from Point Pinos to Point Piedras blunts out to 10 nautical miles. Small craft advisory in effect through Saturday evening. Gale watch in effect from Saturday evening through late Saturday night. Today, northwest wind 15 to 20 knots, seas 4 to 5 feet. Wave detail, northwest 5 feet at 8 seconds and south 2 feet at 15 seconds. Tonight, northwest wind 15 to 20 knots, easing to 10 to 15 knots after midnight. Seas 4 to 6 feet. Wave detail, northwest 5 feet at 7 seconds and south 2 feet at 14 seconds. Saturday, northwest wind.

15 to 20 knots, rising to 20 to 25 knots with gusts up to 35 knots in the afternoon. Seas 3 to 5 feet wave detail, northwest 4 feet at 7 seconds. The coastal waters forecast from Pigeon Point to Point Pinos 10 to 60 nautical miles offshore. Small craft advisory in effect until 9 a.m. Pacific Daylight Time this morning. Small craft advisory in effect from Saturday afternoon through late Saturday night. Today, northwest wind 10 to 15 knots, seas 5 to 6 feet, wave detail. Northwest 6 feet at 8 seconds and south 2 feet at 15 seconds. Tonight, northwest wind 10 to 15 knots, seas 4 to 5 feet, wave detail. Northwest 4 feet at 6 seconds and south 2 feet at 15 seconds. Saturday, northwest wind 10 to 15 knots, rising to 15 to 20 knots in the afternoon. Seas 4 to 5 feet, wave detail. Northwest 5 feet at 7 seconds and south 2 feet at 15 seconds. The offshore waters forecast for the following marine location: Point Arena to Pigeon Point between 60 nautical miles and 150 nautical miles offshore. Issued at 0201 a.m. Pacific Daylight Time. Today, northwest winds 10 to 20 knots, becoming west to northwest 10 to 15 knots. Seas 4 to 7 feet. Tonight, northwest winds 10 to 15 knots. Seas 4 to 6 feet. Saturday, northwest winds 10 to 15 knots, increasing to 15 to 20 knots. Seas 4 to 7 feet. Saturday night, north to northwest winds 20 to 25 knots. Seas 6 to 10 feet. Sun, north winds 20 to 25 knots. Seas 9 to 10 feet. Sun night, north to northwest winds 20 to 25 knots. Seas 8 to 11 feet. Monday, north to northwest winds 20 to 25 knots. Seas 9 to 11 feet. Monday night, north winds 20 to 30 knots. Seas 9 to 12 feet. Tuesday, north winds 25 to 30 knots. Seas 10 to 12 feet. Tuesday night, north winds 25 to 30 knots. Seas 11 to 12 feet. The offshore waters forecast for the following marine location: Pigeon Point to Point Piedras Blancas between 60 nautical miles and 150 nautical miles offshore. Issued at 0201 a.m. Pacific Daylight Time. Today, northwest winds 15 to 20 knots, becoming west to northwest 10 to 15 knots. Seas 4 to 7 feet. Tonight, northwest winds 10 to 15 knots. Seas 4 to 5 feet. Saturday, north to northwest winds 10 to 15 knots. Seas 4 to 6 feet. Saturday night, northwest winds 15 to 25 knots. Seas 6 to 10 feet. Sun, north to northwest winds 20 to 25 knots. Seas 9 to 11 feet. Sunday night, northwest winds 20 to 25 knots. Seas 8 to 11 feet. Monday, north to northwest winds 15 to 25 knots. Seas 9 to 11 feet. Monday night, northwest winds 15 to 25 knots. Seas 8 to 11 feet. Tuesday, north to northwest winds 20 to 30 knots. Seas 9 to 11 feet. Tuesday night, north to northwest winds 20 to 30 knots. Seas 9 to 11 feet. The coastal waters forecast from Point Reyes to Pigeon Point out to 10 nautical miles. Small craft advisory in effect through this evening. Small craft advisory in effect from Saturday morning through late Saturday night. For today, northwest wind 15 to 20 knots, becoming west 10 to 15 knots late this morning and afternoon. Seas 5 to 6 feet, subsiding to 3 to 4 feet this afternoon. Wave detail, northwest 5 feet at 8 seconds and south 2 feet at 15 seconds. For tonight, west wind 10 to 15 knots. Seas around 3 feet. Wave detail, west 3 feet at 6 seconds. For Saturday, northwest wind 10 to 15 knots, rising to 20 to 25 knots in the afternoon. Seas 3 to 5 feet. Wave detail, northwest 4 feet at 7 feet.
southwest 2 feet at 17 seconds. The coastal waters forecast from Pigeon Point to Point Pinos out to 10 nautical miles. Small craft advisory in effect from 9 a.m. Pacific Daylight Time this morning through this evening. Small craft advisory in effect from Saturday morning through late Saturday night. For today, northwest wind 10 to 15 knots. Seas 4 to 5 feet. Wave detail, northwest 4 feet at 8 seconds and south 2 feet at 15 seconds. For tonight, northwest wind 10 to 15 knots. Seas 3 to 4 feet. Wave detail, northwest 4 feet at 6 seconds and south 2 feet at 15 seconds. A slight chance of drizzle after midnight. For Saturday, northwest wind 10 to 15 knots, rising to 16 to 20 knots in the afternoon. Seas 3 to 5 feet. Wave detail, northwest 4 feet at 7 seconds. The following is an important beach hazard message from the National Weather Service. Issued at 01:06 p.m. Pacific Daylight Time. Beach hazards stay in effect from late tonight through late Tuesday night. What? An increased risk of sneaker waves and strong rip currents expected. Where? Pacific Coast beaches. When? From Saturday morning through late Tuesday night. Impacts, dangerous swimming and surfing conditions, and localized beach erosion can be expected. Sneaker waves can sweep across the shoreline without warning, pulling people into the sea from rocks, jetties, and beaches. Stay off of jetties, piers, rocks, and other waterside infrastructure. Remain out of the water to avoid hazardous surf and never turn your back on the ocean. Monitor local weather, surf, and tide forecast at www.weather.gov/NTR. Sunrise, sunset, and tidal information for the San Francisco Bay Area for Friday, June 26th. The sunrise today, 5:50 a.m. The sunset tonight, 8:35 p.m. Tidal data at the Golden Gate for today. Low tide, 4:18 a.m. at -0.19 feet high tide, 11:35 a.m. at 4.22 feet low tide, 3:32 p.m. at 3.15 feet high tide, 9:41 p.m. at 6.6 feet. Here are the buoy observations for 7 a.m. Pacific Daylight Time. An offshore buoy 6 winds northwest at 60 knots, pressure 1,020.0 millibars. An offshore buoy 59, winds northwest 14 knots, water temperature 62, pressure 1,016.4 millibars, seas 3 feet every 15 seconds. At Point Arena buoy, winds northwest 8 knots, water temperature 54, pressure 1,013.8 millibars, seas 3 feet every 15 seconds. At buoy 13 near Bodega Bay, winds northwest at 70 knots, gusting to 23, pressure 1,012.7 millibars. At Point Reyes Wave Rider buoy, water temperature 54, seas 6 feet every 7 seconds. At San Francisco Bar buoy, water temperature 61, seas 5 feet every 15 seconds. At San Francisco Bay, winds west at 14 knots, pressure 1,013.2 millibars, swell 6 feet every 7 seconds. At Half Moon Bay, buoy, winds northwest 14 knots, water temperature 60, pressure 1,013.4 millibars, seas 5 feet every 7 seconds. At Monterey Bay, buoy, winds northwest 14 knots, water temperature 60, pressure 1,013.7 millibars, seas 6 feet every 16 seconds. At Pointer, Wave Rider buoy, water temperature 57, seas 7 feet every 8 seconds. At Cape San Martin buoy, winds northwest at 60 knots, water temperature 58, pressure 1,013.9 millibars. Synopsis for the Central California coast and bays, including the Monterey Bay, Greater Farallones, and Cordell Bank National Marine Sanctuaries. Fresh to strong breezes and rough seas will persist through the weekend. These strong winds and rough seas will result in hazardous conditions for small craft across most of the coastal waters at times through at least the first half of next week. There is moderate confidence in at least occasional gales developing.

coastal jet regions and the exposed coastal waters over the weekend. Long-period southwest swell will persist through the extended forecast. The marine forecast for San Pablo Bay, Suisun Bay, the West Delta, and the San Francisco Bay north of the Bay Bridge. Small craft advisory in effect through late Saturday night. For today, southwest wind 15 to 20 knots. For tonight, west wind 15 to 20 knots. For Saturday, west wind 15 to 20 knots. The marine forecast for Monterey Bay. Small craft advisory in effect from 9 a.m. Pacific Daylight Time this morning through late tonight. Small craft advisory in effect from Saturday morning through late Saturday night. For today, northwest wind 5 to 10 knots, becoming west 15 to 20 knots. Seas 3 to 4 feet. Wave detail, northwest 3 feet to 8 seconds. A slight chance of drizzle early this morning. For tonight, west wind 15 to 20 knots. Seas 3 to 4 feet. Wave detail, northwest 4 feet at 6 seconds. A slight chance of drizzle after midnight. For Saturday, west wind 10 to 15 knots, rising to 20 to 25 knots in the afternoon. Seas 3 to 4 feet. Wave detail, northwest 4 feet at 6 seconds. A slight chance of drizzle in the morning. The coastal waters forecast from Point Arena to Point Reyes out to 10 nautical miles. Small craft advisory in effect through Saturday afternoon. Gale warning in effect from Saturday afternoon through late Saturday night. Today, northwest wind 15 to 20 knots, easing to 10 to 15 knots late this morning and afternoon. Seas 4 to 6 feet, subsiding to 3 to 4 feet this afternoon. Wave detail, northwest 5 feet at 7 seconds and south 2 feet at 15 seconds. Tonight, northwest wind 10 to 15 knots, seas 3 to 4 feet. Wave detail, northwest 4 feet at 5 seconds and south 2 feet at 15 seconds. Saturday, northwest wind 15 to 20 knots, rising to 20 to 25 knots with gusts up to 40 knots in the afternoon. Seas 4 to 5 feet, building to 6 feet in the afternoon. Wave detail, northwest 6 feet at 7 seconds and southwest 2 feet at 16 seconds. The coastal waters forecast from Point Arena to Point Reyes 10 to 60 nautical miles offshore. Small craft advisory in effect until 9 a.m. Pacific Daylight Time this morning. Small craft advisory in effect from Saturday morning through late Saturday night. Today, northwest wind 10 to 15 knots, seas 5 to 6 feet, subsiding to 4 feet this afternoon. Wave detail, northwest 5 feet at 7 seconds and south 3 feet at 15 seconds. Tonight, northwest wind 10 to 15 knots, seas 4 to 5 feet. Wave detail, northwest 4 feet at 6 seconds and south 2 feet at 15 seconds. Saturday, northwest wind 15 to 20 knots, seas 5 to 6 feet. Wave detail, northwest 6 feet at 8 seconds and south 2 feet at 16 seconds. San Francisco Bar forecast. In the deep water channel, mixed seas of 4 to 6 feet at 8 seconds. Across the bar, swell can be more than twice as high across the bar than surrounding waters. Waves are also more prone to break, particularly during strong ebb currents. Maximum ebb current of 1.0 knots at 3:00 p.m. Friday and 3.0 knots at 3:10 a.m. Saturday. The coastal waters forecast from Point Pinos to Point Piedras Blancas out to 10 nautical miles. Small craft advisory in effect through Saturday evening. Gale watch in effect from Saturday evening through late Saturday night. Today, northwest wind 15 to 20 knots, seas 4 to 5 feet. Wave detail, northwest 5 feet at 8 seconds and south 2 feet at 15 seconds. Tonight, northwest wind 15 to 20 knots, easing to 10 to 15 knots after midnight. Seas 4 to 6 feet. Wave detail, northwest 5 feet at 7 seconds and south 2 feet at 14 seconds. Saturday, northwest wind 15 to 20 knots, rising to 20 to 25 knots with gusts up to 35 knots in the afternoon. Seas 3 to 5 feet. Wave detail, northwest 4 feet at 7 seconds. The coastal waters forecast from Pigeon Point to Point Pinos 10 to 60 nautical
shore. Small craft advisory in effect until 9 a.m. Pacific Daylight Time this morning. Small craft advisory in effect from Saturday afternoon through late Saturday night. Today, northwest wind 10 to 15 knots, seas 5 to 6 feet, wave detail. Northwest 6 feet at 8 seconds and south 2 feet at 15 seconds. Tonight, northwest wind 10 to 15 knots, seas 4 to 5 feet, wave detail. Northwest 4 feet at 6 seconds and south 2 feet at 15 seconds. Saturday, northwest wind 10 to 15 knots, rising to 15 to 20 knots in the afternoon. Seas 4 to 5 feet, wave detail. Northwest 5 feet at 7 seconds and south 2 feet at 15 seconds. 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This broadcast originates from the National Weather Service office located in Monterey, California, and serves the coastal marine waters, including San Francisco and Monterey Bay. The offshore waters forecast for the following marine location: Point Arena to Pigeon Point between 60 nautical miles and 150 nautical miles offshore. Issued at 02:01 a.m. Pacific Daylight Time. Today, northwest winds 10 to 20 knots, becoming west to northwest 10 to 15 knots. Seas 4 to 7 feet. Tonight, northwest winds 10 to 15 knots. Seas 4 to 6 feet. Saturday, northwest winds 10 to 15 knots, increasing to 15 to 20 knots. Seas 4 to 7 feet. Saturday night, north to northwest winds 20 to 25 knots. Seas 6 to 10 feet. Sun, north winds 20 to 25 knots. Seas 9 to 10 feet. Sun night, north to northwest winds 20 to 25 knots. Seas 8 to 11 feet. Monday, north to northwest winds 20 to 25 knots. Seas 9 to 11 feet. Monday night, north winds 20 to 30 knots. Seas 9 to 12 feet. Tuesday, north winds 25 to 30 knots. Seas 10 to 12 feet. Tuesday night, north winds 25 to 30 knots. Seas 11 to 12 feet. The offshore waters forecast for the following marine location: Pigeon Point to Point Piedras Blancas between 60 nautical miles and 150 nautical miles offshore. Issued at 02:01 a.m. Pacific Daylight Time. Today, northwest winds 15 to 20 knots, becoming west to northwest 10 to 15 knots. Seas 4 to 7 feet. Tonight, northwest winds 10 to 15 knots. Seas 4 to 5 feet. Saturday, north to northwest winds 10 to 15 knots. Seas 4 to 6 feet. Saturday night, northwest winds 15 to 25 knots. Seas 6 to 10 feet. Sun, north to northwest winds 20 to 25 knots. Seas 9 to 11 feet. Sunday night, northwest winds 20 to 25 knots. Seas 8 to 11 feet. Monday, north to northwest winds 15 to 25 knots. Seas 9 to 11 feet. Monday night, northwest winds 15 to 25 knots. Seas 8 to 11 feet. Tuesday, north to northwest winds 20 to 30 knots. Seas 9 to 11 feet. Tuesday night, north to northwest winds 20 to 30 knots. Seas 9 to 11 feet. The coastal waters forecast from Point Reyes to Pigeon Point out to 10 nautical miles. Small craft advisory in effect through this evening. Small craft advisory in effect from Saturday morning through late Saturday night. For today, northwest wind 15 to 20 knots, becoming west 10 to 15 knots late this morning and afternoon. Seas 5 to 6 feet, subsiding to 3 to 4 feet this afternoon. Wave detail, northwest 5 feet at 8 seconds and south 2 feet at 15 seconds. For tonight, west wind 10 to 15 knots. Seas around 3 feet. Wave detail, west 3 feet at 6 seconds. For Saturday, northwest wind 10 to 15 knots, rising to 20 to 25 knots in the afternoon.

south 2 feet at 15 seconds. A slight chance of drizzle after midnight. For Saturday, northwest wind 10 to 15 knots, rising to 15 to 20 knots in the afternoon. Seas 3 to 5 feet. Wave detail, northwest 4 feet at 7 seconds. The following is an important beach hazard message from the National Weather Service. Issued at 01:06 p.m. Pacific Daylight Time. Beach hazard statement in effect from late tonight through late Tuesday night. What? An increased risk of sneaker waves and strong rip current expected. Where? Pacific Coast beaches. When? From Saturday morning through late Tuesday night. Impacts, dangerous swimming and surfing conditions, and localized beach erosion can be expected. Sneaker waves can sweep across the shoreline without warning, pulling people into the sea from rocks, jetties, and beaches. Stay off of jetties, piers, rocks, and other waterside infrastructure. Remain out of the water to avoid hazardous surf and never turn your back on the ocean. Monitor local weather, surf, and tide forecast at www.weather.gov/NTR. Sunrise, sunset, and tidal information for the San Francisco Bay Area for Friday, June 26th. The sunrise today, 5:50 a.m. The sunset tonight, 8:35 p.m. Tidal data at the Golden Gate for today. Low tide, 4:18 a.m. at -0.19 feet high tide, 11:35 a.m. at 4.22 feet low tide, 3:32 p.m. at 3.15 feet high tide, 9:41 p.m. at 6.6 feet. Here are the buoy observations for 7 a.m. Pacific Daylight Time. An offshore buoy 6 winds northwest at 60 knots, pressure 1,020.0 millibars. An offshore buoy 59, winds northwest 14 knots, water temperature 62, pressure 1,016.4 millibars, sea is 3 feet every 15 seconds. At Point Arena buoy, winds northwest 8 knots, water temperature 54, pressure 1,013.8 millibars, sea is 3 feet every 15 seconds. At buoy 13 near Bodega Bay, winds northwest at 70 knots, gusting to 23, pressure 1,012.7 millibars. At Point Reyes Wave Rider buoy, water temperature 54, sea is 6 feet every 7 seconds. At San Francisco Bar buoy, water temperature 61, seas 5 feet every 15 seconds. At San Francisco buoy, water temperature 54, seas 6 feet every 7 seconds. At San Francisco Bar buoy, water temperature 61, seas 5 feet every 15 seconds. At San Francisco buoy, winds west at 14 knots, pressure 1,013.2 millibars, swell 6 feet every 7 seconds. At Half Moon Bay buoy, winds northwest 14 knots, water temperature 60, pressure 1,013.4 millibars, seas 5 feet every 7 seconds. At Monterey Bay buoy, winds northwest 14 knots, water temperature 60, pressure 1,013.7 millibars, seas 6 feet every 16 seconds. At Point Sur, Wave Rider buoy, water temperature 57, seas 7 feet every 8 seconds. At Cape San Martin buoy, winds northwest at 60 knots, water temperature 58, pressure 1,013.9 millibars. Synopsis for the Central California coast and bays, including the Monterey Bay, Greater Farallones, and Cordell Bank National Marine Sanctuaries. Fresh to strong breezes and rough seas will persist through the weekend. These strong winds and rough seas will result in hazardous conditions for small craft across most of the coastal waters at times through at least the first half of next week. There is moderate confidence in at least occasional gales developing across coastal jet regions and the exposed coastal waters over the weekend. Long period southwest swell will persist through the extended forecast. The marine forecast for San Pablo Bay, Susan Bay, the West Delta, and the San Francisco Bay north of the Bay Bridge. Small craft advisory in effect through late Saturday night. For today, southwest wind 15 to 20 knots. For tonight, west wind 15 to 20 knots.

Saturday, west wind 15 to 20 knots. The marine forecast for Monterey Bay. Small craft advisory in effect from 9 a.m. Pacific Daylight Time this morning through late tonight. Small craft advisory in effect from Saturday morning through late Saturday night. For today, northwest wind 5 to 10 knots, becoming west 15 to 20 knots. Seas 3 to 4 feet. Wave detail, northwest 3 feet at 8 seconds. A slight chance of drizzle early this morning. For tonight, west wind 15 to 20 knots. Seas 3 to 4 feet. Wave detail, northwest 4 feet at 6 seconds. A slight chance of drizzle after midnight. For Saturday, west wind 10 to 15 knots, rising to 20 to 25 knots in the afternoon. Seas 3 to 4 feet. Wave detail, northwest 4 feet at 6 seconds. A slight chance of drizzle in the morning. The coastal waters forecast from Point Arena to Point Reyes out to 10 nautical miles. Small craft advisory in effect through Saturday afternoon. Gale warning in effect from Saturday afternoon through late Saturday night. Today, northwest wind 15 to 20 knots, easing to 10 to 15 knots late this morning and afternoon. Seas 4 to 6 feet, subsiding to 3 to 4 feet this afternoon. Wave detail, northwest 5 feet at 7 seconds and south 2 feet at 15 seconds. Tonight, northwest wind 10 to 15 knots, seas 3 to 4 feet. Wave detail, northwest 4 feet at 5 seconds and south 2 feet at 15 seconds. Saturday, northwest wind 15 to 20 knots, rising to 20 to 25 knots with gusts up to 40 knots in the afternoon. Seas 4 to 5 feet, building to 6 feet in the afternoon. Wave detail, northwest 6 feet at 7 seconds and southwest 2 feet at 16 seconds. The coastal waters forecast from Point Arena to Point Reyes 10 to 60 nautical miles offshore. Small craft advisory in effect until 9 a.m. Pacific Daylight Time this morning. Small craft advisory in effect from Saturday morning through late Saturday night. Today, northwest wind 10 to 15 knots, seas 5 to 6 feet, subsiding to 4 feet this afternoon. Wave detail, northwest 5 feet at 7 seconds and south 3 feet at 15 seconds. Tonight, northwest wind 10 to 15 knots, seas 4 to 5 feet. Wave detail, northwest 4 feet at 6 seconds and south 2 feet at 15 seconds. Saturday, northwest wind 15 to 20 knots, seas 5 to 6 feet. Wave detail, northwest 6 feet at 8 seconds and south 2 feet at 16 seconds. San Francisco Bar forecast. In the deep water channel, mixed seas of 4 to 6 feet at 8 seconds. Across the bar, swell can be more than twice as high across the bar than surrounding waters. Waves are also more prone to break, particularly during strong ebb currents. Maximum ebb current of 1.0 knots at 3:00 p.m. Friday and 3.0 knots at 3:10 a.m. Saturday. The coastal waters forecast from Point Pinos to Point Piedras Blancas out to 10 nautical miles. Small craft advisory in effect through Saturday evening. Gale watch in effect from Saturday evening through late Saturday night. Today, northwest wind 15 to 20 knots, seas 4 to 5 feet. Wave detail, northwest 5 feet at 8 seconds and south 2 feet at 15 seconds. Tonight, northwest wind 15 to 20 knots, easing to 10 to 15 knots after midnight. Seas 4 to 6 feet. Wave detail, northwest 5 feet at 7 seconds and south 2 feet at 14 seconds. Saturday, northwest wind 15 to 20 knots, rising to 20 to 25 knots with gusts up to 35 knots in the afternoon. Seas 3 to 5 feet. Wave detail, northwest 4 feet at 7 seconds. The coastal waters forecast from Pigeon Point to Point Pinos 10 to 60 nautical miles offshore. Small craft advisory in effect until 9 a.m. Pacific Daylight Time this morning. Small craft advisory in effect from Saturday afternoon through late Saturday night. Today, northwest wind 10 to 15 knots, seas 5 to 6 feet. Wave detail, northwest 6 feet at 8 seconds and south 2 feet at 15 seconds. Tonight, northwest wind 10 to 15 knots, seas 4 to 5 feet. Wave detail, northwest 4 feet at 6 seconds and south.
9 feet wave detail, northwest 5 feet at 7 seconds, and south 2 feet at 15 seconds. The offshore waters forecast for the following marine location: Point Arena to Pigeon Point between 60 nautical miles and 150 nautical miles offshore. Issued at 0201 a.m. Pacific Daylight Time. Today, northwest winds 10 to 20 knots, becoming west to northwest 10 to 15 knots. Seas 4 to 7 feet. Tonight, northwest winds 10 to 15 knots. Seas 4 to 6 feet. Saturday, northwest winds 10 to 15 knots, increasing to 15 to 20 knots. Seas 4 to 7 feet. Saturday night, north to northwest winds 20 to 25 knots. Seas 6 to 10 feet. Sun, north winds 20 to 25 knots. Seas 9 to 10 feet. Sun night, north to northwest winds 20 to 25 knots. Seas 8 to 11 feet. Monday, north to northwest winds 20 to 25 knots. Seas 9 to 11 feet. Monday night, north winds 20 to 30 knots. Seas 9 to 12 feet. Tuesday, north winds 25 to 30 knots. Seas 10 to 12 feet. Tuesday night, north winds 25 to 30 knots. Seas 11 to 12 feet. The offshore waters forecast for the following marine location: Pigeon Point to Point Pedras Blancos between 60 nautical miles and 150 nautical miles offshore. Issued at 0201 a.m. Pacific Daylight Time. Today, northwest winds 15 to 20 knots, becoming west to northwest 10 to 15 knots. Seas 4 to 7 feet. Tonight, northwest winds 10 to 15 knots. Seas 4 to 5 feet. Saturday, north to northwest winds 10 to 15 knots. Seas 4 to 6 feet. Saturday night, northwest winds 15 to 25 knots. Seas 6 to 10 feet. Sun, north to northwest winds 20 to 25 knots. Seas 9 to 11 feet. Sunday night, northwest winds 20 to 25 knots. Seas 8 to 11 feet. Monday, north to northwest winds 15 to 25 knots. Seas 9 to 11 feet. Monday night, northwest winds 15 to 25 knots. Seas 8 to 11 feet. Tuesday, north to northwest winds 20 to 30 knots. Seas 9 to 11 feet. Tuesday night, north to northwest winds 20 to 30 knots. Seas 9 to 11 feet. The coastal waters forecast from Point Reyes to Pigeon Point out to 10 nautical miles. Small craft advisory in effect through this evening. Small craft advisory in effect from Saturday morning through late Saturday night. For today, northwest wind 15 to 20 knots, becoming west 10 to 15 knots late this morning and afternoon. Seas 5 to 6 feet, subsiding to 3 to 4 feet this afternoon. Wave detail, northwest 5 feet at 8 seconds and south 2 feet at 15 seconds. For tonight, west wind 10 to 15 knots. Seas around 3 feet. Wave detail, west 3 feet at 6 seconds. For Saturday, northwest wind 10 to 15 knots, rising to 20 to 25 knots in the afternoon. Seas 3 to 5 feet. Wave detail, northwest 4 feet at 7 seconds and southwest 2 feet at 17 seconds. The coastal waters forecast from Pigeon Point to Point Pinos out to 10 nautical miles. Small craft advisory in effect from 9 a.m. Pacific Daylight Time this morning through this evening. Small craft advisory in effect from Saturday morning through late Saturday night. For today, northwest wind 10 to 15 knots. Seas 4 to 5 feet. Wave detail, northwest 4 feet at 8 seconds and south 2 feet at 15 seconds. For tonight, northwest wind 10 to 15 knots. Seas 3 to 4 feet. Wave detail, northwest 4 feet at 6 seconds and south 2 feet at 15 seconds.

and chance of drizzle after midnight. For Saturday, northwest wind 10 to 15 knots, rising to 15 to 20 knots in the afternoon. Seas 3 to 5 feet. Wave detail, northwest 4 feet at 7 seconds. The following is an important beach hazard message from the National Weather Service. Issued at 01:06 p.m. Pacific Daylight Time. Beach hazard statement in effect from late tonight through late Tuesday night. What? An increased risk of sneaker waves and strong rip currents expected. Where? Pacific Coast beaches. When? Through Saturday morning through late Tuesday night. Impacts, dangerous swimming and surfing conditions, and localized beach erosion can be expected. Sneaker waves can sweep across the shoreline without warning, pulling people into the sea from rocks, jetties, and beaches. Stay off of jetties, piers, rocks, and other waterside infrastructure. Remain out of the water to avoid hazardous surf and never turn your back on the ocean. Monitor local weather, surf, and time forecast at www.weather.gov/mtr. Sunrise, sunset, and tidal information for the San Francisco Bay Area for Friday, June 26th. The sunrise today, 5:50 a.m. The sunset tonight, 8:35 p.m. Tidal Diva at the Golden Gate for today. Low tide, 4:18 a.m. at -0.19 feet. High tide, 11:35 a.m. at 4.22 feet. Low tide, 3:32 p.m. at 3.15 feet. High tide, 9:41 p.m. at 6.6 feet. Here are the buoy observations for 7 a.m. Pacific Daylight Time. An offshore buoy 6, winds northwest at 60 knots, pressure 1,020.0 millibars. An offshore buoy 59, winds northwest 14 knots, water temperature 62, pressure 1,016.4 millibars, sea is 3 feet every 15 seconds. At Point Arena buoy, winds northwest 8 knots, water temperature 54, pressure 1,013.8 millibars, sea is 3 feet every 15 seconds. At buoy 13 near Bodega Bay, winds northwest at 70 knots, gusting to 23, pressure 1,012.7 millibars. At Point Reyes Wave Rider buoy, water temperature 54, sea is 6 feet every 7 seconds. At San Francisco Bar buoy, water temperature 61, seas 5 feet every 15 seconds. At San Francisco Bay, winds west at 40 knots, pressure 1,013.2 millibars, swell 6 feet every 7 seconds. At Half Moon Bay buoy, winds northwest 40 knots, water temperature 60, pressure 1,013.4 millibars, seas 5 feet every 7 seconds. At Monterey Bay buoy, winds northwest 40 knots, water temperature 60, pressure 1,013.7 millibars, seas 6 feet every 16 seconds. At Point Sur, Wave Rider buoy, water temperature 57, seas 7 feet every 8 seconds. At Cape San Martin buoy, winds northwest at 60 knots, water temperature 58, pressure 1,013.9 millibars. Synopsis for the Central California coast and bays, including the Monterey Bay, Greater Farallones, and Cordell Bank National Marine Sanctuaries. Fresh to strong breezes and rough seas will persist through the weekend. These strong winds and rough seas will result in hazardous conditions for small craft across most of the coastal waters at times through at least the first half of next week. There is moderate confidence in at least occasional gales developing across coastal jet regions and the exposed coastal waters over the weekend. Long-period southwest swell will persist through the extended forecast. The marine forecast for San Pablo Bay, Suisun Bay, the West Delta, and the San Francisco Bay north of the Bay Bridge. Small craft advisory in effect through late Saturday night. For today, southwest wind 15 to 20 knots. For tonight, west wind 15 to 20 knots. For Saturday, west wind 15 to 20 knots. The marine forecast for Monterey Bay. Small craft advisory in effect from 9 a.m. Pacific Daylight Time this morning through late tonight. Small craft advisory in effect from Saturday morning.
east at 10 knots, becoming west 15 to 20 knots. Seas 3 to 4 feet. Wave detail, northwest 3 feet at 8 seconds. A slight chance of drizzle early this morning. For tonight, west wind 15 to 20 knots. Seas 3 to 4 feet. Wave detail, northwest 4 feet at 6 seconds. A slight chance of drizzle after midnight. For Saturday, west wind 10 to 15 knots, rising to 20 to 25 knots in the afternoon. Seas 3 to 4 feet. Wave detail, northwest 4 feet at 6 seconds. A slight chance of drizzle in the morning. The coastal waters forecast from Point Arena to Point Reyes out to 10 nautical miles. Small craft advisory in effect through Saturday afternoon. Gale warning in effect from Saturday afternoon through late Saturday night. Today, northwest wind 15 to 20 knots, easing to 10 to 15 knots late this morning and afternoon. Seas 4 to 6 feet, subsiding to 3 to 4 feet this afternoon. Wave detail, northwest 5 feet at 7 seconds and south 2 feet at 15 seconds. Tonight, northwest wind 10 to 15 knots, seas 3 to 4 feet. Wave detail, northwest 4 feet at 5 seconds and south 2 feet at 15 seconds. Saturday, northwest wind 15 to 20 knots, rising to 20 to 25 knots with gusts up to 40 knots in the afternoon. Seas 4 to 5 feet, building to 6 feet in the afternoon. Wave detail, northwest 6 feet at 7 seconds and southwest 2 feet at 16 seconds. The coastal waters forecast from Point Arena to Point Reyes 10 to 16 nautical miles offshore. Small craft advisory in effect until 9 a.m. Pacific Daylight Time this morning. Small craft advisory in effect from Saturday morning through late Saturday night. Today, northwest wind 10 to 15 knots, seas 5 to 6 feet, subsiding to 4 feet this afternoon. Wave detail, northwest 5 feet at 7 seconds and south 3 feet at 15 seconds. Tonight, northwest wind 10 to 15 knots, seas 4 to 5 feet. Wave detail, northwest 4 feet at 6 seconds and south 2 feet at 15 seconds. Saturday, northwest wind 15 to 20 knots, seas 5 to 6 feet. Wave detail, northwest 6 feet at 8 seconds and south 2 feet at 16 seconds. San Francisco Bar forecast. In the deep water channel, mixed seas of 4 to 6 feet at 8 seconds. Across the bar, swell can be more than twice as high across the bar than surrounding waters. Waves are also more prone to break, particularly during strong ebb currents. Maximum ebb currents of 1.0 knots at 3:00 p.m. Friday and 3.0 knots at 3:10 a.m. Saturday. The coastal waters forecast from Point Pinos to Point Piedras blunts out to 10 nautical miles. Small craft advisory in effect through Saturday evening. Gale watch in effect from Saturday evening through late Saturday night. Today, northwest wind 15 to 20 knots, seas 4 to 5 feet. Wave detail, northwest 5 feet at 8 seconds and south 2 feet at 15 seconds. Tonight, northwest wind 15 to 20 knots, easing to 10 to 15 knots after midnight. Seas 4 to 6 feet. Wave detail, northwest 5 feet at 7 seconds and south 2 feet at 14 seconds. Saturday, northwest wind 15 to 20 knots, rising to 20 to 25 knots with gusts up to 35 knots in the afternoon. Seas 3 to 5 feet. Wave detail, northwest 4 feet at 7 seconds. The coastal waters forecast from Pigeon Point to Point Pinos 10 to 16 nautical miles offshore. Small craft advisory in effect until 9 a.m. Pacific Daylight Time this morning. Small craft advisory in effect from Saturday afternoon through late Saturday night. Today, northwest wind 10 to 15 knots, seas 5 to 6 feet. Wave detail, northwest 6 feet at 8 seconds and south 2 feet at 15 seconds. Tonight, northwest wind 10 to 15 knots, seas 4 to 5 feet. Wave detail, northwest 4 feet at 6 seconds and south 2 feet at 15 seconds. Saturday, northwest wind 10 to 15 knots, rising to 15 to 20 knots in the afternoon. Seas 4 to 5 feet. Wave detail, northwest 5 feet at 7 seconds and south 2 feet at 15 seconds.

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This broadcast originates from the National Weather Service office located in Monterey, California, and serves the coastal marine waters, including San Francisco and Monterey Bay. The offshore waters forecast for the following marine location: Point Arena to Pigeon Point between 60 nautical miles and 150 nautical miles offshore. Issued at 0201 a.m. Pacific Daylight Time. Today, northwest winds 10 to 20 knots, becoming west to northwest 10 to 50 knots. Seas 4 to 7 feet. Tonight, northwest winds 10 to 50 knots. Seas 4 to 6 feet. Saturday, northwest winds 10 to 50 knots, increasing to 15 to 20 knots. Seas 4 to 7 feet. Saturday night, north to northwest winds 20 to 25 knots. Seas 6 to 10 feet. Sun, north winds 20 to 25 knots. Seas 9 to 10 feet. Sun night, north to northwest winds 20 to 25 knots. Seas 8 to 11 feet. Monday, north to northwest winds 20 to 25 knots. Seas 9 to 11 feet. Monday night, north winds 20 to 30 knots. Seas 9 to 12 feet. Tuesday, north winds 25 to 30 knots. Seas 10 to 12 feet. Tuesday night, north winds 25 to 30 knots. Seas 11 to 12 feet. The offshore waters forecast for the following marine location: Pigeon Point to Point Piedras Blancas between 60 nautical miles and 150 nautical miles offshore. Issued at 0201 a.m. Pacific Daylight Time. Today, northwest winds 15 to 20 knots, becoming west to northwest 10 to 50 knots. Seas 4 to 7 feet. Tonight, northwest winds 10 to 50 knots. Seas 4 to 5 feet. Saturday, north to northwest winds 10 to 50 knots. Seas 4 to 6 feet. Saturday night, northwest winds 15 to 25 knots. Seas 6 to 10 feet. Sun, north to northwest winds 20 to 25 knots. Seas 9 to 11 feet. Sunday night, northwest winds 20 to 25 knots. Seas 8 to 11 feet. Monday, north to northwest winds 15 to 25 knots. Seas 9 to 11 feet. Monday night, northwest winds 15 to 25 knots. Seas 8 to 11 feet. Tuesday, north to northwest winds 20 to 30 knots. Seas 9 to 11 feet. Tuesday night, north to northwest winds 20 to 30 knots. Seas 9 to 11 feet. The coastal waters forecast from Point Reyes to Pigeon Point out to 10 nautical miles. Small craft advisory in effect through this evening. Small craft advisory in effect from Saturday morning through late Saturday night. For today, northwest wind 15 to 20 knots, becoming west 10 to 15 knots late this morning and afternoon. Seas 5 to 6 feet, subsiding to 3 to 4 feet this afternoon. Wave detail, northwest 5 feet at 8 seconds and south 2 feet at 15 seconds. For tonight, west wind 10 to 15 knots. Seas around 3 feet. Wave detail, west 3 feet at 6 seconds. For Saturday, northwest wind 10 to 15 knots, rising to 20 to 25 knots in the afternoon. Seas 3 to 5 feet. Wave detail, northwest 4 feet at 7 seconds and southwest 2 feet at 17 seconds. The coastal waters forecast from Pigeon Point to Point Pinos out to 10 nautical miles. Small craft advisory in effect from 9 a.m. Pacific Daylight Time this morning through this evening. Small craft advisory in effect from Saturday morning through late Saturday night. For today, northwest wind 10 to 15 knots. Seas 4 to 5 feet. Wave detail, northwest 4 feet at 8 seconds and south 2 feet at 15 seconds.

west Olsk at 6 seconds and south Juicy at 15 seconds. A slight chance of drizzle after midnight. For Saturday, northwest wind 10 to 15 knots, rising to 15 to 20 knots in the afternoon. Seas 3 to 5 feet. Wave detail, northwest 4 feet at 7 seconds. The following is an important beach hazard message from the National Weather Service. Issued at 01:06 p.m. Pacific Daylight Time. Beach hazard statement in effect from late tonight through late Tuesday night. What? An increased risk of sneaker waves and strong rip currents expected. Where? Pacific Coast beaches. When? From Saturday morning through late Tuesday night. Impacts, dangerous swimming and surfing conditions, and localized beach erosion can be expected. Sneaker waves can sweep across the shoreline without warning, pulling people into the sea from rocks, jetties, and beaches. Stay off of jetties, piers, rocks, and other waterside infrastructure. Remain out of the water to avoid hazardous surf and never turn your back on the ocean. Monitor local weather, surf, and tide forecast at www.weather.gov/mtr. Sunrise, sunset, and tidal information for the San Francisco Bay Area for Friday, June 26th. The sunrise today, 5:50 a.m. The sunset tonight, 8:35 p.m. Tidal Diva at the Golden Gate for today. Low tide, 4:18 a.m. at -0.19 feet high tide, 11:35 a.m. at 4.22 feet low tide, 3:32 p.m. at 3.15 feet high tide, 9:41 p.m. at 6.6 feet. Here are the buoy observations for 8 a.m. Pacific Daylight Time. An offshore buoy 6 winds northwest at 60 knots, pressure 1,020.4 millibars. An offshore buoy 59 winds northwest at 40 knots, water temperature 62, pressure 1,016.7 millibars. And buoy 14 near Puerto Rico winds northwest at 6 knots, water temperature 54, pressure 1,014.2 millibars. And buoy 13 near Bodega Bay winds west at 16 knots, pressure 1,013.0 millibars. At Point Reyes Wave Rider buoy water temperature 54, seas 6 feet every 7 seconds. At San Francisco Bar buoy water temperature 61, seas 5 feet every 17 seconds. At San Francisco buoy winds west 10 knots, water temperature 57, pressure 1,013.8 millibars, seas 5 feet every 7 seconds. At Half Moon Bay buoy winds west 12 knots, water temperature 60, pressure 1,013.6 millibars, seas 5 feet every 7 seconds. At Monterey buoy winds northwest at 12 knots, water temperature 60, pressure 1,014.2 millibars. At Pointer, Wave Rider buoy water temperature 57, seas 7 feet every 7 seconds. At Cape San Martin buoy winds northwest at 70 knots, gusting to 21, water temperature 58, pressure 1,014.3 millibars. Synopsis for the Central California coast and bays, including the Monterey Bay, Greater Farallones, and Cordell Bank National Marine Sanctuaries, fresh to strong breezes and rough seas will persist through the weekend. These strong winds and rough seas will result in hazardous conditions for small craft across most of the coastal waters at times through at least the first half of next week. There is moderate confidence in at least occasional gales developing across coastal jet regions and the exposed coastal waters over the weekend. Long-period southwest swell will persist through the extended forecast. The marine forecast for San Pablo Bay, Susan Bay, the West Delta, and the San Francisco Bay north of the Bay Bridge. Small craft advisory in effect through late Saturday night. For today, southwest wind 15 to 20 knots. For tonight, west wind 15 to 20 knots. For Saturday, west wind 15 to 20 knots. The marine forecast for Monterey Bay. Small craft advisory in effect from 9 a.m. Pacific Daylight Time this morning through late tonight. Small craft advisory in effect from Saturday morning through late Saturday night. For today,

southwest wind 5 to 10 knots, becoming west 15 to 20 knots. Seas 3 to 4 feet. Wave detail, northwest 3 feet at 8 seconds. A slight chance of drizzle early this morning. For tonight, west wind 15 to 20 knots. Seas 3 to 4 feet. Wave detail, northwest 4 feet at 6 seconds. A slight chance of drizzle after midnight. For Saturday, west wind 10 to 15 knots, rising to 20 to 25 knots in the afternoon. Seas 3 to 4 feet. Wave detail, northwest 4 feet at 6 seconds. A slight chance of drizzle in the morning. The coastal waters forecast from Point Arena to Point Reyes out to 10 nautical miles. Small craft advisory in effect through Saturday afternoon. Gale warning in effect from Saturday afternoon through late Saturday night. Today, northwest wind 15 to 20 knots, easing to 10 to 15 knots late this morning and afternoon. Seas 4 to 6 feet, subsiding to 3 to 4 feet this afternoon. Wave detail, northwest 5 feet at 7 seconds and south 2 feet at 15 seconds. Tonight, northwest wind 10 to 15 knots, seas 3 to 4 feet. Wave detail, northwest 4 feet at 5 seconds and south 2 feet at 15 seconds. Saturday, northwest wind 15 to 20 knots, rising to 20 to 25 knots with gusts up to 40 knots in the afternoon. Seas 4 to 5 feet, building to 6 feet in the afternoon. Wave detail, northwest 6 feet at 7 seconds and southwest 2 feet at 16 seconds. The coastal waters forecast from Point Arena to Point Reyes 10 to 16 nautical miles offshore. Small craft advisory in effect until 9 a.m. Pacific Daylight Time this morning. Small craft advisory in effect from Saturday morning through late Saturday night. Today, northwest wind 10 to 15 knots, seas 5 to 6 feet, subsiding to 4 feet this afternoon. Wave detail, northwest 5 feet at 7 seconds and south 3 feet at 15 seconds. Tonight, northwest wind 10 to 15 knots, seas 4 to 5 feet. Wave detail, northwest 4 feet at 6 seconds and south 2 feet at 15 seconds. Saturday, northwest wind 15 to 20 knots, seas 5 to 6 feet. Wave detail, northwest 6 feet at 8 seconds and south 2 feet at 16 seconds. San Francisco Bar forecast. In the deep water channel, mixed seas of 4 to 6 feet at 8 seconds. Across the bar, swell can be more than twice as high across the bar than surrounding waters. Waves are also more prone to break, particularly during strong ebb currents. Maximum ebb current of 1.0 knots at 3:00 p.m. Friday and 3.0 knots at 3:10 a.m. Saturday. The coastal waters forecast from Point Pinos to Point Piedras Blancas out to 10 nautical miles. Small craft advisory in effect through Saturday evening. Gale watch in effect from Saturday evening through late Saturday night. Today, northwest wind 15 to 20 knots, seas 4 to 5 feet. Wave detail, northwest 5 feet at 8 seconds and south 2 feet at 15 seconds. Tonight, northwest wind 15 to 20 knots, easing to 10 to 15 knots after midnight. Seas 4 to 6 feet. Wave detail, northwest 5 feet at 7 seconds and south 2 feet at 14 seconds. Saturday, northwest wind 15 to 20 knots, rising to 20 to 25 knots with gusts up to 35 knots in the afternoon. Seas 3 to 5 feet. Wave detail, northwest 4 feet at 7 seconds. The coastal waters forecast from Pigeon Point to Point Pinos 10 to 16 nautical miles offshore. Small craft advisory in effect until 9 a.m. Pacific Daylight Time this morning. Small craft advisory in effect from Saturday afternoon through late Saturday night. Today, northwest wind 10 to 15 knots, seas 5 to 6 feet. Wave detail, northwest 6 feet at 8 seconds and south 2 feet at 15 seconds. Tonight, northwest wind 10 to 15 knots, seas 4 to 5 feet. Wave detail, northwest 4 feet at 6 seconds and south 2 feet at 15 seconds. Saturday, northwest wind 10 to 15 knots, rising to 15 to 20 knots in the afternoon. Seas 4 to 5 feet. Wave detail, northwest 5 feet at 7 seconds and south 2 feet at 15 seconds. The offshore waters forecast.

for the following marine location. Point Arena to Pigeon Point between 60 nautical miles and 150 nautical miles offshore. Issued at 0201 a.m. Pacific Daylight Time. Today, northwest winds 10 to 20 knots, becoming west to northwest 10 to 15 knots. Seas 4 to 7 feet. Tonight, northwest winds 10 to 15 knots. Seas 4 to 6 feet. Saturday, northwest winds 10 to 15 knots, increasing to 15 to 20 knots. Seas 4 to 7 feet. Saturday night, north to northwest winds 20 to 25 knots. Seas 6 to 10 feet. Sun, north winds 20 to 25 knots. Seas 9 to 10 feet. Sun night, north to northwest winds 20 to 25 knots. Seas 8 to 11 feet. Monday, north to northwest winds 20 to 25 knots. Seas 9 to 11 feet. Monday night, north winds 20 to 30 knots. Seas 9 to 12 feet. Tuesday, north winds 25 to 30 knots. Seas 10 to 12 feet. Tuesday night, north winds 25 to 30 knots. Seas 11 to 12 feet. The offshore waters forecast for the following marine location. Pigeon Point to Point Piedras Blanc is between 60 nautical miles and 150 nautical miles offshore. Issued at 0201 a.m. Pacific Daylight Time. Today, northwest winds 15 to 20 knots, becoming west to northwest 10 to 15 knots. Seas 4 to 7 feet. Tonight, northwest winds 10 to 15 knots. Seas 4 to 5 feet. Saturday, north to northwest winds 10 to 15 knots. Seas 4 to 6 feet. Saturday night, northwest winds 15 to 25 knots. Seas 6 to 10 feet. Sun, north to northwest winds 20 to 25 knots. Seas 9 to 11 feet. Sunday night, northwest winds 20 to 25 knots. Seas 8 to 11 feet. Monday, north to northwest winds 15 to 25 knots. Seas 9 to 11 feet. Monday night, northwest winds 15 to 25 knots. Seas 8 to 11 feet. Tuesday, north to northwest winds 20 to 30 knots. Seas 9 to 11 feet. Tuesday night, north to northwest winds 20 to 30 knots. Seas 9 to 11 feet. The coastal waters forecast from Point Reyes to Pigeon Point out to 10 nautical miles. Small craft advisory in effect through this evening. Small craft advisory in effect from Saturday morning through late Saturday night. For today, northwest wind 15 to 20 knots, becoming west 10 to 15 knots late this morning and afternoon. Seas 5 to 6 feet, subsiding to 3 to 4 feet this afternoon. Wave detail, northwest 5 feet at 8 seconds and south 2 feet at 15 seconds. For tonight, west wind 10 to 15 knots. Seas around 3 feet. Wave detail, west 3 feet at 6 seconds. For Saturday, northwest wind 10 to 15 knots, rising to 20 to 25 knots in the afternoon. Seas 3 to 5 feet. Wave detail, northwest 4 feet at 7 seconds and southwest 2 feet at 17 seconds. The coastal waters forecast from Pigeon Point to Point Pinos out to 10 nautical miles. Small craft advisory in effect from 9 a.m. Pacific Daylight Time this morning through this evening. Small craft advisory in effect from Saturday morning through late Saturday night. For today, northwest wind 10 to 15 knots. Seas 4 to 5 feet. Wave detail, northwest 4 feet at 8 seconds and south 2 feet at 15 seconds. For tonight, northwest wind 10 to 15 knots. Seas 3 to 4 feet. Wave detail, northwest 4 feet at 6 seconds and south 2 feet at 15 seconds. A slight chance of drizzle after midnight. For Saturday, northwest wind 10 to 15 knots, rising to 15 to 20 knots in the afternoon. Seas 3 to 5 feet. Wave detail, northwest 4 feet at 7 seconds. The following is an important wave hazard message from the National
6 p.m. Pacific Daylight Time. Beach hazard statement in effect from late tonight through late Tuesday night. What? An increased risk of weaker waves and stronger currents expected. Where? Pacific Coast beaches. When? Through Saturday morning through late Tuesday night. Impacts, dangerous swimming and surfing conditions, and localized beach erosion can be expected. Sneaker waves can sweep across the shoreline without warning, pulling people into the sea from rocks, jetties, and beaches. Stay off of jetties, piers, rocks, and other waterside infrastructure. Remain out of the water to avoid hazard to surf and never turn your back on the ocean. Monitor local weather, surf and tide forecast at www.weather.gov/NTR. Sunrise, sunset, and tidal information for the San Francisco Bay Area for Friday, June 26th. The sunrise today, 5:50 a.m. The sunset tonight, 8:35 p.m. Tidal data at the Golden Gate for today. Low tide, 4:18 a.m. at -0.19 feet high tide, 11:35 a.m. at 4.22 feet low tide, 3:32 p.m. at 3.15 feet high tide, 9:41 p.m. at 6.6 feet. Here are the buoy observations for 8 a.m. Pacific Daylight Time. An offshore buoy 6 winds northwest at 70 knots, gusting to 21, pressure 1,020.4 millibars. An offshore buoy 59, winds northwest 12 knots, water temperature 62, pressure 1,016.8 millibars, sea is 3 feet every 15 seconds. At Point Arena buoy, winds north 6 knots, water temperature 54, pressure 1,014.3 millibars, sea is 3 feet every 16 seconds. At buoy 13 near Bodega Bay, winds west at 14 knots, pressure 1,013.2 millibars, swell 5 feet every 6 seconds. At Point Reyes Wave Rider buoy, water temperature 55, sea is 6 feet every 7 seconds. At San Francisco Bar Buoy, water temperature 61, sea 5 feet every 17 seconds. At San Francisco Buoy, winds west 10 knots, water temperature 57, pressure 1,013.8 millibars, sea 5 feet every 7 seconds. At Half Moon Bay Buoy, winds west 12 knots, water temperature 60, pressure 1,013.6 millibars, sea 5 feet every 7 seconds. At Monterey Bay Buoy, winds northwest 12 knots, water temperature 60, pressure 1,014.2 millibars, sea 6 feet every 8 seconds. At Point Sur, Wave Rider Buoy, water temperature 57, sea 7 feet every 7 seconds. At Cape San Martin Buoy, winds northwest 16 knots, water temperature 58, pressure 1,014.4 millibars, sea 6 feet every 8 seconds. Synopsis for the Central California coast and bays, including the Monterey Bay, Greater Farallones, and Cordell Bank National Marine Sanctuaries. Fresh to strong breezes and rough seas will persist through the weekend. These strong winds and rough seas will result in hazardous conditions for small craft across most of the coastal waters at times through at least the first half of next week. There is moderate confidence in at least occasional gales developing across coastal jet regions and the exposed coastal waters over the weekend. Long-period southwest swell will persist through the extended forecast. The marine forecast for San Pablo Bay, Susan Bay, the West Delta, and the San Francisco Bay north of the Bay Bridge. Small craft advisory in effect through late Saturday night. For today, southwest wind 15 to 20 knots. For tonight, west wind 15 to 20 knots. For Saturday, west wind 15 to 20 knots. The marine forecast for Monterey Bay. Small craft advisory in effect from 9 a.m. Pacific Daylight Time this morning through late tonight. Small craft advisory in effect from Saturday morning through late Saturday night. For today, northwest wind 5 to 10 knots, becoming west 15 to 20 knots. Seas 3 to 4 feet. Wave detail, northwest 3 feet at 8 seconds.

slight chance of drizzle early this morning. For tonight, west wind 15 to 20 knots. Seas 3 to 4 feet. Wave detail, northwest 4 feet at 6 seconds. A slight chance of drizzle after midnight. For Saturday, west wind 10 to 15 knots, rising to 20 to 25 knots in the afternoon. Seas 3 to 4 feet. Wave detail, northwest 4 feet at 6 seconds. A slight chance of drizzle in the morning. The coastal waters forecast from Point Arena to Point Reyes out to 10 nautical miles. Small craft advisory in effect through Saturday afternoon. Gale warning in effect from Saturday afternoon through late Saturday night. Today, northwest wind 15 to 20 knots, easing to 10 to 15 knots late this morning and afternoon. Seas 4 to 6 feet, subsiding to 3 to 4 feet this afternoon. Wave detail, northwest 5 feet at 7 seconds and south 2 feet at 15 seconds. Tonight, northwest wind 10 to 15 knots, seas 3 to 4 feet. Wave detail, northwest 4 feet at 5 seconds and south 2 feet at 15 seconds. Saturday, northwest wind 15 to 20 knots, rising to 20 to 25 knots with gusts up to 40 knots in the afternoon. Seas 4 to 5 feet, building to 6 feet in the afternoon. Wave detail, northwest 6 feet at 7 seconds and southwest 2 feet at 16 seconds. The coastal waters forecast from Point Arena to Point Reyes 10 to 16 nautical miles offshore. Small craft advisory in effect until 9 a.m. Pacific Daylight Time this morning. Small craft advisory in effect from Saturday morning through late Saturday night. Today, northwest wind 10 to 15 knots, seas 5 to 6 feet, subsiding to 4 feet this afternoon. Wave detail, northwest 5 feet at 7 seconds and south 3 feet at 15 seconds. Tonight, northwest wind 10 to 15 knots, seas 4 to 5 feet. Wave detail, northwest 4 feet at 6 seconds and south 2 feet at 15 seconds. Saturday, northwest wind 15 to 20 knots, seas 5 to 6 feet. Wave detail, northwest 6 feet at 8 seconds and south 2 feet at 16 seconds. San Francisco Bar forecast. In the deep water channel, mixed seas of 4 to 6 feet at 8 seconds. Across the bar, swell can be more than twice as high across the bar than surrounding waters. Waves are also more prone to break, particularly during strong ebb currents. Maximum ebb current of 1.0 knots at 3:00 p.m. Friday and 3.0 knots at 3:10 a.m. Saturday. The coastal waters forecast from Point Pinos to Point Piedras Blancas out to 10 nautical miles. Small craft advisory in effect through Saturday evening. Gale watch in effect from Saturday evening through late Saturday night. Today, northwest wind 15 to 20 knots, seas 4 to 5 feet. Wave detail, northwest 5 feet at 8 seconds and south 2 feet at 15 seconds. Tonight, northwest wind 15 to 20 knots, easing to 10 to 15 knots after midnight. Seas 4 to 6 feet. Wave detail, northwest 5 feet at 7 seconds and south 2 feet at 14 seconds. Saturday, northwest wind 15 to 20 knots, rising to 20 to 25 knots with gusts up to 35 knots in the afternoon. Seas 3 to 5 feet. Wave detail, northwest 4 feet at 7 seconds. The coastal waters forecast from Pigeon Point to Point Pinos 10 to 60 nautical miles offshore. Small craft advisory in effect until 9 a.m. Pacific Daylight Time this morning. Small craft advisory in effect from Saturday afternoon through late Saturday night. Today, northwest wind 10 to 15 knots, seas 5 to 6 feet. Wave detail, northwest 6 feet at 8 seconds and south 2 feet at 15 seconds. Tonight, northwest wind 10 to 15 knots, seas 4 to 5 feet. Wave detail, northwest 4 feet at 6 seconds and south 2 feet at 15 seconds. Saturday, northwest wind 10 to 15 knots, rising to 15 to 20 knots in the afternoon. Seas 4 to 5 feet. Wave detail, northwest 5 feet at 7 seconds and south 2 feet at 15 seconds. 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

located in Monterey, California, and serves the coastal marine waters, including San Francisco and Monterey Bay. The offshore waters forecast for the following marine location: Point Arena to Pigeon Point, between 60 nautical miles and 150 nautical miles offshore. Issued at 02:01 a.m. Pacific Daylight Time. Today, northwest winds 10 to 20 knots, becoming west to northwest 10 to 15 knots. Seas 4 to 7 feet. Tonight, northwest winds 10 to 15 knots. Seas 4 to 6 feet. Saturday, northwest winds 10 to 15 knots, increasing to 15 to 20 knots. Seas 4 to 7 feet. Saturday night, north to northwest winds 20 to 25 knots. Seas 6 to 10 feet. Sun, north winds 20 to 25 knots. Seas 9 to 10 feet. Sun night, north to northwest winds 20 to 25 knots. Seas 8 to 11 feet. Monday, north to northwest winds 20 to 25 knots. Seas 9 to 11 feet. Monday night, north winds 20 to 30 knots. Seas 9 to 12 feet. Tuesday, north winds 25 to 30 knots. Seas 10 to 12 feet. Tuesday night, north winds 25 to 30 knots. Seas 11 to 12 feet. The offshore waters forecast for the following marine location: Pigeon Point to Point Piedras Blancas, between 60 nautical miles and 150 nautical miles offshore. Issued at 02:01 a.m. Pacific Daylight Time. Today, northwest winds 15 to 20 knots, becoming west to northwest 10 to 15 knots. Seas 4 to 7 feet. Tonight, northwest winds 10 to 15 knots. Seas 4 to 5 feet. Saturday, north to northwest winds 10 to 15 knots. Seas 4 to 6 feet. Saturday night, northwest winds 15 to 25 knots. Seas 6 to 10 feet. Sun, north to northwest winds 20 to 25 knots. Seas 9 to 11 feet. Sunday night, northwest winds 20 to 25 knots. Seas 8 to 11 feet. Monday, north to northwest winds 15 to 25 knots. Seas 9 to 11 feet. Monday night, northwest winds 15 to 25 knots. Seas 8 to 11 feet. Tuesday, north to northwest winds 20 to 30 knots. Seas 9 to 11 feet. Tuesday night, north to northwest winds 20 to 30 knots. Seas 9 to 11 feet. The coastal waters forecast from Point Reyes to Pigeon Point out to 10 nautical miles. Small craft advisory in effect through this evening. Small craft advisory in effect from Saturday morning through late Saturday night. For today, northwest wind 15 to 20 knots, becoming west 10 to 15 knots late this morning and afternoon. Seas 5 to 6 feet, subsiding to 3 to 4 feet this afternoon. Wave detail, northwest 5 feet at 8 seconds and south 2 feet at 15 seconds. For tonight, west wind 10 to 15 knots. Seas around 3 feet. Wave detail, west 3 feet at 6 seconds. For Saturday, northwest wind 10 to 15 knots, rising to 20 to 25 knots in the afternoon. Seas 3 to 5 feet. Wave detail, northwest 4 feet at 7 seconds and southwest 2 feet at 17 seconds. The coastal waters forecast from Pigeon Point to Point Pinos out to 10 nautical miles. Small craft advisory in effect from 9 a.m. Pacific Daylight Time this morning through this evening. Small craft advisory in effect from Saturday morning through late Saturday night. For today, northwest wind 10 to 15 knots. Seas 4 to 5 feet. Wave detail, northwest 4 feet at 8 seconds and south 2 feet at 15 seconds. For tonight, northwest wind 10 to 15 knots. Seas 3 to 4 feet. Wave detail, northwest 4 feet at 6 seconds and south 2 feet at 15 seconds. A slight chance of drizzle after midnight. For Saturday, northwest wind 10 to 15 knots, rising to 15 to 20 knots in the afternoon.

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Sunrise, sunset, and tidal information for the San Francisco Bay Area for Friday, June 26th. The sunrise today, 5:50 a.m. The sunset tonight, 8:35 p.m. Tidal data at the Golden Gate for today. Low tide, 4:18 a.m. at -0.19 feet high tide. 11:35 a.m. at 4.22 feet low tide. 3:32 p.m. at 3.15 feet high tide. 9:41 p.m. at 6.6 feet. Here are the buoy observations for 8 a.m. Pacific Daylight Time. An offshore buoy 6 winds northwest at 70 knots, gusting to 21, pressure 1,020.4 millibars. An offshore buoy 59, winds northwest 12 knots, water temperature 62, pressure 1,016.8 millibars, seas 3 feet every 15 seconds. Headpoint Rita buoy, winds north 6 knots, water temperature 54, pressure 1,014.3 millibars, seas 3 feet every 16 seconds. At buoy 13 near Bodega Bay, winds west at 14 knots, pressure 1,013.2 millibars, swell 5 feet every 6 seconds. At Point Reyes, wave rider buoy, water temperature 55, seas 6 feet every 7 seconds. At San Francisco Bar buoy, water temperature 61, seas 5 feet every 17 seconds. At San Francisco Bay, winds west 10 knots, water temperature 57, pressure 1,013.8 millibars, seas 5 feet every 7 seconds. At Half Moon Bay buoy, winds west 12 knots, water temperature 60, pressure 1,013.6 millibars, seas 5 feet every 7 seconds. At Monterey Bay buoy, winds northwest 12 knots, water temperature 60, pressure 1,014.2 millibars, seas 5 feet every 7 seconds. At Monterey Bay buoy, winds northwest 12 knots, water temperature 60, pressure 1,014.2 millibars, seas 6 feet every 8 seconds. Headpoint Sir, wave rider buoy, water temperature 57, seas 7 feet every 7 seconds. At Cape San Martin buoy, winds northwest 16 knots, water temperature 58, pressure 1,014.4 millibars, seas 6 feet every 8 seconds. Synopsis for the Central California coast and bays, including the Monterey Bay, Greater Farallones, and Cordell Bank National Marine Sanctuaries. Fresh to strong breezes and rough seas will persist through the weekend. These strong winds and rough seas will result in hazardous conditions for small craft across most of the coastal waters at times through at least the first half of next week. There is moderate confidence in at least occasional gales developing across coastal jet regions and the exposed coastal waters over the weekend. Long period southwest swell will persist through the extended forecast. The marine forecast for San Pablo Bay, Suisun Bay, the West Delta, and the San Francisco Bay north of the Bay Bridge. Small craft advisory in effect through late Saturday night. For today, southwest wind 15 to 20 knots. For tonight, west wind 15 to 20 knots. For Saturday, west wind 15 to 20 knots. The marine forecast for Monterey Bay. Small craft advisory in effect from 9 a.m. Pacific Daylight Time this morning through late tonight. Small craft advisory in effect from Saturday morning through late Saturday night. For today, northwest wind 5 to 10 knots, becoming west 15 to 20 knots. Seas 3 to 4 feet. Wave detail, northwest 3 feet at 8 seconds. A slight chance of drizzle early this morning. For tonight, west wind 15 to 20 knots. Seas 3 to 4 feet. Wave detail, northwest 4 feet at 6 seconds. A slight chance of drizzle after midnight. For Saturday, west wind 10 to 15 knots, rising to 20 to 25 knots in the afternoon. Seas 3 to 4 feet.

chance of drizzle in the morning. The coastal waters forecast from Point Arena to Point Reyes out to 10 nautical miles. Small craft advisory in effect through Saturday afternoon. Gale warning in effect from Saturday afternoon through late Saturday night. Today, northwest wind 15 to 20 knots, easing to 10 to 15 knots late this morning and afternoon. Seas 4 to 6 feet, subsiding to 3 to 4 feet this afternoon. Wave detail, northwest 5 feet at 7 seconds and south 2 feet at 15 seconds. Tonight, northwest wind 10 to 15 knots, seas 3 to 4 feet. Wave detail, northwest 4 feet at 5 seconds and south 2 feet at 15 seconds. Saturday, northwest wind 15 to 20 knots, rising to 20 to 25 knots with gusts up to 40 knots in the afternoon. Seas 4 to 5 feet, building to 6 feet in the afternoon. Wave detail, northwest 6 feet at 7 seconds and southwest 2 feet at 16 seconds. The coastal waters forecast from Point Arena to Point Reyes 10 to 16 nautical miles offshore. Small craft advisory in effect until 9 a.m. Pacific Daylight Time this morning. Small craft advisory in effect from Saturday morning through late Saturday night. Today, northwest wind 10 to 15 knots, seas 5 to 6 feet, subsiding to 4 feet this afternoon. Wave detail, northwest 5 feet at 7 seconds and south 3 feet at 15 seconds. Tonight, northwest wind 10 to 15 knots, seas 4 to 5 feet. Wave detail, northwest 4 feet at 6 seconds and south 2 feet at 15 seconds. Saturday, northwest wind 15 to 20 knots, seas 5 to 6 feet. Wave detail, northwest 6 feet at 8 seconds and south 2 feet at 16 seconds. San Francisco Bar forecast. In the deep water channel, mixed seas of 4 to 6 feet at 8 seconds. Across the bar, swell can be more than twice as high across the bar than surrounding waters. Waves are also more prone to break, particularly during strong ebb currents. Maximum ebb current of 1.0 knots at 3:00 p.m. Friday and 3.0 knots at 3:10 a.m. Saturday. The coastal waters forecast from Point Pinos to Point Piedras Blancas out to 10 nautical miles. Small craft advisory in effect through Saturday evening. Gale watch in effect from Saturday evening through late Saturday night. Today, northwest wind 15 to 20 knots, seas 4 to 5 feet. Wave detail, northwest 5 feet at 8 seconds and south 2 feet at 15 seconds. Tonight, northwest wind 15 to 20 knots, easing to 10 to 15 knots after midnight. Seas 4 to 6 feet. Wave detail, northwest 5 feet at 7 seconds and south 2 feet at 14 seconds. Saturday, northwest wind 15 to 20 knots, rising to 20 to 25 knots with gusts up to 35 knots in the afternoon. Seas 3 to 5 feet. Wave detail, northwest 4 feet at 7 seconds. The coastal waters forecast from Pigeon Point to Point Pinos 10 to 60 nautical miles offshore. Small craft advisory in effect until 9 a.m. Pacific Daylight Time this morning. Small craft advisory in effect from Saturday afternoon through late Saturday night. Today, northwest wind 10 to 15 knots, seas 5 to 6 feet. Wave detail, northwest 6 feet at 8 seconds and south 2 feet at 15 seconds. Tonight, northwest wind 10 to 15 knots, seas 4 to 5 feet. Wave detail, northwest 4 feet at 6 seconds and south 2 feet at 15 seconds. Saturday, northwest wind 10 to 15 knots, rising to 15 to 20 knots in the afternoon. Seas 4 to 5 feet. Wave detail, northwest 5 feet at 7 seconds and south 2 feet at 15 seconds. The offshore waters forecast for the following marine location, Point Arena to Pigeon Point between 60 nautical miles and 150 nautical miles offshore. Issued at 8:35 a.m. Pacific Daylight Time. Today, west to northwest winds 10 to 15 knots. Seas 4 to 6 feet. Tonight, northwest winds 10 to 15 knots. Seas 4 to 6 feet. Saturday, northwest winds 10 to 15 knots, increasing to 15 to 20 knots. Seas 4 to 7 feet. Saturday night, north to northwest winds 20 to 20.

Right knot. Sea 6 to 10 feet. Sun. North winds 20 to 25 knots. Sea 9 to 10 feet. Sunday night. North to northwest winds 20 to 25 knots. Seas 8 to 11 feet. Monday. North to northwest winds 20 to 25 knots. Seas 9 to 11 feet. Monday night. North winds 20 to 30 knots. Seas 9 to 12 feet. Tuesday. North winds 25 to 30 knots. Seas 10 to 12 feet. Tuesday night. North winds 25 to 30 knots. Seas 11 to 12 feet. The offshore waters forecast for the following marine location. Pigeon Point to Point Piedras Blancas between 60 nautical miles and 150 nautical miles offshore. Issued at 8:35 a.m. Pacific Daylight Time. Today, west to northwest winds 10 to 15 knots. Seas 4 to 6 feet. Tonight, northwest winds 10 to 15 knots. Seas 4 to 5 feet. Saturday, north to northwest winds 10 to 15 knots. Seas 4 to 6 feet. Saturday night, northwest winds 15 to 25 knots. Seas 6 to 10 feet. Sun, north to northwest winds 20 to 25 knots. Seas 9 to 11 feet. Sunday night, northwest winds 20 to 25 knots. Seas 8 to 11 feet. Monday, north to northwest winds 15 to 25 knots. Seas 9 to 11 feet. Monday night, northwest winds 15 to 25 knots. Seas 8 to 11 feet. Tuesday, north to northwest winds 20 to 30 knots. Seas 9 to 11 feet. Tuesday night, north to northwest winds 20 to 30 knots. Seas 9 to 11 feet. The coastal waters forecast from Point Reyes to Pigeon Point out to 10 nautical miles. Small craft advisory in effect through this evening. Small craft advisory in effect from Saturday morning through late Saturday night. For today, northwest wind 15 to 20 knots, becoming west 10 to 15 knots late this morning and afternoon. Seas 5 to 6 feet, subsiding to 3 to 4 feet this afternoon. Wave detail, northwest 5 feet at 8 seconds and south 2 feet at 15 seconds. For tonight, west wind 10 to 15 knots. Seas around 3 feet. Wave detail, west 3 feet at 6 seconds. For Saturday, northwest wind 10 to 15 knots, rising to 20 to 25 knots in the afternoon. Seas 3 to 5 feet. Wave detail, northwest 4 feet at 7 seconds and southwest 2 feet at 17 seconds. The coastal waters forecast from Pigeon Point to Point Pinos out to 10 nautical miles. Small craft advisory in effect from 9 a.m. Pacific Daylight Time this morning through this evening. Small craft advisory in effect from Saturday morning through late Saturday night. For today, northwest wind 10 to 15 knots. Seas 4 to 5 feet. Wave detail, northwest 4 feet at 8 seconds and south 2 feet at 15 seconds. For tonight, northwest wind 10 to 15 knots. Seas 3 to 4 feet. Wave detail, northwest 4 feet at 6 seconds and south 2 feet at 15 seconds. A slight chance of drizzle after midnight. For Saturday, northwest wind 10 to 15 knots, rising to 15 to 20 knots in the afternoon. Seas 3 to 5 feet. Wave detail, northwest 4 feet at 7 seconds. The following is an important beach hazard message from the National Weather Service. Issued at 01:06 p.m. Pacific Daylight Time. Beach hazard statement in effect from late tonight through late Tuesday night. What? An increased risk of weaker waves and stronger currents expected. Where? Pacific Coast beaches. When? Through Saturday morning through late Tuesday night. Impacts, dangerous swimming and surfing conditions, and localized beach erosion can be expected. Sneaker waves can sweep across the shoreline without warning, pulling people into the sea from rocks, jetties, and beaches. Stay off of jetties, piers, rocks, and other waterside infrastructure.

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Sunrise, sunset, and tidal information for the San Francisco Bay Area for Friday, June 26th. The sunrise today, 5:50 a.m. The sunset tonight, 8:35 p.m. Tidal Diva at the Golden Gate for today. Low tide, 4:18 a.m. at -0.19 feet. High tide, 11:35 a.m. at 4.22 feet. Low tide, 3:32 p.m. at 3.15 feet. High tide, 9:41 p.m. at 6 feet. Here are the buoy observations for 8 a.m. Pacific Daylight Time. An offshore buoy, 6 winds northwest at 70 knots, gusting to 21, pressure 1,020.4 millibars. An offshore buoy, 59, winds northwest 12 knots, water temperature 62, pressure 1,016.8 millibars, sea is 3 feet every 15 seconds. At Point Arena buoy, winds north 6 knots, water temperature 54, pressure 1,014.3 millibars, sea is 3 feet every 16 seconds. At buoy 13 near Bodega Bay, winds west at 14 knots, pressure 1,013.2 millibars, swell 5 feet every 6 seconds. At Point Reyes Wave Rider buoy, water temperature 55, sea is 6 feet every 7 seconds. At San Francisco Bar buoy, water temperature 61, seas 5 feet every 17 seconds. At San Francisco buoy, winds west 10 knots, water temperature 57, pressure 1,013.8 millibars, seas 5 feet every 7 seconds. At Half Moon Bay buoy, winds west 12 knots, water temperature 60, pressure 1,013.6 millibars, seas 5 feet every 7 seconds. At Monterey Bay buoy, winds northwest 12 knots, water temperature 60, pressure 1,014.2 millibars, seas 6 feet every 8 seconds. At Port Sur, Wave Rider buoy, water temperature 57, seas 7 feet every 7 seconds. At Cape San Martin buoy, winds northwest 16 knots, water temperature 58, pressure 1,014.4 millibars. Seas 6 feet every 8 seconds. Synopsis for the Central California coast and bays, including the Monterey Bay, Greater Farallones, and Cordell Bank National Marine Sanctuaries. Fresh to strong breezes and rough seas will persist through the weekend. These strong winds and rough seas will result in hazardous conditions for small craft across most of the coastal waters at times through at least the first half of next week. There is moderate confidence in at least occasional gales developing across coastal jet regions and the exposed coastal waters over the weekend. Long period southwest swell will persist through the extended forecast. The marine forecast for San Pablo Bay, Susan Bay, the West Delta, and the San Francisco Bay north of the Bay Bridge. Small craft advisory in effect through late Saturday night. For today, southwest wind 15 to 20 knots. For tonight, west wind 15 to 20 knots. For Saturday, west wind 15 to 20 knots. Synopsis for the Central California coast and bays, including the Monterey Bay, Greater Farallones, and Cordell Bank National Marine Sanctuaries. Winds have reduced in the outer waters, but continue to be breezy to gusty along the immediate coast. Winds across the waters will reduce through the day but begin to strengthen again Saturday afternoon. These strong winds and rough seas will result in hazardous conditions for small craft across the waters at times well into the worst week. Expect gale force gusts to develop in the northern outer waters and along coastal jet regions over the weekend as well. Long period southwest swell will persist through the extended forecast. The marine forecast for San Pablo Bay, Susan Bay, the West Delta, and the San Francisco Bay north of the Bay Bridge. Small craft advisory in effect through late Saturday night. For today, west wind 15 to 20 knots. For tonight, west wind 15 to 20 knots. For Saturday, west wind 15 to 20 knots. The marine forecast for Monterey Bay,

advisory in effect through late tonight. Small craft advisory in effect from Saturday morning through late Saturday night. For today, northwest wind 5 to 10 knots, becoming west 15 to 20 knots. Seas 3 to 4 feet. Wave detail, northwest 3 feet to 8 seconds. A slight chance of drizzle early this morning. For tonight, west wind 15 to 20 knots, easing to 10 to 15 knots after midnight. Seas 3 to 4 feet. Wave detail, northwest 4 feet at 6 seconds. A slight chance of very light drizzle after midnight. For Saturday, northwest wind 15 to 20 knots, becoming west 20 to 25 knots in the afternoon. Seas 3 to 4 feet. Wave detail, northwest 4 feet at 6 seconds. A slight chance of very light drizzle in the morning. The coastal waters forecast from Point Arena to Point Reyes out to 10 nautical miles. Small craft advisory in effect through Saturday afternoon. Gale warning in effect from Saturday afternoon through late Saturday night. Today, northwest wind 15 to 20 knots, easing to 10 to 15 knots late this morning and afternoon. Seas 4 to 6 feet, subsiding to 3 to 4 feet this afternoon. Wave detail, northwest 5 feet at 7 seconds and south 2 feet at 15 seconds. Tonight, northwest wind 10 to 15 knots, seas 3 to 4 feet. Wave detail, northwest 4 feet at 5 seconds and south 2 feet at 15 seconds. Saturday, northwest wind 15 to 20 knots, rising to 25 to 30 knots with gusts up to 40 knots in the afternoon. Seas 4 to 5 feet, building to 6 feet in the afternoon. Wave detail, northwest 6 feet at 7 seconds and southwest 2 feet at 16 seconds. The coastal waters forecast from Point Arena to Point Reyes 10 to 16 nautical miles offshore. Small craft advisory in effect from Saturday morning through Saturday afternoon. Gale warning in effect from Saturday afternoon through late Saturday night. Today, northwest wind 10 to 15 knots, seas 5 to 6 feet, subsiding to 4 feet this afternoon. Wave detail, northwest 5 feet at 7 seconds and south 3 feet at 15 seconds. Tonight, northwest wind 10 to 15 knots, seas 4 to 5 feet. Wave detail, northwest 4 feet at 6 seconds and south 2 feet at 15 seconds. Saturday, northwest wind 15 to 20 knots, rising to 20 to 25 knots in the afternoon. Seas 5 to 6 feet. Wave detail, northwest 6 feet at 8 seconds and south 2 feet at 16 seconds. San Francisco Bar forecast. In the deep water channel, mixed seas of 4 to 6 feet at 8 seconds. Across the bar, swell can be more than twice as high across the bar than surrounding waters. Waves are also more prone to break, particularly during strong ebb currents. Maximum ebb current of 1.0 knots at 3:00 p.m. Friday and 3.0 knots at 3:10 a.m. Saturday. The coastal waters forecast from Point Pinos to Point Piedras Blancas out to 10 nautical miles. Small craft advisory in effect through Saturday afternoon. Gale warning in effect from Saturday afternoon through late Saturday night. Today, northwest wind 15 to 20 knots, seas 4 to 5 feet. Wave detail, northwest 5 feet at 8 seconds and south 2 feet at 15 seconds. Tonight, northwest wind 15 to 20 knots, easing to 10 to 15 knots after midnight. Seas 4 to 6 feet. Wave detail, northwest 5 feet at 7 seconds and south 2 feet at 14 seconds. Saturday, northwest wind 15 to 20 knots, rising to 20 to 25 knots with gusts up to 35 knots in the afternoon. Seas 3 to 5 feet. Wave detail, northwest 4 feet at 7 seconds. The coastal waters forecast from Pigeon Point to Point Pinos 10 to 16 nautical miles offshore. Small craft advisory in effect from Saturday afternoon through late Saturday night. Today, northwest wind 10 to 15 knots, seas 5 to 6 feet. Wave detail, northwest 6 feet at 8 seconds and south 2 feet at 15 seconds. Tonight, northwest wind 10 to 15 knots, seas 4 to 5 feet. Wave detail, northwest 4 feet at 6 seconds and south 2 feet at 15 seconds. Saturday, northwest wind 10 to 15 knots, rising to 15 to 20 knots in the afternoon.

5 feet wave detail. Northwest 5 feet at 7 seconds and south 2 feet at 15 seconds. 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This broadcast originates from the National Weather Service office located in Monterey, California, and serves the coastal marine waters, including San Francisco and Monterey Bay. The offshore waters forecast for the following marine location: Point Arena to Pigeon Point between 60 nautical miles and 150 nautical miles offshore. Issued at 8:35 a.m. Pacific Daylight Time. Today, west to northwest winds 10 to 15 knots. Seas 4 to 6 feet. Tonight, northwest winds 10 to 15 knots. Seas 4 to 6 feet. Saturday, northwest winds 10 to 15 knots, increasing to 15 to 20 knots. Seas 4 to 7 feet. Saturday night, north to northwest winds 20 to 25 knots. Seas 6 to 10 feet. Sun, north winds 20 to 25 knots. Seas 9 to 10 feet. Sunday night, north to northwest winds 20 to 25 knots. Seas 8 to 11 feet. Monday, north to northwest winds 20 to 25 knots. Seas 9 to 11 feet. Monday night, north winds 20 to 30 knots. Seas 9 to 12 feet. Tuesday, north winds 25 to 30 knots. Seas 10 to 12 feet. Tuesday night, north winds 25 to 30 knots. Seas 11 to 12 feet. The offshore waters forecast for the following marine location: Pigeon Point to Point Piedras Blancas between 60 nautical miles and 150 nautical miles offshore. Issued at 8:35 a.m. Pacific Daylight Time. Today, west to northwest winds 10 to 15 knots. Seas 4 to 6 feet. Tonight, northwest winds 10 to 15 knots. Seas 4 to 5 feet. Saturday, north to northwest winds 10 to 15 knots. Seas 4 to 6 feet. Saturday night, northwest winds 15 to 25 knots. Seas 6 to 10 feet. Sun, north to northwest winds 20 to 25 knots. Seas 9 to 11 feet. Sunday night, northwest winds 20 to 25 knots. Seas 8 to 11 feet. Monday, north to northwest winds 15 to 25 knots. Seas 9 to 11 feet. Monday night, northwest winds 15 to 25 knots. Seas 8 to 11 feet. Tuesday, north to northwest winds 20 to 30 knots. Seas 9 to 11 feet. Tuesday night, north to northwest winds 20 to 30 knots. Seas 9 to 11 feet. The coastal waters forecast from Point Reyes to Pigeon Point out to 10 nautical miles. Small craft advisory in effect through this evening. Small craft advisory in effect from Saturday morning through late Saturday night. For today, northwest wind 15 to 20 knots, becoming west 10 to 15 knots late this morning and afternoon. Seas 5 to 6 feet, subsiding to 3 to 4 feet this afternoon. Wave detail, northwest 5 feet at 8 seconds and south 2 feet at 15 seconds. For tonight, west wind 10 to 15 knots. Seas around 3 feet. Wave detail, west 3 feet at 6 seconds. For Saturday, northwest wind 15 to 20 knots, rising to 20 to 25 knots in the afternoon. Seas 3 to 5 feet. Wave detail, northwest 4 feet at 7 seconds and southwest 2 feet at 17 seconds. The coastal waters forecast from Pigeon Point to Point Pinos out to 10 nautical miles. Small craft advisory in effect from Saturday morning through late Saturday night. For today, northwest wind 10 to 15 knots. Seas 4 to 5 feet. Wave detail, northwest 4 feet at 8 seconds and south 2 feet at 15 seconds. For tonight, northwest wind 10 to 15 knots. Seas 3 to 4 feet. Wave detail, northwest 4 feet at 6 seconds and south 2 feet at 15 seconds.

a slight chance of rain and drizzle after midnight. For Saturday, northwest wind 15 to 20 knots. Seas 3 to 5 feet. Wave detail, northwest 4 feet at 7 seconds. The following is an important beach hazard message from the National Weather Service. Issued at 01:06 p.m. Pacific Daylight Time. Beach hazard statement in effect from late tonight through late Tuesday night. Watch an increased risk of sneaker waves and stronger currents expected. Where? Pacific Coast beaches. When? From Saturday morning through late Tuesday night. Impacts, dangerous swimming and surfing conditions, and localized beach erosion can be expected. Sneaker waves can sweep across the shoreline without warning, pulling people into the sea from rocks, jetties, and beaches. Stay off of jetties, piers, rocks, and other waterside infrastructure. Remain out of the water to avoid hazardous surf and never turn your back on the ocean. Monitor local weather, surf, and tide forecast at www.weather.gov/mtr. Sunrise, sunset, and tidal information for the San Francisco Bay Area for Friday, June 26th. The sunrise today, 5:50 a.m. The sunset tonight, 8:35 p.m. Tidal Diva at the Golden Gate for today. Low tide, 4:18 a.m. at -0.19 feet high tide, 11:35 a.m. at 4.22 feet low tide, 3:32 p.m. at 3.15 feet high tide, 9:41 p.m. at 6 feet. Here are the buoy observations for 9 a.m. Pacific Daylight Time. An offshore buoy 6 winds northwest at 60 knots, pressure 1,020.6 millibars. An offshore buoy 59 winds northwest at 12 knots, water temperature 62, pressure 1,017.1 millibars. At buoy 14 near Point Arena, winds north at 4 knots, water temperature 54, pressure 1,014.3 millibars. At buoy 13 near Bodega Bay, winds northwest at 12 knots, pressure 1,013.6 millibars. At Point Reyes, wave rider, buoy water temperature 56, seas 6 feet every 7 seconds. At San Francisco Bar, buoy water temperature 61, seas 5 feet every 15 seconds. At San Francisco Bay, winds northwest at 14 knots, pressure 1,014.2 millibars, swell 5 feet every 7 seconds. At Half Moon Bay, buoy winds west 10 knots, water temperature 60, pressure 1,014.2 millibars, seas 4 feet every 7 seconds. At Monterey, buoy winds northwest at 14 knots, water temperature 60, pressure 1,014.8 millibars. At Point Sur, wave rider, buoy water temperature 56, seas 6 feet every 8 seconds. At Cape San Martin, buoy winds northwest at 60 knots, water temperature 58, pressure 1,015.1 millibars. Synopsis for the Central California coast and bays, including the Monterey Bay, Greater Farallones, and Cordell Bank National Marine Sanctuaries. Winds have reduced in the outer waters, but continue to be breezy to gusty along the immediate coast. Winds across the waters will reduce through the day, but begin to strengthen again Saturday afternoon. These strong winds and rough seas will result in hazardous conditions for small craft across the waters at times well into the work week. Expect gale force gusts to develop in the northern outer waters and along coastal jet regions over the weekend as well. Long period southwest swell will persist through the extended forecast. The marine forecast for San Pablo Bay, Susum Bay, the West Delta, and the San Francisco Bay north of the Bay Bridge. Small craft advisory in effect through late Saturday night. For today, west wind 15 to 20 knots. For tonight, west wind 15 to 20 knots. For Saturday, west wind 15 to 20 knots. The marine forecast for Monterey Bay. Small craft advisory in effect through late tonight. Small craft advisory in effect from Saturday morning through late Saturday night. For today, northwest wind 5 to 10 knots, becoming west 15 to 20 knots. Seas 3 to 4 feet. Wave detail,
chance of drizzle early this morning. For tonight, west wind 15 to 20 knots, easing to 10 to 15 knots after midnight. Seas 3 to 4 feet. Wave detail, northwest 4 feet at 6 seconds. A slight chance of very light drizzle after midnight. For Saturday, northwest wind 15 to 20 knots, becoming west 20 to 25 knots in the afternoon. Seas 3 to 4 feet. Wave detail, northwest 4 feet at 6 seconds. A slight chance of very light drizzle in the morning. The coastal waters forecast from Point Arena to Point Reyes out to 10 nautical miles. Small craft advisory in effect through Saturday afternoon. Gale warning in effect from Saturday afternoon through late Saturday night. Today, northwest wind 15 to 20 knots, easing to 10 to 15 knots late this morning and afternoon. Seas 4 to 6 feet, subsiding to 3 to 4 feet this afternoon. Wave detail, northwest 5 feet at 7 seconds and south 2 feet at 15 seconds. Tonight, northwest wind 10 to 15 knots, seas 3 to 4 feet. Wave detail, northwest 4 feet at 5 seconds and south 2 feet at 15 seconds. Saturday, northwest wind 15 to 20 knots, rising to 25 to 30 knots with gusts up to 40 knots in the afternoon. Seas 4 to 5 feet, building to 6 feet in the afternoon. Wave detail, northwest 6 feet at 7 seconds and southwest 2 feet at 16 seconds. The coastal waters forecast from Point Arena to Point Reyes 10 to 16 nautical miles offshore. Small craft advisory in effect from Saturday morning through Saturday afternoon. Gale warning in effect from Saturday afternoon through late Saturday night. Today, northwest wind 10 to 15 knots, seas 5 to 6 feet, subsiding to 4 feet this afternoon. Wave detail, northwest 5 feet at 7 seconds and south 3 feet at 15 seconds. Tonight, northwest wind 10 to 15 knots, seas 4 to 5 feet. Wave detail, northwest 4 feet at 6 seconds and south 2 feet at 15 seconds. Saturday, northwest wind 15 to 20 knots, rising to 20 to 25 knots in the afternoon. Seas 5 to 6 feet. Wave detail, northwest 16 at 8 seconds and south 2 feet at 16 seconds. San Francisco Bar forecast. In the deep water channel, mixed seas of 4 to 6 feet at 8 seconds. Across the bar, swell can be more than twice as high across the bar than surrounding waters. Waves are also more prone to break, particularly during strong ebb currents. Maximum ebb current of 1.0 knots at 3:00 p.m. Friday and 3.0 knots at 3:10 a.m. Saturday. The coastal waters forecast from Point Pinos to Point Piedras blunts out to 10 nautical miles. Small craft advisory in effect through Saturday afternoon. Gale warning in effect from Saturday afternoon through late Saturday night. Today, northwest wind 15 to 20 knots, seas 4 to 5 feet. Wave detail, northwest 5 feet at 8 seconds and south 2 feet at 15 seconds. Tonight, northwest wind 15 to 20 knots, easing to 10 to 15 knots after midnight. Seas 4 to 6 feet. Wave detail, northwest 5 feet at 7 seconds and south 2 feet at 14 seconds. Saturday, northwest wind 15 to 20 knots, rising to 20 to 25 knots with gusts up to 35 knots in the afternoon. Seas 3 to 5 feet. Wave detail, northwest 4 feet at 7 seconds. The coastal waters forecast from Pigeon Point to Point Pinos 10 to 60 nautical miles offshore. Small craft advisory in effect from Saturday afternoon through late Saturday night. Today, northwest wind 10 to 15 knots, seas 5 to 6 feet. Wave detail, northwest 6 feet at 8 seconds and south 2 feet at 15 seconds. Tonight, northwest wind 10 to 15 knots, seas 4 to 5 feet. Wave detail, northwest 4 feet at 6 seconds and south 2 feet at 15 seconds. Saturday, northwest wind 10 to 15 knots, rising to 15 to 20 knots in the afternoon. Seas 4 to 5 feet. Wave detail, northwest 5 feet at 7 seconds and south 2 feet at 15 seconds. The offshore waters forecast for the following marine location, Point Arena to Pigeon Point between 60 nautical miles

150 nautical miles offshore, eastern at 8:35 a.m. Pacific Daylight Time. Today, west and northwest winds 10 to 15 knots, seas 4 to 6 feet. Tonight, northwest winds 10 to 15 knots, seas 4 to 6 feet. Saturday, northwest winds 10 to 15 knots, increasing to 15 to 20 knots, seas 4 to 7 feet. Saturday night, north to northwest winds 20 to 25 knots, seas 6 to 10 feet. Sun, north winds 20 to 25 knots, seas 9 to 10 feet. Sunday night, north to northwest winds 20 to 25 knots, seas 8 to 11 feet. Monday, north to northwest winds 20 to 25 knots, seas 9 to 11 feet. Monday night, north winds 20 to 30 knots, seas 9 to 12 feet. Tuesday, north winds 25 to 30 knots, seas 10 to 12 feet. Tuesday night, north winds 25 to 30 knots, seas 11 to 12 feet. The offshore waters forecast for the following marine locations: Pigeon Point to Point Pedro's Blunt is between 60 nautical miles and 150 nautical miles offshore. Issued at 8:35 a.m. Pacific Daylight Time. Today, west to northwest winds 10 to 15 knots, seas 4 to 6 feet. Tonight, northwest winds 10 to 15 knots, seas 4 to 5 feet. Saturday, north to northwest winds 10 to 15 knots, seas 4 to 6 feet. Saturday night, northwest winds 15 to 25 knots, seas 6 to 10 feet. Sun, north to northwest winds 20 to 25 knots, seas 9 to 11 feet. Sunday night, northwest winds 20 to 25 knots, seas 8 to 11 feet. Monday, north to northwest winds 15 to 25 knots, seas 9 to 11 feet. Monday night, northwest winds 15 to 25 knots, seas 8 to 11 feet. Tuesday, north to northwest winds 20 to 30 knots, seas 9 to 11 feet. Tuesday night, north to northwest winds 20 to 30 knots, seas 9 to 11 feet. The coastal waters forecast from Point Reyes to Pigeon Point out to 10 nautical miles. Small craft advisory in effect through this evening. Small craft advisory in effect from Saturday morning through late Saturday night. For today, northwest wind 15 to 20 knots, becoming west 10 to 15 knots late this morning and afternoon. Seas 5 to 6 feet, subsiding to 3 to 4 feet this afternoon. Wave detail, northwest 5 feet at 8 seconds and south 2 feet at 15 seconds. For tonight, west wind 10 to 15 knots. Seas around 3 feet. Wave detail, west 3 feet at 6 seconds. For Saturday, northwest wind 15 to 20 knots, rising to 20 to 25 knots in the afternoon. Seas 3 to 5 feet. Wave detail, northwest 4 feet at 7 seconds and southwest 2 feet at 17 seconds. The coastal waters forecast from Pigeon Point to Point Pinos out to 10 nautical miles. Small craft advisory in effect from Saturday morning through late Saturday night. For today, northwest wind 10 to 15 knots. Seas 4 to 5 feet. Wave detail, northwest 4 feet at 8 seconds and south 2 feet at 15 seconds. For tonight, northwest wind 10 to 15 knots. Seas 3 to 4 feet. Wave detail, northwest 4 feet at 6 seconds and south 2 feet at 15 seconds. A slight chance of rain and drizzle after midnight. For Saturday, northwest wind 15 to 20 knots. Seas 3 to 5 feet. Wave detail, northwest 4 feet at 7 seconds. The following is an important beach hazard message from the National Weather Service. Issued at 01:06 p.m. Pacific Daylight Time. Beach hazard statement in effect from late tonight through late Tuesday night. 1. An increased risk of sneaker waves and strong rip currents expected. Where? Pacific Coast beaches.
morning, pulling people into the sea from rocks, jetties, and beaches. Stay off of jetties, piers, rocks, and other waterside infrastructure. Remain out of the water to avoid tether to surf and never turn your back on the ocean. Monitor local weather, surf, and tide forecast at www.weather.gov/MTR. Sunrise, sunset, and tidal information for the San Francisco Bay Area for Friday, June 26th. The sunrise today, 5:50 a.m. The sunset tonight, 8:35 p.m. Tidal data at the Golden Gate for today. Low tide, 4:18 a.m. at -0.19 feet. High tide, 11:35 a.m. at 4.22 feet. Low tide, 3:32 p.m. at 3.15 feet. High tide, 9:41 p.m. at 6 feet. Here are the buoy observations for 9 a.m. Pacific Daylight Time. An offshore buoy 6, winds northwest at 60 knots, pressure 1,020.7 millibars. An offshore buoy 59, winds northwest 12 knots, water temperature 62, pressure 1,017.2 millibars, sea is 3 feet, every 14 seconds. At Point Arena buoy, winds north 4 knots, water temperature 54, pressure 1,014.4 millibars, sea is 3 feet, every 16 seconds. At buoy 13 near Bodega Bay, winds northwest at 12 knots, pressure 1,013.6 millibars. At Point Reyes Wave Rider buoy, water temperature 56, sea is 6 feet, every 6 seconds. At San Francisco Bar buoy, water temperature 61, sea is 5 feet, every 15 seconds. At San Francisco Bay, winds northwest at 14 knots, pressure 1,014.2 millibars, swell 5 feet, every 7 seconds. At Half Moon Bay, buoy winds west 10 knots, water temperature 60, pressure 1,014.2 millibars, seas 4 feet, every 7 seconds. At Monterey Bay, buoy winds northwest 14 knots, water temperature 60, pressure 1,014.9 millibars, seas 5 feet, every 8 seconds. At Point Sur, Wave Rider buoy water temperature 56, seas 6 feet, every 8 seconds. At Cape San Martin buoy winds northwest 14 knots, water temperature 58, pressure 1,015.1 millibars, seas 6 feet, every 8 seconds. Synopsis for the Central California coast and bays, including the Monterey Bay, Greater Sarawak, and Cordell Bank National Marine Sanctuary. Winds have reduced in the outer waters, but continue to be breezy to gusty along the immediate coast. Winds across the waters will reduce through the day, but begin to strengthen again Saturday afternoon. These strong winds and rough seas will result in hazardous conditions for small craft across the waters at times well into the work week. Expect gale force gusts to develop in the northern outer waters and along coastal jet regions over the weekend as well. Long period southwest swell will persist through the extended forecast. The marine forecast for San Pablo Bay, Susan Bay, the West Delta, and the San Francisco Bay north of the Bay Bridge. Small craft advisory in effect through late Saturday night. For today, west wind 15 to 20 knots. For tonight, west wind 15 to 20 knots. For Saturday, west wind 15 to 20 knots. The marine forecast for Monterey Bay. Small craft advisory in effect through late tonight. Small craft advisory in effect from Saturday morning through late Saturday night. For today, northwest wind 5 to 10 knots, becoming west 15 to 20 knots. Seas 3 to 4 feet. Wave detail, northwest 3 feet at 8 seconds. A slight chance of drizzle early this morning. For tonight, west wind 15 to 20 knots, easing to 10 to 15 knots after midnight. Seas 3 to 4 feet. Wave detail, northwest 4 feet at 6 seconds. A slight chance of very light drizzle after midnight. For Saturday, northwest wind 15.

knots, becoming west 20 to 25 knots in the afternoon. Seas 3 to 4 feet. Wave detail, northwest 4 feet at 6 seconds. A slight chance of very light drizzle in the morning. The coastal waters forecast from Point Arena to Point Reyes out to 10 nautical miles. Small craft advisory in effect through Saturday afternoon. Gale warning in effect from Saturday afternoon through late Saturday night. Today, northwest wind 15 to 20 knots, easing to 10 to 15 knots late this morning and afternoon. Seas 4 to 6 feet, subsiding to 3 to 4 feet this afternoon. Wave detail, northwest 5 feet at 7 seconds and south 2 feet at 15 seconds. Tonight, northwest wind 10 to 15 knots, seas 3 to 4 feet. Wave detail, northwest 4 feet at 5 seconds and south 2 feet at 15 seconds. Saturday, northwest wind 15 to 20 knots, rising to 25 to 30 knots with gusts up to 40 knots in the afternoon. Seas 4 to 5 feet, building to 6 feet in the afternoon. Wave detail, northwest 6 feet at 7 seconds and southwest 2 feet at 16 seconds. The coastal waters forecast from Point Arena to Point Reyes 10 to 60 nautical miles offshore. Small craft advisory in effect from Saturday morning through Saturday afternoon. Gale warning in effect from Saturday afternoon through late Saturday night. Today, northwest wind 10 to 15 knots, seas 5 to 6 feet, subsiding to 4 feet this afternoon. Wave detail, northwest 5 feet at 7 seconds and south 3 feet at 15 seconds. Tonight, northwest wind 10 to 15 knots, seas 4 to 5 feet. Wave detail, northwest 4 feet at 6 seconds and south 2 feet at 15 seconds. Saturday, northwest wind 15 to 20 knots, rising to 20 to 25 knots in the afternoon. Seas 5 to 6 feet. Wave detail, northwest 6 feet at 8 seconds and south 2 feet at 16 seconds. San Francisco Bar forecast. In the deep water channel, mixed seas of 4 to 6 feet at 8 seconds. Across the bar, swell can be more than twice as high across the bar than surrounding waters. Waves are also more prone to break, particularly during strong head currents. Maximum head current of 1.0 knots at 3:00 p.m. Friday and 3.0 knots at 3:10 a.m. Saturday. The coastal waters forecast from Point Pinos to Point Piedras Blanc is out to 10 nautical miles. Small craft advisory in effect through Saturday afternoon. Gale warning in effect from Saturday afternoon through late Saturday night. Today, northwest wind 15 to 20 knots, seas 4 to 5 feet. Wave detail, northwest 5 feet at 8 seconds and south 2 feet at 15 seconds. Tonight, northwest wind 15 to 20 knots, easing to 10 to 15 knots after midnight. Seas 4 to 6 feet. Wave detail, northwest 5 feet at 7 seconds and south 2 feet at 14 seconds. Saturday, northwest wind 15 to 20 knots, rising to 20 to 25 knots with gusts up to 35 knots in the afternoon. Seas 3 to 5 feet. Wave detail, northwest 4 feet at 7 seconds. The coastal waters forecast from Pigeon Point to Point Pinos 10 to 60 nautical miles offshore. Small craft advisory in effect from Saturday afternoon through late Saturday night. Today, northwest wind 10 to 15 knots, seas 5 to 6 feet. Wave detail, northwest 6 feet at 8 seconds and south 2 feet at 15 seconds. Tonight, northwest wind 10 to 15 knots, seas 4 to 5 feet. Wave detail, northwest 4 feet at 6 seconds and south 2 feet at 15 seconds. Saturday, northwest wind 10 to 15 knots, rising to 15 to 20 knots in the afternoon. Seas 4 to 5 feet. Wave detail, northwest 5 feet at 7 seconds and south 2 feet at 15 seconds. 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This broadcast originates from the National Weather Service office located in Monterey, California, and serves the coastal marine waters, including San Francisco and Monterey Bay. The offshore waters forecast for the following marine location, Point Arena to Pigeon Point between 60 nautical miles and 150 nautical miles offshore. Issued at 8:35 a.m. Pacific.
to 6 feet. Saturday, northwest winds 10 to 15 knots, increasing to 15 to 20 knots. Seas 4 to 7 feet. Saturday night, north to northwest winds 20 to 25 knots. Seas 6 to 10 feet. Sun, north winds 20 to 25 knots. Seas 9 to 10 feet. Sunday night, north to northwest winds 20 to 25 knots. Seas 8 to 11 feet. Monday, north to northwest winds 20 to 25 knots. Seas 9 to 11 feet. Monday night, north winds 20 to 30 knots. Seas 9 to 12 feet. Tuesday, north winds 25 to 30 knots. Seas 10 to 12 feet. Tuesday night, north winds 25 to 30 knots. Seas 11 to 12 feet. The offshore waters forecast for the following marine location. Pigeon Point to Point Piedras, winds of between 60 nautical miles and 150 nautical miles offshore. Eastern at 8:35 p.m. Pacific Daylight Time. Today, west to northwest winds 10 to 15 knots. Seas 4 to 6 feet. Tonight, northwest winds 10 to 15 knots. Seas 4 to 5 feet. Saturday, north to northwest winds 10 to 15 knots. Seas 4 to 6 feet. Saturday night, northwest winds 15 to 25 knots. Seas 6 to 10 feet. Sun, north to northwest winds 20 to 25 knots. Seas 9 to 11 feet. Sunday night, northwest winds 20 to 25 knots. Seas 8 to 11 feet. Monday, north to northwest winds 15 to 25 knots. Seas 9 to 11 feet. Monday night, northwest winds 15 to 25 knots. Seas 8 to 11 feet. Tuesday, north to northwest winds 20 to 30 knots. Seas 9 to 11 feet. Tuesday night, north to northwest winds 20 to 30 knots. Seas 9 to 11 feet. The coastal waters forecast from Point Reyes to Pigeon Point out to 10 nautical miles. Small craft advisory in effect through this evening. Small craft advisory in effect from Saturday morning through late Saturday night. For today, northwest wind 15 to 20 knots, becoming west 10 to 15 knots late this morning and afternoon. Seas 5 to 6 feet, subsiding to 3 to 4 feet this afternoon. Wave detail, northwest 5 feet at 8 seconds and south 2 feet at 15 seconds. For tonight, west wind 10 to 15 knots. Seas around 3 feet. Wave detail, west 3 feet at 6 seconds. For Saturday, northwest wind 15 to 20 knots, rising to 20 to 25 knots in the afternoon. Seas 3 to 5 feet. Wave detail, northwest 4 feet at 7 seconds and southwest 2 feet at 17 seconds. The coastal waters forecast from Pigeon Point to Point Pinos out to 10 nautical miles. Small craft advisory in effect from Saturday morning through late Saturday night. For today, northwest wind 10 to 15 knots. Seas 4 to 5 feet. Wave detail, northwest 4 feet at 8 seconds and south 2 feet at 15 seconds. For tonight, northwest wind 10 to 15 knots. Seas 3 to 4 feet. Wave detail, northwest 4 feet at 6 seconds and south 2 feet at 15 seconds. A slight chance of rain and drizzle after midnight. For Saturday, northwest wind 15 to 20 knots. Seas 3 to 5 feet. Wave detail, northwest 4 feet at 7 seconds. The following is an important beach hazard message from the National Weather Service. Issued at 01:06 p.m. Pacific Daylight Time. Beach hazard statement in effect from late tonight through late Tuesday night. What? An increased risk of sneaker waves and strong rip currents expected. Where? Pacific Coast beaches. When? From Saturday morning through late Tuesday night.

35 a.m. at 4.22 feet low tide. 3:32 p.m. at 3.15 feet high tide. 9:41 p.m. at 6 feet. Here are the buoy observations for 9 a.m. Pacific Daylight Time. An offshore buoy 6 winds northwest at 60 knots, pressure 1,020.7 millibars. An offshore buoy 59, winds northwest 12 knots, water temperature 62, pressure 1,017.2 millibars, sea at 3 feet, every 14 seconds. Head point Reef buoy, winds north 4 knots, water temperature 54, pressure 1,014.4 millibars, sea at 3 feet, every 16 seconds. At buoy 13 near Bodega Bay, winds northwest at 12 knots, pressure 1,013.6 millibars. At Point Reyes, Wave Rider, buoy water temperature 56, seas 6 feet, every 6 seconds. At San Francisco Bar, buoy water temperature 61, seas 5 feet, every 15 seconds. At San Francisco Bay, winds northwest at 14 knots, pressure 1,014.2 millibars, swell 5 feet, every 7 seconds. At Half Moon Bay, buoy winds west 10 knots, water temperature 60, pressure 1,014.2 millibars, seas 4 feet, every 7 seconds. At Monterey Bay, buoy winds northwest 14 knots, water temperature 60, pressure 1,047 seconds. At Monterey Bay, buoy winds northwest 14 knots, water temperature 60, pressure 1,014.9 millibars, seas 5 feet, every 8 seconds. At Port Sur, Wave Rider, buoy water temperature 56, seas 6 feet, every 8 seconds. At Cape San Martin, buoy winds northwest 14 knots, water temperature 58, pressure 1,015.1 millibars. Seas 6 feet, every 8 seconds. Synopsis for the Central California coast and bays, including the Monterey Bay, Greater Fairbanks, and Cordell Bank National Marine Sanctuaries. Winds have reduced in the outer waters, but continue to be breezy to gusty along the immediate coast. Winds across the waters will reduce through the day, but begin to strengthen again Saturday afternoon. These strong winds and rough seas will result in hazardous conditions for small craft across the waters at times well into the work week. Expect gale force gusts to develop in the northern outer waters and along coastal jet regions over the weekend as well. Long period southwest swell will persist through the extended forecast. The marine forecast for San Pablo Bay, Susan Bay, the West Delta, and the San Francisco Bay north of the Bay Bridge. Small craft advisory in effect through late Saturday night. For today, west wind 15 to 20 knots. For tonight, west wind 15 to 20 knots. For Saturday, west wind 15 to 20 knots. The marine forecast for Monterey Bay. Small craft advisory in effect through late tonight. Small craft advisory in effect from Saturday morning through late Saturday night. For today, northwest wind 5 to 10 knots, becoming west 15 to 20 knots. Seas 3 to 4 feet. Wave detail, northwest 3 feet and 8 seconds. A slight chance of drizzle early this morning. For tonight, west wind 15 to 20 knots, easing to 10 to 15 knots after midnight. Seas 3 to 4 feet. Wave detail, northwest 4 feet at 6 seconds. A slight chance of very light drizzle after midnight. For Saturday, northwest wind 15 to 20 knots, becoming west 20 to 25 knots in the afternoon. Seas 3 to 4 feet. Wave detail, northwest 4 feet at 6 seconds. A slight chance of very light drizzle in the morning. The coastal waters forecast from Point Arena to Point Reyes out to 10 nautical miles. Small craft advisory in effect through Saturday afternoon. Gale warning in effect from Saturday afternoon through late Saturday night. Today, northwest wind 15 to 20 knots, easing to 10 to 15 knots late this morning and afternoon. Seas 4 to 6 feet, subsiding to 3 to 4 feet this afternoon. Wave detail, northwest 5 feet at 7 seconds and south 2 feet at 15 seconds. Tonight, northwest wind 10 to 15 knots, seas 3 to 4 feet, wave detail.

mile, northwest 4 feet at 5 seconds, and south 2 feet at 15 seconds. Saturday, northwest wind 15 to 20 knots, rising to 25 to 30 knots with gusts up to 40 knots in the afternoon. Seas 4 to 5 feet, building to 6 feet in the afternoon. Wave detail, northwest 6 feet at 7 seconds and southwest 2 feet at 16 seconds. The coastal waters forecast from Point Arena to Point Reyes 10 to 60 nautical miles offshore. Small craft advisory in effect from Saturday morning through Saturday afternoon. Gale warning in effect from Saturday afternoon through late Saturday night. Today, northwest wind 10 to 15 knots, seas 5 to 6 feet, subsiding to 4 feet this afternoon. Wave detail, northwest 5 feet at 7 seconds and south 3 feet at 15 seconds. Tonight, northwest wind 10 to 15 knots, seas 4 to 5 feet. Wave detail, northwest 4 feet at 6 seconds and south 2 feet at 15 seconds. Saturday, northwest wind 15 to 20 knots, rising to 20 to 25 knots in the afternoon. Seas 5 to 6 feet. Wave detail, northwest 6 feet at 8 seconds and south 2 feet at 16 seconds. San Francisco Bar forecast. In the deep water channel, mixed seas of 4 to 6 feet at 8 seconds. Across the bar, swell can be more than twice as high across the bar than surrounding waters. Waves are also more prone to break, particularly during strong ebb currents. Maximum ebb current of 1.0 knots at 3:00 p.m. Friday and 3.0 knots at 3:10 a.m. Saturday. The coastal waters forecast from Point Pinos to Point Piedras Blancas out to 10 nautical miles. Small craft advisory in effect through Saturday afternoon. Gale warning in effect from Saturday afternoon through late Saturday night. Today, northwest wind 15 to 20 knots, seas 4 to 5 feet. Wave detail, northwest 5 feet at 8 seconds and south 2 feet at 15 seconds. Tonight, northwest wind 15 to 20 knots, easing to 10 to 15 knots after midnight. Seas 4 to 6 feet. Wave detail, northwest 5 feet at 7 seconds and south 2 feet at 14 seconds. Saturday, northwest wind 15 to 20 knots, rising to 20 to 25 knots with gusts up to 35 knots in the afternoon. Seas 3 to 5 feet. Wave detail, northwest 4 feet at 7 seconds. The coastal waters forecast from Pigeon Point to Point Pinos 10 to 60 nautical miles offshore. Small craft advisory in effect from Saturday afternoon through late Saturday night. Today, northwest wind 10 to 15 knots, seas 5 to 6 feet. Wave detail, northwest 6 feet at 8 seconds and south 2 feet at 15 seconds. Tonight, northwest wind 10 to 15 knots, seas 4 to 5 feet. Wave detail, northwest 4 feet at 6 seconds and south 2 feet at 15 seconds. Saturday, northwest wind 10 to 15 knots, rising to 15 to 20 knots in the afternoon. Seas 4 to 5 feet. Wave detail, northwest 5 feet at 7 seconds and south 2 feet at 15 seconds. The offshore waters forecast for the following marine location, Point Arena to Pigeon Point between 60 nautical miles and 150 nautical miles offshore. Issued at 8:35 a.m. Pacific Daylight Time. Today, west to northwest winds 10 to 15 knots. Seas 4 to 6 feet. Tonight, northwest winds 10 to 15 knots. Seas 4 to 6 feet. Saturday, northwest winds 10 to 15 knots, increasing to 15 to 20 knots. Seas 4 to 7 feet. Saturday night, north to northwest winds 20 to 25 knots. Seas 6 to 10 feet. Sun, north winds 20 to 25 knots. Seas 9 to 10 feet. Sunday night, north to northwest winds 20 to 25 knots. Seas 8 to 11 feet. Monday, north to northwest winds 20 to 25 knots. Seas 9 to 11 feet. Monday night, north winds 20 to 30 knots. Seas 9 to 12 feet. Tuesday, north winds 25 to 30 knots. Seas 10 to 12 feet. Tuesday night, north winds 25 to 30 knots. Seas 11 to 12 feet. The offshore waters forecast for the following.
to Point Piedras Blanco between 60 nautical miles and 150 nautical miles offshore. Eastern at 8:35 a.m. Pacific Daylight Time. Today, west to northwest winds 10 to 15 knots. Seas 4 to 6 feet. Tonight, northwest winds 10 to 15 knots. Seas 4 to 5 feet. Saturday, north to northwest winds 10 to 15 knots. Seas 4 to 6 feet. Saturday night, northwest winds 15 to 25 knots. Seas 6 to 10 feet. Sun, north to northwest winds 20 to 25 knots. Seas 9 to 11 feet. Sunday night, northwest winds 20 to 25 knots. Seas 8 to 11 feet. Monday, north to northwest winds 15 to 25 knots. Seas 9 to 11 feet. Monday night, northwest winds 15 to 25 knots. Seas 8 to 11 feet. Tuesday, north to northwest winds 20 to 30 knots. Seas 9 to 11 feet. Tuesday night, north to northwest winds 20 to 30 knots. Seas 9 to 11 feet. The coastal waters forecast from Point Reyes to Pigeon Point out to 10 nautical miles. Small craft advisory in effect through this evening. Small craft advisory in effect from Saturday morning through late Saturday night. For today, northwest wind 15 to 20 knots, becoming west 10 to 15 knots late this morning and afternoon. Seas 5 to 6 feet, subsiding to 3 to 4 feet this afternoon. Wave detail, northwest 5 feet at 8 seconds and south 2 feet at 15 seconds. For tonight, west wind 10 to 15 knots. Seas around 3 feet. Wave detail, west 3 feet at 6 seconds. For Saturday, northwest wind 15 to 20 knots, rising to 20 to 25 knots in the afternoon. Seas 3 to 5 feet. Wave detail, northwest 4 feet at 7 seconds and southwest 2 feet at 17 seconds. The coastal waters forecast from Pigeon Point to Point Pinos out to 10 nautical miles. Small craft advisory in effect from Saturday morning through late Saturday night. For today, northwest wind 10 to 15 knots. Seas 4 to 5 feet. Wave detail, northwest 4 feet at 8 seconds and south 2 feet at 15 seconds. For tonight, northwest wind 10 to 15 knots. Seas 3 to 4 feet. Wave detail, northwest 4 feet at 6 seconds and south 2 feet at 15 seconds. A slight chance of rain and drizzle after midnight. For Saturday, northwest wind 15 to 20 knots. Seas 3 to 5 feet. Wave detail, northwest 4 feet at 7 seconds. The following is an important beach hazard message from the National Weather Service. Issued at 01:06 p.m. Pacific Daylight Time. Beach hazard statement in effect from late tonight through late Tuesday night. What? An increased risk of sneaker waves and stronger currents expected. Where? Pacific Coast beaches. When? From Saturday morning through late Tuesday night. Impacts, dangerous swimming and surfing conditions, and localized beach erosion can be expected. Sneaker waves can sweep across the shoreline without warning, pulling people into the sea from rocks, jetties, and beaches. Stay off of jetties, piers, rocks, and other waterside infrastructure. Remain out of the water to avoid hazardous surf and never turn your back on the ocean. Monitor local weather, surf, and tide forecast at www.weather.gov/NTR. Semi-sunset and tidal information for the San Francisco Bay Area for Friday, June 26th. The sunrise today, 5:50 a.m. The sunset tonight, 8:35 p.m. Tidal data at the Golden Gate for today. Low tide, 4:18 a.m. at -0.19 feet. High tide, 11:35 a.m. at 4.22 feet. Low tide, 3:32 p.m. at 3.15 feet. High tide, 9:41 p.m. at 6.6 feet. Here are the buoy observations for 9 a.m. Pacific Daylight Time. An offshore buoy 6.

1,020.7 millibars. An offshore buoy 59, winds northwest 12 knots, water temperature 62, pressure 1,017.2 millibars, sea at 3 feet, every 14 seconds. Endpoint Arena buoy, winds north 4 knots, water temperature 54, pressure 1,014.4 millibars, sea at 3 feet, every 16 seconds. And buoy 13 near Bodega Bay, winds northwest at 12 knots, pressure 1,013.6 millibars. At Point Reyes, wave rider buoy, water temperature 56, seas 6 feet, every 6 seconds. At San Francisco Bar buoy, water temperature 61, seas 5 feet, every 15 seconds. At San Francisco buoy, winds northwest at 14 knots, pressure 1,014.2 millibars, swell 5 feet, every 7 seconds. At Half Moon Bay buoy, winds west 10 knots, water temperature 60, pressure 1,014.2 millibars, seas 4 feet, every 7 seconds. At Monterey Bay buoy, winds northwest 14 knots, water temperature 60, pressure 1,014.9 millibars, seas 5 feet, every 8 seconds. Endpoint, sir. Wave rider buoy, water temperature 56, seas 6 feet, every 8 seconds. At Cape San Martin buoy, winds northwest 14 knots, water temperature 58, pressure 1,015.1 millibars. Seas 6 feet, every 8 seconds. Synopsis for the Central California coast and bays, including the Monterey Bay, Greater Farallon, and Cordell Bank National Marine Sanctuaries. Winds have reduced in the outer waters, but continue to be breezy to gusty along the immediate coast. Winds across the waters will reduce through the day, but begin to strengthen again Saturday afternoon. These strong winds and rough seas will result in hazardous conditions for small craft across the waters at times well into the work week. Expect gale force gusts to develop in the northern outer waters and along coastal jet regions over the weekend as well. Long period southwest swell will persist through the extended forecast. The marine forecast for San Pablo Bay, Suzon Bay, the West Delta, and the San Francisco Bay north of the Bay Bridge. Small craft advisory in effect through late Saturday night. For today, west wind 15 to 20 knots. For tonight, west wind 15 to 20 knots. For Saturday, west wind 15 to 20 knots. The marine forecast for Monterey Bay. Small craft advisory in effect through late tonight. Small craft advisory in effect from Saturday morning through late Saturday night. For today, northwest wind 5 to 10 knots, becoming west 15 to 20 knots. Seas 3 to 4 feet. Wave detail, northwest 3 feet at 8 seconds. A slight chance of drizzle early this morning. For tonight, west wind 15 to 20 knots, easing to 10 to 15 knots after midnight. Seas 3 to 4 feet. Wave detail, northwest 4 feet at 6 seconds. A slight chance of very light drizzle after midnight. For Saturday, northwest wind 15 to 20 knots, becoming west 20 to 25 knots in the afternoon. Seas 3 to 4 feet. Wave detail, northwest 4 feet at 6 seconds. A slight chance of very light drizzle in the morning. The coastal waters forecast from Point Arena to Point Reyes out to 10 nautical miles. Small craft advisory in effect through Saturday afternoon. Gale warning in effect from Saturday afternoon through late Saturday night. Today, northwest wind 15 to 20 knots, easing to 10 to 15 knots late this morning and afternoon. Seas 4 to 6 feet, subsiding to 3 to 4 feet this afternoon. Wave detail, northwest 5 feet at 7 seconds and south 2 feet at 15 seconds. Tonight, northwest wind 10 to 15 knots, seas 3 to 4 feet. Wave detail, northwest 4 feet at 5 seconds and south 2 feet at 15 seconds. Saturday, northwest wind 15 to 20 knots, rising to 25 to 30 knots with gusts up to 40 knots in the afternoon. Seas 4 to 5 feet, building to 6 feet in the afternoon. Wave detail, northwest 6 feet at 7 seconds and southwest 2 feet at 16 seconds. The coastal waters forecast from Point Arena.

At the point Graves 10 to 60 nautical miles offshore. Small craft advisory in effect from Saturday morning through Saturday afternoon. Gale warning in effect from Saturday afternoon through late Saturday night. Today, northwest wind 10 to 15 knots, seas 5 to 6 feet, subsiding to 4 feet this afternoon. Wave detail, northwest 5 feet at 7 seconds and south 3 feet at 15 seconds. Tonight, northwest wind 10 to 15 knots, seas 4 to 5 feet. Wave detail, northwest 4 feet at 6 seconds and south 2 feet at 15 seconds. Saturday, northwest wind 15 to 20 knots, rising to 20 to 25 knots in the afternoon. Seas 5 to 6 feet. Wave detail, northwest 6 feet at 8 seconds and south 2 feet at 16 seconds. San Francisco hard forecast. In the deep water channel, mixed seas of 4 to 6 feet at 8 seconds. Across the bar, swell can be more than twice as high across the bar than surrounding waters. Waves are also more prone to break, particularly during strong ebb currents. Maximum ebb current of 1.0 knots at 3:00 p.m. Friday and 3.0 knots at 3:10 a.m. Saturday. The coastal waters forecast from Point Pinos to Point Piedras blunts out to 10 nautical miles. Small craft advisory in effect through Saturday afternoon. Gale warning in effect from Saturday afternoon through late Saturday night. Today, northwest wind 15 to 20 knots, seas 4 to 5 feet. Wave detail, northwest 5 feet at 8 seconds and south 2 feet at 15 seconds. Tonight, northwest wind 15 to 20 knots, easing to 10 to 15 knots after midnight. Seas 4 to 6 feet. Wave detail, northwest 5 feet at 7 seconds and south 2 feet at 14 seconds. Saturday, northwest wind 15 to 20 knots, rising to 20 to 25 knots with gusts up to 35 knots in the afternoon. Seas 3 to 5 feet. Wave detail, northwest 4 feet at 7 seconds. The coastal waters forecast from Pigeon Point to Point Pinos 10 to 60 nautical miles offshore. Small craft advisory in effect from Saturday afternoon through late Saturday night. Today, northwest wind 10 to 15 knots, seas 5 to 6 feet. Wave detail, northwest 6 feet at 8 seconds and south 2 feet at 15 seconds. Tonight, northwest wind 10 to 15 knots, seas 4 to 5 feet. Wave detail, northwest 4 feet at 6 seconds and south 2 feet at 15 seconds. Saturday, northwest wind 10 to 15 knots, rising to 15 to 20 knots in the afternoon. Seas 4 to 5 feet. Wave detail, northwest 5 feet at 7 seconds and south 2 feet at 15 seconds. 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This broadcast originates from the National Weather Service office located in Monterey, California, and serves the coastal marine waters, including San Francisco and Monterey Bay. The offshore waters forecast for the following marine location, Point Arena to Pigeon Point between 60 nautical miles and 150 nautical miles offshore. Issued at 8:35 a.m. Pacific Daylight Time. Today, west to northwest winds 10 to 15 knots. Seas 4 to 6 feet. Tonight, northwest winds 10 to 15 knots. Seas 4 to 6 feet. Saturday, northwest winds 10 to 15 knots, increasing to 15 to 20 knots. Seas 4 to 7 feet. Saturday night, north to northwest winds 20 to 25 knots. Seas 6 to 10 feet. Sun, north winds 20 to 25 knots. Seas 9 to 10 feet. Sunday night, north to northwest winds 20 to 25 knots. Seas 8 to 11 feet. Monday, north to northwest winds 20 to 25 knots. Seas 9 to 11 feet. Monday night, north winds 20 to 30 knots. Seas 9 to 12 feet. Tuesday, north winds 25 to 30 knots. Seas 10 to 12 feet. Tuesday night, north winds 25 to 30 knots. Seas 11 to 12 feet. The offshore waters forecast for the following marine location, Pigeon Point to Point Piedras Blancos between 60 nautical miles.

150 nautical miles offshore. Eastern at 8:35 a.m. Pacific Daylight Time. Today, west to northwest winds 10 to 15 knots. Seas 4 to 6 feet. Tonight, northwest winds 10 to 15 knots. Seas 4 to 5 feet. Saturday, north to northwest winds 10 to 15 knots. Seas 4 to 6 feet. Saturday night, northwest winds 15 to 25 knots. Seas 6 to 10 feet. Sun, north to northwest winds 20 to 25 knots. Seas 9 to 11 feet. Sunday night, northwest winds 20 to 25 knots. Seas 8 to 11 feet. Monday, north to northwest winds 15 to 25 knots. Seas 9 to 11 feet. Monday night, northwest winds 15 to 25 knots. Seas 8 to 11 feet. Tuesday, north to northwest winds 20 to 30 knots. Seas 9 to 11 feet. Tuesday night, north to northwest winds 20 to 30 knots. Seas 9 to 11 feet. The coastal waters forecast from Point Reyes to Pigeon Point out to 10 nautical miles. Small craft advisory in effect through this evening. Small craft advisory in effect from Saturday morning through late Saturday night. For today, northwest wind 15 to 20 knots, becoming west 10 to 15 knots late this morning and afternoon. Seas 5 to 6 feet, subsiding to 3 to 4 feet this afternoon. Wave detail, northwest 5 feet at 8 seconds and south 2 feet at 15 seconds. For tonight, west wind 10 to 15 knots. Seas around 3 feet. Wave detail, west 3 feet at 6 seconds. For Saturday, northwest wind 15 to 20 knots, rising to 20 to 25 knots in the afternoon. Seas 3 to 5 feet. Wave detail, northwest 4 feet at 7 seconds and southwest 2 feet at 17 seconds. The coastal waters forecast from Pigeon Point to Point Pinos out to 10 nautical miles. Small craft advisory in effect from Saturday morning through late Saturday night. For today, northwest wind 10 to 15 knots. Seas 4 to 5 feet. Wave detail, northwest 4 feet at 8 seconds and south 2 feet at 15 seconds. For tonight, northwest wind 10 to 15 knots. Seas 3 to 4 feet. Wave detail, northwest 4 feet at 6 seconds and south 2 feet at 15 seconds. A slight chance of rain and drizzle after midnight. For Saturday, northwest wind 15 to 20 knots. Seas 3 to 5 feet. Wave detail, northwest 4 feet at 7 seconds. The following is an important beach hazard message from the National Weather Service. Issued at 01:06 p.m. Pacific Daylight Time. Beach hazards statement in effect from late tonight through late Tuesday night. What? An increased risk of weaker waves and strong rip currents expected. Where? Pacific Coast beaches. When? Through Saturday morning through late Tuesday night. Impacts, dangerous swimming and surfing conditions, and localized beach erosion can be expected. Sneaker waves can sweep across the shoreline without warning, pulling people into the sea from rocks, jetties, and beaches. Stay off of jetties, piers, rocks, and other waterside infrastructure. Remain out of the water to avoid hazardous surf and never turn your back on the ocean. Monitor local weather, surf, and tide forecast at www.weather.gov/NPR. Sunset and tidal information for the San Francisco Bay Area for Friday, June 26th. The sunrise today, 5:50 a.m. The sunset tonight, 8:35 p.m. Tidal data at the Golden Gate for today. Low tide, 4:18 a.m. at -0.19 feet. High tide, 11:35 a.m. at 4.22 feet. Low tide, 3:32 p.m. at 3.15 feet. High tide, 9:41 p.m. at 6.6 feet. Here are the buoy observations for 9 a.m. Pacific Daylight Time. An offshore buoy 6 winds northwest at 60 knots, pressure 1,020.7 millibars.

offshore buoy 59, winds northwest 12 knots, water temperature 62, pressure 1,017.2 millibars, seas 3 feet every 14 seconds. Endpoint reef buoy, winds north 4 knots, water temperature 54, pressure 1,014.4 millibars, seas 3 feet every 16 seconds. And buoy 13 near Bodega Bay, winds northwest at 12 knots, pressure 1,013.6 millibars. And point raise wave rider buoy water temperature 56, seas 6 feet, every 6 seconds. At San Francisco Bar buoy water temperature 61, seas 5 feet, every 15 seconds. At San Francisco buoy winds northwest at 14 knots, pressure 1,014.2 millibars, swell 5 feet, every 7 seconds. At Half Moon Bay buoy winds west 10 knots, water temperature 60, pressure 1,014.2 millibars, seas 4 feet, every 7 seconds. At Monterey Bay buoy winds northwest 14 knots, water temperature 60, pressure 1,014.9 millibars, seas 5 feet, every 8 seconds. Endpoint, sir. Wave rider buoy water temperature 56, seas 6 feet, every 8 seconds. At Cape San Martin buoy winds northwest 14 knots, water temperature 58, pressure 1,015.1 millibars, seas 6 feet, every 8 seconds. Here are the buoy observations for 10 a.m. Pacific Daylight Time. An offshore buoy 6 winds northwest at 60 knots, pressure 1,021.1 millibars. An offshore buoy 59 winds northwest at 10 knots, water temperature 62, pressure 1,017.6 millibars. At buoy 14 near Point Arena, winds northeast at 4 knots, water temperature 54, pressure 1,014.5 millibars. At buoy 13 near Bodega Bay, winds northwest at 14 knots, pressure 1,014.1 millibars. At Point Reyes, wave rider buoy water temperature 56, seas 6 feet, every 7 seconds. At San Francisco Bar buoy water temperature 61, seas 5 feet, every 15 seconds. At San Francisco buoy winds west 10 knots, water temperature 57, pressure 1,014.5 millibars, seas 4 feet, every 7 seconds. At Half Moon Bay buoy winds west 12 knots, water temperature 60, pressure 1,014.5 millibars, seas 5 feet, every 7 seconds. At Monterey buoy winds northwest at 12 knots, water temperature 60, pressure 1,015.0 millibars. Endpoint, sir. Wave rider buoy water temperature 57, seas 7 feet, every 8 seconds. At Cape San Martin buoy winds northwest at 14 knots, water temperature 58, pressure 1,015.5 millibars. Synopsis for the Central California coast and bays, including the Monterey Bay, Greater Farallones, and Cordell Beck National Marine Sanctuaries. Winds have reduced in the outer waters, but continue to be breezy to gusty along the immediate coast. Winds across the waters will reduce through the day, but begin to strengthen again Saturday afternoon. These strong winds and rough seas will result in hazardous conditions for small craft across the waters at times well into the work week. Expect gale force gusts to develop in the northern outer waters and along coastal jet regions over the weekend as well. Long period southwest swell will persist through the extended forecast. The marine forecast for San Pablo Bay, Susan Bay, the West Delta, and the San Francisco Bay north of the Bay Bridge. Small craft advisory in effect through late Saturday night. For today, west wind 15 to 20 knots. For tonight, west wind 15 to 20 knots. For Saturday, west wind 15 to 20 knots. The marine forecast for Monterey Bay. Small craft advisory in effect through late tonight. Small craft advisory in effect from Saturday morning through late Saturday night. For today, northwest wind 5 to 10 knots, becoming west 15 to 20 knots. Seas 3 to 4 feet. Wave detail, northwest 3 feet at 8 seconds. A slight chance of drizzle early this morning. For tonight, west wind 15 to 20 knots, easing to 10 to 15.

to midnight. Seas 3 to 4 feet. Wind detail, northwest 4 feet at 6 seconds. A slight chance of very light drizzle after midnight. For Saturday, northwest wind 15 to 20 knots, becoming west 20 to 25 knots in the afternoon. Seas 3 to 4 feet. Wave detail, northwest 4 feet at 6 seconds. A slight chance of very light drizzle in the morning. The coastal waters forecast from Point Arena to Point Reyes out to 10 nautical miles. Small craft advisory in effect for Saturday afternoon. Gale warning in effect from Saturday afternoon through late Saturday night. Today, northwest wind 15 to 20 knots, easing to 10 to 15 knots late this morning and afternoon. Seas 4 to 6 feet, subsiding to 3 to 4 feet this afternoon. Wave detail, northwest 5 feet at 7 seconds and south 2 feet at 15 seconds. Tonight, northwest wind 10 to 15 knots, seas 3 to 4 feet. Wave detail, northwest 4 feet at 5 seconds and south 2 feet at 15 seconds. Saturday, northwest wind 15 to 20 knots, rising to 25 to 30 knots with gusts up to 40 knots in the afternoon. Seas 4 to 5 feet, building to 6 feet in the afternoon. Wind detail, northwest 6 feet at 7 seconds at southwest 2 feet at 16 seconds. The coastal waters forecast from Point Arena to Point Reyes 10 to 16 nautical miles offshore. Small craft advisory in effect from Saturday morning through Saturday afternoon. Gale warning in effect from Saturday afternoon through late Saturday night. Today, northwest wind 10 to 15 knots, seas 5 to 6 feet, subsiding to 4 feet this afternoon. Wave detail, northwest 5 feet at 7 seconds and south 3 feet at 15 seconds. Tonight, northwest wind 10 to 15 knots, seas 4 to 5 feet. Wave detail, northwest 4 feet at 6 seconds and south 2 feet at 15 seconds. Saturday, northwest wind 15 to 20 knots, rising to 20 to 25 knots in the afternoon. Seas 5 to 6 feet. Wave detail, northwest 6 feet at 8 seconds and south 2 feet at 16 seconds. San Francisco Bar forecast. In the deep water channel, mixed seas of 4 to 6 feet at 8 seconds. Across the bar, swell can be more than twice as high across the bar than surrounding waters. Waves are also more prone to break, particularly during strong ebb currents. Maximum ebb current of 1.0 knots at 3:00 p.m. Friday and 3.0 knots at 3:10 a.m. Saturday. The coastal waters forecast from Point Pinos to Point Piedras Blancas out to 10 nautical miles. Small craft advisory in effect through Saturday afternoon. Gale warning in effect from Saturday afternoon through late Saturday night. Today, northwest wind 15 to 20 knots, seas 4 to 5 feet. Wave detail, northwest 5 feet at 8 seconds and south 2 feet at 15 seconds. Tonight, northwest wind 15 to 20 knots, easing to 10 to 15 knots after midnight. Seas 4 to 6 feet. Wave detail, northwest 5 feet at 7 seconds and south 2 feet at 14 seconds. Saturday, northwest wind 15 to 20 knots, rising to 20 to 25 knots with gusts up to 35 knots in the afternoon. Seas 3 to 5 feet. Wave detail, northwest 4 feet at 7 seconds. The coastal waters forecast from Pigeon Point to Point Pinos 10 to 16 nautical miles offshore. Small craft advisory in effect from Saturday afternoon through late Saturday night. Today, northwest wind 10 to 15 knots, seas 5 to 6 feet. Wave detail, northwest 6 feet at 8 seconds and south 2 feet at 15 seconds. Tonight, northwest wind 10 to 15 knots, seas 4 to 5 feet. Wave detail, northwest 4 feet at 6 seconds and south 2 feet at 15 seconds. Saturday, northwest wind 10 to 15 knots, rising to 15 to 20 knots in the afternoon. Seas 4 to 5 feet. Wave detail, northwest 5 feet at 7 seconds and south 2 feet at 15 seconds. The offshore waters forecast for the following marine location, Point Arena to Pigeon Point between 60 nautical miles and 150 nautical miles offshore. Eastern at 8:35 a.m. Pacific Daylight Time. Today, west to northwest wind 10 to 15 knots.

4 to 6. Tonight, northwest winds 10 to 15 knots. Seas 4 to 6. Saturday, northwest winds 10 to 15 knots, increasing to 15 to 20 knots. Seas 4 to 7 feet. Saturday night, north to northwest winds 20 to 25 knots. Seas 6 to 10 feet. Sun, north winds 20 to 25 knots. Seas 9 to 10 feet. Sunday night, north to northwest winds 20 to 25 knots. Seas 8 to 11 feet. Monday, north to northwest winds 20 to 25 knots. Seas 9 to 11 feet. Monday night, north winds 20 to 30 knots. Seas 9 to 12 feet. Tuesday, north winds 25 to 30 knots. Seas 10 to 12 feet. Tuesday night, north winds 25 to 30 knots. Seas 11 to 12 feet. The offshore waters forecast for the following marine location: Pigeon Point to Point Pedras, Blanco is between 60 nautical miles and 150 nautical miles offshore. Issued at 8:35 a.m. Pacific Daylight Time. Today, west to northwest winds 10 to 15 knots. Seas 4 to 6 feet. Tonight, northwest winds 10 to 15 knots. Seas 4 to 5 feet. Saturday, north to northwest winds 10 to 15 knots. Seas 4 to 6 feet. Saturday night, northwest winds 15 to 25 knots. Seas 6 to 10 feet. Sun, north to northwest winds 20 to 25 knots. Seas 9 to 11 feet. Sunday night, northwest winds 20 to 25 knots. Seas 8 to 11 feet. Monday, north to northwest winds 15 to 25 knots. Seas 9 to 11 feet. Monday night, northwest winds 15 to 25 knots. Seas 8 to 11 feet. Tuesday, north to northwest winds 20 to 30 knots. Seas 9 to 11 feet. Tuesday night, north to northwest winds 20 to 30 knots. Seas 9 to 11 feet. The coastal waters forecast from Point Reyes to Pigeon Point out to 10 nautical miles. Small craft advisory in effect through this evening. Small craft advisory in effect from Saturday morning through late Saturday night. For today, northwest wind 15 to 20 knots, becoming west 10 to 15 knots late this morning and afternoon. Seas 5 to 6 feet, subsiding to 3 to 4 feet this afternoon. Wave detail, northwest 5 feet at 8 seconds and south 2 feet at 15 seconds. For tonight, west wind 10 to 15 knots. Seas around 3 feet. Wave detail, west 3 feet at 6 seconds. For Saturday, northwest wind 15 to 20 knots, rising to 20 to 25 knots in the afternoon. Seas 3 to 5 feet. Wave detail, northwest 4 feet at 7 seconds, and southwest 2 feet at 17 seconds. The coastal waters forecast from Pigeon Point to Point Pinos out to 10 nautical miles. Small craft advisory in effect from Saturday morning through late Saturday night. For today, northwest wind 10 to 15 knots. Seas 4 to 5 feet. Wave detail, northwest 4 feet at 8 seconds and south 2 feet at 15 seconds. For tonight, northwest wind 10 to 15 knots. Seas 3 to 4 feet. Wave detail, northwest 4 feet at 6 seconds and south 2 feet at 15 seconds. A slight chance of rain and drizzle after midnight. For Saturday, northwest wind 15 to 20 knots. Seas 3 to 5 feet. Wave detail, northwest 4 feet at 7 seconds. The following is an important beach hazard message from the National Weather Service. Issued at 01:06 p.m. Pacific Daylight Time. Beach hazard statement in effect from late tonight through late Tuesday night. What? An increased risk of sneaker waves and stronger currents expected. Where? Pacific Coast beaches. When? From Saturday morning through late Tuesday night. Impacts, dangerous swimming and surfing conditions, and localized beach erosion can be expected. Sneaker waves can
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Stay off of jetties, piers, rocks, and other waterside infrastructure. 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Semi-sunset and tidal information for the San Francisco Bay Area for Friday, June 26th. The sunrise today, 5:50 a.m. The sunset tonight, 8:35 p.m. Tidal data at the Golden Gate for today. Low tide, 4:18 a.m. at -0.19 feet. High tide, 11:35 a.m. at 4.22 feet. Low tide, 3:32 p.m. at 3.15 feet. High tide, 9:41 p.m. at 6 feet. Here are the buoy observations for 10 a.m. Pacific Daylight Time. An offshore buoy 6, winds northwest at 60 knots, pressure 1,021.1 millibars. An offshore buoy 59, winds northwest 12 knots, water temperature 62, pressure 1,017.7 millibars, sea is 3 feet every 16 seconds. Endpoint Arena buoy, winds north 2 knots, water temperature 54, pressure 1,014.6 millibars, sea is 3 feet every 16 seconds. At buoy 13 near Bodega Bay, winds northwest at 14 knots, pressure 1,014.1 millibars, swell 4 feet every 6 seconds. At Point Reyes, Wave Rider buoy, water temperature 56, seas 5 feet every 6 seconds. At San Francisco Bar buoy, water temperature 61, seas 5 feet every 15 seconds. At San Francisco Bay, winds west 10 knots, water temperature 57, pressure 1,014.5 millibars, seas 4 feet every 7 seconds. At Half Moon Bay, winds west 12 knots, water temperature 60, pressure 1,014.5 millibars, seas 5 feet every 7 seconds. At Monterey Bay, buoy winds northwest 12 knots, water temperature 61, pressure 1,015.2 millibars, seas 5 feet every 8 seconds. At Point Sur, Wave Rider buoy water temperature 57, seas 7 feet every 8 seconds. At Cape San Martin, buoy winds northwest 14 knots, water temperature 58, pressure 1,015.7 millibars. Seas 6 feet every 8 seconds. Synopsis for the Central California coast and bays, including the Monterey Bay, Greater Farallones, and Cordell Bank National Marine Sanctuary. Winds have reduced in the outer waters, but continue to be breezy to gusty along the immediate coast. Winds across the waters will reduce through the day, but begin to strengthen again Saturday afternoon. These strong winds and rough seas will result in hazardous conditions for small craft across the waters at times well into the work week. Expect gale force gusts to develop in the northern outer waters and along coastal jet regions over the weekend as well. Long period southwest swell will persist through the extended forecast. The marine forecast for San Pablo Bay, Susum Bay, the West Delta, and the San Francisco Bay north of the Bay Bridge. Small craft advisory in effect through late Saturday night. For today, west wind 15 to 20 knots. For tonight, west wind 15 to 20 knots. For Saturday, west wind 15 to 20 knots. The marine forecast for Monterey Bay. Small craft advisory in effect through late tonight. Small craft advisory in effect from Saturday morning through late Saturday night. For today, northwest wind 5 to 10 knots, becoming west 15 to 20 knots. Seas 3 to 4 feet. Wave detail, northwest 3 feet and 8 seconds. A slight chance of drizzle early this morning. For tonight, west wind 15 to 20 knots, easing to 10 to 15 knots after midnight. Seas 3 to 4 feet. Wave detail, northwest 4 feet at 6 seconds. A slight chance of very light drizzle after midnight. For Saturday, northwest wind 15 to 20 knots, becoming west 20 to 25 knots in the afternoon. Seas 3 to 4 feet. Wave detail.

at 6 seconds. A slight chance of very light drizzle in the morning. The coastal waters forecast from Point Arena to Point Reyes out to 10 nautical miles. Small craft advisory in effect through Saturday afternoon. Gale warning in effect from Saturday afternoon through late Saturday night. Today, northwest wind 15 to 20 knots, easy to 10 to 15 knots late this morning and afternoon. Seas 4 to 6 feet, subsiding to 3 to 4 feet this afternoon. Wave detail, northwest 5 feet at 7 seconds and south 2 feet at 15 seconds. Tonight, northwest wind 10 to 15 knots, seas 3 to 4 feet. Wave detail, northwest 4 feet at 5 seconds and south 2 feet at 15 seconds. Saturday, northwest wind 15 to 20 knots, rising to 25 to 30 knots with gusts up to 40 knots in the afternoon. Seas 4 to 5 feet, building to 6 feet in the afternoon. Wave detail, northwest 6 feet at 7 seconds and southwest 2 feet at 16 seconds. The coastal waters forecast from Point Arena to Point Reyes 10 to 16 nautical miles offshore. Small craft advisory in effect from Saturday morning through Saturday afternoon. Gale warning in effect from Saturday afternoon through late Saturday night. Today, northwest wind 10 to 15 knots, seas 5 to 6 feet, subsiding to 4 feet this afternoon. Wave detail, northwest 5 feet at 7 seconds and south 3 feet at 15 seconds. Tonight, northwest wind 10 to 15 knots, seas 4 to 5 feet. Wave detail, northwest 4 feet at 6 seconds and south 2 feet at 15 seconds. Saturday, northwest wind 15 to 20 knots, rising to 20 to 25 knots in the afternoon. Seas 5 to 6 feet. Wave detail, northwest 6 feet at 8 seconds and south 2 feet at 16 seconds. San Francisco Bar forecast. In the deep water channel, mixed seas of 4 to 6 feet at 8 seconds. Across the bar, swell can be more than twice as high across the bar than surrounding waters. Waves are also more prone to break, particularly during strong ebb currents. Maximum ebb current of 1.0 knots at 3:00 p.m. Friday and 3.0 knots at 3:10 a.m. Saturday. 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This broadcast originates from the National Weather Service office located in Monterey, California, and serves the coastal marine waters, including San Francisco and Monterey Bay. The coastal waters forecast from Point Pinos to Point Piedras Blancas out to 10 nautical miles. Small craft advisory in effect through Saturday afternoon. Gale warning in effect from Saturday afternoon through late Saturday night. Today, northwest wind 15 to 20 knots, seas 4 to 5 feet. Wave detail, northwest 5 feet at 8 seconds and south 2 feet at 15 seconds. Tonight, northwest wind 15 to 20 knots, easing to 10 to 15 knots after midnight. Seas 4 to 6 feet. Wave detail, northwest 5 feet at 7 seconds and south 2 feet at 14 seconds. Saturday, northwest wind 15 to 20 knots, rising to 20 to 25 knots with gusts up to 35 knots in the afternoon. Seas 3 to 5 feet. Wave detail, northwest 4 feet at 7 seconds. The coastal waters forecast from Pigeon Point to Point Pinos 10 to 16 nautical miles offshore. Small craft advisory in effect from Saturday afternoon through late Saturday night. Today, northwest wind 10 to 15 knots, seas 5 to 6 feet. Wave detail, northwest 6 feet at 8 seconds and south 2 feet at 15 seconds. Tonight, northwest wind 10 to 15 knots, seas 4 to 5 feet. Wave detail, northwest 4 feet at 6 seconds and south 2 feet at 15 seconds. Saturday, northwest wind 10 to 15 knots, rising to 15 to 20 knots in the afternoon. Seas 4 to 5 feet. Wave detail, northwest 5 feet at 7 seconds and south 2 feet at 15 seconds. The offshore waters forecast for the following marine location, Point Arena to Pigeon Point between 60 nautical miles and 150 nautical miles offshore. Issued at 8:35 a.m. Pacific Daylight Time. Today, west to northwest winds 10 to 15 knots. Seas 4 to 6.

50 knots. Seas 4 to 6 feet. Saturday, northwest winds 10 to 50 knots, increasing to 15 to 20 knots. Seas 4 to 7 feet. Saturday night, north to northwest winds 20 to 25 knots. Seas 6 to 10 feet. Sun, north winds 20 to 25 knots. Seas 9 to 10 feet. Sunday night, north to northwest winds 20 to 25 knots. Seas 8 to 11 feet. Monday, north to northwest winds 20 to 25 knots. Seas 9 to 11 feet. Monday night, north winds 20 to 30 knots. Seas 9 to 12 feet. Tuesday, north winds 25 to 30 knots. Seas 10 to 12 feet. Tuesday night, north winds 25 to 30 knots. Seas 11 to 12 feet. The offshore waters forecast for the following marine location: Pigeon Point to Point Piedras, Blanco, between 60 nautical miles and 150 nautical miles offshore. Issued at 8:35 a.m. Pacific Daylight Time. Today, west to northwest winds 10 to 15 knots. Seas 4 to 6 feet. Tonight, northwest winds 10 to 15 knots. Seas 4 to 5 feet. Saturday, north to northwest winds 10 to 15 knots. Seas 4 to 6 feet. Saturday night, northwest winds 15 to 25 knots. Seas 6 to 10 feet. Sun, north to northwest winds 20 to 25 knots. Seas 9 to 11 feet. Sunday night, northwest winds 20 to 25 knots. Seas 8 to 11 feet. Monday, north to northwest winds 15 to 25 knots. Seas 9 to 11 feet. Monday night, northwest winds 15 to 25 knots. Seas 8 to 11 feet. Tuesday, north to northwest winds 20 to 30 knots. Seas 9 to 11 feet. Tuesday night, north to northwest winds 20 to 30 knots. Seas 9 to 11 feet. The coastal waters forecast from Point Reyes to Pigeon Point out to 10 nautical miles. Small craft advisory in effect through this evening. Small craft advisory in effect from Saturday morning through late Saturday night. For today, northwest wind 15 to 20 knots, becoming west 10 to 15 knots late this morning and afternoon. Seas 5 to 6 feet, subsiding to 3 to 4 feet this afternoon. Wave detail, northwest 5 feet at 8 seconds and south 2 feet at 15 seconds. For tonight, west wind 10 to 15 knots. Seas around 3 feet. Wave detail, west 3 feet at 6 seconds. For Saturday, northwest wind 15 to 20 knots, rising to 20 to 25 knots in the afternoon. Seas 3 to 5 feet. Wave detail, northwest 4 feet at 7 seconds and southwest 2 feet at 17 seconds. The coastal waters forecast from Pigeon Point to Point Pinos out to 10 nautical miles. Small craft advisory in effect from Saturday morning through late Saturday night. For today, northwest wind 10 to 15 knots. Seas 4 to 5 feet. Wave detail, northwest 4 feet at 8 seconds and south 2 feet at 15 seconds. For tonight, northwest wind 10 to 15 knots. Seas 3 to 4 feet. Wave detail, northwest 4 feet at 6 seconds and south 2 feet at 15 seconds. A slight chance of rain and drizzle after midnight. For Saturday, northwest wind 15 to 20 knots. Seas 3 to 5 feet. Wave detail, northwest 4 feet at 7 seconds. The following is an important peak hazard message from the National Weather Service. Issued at 01:06 p.m. Pacific Daylight Time. Beach hazards stable in effect from late tonight through late Tuesday night. What? An increased risk of sneaker waves and stronger currents expected. Where? Pacific Coast beaches. When? From Saturday morning through late Tuesday night.

with minus zero, 19 feet high tide. 11:35 a.m. at 4.22 feet low tide. 3:32 p.m. at 3.15 feet high tide. 9:41 p.m. at 6 feet. Here are the buoy observations for 10 a.m. Pacific Daylight Time. An offshore buoy 6 winds northwest at 60 knots. Pressure 1,021.1 millibars. An offshore buoy 59, winds northwest 12 knots, water temperature 62, pressure 1,017.7 millibars, sea is 3 feet, every 16 seconds. Endpoint Arena buoy, winds north 2 knots, water temperature 54, pressure 1,014.6 millibars, sea is 3 feet, every 16 seconds. At buoy 13 near Bodega Bay, winds northwest at 14 knots, pressure 1,014.1 millibars, swell 4 feet. At buoy 13 near Bodega Bay, winds northwest at 14 knots, pressure 1,014.1 millibars, swell 4 feet, every 6 seconds. At Point Reyes, wave rider buoy, water temperature 56, seas 5 feet, every 6 seconds. At San Francisco Bar Buoy, water temperature 61, seas 5 feet, every 15 seconds. At San Francisco Buoy, winds west 10 knots, water temperature 57, pressure 1,014.5 millibars, seas 4 feet, every 7 seconds. At Half Moon Bay Buoy, winds west 12 knots, water temperature 60, pressure 1,014.5 millibars, seas 5 feet, every 7 seconds. At Monterey Bay Buoy, winds northwest 12 knots, water temperature 61, pressure 1,015.2 millibars, seas 5 feet, every 8 seconds. At Point Sur, wave rider buoy, water temperature 57, seas 7 feet, every 8 seconds. At Cape San Martin Buoy, winds northwest 14 knots, water temperature 58, pressure 1,015.7 millibars. Seas 6 feet, every 8 seconds. Synopsis for the Central California coast and bays, including the Monterey Bay, Greater Farallones, and Cordell Bank National Marine Sanctuaries. Winds have reduced in the outer waters, but continue to be breezy to gusty along the immediate coast. Winds across the waters will reduce through the day, but begin to strengthen again Saturday afternoon. These strong winds and rough seas will result in hazardous conditions for small craft across the waters at times well into the work week. Expect gale force gusts to develop in the northern outer waters and along coastal jet regions over the weekend as well. Long period southwest swell will persist through the extended forecast. The marine forecast for San Pablo Bay, Susan Bay, the West Delta, and the San Francisco Bay north of the Bay Bridge. Small craft advisory in effect through late Saturday night. For today, west wind 15 to 20 knots. For tonight, west wind 15 to 20 knots. For Saturday, west wind 15 to 20 knots. The marine forecast for Monterey Bay. Small craft advisory in effect through late tonight. Small craft advisory in effect from Saturday morning through late Saturday night. For today, northwest wind 5 to 10 knots, becoming west 15 to 20 knots. Seas 3 to 4 feet. Wave detail, northwest 3 feet at 8 seconds. A slight chance of drizzle early this morning. For tonight, west wind 15 to 20 knots, easing to 10 to 15 knots after midnight. Seas 3 to 4 feet. Wave detail, northwest 4 feet at 6 seconds. A slight chance of very light drizzle after midnight. For Saturday, northwest wind 15 to 20 knots, becoming west 20 to 25 knots in the afternoon. Seas 3 to 4 feet. Wave detail, northwest 4 feet at 6 seconds. A slight chance of very light drizzle in the morning. The coastal waters forecast from Point Arena to Point Reyes out to 10 nautical miles. Small craft advisory in effect through Saturday afternoon. Gale warning in effect from Saturday afternoon through late Saturday night. Today, northwest wind 15 to 20 knots, easing to 10 to 15 knots late this morning and afternoon. Seas 4 to 6 feet, subsiding to 3 to 4 feet this afternoon. Wave detail, northwest 5 feet at 7.

seconds and south 10 feet at 15 seconds. Tonight, northwest wind 10 to 15 knots, seas 3 to 4 feet, wave detail. Northwest 4 feet at 5 seconds and south 2 feet at 15 seconds. Saturday, northwest wind 15 to 20 knots, rising to 25 to 30 knots with gusts up to 40 knots in the afternoon. Seas 4 to 5 feet, building to 6 feet in the afternoon. Wave detail, northwest 6 feet at 7 seconds and southwest 2 feet at 16 seconds. The coastal waters forecast from Point Arena to Point Reyes 10 to 16 nautical miles offshore. Small craft advisory in effect from Saturday morning through Saturday afternoon. Gale warning in effect from Saturday afternoon through late Saturday night. Today, northwest wind 10 to 15 knots, seas 5 to 6 feet, subsiding to 4 feet this afternoon. Wave detail, northwest 5 feet at 7 seconds and south 3 feet at 15 seconds. Tonight, northwest wind 10 to 15 knots, seas 4 to 5 feet. Wave detail, northwest 4 feet at 6 seconds and south 2 feet at 15 seconds. Saturday, northwest wind 15 to 20 knots, rising to 20 to 25 knots in the afternoon. Seas 5 to 6 feet. Wave detail, northwest 6 feet at 8 seconds and south 2 feet at 16 seconds. San Francisco Bar forecast. In the deep water channel, mixed seas of 4 to 6 feet at 8 seconds. Across the bar, swell can be more than twice as high across the bar than surrounding waters. Waves are also more prone to break, particularly during strong ebb currents. Maximum ebb current of 1.0 knots at 3:00 p.m. Friday and 3.0 knots at 3:10 a.m. Saturday. The coastal waters forecast from Point Pinos to Point Piedras blunt was out to 10 nautical miles. Small craft advisory in effect through Saturday afternoon. Gale warning in effect from Saturday afternoon through late Saturday night. Today, northwest wind 15 to 20 knots, seas 4 to 5 feet. Wave detail, northwest 5 feet at 8 seconds and south 2 feet at 15 seconds. Tonight, northwest wind 15 to 20 knots, easing to 10 to 50 knots after midnight. Seas 4 to 6 feet. Wave detail, northwest 5 feet at 7 seconds and south 2 feet at 14 seconds. Saturday, northwest wind 15 to 20 knots, rising to 20 to 25 knots with gusts up to 35 knots in the afternoon. Seas 3 to 5 feet. Wave detail, northwest 4 feet at 7 seconds. The coastal waters forecast from Pigeon Point to Point Pinos 10 to 60 nautical miles offshore. Small craft advisory in effect from Saturday afternoon through late Saturday night. Today, northwest wind 10 to 15 knots, seas 5 to 6 feet. Wave detail, northwest 6 feet at 8 seconds and south 2 feet at 15 seconds. Tonight, northwest wind 10 to 15 knots, seas 4 to 5 feet. Wave detail, northwest 4 feet at 6 seconds and south 2 feet at 15 seconds. Saturday, northwest wind 10 to 15 knots, rising to 15 to 20 knots in the afternoon. Seas 4 to 5 feet. Wave detail, northwest 5 feet at 7 seconds and south 2 feet at 15 seconds. The offshore waters forecast for the following marine location: Point Arena to Pigeon Point between 60 nautical miles and 160 nautical miles offshore. Issued at 8:35 a.m. Pacific Daylight Time. Today, west and northwest winds 10 to 15 knots. Seas 4 to 6 feet. Tonight, northwest winds 10 to 15 knots. Seas 4 to 6 feet. Saturday, northwest winds 10 to 15 knots, increasing to 15 to 20 knots. Seas 4 to 7 feet. Saturday night, north to northwest winds 20 to 25 knots. Seas 6 to 10 feet. Sun, north winds 20 to 25 knots. Seas 9 to 10 feet. Sunday night, north to northwest winds 20 to 25 knots. Seas 8 to 11 feet. Monday, north to northwest winds 20 to 25 knots. Seas 9 to 11 feet. Monday night, north winds 20 to 30 knots. Seas 9 to 12 feet. Tuesday, north winds 25 to 30 knots. Seas 10 to 12 feet. Tuesday night, north winds 25 to 30 knots.

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Pigeon Point to Point Piedras Blancas between 60 nautical miles and 150 nautical miles offshore. Issued at 8:35 a.m. Pacific Daylight Time. Today, west to northwest winds 10 to 15 knots. Seas 4 to 6 feet. Tonight, northwest winds 10 to 15 knots. Seas 4 to 5 feet. Saturday, north to northwest winds 10 to 15 knots. Seas 4 to 6 feet. Saturday night, northwest winds 15 to 25 knots. Seas 6 to 10 feet. Sun, north to northwest winds 20 to 25 knots. Seas 9 to 11 feet. Sunday night, northwest winds 20 to 25 knots. Seas 8 to 11 feet. Monday, north to northwest winds 15 to 25 knots. Seas 9 to 11 feet. Monday night, northwest winds 15 to 25 knots. Seas 8 to 11 feet. Tuesday, north to northwest winds 20 to 30 knots. Seas 9 to 11 feet. Tuesday night, north to northwest winds 20 to 30 knots. Seas 9 to 11 feet. The coastal waters forecast from Point Reyes to Pigeon Point out to 10 nautical miles. Small craft advisory in effect through this evening. Small craft advisory in effect from Saturday morning through late Saturday night. For today, northwest wind 15 to 20 knots, becoming west 10 to 15 knots late this morning and afternoon. Seas 5 to 6 feet, subsiding to 3 to 4 feet this afternoon. Wave detail, northwest 5 feet at 8 seconds and south 2 feet at 15 seconds. For tonight, west wind 10 to 15 knots. Seas around 3 feet. Wave detail, west 3 feet at 6 seconds. For Saturday, northwest wind 15 to 20 knots, rising to 20 to 25 knots in the afternoon. Seas 3 to 5 feet. Wave detail, northwest 4 feet at 7 seconds and southwest 2 feet at 17 seconds. The coastal waters forecast from Pigeon Point to Point Pinos out to 10 nautical miles. Small craft advisory in effect from Saturday morning through late Saturday night. For today, northwest wind 10 to 15 knots. Seas 4 to 5 feet. Wave detail, northwest 4 feet at 8 seconds and south 2 feet at 15 seconds. For tonight, northwest wind 10 to 15 knots. Seas 3 to 4 feet. Wave detail, northwest 4 feet at 6 seconds and south 2 feet at 15 seconds. A slight chance of rain and drizzle after midnight. For Saturday, northwest wind 15 to 20 knots. Seas 3 to 5 feet. Wave detail, northwest 4 feet at 7 seconds. The following is an important peak hazard message from the National Weather Service. Issued at 01:06 p.m. Pacific Daylight Time. Beach hazards statement in effect from late tonight through late Tuesday night. What? An increased risk of sneaker waves and strong rip currents expected. Where? Pacific Coast beaches. When? From Saturday morning through late Tuesday night. Impacts, dangerous swimming and surfing conditions, and localized beach erosion can be expected. Sneaker waves can sweep across the shoreline without warning, pulling people into the sea from rocks, jetties, and beaches. Stay off of jetties, piers, rocks, and other waterside infrastructure. Remain out of the water to avoid hazardous surf and never turn your back on the ocean. Monitor local weather, surf, and time forecast at www.weather.gov/mtr. Sunrise, sunset, and tidal information for the San Francisco Bay Area for Friday, June 26th. The sunrise today, 5:50 a.m. The sunset tonight, 8:35 p.m. Tidal data at the Golden Gate for today. Low tide, 4:18 a.m. at -0.19 feet high tide, 11:35 a.m. at 4.22 feet low tide, 3:32 p.m. at 3.15 feet high tide, 9:41 p.m. at 6.00.

buoy observations for 10 a.m. Pacific Daylight Time. An offshore buoy 6 wind northwest at 60 knots, pressure 1,021.1 millibars. An offshore buoy 59, winds northwest 12 knots, water temperature 62, pressure 1,017.7 millibars, seas 3 feet, every 16 seconds. Endpoint Riva buoy, winds north 2 knots, water temperature 54, pressure 1,014.6 millibars, seas 3 feet, every 16 seconds. At buoy 13 near Bodega Bay, winds northwest at 14 knots, pressure 1,014.1 millibars, swell 4 feet, every 6 seconds. At Point Reyes, Wave Rider, buoy water temperature 56, seas 5 feet, every 6 seconds. At San Francisco Bar, buoy water temperature 61, seas 5 feet, every 15 seconds. At San Francisco Bay, winds west 10 knots, water temperature 57, pressure 1,014.5 millibars, seas 4 feet, every 7 seconds. At Half Moon Bay, buoy winds west 12 knots, water temperature 60, pressure 1,014.5 millibars, seas 5 feet, every 7 seconds. At Monterey Bay, buoy winds northwest 12 knots, water temperature 61, pressure 1,015.2 millibars, seas 5 feet, every 8 seconds. At Point Sur, Wave Rider, buoy water temperature 57, seas 7 feet, every 8 seconds. At Cape San Martin, buoy winds northwest 14 knots, water temperature 58, pressure 1,015.7 millibars. Seas 6 feet, every 8 seconds. Synopsis for the Central California coast and bays, including the Monterey Bay, Greater Farallones, and Cordell Bank National Marine Sanctuaries. Winds have reduced in the outer waters, but continue to be breezy to gusty along the immediate coast. Winds across the waters will reduce through the day, but begin to strengthen again Saturday afternoon. These strong winds and rough seas will result in hazardous conditions for small craft across the waters at times well into the work week. Expect gale force gusts to develop in the northern outer waters and along coastal jet regions over the weekend as well. Long period southwest swell will persist through the extended forecast. The marine forecast for San Pablo Bay, Susan Bay, the West Delta, and the San Francisco Bay north of the Bay Bridge. Small craft advisory in effect through late Saturday night for today. West wind 15 to 20 knots. For tonight, west wind 15 to 20 knots. For Saturday, west wind 15 to 20 knots. The marine forecast for Monterey Bay. Small craft advisory in effect through late tonight. Small craft advisory in effect from Saturday morning through late Saturday night for today. Northwest wind 5 to 10 knots, becoming west 15 to 20 knots. Seas 3 to 4 feet. Wave detail, northwest 3 feet and 8 seconds. A slight chance of drizzle early this morning. For tonight, west wind 15 to 20 knots, easing to 10 to 15 knots after midnight. Seas 3 to 4 feet. Wave detail, northwest 4 feet and 6 seconds. A slight chance of very light drizzle after midnight. For Saturday, northwest wind 15 to 20 knots, becoming west 20 to 25 knots in the afternoon. Seas 3 to 4 feet. Wave detail, northwest 4 feet and 6 seconds. A slight chance of very light drizzle in the morning. The coastal waters forecast from Point Arena to Point Reyes out to 10 nautical miles. Small craft advisory in effect through Saturday afternoon. Gale warning in effect from Saturday afternoon through late Saturday night. Today, northwest wind 15 to 20 knots, easing to 10 to 15 knots late this morning and afternoon. Seas 4 to 6 feet, subsiding to 3 to 4 feet this afternoon. Wave detail, northwest 5 feet at 7 seconds and south 2 feet at 15 seconds. Tonight, northwest wind 10 to 15 knots, seas 3 to 4 feet. Wave detail, northwest 4 feet at 5 seconds and south 2 feet at 15 seconds. Saturday, northwest wind 15 to 20 knots, rising to 25 to 30 knots with gusts up to 40 knots in the afternoon. Seas 4 to 5 feet.

Mars forecast from Point Arena to Point Reyes, 10 to 16 nautical miles offshore. Small craft advisory in effect from Saturday morning through Saturday afternoon. Gale warning in effect from Saturday afternoon through late Saturday night. Today, northwest wind 10 to 15 knots, seas 5 to 6 feet, subsiding to 4 feet this afternoon. Wave detail, northwest 5 feet at 7 seconds and south 3 feet at 15 seconds. Tonight, northwest wind 10 to 15 knots, seas 4 to 5 feet. Wave detail, northwest 4 feet at 6 seconds and south 2 feet at 15 seconds. Saturday, northwest wind 15 to 20 knots, rising to 20 to 25 knots in the afternoon. Seas 5 to 6 feet. Wave detail, northwest 6 feet at 8 seconds and south 2 feet at 16 seconds. San Francisco Bar forecast. In the deep water channel, mixed seas of 4 to 6 feet at 8 seconds. Across the bar, swell can be more than twice as high across the bar than surrounding waters. Waves are also more prone to break, particularly during strong ebb currents. Maximum ebb current of 1.0 knots at 3:00 p.m. Friday and 3.0 knots at 3:10 a.m. Saturday. The coastal waters forecast from Point Pinos to Point Pibras runs about to 10 nautical miles. Small craft advisory in effect through Saturday afternoon. Gale warning in effect from Saturday afternoon through late Saturday night. Today, northwest wind 15 to 20 knots, seas 4 to 5 feet. Wave detail, northwest 5 feet at 8 seconds and south 2 feet at 15 seconds. Tonight, northwest wind 15 to 20 knots, easing to 10 to 15 knots after midnight. Seas 4 to 6 feet. Wave detail, northwest 5 feet at 7 seconds and south 2 feet at 14 seconds. Saturday, northwest wind 15 to 20 knots, rising to 20 to 25 knots with gusts up to 35 knots in the afternoon. Seas 3 to 5 feet. Wave detail, northwest 4 feet at 7 seconds. The coastal waters forecast from Pigeon Point to Point Pinos, 10 to 60 nautical miles offshore. Small craft advisory in effect from Saturday afternoon through late Saturday night. Today, northwest wind 10 to 15 knots, seas 5 to 6 feet. Wave detail, northwest 6 feet at 8 seconds and south 2 feet at 15 seconds. Tonight, northwest wind 10 to 15 knots, seas 4 to 5 feet. Wave detail, northwest 4 feet at 6 seconds and south 2 feet at 15 seconds. Saturday, northwest wind 10 to 15 knots, rising to 15 to 20 knots in the afternoon. Seas 4 to 5 feet. Wave detail, northwest 5 feet at 7 seconds and south 2 feet at 15 seconds. 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This broadcast originates from the National Weather Service office located in Monterey, California, and serves the coastal marine waters, including San Francisco and Monterey Bay. The offshore waters forecast for the following marine location: Point Arena to Pigeon Point between 60 nautical miles and 150 nautical miles offshore. Eastern at 8:35 a.m. Pacific Daylight Time. Today, west to northwest winds 10 to 15 knots. Seas 4 to 6 feet. Tonight, northwest winds 10 to 15 knots. Seas 4 to 6 feet. Saturday, northwest winds 10 to 15 knots, increasing to 15 to 20 knots. Seas 4 to 7 feet. Saturday night, north to northwest winds 20 to 25 knots. Seas 6 to 10 feet. Sun, north winds 20 to 25 knots. Seas 9 to 10 feet. Sunday night, north to northwest winds 20 to 25 knots. Seas 8 to 11 feet. Monday, north to northwest winds 20 to 25 knots. Seas 9 to 11 feet. Monday night, north winds 20 to 30 knots. Seas 9 to 12 feet. Tuesday, north winds 25 to 30 knots. Seas 10 to 12 feet. Tuesday night, north winds 25 to 30 knots.

12 feet. The offshore water forecast for the following marine location: Pigeon Point to Point Cabras, winds of between 60 nautical miles and 150 nautical miles offshore. Featured at 8:35 a.m. Pacific Daylight Time. Today, west to northwest winds 10 to 15 knots. Seas 4 to 6 feet. Tonight, northwest winds 10 to 15 knots. Seas 4 to 5 feet. Saturday, north to northwest winds 10 to 15 knots. Seas 4 to 6 feet. Saturday night, northwest winds 15 to 25 knots. Seas 6 to 10 feet. Sun, north to northwest winds 20 to 25 knots. Seas 9 to 11 feet. Sunday night, northwest winds 20 to 25 knots. Seas 8 to 11 feet. Monday, north to northwest winds 15 to 25 knots. Seas 9 to 11 feet. Monday night, northwest winds 15 to 25 knots. Seas 8 to 11 feet. Tuesday, north to northwest winds 20 to 30 knots. Seas 9 to 11 feet. Tuesday night, north to northwest winds 20 to 30 knots. Seas 9 to 11 feet. The coastal waters forecast from Point Reyes to Pigeon Point out to 10 nautical miles. Small craft advisory in effect through this evening. Small craft advisory in effect from Saturday morning through late Saturday night for today. Northwest wind 15 to 20 knots, becoming west 10 to 15 knots late this morning and afternoon. Seas 5 to 6 feet, subsiding to 3 to 4 feet this afternoon. Wave detail, northwest 5 feet at 8 seconds and south 2 feet at 15 seconds. For tonight, west wind 10 to 15 knots. Seas around 3 feet. Wave detail, west 3 feet at 6 seconds. For Saturday, northwest wind 15 to 20 knots, rising to 20 to 25 knots in the afternoon. Seas 3 to 5 feet. Wave detail, northwest 4 feet at 7 seconds and southwest 2 feet at 17 seconds. The coastal waters forecast from Pigeon Point to Point Pinos out to 10 nautical miles. Small craft advisory in effect from Saturday morning through late Saturday night for today. Northwest wind 10 to 15 knots. Seas 4 to 5 feet. Wave detail, northwest 4 feet at 8 seconds and south 2 feet at 15 seconds. For tonight, northwest wind 10 to 15 knots. Seas 3 to 4 feet. Wave detail, northwest 4 feet at 6 seconds and south 2 feet at 15 seconds. A slight chance of rain and drizzle after midnight. For Saturday, northwest wind 15 to 20 knots. Seas 3 to 5 feet. Wave detail, northwest 4 feet at 7 seconds. The following is an important speed hazard message from the National Weather Service. Issued at 01:06 p.m. Pacific Daylight Time. Beach hazard statement in effect from late tonight through late Tuesday night. What? An increased risk of major waves and stronger currents expected. Where? Pacific Coast beaches. When? From Saturday morning through late Tuesday night. Impacts, dangerous swimming and surfing conditions, and localized beach erosion can be expected. Sneaker waves can sweep across the shoreline without warning, pulling people into the sea from rocks, jetties, and beaches. Stay off of jetties, piers, rocks, and other waterside infrastructure. 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Sunrise, sunset, and tidal information for the San Francisco Bay Area for Friday, June 26th. The sunrise today, 5:50 a.m. The sunset tonight, 8:35 p.m. Tidal data at the Golden Gate for today. Low tide, 4:18 a.m.

the buoy observations for 11 a.m. Pacific Daylight Time. An offshore buoy 6 winds northwest at 14 knots, pressure 1,021.4 millibars. An offshore buoy 59 winds northwest at 14 knots, water temperature 62, pressure 1,018.1 millibars. And buoy 14 near Point Arena winds north at 2 knots, water temperature 54, pressure 1,014.8 millibars. And buoy 13 near Bodega Bay winds west at 12 knots, pressure 1,014.1 millibars. At Point Reyes Wave Rider, buoy water temperature 56, seas 5 feet every 6 seconds. At San Francisco Bar, buoy water temperature 61, seas 5 feet every 15 seconds. At San Francisco, buoy winds west at 10 knots, water temperature 57, pressure 1,014.8 millibars. At Half Moon Bay, buoy winds west 14 knots, water temperature 60, pressure 1,015.0 millibars, seas 5 feet every 7 seconds. At Monterey, buoy winds northwest at 12 knots, water temperature 61, pressure 1,015.5 millibars. At Portster, wave rider, buoy water temperature 57, seas 6 feet every 7 seconds. At Cape San Martin, buoy winds northwest at 12 knots, water temperature 58, pressure 1,015.9 millibars. Synopsis for the Central California coast and bays, including the Monterey Bay, Greater Farallones, and Cordell Bank National Marine Sanctuary. Winds have reduced in the outer waters, but continue to be breezy to gusty along the immediate coast. Winds across the waters will reduce through the day, but begin to strengthen again Saturday afternoon. These strong winds and rough seas will result in hazardous conditions for small craft across the waters at times well into the work week. Expect gale force gusts to develop in the northern outer waters and along coastal jet regions over the weekend as well. Long period southwest swell will persist through the extended forecast. The marine forecast for San Pablo Bay, Suisun Bay, the West Delta, and the San Francisco Bay north of the Bay Bridge. Small craft advisory in effect through late Saturday night. For today, west wind 15 to 20 knots. For tonight, west wind 15 to 20 knots. For Saturday, west wind 15 to 20 knots. The marine forecast for Monterey Bay. Small craft advisory in effect through late tonight. Small craft advisory in effect from Saturday morning through late Saturday night. For today, northwest wind 5 to 10 knots, becoming west 15 to 20 knots. Seas 3 to 4 feet. Wave detail, northwest 3 feet and 8 seconds. A slight chance of drizzle early this morning. For tonight, west wind 15 to 20 knots, easing to 10 to 15 knots after midnight. Seas 3 to 4 feet. Wave detail, northwest 4 feet at 6 seconds. A slight chance of very light drizzle after midnight. For Saturday, northwest wind 15 to 20 knots, becoming west 20 to 25 knots in the afternoon. Seas 3 to 4 feet. Wave detail, northwest 4 feet at 6 seconds. A slight chance of very light drizzle in the morning. The coastal waters forecast from Point Arena to Point Reyes out to 10 nautical miles. Small craft advisory in effect through Saturday afternoon. Gale warning in effect from Saturday afternoon through late Saturday night. Today, northwest wind 15 to 20 knots, easing to 10 to 15 knots late this morning and afternoon. Seas 4 to 6 feet, subsiding to 3 to 4 feet this afternoon. Wave detail, northwest 5 feet at 7 seconds and south 2 feet at 15 seconds. Tonight, northwest wind 10 to 15 knots, seas 3 to 4 feet. Wave detail, northwest 4 feet at 5 seconds and south 2 feet at 15 seconds. Saturday, northwest wind 15 to 20 knots, rising to 25 to 30 knots with gusts up to 40 knots in the afternoon. Seas 4 to 5 feet, building to 6 feet in the afternoon. Wave detail, northwest 6 feet at 7 seconds and southwest 2 feet at 16 seconds. The coastal waters forecast from Point Arena to Point Reyes 10 to 16 nautical miles offshore. Small craft advisory in effect from 7.
west 5 feet at 7 seconds, at south 3 feet at 15 seconds. Tonight, northwest wind 10 to 15 knots, east 4 to 5 feet, wave detail. Northwest 4 feet at 6 seconds, and south 2 feet at 15 seconds. Saturday, northwest wind 15 to 20 knots, rising to 20 to 25 knots in the afternoon. Seas 5 to 6 feet, wave detail. Northwest 6 feet at 8 seconds, and south 2 feet at 16 seconds. San Francisco Bar forecast. In the deep water channel, mixed seas of 4 to 6 feet at 8 seconds. Across the bar, swell can be more than twice as high across the bar than surrounding waters. Waves are also more prone to break, particularly during strong ebb currents. Maximum ebb current of 1.0 knots at 3:00 p.m. Friday and 3.0 knots at 3:10 a.m. Saturday. The coastal waters forecast from Point Pinos to Point Quebras runs out to 10 nautical miles. Small craft advisory in effect through Saturday afternoon. Gale warning in effect from Saturday afternoon through late Saturday night. Today, northwest wind 15 to 20 knots, seas 4 to 5 feet, wave detail. Northwest 5 feet at 8 seconds, and south 2 feet at 15 seconds. Tonight, northwest wind 15 to 20 knots, easing to 10 to 15 knots after midnight. Seas 4 to 6 feet, wave detail. Northwest 5 feet at 7 seconds, and south 2 feet at 14 seconds. Saturday, northwest wind 15 to 20 knots, rising to 20 to 25 knots with gusts up to 35 knots in the afternoon. Seas 3 to 5 feet, wave detail. Northwest 4 feet at 7 seconds. The coastal waters forecast from Pigeon Point to Point Pinos 10 to 16 nautical miles offshore. Small craft advisory in effect from Saturday afternoon through late Saturday night. Today, northwest wind 10 to 15 knots, seas 5 to 6 feet, wave detail. Northwest 6 feet at 8 seconds, and south 2 feet at 15 seconds. Tonight, northwest wind 10 to 15 knots, seas 4 to 5 feet, wave detail. Northwest 4 feet at 6 seconds, and south 2 feet at 15 seconds. Saturday, northwest wind 10 to 15 knots, rising to 15 to 20 knots in the afternoon. Seas 4 to 5 feet, wave detail. Northwest 5 feet at 7 seconds, and south 2 feet at 15 seconds. The offshore waters forecast for the following marine location: Point Arena to Pigeon Point between 60 nautical miles and 150 nautical miles offshore. Issued at 8:35 a.m. Pacific Daylight Time. Today, west to northwest winds 10 to 15 knots. Seas 4 to 6 feet. Tonight, northwest winds 10 to 15 knots. Seas 4 to 6 feet. Saturday, northwest winds 10 to 15 knots, increasing to 15 to 20 knots. Seas 4 to 7 feet. Saturday night, north to northwest winds 20 to 25 knots. Seas 6 to 10 feet. Sun, north winds 20 to 25 knots. Seas 9 to 10 feet. Sunday night, north to northwest winds 20 to 25 knots. Seas 8 to 11 feet. Monday, north to northwest winds 20 to 25 knots. Seas 9 to 11 feet. Monday night, north winds 20 to 30 knots. Seas 9 to 12 feet. Tuesday, north winds 25 to 30 knots. Seas 10 to 12 feet. Tuesday night, north winds 25 to 30 knots. Seas 11 to 12 feet. The offshore waters forecast for the following marine location: Pigeon Point to Point Quebras blunts between 60 nautical miles and 150 nautical miles offshore. Issued at 8:35 a.m. Pacific Daylight Time. Today, west to northwest winds 10 to 15 knots. Seas 4 to 6 feet. Tonight, northwest winds 10 to 15 knots. Seas 4 to 5 feet. Saturday, north to northwest winds 10 to 15 knots. Seas 4 to 6 feet.

25 knots. Sea 6 to 10 feet. Sun, north to northwest, winds 20 to 25 knots. Sea 9 to 11 feet. Sunday night, northwest, winds 20 to 25 knots. Seas 8 to 11 feet. Monday, north to northwest, winds 15 to 25 knots. Seas 9 to 11 feet. Monday night, northwest, winds 15 to 25 knots. Seas 8 to 11 feet. Tuesday, north to northwest, winds 20 to 30 knots. Seas 9 to 11 feet. Tuesday night, north to northwest, winds 20 to 30 knots. Seas 9 to 11 feet. The coastal waters forecast from Point Reyes to Pigeon Point out to 10 nautical miles. Small craft advisory in effect through this evening. Small craft advisory in effect from Saturday morning through late Saturday night. For today, northwest wind 15 to 20 knots, becoming west 10 to 15 knots late this morning and afternoon. Seas 5 to 6 feet, subsiding to 3 to 4 feet this afternoon. Wave detail, northwest 5 feet at 8 seconds and south 2 feet at 15 seconds. For tonight, west wind 10 to 15 knots. Seas around 3 feet. Wave detail, west 3 feet at 6 seconds. For Saturday, northwest wind 15 to 20 knots, rising to 20 to 25 knots in the afternoon. Seas 3 to 5 feet. Wave detail, northwest 4 feet at 7 seconds and southwest 2 feet at 17 seconds. The coastal waters forecast from Pigeon Point to Point Pinos out to 10 nautical miles. Small craft advisory in effect from Saturday morning through late Saturday night. For today, northwest wind 10 to 15 knots. Seas 4 to 5 feet. Wave detail, northwest 4 feet at 8 seconds and south 2 feet at 15 seconds. For tonight, northwest wind 10 to 15 knots. Seas 3 to 4 feet. Wave detail, northwest 4 feet at 6 seconds and south 2 feet at 15 seconds. A slight chance of rain and drizzle after midnight. For Saturday, northwest wind 15 to 20 knots. Seas 3 to 5 feet. Wave detail, northwest 4 feet at 7 seconds. The following is an important hazard message from the National Weather Service. Issued at 01:06 p.m. Pacific Daylight Time. Beach hazard statement in effect from late tonight through late Tuesday night. What? An increased risk of weaker waves and stronger currents expected. Where? Pacific Coast beaches. When? Through Saturday morning through late Tuesday night. Impacts, dangerous swimming and surfing conditions, and localized beach erosion can be expected. Sneaker waves can sweep across the shoreline without warning, pulling people into the sea from rocks, jetties, and beaches. Stay off of jetties, piers, rocks, and other waterside infrastructure. Remain out of the water to avoid hazardous surf and never turn your back on the ocean. Monitor local weather, surf and tide forecast at www.weather.gov/NPR. Sunrise, sunset, and tidal information for the San Francisco Bay Area for Friday, June 26th. The sunrise today, 5:50 a.m. The sunset tonight, 8:35 p.m. Tidal data at the Golden Gate for today. Low tide, 4:18 a.m. at -0.19 feet. High tide, 11:35 a.m. at 4.22 feet. Low tide, 3:32 p.m. at 3.15 feet. High tide, 9:41 p.m. at 6.6 feet. Here are the buoy observations for 11 a.m. Pacific Daylight Time. An offshore buoy 6 winds northwest at 14 knots, pressure 1,021.4 millibars. An offshore buoy 59 winds northwest at 12 knots, pressure 1,018.1 millibars, swell 5 feet every 6 seconds. At Point Arena buoy, winds northwest 2 knots, water temperature 54, pressure 1,014.9 millibars, sea is 3 feet every 15 seconds. At buoy 13 near Bodega Bay, winds west at 12 knots, pressure

1014.1 millibars. At Point Reyes, wave rider buoy water temperature 56, seas 5 feet every 6 seconds. At San Francisco, our buoy water temperature 61, seas 5 feet every 15 seconds. At San Francisco, buoy winds west at 12 knots, swell 5 feet every 7 seconds. At Half Moon Bay, buoy winds west 14 knots, water temperature 60, pressure 1015.0 millibars, seas 5 feet every 7 seconds. At Monterey Bay, buoy winds northwest 12 knots, water temperature 61, pressure 1015.5 millibars, seas 5 feet every 8 seconds. At Point Sur, wave rider buoy water temperature 57, seas 6 feet every 7 seconds. At Cape San Martin, buoy winds northwest at 14 knots, pressure 1015.9 millibars, swell 6 feet every 8 seconds. Synopsis for the Central California coast and bays, including the Monterey Bay, Greater Farallones, and Cordell Bank National Marine Sanctuaries. Winds have reduced in the outer waters, but continue to be breezy to gusty along the immediate coast. Winds across the waters will reduce through the day, but begin to strengthen again Saturday afternoon. These strong winds and rough seas will result in hazardous conditions for small craft across the waters at times well into the work week. Expect gale force gusts to develop in the northern outer waters and along coastal jet regions over the weekend as well. Long period southwest swell will persist through the extended forecast. The marine forecast for San Pablo Bay, Suisun Bay, the West Delta, and the San Francisco Bay north of the Bay Bridge. Small craft advisory in effect through late Saturday night. For today, west wind 15 to 20 knots. For tonight, west wind 15 to 20 knots. For Saturday, west wind 15 to 20 knots. The marine forecast for Monterey Bay. Small craft advisory in effect through late tonight. Small craft advisory in effect from Saturday morning through late Saturday night. For today, northwest wind 5 to 10 knots, becoming west 15 to 20 knots. Seas 3 to 4 feet. Wave detail, northwest 3 feet at 8 seconds. A slight chance of drizzle early this morning. For tonight, west wind 15 to 20 knots, easing to 10 to 15 knots after midnight. Seas 3 to 4 feet. Wave detail, northwest 4 feet at 6 seconds. A slight chance of very light drizzle after midnight. For Saturday, northwest wind 15 to 20 knots, becoming west 20 to 25 knots in the afternoon. Seas 3 to 4 feet. Wave detail, northwest 4 feet at 6 seconds. A slight chance of very light drizzle in the morning. The coastal waters forecast from Point Arena to Point Reyes out to 10 nautical miles. Small craft advisory in effect through Saturday afternoon. Gale warning in effect from Saturday afternoon through late Saturday night. Today, northwest wind 15 to 20 knots, easing to 10 to 15 knots late this morning and afternoon. Seas 4 to 6 feet, subsiding to 3 to 4 feet this afternoon. Wave detail, northwest 5 feet at 7 seconds and south 2 feet at 15 seconds. Tonight, northwest wind 10 to 15 knots, seas 3 to 4 feet. Wave detail, northwest 4 feet at 5 seconds and south 2 feet at 15 seconds. Saturday, northwest wind 15 to 20 knots, rising to 25 to 30 knots with gusts up to 40 knots in the afternoon. Seas 4 to 5 feet, building to 6 feet in the afternoon. Wave detail, northwest 6 feet at 7 seconds and southwest 2 feet at 16 seconds. The coastal waters forecast from Point Arena to Point Reyes 10 to 16 nautical miles offshore. Small craft advisory in effect from Saturday morning through Saturday afternoon. Gale warning in effect from Saturday afternoon through late Saturday night. Today, northwest wind 10 to 15 knots, seas 5 to 6 feet, subsiding to 4 feet this afternoon. Wave detail, northwest 5 feet at 7 seconds and south 3 feet at 15 seconds. Tonight, northwest wind 10 to 15 knots, seas 4 to 5 feet. Wave detail, northwest 4 feet at 6 seconds and south 2 feet at 15 seconds. Saturday, northwest wind 15 to

knots, rising to 20 to 25 knots in the afternoon. Seas 5 to 6 feet wave detail, northwest 6 feet at 8 seconds and south 2 feet at 16 seconds. San Francisco Bar forecast. In the deep water channel, mixed seas of 4 to 6 feet at 8 seconds. Across the bar, swell can be more than twice as high across the bar than surrounding waters. Waves are also more prone to break, particularly during strong head currents. Maximum head current of 1.0 knots at 3:00 p.m. Friday and 3.0 knots at 3:10 a.m. Saturday. The coastal waters forecast from Point Pinos to Point Pedros blunts out to 10 nautical miles. Small craft advisory in effect through Saturday afternoon. Gale warning in effect from Saturday afternoon through late Saturday night. Today, northwest wind 15 to 20 knots, seas 4 to 5 feet wave detail, northwest 5 feet at 8 seconds and south 2 feet at 15 seconds. Tonight, northwest wind 15 to 20 knots, easing to 10 to 15 knots after midnight. Seas 4 to 6 feet wave detail, northwest 5 feet at 7 seconds and south 2 feet at 14 seconds. Saturday, northwest wind 15 to 20 knots, rising to 20 to 25 knots with gusts up to 35 knots in the afternoon. Seas 3 to 5 feet wave detail, northwest 4 feet at 7 seconds. The coastal waters forecast from Pigeon Point to Point Pinos 10 to 60 nautical miles offshore. Small craft advisory in effect from Saturday afternoon through late Saturday night. Today, northwest wind 10 to 15 knots, seas 5 to 6 feet wave detail, northwest 6 feet at 8 seconds and south 2 feet at 15 seconds. Tonight, northwest wind 10 to 15 knots, seas 4 to 5 feet wave detail, northwest 4 feet at 6 seconds and south 2 feet at 15 seconds. Saturday, northwest wind 10 to 15 knots, rising to 15 to 20 knots in the afternoon. Seas 4 to 5 feet wave detail, northwest 5 feet at 7 seconds and south 2 feet at 15 seconds. 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This broadcast originates from the National Weather Service office located in Monterey, California, and serves the coastal marine waters, including San Francisco and Monterey Bay. The offshore waters forecast for the following marine location: Point Arena to Pigeon Point between 60 nautical miles and 150 nautical miles offshore. Issued at 8:35 a.m. Pacific Daylight Time. Today, west to northwest winds 10 to 15 knots. Seas 4 to 6 feet. Tonight, northwest winds 10 to 15 knots. Seas 4 to 6 feet. Saturday, northwest winds 10 to 15 knots, increasing to 16 to 20 knots. Seas 4 to 7 feet. Saturday night, north to northwest winds 20 to 25 knots. Seas 6 to 10 feet. Sun, north winds 20 to 25 knots. Seas 9 to 10 feet. Sunday night, north to northwest winds 20 to 25 knots. Seas 8 to 11 feet. Monday, north to northwest winds 20 to 25 knots. Seas 9 to 11 feet. Monday night, north winds 20 to 30 knots. Seas 9 to 12 feet. Tuesday, north winds 25 to 30 knots. Seas 10 to 12 feet. Tuesday night, north winds 25 to 30 knots. Seas 11 to 12 feet. The offshore waters forecast for the following marine location: Pigeon Point to Point Pedros Blancos between 60 nautical miles and 150 nautical miles offshore. Issued at 8:35 a.m. Pacific Daylight Time. Today, west to northwest winds 10 to 15 knots. Seas 4 to 6 feet. Tonight, northwest winds 10 to 15 knots. Seas 4 to 5 feet. Saturday, north to northwest winds 10 to 15 knots. Seas 4 to 6 feet. Saturday night, northwest winds 15 to 25 knots. Seas 6 to 10 feet. Sun, north to northwest winds 20 to 25 knots.

9 to 11 feet. Sunday night, northwest winds 20 to 25 knots. Seas 8 to 11 feet. Monday, north to northwest winds 15 to 25 knots. Seas 9 to 11 feet. Monday night, northwest winds 15 to 25 knots. Seas 8 to 11 feet. Tuesday, north to northwest winds 20 to 30 knots. Seas 9 to 11 feet. Tuesday night, north to northwest winds 20 to 30 knots. Seas 9 to 11 feet. The coastal waters forecast from Point Reyes to Pigeon Point out to 10 nautical miles. Small craft advisory in effect through this evening. Small craft advisory in effect from Saturday morning through late Saturday night. For today, northwest wind 15 to 20 knots, becoming west 10 to 15 knots late this morning and afternoon. Seas 5 to 6 feet, subsiding to 3 to 4 feet this afternoon. Wave detail, northwest 5 feet at 8 seconds and south 2 feet at 15 seconds. For tonight, west wind 10 to 15 knots. Seas around 3 feet. Wave detail, west 3 feet at 6 seconds. For Saturday, northwest wind 15 to 20 knots, rising to 20 to 25 knots in the afternoon. Seas 3 to 5 feet. Wave detail, northwest 4 feet at 7 seconds and southwest 2 feet at 17 seconds. The coastal waters forecast from Pigeon Point to Point Pinos out to 10 nautical miles. Small craft advisory in effect from Saturday morning through late Saturday night. For today, northwest wind 10 to 15 knots. Seas 4 to 5 feet. Wave detail, northwest 4 feet at 8 seconds and south 2 feet at 15 seconds. For tonight, northwest wind 10 to 15 knots. Seas 3 to 4 feet. Wave detail, northwest 4 feet at 6 seconds and south 2 feet at 15 seconds. A slight chance of rain and drizzle after midnight. For Saturday, northwest wind 15 to 20 knots. Seas 3 to 5 feet. Wave detail, northwest 4 feet at 7 seconds. The following is an important beach hazard message from the National Weather Service. Issued at 01:06 p.m. Pacific Daylight Time. Beach hazard statement in effect from late tonight through late Tuesday night. What? An increased risk of sneaker waves and stronger currents expected. Where? Pacific Coast beaches. When? From Saturday morning through late Tuesday night. Impacts, dangerous swimming and surfing conditions, and localized beach erosion can be expected. Sneaker waves can sweep across the shoreline without warning, pulling people into the sea from rocks, jetties, and beaches. Stay off of jetties, piers, rocks, and other waterside infrastructure. Remain out of the water to avoid hazardous surf and never turn your back on the ocean. Monitor local weather, surf, and tide forecast at www.weather.gov/NTR. Sunrise, sunset, and tidal information for the San Francisco Bay Area for Friday, June 26th. The sunrise today, 5:50 a.m. The sunset tonight, 8:35 p.m. Tidal data at the Golden Gate for today. Low tide, 4:18 a.m. at minus 0:19 feet. High tide, 11:35 a.m. at 4.22 feet. Low tide, 3:32 p.m. at 3.15 feet. High tide, 9:41 p.m. at 6.6 feet. Here are the buoy observations for 11 a.m. Pacific Daylight Time. An offshore buoy 6 winds northwest at 14 knots, pressure 1,021.4 millibars. An offshore buoy 59 winds northwest at 12 knots, pressure 1,018.1 millibars, swell 5 feet every 6 seconds. At Point Arena buoy, winds northwest 2 knots, water temperature 54, pressure 1,014.9 millibars, seas 3 feet every 15 seconds. At buoy 13 near Bodega Bay, winds west at 12 knots, pressure 1,014.1 millibars. At Point Reyes Wave Rider buoy, water temperature 56, seas 5 feet every 6 seconds. At San Francisco Harbor,

8 seconds. Synopsis for the Central California coast and bays, including the Monterey Bay, Greater Farallones, and Cordell Bank National Marine Sanctuaries. Winds have reduced in the outer waters, but continue to be breezy to gusty along the immediate coast. Winds across the waters will reduce through the day, but begin to strengthen again Saturday afternoon. Along the immediate coast. Winds across the waters will reduce through the day, but begin to strengthen again Saturday afternoon. These strong winds and rough seas will result in hazardous conditions for small craft across the waters at times well into the work week. Expect gale force gusts to develop in the northern outer waters and along coastal jet regions over the weekend as well. Long period southwest swell will persist through the extended forecast. The marine forecast for San Pablo Bay, Susan Bay, the West Delta, and the San Francisco Bay north of the Bay Bridge. Small craft advisory in effect through late Saturday night. For today, west wind 15 to 20 knots. For tonight, west wind 15 to 20 knots. For Saturday, west wind 15 to 20 knots. The marine forecast for Monterey Bay. Small craft advisory in effect through late tonight. Small craft advisory in effect from Saturday morning through late Saturday night. For today, northwest wind 5 to 10 knots, becoming west 15 to 20 knots. Seas 3 to 4 feet. Wave detail, northwest 3 feet at 8 seconds. A slight chance of drizzle early this morning. For tonight, west wind 15 to 20 knots, easing to 10 to 15 knots after midnight. Seas 3 to 4 feet. Wave detail, northwest 4 feet at 6 seconds. A slight chance of very light drizzle after midnight. For Saturday, northwest wind 15 to 20 knots, becoming west 20 to 25 knots in the afternoon. Seas 3 to 4 feet. Wave detail, northwest 4 feet at 6 seconds. A slight chance of very light drizzle in the morning. The coastal waters forecast from Point Arena to Point Reyes out to 10 nautical miles. Small craft advisory in effect through Saturday afternoon. Gale warning in effect from Saturday afternoon through late Saturday night. Today, northwest wind 15 to 20 knots, easing to 10 to 15 knots late this morning and afternoon. Seas 4 to 6 feet, subsiding to 3 to 4 feet this afternoon. Wave detail, northwest 5 feet at 7 seconds and south 2 feet at 15 seconds. Tonight, northwest wind 10 to 15 knots, seas 3 to 4 feet. Wave detail, northwest 4 feet at 5 seconds and south 2 feet at 15 seconds. Saturday, northwest wind 15 to 20 knots, rising to 25 to 30 knots with gusts up to 40 knots in the afternoon. Seas 4 to 5 feet, building to 6 feet in the afternoon. Wave detail, northwest 6 feet at 7 seconds and southwest 2 feet at 16 seconds. The coastal waters forecast from Point Arena to Point Reyes 10 to 60 nautical miles offshore. Small craft advisory in effect from Saturday morning through Saturday afternoon. Gale warning in effect from Saturday afternoon through late Saturday night. Today, northwest wind 10 to 15 knots, seas 5 to 6 feet, subsiding to 4 feet this afternoon. Wave detail, northwest 5 feet at 7 seconds and south 3 feet at 15 seconds. Tonight, northwest wind 10 to 15 knots, seas 4 to 5 feet. Wave detail, northwest 4 feet at 6 seconds and south 2 feet at 15 seconds. Saturday, northwest wind 15 to 20 knots, rising to 20 to 25 knots in the afternoon. Seas 5 to 6 feet. Wave detail, northwest 6 feet at 8 seconds and south 2 feet at 16 seconds. San Francisco Bar forecast. In the deep water channel, mixed seas of 4 to 6 feet at 8 seconds. Across the bar, swell can be more than twice as high across the bar than surrounding waters. Waves are also more prone to break, particularly during strong ebb currents. Maximum ebb current of 1.0 knots at 3:00 p.m. Friday and 3.0 knots at 3:10 a.m. Saturday. The coastal waters forecast from Point Pinos to Point Piedras Blancas out to 10 nautical miles. Small craft advisory in effect through Saturday afternoon.

northwest wind 15 to 20 knots, east 4 to 5 feet, wave detail, northwest 5 feet at 8 seconds, and south 2 feet at 15 seconds. Tonight, northwest wind 15 to 20 knots, easing to 10 to 15 knots after midnight. Seas 4 to 6 feet, wave detail, northwest 5 feet at 7 seconds, and south 2 feet at 14 seconds. Saturday, northwest wind 15 to 20 knots, rising to 20 to 25 knots with gusts up to 35 knots in the afternoon. Seas 3 to 5 feet, wave detail, northwest 4 feet at 7 seconds. The coastal waters forecast from Pigeon Point to Point Pinos 10 to 60 nautical miles offshore. Small craft advisory in effect from Saturday afternoon through late Saturday night. Today, northwest wind 10 to 15 knots, seas 5 to 6 feet, wave detail, northwest 6 feet at 8 seconds, and south 2 feet at 15 seconds. Tonight, northwest wind 10 to 15 knots, seas 4 to 5 feet, wave detail, northwest 4 feet at 6 seconds, and south 2 feet at 15 seconds. Saturday, northwest wind 10 to 15 knots, rising to 16 to 20 knots in the afternoon. Seas 4 to 5 feet, wave detail, northwest 5 feet at 7 seconds, and south 2 feet at 15 seconds. The offshore waters forecast for the following marine location: Point Arena to Pigeon Point between 60 nautical miles and 150 nautical miles offshore. Issued at 8:35 a.m. Pacific Daylight Time. Today, west to northwest winds 10 to 15 knots. Seas 4 to 6 feet. Tonight, northwest winds 10 to 15 knots. Seas 4 to 6 feet. Saturday, northwest winds 10 to 15 knots, increasing to 15 to 20 knots. Seas 4 to 7 feet. Saturday night, north to northwest winds 20 to 25 knots. Seas 6 to 10 feet. Sun, north winds 20 to 25 knots. Seas 9 to 10 feet. Sunday night, north to northwest winds 20 to 25 knots. Seas 8 to 11 feet. Monday, north to northwest winds 20 to 25 knots. Seas 9 to 11 feet. Monday night, north winds 20 to 30 knots. Seas 9 to 12 feet. Tuesday, north winds 25 to 30 knots. Seas 10 to 12 feet. Tuesday night, north winds 25 to 30 knots. Seas 11 to 12 feet. The offshore waters forecast for the following marine location: Pigeon Point to Point Piedras launches between 60 nautical miles and 150 nautical miles offshore. Issued at 8:35 a.m. Pacific Daylight Time. Today, west to northwest winds 10 to 15 knots. Seas 4 to 6 feet. Tonight, northwest winds 10 to 15 knots. Seas 4 to 5 feet. Saturday, north to northwest winds 10 to 15 knots. Seas 4 to 6 feet. Saturday night, northwest winds 15 to 25 knots. Seas 6 to 10 feet. Sun, north to northwest winds 20 to 25 knots. Seas 9 to 11 feet. Sunday night, northwest winds 20 to 25 knots. Seas 8 to 11 feet. Monday, north to northwest winds 15 to 25 knots. Seas 9 to 11 feet. Monday night, northwest winds 15 to 25 knots. Seas 8 to 11 feet. Tuesday, north to northwest winds 20 to 30 knots. Seas 9 to 11 feet. Tuesday night, north to northwest winds 20 to 30 knots. Seas 9 to 11 feet. The coastal waters forecast from Point Reyes to Pigeon Point out to 10 nautical miles. Small craft advisory in effect through this evening. Small craft advisory in effect from Saturday morning through late Saturday night. For today, northwest wind 15 to 20 knots, becoming west 10 to 15 knots late this morning and afternoon. Seas 5 to 6 feet, subsiding to 3 to 4 feet this afternoon. Wave detail, northwest 5 feet at 8 seconds and south 2 feet at 15 seconds. For tonight, west wind 10 to 15 knots.

around 3 feet. Wave detail, west 3 feet at 6 seconds. For Saturday, northwest wind 15 to 20 knots, rising to 20 to 25 knots in the afternoon. Seas 3 to 5 feet. Wave detail, northwest 4 feet at 7 seconds, and southwest 2 feet at 17 seconds. The coastal waters forecast from Pigeon Point to Point Pinos out to 10 nautical miles. Small craft advisory in effect from Saturday morning through late Saturday night. For today, northwest wind 10 to 15 knots. Seas 4 to 5 feet. Wave detail, northwest 4 feet at 8 seconds and south 2 feet at 15 seconds. For tonight, northwest wind 10 to 15 knots. Seas 3 to 4 feet. Wave detail, northwest 4 feet at 6 seconds and south 2 feet at 15 seconds. A slight chance of rain and drizzle after midnight. For Saturday, northwest wind 15 to 20 knots. Seas 3 to 5 feet. Wave detail, northwest 4 feet at 7 seconds. The following is an important beach hazard message from the National Weather Service. Issued at 01:06 p.m. Pacific Daylight Time. Beach hazard statement in effect from late tonight through late Tuesday night. What? An increased risk of sneaker waves and strong rip currents expected. Where? Pacific Coast beaches. When? From Saturday morning through late Tuesday night. Impacts, dangerous swimming and surfing conditions, and localized beach erosion can be expected. Sneaker waves can sweep across the shoreline without warning, pulling people into the sea from rocks, jetties, and beaches. Stay off of jetties, piers, rocks, and other waterside infrastructure. Remain out of the water to avoid hazardous surf and never turn your back on the ocean. Monitor local weather, surf, and tide forecast at www.weather.gov/NTR. Semi-sunset and tidal information for the San Francisco Bay Area for Friday, June 26th. The sunrise today, 5:50 a.m. The sunset tonight, 8:35 p.m. Tidal data at the Golden Gate for today. Low tide, 4:18 a.m. at -0.19 feet high tide. 11:35 a.m. at 4.22 feet low tide. 3:32 p.m. at 3.15 feet high tide. 9:41 p.m. at 6.6 feet. Here are the buoy observations for 11 a.m. Pacific Daylight Time. An offshore buoy 6 winds northwest at 14 knots, pressure 1,021.4 millibars. An offshore buoy 59 winds northwest at 12 knots, pressure 1,018.1 millibars, swell 5 feet every 6 seconds. At Point Reyes buoy, winds northwest 2 knots, water temperature 54, pressure 1,014.9 millibars, seas 3 feet every 15 seconds. At buoy 13 near Bodega Bay, winds west at 12 knots, pressure 1,014.1 millibars. At Point Reyes Wave Rider buoy, water temperature 56, seas 5 feet every 6 seconds. At San Francisco Bar Buoy, water temperature 61, seas 5 feet every 15 seconds. At San Francisco Buoy, winds west at 12 knots, swell 5 feet every 7 seconds. At Half Moon Bay Buoy, winds west 14 knots, water temperature 60, pressure 1,015.0 millibars, seas 5 feet every 7 seconds. At Monterey Bay Buoy, winds northwest 12 knots, water temperature 61, pressure 1,015.5 millibars, seas 5 feet every 8 seconds. At Point Sur, Wave Rider Buoy, water temperature 57, seas 6 feet every 7 seconds. At Cape San Martin Buoy, winds northwest at 14 knots, pressure 1,015.9 millibars, swell 6 feet every 8 seconds. Synopsis for the Central California coast and bays, including the Monterey Bay, Greater Farallones, and Cordell Bank National Marine.

will result in hazardous conditions for small craft across the waters of Times well into the work week. Expect gale force gusts to develop in the northern outer waters and along coastal jet reaches over the weekend as well. Long period southwest swell will persist through the extended forecast. The marine forecast for San Pablo Bay, Susan Bay, the West Delta, and the San Francisco Bay north of the Bay Bridge. Small craft advisory in effect through late Saturday night. For today, west wind 15 to 20 knots. For tonight, west wind 15 to 20 knots. For Saturday, west wind 15 to 20 knots. The marine forecast for Monterey Bay. Small craft advisory in effect through late tonight. Small craft advisory in effect from Saturday morning through late Saturday night. For today, northwest wind 5 to 10 knots, becoming west 15 to 20 knots. Seas 3 to 4 feet. Wave detail, northwest 3 to 8 seconds. A slight chance of drizzle early this morning. For tonight, west wind 15 to 20 knots, easing to 10 to 15 knots after midnight. Seas 3 to 4 feet. Wave detail, northwest 4 feet at 6 seconds. A slight chance of very light drizzle after midnight. For Saturday, northwest wind 15 to 20 knots, becoming west 20 to 25 knots in the afternoon. Seas 3 to 4 feet. Wave detail, northwest 4 feet at 6 seconds. A slight chance of very light drizzle in the morning. The coastal waters forecast from Point Arena to Point Reyes out to 10 nautical miles. Small craft advisory in effect through Saturday afternoon. Gale warning in effect from Saturday afternoon through late Saturday night. Today, northwest wind 15 to 20 knots, easing to 10 to 15 knots late this morning and afternoon. Seas 4 to 6 feet, subsiding to 3 to 4 feet this afternoon. Wave detail, northwest 5 feet at 7 seconds and south 2 feet at 15 seconds. Tonight, northwest wind 10 to 15 knots, seas 3 to 4 feet. Wave detail, northwest 4 feet at 5 seconds and south 2 feet at 15 seconds. Saturday, northwest wind 15 to 20 knots, rising to 25 to 30 knots with gusts up to 40 knots in the afternoon. Seas 4 to 5 feet, building to 6 feet in the afternoon. Wave detail, northwest 6 feet at 7 seconds and southwest 2 feet at 16 seconds. The coastal waters forecast from Point Arena to Point Reyes 10 to 60 nautical miles offshore. Small craft advisory in effect from Saturday morning through Saturday afternoon. Gale warning in effect from Saturday afternoon through late Saturday night. Today, northwest wind 10 to 15 knots, seas 5 to 6 feet, subsiding to 4 feet this afternoon. Wave detail, northwest 5 feet at 7 seconds and south 3 feet at 15 seconds. Tonight, northwest wind 10 to 15 knots, seas 4 to 5 feet. Wave detail, northwest 4 feet at 6 seconds and south 2 feet at 15 seconds. Saturday, northwest wind 15 to 20 knots, rising to 20 to 25 knots in the afternoon. Seas 5 to 6 feet. Wave detail, northwest 6 feet at 8 seconds and south 2 feet at 16 seconds. San Francisco Bar forecast. In the deep water channel, mixed seas of 4 to 6 feet at 8 seconds. Across the bar, swell can be more than twice as high across the bar than surrounding waters. Waves are also more prone to break, particularly during strong ebb currents. Maximum ebb current of 1.0 knots at 3:00 p.m. Friday and 3.0 knots at 3:10 a.m. Saturday. The coastal waters forecast from Point Pinos to Point Piedras lunges out to 10 nautical miles. Small craft advisory in effect through Saturday afternoon. Gale warning in effect from Saturday afternoon through late Saturday night. Today, northwest wind 15 to 20 knots, seas 4 to 5 feet. Wave detail, northwest 5 feet at 8 seconds and south 2 feet at 15 seconds. Tonight, northwest wind 15 to 20 knots, easing to 10 to 15 knots after midnight. Seas 4 to 6 feet. Wave detail, northwest 5 feet at 7 seconds and south 2 feet at 14 seconds. Saturday, northwest wind 15 to 20 knots, rising to 20 to 25 knots.

up to 35 knots in the afternoon. Seas 3 defined speed wave detail, northwest 4 feet at 7 seconds. The coastal waters forecast from Pigeon Point to Point Pinos 10 to 16 nautical miles offshore. Small craft advisory in effect from Saturday afternoon through late Saturday night. Today, northwest wind 10 to 15 knots, seas 5 to 6 feet, wave detail, northwest 6 feet at 8 seconds, and south 2 feet at 15 seconds. Tonight, northwest wind 10 to 15 knots, seas 4 to 5 feet, wave detail, northwest 4 feet at 6 seconds, and south 2 feet at 15 seconds. Saturday, northwest wind 10 to 15 knots, rising to 15 to 20 knots in the afternoon. Seas 4 to 5 feet, wave detail, northwest 5 feet at 7 seconds, and south 2 feet at 15 seconds. The offshore waters forecast for the following marine location: Point Grima to Pigeon Point between 60 nautical miles and 150 nautical miles offshore. Asia to me, 35 a.m. Pacific Daylight Time. Today, west to northwest winds 10 to 15 knots. Seas 4 to 6 feet. Tonight, northwest winds 10 to 15 knots. Seas 4 to 6 feet. Saturday, northwest winds 10 to 15 knots, increasing to 15 to 20 knots. Seas 4 to 7 feet. Saturday night, north to northwest winds 20 to 25 knots. Seas 6 to 10 feet. Sun, north winds 20 to 25 knots. Seas 9 to 10 feet. Sunday night, north to northwest winds 20 to 25 knots. Seas 8 to 11 feet. Monday, north to northwest winds 20 to 25 knots. Seas 9 to 11 feet. Monday night, north winds 20 to 30 knots. Seas 9 to 12 feet. Tuesday, north winds 25 to 30 knots. Seas 10 to 12 feet. Tuesday night, north winds 25 to 30 knots. Seas 11 to 12 feet. 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This broadcast originates from the National Weather Service Office located in Monterey, California, and serves the coastal marine waters, including San Francisco and Monterey Bay. The offshore waters forecast for the following marine location: Pigeon Point to Point Pinos, wind is between 60 nautical miles and 150 nautical miles offshore. Eastern at 8, 35 a.m. Pacific Daylight Time. Today, west to northwest winds 10 to 15 knots. Seas 4 to 6 feet. Tonight, northwest winds 10 to 15 knots. Seas 4 to 5 feet. Saturday, north to northwest winds 10 to 15 knots. Seas 4 to 6 feet. Saturday night, northwest winds 15 to 25 knots. Seas 6 to 10 feet. Sun, north to northwest winds 20 to 25 knots. Seas 9 to 11 feet. Sunday night, northwest winds 20 to 25 knots. Seas 8 to 11 feet. Monday, north to northwest winds 15 to 25 knots. Seas 9 to 11 feet. Monday night, northwest winds 15 to 25 knots. Seas 8 to 11 feet. Tuesday, north to northwest winds 20 to 30 knots. Seas 9 to 11 feet. Tuesday night, north to northwest winds 20 to 30 knots. Seas 9 to 11 feet. The coastal waters forecast from Point Reyes to Pigeon Point out to 10 nautical miles. Small craft advisory in effect through this evening. Small craft advisory in effect from Saturday morning through late Saturday night for today. Northwest wind 15 to 20 knots, becoming west 10 to 15 knots late this morning and afternoon. Seas 5 to 6 feet, subsiding to 3 to 4 feet this afternoon. Wave detail, northwest 5 feet at 8 seconds and south 2 feet.

17 seconds. The coastal waters forecast from Pigeon Point to Point Pinos out to 10 nautical miles. Small craft advisory in effect from Saturday morning through late Saturday night for today. Northwest wind 10 to 15 knots. Sea 4 to 5 feet. Wave detail. Northwest 4 feet at 8 seconds and south 2 feet at 15 seconds. For tonight, northwest wind 10 to 15 knots. Seas 3 to 4 feet. Wave detail. Northwest 4 feet at 6 seconds and south 2 feet at 15 seconds. A slight chance of rain and drizzle after midnight. For Saturday, northwest wind 15 to 20 knots. Seas 3 to 5 feet. Wave detail. Northwest 4 feet at 7 seconds. The following is an important peak hazard message from the National Weather Service. Issued at 01:06 p.m. Pacific Daylight Time. Peak hazard statement in effect from late tonight through late Tuesday night. What? An increased risk of weaker waves and stronger currents expected. Where? Pacific Coast beaches. When? Through Saturday morning through late Tuesday night. Impacts, dangerous swimming and surfing conditions, and localized beach erosion can be expected. Sneaker waves can sweep across the shoreline without warning, pulling people into the sea from rocks, jetties, and beaches. Stay off of jetties, piers, rocks, and other waterside infrastructure. Remain out of the water to avoid hazardous surf and never turn your back on the ocean. Monitor local weather, surf and tide forecast at www.weather.gov/NPR. Sunrise, sunset, and tidal information for the San Francisco Bay Area for Friday, June 26th. The sunrise today, 5:50 a.m. The sunset tonight, 8:35 p.m. Tidal data at the Golden Gate for today. Low tide, 4:18 a.m. at -0:19 peak high tide. 11:35 p.m. at 4.22 feet low tide. 3:32 p.m. at 3.15 feet high tide. 9:41 p.m. at 6 feet. Here are the buoy observations for 11 a.m. Pacific Daylight Time. An offshore buoy 6 wind northwest at 14 knots. Pressure 1,021.4 millibars. An offshore buoy 59 winds northwest at 12 knots. Pressure 1,018.1 millibars. 12.5 feet every 6 seconds. In Point Arena buoy, winds northwest 2 knots. Water temperature 54. Pressure 1,014.9 millibars. Sea is 3 feet every 15 seconds. In buoy 13 near Bodega Bay, winds west at 12 knots. Pressure 1,014.1 millibars. At Point Reyes, wave rider buoy, water temperature 56, seas 5 feet, every 6 seconds. At San Francisco, hard buoy, water temperature 61, seas 5 feet, every 15 seconds. At San Francisco, buoy, winds west at 12 knots, swell 5 feet, every 7 seconds. At Harpoon Bay, buoy, winds west 14 knots, water temperature 60, pressure 1,015.0 millibars, seas 5 feet, every 7 seconds. At Monterey Bay, buoy, winds northwest 12 knots, water temperature 61, pressure 1,015.5 millibars, seas 5 feet, every 8 seconds. At Point Sur, wave rider, buoy, water temperature 57, seas 6 feet, every 7 seconds. At Cape San Martin buoy, winds northwest at 14 knots, pressure 1,015.9 millibars, swell 6 feet, every 8 seconds. Here are the buoy observations for noon Pacific Daylight Time. An offshore buoy 6 winds northwest at 60 knots, pressure 1,021.6 millibars. An offshore buoy 59 winds northwest at 12 knots, water temperature 62, pressure 1,018.3 millibars. At buoy 14 at Point Arena, winds northwest at 2 knots, water temperature 54, pressure 1,014.8 millibars. At buoy 13 near Bodega Bay, winds west at 10 knots, pressure 1,014.7 millibars. At Point Reyes, wave rider, buoy, water temperature 55, seas 5 feet, every 6 seconds.
14 seconds. At San Francisco Bay, winds west at 12 knots, water temperature 57, pressure 1014.9 millibars. At Half Moon Bay, winds west 12 knots, water temperature 60, pressure 1015.2 millibars, seas 4 feet every 7 seconds. At Monterey Bay, winds northwest at 12 knots, water temperature 61, pressure 1015.8 millibars. Endpoint, sir. Wave rider buoy water temperature 56, seas 6 feet every 8 seconds. At Cape San Martin buoy winds northwest at 60 knots, water temperature 58, pressure 1016.2 millibars. Synopsis for the central California coast and bays, including the Monterey Bay, Great Farallones, and Cordell Bank National Marine Sanctuary. Winds have reduced in the outer waters, but continue to be breezy to gusty along the immediate coast. Winds across the waters will reduce through the day, but begin to strengthen again Saturday afternoon. These strong winds and rough seas will result in hazardous conditions for small craft across the waters at times well into the work week. Expect gale force gusts to develop in the northern outer waters and along coastal jet regions over the weekend as well. Long period southwest swell will persist through the extended forecast. The marine forecast for San Pablo Bay, Susan Bay, the West Delta, and the San Francisco Bay north of the Bay Bridge. Small craft advisory in effect through late Saturday night for today. West wind 15 to 20 knots. For tonight, west wind 15 to 20 knots. For Saturday, west wind 15 to 20 knots. The marine forecast for Monterey Bay. Small craft advisory in effect through late tonight. Small craft advisory in effect from Saturday morning through late Saturday night. For today, northwest wind 5 to 10 knots, becoming west 15 to 20 knots. Seas 3 to 4 feet. Wave detail, northwest 3 feet at 8 seconds. A slight chance of drizzle early this morning. For tonight, west wind 15 to 20 knots, easing to 10 to 50 knots after midnight. Seas 3 to 4 feet. Wave detail, northwest 4 feet at 6 seconds. A slight chance of very light drizzle after midnight. For Saturday, northwest wind 15 to 20 knots, becoming west 20 to 25 knots in the afternoon. Seas 3 to 4 feet. Wave detail, northwest 4 feet at 6 seconds. A slight chance of very light drizzle in the morning. The coastal waters forecast from Point Marina to Point Reyes out to 10 nautical miles. Small craft advisory in effect through Saturday afternoon. Gale warning in effect from Saturday afternoon through late Saturday night. Today, northwest wind 15 to 20 knots, easing to 10 to 15 knots late this morning and afternoon. Seas 4 to 6 feet, subsiding to 3 to 4 feet this afternoon. Wave detail, northwest 5 feet at 7 seconds, south 2 feet at 15 seconds. Tonight, northwest wind 10 to 15 knots, seas 3 to 4 feet. Wave detail, northwest 4 feet at 5 seconds, and south 2 feet at 15 seconds. Saturday, northwest wind 15 to 20 knots, rising to 25 to 30 knots with gusts up to 40 knots in the afternoon. Seas 4 to 5 feet, building to 6 feet in the afternoon. Wind detail, northwest 6 feet at 7 seconds and southwest 2 feet at 16 seconds.

1.2 goes out to 10 nautical miles. Small craft advisory in effect from Saturday morning through late Saturday night for today. Northwest wind 10 to 15 knots. Seas 4 to 5 feet. Wave detail, northwest 4 feet to 8 seconds and south 2 feet and 15 seconds. For tonight, northwest wind 10 to 15 knots. Seas 3 to 4 feet. Wave detail, northwest 4 feet and 6 seconds and south 2 feet and 15 seconds. A slight chance of rain and drizzle after midnight. For Saturday, northwest wind 15 to 20 knots. Seas 3 to 5 feet. Wave detail, northwest 4 feet and 7 seconds. The following is an important deep hazard message for the National Weather Service. Issued at 01:06 p.m. Pacific Daylight Time. Deep hazard statement in effect from late tonight through late Tuesday night. 1. An increased risk of weaker waves and stronger currents expected. Where? Pacific Coast beaches. When? From Saturday morning through late Tuesday night. Intense, dangerous climate and surfing conditions and localized beach erosion can be expected. Weaker waves can sweep across the shoreline without warning, pulling people into the sea from rocks, jetties, and beaches. Stay off of jetties, piers, rocks, and other waterside infrastructure. Remain out of the water to avoid hazards of surf and never turn your back on the ocean. Monitor local weather, surf and tide forecast at www.weather.gov/NTR. Sunrise, sunset, and tidal information for the San Francisco Bay Area for Friday, June 26th. The sunrise today, 5:50 a.m. The sunset tonight, 8:35 p.m. Tidal data at the Golden Gate for today. Low tide, 4:18 a.m. at -0:19 peak high tide. 11:35 a.m. at 4.22 feet low tide. 3:32 p.m. at 3.15 feet high tide. 9:41 p.m. at 6 feet. Here are the buoy observations for noon Pacific Daylight Time. An offshore buoy at the Karoo Northwest at 60 knots, pressure 1,021.6 millibars. An offshore buoy 59 winds northwest at 12 knots,

Maximum temperature is 1.0 knots at 300 kilometers.

runs about to 10 nautical miles. Small craft advisory in effect through Saturday afternoon. Gale warning in effect from Saturday afternoon through late Saturday night. Today, northwest winds reaching to 20 knots, seas 4 to 5 feet, wave detail. Northwest 5 feet at 8 seconds and south 2 feet at 15 seconds. Tonight, northwest winds 15 to 20 knots, easing to 10 to 15 knots after midnight. Seas 4 to 6 feet, wave detail. Northwest 5 feet at 7 seconds and south 2 feet at 14 seconds. Saturday, northwest wind 15 to 20 knots, rising to 20 to 25 knots with gusts up to 35 knots in the afternoon. Seas 3 to 5 feet, wave detail, northwest 4 feet at 7 seconds. The coastal waters forecast from Kitchen Point to Point Pinos 10 to 60 nautical miles offshore. Small craft advisory in effect from Saturday afternoon through late Saturday night. Today, northwest wind 10 to 15 knots, seas 5 to 6 feet, wave detail. Northwest 16 to 8 seconds and south 2 feet at 15 seconds. Tonight, northwest wind 10 to 15 knots, seas 4 to 5 feet, wave detail. Northwest 4 feet at 6 seconds and south 2 feet at 15 seconds. Saturday, northwest wind 10 to 15 knots, rising to 15 to 20 knots in the afternoon. Seas 4 to 5 feet, wave detail. Northwest 5 feet at 7 seconds and south 2 feet at 15 seconds. 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This broadcast originates from the National Weather Service Office located in Monterey, California, and serves the coastal marine waters, including San Francisco and Monterey Bay. The offshore waters forecast for the following marine locations: Point Arena Station, point between 60 nautical miles and 150 nautical miles offshore. Beaches at 8:35 a.m. Pacific Daylight Time. Today, west to northwest winds 10 to 15 knots. Seas 4 to 6 feet. Tonight, northwest winds 10 to 15 knots. Seas 4 to 6 feet. Saturday, northwest winds 10 to 15 knots, increasing to 15 to 20 knots. Seas 4 to 7 feet. Saturday night, north to northwest winds 20 to 25 knots. Seas 6 to 10 feet. Sun, north winds 20 to 25 knots. Seas 9 to 10 feet. Sunday night, north to northwest winds 20 to 25 knots. Seas 8 to 11 feet. Monday, north to northwest winds 20 to 25 knots. Seas 9 to 11 feet. Monday night, north winds 20 to 30 knots. Seas 9 to 12 feet. Tuesday, north winds 25 to 30 knots. Seas 10 to 12 feet. Tuesday night, north winds 25 to 30 knots. Seas 11 to 12 feet. The offshore waters forecast for the following marine locations: Pigeon Point to Point Pinos, runs between 60 nautical miles and 150 nautical miles offshore. Issued at 8:35 a.m. Pacific Daylight Time. Today, west to northwest winds 10 to 15 knots. Seas 4 to 6 feet. Tonight, northwest winds 10 to 15 knots. Seas 4 to 5 feet. Saturday, north to northwest winds 10 to 15 knots. Seas 4 to 6 feet. Saturday night, northwest winds 15 to 25 knots. Seas 6 to 10 feet. Sun, north to northwest winds 20 to 25 knots. Seas 9 to 11 feet. Sunday night, northwest winds 20 to 25 knots. Seas 8 to 11 feet. Monday, north to northwest winds 15 to 25 knots. Seas 9 to 11 feet. Monday night, northwest winds 15 to 25 knots. Seas 8 to 11 feet. Tuesday, north to northwest winds 20 to 30 knots. Seas 9 to 11 feet. Tuesday night, north to northwest winds 20 to 30 knots. Seas 9 to 11 feet. The coastal waters forecast from Point Reyes to Pigeon Point out to 10 nautical miles. Small craft advisory in effect through this evening.
torpedoes out to 10 nautical miles. Small craft advisory in effect from Saturday morning through late Saturday night. For today, northwest wind 10 to 15 knots. Sea 4 to 5 feet. Wave detail, northwest 4 feet at 8 seconds and south 2 feet at 15 seconds. For tonight, northwest wind 10 to 15 knots. Sea 3 to 4 feet. Wave detail, northwest 4 feet at 6 seconds and south 2 feet at 15 seconds. A slight chance of rain and drizzle after midnight. For Saturday, northwest wind 15 to 20 knots. Sea 3 to 5 feet. Wave detail, northwest 4 feet at 7 seconds. The following is an important beach hazard message from the National Weather Service. Issued at 01:06 p.m. Pacific Daylight Time. Beach hazard stays up in effect from late tonight through late Tuesday night. What? An increased risk of weaker waves and stronger currents expected. Where? Pacific Coast beaches. When? From Saturday morning through late Tuesday night. Impacts, dangerous swimming and surfing conditions, and localized beach erosion can be expected. Weaker waves can sweep across the shoreline without warning, pulling people into the sea from rocks, jetties, and beaches. Stay off of jetties, piers, rocks, and other waterside infrastructure. Remain out of the water to avoid hazardous surf and never turn your back on the ocean. Monitor local weather, surf and tide forecast at www.weather.gov/NTR. Sunrise, sunset, and tidal information for the San Francisco Bay Area for Friday, June 26th. The sunrise today, 5:50 a.m. The sunset tonight, 8:35 p.m. Tidal Diva at the Golden Gate for today. Low tide, 4:18 a.m. at -0.19 feet high tide. 11:35 a.m. at 4.22 feet low tide. 3:32 p.m. at 3.15 feet high tide. 9:41 p.m. at 6 feet. Here are the buoy observations for noon Pacific Daylight Time. An offshore buoy 6 winds northwest at 60 knots. Pressure 1,021.6 millibars. An offshore buoy 59 winds northwest at 12 knots. Water temperature 62. Pressure 1,018.3 millibars. And buoy 14 at Point Arena winds northwest at 2 knots. Water temperature 54. Pressure 1,014.8 millibars. And buoy 13 at Bodega Bay winds west at 10 knots. Pressure 1,014.7 millibars. Point Reyes, wave rider, buoy water temperature 55, seas 5 feet every 6 seconds. At San Francisco, our buoy water temperature 61, seas 4 feet every 14 seconds. At San Francisco, buoy winds west at 12 knots, water temperature 57, pressure 1,014.9 millibars. At Half Moon Bay, buoy winds west 12 knots,

northwest wind just keeps at 20 knots, becoming west 20 to 25 knots in the afternoon. Seas 3 to 4 feet. Wind detail, northwest 4 feet at 6 seconds. A slight chance of very light drizzle in the morning. The coastal waters forecast from Point Arena to Point Rainbow to 10 nautical miles. Small craft advisory in effect through Saturday afternoon. Gale warning in effect from Saturday afternoon through late Saturday night. Today, northwest wind 15 to 20 knots, easing to 10 to 15 knots late this morning and afternoon. Seas 4 to 6 feet, subsiding to 3 to 4 feet this afternoon. Wind detail, northwest 5 feet at 7 seconds and south 2 feet at 15 seconds. Tonight, northwest wind 10 to 15 knots, seas 3 to 4 feet. Wave detail, northwest 4 feet at 5 seconds and south 2 feet at 15 seconds. Saturday, northwest wind 15 to 20 knots, rising to 25 to 30 knots with gusts up to 40 knots in the afternoon. Seas 4 to 5 feet, building to 6 feet in the afternoon. Wave detail, northwest 6 feet at 7 seconds and southwest 2 feet at 16 seconds. The coastal waters forecast from Point Arena to Point Reyes 10 to 60 nautical miles offshore. Small craft advisory in effect from Saturday morning through Saturday afternoon. Gale warning in effect from Saturday afternoon through late Saturday night. Today, northwest wind 10 to 15 knots, seas 5 to 6 feet, subsiding to 4 feet this afternoon. Wave detail, northwest 5 feet at 7 seconds and south 3 feet at 15 seconds. Tonight, northwest wind 10 to 15 knots, seas 4 to 5 feet. Wave detail, northwest 4 feet at 6 seconds and south 2 feet at 15 seconds. Saturday, northwest wind 15 to 20 knots, rising to 20 to 25 knots in the afternoon. Seas 5 to 6 feet. Wave detail, northwest 6 feet at 8 seconds and south 2 feet at 16 seconds. San Francisco Bar forecast. In the deep water channel, mixed seas of 4 to 6 feet in 8 seconds. Across the bar, swell can be more than twice as high across the bar than surrounding waters. Waves are also more prone to break, particularly during strong ebb currents. Maximum ebb current of 1.0 knots at 3:00 p.m. Friday and 3.0 knots at 3:10 a.m. Saturday. The coastal waters forecast from Point Pinos to Point Piedras Blancas out to 10 nautical miles. Small craft advisory in effect through Saturday afternoon. Gale warning in effect from Saturday afternoon through late Saturday night. Today, northwest wind 15 to 20 knots, seas 4 to 5 feet. Wave detail.

defined heat wave detail. Northwest 14 at 6 seconds and south 2 feet at 15 seconds. Saturday, northwest wind 10 to 15 knots. Horizon to 15 to 20 knots in the afternoon. Seas 4 defined heat wave detail. Northwest 5 feet at 7 seconds and south 2 feet at 15 seconds. The offshore waters forecast for the following marine location. Point Grenet to Pigeon Point between 60 nautical miles and 150 nautical miles offshore. Eastern at 8:35 a.m. Pacific Daylight Time. Today, west to northwest winds 10 to 15 knots. Seas 4 to 6 feet. Tonight, northwest winds 10 to 15 knots. Seas 4 to 6 feet. Saturday, northwest winds 10 to 15 knots, increasing to 15 to 20 knots. Seas 4 to 7 feet. Saturday night, north to northwest winds 20 to 25 knots. Seas 6 to 10 feet. Sun, north winds 20 to 25 knots. Seas 9 to 10 feet. Sunday night, north to northwest winds 20 to 25 knots. Seas 8 to 11 feet. Monday, north to northwest winds 20 to 25 knots. Seas 9 to 11 feet. Monday night, north winds 20 to 30 knots. Seas 9 to 12 feet. Tuesday, north winds 25 to 30 knots. Seas 10 to 12 feet. Tuesday night, north winds 25 to 30 knots. Seas 11 to 12 feet. The offshore waters forecast for the following marine location. Pigeon Point to Point Cabras, Blunt is between 60 nautical miles and 150 nautical miles offshore. Eastern at 8:35 a.m. Pacific Daylight Time. Today, west to northwest winds 10 to 15 knots. Seas 4 to 6 feet. Tonight, northwest winds 10 to 15 knots. Seas 4 to 5 feet. Saturday, north to northwest winds 10 to 15 knots. Seas 4 to 6 feet. Saturday night, northwest winds 15 to 25 knots. Seas 6 to 10 feet. Sun, north to northwest winds 20 to 25 knots. Seas 9 to 11 feet. Sunday night, northwest winds 20 to 25 knots. Seas 8 to 11 feet. Monday, north to northwest winds 15 to 25 knots. Seas 9 to 11 feet. Monday night, northwest winds 15 to 25 knots. Seas 8 to 11 feet. Tuesday, north to northwest winds 20 to 30 knots. Seas 9 to 11 feet. Tuesday night, north to northwest winds 20 to 30 knots. Seas 9 to 11 feet. The coastal waters forecast from Point Reyes to Pigeon Point out to 10 nautical miles. Small craft advisory in effect through this evening. Small craft advisory in effect from Saturday morning through late Saturday night for today. Northwest wind 15 to 20 knots, becoming west 10 to 15 knots late this morning and afternoon. Seas 5 to 6 feet, subsiding to 3 to 4 feet this afternoon. Wave detail, northwest 5 feet at 8 seconds and south 2 feet at 15 seconds. For tonight, west wind 10 to 15 knots. Seas around 3 feet. Wave detail, west 3 feet at 6 seconds. For Saturday, northwest wind 15 to 20 knots, rising to 20 to 25 knots in the afternoon. Seas 3 to 5 feet. Wave detail, northwest 4 feet at 7 seconds and southwest 2 feet at 17 seconds. The coastal waters forecast from Pigeon Point to Point Pinos out to 10 nautical miles. Small craft advisory in effect from Saturday morning through late Saturday night for today. Northwest wind.

southwest 4 feet at 6 seconds, and altitude at 15 seconds. A slight chance of rain and drizzle after midnight. For Saturday, northwest wind 15 to 20 knots. Seas 3 to 5 feet. Wave detail, northwest 4 feet at 7 seconds. The following is an important beach hazard message from the National Weather Service. Issued at 01, 06 p.m. Pacific Daylight Time. Beach hazards stay within effect from late tonight through late Tuesday night. Watch an increased risk of major waves and stronger currents expected. Where? Pacific Coast beaches. When? Through Saturday morning through late Tuesday night. Impacts, dangerous swimming and surfing conditions, and localized beach erosion can be expected. Sneaker waves can sweep across the shoreline without warning, pulling people into the sea from rocks, jetties, and beaches. Stay off of jetties, piers, rocks, and other waterside infrastructure. Remain out of the water to avoid hazards of surf and never turn your back on the ocean. Monitor local weather, surf and tide forecast at www.weather.gov/NTR. Semi-sunset and tidal information for the San Francisco Bay Area for Friday, June 26th. The sunrise today, 5:50 a.m. The sunset tonight, 8:35 p.m. Tidal Diva at the Golden Gate for today. Low tide, 4:18 a.m. at -0.19 feet high tide, 11:35 a.m. at 4.22 feet low tide, 3:32 p.m. at 3.15 feet high tide, 9:41 p.m. at 6 feet. Here are the buoy observations for noon Pacific Daylight Time. An offshore buoy 6 winds northwest at 60 knots, pressure 1,021.6 millibars. An offshore buoy 59 winds northwest at 12 knots, water temperature 62, pressure 1,018.3 millibars. At buoy 14 near Point Arena, winds northwest at 2 knots, water temperature 54, pressure 1,014.8 millibars. At buoy 13 near Bodega Bay, winds west at 10 knots, pressure 1,014.7 millibars. At Point Reyes, Reed Rider, buoy water temperature 55, seas 5 feet every 6 seconds. At San Francisco Bar, buoy water temperature 61, seas 4 feet every 14 seconds. At San Francisco Bay, winds west at 12 knots, water temperature 57, pressure 1,014.9 millibars. At Half Moon Bay, buoy winds west 12 knots, water temperature 60, pressure 1,015.2 millibars, seas 4 feet every 7 seconds. At Monterey, buoy winds northwest at 12 knots, water temperature 61, pressure 1,015.8 millibars. At Point Sur, Wave Rider, buoy water temperature 56, seas 6 feet every 8 seconds. At Cape San Martin, buoy winds northwest at 60 knots, water temperature 58, pressure 1,016.2 millibars. Synopsis for the Central California coast and bays, including the Monterey Bay, Greater Farallones, and Cordell Bank National Marine Sanctuaries. Winds have reduced in the outer waters, but continue to be breezy to gusty along the immediate coast. Winds across the waters will reduce through the day, but begin to strengthen again Saturday afternoon. These strong winds and rough seas will result in hazardous conditions for small craft across the waters at times well into the work week. Expect gale force gusts to develop in the northern outer waters and along coastal jet reaches over the weekend as well. Long period southwest swell.

stops after midnight. Seas 3 to 4 feet. Wind detail, northwest 4 feet at 6 seconds. A slight chance of very light drizzle after midnight. For Saturday, northwest wind 15 to 20 knots, becoming west 20 to 25 knots in the afternoon. Seas 3 to 4 feet. Wind detail, northwest 4 feet at 6 seconds. A slight chance of very light drizzle in the morning. The coastal waters forecast from Point Arena to Point Rebound to 10 nautical miles. Small craft advisory in effect through Saturday afternoon. Gale warning in effect from Saturday afternoon through late Saturday night. Today, northwest winds 15 to 20 knots, easing to 10 to 15 knots late this morning and afternoon. Seas 4 to 6 feet, subsiding to 3 to 4 feet this afternoon. Wind detail, northwest 5 feet at 7 seconds and south 2 feet at 15 seconds. Tonight, northwest wind 10 to 15 knots, seas 3 to 4 feet. Wind detail, northwest 4 feet at 5 seconds and south 2 feet at 15 seconds. Saturday, northwest wind 15 to 20 knots, rising to 25 to 30 knots with gusts up to 40 knots in the afternoon. Seas 4 to 5 feet, building to 6 feet in the afternoon. Wind detail, northwest 6 feet at 7 seconds and southwest 2 feet at 16 seconds. The coastal waters forecast from Point Arena to Point Reyes 10 to 60 nautical miles offshore. Small craft advisory in effect from Saturday morning through Saturday afternoon. Gale warning in effect from Saturday afternoon through late Saturday night. Today, northwest wind 10 to 15 knots, seas 5 to 6 feet, subsiding to 4 feet this afternoon. Wind detail, northwest 5 feet at 7 seconds and south 3 feet at 15 seconds. Tonight, northwest wind 10 to 15 knots, seas 4 to 5 feet. Wind detail, northwest 4 feet at 6 seconds and south 2 feet at 15 seconds. Saturday, northwest wind 15 to 20 knots, rising to 20 to 25 knots in the afternoon. Seas 5 to 6 feet. Wind detail, northwest 6 feet at 8 seconds and south 2 feet at 16 seconds. San Francisco Heart Forecast. In the deep water channel, mixed seas of 4 to 6 feet at 8 seconds. Across the bar, swell can be more than twice as high across the bar than surrounding waters. Waves are also more prone to break, particularly during strong ebb currents. Maximum ebb current of 1.0 knots at 3:00 p.m. Friday and 3.0 knots at 3:10 p.m. Saturday. The coastal waters forecast from Point Pinos to Point Pipas blunt about to 10 nautical miles. Small craft advisory in effect through Saturday afternoon. Gale warning in effect from Saturday afternoon through late Saturday night. Today, northwest wind 15 to 20 knots, seas 4 to 5 feet. Wind detail, northwest 5 feet at 8 seconds and south 2 feet at 15 seconds. Tonight, northwest wind 15 to 20 knots, easing to 10 to 15 knots after midnight. Seas 4 to 6

dew point between 60 nautical miles and 150 nautical miles offshore. Eastern at 8:35 a.m. Pacific Daylight Time. Today, west to northwest winds 10 to 15 knots. Seas 4 to 6 feet. Tonight, northwest winds 10 to 15 knots. Seas 4 to 6 feet. Saturday, northwest winds 10 to 15 knots, increasing to 15 to 20 knots. Seas 4 to 7 feet. Saturday night, north to northwest winds 20 to 25 knots. Seas 6 to 10 feet. Sun, north winds 20 to 25 knots. Seas 9 to 10 feet. Sunday night, north to northwest winds 20 to 25 knots. Seas 8 to 11 feet. Monday, north to northwest winds 20 to 25 knots. Seas 9 to 11 feet. Monday night, north winds 20 to 30 knots. Seas 9 to 12 feet. Tuesday, north winds 25 to 30 knots. Seas 10 to 12 feet. Tuesday night, north winds 25 to 30 knots. Seas 11 to 12 feet. 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This broadcast originates from the National Weather Service office located in Monterey, California, and serves the coastal marine waters, including San Francisco and Monterey Bay. The offshore waters forecast for the following marine location: Pigeon Point to Point Kegra's block is between 60 nautical miles and 150 nautical miles offshore. Eastern at 8:35 a.m. Pacific Daylight Time. Today, west to northwest winds 10 to 15 knots. Seas 4 to 6 feet. Tonight, northwest winds 10 to 15 knots. Seas 4 to 5 feet. Saturday, north to northwest winds 10 to 15 knots. Seas 4 to 6 feet. Saturday night, northwest winds 15 to 25 knots. Seas 6 to 10 feet. Sun, north to northwest winds 20 to 25 knots. Seas 9 to 11 feet. Sunday night, northwest winds 20 to 25 knots. Seas 8 to 11 feet. Monday, north to northwest winds 15 to 25 knots. Seas 9 to 11 feet. Monday night, northwest winds 15 to 25 knots. Seas 8 to 11 feet. Tuesday, north to northwest winds 20 to 30 knots. Seas 9 to 11 feet. Tuesday night,

the water to avoid tethered to surf and never turn her back on the ocean. Monitor local weather, surf and tide forecast at www.weather.gov/NPR. Sunrise, sunset, and tidal information for the San Francisco Bay Area for Friday, June 26th. The sunrise today, 5:50 a.m. The sunset tonight, 8:35 p.m. Tidal data at the Golden Gate for today. Low tide, 4:18 a.m. at -0.19 feet high tide. 11:35 a.m. at 4.22 feet low tide. 3:32 p.m. at 3.15 feet high tide. 9:41 p.m. at 6 feet. Here are the buoy observations for noon Pacific Daylight Time. An offshore buoy 6 winds northwest at 60 knots. Pressure 1,021.6 millibars. An offshore buoy 59 winds northwest at 12 knots. Water temperature 62. Pressure 1,018.3 millibars. And buoy 14 at Point Arena winds northwest at 2 knots. Water temperature 54. Pressure 1,014.8 millibars. And buoy 13 at Bodega Bay winds west at 10 knots. Pressure 1,014.7 millibars. Point Reyes Wave Rider buoy water temperature 55, change 5 feet every 6 seconds. At San Francisco Harbor buoy water temperature 61, change 4 feet every 14 seconds. At San Francisco buoy winds west at 12 knots, water temperature 57, pressure 1,014.9 millibars. At Half Moon Bay buoy winds west 12 knots, water temperature 60, pressure 1,015.2 millibars. 4 feet every 7 seconds. At Monterey buoy winds northwest at 12 knots. Water temperature 61. Pressure 1,015.8 millibars. At Pointer, wave rider buoy water temperature 56. Seas 6 feet every 8 seconds. At Cape San Martin buoy winds northwest at 60 knots. Water temperature 58. Pressure 1,016.2 millibars. Here are the buoy observations for 1 p.m. Pacific Daylight Time. An offshore buoy 6 winds northwest at 14 knots, pressure 1,022.0 millibars. An offshore buoy 59 winds northwest at 12 knots, water temperature 62, pressure 1,018.6 millibars. And buoy 14 at Point Arena winds west at 2 knots, water temperature 55, pressure 1,015.3 millibars. And buoy 13 near Bodega Bay winds west at 14 knots, pressure 1,014.5 millibars. At Point Reyes Wave Rider buoy water temperature 56, seas 5 feet every 15 seconds. At San Francisco Harbor buoy water temperature 61, seas 4 feet every 15 seconds. At San Francisco buoy winds west 12 knots, water temperature 57, pressure 1,015.2 millibars, seas 4 feet every 7 seconds. At Half Moon Bay buoy winds west 10 knots, water temperature 61, pressure 1,015.6 millibars, seas 4 feet every 7 seconds. At Monterey buoy winds northwest at 10 knots, pressure 1,016.0 millibars. At Pointer, wave rider buoy water temperature 56, seas 6 feet every 7 seconds. At Cape San Martin buoy winds northwest at 12 knots, water temperature 59, pressure 1,016.3 millibars. Synopsis for the Central California Coast and Bays, including the Monterey Bay.

cell jet reaches over the weekend as well. Long period southwest swell will persist through the extended forecast. The marine forecast for San Pablo Bay, Susan Bay, the West Delta, and the San Francisco Bay north of the Bay Bridge. Small craft advisory in effect through late Saturday night. For today, west wind 15 to 20 knots. For tonight, west wind 15 to 20 knots. For Saturday, west wind 15 to 20 knots. The marine forecast for Monterey Bay. Small craft advisory in effect through late tonight. Small craft advisory in effect from Saturday morning through late Saturday night. For today, northwest wind 5 to 10 knots, becoming west 15 to 20 knots. Seas 3 to 4 feet. Wave detail, northwest 3 feet at 8 seconds. A slight chance of drizzle early this morning. For tonight, west wind 15 to 20 knots, easing to 10 to 15 knots after midnight. Seas 3 to 4 feet. Wave detail, northwest 4 feet at 6 seconds. A slight chance of very light drizzle after midnight. For Saturday, northwest wind 15 to 20 knots, becoming west 20 to 25 knots in the afternoon. Seas 3 to 4 feet. Wind detail, northwest 4 feet at 6 seconds. A slight chance of very light drizzle in the morning. The coastal waters forecast from Point Arena to Point Rainbound to 10 nautical miles. Small craft advisory in effect through Saturday afternoon. Gale warning in effect from Saturday afternoon through late Saturday night. Today, northwest wind 15 to 20 knots, easing to 10 to 15 knots late this morning and afternoon. Seas 4 to 6 feet, subsiding to 3 to 4 feet this afternoon. Wave detail, northwest 5 feet at 7 seconds, south 2 feet at 15 seconds. Tonight, northwest wind 10 to 15 knots, seas 3 to 4 feet. Wave detail, northwest 4 feet at 5 seconds, and south 2 feet at 15 seconds. Saturday, northwest wind 15 to 20 knots, rising to 25 to 30 knots, with gusts up to 40 knots in the afternoon. Seas 4 to 5 feet, building to 6 feet in the afternoon. Wave detail, northwest 6 feet at 7 seconds, and southwest 2 feet at 16 seconds. The coastal waters forecast from Point Arena to Point Reyes 10 to 60 nautical miles offshore. Small craft advisory in effect from Saturday morning through Saturday afternoon. Gale warning in effect from Saturday afternoon through late Saturday night. Today, northwest wind 10 to 15 knots, seas 5 to 6 feet, subsiding to 4 feet this afternoon. Wind detail, northwest 5 feet at 7 seconds, and south 3 feet at 15 seconds. Tonight, northwest wind 10 to 15 knots, seas 4 to 5 feet. Wave detail, northwest 4 feet at 6 seconds, and south 2 feet at 15 seconds. Saturday, northwest wind 15 to 20 knots, rising to 20 to 25 knots in the afternoon. Seas 5 to 6 feet. Wave detail, northwest 6 feet at 8 seconds, and south 2 feet at 16 seconds. San Francisco hard forecast. In the deep water channel, mixed seas of 4 to 6 feet at 8 seconds. Across the bar, swell can be more than twice as high across the bar than surrounding waters. Waves are also more prone to break, particularly during strong head currents. Maximum head current of 1.0 knots at 3:00 p.m. Friday and 3.0 knots at 3:10 a.m. Saturday. Coastal waters forecast from Point Pinos to Point Pipas blunts out to 10 nautical miles. Small craft advisory in effect through Saturday afternoon. Gale warning in effect from Saturday afternoon through late Saturday night. Today, northwest wind 15 to 20 knots, seas 4 to 5 feet. Wave detail, northwest 5 feet at 8 seconds, and south 2 feet at 15 seconds.

offshore. Small craft advisory in effect from Saturday afternoon through late Saturday night. City northwest winds 10 to 15 knots, east 5 to 6 feet, wave detail. Northwest 16 and 8 seconds, and south 2 feet and 15 seconds. Tonight northwest winds 10 to 15 knots, east 4 to 5 feet, wave detail. Northwest 4 feet and 6 seconds, and south 2 feet and 15 seconds. Saturday northwest winds 10 to 15 knots, rising to 15 to 20 knots in the afternoon. Seas 4 to 5 feet, wave detail. Northwest 5 feet at 7 seconds and south 2 feet at 15 seconds. The offshore waters forecast for the following marine location. Point Grenada to Pigeon Point between 60 nautical miles and 150 nautical miles offshore. Pigeon at 8:35 a.m. Pacific Daylight Time. Today, west and northwest winds 10 to 15 knots. Seas 4 to 6 feet. Tonight, northwest winds 10 to 15 knots. Seas 4 to 6 feet. Saturday, northwest winds 10 to 15 knots, increasing to 15 to 20 knots. Seas 4 to 7 feet. Saturday night, north and northwest winds 20 to 25 knots. Seas 6 to 10 feet. Sun, north winds 20 to 25 knots. Seas 9 to 10 feet. Sunday night, north to northwest winds 20 to 25 knots. Seas 8 to 11 feet. Monday, north to northwest winds 20 to 25 knots. Seas 9 to 11 feet. Monday night, north winds 20 to 30 knots. Seas 9 to 12 feet. Tuesday, north winds 25 to 30 knots. Seas 10 to 12 feet. Tuesday night, north winds 25 to 30 knots. Seas 11 to 12 feet. The offshore waters forecast for the following marine location. Pigeon Point to Point Keepers Blunt is between 60 nautical miles and 150 nautical miles offshore. Issued at 8:35 a.m. Pacific Daylight Time. Today, west to northwest winds 10 to 15 knots. Seas 4 to 6 feet. Tonight, northwest winds 10 to 15 knots. Seas 4 to 5 feet. Saturday, north to northwest winds 10 to 15 knots. Seas 4 to 6 feet. Saturday night, northwest winds 15 to 25 knots. Seas 6 to 10 feet. Sun, north to northwest winds 20 to 25 knots. Seas 9 to 11 feet. Sunday night, northwest winds 20 to 25 knots. Seas 8 to 11 feet. Monday, north to northwest winds 15 to 25 knots. Seas 9 to 11 feet. Monday night, northwest winds 15 to 25 knots. Seas 8 to 11 feet. Tuesday, north to northwest winds 20 to 30 knots. Seas 9 to 11 feet. Tuesday night, north to northwest winds 20 to 30 knots. Seas 9 to 11 feet. The coastal waters forecast from Point Reyes to Pigeon Point out to 10 nautical miles. Small craft advisory in effect through this evening. Small craft advisory in effect from Saturday morning through late Saturday night for today. Northwest winds 15 to 20 knots, becoming west 10 to 15 knots late this morning and

to avoid hazardous surf and never turn your back on the ocean. 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NPR. Sunrise, sunset, and tidal information for the San Francisco Bay Area for Friday, June 26th. The sunset tonight, 8:35 p.m. The sunrise tomorrow, 5:50 a.m. The sunset tomorrow, 8:35 p.m. Tidal data at the Golden Gate for the afternoon and evening hours today and the morning hours of tomorrow. Low tide, 3:32 p.m. at 3.15 feet. High tide, 9:41 p.m. at 6 feet. Low tide, 4:57 a.m. at -0.40 feet. Here are the buoy observations for 1 p.m. Pacific Daylight Time. An offshore buoy 6 winds northwest at 14 knots, pressure 1,022.0 millibars. An offshore buoy 59, winds northwest 12 knots, water temperature 62, pressure 1,018.6 millibars, sea of 3 feet every 15 seconds. At Point Arena buoy, winds west 2 knots, water temperature 55, pressure 1,015.4 millibars, sea of 3 feet every 15 seconds. At buoy 13 in Bodega Bay, winds west at 14 knots, pressure 1,014.5 millibars. At Point Reyes, Reef Rider, buoy water temperature 56, seas 4 feet every 15 seconds. At San Francisco, our buoy water temperature 61, seas 4 feet every 15 seconds. At San Francisco, buoy winds west 12 knots, water temperature 57, pressure 1,015.2 millibars, seas 4 feet every 7 seconds. At Half Moon Bay, buoy winds west 10 knots, water temperature 61, pressure 1,015.6 millibars, seas 4 feet every 7 seconds. At Monterey, buoy winds northwest at 10 knots, pressure 1,016.0 millibars. At Port Cern, wave rider, buoy water temperature 56, seas 6 feet every 7 seconds. At Cape San Martin, buoy winds northwest 10 knots, water temperature 59, pressure 1,016.3 millibars. Seas 6 feet every 8 seconds. Synopsis for the Central California coast and bays, including the Monterey Bay, Greater Sarawak, and Cordell Bank National Marine Sanctuary. Winds have reduced in the outer waters, but continue to be breezy to gusty along the

Bay to Sun Bay, the West Delta, and the San Francisco Bay north of the Bay Bridge. Small craft advisory in effect through late Saturday night. For today, west wind 15 to 20 knots. For tonight, west wind 15 to 20 knots. For Saturday, west wind 15 to 20 knots. The marine forecast for Monterey Bay. Small craft advisory in effect through late tonight. Small craft advisory in effect from Saturday morning through late Saturday night. For today, northwest wind 5 to 10 knots, becoming west 15 to 20 knots. Seas 3 to 4 feet. Wind detail, northwest 3 feet at 8 seconds. A slight chance of drizzle early this morning. For tonight, west wind 15 to 20 knots, easing to 10 to 15 knots after midnight. Seas 3 to 4 feet. Wind detail, northwest 4 feet at 6 seconds. A slight chance of very light drizzle after midnight. For Saturday, northwest wind 15 to 20 knots, becoming west 20 to 25 knots in the afternoon. Seas 3 to 4 feet. Wind detail, northwest 4 feet at 6 seconds. A slight chance of very light drizzle in the morning. The coastal waters forecast from Point Arena to Point Reyes out to 10 nautical miles. Small craft advisory in effect through Saturday afternoon. Gale warning in effect from Saturday afternoon through late Saturday night. Today, northwest wind 15 to 20 knots, easing to 10 to 15 knots late this morning and afternoon. Seas 4 to 6 feet, subsiding to 3 to 4 feet this afternoon. Wind detail, northwest 5 feet at 7 seconds and south 2 feet at 15 seconds. Tonight, northwest wind 10 to 15 knots, seas 3 to 4 feet. Wind detail, northwest 4 feet at 5 seconds and south 2 feet at 15 seconds. Saturday, northwest wind 15 to 20 knots, rising to 25 to 30 knots with gusts up to 40 knots in the afternoon. Seas 4 to 5 feet, building to 6 feet in the afternoon. Wind detail, northwest 6 feet at 7 seconds and southwest 2 feet at 16 seconds. The coastal waters forecast from Point Marina to Point Reyes 10 to 60 nautical miles offshore. Small craft advisory in effect from Saturday morning through Saturday afternoon. Gale warning in effect from Saturday afternoon through late Saturday night. Today, northwest wind 10 to 15 knots, seas 5 to 6 feet, subsiding to 4 feet this afternoon. Wind detail, northwest 5 feet at 7 seconds and south 3 feet at 15 seconds. Tonight, northwest wind 10 to 15 knots, seas 4 to 5 feet. Wind detail, northwest 4 feet at 6 seconds and south 2 feet at 15 seconds. Saturday, northwest wind 15 to 20 knots, rising to 20 to 25 knots in the afternoon. Seas 5 to 6 feet. Wind detail, northwest 6 feet at 8 seconds and south 2 feet at 16 seconds. San Francisco Bar forecast. In the deep water channel, mixed seas of 4 to 6 feet at 8 seconds. Across the bar, swell can be more than twice as high across the bar than surrounding waters. Waves are also more prone to break, particularly during strong ebb currents. Maximum ebb currents of 1.0 knots at 3:00 p.m. Friday and 3.0 knots at 3:10 p.m. Saturday. The coastal waters forecast from Point Pinos to Point Pibras blunt about to 10 nautical miles. Small craft advisory in effect through Saturday afternoon. Gale warning in effect from Saturday afternoon through late Saturday night. Today, northwest wind 15 to 20 knots, seas 4 to 5 feet. Wind detail, northwest 5 feet at 8 seconds and south 2 feet at 15 seconds. Tonight, northwest wind 15 to 20 knots, easing to 10 to 15 knots after midnight. Seas 4 to 6 feet. Wind detail, northwest 5 feet at 7 seconds and south 2 feet at 14 seconds. Saturday, northwest wind 15 to 20 knots, rising to 20 to 25 knots with gusts up to 35 knots.

7 seconds. The coastal waters forecast from Pigeon Point to Point Pinos 10 to 60 nautical miles offshore. Small craft advisory in effect from Saturday afternoon through late Saturday night. Today, northwest wind 10 to 15 knots, seas 5 to 6 feet, wave detail. Northwest 6 feet at 8 seconds and south 2 feet at 15 seconds. Tonight, northwest wind 10 to 15 knots, seas 4 to 5 feet, wave detail. Northwest 4 feet at 6 seconds and south 2 feet at 15 seconds. Saturday, northwest wind 10 to 15 knots, rising to 15 to 20 knots in the afternoon. Seas 4 to 5 feet, wave detail. Northwest 5 feet at 7 seconds and south 2 feet at 15 seconds. 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This broadcast originates from the National Weather Service office located in Monterey, California, and serves the coastal marine waters, including San Francisco and Monterey Bay. The offshore waters forecast for the following marine location: Point Grinder to Pigeon Point between 60 nautical miles and 150 nautical miles offshore. Eastern at 8:35 p.m. Pacific Daylight Time. Today, west to northwest winds 10 to 15 knots. Seas 4 to 6 feet. Tonight, northwest winds 10 to 15 knots. Seas 4 to 6 feet. Saturday, northwest winds 10 to 15 knots, increasing to 15 to 20 knots. Seas 4 to 7 feet. Saturday night, north to northwest winds 20 to 25 knots. Seas 6 to 10 feet. Sun, north winds 20 to 25 knots. Seas 9 to 10 feet. Sunday night, north to northwest winds 20 to 25 knots. Seas 8 to 11 feet. Monday, north to northwest winds 20 to 25 knots. Seas 9 to 11 feet. Monday night, north winds 20 to 30 knots. Seas 9 to 12 feet. Tuesday, north winds 25 to 30 knots. Seas 10 to 12 feet. Tuesday night, north winds 25 to 30 knots. Seas 11 to 12 feet. The offshore waters forecast for the following marine location: Pigeon Point to Point Pedro, runs between 60 nautical miles.

46 winds northwest at 14 knots. Pressure 1,022.0 millibars. And offshore buoy 59, winds northwest 12 knots. Water temperature 62, pressure 1,018.6 millibars. Sea is 3 feet every 15 seconds. And Point Arena buoy, winds west 2 knots. Water temperature 55, pressure 1,015.4 millibars. Sea is 3 feet every 15 seconds. And buoy 13 near Bodega Bay, winds west at 14 knots. Pressure 1,014.5 millibars. At Point Reyes, wave rider, buoy water temperature 56, seas 4 feet every 15 seconds. At San Francisco Bay, buoy water temperature 61, seas 4 feet every 15 seconds. At San Francisco Bay, winds west 12 knots, water temperature 57, pressure 1,015.2 millibars, seas 4 feet every 7 seconds. Buoy winds west 10 knots, water temperature 61, pressure 1,015.6 millibars, seas 4 feet every 7 seconds. At Monterey, buoy winds northwest at 10 knots, pressure 1,016.0 millibars. At Pointer, wave rider buoy water temperature 56, seas 6 feet every 7 seconds. At Cape San Martin, buoy winds northwest 10 knots, water temperature 59, pressure 1,016.3 millibars. Seas 6 feet every 8 seconds. Synopsis for the Central California coast and bays, including the Monterey Bay, Greater Sit Off, and Cordell Bank National Marine Sanctuary. Winds have reduced on your coast and bays, including the Monterey Bay, Greater Sit Off, and Cordell Bank National Marine Sanctuary. Winds have reduced in the outer waters and continue to be breezy to gusty along the immediate coast. Winds across the waters will reduce through the day but begin to strengthen again Saturday afternoon. These strong winds and rough seas will result in

effect through Saturday afternoon. Gale warning in effect from Saturday afternoon through late Saturday night. Today, northwest wind 15 to 20 knots, easing to 10 to 15 knots late this morning and afternoon. Seas 4 to 6 feet, subsiding to 3 to 4 feet this afternoon. Wind detail, northwest 5 feet at 7 seconds, and south 2 feet at 15 seconds. Tonight, northwest wind 10 to 15 knots, seas 3 to 4 feet. Wind detail, northwest 4 feet at 5 seconds, and south 2 feet at 15 seconds. Saturday, northwest wind 15 to 20 knots, rising to 25 to 30 knots, with gusts up to 40 knots in the afternoon. Seas 4 to 5 feet, building to 6 feet in the afternoon. Wind detail, northwest 16 at 7 seconds, and southwest 2 feet at 16 seconds. The coastal waters forecast from Point Arena to Point Reyes 10 to 16 nautical miles offshore. Small craft advisory in effect from Saturday morning through Saturday afternoon. Gale warning in effect from Saturday afternoon through late Saturday night. Today, northwest wind 10 to 15 knots, seas 5 to 6 feet, subsiding to 4 feet this afternoon. Wind detail, northwest 5 feet at 7 seconds, and south 3 feet at 15 seconds. Tonight, northwest wind 10 to 15 knots, seas 4 to 5 feet. Wind detail, northwest 4 feet at 6 seconds, and south 2 feet at 15 seconds. Saturday, northwest wind 15 to 20 knots, rising to 20 to 25 knots in the afternoon. Seas 5 to 6 feet. Wind detail, northwest 16 to 8 seconds, and south 2 feet at 16 seconds. San Francisco Harbor forecast. In the deep water channel, mixed seas of 4 to 6 feet at 8 seconds. Across the bar, swell can be more than twice as high across the bar than surrounding waters. Waves are also more prone to break, particularly during strong ebb currents. Maximum jet current of 1.0 knots at 3.00 p.m. Friday and 3.0 knots at 3.10 p.m. Saturday. The coastal waters forecast from Point Pinos to Point Pinos lunges out to 10 nautical miles. Small craft advisory in effect for Saturday afternoon. Gale warning in effect on Saturday afternoon through late Saturday night. Today, northwest wind 15 to 20 knots, seas 4 to 5 feet.

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01:06 p.m. Pacific Daylight Time. Beach hazard statement in effect from late tonight through late Tuesday night. What? An increased risk of weaker waves and stronger currents expected. Where? Pacific Coast beaches. When? From Saturday morning through late Tuesday night. Impact. Dangerous swimming and surfing conditions and localized beach erosion can be expected. Weaker waves can sweep across the shoreline without warning, pulling people into the sea from rocks, jetties, and beaches. Stay off of jetties, piers, rocks, and other waterside infrastructure. Remain out of the water to avoid deeper to surf and never turn your back on the ocean. Monitor local weather, surf and time forecast at www.weather.gov/NPR. Sunrise, sunset, and tidal information for the San Francisco Bay Area for Friday, June 26th. The sunset tonight, 8:35 p.m. The sunrise tomorrow, 5:50 a.m. The sunset tomorrow, 8:35 p.m. Tidal data and the golden mean for the afternoon and evening hours today and the morning hours of tomorrow. Low tide, 3:32 p.m. at 3.15 feet. High tide, 9:41 p.m. at 6 feet. Low tide, 4:57 a.m. at -0.40 feet. Here are the buoy observations for 1 p.m. Pacific Daylight Time. An offshore buoy 6 wind stroke west at 14 knots, pressure 1,022.0 millibars. An offshore buoy 59, wind stroke west 12 knots, water temperature 62, pressure 1,018.6 millibars, sea is 3 feet every 15 seconds. At Point Arena buoy, wind west 2 knots, water temperature 55, pressure 1,015.4 millibars, sea is 3 feet every 15 seconds. At buoy 13 near Bodega Bay, wind west at 14 knots, pressure 1,014.5 millibars. At Point Reyes, wind rider buoy, water temperature 56, sea 4 feet every 15 seconds. At San Francisco Bar Buoy, water temperature 61, sea 4 feet every 15 seconds. At San Francisco Buoy, winds west 12 knots, water temperature 57, pressure 1,015.2 millibars, sea 4 feet every 7 seconds. At Half Moon Bay Buoy, winds west 10 knots, water temperature 61, pressure 1,015.6 millibars, sea 4 feet every 7 seconds. At Monterey Buoy, winds northwest at 10 knots, pressure 1,016.0 millibars. At Pointer, wave rider buoy water temperature 56, sea 6 feet every 7 seconds. At Cape San Martin Buoy, winds northwest 10 knots, water temperature 59, pressure 1,016.3 millibars. Sea 6 feet every 8 seconds. Synopsis for the Central California coast and bays, including the Monterey Bay, Greater Fairlawn, and Cordell Bank National Marine Sanctuary. Winds have reduced in the outer waters, but continue to be breezy to gusty along the immediate coast. Winds across the waters will reduce through the day, but begin to strengthen again Saturday afternoon. These strong winds and rough seas will result in hazardous conditions for small craft across the waters at times well into the work week. Expect gale force gusts to develop in the northern outer waters and along coastal jet reaches over the weekend as well.

right through in the morning. The coastal waters forecast from Point Grima to Point Reyes out to 10 nautical miles. Small craft advisory in effect for Saturday afternoon. Gale warning in effect from Saturday afternoon through late Saturday night. Today, northwest wind 15 to 20 knots, easing to 10 to 13 knots late this morning and afternoon. Seas 4 to 6 feet, subsiding to 3 to 4 feet this afternoon. Wind detail, northwest 5 feet at 7 seconds, at south 2 feet at 15 seconds. Tonight, northwest wind 10 to 15 knots, seas 3 to 4 feet. Wind detail, northwest 4 feet at 5 seconds, and south 2 feet at 15 seconds. Saturday, northwest wind 15 to 20 knots, rising to 25 to 30 knots with gusts up to 40 knots in the afternoon. Seas 4 to 5 feet, building to 6 feet in the afternoon. Wave detail, northwest 6 feet at 7 seconds, and southwest 2 feet at 16 seconds. The coastal waters forecast from Point Marina to Point Reyes 10 to 16 nautical miles offshore. Small craft advisory in effect from Saturday morning through Saturday afternoon. Gale warning in effect from Saturday afternoon through late Saturday night. Today, northwest wind 10 to 15 knots, seas 5 to 6 feet, subsiding to 4 feet this afternoon. Wind detail, northwest 5 feet at 7 seconds, at south 3 feet at 15 seconds. Tonight, northwest wind 10 to 15 knots, seas 4 to 5 feet. Wind detail, northwest 4 feet at 6 seconds, and south 2 feet at 15 seconds. Saturday, northwest wind 15 to 20 knots, rising to 20 to 25 knots in the afternoon. Seas 5 to 6 feet. Wind detail, northwest 6 feet at 8 seconds, and south 2 feet at 16 seconds. San Francisco Hard Forecast. In the deep water channel, mixed seas of 4 to 6 feet at 8 seconds. Across the bar, swell can be more than twice as high across the bar than surrounding waters. Waves are also more prone to break, particularly during strong ebb currents. Maximum ebb current of 1.0 knots at 3:00 p.m. Friday and 3.0 knots at 3:10 a.m. Saturday. The coastal waters forecast from Point Pinos to Point Pipas lunges out to 10 nautical miles. Small craft advisory in effect through Saturday afternoon. Gale warning in effect from Saturday afternoon through late Saturday night. Today, northwest wind 15 to 20 knots, seas 4 to 5 feet. Wind detail, northwest 5 feet at 8 seconds and south 2 feet at 15 seconds. Tonight, northwest wind 15 to 20 knots, easing to 10 to 15 knots after midnight. Seas 4 to 6 feet. Wind detail, northwest 5 feet at 7 seconds and south 2 feet at 14 seconds. Saturday, northwest wind 15 to 20 knots, rising to 20 to 25 knots with gusts up to 35 knots in the afternoon. Seas 3 to 5 feet. Wind detail, northwest 4 feet at 7 seconds. The coastal waters forecast from Pigeon Point to Point Pinos 10 to 16 nautical miles offshore. Small craft advisory in effect from Saturday afternoon through late Saturday night. Today, northwest wind 10 to 15 knots, seas 5 to 6 feet.

Bay area for Friday, June 26th. The sunset tonight, 8:35 p.m. The sunrise tomorrow, 5:50 a.m. The sunset tomorrow, 8:35 p.m. Tidal data at the Golden Gate for the afternoon and evening hours today and the morning hours of tomorrow. Low tide, 3:32 p.m. at 3.15 feet. High tide, 9:41 p.m. at 6 feet. Low tide, 4:57 a.m. at -0.40 feet. Here are the buoy observations for 1 p.m. Pacific Daylight Time. An offshore buoy 6 winds northwest at 14 knots, pressure 1,022.0 millibars. An offshore buoy 59, winds northwest 12 knots, water temperature 62, pressure 1,018.6 millibars, sea at 3 feet every 15 seconds. At Point Reyes buoy, winds west 2 knots, water temperature 55, pressure 1,015.4 millibars, sea at 3 feet every 15 seconds. At buoy 13 near Bodega Bay, winds west at 14 knots, pressure 1,014.5 millibars. At Point Reyes Reef Rider buoy, water temperature 56, sea 4 feet every 15 seconds. At San Francisco Bar Buoy, water temperature 61, seas 4 feet every 15 seconds. At San Francisco Buoy, winds west 12 knots, water temperature 57, pressure 1,015.2 millibars, seas 4 feet every 7 seconds. At Half Moon Bay Buoy, winds west 10 knots, water temperature 61, pressure 1,015.6 millibars, seas 4 feet every 7 seconds. At Monterey Buoy, winds northwest at 10 knots, pressure 1,016.0 millibars. At Pointer, Wave Rider Buoy, water temperature 56, seas 6 feet every 7 seconds. At Cape San Martin Buoy, winds northwest 10 knots, water temperature 59, pressure 1,016.3 millibars. Seas 6 feet every 8 seconds. Here are the buoy observations for 2 p.m. Pacific Daylight Time. An offshore buoy 6 winds northwest at 14 knots, pressure 1,022.3 millibars. An offshore buoy 59 winds northwest at 14 knots, water temperature 62, pressure 1,018.8 millibars. At buoy 14 near Puerto Rico, winds west at 2 knots, water temperature 55, pressure 1,015.4 millibars. At buoy 13 near Bodega Bay, winds west at 16 knots, pressure 1,014.8 millibars. At Point Reyes, Wave Rider buoy, water temperature 56, seas 4 feet every 15 seconds. At San Francisco Bar Buoy, water temperature 61, seas 4 feet every 15 seconds. At San Francisco Buoy, winds west at 12 knots, water temperature 57, pressure 1,015.6 millibars. At Half Moon Bay Buoy, winds west 10 knots, water temperature 61, pressure 1,015.7 millibars, seas 4 feet every 7 seconds. At Monterey Buoy, winds northwest at 14 knots, water temperature 61, pressure 1,015.8 millibars. At Pointer, Wave Rider Buoy, water temperature 56, seas 6 feet every 7 seconds.

Wind winds northwest at 14 knots. Water temperature 59. Pressure 1016.2 millibars. Synopsis for the central California coast and bays, including the Monterey Bay, Rio Salas, and Cordell Bank National Marine Sanctuary. Winds continue to reduce through the night and into Saturday, but begin to strengthen again Saturday afternoon. These strong winds and rough seas will result in hazardous conditions for small craft to cross the waters at times well into the work week. Expect gale force gusts to develop in the northern outer waters and along coast routes and regions over the weekend as well. Long period southwest swell will persist

to 35 knots in the afternoon. Phase 3 defined speedway detail, northwest 4 feet at 7 seconds. Patchy dense fog in the morning. Saturday night, northwest wind 20 to 25 knots, easing to 15 to 20 knots after midnight. Gusts up to 40 knots, speed 6 to 8 feet, wave detail, northwest 7 feet at 7 seconds. The coastal waters forecast from Pigeon Point to Point Pinos 10 to 60 nautical miles offshore. Small craft advisory in effect from Saturday afternoon through late Saturday night. Tonight, northwest wind 10 to 15 knots, speeds around 4 feet, wave detail, northwest 4 feet at 6 seconds, and top 2 feet at 15 seconds. A slight chance of drizzle late this evening and overnight. Saturday, northwest wind 10 to 15 knots, rising to 16 to 20 knots in the afternoon. Seas around 4 feet, building to 5 to 16 in the afternoon. Wave detail, northwest 6 feet at 7 seconds and south 2 feet at 17 seconds. Saturday night, northwest wind 20 to 25 knots, rising to 25 to 30 knots after midnight. Sea 7 to 8 feet, building to 10 to 11 feet after midnight. Wave detail, northwest 11 feet at 9 seconds. The offshore waters forecast for the following marine location: Point Arena to Pigeon Point between 60 nautical miles and 150 nautical miles offshore. Issued at 8:35 a.m. Pacific Daylight Time. Today, west to northwest winds 10 to 15 knots. Sea 4 to 6 feet. Tonight, northwest winds 10 to 15 knots. Sea 4 to 6 feet. Saturday, northwest winds 10 to 15 knots, increasing to 15 to 20 knots. Seas 4 to 7 feet. Saturday night, north to northwest winds 20 to 25 knots. Seas 6 to 10 feet. Sun, north winds 20 to 25 knots. Seas 9 to 10 feet. Sunday night, north to northwest winds 20 to 25 knots. Seas 8 to 11 feet. Monday, north to northwest winds 20 to 25 knots. Seas 9 to 11 feet. Monday night, north winds 20 to 30 knots. Seas 9 to 12 feet. Tuesday, north winds 25 to 30 knots. Seas 10 to 12 feet. Tuesday night, north winds 25 to 30 knots. Seas 11 to 12 feet. The offshore waters forecast for the following marine location: Pigeon Point to Point Pinos, Lumpus between 60 nautical miles and 150 nautical miles offshore. Issued at 8:35 a.m. Pacific Daylight Time. Today, western

point-to-point Kinos out to 10 nautical miles. Small craft advisory in effect from Saturday morning through late Saturday night for tonight. Northwest wind 10 to 15 knots. Seas 3 to 4 feet. Wave detail. Northwest 4 feet at 6 seconds and south 2 feet at 15 seconds. A slight chance of drizzle late this evening and overnight. For Saturday, northwest wind 15 to 20 knots. Seas 3 to 5 feet. Wave detail. Northwest 5 feet at 7 seconds. For Saturday night, northwest wind 20 to 25 knots. Seas 6 to 7 feet. Building to 7 to 10 feet after midnight. Wave detail. Northwest 9 feet at 10 seconds. The following is an important hazard message from the National Weather Service. Issued at 01:06 p.m. Pacific Daylight Time. Beach hazards stay in effect from late tonight through late Tuesday night. What? An increased risk of major waves and stronger currents is expected. Where? Pacific Coast beaches. When? From Saturday morning through late Tuesday night. Impacts. Dangerous swimming and surfing conditions and localized beach erosion can be expected. Major waves can sweep across the shoreline without warning, pulling people into the seas and rocks, jetties and beaches. Stay off of jetties, piers, rocks, and other waterside infrastructure. Remain out of the water to avoid hazardous surf and never turn your back on the ocean. Monitor local weather, surf and time forecast at www.weather.gov/NPR. Sunrise, sunset, and tidal information for the San Francisco Bay Area for Friday, June 26th. The sunset tonight, 8:35 p.m. The sunrise tomorrow, 5:50 a.m. The sunset tomorrow, 8:35 p.m. Tidal data at the Golden Gate for the afternoon and evening hours today and the morning hours of tomorrow. Low tide, 3:32 p.m. at 3.15 feet. High tide, 9:41 p.m. at 6 feet. Low tide, 4:57 a.m. at -0.40 feet. Here are the buoy observations for 2 p.m. Pacific Daylight Time. An offshore buoy 6 winds northwest at 14 knots, pressure 1,022.5 millibars. An offshore buoy 59, winds northwest 14 knots, water temperature

0: seconds.
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1: At Cape San Martin buoy wind northwest 14 knots. Water temperature 59. Pressure 1016.1 millibars. Phase 6 feet. Every 8 seconds. Synopsis for the Central California coastal bays, including the Monterey Bay, Greater Seroff, and Cordell Bank National Marine Sanctuaries. Winds continue to reduce through the night and into Saturday, but begin to strengthen again Saturday afternoon. These strong winds and rough seas will result in hazardous conditions for small craft across the waters at times well into the work week. Expect gale force gusts to develop in the northern outer waters and along coastal jet regions over the weekend as well. Long period southwest swell will persist through the extended forecast. The marine forecast for San Pablo Bay, Susan Bay, the West Delta, and the San Francisco Bay north of the Bay Bridge. Small craft signs are in effect through late Saturday night for tonight. West wind 15 to 20 knots. For Saturday, west wind 15 to 20 knots. For Saturday night, southwest wind 10 to 15 knots. Northwest 5 to 10 knots after midnight. The marine forecast for Monterey Bay. Small craft advisory in effect through late tonight. Small craft advisory in effect from Saturday morning through late Saturday night for tonight. West wind 15 to 20 knots. Easy 10 to 15 knots after midnight. Seas 3 to 4 feet. Wave detail. Northwest 3 feet at 6 seconds. A slight chance of drizzle. For Saturday, northwest wind 15 to 20 knots. Becoming west 20 to 25 knots in the afternoon. Seas 3 to 5 feet. Wave detail. Northwest 4 feet at 6 seconds. A slight chance of drizzle in the morning. For Saturday night, northwest wind 15 to 20 knots with gusts up to 35 knots, easing to 5 to 10 knots after midnight. Seas 4 to 6 feet. Wind detail, northwest 5 feet at 7 seconds. The coastal waters forecast from Point Arena to Point Reyes out to 10 nautical miles. Small craft advisory in effect from Saturday morning through Saturday afternoon. Gale warning in effect from Saturday afternoon through late Saturday night. Tonight, northwest wind 10 to 15 knots, seas 3 to 4 feet. Wave detail, northwest 4 feet at 9 seconds and south 2 feet at 15 seconds. Patchy dense fog after midnight. Saturday, northwest wind 15 to 20 knots, rising to 25 to 30 knots with gusts up to 40 knots in the afternoon. Seas 4 to 5 feet, building to 6 to 7 feet in the afternoon. Wave detail, northwest 6 feet at 7 seconds and southwest 2 feet at 16 seconds. Saturday night, northwest winds 25 to 30 knots with gusts up to 40 knots, 15 to 10 feet. Wave detail, northwest 10 feet at 9 seconds and south 2 feet at 17 seconds. The coastal waters forecast from Point Arena to Point Reyes 10 to 16 nautical miles offshore. Small craft advisory in effect from Saturday morning through Saturday afternoon. Gale warning in effect from Saturday afternoon through late Saturday night. Tonight, northwest wind 10 to 15 knots, seas

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Semi-sunset and tidal information for the San Francisco Bay Area for Friday, June 26th. The sunset tonight, 8:35 p.m. The sunrise tomorrow, 5:50 a.m. The sunset tomorrow, 8:35 p.m. Tidal data at the Golden Gate for the afternoon and evening hours today and the morning hours of tomorrow. Low tide, 3:32 p.m. at 3.15 feet. High tide, 9:41 p.m. at 6 feet. Low tide, 4:57 a.m. at -0:40 feet. 41 p.m. at 6 feet. Low tide, 4:57 a.m. at -0:40 feet. Here are the buoy observations for 2 p.m. Pacific Daylight Time. An offshore buoy 6 winds northwest at 14 knots, pressure 1,022.5 millibars. An offshore buoy 59, winds northwest 14 knots, water temperature 62, pressure 1,018.

every 7 seconds. At Cape San Martin buoy, winds northwest 14 knots. Water temperature 59. Pressure 1,016.1 millibars. Phase 6 feet every 8 seconds. Synopsis for the central California coast and bays, including the Monterey Bay, Greater Cerrados, and Cordell Beck National Marine Sanctuaries. Winds continue to reduce through the night and into Saturday, but begin to strengthen again Saturday afternoon. These strong winds and rough seas will result in hazardous conditions for small craft across the waters at times well into the work week. Expect gale force gusts to develop in the northern outer waters and along coastal jet reaches over the weekend as well. Long period southwest swell will persist through the extended forecast. The marine forecast for San Pablo Bay, Susan Bay, the West Delta, and the San Francisco Bay north of the Bay Bridge. Small craft advisory in effect through late Saturday night. For tonight, west wind 15 to 20 knots. For Saturday, west wind 15 to 20 knots. For Saturday night, southwest wind 10 to 15 knots, becoming west 5 to 10 knots after midnight. The marine forecast for Monterey Bay. Small craft advisory in effect through late tonight. Small craft advisory in effect from Saturday morning through late Saturday night. For tonight, west wind 15 to 20 knots, easing to 10 to 15 knots after midnight. Seas 3 to 4 feet. Wave detail, northwest 3 feet at 6 seconds. A slight chance of drizzle. For Saturday, northwest wind 15 to 20 knots, becoming west 20 to 25 knots in the afternoon. Seas 3 to 5 feet. Wave detail, northwest 4 feet at 6 seconds. A slight chance of drizzle in the morning. For Saturday night, northwest wind 15 to 20 knots with gusts up to 35 knots, easing to 5 to 10 knots after midnight. Seas 4 to 6 feet. Wave detail, northwest 5 feet at 7 seconds. The coastal waters forecast from Point Arena to Point Reyes out to 10 nautical miles. Small craft advisory in effect from Saturday morning through Saturday afternoon. Gale warning in effect from Saturday afternoon through late Saturday night. Tonight, northwest wind 10 to 15 knots, seas 3 to 4 feet. Wave detail, northwest 4 feet at 5 seconds and south 2 feet at 15 seconds. Patchy dense fog after midnight. Saturday, northwest wind 15 to 20 knots, rising to 25 to 30 knots with gusts up to 40 knots in the afternoon. Seas 4 to 5 feet, building to 6 to 7 feet in the afternoon. Wind detail, northwest 6 feet at 7 seconds and southwest 2 feet at 16 seconds. Saturday night, northwest winds 25 to 30 knots with gusts up to 40 knots, 15 to 10 feet. Wave detail, northwest 10 feet at 9 seconds and south 2 feet at 17 seconds. The coastal waters forecast from Point Arena to Point Reyes 10 to 16 nautical miles offshore. Small craft advisory in effect from Saturday morning through Saturday afternoon. Gale warning in effect from Saturday afternoon through late Saturday night. Tonight, northwest wind 10 to 15 knots, seas 4 to 5 feet. Wave detail, northwest 4 feet at 6 seconds and south 2 feet at 15 seconds. Saturday, northwest wind 15 to 20 knots, rising to 20 to 25 knots in the afternoon. Seas 6 to 7 feet. Wave detail, northwest 7 feet at 8 seconds and south 2 feet at 16 seconds. Saturday night, northwest winds 25 to 30 knots with gusts up to 40 knots at 8 to 11 feet. Wave detail, northwest 11 feet at 9 seconds and south 2 feet at 17 seconds. San Francisco Bar forecast. In the deep water channel, mixed seas of 4 to 6 feet at 8 seconds. Across the bar, swell can be more than twice as high across the bar than surrounding waters. Waves are also more prone to break, particularly during strong ebb currents. Maximum ebb current of 1.0 knots at 3.00 p.m.

35 knots in the afternoon. C3 defined speed way detail, northwest 4 feet in 7 seconds. Patchy dense fog in the morning. Saturday night, northwest wind 20 to 25 knots, easing to 16 to 20 knots after midnight. Gusts up to 49, 6 to 8 feet wave detail, northwest 7 feet at 7 seconds. The coastal waters forecast from pitching point to point Pinos 10 to 16 nautical miles offshore. Small craft advisory in effect from Saturday afternoon through late Saturday night. Tonight, northwest wind 10 to 15 knots, east around 4 feet wave detail, northwest 4 feet at 6 seconds, and south 2 feet at 15 seconds. A slight chance of drizzle late this evening and overnight. Saturday, northwest wind 10 to 15 knots, rising to 15 to 20 knots in the afternoon. Seas around 4 feet, building to 5 to 16 in the afternoon. Wave detail, northwest 16 to 7 seconds, and south 2 feet at 17 seconds. Saturday night, northwest wind 20 to 25 knots, rising to 25 to 30 knots after midnight. Sea 7 to 8 feet, building to 10 to 11 feet after midnight. Wave detail, northwest 11 feet at 9 seconds. The offshore waters forecast for the following marine location. Point Arena to Pigeon Point between 60 nautical miles and 150 nautical miles offshore. Beacon of Need, 35 a.m. Pacific Daylight Time. Today, west to northwest winds 10 to 15 knots. Seas 4 to 6 feet. Tonight, northwest winds 10 to 15 knots. Seas 4 to 6 feet. Saturday, northwest winds 10 to 15 knots, increasing to 15 to 20 knots. Seas 4 to 7 feet. Saturday night, north to northwest winds 20 to 25 knots. Seas 6 to 10 feet. Sun, north winds 20 to 25 knots. Seas 9 to 10 feet. Sunday night, north to northwest winds 20 to 25 knots. Seas 8 to 11 feet. Monday, north to northwest winds 20 to 25 knots. Seas 9 to 11 feet. Monday night, north winds 20 to 30 knots. Seas 9 to 12 feet. Tuesday, north winds 25 to 30 knots. Seas 10 to 12 feet. Tuesday night, north winds 25 to 30 knots. Seas 11 to 12 feet. The offshore waters forecast for the following marine location. Pigeon Point to Point Chicos, Columbus between 60 nautical miles and 150 nautical miles offshore. 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Today, west to northwest winds 10 to 15 knots. Seas 4 to 6 feet. Tonight, northwest winds 10 to 15 knots. Seas 4 to 5 feet. Saturday, north to northwest winds 10 to 15 knots. Seas 4 to 6 feet. Saturday night, northwest winds 15 to 25 knots. Seas 6 to 10 feet. Sun, north to northwest winds 20 to 25 knots. Seas 9 to 11 feet. Sunday night, northwest winds 20 to 25 knots. Seas 8 to 11 feet. Monday, north to northwest winds 15 to 25 knots. Seas 9 to 11 feet. Monday night, northwest winds 15 to 25 knots. Seas 8 to 11 feet. Tuesday, north to northwest winds 20 to 30 knots. Seas 9 to 11 feet. Tuesday night, north to northwest winds 20 to 30 knots. Seas 9 to 11 feet. The coastal waters forecast from Point Reyes to Pigeon Point out to 10 nautical miles. Small craft advisory in effect from Saturday morning through Saturday.

northwest 5 feet at 7 seconds, and southwest 2 feet at 17 seconds. Patchy dense fog in the morning. For Saturday night, northwest wind 20 to 25 knots, rising to 25 to 30 knots after midnight. Sea 7 to 9 feet, building to 8 to 11 feet after midnight. Wind detail, northwest 10 feet at 9 seconds. The coastal waters forecast from Pigeon Point to Point Pinos out to 10 nautical miles. Small craft advisory in effect from Saturday morning through late Saturday night for tonight. Northwest wind 10 to 15 knots. Sea 3 to 4 feet. Wave detail. Northwest 4 feet at 6 seconds and south 2 feet at 15 seconds. A slight chance of drizzle late this evening and overnight. For Saturday, northwest wind 15 to 20 knots. Seas 3 to 5 feet. Wave detail, northwest 5 feet at 7 seconds. For Saturday night, northwest wind 20 to 25 knots. Seas 6 to 7 feet, building to 7 to 10 feet after midnight. Wave detail, northwest 9 feet at 10 seconds. The following is an important hazard message from the National Weather Service. Issued at 01:06 p.m. Pacific Daylight Time. Beach hazards stated in effect from late tonight through late Tuesday night. 1. An increased risk of weaker waves and stronger currents expected. Where? Pacific Coast beaches. When? From Saturday morning through late Tuesday night. Impacts, dangerous swimming and surfing conditions, and localized beach erosion can be expected. Sneaker waves can sweep across the shoreline without warning, pulling people into the sea from rocks, jetties, and beaches. Stay off of jetties, piers, rocks, and other waterside infrastructure. Remain out of the water to avoid hazardous surf and never turn your back on the ocean. Monitor local weather, surf and time forecast at www.weather.gov/NPR. Semi-sunset and tidal information for the San Francisco Bay Area for Friday, June 26th. The sunset tonight, 8:35 p.m. The sunrise tomorrow, 5:50 a.m. The sunset tomorrow, 8:35 p.m. Tidal data at the Golden Gate for the afternoon and evening hours today and the morning hours of tomorrow. Low tide, 3:32 p.m. at 3.15 feet. High tide, 9:41 p.m. at 6 feet. Low tide, 4:57 a.m. at -0.40 feet. Here are the buoy observations for 2 p.m. Pacific Daylight Time. An offshore buoy 6 winds northwest at 14 knots, pressure 1,022.5 millibars. An offshore buoy 59, winds northwest 14 knots, water temperature 62, pressure 1,018.9 millibars, sea is 3 feet every 15 seconds. At Point Reyes buoy, winds west 2 knots, water temperature 55, pressure 1,015.4 millibars, sea is 3 feet every 15 seconds. At buoy 13 near Bodega Bay, winds west at 16 knots, pressure 1,014.8 millibars, swell 4 feet every 15 seconds. At Point Reyes Reef Rider, buoy water temperature 56, sea 4 feet every 15 seconds. At San Francisco Harbor, water temperature

2.8 millibars, speed 5 feet every 15 seconds. Endpoint, sir. Wave rider buoy water temperature 56, speed 60 every 7 seconds. Escape San Martin buoy wind from west knots. Water temperature 59, pressure 1016.1 millibars. Speed 60 every 8 seconds. Synopsis for the Central California coast and bays, including the Monterey Bay, Great Escalante, and Cordell Bank National and Marine Sanctuaries. Winds continue to reduce through the night and into Saturday, but begin to strengthen again Saturday afternoon. These strong winds and rough seas will result in hazardous conditions for small craft across the waters at times well into the work week. Expect gale force gusts to develop in the northern outer waters and along coastal jet regions over the weekend as well. Long period southwest swell will persist through the extended forecast. The marine forecast for San Pablo Bay, Susan Bay, the West Delta, and the San Francisco Bay north of the Bay Bridge. Small craft advisory in effect through late Saturday night for tonight. West wind 15 to 20 knots. For Saturday, west wind 15 to 20 knots. For Saturday night, southwest wind 10 to 15 knots, becoming west 5 to 10 knots after midnight. The marine forecast for Monterey Bay. Small craft advisory in effect through late tonight. Small craft advisory in effect from Saturday morning through late Saturday night for tonight. West wind 15 to 20 knots, easing to 10 to 15 knots after midnight. Seas 3 to 4 feet. Wind detail, northwest 3 feet at 6 seconds. A slight chance of drizzle. For Saturday, northwest wind 15 to 20 knots, becoming west 20 to 25 knots in the afternoon. Seas 3 to 5 feet. Wind detail, northwest 4 feet at 6 seconds. A slight chance of drizzle in the morning. For Saturday night, northwest wind 15 to 20 knots with gusts up to 35 knots, easing to 5 to 10 knots after midnight. Seas 4 to 6 feet. Wind detail, northwest 5 feet at 7 seconds. The coastal waters forecast from Point Arena to Point Reyes out to 10 nautical miles. Small craft advisory in effect from Saturday morning through Saturday afternoon. Gale warning in effect from Saturday afternoon through late Saturday night. Tonight, northwest wind 10 to 15 knots, seas 3 to 4 feet. Wave detail, northwest 4 feet at 5 seconds and south 2 feet at 15 seconds. Patchy dense fog after midnight. Saturday, northwest wind 15 to 20 knots, rising to 25 to 30 knots with gusts up to 40 knots in the afternoon. Seas 4 to 5 feet, building to 6 to 7 feet in the afternoon. Wave detail, northwest 6 feet at 7 seconds and southwest 2 feet at 16 seconds. Saturday night, northwest winds 25 to 30 knots with gusts up to 40 knots, 18 to 10 feet. Wave detail, northwest 10 feet at 9 seconds and south 2 feet at 17 seconds. The coastal waters forecast from Point Marina to Point Reyes 10 to 16 nautical miles offshore. Small craft advisory in effect from Saturday morning through Saturday afternoon. Gale warning in effect from Saturday afternoon through late Saturday night. Tonight, northwest wind 10 to 15 knots, seas 4 to 5 feet. Wave detail, northwest 4 feet at 6 seconds and south 2 feet at 15 seconds. Saturday, northwest wind 15 to 20 knots, rising to 20 to 25 knots in the afternoon. Seas 6 to 7 feet. Wave detail, northwest 7 feet at 8 seconds and south 2 feet at 16 seconds. Saturday night, northwest winds 25 to 30 knots with gusts up to 40 knots at 8 to 11 feet. Wave detail, northwest 11 feet at 9 seconds and south 2 feet at 17 seconds. 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This broadcast originates from the National Weather Service Office located in Monterey, California, and serves the coastal marine waters, including San Francisco and Monterey Bay.
3.0 knots at 3:00 p.m. Friday and 3.0 knots at 3:10 a.m. Saturday. The coastal waters forecast from Point Pinos to Point Pipas blunts out to 10 nautical miles. Small craft advisory in effect through Saturday afternoon. Gale warning in effect from Saturday afternoon through late Saturday night. Tonight, northwest wind 15 to 20 knots, easing to 10 to 50 knots after midnight. Seas 4 to 6, wave detail. Northwest 5 feet at 7 seconds, and south 2 feet at 14 seconds. Saturday, northwest wind 15 to 20 knots, rising to 20 to 25 knots, with gusts up to 35 knots in the afternoon. Seas 3 to 5 feet, wave detail. Northwest 4 feet at 7 seconds. Patchy, dense fog in the morning. Saturday night, northwest wind 20 to 25 knots, easing to 15 to 20 knots after midnight. Gusts up to 40 knots, east 6 to 8 feet, wave detail. Northwest 7 feet at 7 seconds. The coastal waters forecast from Pigeon Point to Point Pinos 10 to 60 nautical miles offshore. Small craft advisory in effect from Saturday afternoon through late Saturday night. Tonight, northwest wind 10 to 15 knots, seas around 4 feet, wave detail. Northwest 4 feet at 6 seconds, and south 2 feet at 15 seconds. A slight chance of drizzle late this evening and overnight. Saturday, northwest wind 10 to 15 knots, rising to 15 to 20 knots in the afternoon. Seas around 4 feet, building to 5 to 6 feet in the afternoon. Wave detail, northwest 6 feet at 7 seconds, and south 2 feet at 17 seconds. Saturday night, northwest wind 20 to 25 knots, rising to 25 to 30 knots after midnight. Seas 7 to 8 feet, building to 10 to 11 feet after midnight. Wave detail, northwest 11 feet at 9 seconds. The offshore waters forecast for the following marine location: Point Marina to Pigeon Point between 60 nautical miles and 150 nautical miles offshore. Easing at 2:47 p.m. Pacific Daylight Time. Tonight, northwest wind 5 to 10 knots, increasing to 10 to 15 knots. Seas 4 to 6 feet. Saturday, north to northwest wind 16 to 20 knots. Seas 4 to 7 feet. Saturday night, north to northwest wind 20 to 30 knots. Seas 6 to 10 feet. Sun, north winds 20 to 30 knots. Seas 8 to 11 feet. Sunday night, north to northwest winds 25 to 30 knots. Seas 9 to 12 feet. Monday, north to northwest winds 25 to 30 knots. Seas 10 to 12 feet. Monday night, north to northwest winds 25 to 30 knots. Seas 10 to 13 feet. Tuesday, north winds 25 to 30 knots. Seas 12 to 13 feet. Tuesday night, north winds 25 to 30 knots. Seas 10 to 13 feet. Wednesday, north winds 25 to 30 knots. Seas 11 to 13 feet. Wednesday night, north to northwest winds 20 to 25 knots. Seas 9 to 12 feet. The offshore waters forecast for the following marine location: Pigeon Point to Point Pipas blunts between 60 nautical miles and 150 nautical miles offshore. Easing at 2:47 p.m. Pacific Daylight Time. Tonight, west to northwest winds 10 to 15 knots. Seas 4 to 5 feet. Saturday, northwest winds 10 to 15 knots, becoming north to north.

20 to 30 knots. Seas 9 to 13 feet. Tuesday, north to northwest winds 20 to 30 knots. Seas 10 to 13 feet. Tuesday night, north to northwest winds 20 to 25 knots. Seas 10 to 12 feet. Wednesday, north to northwest winds 20 to 30 knots. Seas 10 to 12 feet. Wednesday night, northwest winds 20 to 25 knots. Seas 9 to 12 feet. The coastal waters forecast from Point Reyes to Pigeon Point out to 10 nautical miles. Small craft advisory in effect from Saturday morning through Saturday afternoon. Gale warning in effect from Saturday afternoon through late Saturday night. For tonight, west wind 10 to 15 knots. Seas 3 to 4 feet. Wave detail, west 3 feet at 6 seconds and south 2 feet at 15 seconds. Patchy fog this evening. A slight chance of drizzle late this evening and overnight. For Saturday, northwest wind 15 to 20 knots, rising to 20 to 25 knots in the afternoon. Seas 3 to 4 feet, building to 4 to 6 feet in the afternoon. Wave detail, northwest 5 feet at 7 seconds and southwest 2 feet at 17 seconds. Patchy dense fog in the morning. For Saturday night, northwest wind 20 to 25 knots, rising to 25 to 30 knots after midnight. Seas 7 to 9 feet, building to 8 to 11 feet after midnight. Wave detail, northwest 10 feet at 9 seconds. The coastal waters forecast from Pigeon Point to Point Pinos out to 10 nautical miles. Small craft advisory in effect from Saturday morning through late Saturday night. For tonight, northwest wind 10 to 15 knots. Seas 3 to 4 feet. Wave detail, northwest 4 feet at 6 seconds and south 2 feet at 15 seconds. A slight chance of drizzle late this evening and overnight. For Saturday, northwest wind 15 to 20 knots. Seas 3 to 5 feet. Wave detail, northwest 5 feet at 7 seconds. For Saturday night, northwest wind 20 to 25 knots. Seas 6 to 7 feet, building to 7 to 10 feet after midnight. Wave detail, northwest 9 feet at 10 seconds. Semi-sunset and tidal information for the San Francisco Bay Area for Friday, June 26th. The sunset tonight, 8:35 p.m. The sunrise tomorrow, 5:50 a.m. The sunset tomorrow, 8:35 p.m. Tidal data at the Golden Gate for the afternoon and evening hours today and the morning hours of tomorrow. Low tide, 3:32 p.m. at 3.15 feet. High tide, 9:41 p.m. at 6 feet. Low tide, 4:57 a.m. at -0.40 feet. Here are the buoy observations for 3 p.m. Pacific Daylight Time. An offshore buoy 6 winds northwest at 14 knots, pressure 1,022.6 millibars. An offshore buoy 59 winds northwest at 14 knots, water temperature 62, pressure 1,018.8 millibars. And buoy 14 near Point Arena winds west at 4 knots, water temperature 56, pressure 1,015.5 millibars. And buoy 13 near Bodega Bay winds west at 14 knots, pressure 1,015.0 millibars. At Point Reyes, wave rider buoy water temperature 56, seas 4 feet every 15 seconds. At San Francisco Bar buoy water temperature 61, seas 4 feet every 15 seconds. At San Francisco buoy winds west at 12 knots, water temperature 57, pressure 1,015.3 millibars. At Half Moon Bay buoy winds west 12 knots, water temperature 61, pressure 1,015.9 millibars, seas 3 feet every 8 seconds. At Monterey buoy winds northwest at 14 knots, water temperature 61, pressure 1,016.0 millibars. At Point Sur, wave rider buoy water temperature 57, seas 5 feet every 7 seconds. At Cape San Martin buoy winds northwest at 14 knots, water temperature 59.

1016.0 millibars. Synopsis for the central California coast and bays, including the Monterey Bay, Greater Seralos, and Cordell Bank National Marine Sanctuary. Winds continue to reduce through the night and into Saturday, but begin to strengthen again Saturday afternoon. These strong winds and rough seas will result in hazardous conditions with small craft across the waters at times well into the work week. Expect gale force gusts to develop in the northern outer waters and along coastal jet regions over the weekend as well. Long period southwest swell will persist through the extended forecast. The marine forecast for San Pablo Bay, Susan Bay, the West Delta, and the San Francisco Bay north of the Bay Bridge. Small craft advisory in effect through late Saturday night. For tonight, west wind 15 to 20 knots. For Saturday, west wind 15 to 20 knots. For Saturday night, the following is an important peak hazard message from the National Weather Service. Issued at 03:05 p.m. Pacific Daylight Time. Beach hazard statement remains in effect from late tonight through late Tuesday night. 1. An increased risk of sneaker waves and stronger currents expected. Where? Pacific Coast beaches. When? From late tonight through late Tuesday night. Impact. Dangerous swimming and surfing conditions and localized beach erosion can be expected. Sneaker waves can sweep across the shoreline without warning, pulling people into the sea from rocks, jetties, and beaches. Stay off of jetties, piers, rocks, and other waterside infrastructure. Remain out of the water to avoid hazardous surf and never turn your back on the ocean. 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Synopsis for the central California coast and bays, including the Monterey Bay, Greater Seralos, and Cordell Bank National Marine Sanctuary. Winds continue to reduce through the night and into Saturday, but begin to strengthen again Saturday afternoon. These strong winds and rough seas will result in hazardous conditions for small craft across the waters at times well into the work week. Expect gale force gusts to develop in the northern outer waters and along coastal jet regions over the weekend as well. Long period southwest swell will persist through the extended

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1: Six.

nautical miles. Small craft advisory in effect from Saturday morning through Saturday afternoon. Gale warning in effect from Saturday afternoon through late Saturday night. Tonight, northwest wind 10 to 15 knots, 3 to 4 feet, wave detail. Northwest 4 feet at 5 seconds and south 2 feet at 15 seconds. Patchy dense fog after midnight. Saturday, northwest wind 15 to 20 knots, rising to 25 to 30 knots with gusts up to 40 knots in the afternoon. Seas 4 to 5 feet, building to 6 to 7 feet in the afternoon. Wave detail, northwest 6 feet at 7 seconds and southwest 2 feet at 16 seconds. Saturday night, northwest winds 25 to 30 knots with gusts up to 40 knots in the

Polar waters forecast. For the following marine location, pigeon point-to-point keepers, winds of between 60 nautical miles and 150 nautical miles offshore. Unit 2, 47 p.m. Pacific Daylight Time. Tonight, west and northwest winds 10 to 15 knots. Seas 4 to 5 feet. Saturday, northwest winds 10 to 15 knots, becoming north to northwest 15 to 20 knots. Seas 4 to 6 feet. Saturday night, north to northwest winds 20 to 30 knots. Seas 6 to 11 feet. Sun, north to northwest winds 20 to 30 knots. Seas 9 to 12 feet. Sunday night, northwest winds 20 to 30 knots. Seas 9 to 12 feet. Monday, northwest winds 20 to 30 knots. Seas 10 to 12 feet. Monday night, northwest winds 20 to 30 knots. Seas 9 to 13 feet. Tuesday, north to northwest winds 20 to 30 knots. Seas 10 to 13 feet. Tuesday night, north to northwest winds 20 to 25 knots. Seas 10 to 12 feet. Wednesday, north to northwest winds 20 to 30 knots. Seas 10 to 12 feet. Wednesday night, northwest winds 20 to 25 knots. Seas 9 to 12 feet. The coastal waters forecast from Point Reyes to Pigeon Point out to 10 nautical miles. Small craft advisory in effect from Saturday morning through Saturday afternoon. Gale warning in effect from Saturday afternoon through late Saturday night. For tonight, west wind 10 to 15 knots. Seas 3 to 4 feet. Wave detail, west 3 feet at 6 seconds and south 2 feet at 15 seconds. Patchy fog this evening. A slight chance of drizzle late this evening and overnight. For Saturday, northwest wind 15 to 20 knots, rising to 20 to 25 knots in the afternoon. Seas 3 to 4 feet, building to 4 to 6 feet in the afternoon. Northwest wind 15 to 20 knots, rising to 20 to 25 knots in the afternoon. Seas 3 to 4 feet, building to 4 to 6 feet in the afternoon. Wave detail, northwest 5 feet at 7 seconds, and southwest 2 feet at 17 seconds. Patchy dense fog in the morning. For Saturday night, northwest wind 20 to 25 knots, rising to 25 to 30 knots after midnight. Sea 7 to 9 feet, building to 8 to 11 feet after midnight. Wave detail, northwest 10 feet at 9 seconds. The coastal waters forecast from Pigeon Point to Point Pinos out to 10 nautical miles. Small craft advisory in effect from Saturday morning through late Saturday night. For tonight,

/NTR. Semi-sunset and tidal information to the San Francisco Bay Area for Friday, June 26th. The sunset tonight, 8:35 p.m. The sunrise tomorrow, 5:50 a.m. The sunset tomorrow, 8:35 p.m. Tidal data and the golden gate for the afternoon and evening hours today and the morning hours of tomorrow. Low tide, 3:32 p.m. at 3.15 feet. High tide, 9:41 p.m. at 6 feet. Low tide, 4:57 p.m. at -0.40 feet. Here are the buoy observations for 3 p.m. Pacific Daylight Time. An offshore buoy is a Kalin northwest at 14 knots, pressure 1,022.7 millibars. An offshore buoy 59 winds northwest at 14 knots, water temperature 62, pressure 1,018.8 millibars. And buoy 14 at Point Arena winds west at 4 knots, water temperature 56, pressure 1,015.5 millibars. And buoy 13 near Bodega Bay winds west at 14 knots, pressure 1,015.0 millibars. Point Reyes wave rider buoy water temperature 56, seas 4 feet every 15 seconds. At San Francisco Bar buoy water temperature 61, seas 4 feet every 15 seconds. At San Francisco buoy winds west at 14 knots, water temperature 57, swell 4 feet every 15 seconds. At Half Moon Bay buoy winds west 12 knots, water temperature 61, pressure 1,015.9 millibars, sea is 3 feet every 8 seconds. At Monterey Bay buoy winds northwest 12 knots, water temperature 61, pressure 1,015.6 millibars, sea is 5 feet every 7 seconds. At Pointer, wave rider buoy water temperature 57, sea is 5 feet every 7 seconds. At Cape San Martin buoy winds northwest 14 knots, water temperature 59, pressure 1,016.0 millibars, sea 6 feet every 8 seconds. Synopsis for the Central California Coast and Bays, including the Monterey Bay, Greater Farallones, and Cordell Bank National Marine Sanctuary. Winds continue to reduce through the night and into Saturday, but begin to strengthen again Saturday afternoon. These strong winds and rough seas will result in hazardous conditions for small craft to cross the waters at times well into the work week. Expect gale force gusts to develop in the northern outer waters and along coastal jet reaches over the weekend as well. Long period southwest swell will persist through the extended forecast. The marine forecast for San Pablo Bay, Susan Bay, the West Delta, and the San Francisco Bay north of the Bay Bridge. Small craft advisory in effect through late Saturday night for tonight. West wind 15 to 20 knots. For Saturday, west wind 15 to 20 knots. For Saturday night, southwest wind 10 to 15 knots, becoming west 5 to 10 knots after midnight. The marine forecast for Monterey Bay. Small craft advisory in effect through late tonight. Small craft advisory in effect from Saturday morning through late Saturday night for tonight. West wind 15 to 20 knots, easing to 10 to 15 knots after midnight. Seas 3 to 4 feet. Wave detail, northwest 3 feet at 6 seconds. A slight chance of drizzle. For Saturday, northwest wind 15 to 20 knots, becoming west 20 to 25 knots in the afternoon. Seas 3 to 5 feet. Wave detail, northwest 4 feet at 6 seconds. A slight chance of drizzle in the morning. For Saturday night, northwest wind 15 to 20 knots with gusts up to 35 knots, easing to 5 to 10 knots after midnight. Seas 4 to 6 feet.

knots because of 40 knots in the afternoon. Seas 4 to 5 feet, building to 6 to 7 feet in the afternoon. Wind detail, northwest 60 to 7 seconds and southwest 2 feet at 16 seconds. Saturday night, northwest winds 25 to 30 knots with gusts up to 40 knots at 8 to 10 feet. Wind detail, northwest 10 feet at 9 seconds and south 2 feet at 17 seconds. The coastal waters forecast from Point Arena to Point Reyes 10 to 60 nautical miles offshore. Small craft advisory in effect from Saturday morning through Saturday afternoon. Gale warning in effect from Saturday afternoon through late Saturday night. Tonight, northwest wind 10 to 15 knots, seas 4 to 5 feet. Wave detail, northwest 4 feet at 6 seconds and south 2 feet at 15 seconds. Saturday, northwest wind 15 to 20 knots, rising to 20 to 25 knots in the afternoon. Seas 6 to 7 feet. Wave detail, northwest 7 feet at 8 seconds and south 2 feet at 16 seconds. Saturday night, northwest winds 25 to 30 knots with gusts up to 40 knots at 8 to 11 feet. Wave detail, northwest 11 feet at 9 seconds and south 2 feet at 17 seconds. San Francisco Bar forecast. In the deep water channel, mixed seas of 4 to 6 feet at 8 seconds. Across the bar, swell can be more than twice as high across the bar than surrounding waters. Waves are also more prone to break, particularly during strong ebb currents. Maximum ebb currents of 1.0 knots at 3:00 p.m. Friday and 3.0 knots at 3:10 a.m. Saturday. The coastal waters forecast from Point Pinos to Point Pinos blunts out to 10 nautical miles. Small craft advisory in effect through Saturday afternoon. Gale warning in effect from Saturday afternoon through late Saturday night. Tonight, northwest wind 15 to 20 knots, easing to 10 to 50 knots after midnight. Seas 4 to 6 feet, wave detail. Northwest 5 feet at 7 seconds and south 2 feet at 14 seconds. Saturday, northwest wind 15 to 20 knots, rising to 20 to 25 knots with gusts up to 35 knots in the afternoon. Seas 3 to 5 feet, wave detail. Northwest 4 feet at 7 seconds. Patchy dense fog in the morning. Saturday night, northwest wind 20 to 25 knots, easing to 15 to 20 knots after midnight. Gusts up to 40 knots, east 6 to 8 feet, wave detail. Northwest 7 feet at 7 seconds. The coastal waters forecast from Kitchen Point to Point Pinos 10 to 60 nautical miles offshore. Small craft advisory in effect from Saturday afternoon through late Saturday night. Tonight, northwest wind at 10 to 15 knots, seas around 4 feet, wave detail. Northwest 4 feet at 6 seconds, and south 2 feet at 15 seconds. A slight chance of drizzle late this evening and overnight. Saturday, northwest wind at 10 to 15 knots, rising to 15 to 20 knots in the afternoon. Seas around 4 feet, building to 5 to 6 feet in the afternoon. Wave detail, northwest 16 at 7 seconds and south 2 feet at 17 seconds. Saturday night, northwest wind 20 to 25 knots, rising to 25 to 30 knots after midnight. Seas 7 to 8 feet, building to 10 to 11 feet after midnight. Wave detail, northwest 11 feet at 9 seconds. The offshore waters forecast for the following marine location. Point Arena to Pigeon Point between 60 nautical miles and 150 nautical miles offshore. Eastern at 2:47 p.m. Pacific Daylight Time. Tonight, northwest wind 5.

to 39. Seen 10 to 12 feet. Monday night, north to northwest winds 25 to 39. Seen 10 to 13 feet. Tuesday, north winds 25 to 39. Seas 12 to 13 feet. Tuesday night, north winds 25 to 30 knots. Seas 10 to 13 feet. Wednesday, north winds 25 to 30 knots. Seas 11 to 13 feet. Wednesday night, north to northwest winds 20 to 25 knots. Seas 9 to 12 feet. The offshore water forecast for the following marine location: Pigeon Point to Point Pedras, Blunt is between 60 nautical miles and 150 nautical miles offshore. Featured at 2:47 p.m. Pacific Daylight Time. Tonight, west to northwest winds 10 to 15 knots. Seas 4 to 5 feet. Saturday, northwest winds 10 to 15 knots, becoming north to northwest 15 to 20 knots. Seas 4 to 6 feet. Saturday night, north to northwest winds 20 to 30 knots. Seas 6 to 11 feet. Sun, north to northwest winds 20 to 30 knots. Seas 9 to 12 feet. Sunday night, northwest winds 20 to 30 knots. Seas 9 to 12 feet. Monday, northwest winds 20 to 30 knots. Seas 10 to 12 feet. Monday night, northwest winds 20 to 30 knots. Seas 9 to 13 feet. Tuesday, north to northwest winds 20 to 30 knots. Seas 10 to 13 feet. Tuesday night, north to northwest winds 20 to 25 knots. Seas 10 to 12 feet. Wednesday, north to northwest winds 20 to 30 knots. Seas 10 to 12 feet. Wednesday night, northwest winds 20 to 25 knots. Seas 9 to 12 feet. The coastal waters forecast from Point Reyes to Pigeon Point out to 10 nautical miles. Small craft advisory in effect from Saturday morning through Saturday afternoon. Gale warning in effect from Saturday afternoon through late Saturday night. For tonight, west wind 10 to 15 knots. Seas 3 to 4 feet. Wave detail, west 3 feet at 6 seconds and south 2 feet at 15 seconds. Patchy fog this evening. A slight chance of drizzle late this evening and overnight. For Saturday, northwest wind 15 to 20 knots, rising to 20 to 25 knots in the afternoon. Seas 3 to 4 feet, building to 4 to 6 feet in the afternoon. Wave detail, northwest 5 feet at 7 seconds and southwest 2 feet at 17 seconds. Patchy dense fog in the morning. For Saturday night, northwest wind 20 to 25 knots, rising to 25 to 30 knots after midnight. Sea 7 to 9 feet, building to 8 to 11 feet after midnight. Wave detail, northwest 10 feet at 9 seconds. The coastal waters forecast from Pigeon Point to Point Pinos out to 10 nautical miles. Small craft advisory in effect from Saturday morning through late Saturday night. For tonight, northwest wind 10 to 15 knots. Seas 3 to 4 feet. Wave detail, northwest 4 feet at 6 seconds and south 2 feet at 15 seconds. A slight chance of drizzle late this evening and overnight. For Saturday, northwest wind 15 to 20 knots. Seas 3 to 5 feet. Wave detail, northwest 5 feet at 7 seconds. For Saturday night, northwest wind 20 to 25 knots. Seas 6 to 7 feet, building to 7 to 10 feet after midnight. Wave detail, northwest 9 feet at 10 seconds. The following is an important sea hazard message from the National Weather Service. Issued at 03:05 p.m. Pacific Daylight Time. Beach hazard statement remains in effect from late tonight through late Tuesday night. What? An increased risk of weaker waves and stronger currents expected. Where? Pacific Coast beaches. When? From late tonight through late Tuesday night. Impacts, dangerous swimming and surfing conditions, and localized beach erosion can be expected. Sneaker waves can sweep across the shore.

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Sunrise, sunset, and tidal information for the San Francisco Bay Area for Friday, June 26th. The sunset tonight, 8:35 p.m. The sunrise tomorrow, 5:50 a.m. The sunset tomorrow, 8:35 p.m. Tidal data at the Golden Gate for the afternoon and evening hours today and the morning hours of tomorrow. Low tide, 3:32 p.m. at 3.15 feet. High tide, 9:41 p.m. at 6 feet. Low tide, 4:57 a.m. at -0.40 feet. Here are the buoy observations for 3 p.m. Pacific Daylight Time. An offshore buoy 6 winds northwest at 14 knots, pressure 1,022.7 millibars. An offshore buoy 59 winds northwest at 14 knots, water temperature 62, pressure 1,018.8 millibars. At buoy 14 near Point Arena, winds west at 4 knots, water temperature 56, pressure 1,015.5 millibars. At buoy 13 near Bodega Bay, winds west at 14 knots, pressure 1,015.0 millibars. At Point Reyes, wave rider buoy, water temperature 56, seas 4 feet every 15 seconds. At San Francisco Bar buoy, water temperature 61, seas 4 feet every 15 seconds. At San Francisco Bay, winds west at 14 knots, water temperature 57, swell 4 feet every 15 seconds. At Half Moon Bay, buoy winds west 12 knots, water temperature 61, pressure 1,015.9 millibars, sea is 3 feet every 8 seconds. At Monterey Bay, buoy winds northwest 12 knots, water temperature 61, pressure 1,015.6 millibars, sea 5 feet every 7 seconds. At Point Sur, wave rider buoy water temperature 57, sea 5 feet every 7 seconds. At Cape San Martin buoy winds northwest 14 knots, water temperature 59, pressure 1,016.0 millibars. Seas 6 feet every 8 seconds. Synopsis for the Central California coast and bays, including the Monterey Bay, Greater Seralos, and Cordell Bank National Marine Sanctuaries. Winds continue to reduce through the night and into Saturday, but begin to strengthen again Saturday afternoon. These strong winds and rough seas will result in hazardous conditions for small craft across the waters at times well into the work week. Expect gale force gusts to develop in the northern outer waters and along coastal jet regions over the weekend as well. Long period southwest swell will persist through the extended forecast. The marine forecast for San Pablo Bay, Susan Bay, the West Delta, and the San Francisco Bay north of the Bay Bridge. Small craft advisory in effect through late Saturday night. For tonight, west wind 15 to 20 knots. For Saturday, west wind 15 to 20 knots. For Saturday night, southwest wind 10 to 15 knots, becoming west 5 to 10 knots after midnight. 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This broadcast originates from the National Weather Service Office located in Monterey, California, and serves the coastal marine waters, including San Francisco and Monterey Bay. The marine forecast for Monterey Bay. Small craft advisory in effect through late tonight. Small craft advisory in effect from Saturday morning through late Saturday night. For tonight, west wind 15 to 20 knots, easing to 10 to 15 knots after midnight. Seas 3 to 4 feet. Wave detail, northwest 3 feet at 6 seconds. A slight chance of drizzle. For Saturday, northwest wind 15 to 20 knots, becoming west 20 to 25 knots in the afternoon. Seas 3 to 5 feet. Wave detail, northwest 4 feet at 6 seconds.

possible in the morning. For Saturday night, northwest wind 15 to 20 knots with gusts up to 35 knots, easing to 5 to 10 knots after midnight. Seas 4 to 6 feet. Wave detail, northwest 5 feet at 7 seconds. The coastal waters forecast from Point Arena to Point Reyes out to 10 nautical miles. Small craft advisory in effect from Saturday morning through Saturday afternoon. Gale warning in effect from Saturday afternoon through late Saturday night. Tonight, northwest wind 10 to 15 knots, seas 3 to 4 feet, wave detail. Northwest 4 feet at 5 seconds and south 2 feet at 15 seconds. Patchy dense fog after midnight. Saturday, northwest wind 15 to 20 knots, rising to 25 to 30 knots with gusts up to 40 knots in the afternoon. Seas 4 to 5 feet, building to 6 to 7 feet in the afternoon. Wave detail, northwest 6 feet at 7 seconds and southwest 2 feet at 16 seconds. Saturday night, northwest winds 25 to 30 knots with gusts up to 40 knots, seas 8 to 10 feet. Wave detail, northwest 10 feet at 9 seconds and south 2 feet at 17 seconds. The coastal waters forecast from Point Arena to Point Reyes 10 to 60 nautical miles offshore. Small craft advisory in effect from Saturday morning through Saturday afternoon. Gale warning in effect from Saturday afternoon through late Saturday night. Tonight, northwest wind 10 to 15 knots, seas 4 to 5 feet. Wave detail, northwest 4 feet at 6 seconds and south 2 feet at 15 seconds. Saturday, northwest wind 15 to 20 knots, rising to 20 to 25 knots in the afternoon. Seas 6 to 7 feet. Wave detail, northwest 7 feet at 8 seconds and south 2 feet at 16 seconds. Saturday night, northwest winds 25 to 30 knots with gusts up to 40 knots, seas 8 to 11 feet. Wave detail, northwest 11 feet at 9 seconds and south 2 feet at 17 seconds. San Francisco Bar forecast. In the deep water channel, mixed seas of 4 to 6 feet at 8 seconds. Across the bar, swell can be more than twice as high across the bar than surrounding waters. Waves are also more prone to break, particularly during strong ebb currents. Maximum ebb current of 1.0 knots at 3:00 p.m. Friday and 3.0 knots at 3:10 a.m. Saturday. The coastal waters forecast from Point Pinos to Point Piedras blunt is out to 10 nautical miles. Small craft advisory in effect through Saturday afternoon. Gale warning in effect from Saturday afternoon through late Saturday night. Tonight, northwest wind 15 to 20 knots, easing to 10 to 15 knots after midnight. Seas 4 to 6 feet. Wave detail, northwest 5 feet at 7 seconds and south 2 feet at 14 seconds. Saturday, northwest wind 15 to 20 knots, rising to 20 to 25 knots with gusts up to 35 knots in the afternoon. Seas 3 to 5 feet. Wave detail, northwest 4 feet at 7 seconds. Patchy dense fog in the morning. Saturday night, northwest wind 20 to 25 knots, easing to 15 to 20 knots after midnight. Gusts up to 40 knots, seas 6 to 8 feet. Wave detail, northwest 7 feet at 7 seconds. The coastal waters forecast from Pigeon Point to Point Pinos 10 to 60 nautical miles offshore. Small craft advisory in effect from Saturday afternoon through late Saturday night. Tonight, northwest wind 10 to 15 knots, seas around 4 feet. Wave detail, northwest 4 feet at 6 seconds and south 2 feet at 15 seconds. A slight chance of drizzle late this evening and overnight. Saturday, northwest wind 10 to 15 knots, rising to 15 to 20 knots in the afternoon. Seas around 4 feet, building to 5 to 6 feet in the afternoon. Wave detail, northwest 6 feet at 7 seconds and south 2 feet at 17 seconds. Saturday night, northwest wind 20 to 25 knots, rising to 25 to 30 knots after midnight. Seas 7 to 8 feet, building to 10 to 11 feet after midnight. Wave detail, northwest 11 feet at 9 seconds. The offshore waters forecast for the following marine location: Point Arena to Pigeon Point between 60 nautical miles and 150 nautical miles offshore.

2:47 p.m. Pacific Daylight Time. Tonight, northwest wind 5 to 10 knots, increasing to 10 to 15 knots. Seas 4 to 6 feet. Saturday, north to northwest wind 15 to 20 knots. Seas 4 to 7 feet. Saturday night, north to northwest wind 20 to 30 knots. Seas 6 to 10 feet. Sun, north winds 20 to 30 knots. Seas 8 to 11 feet. Sunday night, north to northwest winds 25 to 30 knots. Seas 9 to 12 feet. Monday, north to northwest winds 25 to 30 knots. 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Monday night, north to northwest winds 25 to 30 knots. Seas 10 to 13 feet. Tuesday, north winds 25 to 30 knots. Seas 12 to 13 feet. Tuesday night, north winds 25 to 30 knots. Seas 10 to 13 feet. Wednesday, north winds 25 to 30 knots. Seas 11 to 13 feet. Wednesday night, north to northwest winds 20 to 25 knots. Seas 9 to 12 feet. The offshore waters forecast for the following marine location: Pigeon Point to Point Piedras, Lanzas between 60 nautical miles and 150 nautical miles offshore. Issued at 2:47 p.m. Pacific Daylight Time. Tonight, west to northwest winds 10 to 15 knots. Seas 4 to 5 feet. Saturday, northwest winds 10 to 15 knots, becoming north to northwest 15 to 20 knots. Seas 4 to 6 feet. Saturday night, north to northwest winds 20 to 30 knots. Seas 6 to 11 feet. Sun, north to northwest winds 20 to 30 knots. Seas 9 to 12 feet. Sunday night, northwest winds 20 to 30 knots. Seas 9 to 12 feet. Monday, northwest winds 20 to 30 knots. Seas 10 to 12 feet. Monday night, northwest winds 20 to 30 knots. Seas 9 to 13 feet. Tuesday, north to northwest winds 20 to 30 knots. Seas 10 to 13 feet. Tuesday night, north to northwest winds 20 to 25 knots. Seas 10 to 12 feet. Wednesday, north to northwest winds 20 to 30 knots. Seas 10 to 12 feet. Wednesday night, northwest winds 20 to 25 knots. Seas 9 to 12 feet. The coastal waters forecast from Point Reyes to Pigeon Point out to 10 nautical miles. Small craft advisory in effect from Saturday morning through Saturday afternoon. Gale warning in effect from Saturday afternoon through late Saturday night. For tonight, west wind 10 to 15 knots. Seas 3 to 4 feet. Wave detail, west 3 feet at 6 seconds and south 2 feet at 15 seconds. Patchy fog this evening. A slight chance of drizzle late this evening and overnight. For Saturday, northwest wind 15 to 20 knots, rising to 20 to 25 knots in the afternoon. Seas 3 to 4 feet, building to 4 to 6 feet in the afternoon. Wave detail, northwest 5 feet at 7 seconds and southwest 2 feet at 17 seconds. Patchy dense fog in the morning. For Saturday night, northwest wind 20 to 25 knots, rising to 25 to 30 knots after midnight. Seas 7 to 9 feet, building to 8 to 11 feet after midnight. Wave detail, northwest 10 feet at 9 seconds. The coastal waters forecast from Pigeon Point to Point Pinos out to 10 nautical miles. Small craft advisory in effect from Saturday morning through late Saturday night. For tonight, northwest wind 10 to 15 knots. Seas 3 to 4 feet. Wave detail, northwest 4 feet at 6 seconds and south 2 feet at 15 seconds. A slight chance of drizzle late this evening and overnight. For Saturday, northwest wind 15 to 20 knots. Seas 3 to 5 feet. Wave detail, northwest 5 feet at 7 seconds. For Saturday night, northwest wind 20 to 25 knots. Seas 6 to 7 feet.

open to 7 to 10 feet after midnight. Wind detail, northwest 9 feet at 10 seconds. The following is an important beach hazard message from the National Weather Service. Issued at 03:05 p.m. Pacific Daylight Time. Beach hazard statement remains in effect from late tonight through late Tuesday night. 1. An increased risk of sneaker waves and strong rip currents expected. Where? Pacific Coast beaches. When? From late tonight through late Tuesday night. Impacts, dangerous swimming and surfing conditions, and localized beach erosion can be expected. Sneaker waves can sweep across the shoreline without warning, pulling people into the sea from rocks, jetties, and beaches. Stay off of jetties, piers, rocks, and other waterside infrastructure. Remain out of the water to avoid hazardous surf and never turn your back on the ocean. Monitor local weather, surf, and time forecast at www.weather.gov/MTR. Sunrise, sunset, and tidal information for the San Francisco Bay Area for Friday, June 26th. The sunset tonight, 8:35 p.m. The sunrise tomorrow, 5:50 a.m. The sunset tomorrow, 8:35 p.m. Tidal data at the Golden Gate for the afternoon and evening hours today and the morning hours of tomorrow. Low tide, 3:32 p.m. at 3.15 feet. High tide, 9:41 p.m. at 6 feet. Low tide, 4:57 a.m. at -0.40 feet. Here are the buoy observations for 4 p.m. Pacific Daylight Time. An offshore buoy 6 winds northwest at 40 knots, pressure 1,022.9 millibars. An offshore buoy 59 winds northwest at 40 knots, water temperature 62, pressure 1,018.8 millibars. At buoy 14 near Point Arena, winds west at 6 knots, water temperature 56, pressure 1,015.7 millibars. At buoy 13 near Bodega Bay, winds west at 40 knots, pressure 1,015.0 millibars. At Point Reyes, wave rider, buoy water temperature 56, seas 4 feet every 15 seconds. At San Francisco Bar, buoy water temperature 61, seas 4 feet every 15 seconds. At San Francisco Bay, winds west at 12 knots, water temperature 58, swell 3 feet every 15 seconds. At Half Moon Bay, buoy winds west 10 knots, water temperature 61, pressure 1,015.9 millibars, sea is 3 feet every 6 seconds. At Monterey, buoy winds northwest at 40 knots, water temperature 61, pressure 1,015.5 millibars. At Port Sur, wave rider, buoy water temperature 57, seas 5 feet every 7 seconds. At Cape San Martin, buoy winds northwest at 60 knots, water temperature 59, pressure 1,015.9 millibars. Synopsis for the Central California coast and bays, including the Monterey Bay, Greater Fairbanks, and Cordell Bank National Marine Sanctuaries. Winds continue to reduce through the night and into Saturday, but begin to strengthen again Saturday afternoon. These strong winds and rough seas will result in hazardous conditions for small craft across the waters at times well into the work week. Expect gale force gusts to develop in the northern outer waters and along coastal jet regions over the weekend as well. Long period southwest swell will persist through the extended forecast. The marine forecast for San Pablo Bay, Susan Bay, the West Delta, and the San Francisco Bay north of the Bay Bridge. Small craft advisory in effect through late Saturday night. For tonight, west wind 15 to 20 knots. For Saturday, west wind 15 to 20 knots. For Saturday night, southwest wind 10 to 15 knots, becoming west 5 to 10 knots after midnight. The marine forecast for Monterey Bay. Small craft advisory in effect through late tonight. Small craft advisory in effect from Saturday morning through late Saturday night. For tonight, west wind 15 to 20 knots, easing to 10 to 15 knots after midnight. Seas 3 to 4 feet. Wind detail, northwest 3 feet at 6 seconds. A slight chance of drizzle.

Saturday, northwest wind 15 to 20 knots, becoming west 20 to 25 knots in the afternoon. Seas 3 to 5 feet. Wind detail, northwest 4 feet at 6 seconds. A slight chance of drizzle in the morning. For Saturday night, northwest wind 15 to 20 knots with gusts up to 35 knots, easing to 5 to 10 knots after midnight. Seas 4 to 6 feet. Wave detail, northwest 5 feet at 7 seconds. The coastal waters forecast from Point Arena to Point Reyes out to 10 nautical miles. Small craft advisory in effect from Saturday morning through Saturday afternoon. Gale warning in effect from Saturday afternoon through late Saturday night. Tonight, northwest wind 10 to 15 knots, seas 3 to 4 feet. Wave detail, northwest 4 feet at 5 seconds and south 2 feet at 15 seconds. Patchy dense fog after midnight. Saturday, northwest wind 15 to 20 knots, rising to 25 to 30 knots with gusts up to 40 knots in the afternoon. Seas 4 to 5 feet, building to 6 to 7 feet in the afternoon. Wave detail, northwest 6 feet at 7 seconds and southwest 2 feet at 16 seconds. Saturday night, northwest winds 25 to 30 knots with gusts up to 40 knots is 8 to 10 feet. Wave detail, northwest 10 feet at 9 seconds and south 2 feet at 17 seconds. The coastal waters forecast from Point Arena to Point Reyes 10 to 16 nautical miles offshore. Small craft advisory in effect from Saturday morning through Saturday afternoon. Gale warning in effect from Saturday afternoon through late Saturday night. Tonight, northwest wind 10 to 15 knots, seas 4 to 5 feet. Wave detail, northwest 4 feet at 6 seconds and south 2 feet at 15 seconds. Saturday, northwest wind 15 to 20 knots, rising to 20 to 25 knots in the afternoon. Seas 6 to 7 feet. Wave detail, northwest 7 feet at 8 seconds and south 2 feet at 16 seconds. Saturday night, northwest winds 25 to 30 knots with gusts up to 40 knots is 8 to 11 feet. Wave detail, northwest 11 feet at 9 seconds and south 2 feet at 17 seconds. San Francisco Bar forecast. In the deep water channel, mixed seas of 4 to 6 feet at 8 seconds. Across the bar, swell can be more than twice as high across the bar than surrounding waters. Waves are also more prone to break, particularly during strong ebb currents. Maximum ebb current of 1.0 knots at 3:00 p.m. Friday and 3.0 knots at 3:10 a.m. Saturday. The coastal waters forecast from Point Pinos to Point Piedras blunts out to 10 nautical miles. Small craft advisory in effect through Saturday afternoon. Gale warning in effect from Saturday afternoon through late Saturday night. Tonight, northwest wind 15 to 20 knots, easing to 10 to 15 knots after midnight. Seas 4 to 6 feet. Wave detail, northwest 5 feet at 7 seconds and south 2 feet at 14 seconds. Saturday, northwest wind 15 to 20 knots, rising to 20 to 25 knots with gusts up to 35 knots in the afternoon. Seas 3 to 5 feet. Wave detail, northwest 4 feet at 7 seconds. Patchy dense fog in the morning. Saturday night, northwest wind 20 to 25 knots, easing to 15 to 20 knots after midnight. Gusts up to 40 knots, seas 6 to 8 feet. Wave detail, northwest 7 feet at 7 seconds. The coastal waters forecast from Pigeon Point to Point Pinos 10 to 16 nautical miles offshore. Small craft advisory in effect from Saturday afternoon through late Saturday night. Tonight, northwest wind 10 to 15 knots, seas around 4 feet. Wave detail, northwest 4 feet at 6 seconds and south 2 feet at 15 seconds. A slight chance of drizzle late this evening and overnight. Saturday, northwest wind 10 to 15 knots, rising to 15 to 20 knots in the afternoon. Seas around 4 feet, building to 5 to 6 feet in the afternoon. Wave detail, northwest 6 feet at 7 seconds and south 2 feet at 17 seconds. Saturday night, northwest wind 20 to 25 knots, rising to 25 to 30 knots after midnight. Seas 7 to 8 feet, building to 10 to 11 feet after midnight. Wave detail.

northwest 11 feet at 9 seconds. The offshore waters forecast for the following marine location. Point Arena to Pigeon Point between 60 nautical miles and 150 nautical miles offshore. Issued at 2:47 p.m. Pacific Daylight Time. Tonight, northwest wind 5 to 10 knots, increasing to 10 to 15 knots. Seas 4 to 6 feet. Saturday, north to northwest wind 16 to 20 knots. Seas 4 to 7 feet. Saturday night, north to northwest winds 20 to 30 knots. Seas 6 to 10 feet. Sun, north winds 20 to 30 knots. Seas 8 to 11 feet. Sunday night, north to northwest winds 25 to 30 knots. Seas 9 to 12 feet. Monday, north to northwest winds 25 to 30 knots. Seas 10 to 12 feet. Monday night, north to northwest winds 25 to 30 knots. Seas 10 to 13 feet. Tuesday, north winds 25 to 30 knots. Seas 12 to 13 feet. Tuesday night, north winds 25 to 30 knots. Seas 10 to 13 feet. Wednesday, north winds 25 to 30 knots. Seas 11 to 13 feet. Wednesday night, north to northwest winds 20 to 25 knots. Seas 9 to 12 feet. The offshore waters forecast for the following marine location. Pigeon Point to Point Piedras Blancas between 60 nautical miles and 150 nautical miles offshore. Issued at 2:47 p.m. Pacific Daylight Time. Tonight, west to northwest winds 10 to 15 knots. Seas 4 to 5 feet. Saturday, northwest winds 10 to 15 knots, becoming north to northwest 15 to 20 knots. Seas 4 to 6 feet. Saturday night, north to northwest winds 20 to 30 knots. Seas 6 to 11 feet. Sun, north to northwest winds 20 to 30 knots. Seas 9 to 12 feet. Sunday night, northwest winds 20 to 30 knots. Seas 9 to 12 feet. Monday, northwest winds 20 to 30 knots. Seas 10 to 12 feet. Monday night, northwest winds 20 to 30 knots. Seas 9 to 13 feet. Tuesday, north to northwest winds 20 to 30 knots. Seas 10 to 13 feet. Tuesday night, north to northwest winds 20 to 25 knots. Seas 10 to 12 feet. Wednesday, north to northwest winds 20 to 30 knots. Seas 10 to 12 feet. Wednesday night, northwest winds 20 to 25 knots. Seas 9 to 12 feet. The coastal waters forecast from Point Reyes to Pigeon Point out to 10 nautical miles. Small craft advisory in effect from Saturday morning through Saturday afternoon. Gale warning in effect from Saturday afternoon through late Saturday night. For tonight, west wind 10 to 15 knots. Seas 3 to 4 feet. Wave detail, west 3 feet at 6 seconds and south 2 feet at 15 seconds. Patchy fog this evening. A slight chance of drizzle late this evening and overnight. For Saturday, northwest wind 15 to 20 knots, rising to 20 to 25 knots in the afternoon. Seas 3 to 4 feet, building to 4 to 6 feet in the afternoon. Wave detail, northwest 5 feet at 7 seconds and southwest 2 feet at 17 seconds. Patchy dense fog in the morning. For Saturday night, northwest wind 20 to 25 knots, rising to 25 to 30 knots after midnight. Seas 7 to 9 feet, building to 8 to 11 feet after midnight. Wave detail, northwest 10 feet at 9 seconds. The coastal waters forecast from Pigeon Point to Point Pinos out to 10 nautical miles. Small craft advisory in effect from Saturday morning through late Saturday night. For tonight, northwest wind 10 to 15 knots. Seas 3 to 4 feet. Wave detail, northwest 4 feet at 6 seconds and south 2 feet at 15 seconds. A slight chance of drizzle late this evening and overnight. For Saturday, northwest wind 15 to 20.

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Beach hazard statement remains in effect from late tonight through late Tuesday night. Wet and increased risk of sneaker waves and stronger currents expected. Where? Pacific Coast beaches. When? From late tonight through late Tuesday night. Impacts, dangerous swimming and surfing conditions, and localized beach erosion can be expected. Sneaker waves can sweep across the shoreline without warning, pulling people into the sea from rocks, jetties, and beaches. Stay off of jetties, piers, rocks, and other waterside infrastructure. Remain out of the water to avoid hazardous surf and never turn your back on the ocean. Monitor local weather, surf, and time forecast at www.weather.gov/NTR. Sunrise, sunset, and tidal information for the San Francisco Bay Area for Friday, June 26th. The sunset tonight, 8:35 p.m. The sunrise tomorrow, 5:50 a.m. The sunset tomorrow, 8:35 p.m. Tidal data at the Golden Gate for the afternoon and evening hours today and the morning hours of tomorrow. Low tide, 3:32 p.m. at 3.15 feet. High tide, 9:41 p.m. at 6 feet. Low tide, 4:57 a.m. at -0.40 feet. Here are the buoy observations for 4 p.m. Pacific Daylight Time. An offshore buoy 6 winds northwest at 14 knots, pressure 1,022.9 millibars. An offshore buoy 59, winds northwest 14 knots, water temperature 63, pressure 1,018.8 millibars, sea is 3 feet every 14 seconds. At Point Arena buoy, winds west 6 knots, water temperature 57, pressure 1,015.6 millibars, sea is 3 feet every 15 seconds. At buoy 13 near Bodega Bay, winds west at 12 knots, pressure 1,015.0 millibars, swell 3 feet every 15 seconds. At Point Reyes Wave Rider buoy, water temperature 56, seas 4 feet every 15 seconds. At San Francisco Bar Buoy, water temperature 61, seas 4 feet every 15 seconds. At San Francisco Buoy, winds west at 12 knots, water temperature 58, swell 3 feet every 15 seconds. At Half Moon Bay Buoy, winds west 10 knots, water temperature 61, pressure 1,015.9 millibars, sea is 3 feet every 6 seconds. At Monterey Bay Buoy, winds northwest 14 knots, water temperature 61, pressure 1,015.5 millibars, seas 4 feet every 7 seconds. At Point Sur, Wave Rider Buoy, water temperature 57, seas 5 feet every 7 seconds. At Cape San Martin Buoy, winds northwest 14 knots, water temperature 59, pressure 1,015.8 millibars. Seas 5 feet every 8 seconds. 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This broadcast originates from the National Weather Service office located in Monterey, California, and serves the coastal marine waters, including San Francisco and Monterey Bay. Synopsis for the Central California coast and bays, including the Monterey Bay, Greater Fairhawks, and Cordell Bank National Marine Sanctuaries. Winds continue to reduce through the night and into Saturday, but begin to strengthen again Saturday afternoon. These strong winds and rough seas will result in hazardous conditions for small craft across the waters at times well into the work week. Expect gale force gusts to develop in the northern outer waters and along coastal jet reaches over the weekend as well. Long period southwest swell will persist through the extended forecast. The marine forecast for San Pablo Bay, Susan.

Delta and the San Francisco Bay north of the Bay Bridge. Small craft advisory in effect through late Saturday night. For tonight, west wind 15 to 20 knots. For Saturday, west wind 15 to 20 knots. For Saturday night, southwest wind 10 to 15 knots, becoming west 5 to 10 knots after midnight. The marine forecast for Monterey Bay. Small craft advisory in effect through late tonight. Small craft advisory in effect from Saturday morning through late Saturday night. For tonight, west wind 15 to 20 knots, easing to 10 to 15 knots after midnight. Seas 3 to 4 feet. Wave detail, northwest 3 feet at 6 seconds. A slight chance of drizzle. For Saturday, northwest wind 15 to 20 knots, becoming west 20 to 25 knots in the afternoon. Seas 3 to 5 feet. Wave detail, northwest 4 feet at 6 seconds. A slight chance of drizzle in the morning. For Saturday night, northwest wind 15 to 20 knots with gusts up to 35 knots, easing to 5 to 10 knots after midnight. Seas 4 to 6 feet. Wave detail, northwest 5 feet at 7 seconds. The coastal waters forecast from Point Arena to Point Reyes out to 10 nautical miles. Small craft advisory in effect from Saturday morning through Saturday afternoon. Gale warning in effect from Saturday afternoon through late Saturday night. Tonight, northwest wind 10 to 15 knots, seas 3 to 4 feet. Wave detail, northwest 4 feet at 5 seconds and south 2 feet at 15 seconds. Patchy dense fog after midnight. Saturday, northwest wind 15 to 20 knots, rising to 25 to 30 knots with gusts up to 40 knots in the afternoon. Seas 4 to 5 feet, building to 6 to 7 feet in the afternoon. Wave detail, northwest 6 feet at 7 seconds and southwest 2 feet at 16 seconds. Saturday night, northwest winds 25 to 30 knots with gusts up to 40 knots is 8 to 10 feet. Wave detail, northwest 10 feet at 9 seconds and south 2 feet at 17 seconds. The coastal waters forecast from Point Arena to Point Reyes 10 to 16 nautical miles offshore. Small craft advisory in effect from Saturday morning through Saturday afternoon. Gale warning in effect from Saturday afternoon through late Saturday night. Tonight, northwest wind 10 to 15 knots, seas 4 to 5 feet. Wave detail, northwest 4 feet at 6 seconds and south 2 feet at 15 seconds. Saturday, northwest wind 15 to 20 knots, rising to 20 to 25 knots in the afternoon. Seas 6 to 7 feet. Wave detail, northwest 7 feet at 8 seconds and south 2 feet at 16 seconds. Saturday night, northwest winds 25 to 30 knots with gusts up to 40 knots is 8 to 11 feet. Wave detail, northwest 11 feet at 9 seconds and south 2 feet at 17 seconds. San Francisco Bar forecast. In the deep water channel, mixed seas of 4 to 6 feet at 8 seconds. Across the bar, swell can be more than twice as high across the bar than surrounding waters. Waves are also more prone to break, particularly during strong ebb currents. Maximum ebb currents of 1.0 knots at 3:00 p.m. Friday and 3.0 knots at 3:10 a.m. Saturday. The coastal waters forecast from Point Pinos to Point Piedras blunts out to 10 nautical miles. Small craft advisory in effect through Saturday afternoon. Gale warning in effect from Saturday afternoon through late Saturday night. Tonight, northwest wind 15 to 20 knots, easing to 10 to 50 knots after midnight. Seas 4 to 6 feet. Wave detail, northwest 5 feet at 7 seconds and south 2 feet at 14 seconds. Saturday, northwest wind 15 to 20 knots, rising to 20 to 25 knots with gusts up to 35 knots in the afternoon. Seas 3 to 5 feet. Wave detail, northwest 4 feet at 7 seconds. Patchy dense fog in the morning. Saturday night, northwest wind 20 to 25 knots, easing

Offshore. Small craft. Advisory in effect from Saturday afternoon through late Saturday night. Tonight, northwest wind 10 to 15 knots. Sea is around 4 feet. Wave detail. Northwest 4 feet at 6 seconds and top 2 feet at 15 seconds. A slight chance of drizzle late this evening and overnight. Saturday, northwest wind 10 to 15 knots, rising to 15 to 20 knots in the afternoon. Sea is around 4 feet, building to 5 to 16 in the afternoon. Wave detail, northwest 6 feet at 7 seconds and south 2 feet at 17 seconds. Saturday night, northwest wind 20 to 25 knots, rising to 25 to 30 knots after midnight. Sea is 7 to 8 feet, building to 10 to 11 feet after midnight. Wave detail, northwest 11 feet at 9 seconds. The offshore waters forecast for the following marine location. Point Arena to Pigeon Point between 60 nautical miles and 150 nautical miles offshore. Issued at 2:47 p.m. Pacific Daylight Time. Tonight, northwest wind 5 to 10 knots, increasing to 10 to 15 knots. Seas 4 to 6 feet. Saturday, north to northwest wind 15 to 20 knots. Seas 4 to 7 feet. Saturday night, north to northwest winds 20 to 30 knots. Seas 6 to 10 feet. Sun, north winds 20 to 30 knots. Seas 8 to 11 feet. Sunday night, north to northwest winds 25 to 30 knots. Seas 9 to 12 feet. Monday, north to northwest winds 25 to 30 knots. Seas 10 to 12 feet. Monday night, north to northwest winds 25 to 30 knots. Seas 10 to 13 feet. Tuesday, north winds 25 to 30 knots. Sea is 12 to 13 feet. Tuesday night, north winds 25 to 30 knots. Sea 10 to 13 feet. Wednesday, north winds 25 to 30 knots. Sea 11 to 13 feet. Wednesday night, north to northwest winds 20 to 25 knots. Sea is 9 to 12 feet. The offshore waters forecast for the following marine location. Pigeon Point to Point Keepers, Blunt is between 60 nautical miles and 150 nautical miles offshore. Issued at 2:47 p.m. Pacific Daylight Location. Pigeon Point to Point Keepers, Blunt is between 60 nautical miles and 150 nautical miles offshore. Issued at 2:47 p.m. Pacific Daylight Time. Tonight, west to northwest winds 10 to 15 knots. Seas 4 to 5 feet. Saturday, northwest winds 10 to 15 knots, becoming north to northwest 15 to 20 knots. Seas 4 to 6 feet. Saturday night, north to northwest winds 20 to 30 knots. Seas 6 to 11 feet. Sun, north to northwest winds 20 to 30 knots. Seas 9 to 12 feet. Sunday night, northwest winds 20 to 30 knots. Seas 9 to 12 feet. Monday, northwest winds 20 to 30 knots. Seas 10 to 12 feet. Monday night, northwest winds 20 to 30 knots. Seas 9 to 13 feet. Tuesday, north to northwest winds 20 to 30 knots. Seas 10 to 13 feet. Tuesday night, north to northwest winds 20 to 25 knots. Seas 10 to 12 feet. Wednesday, north to northwest winds 20 to 30 knots. Seas 10 to 12 feet. Wednesday night, northwest winds 20 to 25 knots. Seas 9 to 12 feet. The coastal waters forecast from Point Reyes to Pigeon Point out to 10 nautical miles. Small craft advisory in effect from Saturday morning through Saturday afternoon. Gale warning in effect from Saturday afternoon through late Saturday night. For tonight, west wind 10 to 15 knots. Seas 3 to 4 feet. Wave detail, west 3 feet at 6 seconds and south 2 feet at 15 seconds. Patchy fog this evening. A slight chance of drizzle late this evening and overnight.

3 to 4 feet. Wave detail, northwest 4 feet at 6 seconds and south 2 feet at 15 seconds. A slight chance of drizzle late this evening and overnight. For Saturday, northwest wind 15 to 20 knots. Seas 3 to 5 feet. Wave detail, northwest 5 feet at 7 seconds. For Saturday night, northwest wind 20 to 25 knots. Seas 6 to 7 feet, building to 7 to 10 feet after midnight. Wave detail, northwest 9 feet at 10 seconds. The following is an important deep hazard message from the National Weather Service. Issued at 03:05 p.m. Pacific Daylight Time. Beach hazard statement remains in effect from late tonight through late Tuesday night. What? An increased risk of weaker waves and stronger currents expected. Where? Pacific Coast beaches. When? From late tonight through late Tuesday night. Impact. Dangerous swimming and surfing conditions and localized beach erosion can be expected. Sneaker waves can sweep across the shoreline without warning, pulling people into the sea from rocks, jetties, and beaches. Stay off of jetties, piers, rocks, and other waterside infrastructure. Remain out of the water to avoid hazardous surf and never turn your back on the ocean. Monitor local weather, surf and time forecast at www.weather.gov/NTR. Sunrise, sunset, and tidal information for the San Francisco Bay Area for Friday, June 26th. The sunset tonight, 8:35 p.m. The sunrise tomorrow, 5:50 a.m. The sunset tomorrow, 8:35 p.m. Tidal data at the Golden Gate for the afternoon and evening hours today and the morning hours of tomorrow. Low tide, 3:32 p.m. at 3.15 feet. High tide, 9:41 p.m. at 6 feet. Low tide, 4:57 a.m. at -0.40 feet. Here are the buoy observations for 4 p.m. Pacific Daylight Time. An offshore buoy 6 winds northwest at 14 knots, pressure 1,022.9 millibars. An offshore buoy 59, winds northwest 14 knots, water temperature 63, pressure 1,018.8 millibars, seas 3 feet every 14 seconds. At Point Arena buoy, winds west 6 knots, water temperature 57, pressure 1,015.6 millibars, seas 3 feet every 15 seconds. At buoy 13 near Bodega Bay, winds west at 12 knots, pressure 1,015.0 millibars, swell 3 feet every 15 seconds. At Point Reyes Wave Rider buoy, water temperature 56, seas 4 feet every 15 seconds. At San Francisco Bar Buoy, water temperature 61, seas 4 feet every 15 seconds. At San Francisco Buoy, winds west at 12 knots, water temperature 58, swell 3 feet every 15 seconds. At Half Moon Bay Buoy, winds west 10 knots, water temperature 61, pressure 1,015.9 millibars, seas 3 feet every 6 seconds. At Monterey Bay Buoy, winds northwest 14 knots, water temperature 61, pressure 1,015.5 millibars, seas 4 feet every 7 seconds. At Point Sur, Wave Rider Buoy, water temperature 57, seas 5 feet every 7 seconds. At Cape San Martin Buoy, winds northwest 14 knots, water temperature 59, pressure 1,015.8 millibars. Seas 5 feet every 8 seconds. Synopsis for the Central California coast and bays, including the Monterey Bay, Greater Farallones, and Cordell Bank National Marine Sanctuary. Winds continue to reduce through the night and into Saturday, but begin to strengthen again Saturday afternoon. These strong winds and rough seas will result in hazardous conditions for small craft across the waters at times well into the work week. Expect gale force gusts to develop in the northern outer waters and along coastal jet regions over the weekend as well. Long period southwest swell will persist through the extended forecast. The marine forecast for San Pablo Bay, Susan Bay, the West Delta, and the San Francisco Bay north of the Bay Bridge. Small craft advisory in effect.

Saturday night. For tonight, west wind 15 to 20 knots. For Saturday, west wind 15 to 20 knots. For Saturday night, southwest wind 10 to 15 knots, becoming west 5 to 10 knots after midnight. The marine forecast for Monterey Bay. Small craft advisory in effect through late tonight. Small craft advisory in effect from Saturday morning through late Saturday night. For tonight, west wind 15 to 20 knots, easing to 10 to 15 knots after midnight. Seas 3 to 4 feet. Wave detail, northwest 3 feet at 6 seconds. A slight chance of drizzle. For Saturday, northwest wind 15 to 20 knots, becoming west 20 to 25 knots in the afternoon. Seas 3 to 5 feet. Wave detail, northwest 4 feet at 6 seconds. A slight chance of drizzle in the morning. For Saturday night, northwest wind 15 to 20 knots with gusts up to 35 knots, easing to 5 to 10 knots after midnight. Seas 4 to 6 feet. Wave detail, northwest 5 feet at 7 seconds. The coastal waters forecast from Point Arena to Point Reyes out to 10 nautical miles. Small craft advisory in effect from Saturday morning through Saturday afternoon. Gale warning in effect from Saturday afternoon through late Saturday night. Tonight, northwest wind 10 to 15 knots, seas 3 to 4 feet. Wave detail, northwest 4 feet at 5 seconds and south 2 feet at 15 seconds. Patchy dense fog after midnight. Saturday, northwest wind 15 to 20 knots, rising to 25 to 30 knots with gusts up to 40 knots in the afternoon. Seas 4 to 5 feet, building to 6 to 7 feet in the afternoon. Wave detail, northwest 6 feet at 7 seconds and southwest 2 feet at 16 seconds. Saturday night, northwest winds 25 to 30 knots with gusts up to 40 knots, is 8 to 10 feet. Wave detail, northwest 10 feet at 9 seconds and south 2 feet at 17 seconds. The coastal waters forecast from Point Arena to Point Reyes 10 to 60 nautical miles offshore. Small craft advisory in effect from Saturday morning through Saturday afternoon. Gale warning in effect from Saturday afternoon through late Saturday night. Tonight, northwest wind 10 to 15 knots, seas 4 to 5 feet. Wave detail, northwest 4 feet at 6 seconds and south 2 feet at 15 seconds. Saturday, northwest wind 15 to 20 knots, rising to 20 to 25 knots in the afternoon. Seas 6 to 7 feet. Wave detail, northwest 7 feet at 8 seconds and south 2 feet at 16 seconds. Saturday night, northwest winds 25 to 30 knots with gusts up to 40 knots, seas 8 to 11 feet. Wave detail, northwest 11 feet at 9 seconds and south 2 feet at 17 seconds. San Francisco Bar forecast. In the deep water channel, mixed seas of 4 to 6 feet at 8 seconds. Across the bar, swell can be more than twice as high across the bar than surrounding waters. Waves are also more prone to break, particularly during strong ebb currents. Maximum ebb current of 1.0 knots at 3:00 p.m. Friday and 3.0 knots at 3:10 a.m. Saturday. The coastal waters forecast from Point Pinos to Point Piedras blunts out to 10 nautical miles. Small craft advisory in effect through Saturday afternoon. Gale warning in effect from Saturday afternoon through late Saturday night. Tonight, northwest wind 15 to 20 knots, easing to 10 to 15 knots after midnight. Seas 4 to 6 feet. Wave detail, northwest 5 feet at 7 seconds and south 2 feet at 14 seconds. Saturday, northwest wind 15 to 20 knots, rising to 20 to 25 knots with gusts up to 35 knots in the afternoon. Seas 3 to 5 feet. Wave detail, northwest 4 feet at 7 seconds. Patchy dense fog in the morning. Saturday night, northwest wind 20 to 25 knots, easing to 15 to 20 knots after midnight. Gusts up to 40 knots, seas 6 to 8 feet. Wave detail, northwest 7 feet at 7 seconds. The coastal waters forecast from Pigeon Point to Point Pinos 10 to 60 nautical miles offshore. Small craft advisory in effect from Saturday afternoon through late Saturday night.

Traffic northwest, wind 10 to 15 knots, seas around 4 feet, wave detail. Northwest, 4 feet at 6 seconds, and south, 2 feet at 15 seconds. A slight chance of drizzle late this evening and overnight. Saturday, northwest, wind 10 to 15 knots, rising to 15 to 20 knots in the afternoon. Seas around 4 feet, building to 5 to 6 feet in the afternoon. Wave detail, northwest 6 feet at 7 seconds and south 2 feet at 17 seconds. Saturday night, northwest wind 20 to 25 knots, rising to 25 to 30 knots after midnight. Sea 7 to 8 feet, building to 10 to 11 feet after midnight. Wave detail, northwest 11 feet at 9 seconds. The offshore waters forecast for the following marine location: Point Arena to Pigeon Point between 60 nautical miles and 150 nautical miles offshore. Issued at 2:47 p.m. Pacific Daylight Time. Tonight, northwest wind 5 to 10 knots, increasing to 10 to 15 knots. Seas 4 to 6 feet. Saturday, north to northwest winds 15 to 20 knots. Seas 4 to 7 feet. Saturday night, north to northwest winds 20 to 30 knots. Seas 6 to 10 feet. Sun, north winds 20 to 30 knots. Seas 8 to 11 feet. Sunday night, north to northwest winds 25 to 30 knots. Seas 9 to 12 feet. Monday, north to northwest winds 25 to 30 knots. Seas 10 to 12 feet. Monday night, north to northwest winds 25 to 30 knots. Seas 10 to 13 feet. Tuesday, north winds 25 to 30 knots. Seas 12 to 13 feet. Tuesday night, north winds 25 to 30 knots. Seas 10 to 13 feet. Wednesday, north winds 25 to 30 knots. Seas 11 to 13 feet. Wednesday night, north to northwest winds 20 to 25 knots. Seas 9 to 12 feet. The offshore waters forecast for the following marine location: Pigeon Point to Point Quiberes Blancos between 60 nautical miles and 150 nautical miles offshore. Issued at 2:47 p.m. Pacific Daylight Time. Tonight, west to northwest winds 10 to 15 knots. Seas 4 to 5 feet. Saturday, northwest winds 10 to 15 knots, becoming north to northwest 15 to 20 knots. Seas 4 to 6 feet. Saturday night, north to northwest winds 20 to 30 knots. Seas 6 to 11 feet. Sun, north to northwest winds 20 to 30 knots. Seas 9 to 12 feet. Sunday night, northwest winds 20 to 30 knots. Seas 9 to 12 feet. Monday, northwest winds 20 to 30 knots. Seas 10 to 12 feet. Monday night, northwest winds 20 to 30 knots. Seas 9 to 13 feet. Tuesday, north to northwest winds 20 to 30 knots. Seas 10 to 13 feet. Tuesday night, north to northwest winds 20 to 25 knots. Seas 10 to 12 feet. Wednesday, north to northwest winds 20 to 30 knots. Seas 10 to 12 feet. Wednesday night, northwest winds 20 to 25 knots. Seas 9 to 12 feet. The coastal waters forecast from Point Reyes to Pigeon Point out to 10 nautical miles. Small craft advisory in effect from Saturday morning through Saturday afternoon. Gale warning in effect from Saturday afternoon through late Saturday night. For tonight, west wind 10 to 15 knots. Seas 3 to 4 feet. Wave detail, west 3 feet at 6 seconds and south 2 feet at 15 seconds. Patchy fog this evening. A slight chance of drizzle late this evening and overnight. For Saturday, northwest wind 15 to 20 knots, rising to 20 to 25 knots in the afternoon. Seas 3 to 4 feet, building to 4 to 6 feet in the afternoon. Wave detail, northwest 5 feet at 7 seconds and southwest 2 feet at 17 seconds. Patchy dense fog in the morning. For Saturday night, northwest wind 20 to 25 knots.

25 to 30 knots after midnight. Sea 7 to 9 feet, building to 8 to 11 feet after midnight. Wave detail, northwest 10 feet at 9 seconds. The coastal waters forecast from Pigeon Point to Point Pinos out to 10 nautical miles. Small craft advisory in effect from Saturday morning through late Saturday night. For tonight, northwest wind 10 to 15 knots. Seas 3 to 4 feet. Wave detail, northwest 4 feet at 6 seconds and south 2 feet at 15 seconds. A slight chance of drizzle late this evening and overnight. For Saturday, northwest wind 15 to 20 knots. Seas 3 to 5 feet. Wave detail, northwest 5 feet at 7 seconds. For Saturday night, northwest wind 20 to 25 knots. Seas 6 to 7 feet, building to 7 to 10 feet after midnight. Wave detail, northwest 9 feet at 10 seconds. The following is an important beach hazard message from the National Weather Service. Issued at 03:05 p.m. Pacific Daylight Time. Beach hazard statement remains in effect from late tonight through late Tuesday night. What? An increased risk of sneaker waves and stronger currents expected. Where? Pacific Coast beaches. When? From late tonight through late Tuesday night. Impacts, dangerous swimming and surfing conditions and localized beach erosion can be expected. Sneaker waves can sweep across the shoreline without warning, pulling people into the sea from rocks, jetties, and beaches. Stay off of jetties, piers, rocks, and other waterside infrastructure. 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Sunrise, sunset, and tidal information for the San Francisco Bay Area for Friday, June 26th. The sunset tonight, 8:35 p.m. The sunrise tomorrow, 5:50 a.m. The sunset tomorrow, 8:35 p.m. Tidal data at the Golden Gate for the afternoon and evening hours today and the morning hours of tomorrow. Low tide, 3:32 p.m. at 3.15 feet. High tide, 9:41 p.m. at 6 feet. Low tide, 4:57 a.m. at -0.40 feet. Here are the buoy observations for 4 p.m. Pacific Daylight Time. An offshore buoy 6 winds northwest at 14 knots, pressure 1,022.9 millibars. An offshore buoy 59, winds northwest 14 knots, water temperature 63, pressure 1,018.8 millibars, sea is 3 feet, every 14 seconds. At Point Arena buoy, winds west 6 knots, water temperature 57, pressure 1,015.6 millibars, sea is 3 feet, every 15 seconds. At buoy 13 near Bodega Bay, winds west at 12 knots, pressure 1,015.0 millibars, swell 3 feet, every 15 seconds. At Point Reyes, wave rider buoy, water temperature 56, seas 4 feet, every 15 seconds. At San Francisco Bar Buoy, water temperature 61, seas 4 feet, every 15 seconds. At San Francisco Buoy, winds west at 12 knots, water temperature 58, swell 3 feet, every 15 seconds. At Half Moon Bay Buoy, winds west 10 knots, water temperature 61, pressure 1,015.9 millibars, seas 3 feet, every 6 seconds. At Monterey Bay Buoy, winds northwest 14 knots, water temperature 61, pressure 1,015.5 millibars, seas 4 feet, every 7 seconds. At Point Surf, wave rider buoy, water temperature 57, seas 5 feet, every 7 seconds. At Cape San Martin Buoy, winds northwest 14 knots, water temperature 59, pressure 1,015.8 millibars. Seas 5 feet, every 8 seconds. 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This broadcast originates from the National Weather Service Office located in Monterey, California, and serves the coastal marine waters.

including San Francisco and Monterey Bay. Synopsis for the central California coast and bays, including the Monterey Bay, Greater Seroes, and Cordell Bank National Marine Sanctuaries. Winds continue to reduce through the night and into Saturday, but begin to strengthen again Saturday afternoon. These strong winds and rough seas will result in hazardous conditions for small craft across the waters at times well into the work week. Expect gale force gusts to develop in the northern outer waters and along coastal jet regions over the weekend as well. Long period southwest swell will persist through the extended forecast. The marine forecast for San Pablo Bay, Susan Bay, the West Delta, and the San Francisco Bay north of the Bay Bridge. Small craft advisory in effect through late Saturday night. For tonight, west wind 15 to 20 knots. For Saturday, west wind 15 to 20 knots. For Saturday night, southwest wind 10 to 15 knots, becoming west 5 to 10 knots after midnight. The marine forecast for Monterey Bay. Small craft advisory in effect through late tonight. Small craft advisory in effect from Saturday morning through late Saturday night. For tonight, west wind 15 to 20 knots, easing to 10 to 15 knots after midnight. Seas 3 to 4 feet. Wave detail, northwest 3 feet at 6 seconds. A slight chance of drizzle. For Saturday, northwest wind 15 to 20 knots, becoming west 20 to 25 knots in the afternoon. Seas 3 to 5 feet. Wave detail, northwest 4 feet at 6 seconds. A slight chance of drizzle in the morning. For Saturday night, northwest wind 15 to 20 knots with gusts up to 35 knots, easing to 5 to 10 knots after midnight. Seas 4 to 6 feet. Wave detail, northwest 5 feet at 7 seconds. The coastal waters forecast from Point Arena to Point Reyes out to 10 nautical miles. Small craft advisory in effect from Saturday morning through Saturday afternoon. Gale warning in effect from Saturday afternoon through late Saturday night. Tonight, northwest wind 10 to 15 knots, seas 3 to 4 feet. Wave detail, northwest 4 feet at 5 seconds and south 2 feet at 15 seconds. Patchy dense fog after midnight. Saturday, northwest wind 15 to 20 knots, rising to 25 to 30 knots with gusts up to 40 knots in the afternoon. Seas 4 to 5 feet, building to 6 to 7 feet in the afternoon. Wave detail, northwest 6 feet at 7 seconds and southwest 2 feet at 16 seconds. Saturday night, northwest winds 25 to 30 knots with gusts up to 40 knots is 8 to 10 feet. Wave detail, northwest 10 feet at 9 seconds and south 2 feet at 17 seconds. The coastal waters forecast from Point Arena to Point Reyes 10 to 16 nautical miles offshore. Small craft advisory in effect from Saturday morning through Saturday afternoon. Gale warning in effect from Saturday afternoon through late Saturday night. Tonight, northwest wind 10 to 15 knots, seas 4 to 5 feet. Wave detail, northwest 4 feet at 6 seconds and south 2 feet at 15 seconds. Saturday, northwest wind 15 to 20 knots, rising to 20 to 25 knots in the afternoon. Seas 6 to 7 feet. Wave detail, northwest 7 feet at 8 seconds and south 2 feet at 16 seconds. Saturday night, northwest winds 25 to 30 knots with gusts up to 40 knots is 8 to 11 feet. Wave detail, northwest 11 feet at 9 seconds and south 2 feet at 17 seconds. San Francisco Bar forecast. In the deep water channel, mixed seas of 4 to 6 feet at 8 seconds. Across the bar, swell can be more than twice as high across the bar than surrounding waters. Waves are also more prone to break, particularly during strong ebb currents. Maximum ebb current of 1.0 knots at 3:00 p.m. Friday and 3.0 knots at 3:10 a.m. Saturday. The coastal waters forecast from Point Pinos to Point Quebras blunts out to 10 nautical miles. Small craft advisory in effect through Saturday afternoon. Gale warning in effect from Saturday afternoon through late Saturday night. Tonight, northwest wind 15 to 20 knots, easing to 10 to 15 knots after midnight. Seas 4.